amount of 2.39 inches for May. The total precipitation for the year now stands at 11.50 inches, which is 8.35 inches below normal. The normal high temperature for tomorrow is 89 degrees, and the normal low is 66. The record high for tomorrow is 100, which occurred in 2012, and the record low is 41, which occurred in 1979. Sunset tonight is at 8:31 p.m. Sunrise tomorrow is at 6:38 a.m. The Tropical Weather Outlook. For the North Atlantic, Caribbean Sea, and the Gulf of America, tropical cyclone formation is not expected during the next 7 days. Tide information for Monday, May 25th, 2026. St. Marks River entrance. Low 4:23 a.m., high 10:56 a.m., low 5:29 p.m., high 11:50 p.m. Apalachicola. Low 6:24 a.m., high 12:22 p.m., low 7:44 p.m. St. Andrews Bay of Panama City. Low 12:20 a.m., high 7:56 a.m., low 5:26 p.m. Note that the times of high and low tide are 3 minutes earlier at Shell Point than at the St. Marks River entrance. The average water temperature at Apalachicola was 82.4 degrees. Sunrise and sunset in Tallahassee. May 25, 2026, sunrise 6:38 a.m. Eastern Daylight Time, sunset 8:31 p.m. Eastern Daylight Time. 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The latest weather and forecast information can also be accessed by calling our automated forecast line at 850-942-8851. The current time is 8:02 p.m. Eastern Daylight Time. High rip current risk in effect through late Thursday night. What? Dangerous rip currents. Where? Walton, Bay, Gulf, and Franklin County beaches. When? Through late Thursday night. Impacts. Rip currents can sweep even the best swimmers away from shore into deeper water. Swim near a lifeguard. If caught in a rip current, relax and float. Don't swim against the current. If able, swim in a direction following the shoreline. If unable to escape, trace the shore and call or wave for help. These are the 7 p.m. Eastern Daylight Time conditions. At the Tallahassee Airport, it was partly sunny. The temperature was 85 degrees. The wind was south at 12 miles an hour. At Florida State University, the temperature was 84 degrees. The wind was south at 9 miles an hour. At Apalachicola, it was mostly sunny. The temperature was 82 degrees. The wind was south at 13 miles an hour. At Panama City Northwest, it was cloudy. The temperature was 81 degrees. The wind was southeast at 20 miles an hour. At Dothan, it was mostly sunny. The temperature was 78 degrees. The wind was east at 6 miles an hour. At Albany, it was partly sunny. The temperature was 79 degrees. The wind was east at 6 miles an hour. At Valdosta, it was partly sunny. The temperature was 86 degrees. The wind was west at 6 miles an hour. Over the marine area, at the buoy south of Apalachicola, winds were southeast at 16 knots and seas were 4 feet. At the buoy south of Panama City, winds were southeast at 14 knots and seas were 5 feet. At the buoy south of Pensacola, winds were southwest at 10 knots and seas were 3 feet. These are the 8 p.m. Eastern Daylight Time conditions. At the Tallahassee Airport, it was mostly cloudy. The temperature was 83 degrees. The wind was south at 8 miles an hour. The report from Florida State University was not available. At Apalachicola, it was mostly cloudy. The temperature was 81 degrees. The wind was south at 17 miles an hour. At Panama City Northwest, light rain and fog were reported. The temperature was 72 degrees. The wind was west at 14 miles an hour. At Dothan, light rain was falling. The temperature was 76 degrees. The wind was east at 6 miles an hour. At Albany, it was mostly cloudy. The temperature was 78 degrees. The wind was northeast at 5 miles an hour. At Valdosta, it was mostly cloudy. The temperature was 82 degrees. The wind was calm. Over the marine area, at the buoy south of Apalachicola, winds were south at 14 knots. At the buoy south of Panama City, winds were southeast at 14 knots.

knots. At the buoy south of Pensacola, winds were southeast at 10 knots. The forecast for the local area. Tonight, partly cloudy this evening, then becoming mostly cloudy. A slight chance of thunderstorms this evening. A slight chance of showers. Lows in the lower 70s. South winds 5 to 10 miles per hour, becoming southeast after midnight. Chance of rain 20%. Tuesday, partly sunny with a chance of showers and thunderstorms. Highs in the upper 80s. South winds 10 to 15 miles per hour. Chance of rain 50%. Tuesday night, partly cloudy in the evening, then mostly cloudy with a slight chance of showers after midnight. Lows in the lower 70s. South winds 5 to 10 miles per hour. Chance of rain 20%. Wednesday, mostly cloudy in the morning, then becoming partly sunny. A chance of showers. A slight chance of thunderstorms in the morning, then a chance of thunderstorms in the afternoon. Highs in the upper 80s. South winds 5 to 10 miles per hour. Chance of rain 50%. Wednesday night, mostly cloudy. A chance of showers and thunderstorms in the evening, then a slight chance of showers after midnight. Lows in the lower 70s. South winds 5 to 10 miles per hour in the evening, becoming light and variable. Chance of rain 50%. Thursday and Thursday night, mostly cloudy with showers, likely with a chance of thunderstorms. Highs in the upper 80s. Lows in the lower 70s. Chance of rain 70%. Friday and Friday night, showers with thunderstorms likely. Highs in the upper 80s. Lows in the lower 70s. Chance of rain 80%. Saturday and Saturday night, showers with a chance of thunderstorms. Highs in the lower 80s. Lows around 70. Chance of rain 90%. Sunday and Sunday night, showers with a chance of thunderstorms. Highs in the mid 80s. Lows in the upper 60s. Chance of rain 80%. Monday, mostly cloudy with a chance of showers. A slight chance of thunderstorms in the morning, then a chance of thunderstorms in the afternoon. Highs in the lower 80s. Chance of rain 50%. The coastal waters forecast for the following: waters from Suwannee River to Apalachicola, Florida, extending from 20 to 60 nautical miles. Coastal waters from Okaloosa, Walton County line to Mexico Beach out to 20 nautical miles. Coastal waters from Mexico Beach to Apalachicola out to 20 nautical miles. Waters from Okaloosa, Walton County line to Mexico Beach 20 to 60 nautical miles. And waters from Mexico Beach to Apalachicola 20 to 60 nautical miles. Small craft exercise caution. Tonight, south winds 15 to 20 knots. Seas 3 to 4 feet. Wave detail, south 3 feet at 6 seconds. Protected waters a moderate chop. A chance of showers and thunderstorms, mainly this evening. Tuesday, southeast winds 10 to 15 knots. Seas 3 to 4 feet. Wave detail, south 4 feet at 6 seconds. Protected waters a moderate chop. A chance of showers and thunderstorms, mainly in the morning. Tuesday night, south winds 10 to 15 knots, becoming southeast 5 to 10 knots after midnight. Seas 3 to 4 feet. Wave detail, south 4 feet at 7 seconds. Protected waters a moderate chop. A slight chance of thunderstorms. A slight chance of showers in the evening, then a chance of showers after midnight. Wednesday, southeast winds 10 to 15 knots. Seas around 3 feet. Wave detail, south 3 feet at 7 seconds. Protected waters a moderate chop. A chance of showers. A chance of thunderstorms, mainly in the morning. Wednesday night, south winds 5 to 10 knots. Seas around 3 feet. Wave detail, south 3 feet at 6 seconds. Protected waters a light chop. A chance of showers with a slight chance of thunderstorms. Thursday, south winds 5 to 10 knots. Seas around 3 feet in the morning, then 1 foot or less. Wave detail, south 3 feet at 6 seconds, becoming south 2 feet at 7 seconds. Protected waters a light chop. A chance of showers with a slight chance of thunderstorms. Thursday night, southwest winds 5 to 10 knots. Waves 1 foot or less. Protected waters a light chop. A chance of showers with a slight chance of thunderstorms. Friday, southwest winds 5 to 10 knots. Waves 1 foot or less. Protected waters a light chop. A chance of showers and thunderstorms. Friday night, southwest winds 10 to 15 knots. Seas around 3 feet.

Protected water is a moderate chop. A chance of thunderstorms. A chance of showers in the evening, then showers likely after midnight. Saturday, southwest winds 10 to 15 knots, increasing to 15 to 20 knots in the afternoon. Seas around 3 feet. Protected water is choppy. Showers likely with a chance of thunderstorms. Saturday night, southwest winds 15 to 20 knots, diminishing to 10 to 15 knots after midnight. Seas 3 to 4 feet. Protected water is choppy. Showers likely with a slight chance of thunderstorms. Winds and waves higher in and near thunderstorms. The coastal waters forecast for the following St. Andrews Bay waterways. Tonight, southeast winds around 10 knots. Protected waters a light chop. Showers and thunderstorms likely, mainly this evening. Tuesday, south winds 10 to 15 knots. Protected waters a moderate chop. A chance of showers and thunderstorms. Tuesday night, southeast winds 5 to 10 knots. Protected waters a light chop. A chance of showers with a slight chance of thunderstorms. Wednesday, southeast winds 5 to 10 knots. Protected waters a light chop. A chance of showers and thunderstorms. Wednesday night, south winds 5 to 10 knots, becoming southeast after midnight. Protected waters a light chop. A chance of thunderstorms in the evening. A chance of showers. Thursday, southeast winds around 5 knots, becoming southwest in the afternoon. Protected waters a light chop. A chance of showers. A slight chance of thunderstorms in the morning, then a chance of thunderstorms in the afternoon. Thursday night, southwest winds 5 to 10 knots, diminishing to around 5 knots after midnight. Protected waters a light chop. A chance of showers. A chance of thunderstorms, mainly in the evening. Friday, southwest winds around 5 knots, increasing to 5 to 10 knots in the afternoon. Protected waters a light chop. Showers likely with a chance of thunderstorms. Friday night, southwest winds 5 to 10 knots. Protected waters a light chop. Showers likely with a chance of thunderstorms. Saturday, southwest winds 5 to 10 knots, increasing to 10 to 15 knots in the afternoon. Protected waters a moderate chop. Showers with a chance of thunderstorms. Saturday night, southwest winds 10 to 15 knots, diminishing to 5 to 10 knots after midnight. Protected waters a moderate chop. Showers likely. A chance of thunderstorms, mainly in the evening. Winds and waves higher in and near thunderstorms. The Tropical Weather Outlook. For the North Atlantic, Caribbean Sea, and the Gulf of America, tropical cyclone formation is not expected during the next 7 days. 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This broadcast originates from your National Weather Service office in Tallahassee, Florida. The latest weather and forecast information can also be accessed by calling our automated forecast line at 850-942-8851. The current time is 8:14 p.m. Eastern Daylight Time. High rift current risk in effect through late Thursday night. What? Dangerous rift currents. Where? Walton, Bay, Gulf, and Franklin County beaches. When? Through late Thursday night. Impacts. Rip currents can sweep even the best swimmers away from shore into deeper water. Swim near a lifeguard. If caught in the rip current, relax and float. Don't swim against the current. If able, swim in a direction following the shoreline. If unable to escape, trace the shore and call or wave for help. These are the 8 p.m. Eastern Daylight Time conditions. At the Tallahassee Airport, it was mostly cloudy. The temperature was 83 degrees. The wind was south at 8 miles an hour. At Florida State University, the temperature was 82 degrees. The wind was south at 7 miles an hour. At Apalachicola, it was mostly cloudy. The temperature was 81 degrees. The wind was south at 17 miles an hour. At Panama City Northwest, rain and fog were reported. The temperature was 71 degrees. The wind was west at 9 miles an hour. At Dothan, light rain was falling. The temperature was 76 degrees. The wind was east at 6 miles an hour. At Albany, it was mostly cloudy. The temperature was 78 degrees. The wind was northeast at 5 miles an hour. At Valdosta, it was partly cloudy. The temperature was 82 degrees.

The wind was calm. Over the marine area, at the buoy south of Apalachicola, winds were south at 14 knots and seas were 4 feet. At the buoy south of Panama City, winds were southeast at 14 knots and seas were 5 feet. At the buoy south of Pensacola, winds were southeast at 14 knots and seas were 3 feet. The forecast for the local area. Tonight, partly cloudy this evening, then becoming mostly cloudy. A slight chance of thunderstorms this evening. A slight chance of showers. Lows in the lower 70s. South winds 5 to 10 miles per hour, becoming southeast after midnight. Chance of rain 20%. Tuesday, partly sunny with a chance of showers and thunderstorms. Highs in the upper 80s. South winds 10 to 15 miles per hour. Chance of rain 50%. Tuesday night, partly cloudy in the evening, then mostly cloudy with a slight chance of showers after midnight. Lows in the lower 70s. South winds 5 to 10 miles per hour. Chance of rain 20%. Wednesday, mostly cloudy in the morning, then becoming partly sunny. A chance of showers. A slight chance of thunderstorms in the morning, then a chance of thunderstorms in the afternoon. Highs in the upper 80s. South winds 5 to 10 miles per hour. Chance of rain 50%. Wednesday night, mostly cloudy. A chance of showers and thunderstorms in the evening, then a slight chance of showers after midnight. Lows in the lower 70s. South winds 5 to 10 miles per hour in the evening, becoming light and variable. Chance of rain 50%. Thursday and Thursday night, mostly cloudy with showers, likely with a chance of thunderstorms. Highs in the upper 80s. Lows in the lower 70s. Chance of rain 70%. Friday and Friday night, showers with thunderstorms likely. Highs in the upper 80s. Lows in the lower 70s. Chance of rain 80%. Saturday and Saturday night, showers with a chance of thunderstorms. Highs in the lower 80s. Lows around 70. Chance of rain 90%. Sunday and Sunday night, showers with a chance of thunderstorms. Highs in the mid 80s. Lows in the upper 60s. Chance of rain 80%. Monday, mostly cloudy with a chance of showers. A slight chance of thunderstorms in the morning, then a chance of thunderstorms in the afternoon. Highs in the lower 80s. Chance of rain 50%. The coastal waters forecast for the following: waters from Swampy River to Apalachicola, Florida, extending from 20 to 60 nautical miles. Coastal waters from Okaloosa, Walton County line to Mexico Beach out to 20 nautical miles. Coastal waters from Mexico Beach to Apalachicola out to 20 nautical miles. Waters from Okaloosa, Walton County line to Mexico Beach 20 to 60 nautical miles. And waters from Mexico Beach to Apalachicola 20 to 60 nautical miles. Small craft exercise caution. Tonight, south winds 15 to 20 knots. Seas 3 to 4 feet. Wave detail, south 3 feet at 6 seconds. Protected waters a moderate chop. A chance of showers and thunderstorms, mainly this evening. Tuesday, southeast winds 10 to 15 knots. Seas 3 to 4 feet. Wave detail, south 4 feet at 6 seconds. Protected waters a moderate chop. A chance of showers and thunderstorms, mainly in the morning. Tuesday night, south winds 10 to 15 knots, becoming southeast 5 to 10 knots after midnight. Seas 3 to 4 feet. Wave detail, south 4 feet at 7 seconds. Protected waters a moderate chop. A slight chance of thunderstorms. A slight chance of showers in the evening, then a chance of showers after midnight. Wednesday, southeast winds 10 to 15 knots. Seas around 3 feet. Wave detail, south 3 feet at 7 seconds. Protected waters a moderate chop. A chance of showers. A chance of thunderstorms, mainly in the morning. Wednesday night, south winds 5 to 10 knots. Seas around 3 feet. Wave detail, south 3 feet at 6 seconds. Protected waters a light chop. A chance of showers with a slight chance of thunderstorms. Thursday, south winds 5 to 10 knots. Seas around 3 feet in the morning, then 1 foot or less. Wave detail, south 3 feet at 6 seconds, becoming south 2 feet at 7 seconds. Protected waters a light chop. A chance of showers with a slight chance of thunderstorms. Thursday night, southwest winds 5 to 10 knots. Waves 1 foot or less. Protected waters a light chop. A chance of showers with a slight chance of thunderstorms. Friday, southwest winds

5 to 10 knots. Waves 1 foot or less. Protected waters, a light shop. A chance of showers and thunderstorms. Friday night, southwest winds 10 to 15 knots. Seas around 3 feet. Protected waters, a moderate chop. A chance of thunderstorms. A chance of showers in the evening, then showers likely after midnight. Saturday, southwest winds 10 to 15 knots, increasing to 15 to 20 knots in the afternoon. Seas around 3 feet. Protected waters, choppy. Showers likely with a chance of thunderstorms. Saturday night, southwest winds 15 to 20 knots, diminishing to 10 to 15 knots after midnight. Seas 3 to 4 feet. Protected waters, choppy. Showers likely with a slight chance of thunderstorms. Winds and waves higher in and near thunderstorms. The coastal waters forecast for the following St. Andrews Bay waterways. Tonight, southeast winds around 10 knots. Protected waters, a light chop. Showers and thunderstorms likely, mainly this evening. Tuesday, south winds 10 to 15 knots. Protected waters, a moderate chop. A chance of showers and thunderstorms. Tuesday night, southeast winds 5 to 10 knots. Protected waters, a light chop. A chance of showers with a slight chance of thunderstorms. Wednesday, southeast winds 5 to 10 knots. Protected waters, a light chop. A chance of showers and thunderstorms. Wednesday night, south winds 5 to 10 knots, becoming southeast after midnight. Protected waters, a light chop. A chance of thunderstorms in the evening. A chance of showers. Thursday, southeast winds around 5 knots, becoming southwest in the afternoon. Protected waters, a light chop. A chance of showers. A slight chance of thunderstorms in the morning, then a chance of thunderstorms in the afternoon. Thursday night, southwest winds 5 to 10 knots, diminishing to around 5 knots after midnight. Protected waters, a light chop. A chance of showers. A chance of thunderstorms, mainly in the evening. Friday, southwest winds around 5 knots, increasing to 5 to 10 knots in the afternoon. Protected waters, a light chop. Showers likely with a chance of thunderstorms. Friday night, southwest winds 5 to 10 knots. Protected waters, a light chop. Showers likely with a chance of thunderstorms. Saturday, southwest winds 5 to 10 knots, increasing to 10 to 15 knots in the afternoon. Protected waters, a moderate chop. Showers with a chance of thunderstorms. Saturday night, southwest winds 10 to 15 knots, diminishing to 5 to 10 knots after midnight. Protected waters, a moderate chop. Showers likely. A chance of thunderstorms, mainly in the evening. Winds and waves higher in and near thunderstorms. The Tropical Weather Outlook. For the North Atlantic, Caribbean Sea, and the Gulf of America, tropical cyclone formation is not expected during the next 7 days. 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This broadcast originates from your National Weather Service office in Tallahassee, Florida. The latest weather and forecast information can also be accessed by calling our automated forecast line at 850-942-8851. The current time is 8:24 p.m. Eastern Daylight Time. High rip current risk in effect through late Thursday night. What? Dangerous rip currents. Where? Walton, Bay, Gulf, and Franklin County beaches. When? Through late Thursday night. Impacts. Rip currents can sweep even the best swimmers away from shore into deeper water. Swim near a lifeguard. If caught in a rip current, relax and float. Don't swim against the current. If able, swim in a direction following the shoreline. If unable to escape, face the shore and call or wave for help. These are the 8 p.m. Eastern Daylight Time conditions. At the Tallahassee Airport, it was mostly cloudy. The temperature was 83 degrees. The wind was south at 8 miles an hour. At Florida State University, the temperature was 82 degrees. The wind was south at 7 miles an hour. At Apalachicola, it was mostly cloudy. The temperature was 81 degrees. The wind was south at 17 miles an hour. At Panama City Northwest, rain and fog were reported. The temperature was 71 degrees. The wind was west at 9 miles an hour. At Dothan, light rain was falling. The temperature was 76 degrees.
The wind was east at 6 miles an hour. At Albany, it was mostly cloudy. The temperature was 78 degrees. The wind was northeast at 5 miles an hour. At Valdosta, it was partly cloudy. The temperature was 82 degrees. The wind was calm. Over the marine area, at the buoy south of Apalachicola, winds were south at 14 knots and seas were 4 feet. At the buoy south of Panama City, winds were southeast at 14 knots and seas were 5 feet. At the buoy south of Pensacola, winds were southeast at 14 knots and seas were 3 feet. The forecast for the local area. Tonight, partly cloudy this evening, then becoming mostly cloudy. A slight chance of thunderstorms this evening. A slight chance of showers. Lows in the lower 70s. South winds 5 to 10 miles per hour, becoming southeast after midnight. Chance of rain 20%. Tuesday, partly sunny with a chance of showers and thunderstorms. Highs in the upper 80s. South winds 10 to 15 miles per hour. Chance of rain 50%. Tuesday night, partly cloudy in the evening, then mostly cloudy with a slight chance of showers after midnight. Lows in the lower 70s. South winds 5 to 10 miles per hour. Chance of rain 20%. Wednesday, mostly cloudy in the morning, then becoming partly sunny. A chance of showers. A slight chance of thunderstorms in the morning, then a chance of thunderstorms in the afternoon. Highs in the upper 80s. South winds 5 to 10 miles per hour. Chance of rain 50%. Wednesday night, mostly cloudy. A chance of showers and thunderstorms in the evening, then a slight chance of showers after midnight. Lows in the lower 70s. South winds 5 to 10 miles per hour in the evening, becoming light and variable. Chance of rain 50%. Thursday and Thursday night, mostly cloudy with showers, likely with a chance of thunderstorms. Highs in the upper 80s. Lows in the lower 70s. Chance of rain 70%. Friday and Friday night, showers with thunderstorms likely. Highs in the upper 80s. Lows in flood advisory in effect until 9:30 p.m. Central Daylight Time this evening. What flooding caused by excessive rainfall is expected? Where portions of southeast Alabama, including the following counties, Dale, Geneva, Henry, and Houston, and Panhandle, Florida, including the following counties, Holmes, Jackson, and Washington. When, until 9:30 p.m. Central Daylight Time. Impacts, minor flooding in low-lying and poor drainage areas. Additional details, at 7:27 p.m. Central Daylight Time, Doppler radar indicated heavy rain due to thunderstorms. Minor flooding is ongoing or expected to begin shortly in the advisory area. Between 0.5 and 1.5 inches of rain have fallen. Additional rainfall amounts of 1 to 3 inches are expected over the area. This additional rain will result in minor flooding. Some locations that will experience flooding include Daleville, Abbeville, Cottonwood, Dothan, Headland, Graceville, Ozark, Fort Rucker, Chipley, Mariana, Bonifay, Hartford, Taylor, Midland City, Kinsey, Ashford, Slocum, Cowarts, Newton, and Webb. http://www.weather.gov/safety/ Flood turnaround, don't drown when encountering flooded roads. Most flood deaths occur in vehicles. The forecast for the local area. Tonight, partly cloudy this evening, then becoming mostly cloudy. A slight chance of thunderstorms this evening. A slight chance of showers. Lows in the lower 70s. South winds 5 to 10 miles per hour, becoming southeast after midnight. Chance of rain 20%. Tuesday, partly sunny with a chance of showers and thunderstorms. Highs in the upper 80s. South winds 10 to 15 miles per hour. Chance of rain 50%. Tuesday night, partly cloudy in the evening, then mostly cloudy with a slight chance of showers after midnight. Lows in the lower 70s. South winds 5 to 10 miles per hour. Chance of rain 20%. Wednesday, mostly cloudy in the morning, then becoming partly sunny. A chance of showers. A slight chance of thunderstorms in the morning, then a chance of thunderstorms in the afternoon. Highs in the upper 80s. South winds 5 to 10 miles per hour. Chance of rain 50%. Wednesday night, mostly cloudy. A chance of showers and thunderstorms in the evening, then a slight chance of showers after midnight. Lows in the lower 70s. South winds 5 to 10 miles per hour in the evening, becoming light and variable.
chance of rain 50%. Thursday and Thursday.

Tonight, mostly cloudy with showers, likely with a chance of thunderstorms. Highs in the upper 80s. Lows in the lower 70s. Chance of rain 70%. Friday and Friday night, showers with thunderstorms likely. Highs in the upper 80s. Lows in the lower 70s. Chance of rain 80%. Saturday and Saturday night, showers with a chance of thunderstorms. Highs in the lower 80s. Lows around 70. Chance of rain 90%. Sunday and Sunday night, showers with a chance of thunderstorms. Highs in the mid 80s. Lows in the upper 60s. Chance of rain 80%. Monday, mostly cloudy with a chance of showers. A slight chance of thunderstorms in the morning, then a chance of thunderstorms in the afternoon. Highs in the lower 80s. Chance of rain 50%. The coastal waters forecast for the following: waters from Suwannee River to Apalachicola, Florida, extending from 20 to 60 nautical miles. Coastal waters from Okaloosa, Walton County line to Mexico Beach out to 20 nautical miles. Coastal waters from Mexico Beach to Apalachicola out to 20 nautical miles. Waters from Okaloosa, Walton County line to Mexico Beach 20 to 60 nautical miles. And waters from Mexico Beach to Apalachicola 20 to 60 nautical miles. Small craft exercise caution. Tonight, south winds 15 to 20 knots. Seas 3 to 4 feet. Wave detail, south 3 feet at 6 seconds. Protected waters a moderate chop. A chance of showers and thunderstorms, mainly this evening. Tuesday, southeast winds 10 to 15 knots. Seas 3 to 4 feet. Wave detail, south 4 feet at 6 seconds. Protected waters a moderate chop. A chance of showers and thunderstorms, mainly in the morning. Tuesday night, south winds 10 to 15 knots, becoming southeast 5 to 10 knots after midnight. Seas 3 to 4 feet. Wave detail, south 4 feet at 7 seconds. Protected waters a moderate chop. A slight chance of thunderstorms. A slight chance of showers in the evening, then a chance of showers after midnight. Wave detail, south 4 feet at 7 seconds. Protected waters a moderate chop. A slight chance of thunderstorms. A slight chance of showers in the evening, then a chance of showers after midnight. Wednesday, southeast winds 10 to 15 knots. Seas around 3 feet. Wave detail, south 3 feet at 7 seconds. Protected waters a moderate chop. A chance of showers. A chance of thunderstorms, mainly in the morning. Wednesday night, south winds 5 to 10 knots. Seas around 3 feet. Wave detail, south 3 feet at 6 seconds. Protected waters a light chop. A chance of showers with a slight chance of thunderstorms. Thursday, south winds 5 to 10 knots. Seas around 3 feet in the morning, then 1 foot or less. Wave detail, south 3 feet at 6 seconds, becoming south 2 feet at 7 seconds. Protected waters a light chop. A chance of showers with a slight chance of thunderstorms. Thursday night, southwest winds 5 to 10 knots. Waves 1 foot or less. Protected waters a light chop. A chance of showers with a slight chance of thunderstorms. Friday, southwest winds 5 to 10 knots. Waves 1 foot or less. Protected waters a light chop. A chance of showers and thunderstorms. Friday night, southwest winds 10 to 15 knots. Seas around 3 feet. Protected waters a moderate chop. A chance of thunderstorms. A chance of showers in the evening, then showers likely after midnight. Saturday, southwest winds 10 to 15 knots, increasing to 15 to 20 knots in the afternoon. Seas around 3 feet. Protected waters choppy. Showers likely with a chance of thunderstorms. Saturday night, southwest winds 15 to 20 knots, diminishing to 10 to 15 knots after midnight. Seas 3 to 4 feet. Protected waters choppy. Showers likely with a slight chance of thunderstorms. Winds and waves higher in and near thunderstorms. The coastal waters forecast for the following: St. Andrews Bay waterways. Tonight, southeast winds around 10 knots. Protected waters a light chop. Showers and thunderstorms likely, mainly this evening. Tuesday, south winds 10 to 15 knots. Protected waters a moderate chop. A chance of showers and thunderstorms. Tuesday night, southeast winds 5 to 10 knots. Protected waters a light chop. A chance of showers with a slight chance of thunderstorms. Wednesday, southeast winds 5 to 10 knots. Protected waters.

in the afternoon. Protected waters, a light chop. Showers likely with a chance of thunderstorms. Friday night, southwest winds 5 to 10 knots. Protected waters, a light chop. Showers likely with a chance of thunderstorms. Saturday, southwest winds 5 to 10 knots, increasing to 10 to 15 knots in the afternoon. Protected waters, a moderate chop. Showers with a chance of thunderstorms. Saturday night, southwest winds 10 to 15 knots, diminishing to 5 to 10 knots after midnight. Protected waters, a moderate chop. Showers likely. A chance of thunderstorms, mainly in the evening. Winds and waves higher and near thunderstorms. The Tropical Weather Outlook. For the North Atlantic, Caribbean Sea, and the Gulf of America, tropical cyclone formation is not expected during the next 7 days. The Tallahassee Climate Summary for this evening, as of 5 p.m., May 25, 2026. Today's high temperature of 88 degrees occurred at 3:20 p.m. This high was 1 degree below the normal high of 89. Today's low temperature of 73 degrees occurred at 6:45 a.m. This low was 7 degrees above the normal low of 66. 0.29 inches of precipitation fell today, which brings the monthly total to 4.59 inches. This is 2.20 inches above the normal amount of 2.39 inches for May. The total precipitation for the year now stands at 11.50 inches, which is 8.35 inches below normal. The normal high temperature for tomorrow is 89 degrees, and the normal low is 66. The record high for tomorrow is 100, which occurred in 2012, and the record low is 41, which occurred in 1979. Sunset tonight is at 8:31 p.m. Sunrise tomorrow is at 6:38 a.m. You are listening to NOAA Weather Radio Station KIH-24 in Tallahassee, Florida, operating 24 hours a day on a frequency of 162.40 MHz. This broadcast originates from your National Weather Service office in Tallahassee, Florida. The latest weather and forecast information can also be accessed by calling our automated forecast line at 850-942-8851. The current time is 8:38 p.m. Eastern Daylight Time. High rip current risk in effect through late Thursday night. What? Dangerous rip currents. Where? Walton, Bay, Gulf, and Franklin County beaches. When? Through late Thursday night. Impacts. Rip currents can sweep even the best swimmers away from shore into deeper water. Swim near a lifeguard. If caught in a rip current, relax and float. Don't swim against the current. If able, swim in a direction following the shoreline. If unable to escape, face the shore and call or wave for help. Flood advisory in effect until 9:30 p.m. Central Daylight Time this evening. What? Flooding caused by excessive rainfall is expected. Where? Portions of southeast Alabama, including the following counties: Dale, Geneva, Henry, and Houston, and Panhandle, Florida, including the following counties: Holmes, Jackson, and Washington. When? Until 9:30 p.m. Central Daylight Time. Impacts. Minor flooding in low-lying and poor drainage areas. Additional details at 7:27 p.m. Central Daylight Time. Doppler radar indicated heavy rain due to thunderstorms. Minor flooding is ongoing or expected to begin shortly in the advisory area. Between 0.5 and 1.5 inches of rain have fallen. Additional rainfall amounts of 1 to 3 inches are expected over the area. This additional rain will result in minor flooding. Some locations that will experience flooding include Daleville, Abbeville, Cottonwood, Dothan, Headland, Graceville, Ozark, Fort Rucker, Chipley, Mariana, Bonifay, Hartford, Taylor, Midland City, Kinsey, Ashford, Slocum, Cowarts, Newton, and Webb. http://www.weather.gov/safety/flood-turnaround. Don't drown when encountering flooded roads. Most flood deaths occur in vehicles. These are the 8 p.m. Eastern Daylight Time conditions. At the Tallahassee Airport, it was mostly cloudy. The temperature was 83 degrees. The wind was south at 8 miles an hour. At Florida State University, the temperature was 82 degrees. The wind was south at 7 miles an hour. At Apalachicola, it was mostly cloudy. The temperature was 81 degrees. The wind was south at 17 miles an hour. At Panama City Northwest, rain and fog were reported. The temperature was 71 degrees. The wind was west at 9 miles an hour. At Dothan, light rain was

falling. The temperature was 76 degrees. The wind was east at 6 miles an hour. At Albany, it was mostly cloudy. The temperature was 78 degrees. The wind was northeast at 5 miles an hour. At Valdosta, it was partly cloudy. The temperature was 82 degrees. The wind was calm. Over the marine area, at the buoy south of Apalachicola, winds were south at 14 knots and seas were 4 feet. At the buoy south of Panama City, winds were southeast at 14 knots and seas were 5 feet. At the buoy south of Pensacola, winds were southeast at 14 knots and seas were 3 feet. The forecast for the local area. Tonight, partly cloudy this evening, then becoming mostly cloudy. A slight chance of thunderstorms this evening. A slight chance of showers. Lows in the lower 70s. South winds 5 to 10 miles per hour, becoming southeast after midnight. Chance of rain 20%. Tuesday, partly sunny with a chance of showers and thunderstorms. Highs in the upper 80s. South winds 10 to 15 miles per hour. Chance of rain 50%. Tuesday night, partly cloudy in the evening, then mostly cloudy with a slight chance of showers after midnight. Lows in the lower 70s. South winds 5 to 10 miles per hour. Chance of rain 20%. Wednesday, mostly cloudy in the morning, then becoming partly sunny. A chance of showers. A slight chance of thunderstorms in the morning, then a chance of thunderstorms in the afternoon. Highs in the upper 80s. South winds 5 to 10 miles per hour. Chance of rain 50%. Wednesday night, mostly cloudy. A chance of showers and thunderstorms in the evening, then a slight chance of showers after midnight. Lows in the lower 70s. South winds 5 to 10 miles per hour in the evening, becoming light and variable. Chance of rain 50%. Thursday and Thursday night, mostly cloudy with showers, likely with a chance of thunderstorms. Highs in the upper 80s. Lows in the lower 70s. Chance of rain 70%. Friday and Friday night, showers with thunderstorms likely. Highs in the upper 80s. Lows in the lower 70s. Chance of rain 80%. Saturday and Saturday night, showers with a chance of thunderstorms. Highs in the lower 80s. Lows around 70. Chance of rain 90%. Sunday and Sunday night, showers with a chance of thunderstorms. Highs in the mid 80s. Lows in the upper 60s. Chance of rain 80%. Monday, mostly cloudy with a chance of showers. A slight chance of thunderstorms in the morning, then a chance of thunderstorms in the afternoon. Highs in the lower 80s. Chance of rain 50%. The coastal waters forecast for the following: waters from Suwannee River to Apalachicola, Florida, extending from 20 to 60 nautical miles. Coastal waters from Okaloosa, Walton County line to Mexico Beach out to 20 nautical miles. Coastal waters from Mexico Beach to Apalachicola out to 20 nautical miles. Waters from Okaloosa, Walton County line to Mexico Beach 20 to 60 nautical miles. And waters from Mexico Beach to Apalachicola 20 to 60 nautical miles. Small craft exercise caution. Tonight, south winds 15 to 20 knots. Seas 3 to 4 feet. Wave detail, south 3 feet at 6 seconds. Protected waters a moderate chop. A chance of showers and thunderstorms, mainly this evening. Tuesday, southeast winds 10 to 15 knots. Seas 3 to 4 feet. Wave detail, south 4 feet at 6 seconds. Protected waters a moderate chop. A chance of showers and thunderstorms, mainly in the morning. Tuesday night, south winds 10 to 15 knots, becoming southeast 5 to 10 knots after midnight. Seas 3 to 4 feet. Wave detail, south 4 feet at 7 seconds. Protected waters a moderate chop. A slight chance of thunderstorms. A slight chance of showers in the evening, then a chance of showers after midnight. Wednesday, southeast winds 10 to 15 knots. Seas around 3 feet. Wave detail, south 3 feet at 7 seconds. Protected waters a moderate chop. A chance of showers. A chance of thunderstorms, mainly in the morning. Wednesday night, south winds 5 to 10 knots. Seas around 3 feet. Wave detail, south 3 feet at 6 seconds. Protected waters a light chop. A chance of showers with a slight chance of thunderstorms. Thursday, south winds 5 to 10 knots. Seas around 3 feet in the morning, then 1 foot or less. Wave detail, south 3 feet at 6 seconds, becoming south 2 feet at 7.

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Protected water is a light shop. A chance of showers with a slight chance of thunderstorms. Thursday night, southwest winds 5 to 10 knots. 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A chance of showers with a slight chance of thunderstorms. Friday, southwest winds 5 to 10 knots. Waves 1 foot or less. 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A chance of showers and thunderstorms. Friday night, southwest winds 10 to 15 knots. Seas around 3 feet. Protected water is a moderate shop. A chance of thunderstorms. A chance of showers in the evening, then showers likely after midnight. Saturday, southwest winds 10 to 15 knots, increasing to 15 to 20 knots in the afternoon. Seas around 3 feet. Protected water is choppy. Showers likely with a chance of thunderstorms. Saturday night, southwest winds 15 to 20 knots, diminishing to 10 to 15 knots after midnight. Seas 3 to 4 feet. Protected water is choppy. Showers likely with a slight chance of thunderstorms. Winds and waves higher and near thunderstorms. The coastal waters forecast for the following St. Andrews Bay waterways. Tonight, southeast winds around 10 knots. Protected waters a light shop. Showers and thunderstorms likely, mainly this evening. Tuesday, south winds 10 to 15 knots. Protected waters a moderate shop. A chance of showers and thunderstorms. Tuesday night, southeast winds 5 to 10 knots. Protected waters a light shop. A chance of showers with a slight chance of thunderstorms. Wednesday, southeast winds 5 to 10 knots. Protected waters a light shop. A chance of showers and thunderstorms. Wednesday night, south winds 5 to 10 knots, becoming southeast after midnight. Protected waters a light shop. A chance of thunderstorms in the evening. A chance of showers. Thursday, southeast winds around 5 knots, becoming southwest in the afternoon. Protected waters a light shop. A chance of showers. A slight chance of thunderstorms in the morning, then a chance of thunderstorms in the afternoon. Thursday night, southwest winds 5 to 10 knots, diminishing to around 5 knots after midnight. Protected waters a light shop. A chance of showers. A chance of thunderstorms, mainly in the evening. Friday, southwest winds around 5 knots, increasing to 5 to 10 knots in the afternoon. Protected waters a light shop. Showers likely with a chance of thunderstorms. Friday night, southwest winds 5 to 10 knots. Protected waters a light shop. Showers likely with a chance of thunderstorms. Saturday, southwest winds 5 to 10 knots, increasing to 10 to 15 knots in the afternoon. Protected waters a moderate shop. Showers with a chance of thunderstorms. Saturday night, southwest winds 10 to 15 knots, diminishing to 5 to 10 knots after midnight. Protected waters a moderate shop. Showers likely. A chance of thunderstorms, mainly in the evening. Winds and waves higher and near thunderstorms. The Tropical Weather Outlook. For the North Atlantic, Caribbean Sea, and the Gulf of America, tropical cyclone formation is not expected during the next 7 days. 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This broadcast originates from your National Weather Service office in Tallahassee, Florida. The latest weather and forecast information can also be accessed by calling our automated forecast line at 850-942-8851. The current time is 8:50 p.m. Eastern Daylight Time. High rip current risk in effect through late Thursday night. What? Dangerous rip currents. Where? Walton, Bay, Gulf, and Franklin County beaches. When? Through late Thursday night. Impacts. Rip currents can sweep even the best swimmers away from shore into deeper water. Swim near a lifeguard. If caught in a rip current, relax and float. Don't swim against the current. If able, swim in a direction following the shoreline. If unable to escape, face the shore and call or wave for help. Flood advisory in effect until 9:30 p.m. Central Daylight Time this evening. What? Flooding caused by excessive rainfall is expected. Where? Portions of southeast Alabama, including the following counties: Dale, Geneva, Henry, and Houston, and Panhandle, Florida, including the following counties: Holmes, Jackson, and Washington. When? Until 9:30 p.m. Central Daylight Time.

impacts, minor flooding in low-lying and forward drainage areas. Additional details at 7:27 p.m. Central Daylight Time. Doppler radar indicated heavy rain due to thunderstorms. Minor flooding is ongoing or expected to begin shortly in the advisory area. Between 0.5 and 1.5 inches of rain have fallen. Additional rainfall amounts of 1 to 3 inches are expected over the area. This additional rain will result in minor flooding. Some locations that will experience flooding include Daleville, Abbeville, Cottonwood, Dothan, Headland, Graceville, Ozark, Fort Rucker, Chipley, Mariana, Bonifay, Hartford, Taylor, Midland City, Kinsey, Ashford, Slocum, Cowarts, Newton, and Webb. http://www.weather.gov/safety/flood-turnaround. Don't drown when encountering flooded roads. Most flood deaths occur in vehicles. These are the 8 p.m. Eastern Daylight Time conditions. At the Tallahassee Airport, it was mostly cloudy. The temperature was 83 degrees. The wind was south at 8 miles an hour. At Florida State University, the temperature was 82 degrees. The wind was south at 7 miles an hour. At Apalachicola, it was mostly cloudy. The temperature was 81 degrees. The wind was south at 17 miles an hour. At Panama City Northwest, rain and fog were reported. The temperature was 71 degrees. The wind was west at 9 miles an hour. At Dothan, light rain was falling. The temperature was 76 degrees. The wind was east at 6 miles an hour. At Albany, it was mostly cloudy. The temperature was 78 degrees. The wind was northeast at 5 miles an hour. At Valdosta, it was partly cloudy. The temperature was 82 degrees. The wind was calm. Over the marine area, at the buoy south of Apalachicola, winds were south at 14 knots and seas were 4 feet. At the buoy south of Panama City, winds were southeast at 14 knots and seas were 5 feet. At the buoy south of Pensacola, winds were southeast at 14 knots and seas were 3 feet. The forecast for the local area. Tonight, partly cloudy this evening, then becoming mostly cloudy. A slight chance of thunderstorms this evening. A slight chance of showers. Lows in the lower 70s. South winds 5 to 10 miles per hour, becoming southeast after midnight. Chance of rain 20%. Tuesday, partly sunny with a chance of showers and thunderstorms. Highs in the upper 80s. South winds 10 to 15 miles per hour. Chance of rain 50%. Tuesday night, partly cloudy in the evening, then mostly cloudy with a slight chance of showers after midnight. Lows in the lower 70s. South winds 5 to 10 miles per hour. Chance of rain 20%. Wednesday, mostly cloudy in the morning, then becoming partly sunny. A chance of showers. A slight chance of thunderstorms in the morning, then a chance of thunderstorms in the afternoon. Highs in the upper 80s. South winds 5 to 10 miles per hour. Chance of rain 50%. Wednesday night, mostly cloudy. A chance of showers and thunderstorms in the evening, then a slight chance of showers after midnight. Lows in the lower 70s. South winds 5 to 10 miles per hour in the evening, becoming light and variable. Chance of rain 50%. Thursday and Thursday night, mostly cloudy with showers, likely with a chance of thunderstorms. Highs in the upper 80s. Lows in the lower 70s. Chance of rain 70%. Friday and Friday night, showers with thunderstorms likely. Highs in the upper 80s. Lows in the lower 70s. Chance of rain 80%. Saturday and Saturday night, showers with a chance of thunderstorms. Highs in the lower 80s. Lows around 70. Chance of rain 90%. Sunday and Sunday night, showers with a chance of thunderstorms. Highs in the mid 80s. Lows in the upper 60s. Chance of rain 80%. Monday, mostly cloudy with a chance of showers. A slight chance of thunderstorms in the morning, then a chance of thunderstorms in the afternoon. Highs in the lower 80s. Chance of rain 50%. The coastal waters forecast for the following: waters from Swanee River to Apalachicola, Florida, extending from 20 to 60 nautical miles. Coastal waters from Okaloosa-Walton County line to Mexico Beach out to 20 nautical miles. Coastal waters from Mexico Beach to Apalachicola out to 20 nautical miles. Waters from Okaloosa-Walton County line to Mexico Beach 20 to 60 nautical miles. And waters from Mexico Beach to Apalachicola 20 to 60 nautical miles.

Small craft exercise caution. Tonight, south winds 15 to 20 knots. Seas 3 to 4 feet. Wave detail, south 3 feet at 6 seconds. Protected waters a moderate chop. A chance of showers and thunderstorms, mainly this evening. Tuesday, southeast winds 10 to 15 knots. Seas 3 to 4 feet. Wave detail, south 4 feet at 6 seconds. Protected waters a moderate chop. A chance of showers and thunderstorms, mainly in the morning. Tuesday night, south winds 10 to 15 knots, becoming southeast 5 to 10 knots after midnight. Seas 3 to 4 feet. Wave detail, south 4 feet at 7 seconds. Protected waters a moderate chop. A slight chance of thunderstorms. A slight chance of showers in the evening, then a chance of showers after midnight. Wednesday, southeast winds 10 to 15 knots. Seas around 3 feet. Wave detail, south 3 feet at 7 seconds. Protected waters a moderate chop. A chance of showers. A chance of thunderstorms, mainly in the morning. Wednesday night, south winds 5 to 10 knots. Seas around 3 feet. Wave detail, south 3 feet at 6 seconds. Protected waters a light chop. A chance of showers with a slight chance of thunderstorms. Thursday, south winds 5 to 10 knots. Seas around 3 feet in the morning, then 1 foot or less. Wave detail, south 3 feet at 6 seconds, becoming south 2 feet at 7 seconds. Protected waters a light chop. A chance of showers with a slight chance of thunderstorms. Thursday night, southwest winds 5 to 10 knots. Waves 1 foot or less. Protected waters a light chop. A chance of showers with a slight chance of thunderstorms. Friday, southwest winds 5 to 10 knots. Waves 1 foot or less. Protected waters a light chop. A chance of showers and thunderstorms. Friday night, southwest winds 10 to 15 knots. Seas around 3 feet. Protected waters a moderate chop. A chance of thunderstorms. A chance of showers in the evening, then showers likely after midnight. Saturday, southwest winds 10 to 15 knots, increasing to 15 to 20 knots in the afternoon. Seas around 3 feet. Protected waters choppy. Showers likely with a chance of thunderstorms. Saturday night, southwest winds 15 to 20 knots, diminishing to 10 to 15 knots after midnight. Seas 3 to 4 feet. Protected waters choppy. Showers likely with a slight chance of thunderstorms. Winds and waves higher in and near thunderstorms. The coastal waters forecast for the following St. Andrews Bay waterways. Tonight, southeast winds around 10 knots. Protected waters a light chop. Showers and thunderstorms likely, mainly this evening. Tuesday, south winds 10 to 15 knots. Protected waters a moderate chop. A chance of showers and thunderstorms. Tuesday night, southeast winds 5 to 10 knots. Protected waters a light chop. A chance of showers with a slight chance of thunderstorms. Wednesday, southeast winds 5 to 10 knots. Protected waters a light chop. A chance of showers and thunderstorms. Wednesday night, south winds 5 to 10 knots, becoming southeast after midnight. Protected waters a light chop. A chance of thunderstorms in the evening. A chance of showers. Thursday, southeast winds around 5 knots, becoming southwest in the afternoon. Protected waters a light chop. A chance of showers. A slight chance of thunderstorms in the morning, then a chance of thunderstorms in the afternoon. Thursday night, southwest winds 5 to 10 knots, diminishing to around 5 knots after midnight. Protected waters a light chop. A chance of showers. A chance of thunderstorms, mainly in the evening. Friday, southwest winds around 5 knots, increasing to 5 to 10 knots in the afternoon. Protected waters a light chop. Showers likely with a chance of thunderstorms. Friday night, southwest winds 5 to 10 knots. Protected waters a light chop. Showers likely with a chance of thunderstorms. Saturday, southwest winds 5 to 10 knots, increasing to 10 to 15 knots in the afternoon. Protected waters a moderate chop. Showers with a chance of thunderstorms. Saturday night, southwest winds 10 to 15 knots, diminishing to 5 to 10 knots after midnight. Protected waters a moderate chop. Showers likely. A chance of thunderstorms, mainly in the evening. Winds and waves higher in and near thunderstorms.

the Tallahassee climate summary for this evening as of 5 p.m., May 25th, 2026. Today's high temperature of 88 degrees occurred at 3:20 p.m. This high was 1 degree below the normal high of 89. Today's low temperature of 73 degrees occurred at 6:45 a.m. This low was 7 degrees above the normal low of 66. 0.29 inches of precipitation fell today, which brings the monthly total to 4.59 inches. This is 2.20 inches above the normal amount of 2.39 inches for May. The total precipitation for the year now stands at 11.50 inches, which is 8.35 inches below normal. The normal high temperature for tomorrow is 89 degrees, and the normal low is 66. The record high for tomorrow is 100, which occurred in 2012, and the record low is 41, which occurred in 1979. Sunset tonight is at 8:31 p.m. Sunrise tomorrow is at 6:38 a.m. The Tropical Weather Outlook. For the North Atlantic, Caribbean Sea, and the Gulf of America, tropical cyclone formation is not expected during the next 7 days. 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This broadcast originates from your National Weather Service office in Tallahassee, Florida. The latest weather and forecast information can also be accessed by calling our automated forecast line at 850-942-8851. The current time is 9:03 p.m. Eastern Daylight Time. High rip current risk in effect through late Thursday night. What? Dangerous rip currents. Where? Walton, Bay, Gulf, and Franklin County beaches. When? Through late Thursday night. Impacts. Rip currents can sweep even the best swimmers away from shore into deeper water. Swim near a lifeguard. If caught in a rip current, relax and float. Don't swim against the current. If able, swim in a direction following the shoreline. If unable to escape, trace the shore and call or wave for help. Flood advisory in effect until 9:30 p.m. Central Daylight Time this evening. What? Flooding caused by excessive rainfall is expected. Where? Portions of southeast Alabama, including the following counties: Dale, Geneva, Henry, and Houston, and Panhandle, Florida, including the following counties: Holmes, Jackson, and Washington. When? Until 9:30 p.m. Central Daylight Time. Impacts, minor flooding in low-lying and poor drainage areas. Additional details, at 7:27 p.m. Central Daylight Time, Doppler radar indicated heavy rain due to thunderstorms. Minor flooding is ongoing or expected to begin shortly in the advisory area. Between 0.5 and 1.5 inches of rain have fallen. Additional rainfall amounts of 1 to 3 inches are expected over the area. This additional rain will result in minor flooding. Some locations that will experience flooding include Daleville, Abbeville, Cottonwood, Dothan, Headland, Graceville, Ozark, Fort Rucker, Chipley, Mariana, Bonifay, Hartford, Taylor, Midland City, Kinsey, Ashford, Slocum, Cowarts, Newton, and Webb. http://www.weather.gov/safety/flood-turnaround. Don't drown when encountering flooded roads. Most flood deaths occur in vehicles. These are the 9 p.m. Eastern Daylight Time conditions. At the Tallahassee Airport, it was mostly cloudy. The temperature was 81 degrees. The wind was southeast at 7 miles an hour. The report from Florida State University was not available. At Apalachicola, it was mostly cloudy. The temperature was 81 degrees. The wind was south at 15 miles an hour. At Panama City Northwest, heavy rain and fog were reported. The temperature was 71 degrees. The wind was north at 5 miles an hour. At Dothan, rain and fog were reported. The temperature was 72 degrees. The wind was south at 18 miles an hour. At Albany, it was mostly cloudy. The temperature was 77 degrees. The wind was east at 6 miles an hour. At Valdosta, it was mostly cloudy. The temperature was 79 degrees. The wind was calm. Over the marine area, at the buoy south of Apalachicola, winds were south at 12 knots. At the buoy south of Panama City, winds were northwest at 16 knots. At the buoy south of Pensacola, winds were southwest at 6 knots. The forecast for the local area. Tonight, partly cloudy this evening, then becoming mostly cloudy. A slight chance of

Today's low temperature of 73 degrees occurred at 6:45 a.m. This low was 7 degrees above the normal low of 66. 0.29 inches of precipitation fell today, which brings the monthly total to 4.59 inches. This is 2.20 inches above the normal amount of 2.39 inches for May. The total precipitation for the year now stands at 11.50 inches, which is 8.35 inches below normal. The normal high temperature for tomorrow is 89 degrees, and the normal low is 66. The record high for tomorrow is 100, which occurred in 2012, and the record low is 41, which occurred in 1979. Sunset tonight is at 8:31 p.m. Sunrise tomorrow is at 6:38 a.m. The forecast for the local area. Tonight, partly cloudy this evening, then becoming mostly cloudy. A slight chance of thunderstorms this evening. A slight chance of showers. Lows in the lower 70s. South winds 5 to 10 miles per hour, becoming southeast after midnight. Chance of rain 20%. Tuesday, partly sunny with a chance of showers and thunderstorms. Highs in the upper 80s. South winds 10 to 15 miles per hour. Chance of rain 50%. Tuesday night, partly cloudy in the evening, then mostly cloudy with a slight chance of showers after midnight. Lows in the lower 70s. South winds 5 to 10 miles per hour. Chance of rain 20%. Wednesday, mostly cloudy in the morning, then becomes lows in the lower 70s. South winds 5 to 10 miles per hour. Chance of rain 20%. Wednesday, mostly cloudy in the morning, then becoming partly sunny. A chance of showers. A slight chance of thunderstorms in the morning, then a chance of thunderstorms in the afternoon. Highs in the upper 80s. South winds 5 to 10 miles per hour. Chance of rain 50%. Wednesday night, mostly cloudy. A chance of showers and thunderstorms in the evening, then a slight chance of showers after midnight. Lows in the lower 70s. South winds 5 to 10 miles per hour in the evening, becoming light and variable. Chance of rain 50%. Thursday and Thursday night, mostly cloudy with showers, likely with a chance of thunderstorms. Highs in the upper 80s. Lows in the lower 70s. Chance of rain 70%. Friday and Friday night, showers with thunderstorms likely. Highs in the upper 80s. Lows in the lower 70s. Chance of rain 80%. Saturday and Saturday night, showers with a chance of thunderstorms. Highs in the lower 80s. Lows around 70. Chance of rain 90%. Sunday and Sunday night, showers with a chance of thunderstorms. Highs in the mid 80s. Lows in the upper 60s. Chance of rain 80%. Monday, mostly cloudy with a chance of showers. A slight chance of thunderstorms in the morning, then a chance of thunderstorms in the afternoon. Highs in the lower 80s. Chance of rain 50%. The coastal waters forecast for the following: waters from Swampy River to Apalachicola, Florida, extending from 20 to 60 nautical miles. Coastal waters from Okaloosa, Walton County line to Mexico Beach out to 20 nautical miles. Coastal waters from Mexico Beach to Apalachicola out to 20 nautical miles. Waters from Okaloosa, Walton County line to Mexico Beach 20 to 60 nautical miles. And waters from Mexico Beach to Apalachicola 20 to 60 nautical miles. Small craft exercise caution. Tonight, south winds 15 to 20 knots. Seas 3 to 4 feet. Wave detail, south 3 feet at 6 seconds. Protected waters a moderate chop. A chance of showers and thunderstorms, mainly this evening. Tuesday, southeast winds 10 to 15 knots. Seas 3 to 4 feet. Wave detail, south 4 feet at 6 seconds. Protected waters a moderate chop. A chance of showers and thunderstorms, mainly in the morning. Tuesday night, south winds 10 to 15 knots, becoming southeast 5 to 10 knots after midnight. Seas 3 to 4 feet. Wave detail, south 4 feet at 7 seconds. Protected waters a moderate chop. A slight chance of thunderstorms. A slight chance of showers in the evening, then a chance of showers after midnight. Wednesday, southeast winds 10 to 15 knots. Seas around 3 feet. Wave detail, south 3 feet at 7 seconds. Protected waters a moderate chop. A chance of showers. A chance of thunderstorms, mainly in the morning. Wednesday night, south winds 5 to 10 knots. Seas around 3 feet. Wave detail, south 3 feet at 6.

Southwest winds 10 to 15 knots. Seas around 3 feet. Protected waters a moderate chop. A chance of thunderstorms. A chance of showers in the evening, then showers likely after midnight. Saturday, southwest winds 10 to 15 knots, increasing to 15 to 20 knots in the afternoon. Seas around 3 feet. Protected waters choppy. Showers likely with a chance of thunderstorms. Saturday night, southwest winds 15 to 20 knots, diminishing to 10 to 15 knots after midnight. Seas 3 to 4 feet. Protected waters choppy. Showers likely with a slight chance of thunderstorms. Winds and waves higher and near thunderstorms. The coastal waters forecast for the following St. Andrews Bay waterways. Tonight, southeast winds around 10 knots. Protected waters a light chop. Showers and thunderstorms likely, mainly this evening. Tuesday, south winds 10 to 15 knots. Protected waters a moderate chop. A chance of showers and thunderstorms. Tuesday night, southeast winds 5 to 10 knots. Protected waters a light chop. A chance of showers with a slight chance of thunderstorms. Wednesday, southeast winds 5 to 10 knots. Protected waters a light chop. A chance of showers and thunderstorms. Wednesday night, south winds 5 to 10 knots, becoming southeast after midnight. Protected waters a light chop. A chance of thunderstorms in the evening. A chance of showers. Thursday, southeast winds around 5 knots, becoming southwest in the afternoon. Protected waters a light chop. A chance of showers. A slight chance of thunderstorms in the morning, then a chance of thunderstorms in the afternoon. Thursday night, southwest winds 5 to 10 knots, diminishing to around 5 knots after midnight. Protected waters a light chop. A chance of showers. A chance of thunderstorms, mainly in the evening. Friday, southwest winds around 5 knots, increasing to 5 to 10 knots in the afternoon. Protected waters a light chop. Showers likely with a chance of thunderstorms. Friday night, southwest winds 5 to 10 knots. Protected waters a light chop. Showers likely with a chance of thunderstorms. Saturday, southwest winds 5 to 10 knots, increasing to 10 to 15 knots in the afternoon. Protected waters a moderate chop. Showers with a chance of thunderstorms. Saturday night, southwest winds 10 to 15 knots, diminishing to 5 to 10 knots after midnight. Protected waters a moderate chop. Showers likely. A chance of thunderstorms, mainly in the evening. Winds and waves higher and near thunderstorms. The Tropical Weather Outlook. For the North Atlantic, Caribbean Sea, and the Gulf of America, tropical cyclone formation is not expected during the next 7 days. Tide information for Tuesday, May 26, 2026. St. Mark's River entrance. Low 5:15 a.m., high 11:37 a.m., low 6:27 p.m. Apalachicola. High 2:06 a.m., low 7:12 a.m., high 12:41 p.m., low 8:34 p.m. St. Andrews Bay of Panama City. High 7:52 a.m., low 5:57 p.m. Note that the times of high and low tide are 3 minutes earlier at Shell Point than at the St. Mark's River entrance. The average water temperature at Apalachicola was 82.4 degrees. Sunrise and sunset in Tallahassee. May 26, 2026, sunrise 6:38 a.m. Eastern Daylight Time, sunset 8:32 p.m. Eastern Daylight Time. 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This broadcast originates from your National Weather Service office in Tallahassee, Florida. The latest weather and forecast information can also be accessed by calling our automated forecast line at 850-942-8851. The current time is 9:41 p.m. Eastern Daylight Time. High rip current risk in effect through late Thursday night. What? Dangerous rip currents. Where? Walton, Bay, Gulf, and Franklin County beaches. When? Through late Thursday night. Impacts. Rip currents can sweep even the best swimmers away from shore into deeper water. Swim near a lifeguard. If caught in a rip current, relax and float. Don't swim against the current. If able, swim in a direction following the shoreline. If unable to escape, trace the shore and call or wave for help. Flood advisory in effect until 9:30 p.m. Central Daylight Time this evening.

Flooding caused by excessive rainfall is expected. Where? Portions of southeast Alabama, including the following counties: Dale, Geneva, Henry, and Houston and Panhandle, Florida, including the following counties: Holmes, Jackson, and Washington. When? Until 9:30 p.m. Central Daylight Time. Impacts: minor flooding in low-lying and poor drainage areas. Additional details at 7:27 p.m. Central Daylight Time. Doppler radar indicated heavy rain due to thunderstorms. Minor flooding is ongoing or expected to begin shortly in the advisory area. Between 0.5 and 1.5 inches of rain have fallen. Additional rainfall amounts of 1 to 3 inches are expected over the area. This additional rain will result in minor flooding. Some locations that will experience flooding include Daleville, Abbeville, Cottonwood, Dothan, Headland, Graceville, Ozark, Fort Rucker, Chipley, Mariana, Bonifay, Hartford, Taylor, Midland City, Kinsey, Ashford, Slocum, Cowart, Newton, and Webb. http://www.weather.gov/safety/flood-turnaround. Don't drown when encountering flooded roads. Most flood deaths occur in vehicles. These are the 9 p.m. Eastern Daylight Time conditions. At the Tallahassee Airport, it was mostly cloudy. The temperature was 81 degrees. The wind was southeast at 7 miles an hour. At Florida State University, the temperature was 81 degrees. The wind was south at 6 miles an hour. At Apalachicola, it was mostly cloudy. The temperature was 81 degrees. The wind was south at 13 miles an hour. At Panama City Northwest, heavy rain and fog were reported. The temperature was 71 degrees. The wind was north at 6 miles an hour. At Dothan, rain and fog were reported. The temperature was 72 degrees. The wind was south at 18 miles an hour. At Albany, it was mostly cloudy. The temperature was 77 degrees. The wind was east at 6 miles an hour. At Valdosta, it was mostly cloudy. The temperature was 79 degrees. The wind was calm. Over the marine area, at the buoys south of Apalachicola, winds were south at 12 knots and seas were 4 feet. At the buoys south of Panama City, winds were northwest at 60 knots and seas were 5 feet. At the buoys south of Pensacola, winds were southwest at 6 knots and seas were 3 feet. The forecast for the local area. Tonight, partly cloudy this evening, then becoming mostly cloudy. A slight chance of thunderstorms this evening. A slight chance of showers. Lows in the lower 70s. South winds 5 to 10 miles per hour, becoming southeast after midnight. Chance of rain 20%. Tuesday, partly sunny with a chance of showers and thunderstorms. Highs in the upper 80s. South winds 10 to 15 miles per hour. Chance of rain 50%. Tuesday night, partly cloudy in the evening, then mostly cloudy with a slight chance of showers after midnight. Lows in the lower 70s. South winds 5 to 10 miles per hour. Chance of rain 20%. Wednesday, mostly cloudy in the morning, then becoming partly sunny. A chance of showers. A slight chance of thunderstorms in the morning, then a chance of thunderstorms in the afternoon. Highs in the upper 80s. South winds 5 to 10 miles per hour. Chance of rain 50%. Wednesday night, mostly cloudy. A chance of showers and thunderstorms in the evening, then a slight chance of showers after midnight. Lows in the lower 70s. South winds 5 to 10 miles per hour in the evening, becoming light and variable. Chance of rain 50%. Thursday and Thursday night, mostly cloudy with showers likely with a chance of thunderstorms. Highs in the upper 80s. Lows in the lower 70s. Chance of rain 70%. Friday and Friday night, showers with thunderstorms likely. Highs in the upper 80s. Lows in the lower 70s. Chance of rain 80%. Saturday and Saturday night, showers with a chance of thunderstorms. Highs in the lower 80s. Lows around 70. Chance of rain 90%. Sunday and Sunday night, showers with a chance of thunderstorms. Highs in the mid 80s. Lows in the upper 60s. Chance of rain 80%. Monday, mostly cloudy with a chance of showers. A slight chance of thunderstorms in the morning, then a chance of thunderstorms in the afternoon. Highs in the lower 80s. Chance of rain 50%. The coastal waters forecast for the following: waters from Suwannee River to Apalachicola, Florida.

Extending from 20 to 60 nautical miles, coastal waters from Okaloosa, Walton County line to Mexico Beach out to 20 nautical miles, coastal waters from Mexico Beach to Apalachicola out to 20 nautical miles, waters from Okaloosa, Walton County line to Mexico Beach 20 to 60 nautical miles, and waters from Mexico Beach to Apalachicola 20 to 60 nautical miles. Small craft exercise caution. Tonight, south winds 15 to 20 knots. Sea 3 to 4 feet. Wave detail. South 3 feet at 6 seconds. Protected waters a moderate chop. A chance of showers and thunderstorms, mainly this evening. Tuesday, southeast winds 10 to 15 knots. Sea 3 to 4 feet. Wave detail, south 4 feet at 6 seconds. Protected waters a moderate chop. A chance of showers and thunderstorms, mainly in the morning. Tuesday night, south winds 10 to 15 knots, becoming southeast 5 to 10 knots after midnight. Sea 3 to 4 feet. Wave detail, south 4 feet at 7 seconds. Protected waters a moderate chop. A slight chance of thunderstorms. A slight chance of showers in the evening, then a chance of showers after midnight. Wednesday, southeast winds 10 to 15 knots. Seas around 3 feet. Wave detail, south 3 feet at 7 seconds. Protected waters a moderate chop. A chance of showers. A chance of thunderstorms, mainly in the morning. Wednesday night, south winds 5 to 10 knots. Seas around 3 feet. Wave detail, south 3 feet at 6 seconds. Protected waters a light chop. A chance of showers with a slight chance of thunderstorms. Thursday, south winds 5 to 10 knots. Seas around 3 feet in the morning, then 1 foot or less. Wave detail, south 3 feet at 6 seconds. Becoming south 2 feet at 7 seconds. Protected waters a light chop. A chance of showers with a slight chance of thunderstorms. Thursday night, southwest winds 5 to 10 knots. Waves 1 foot or less. Protected waters a light chop. A chance of showers with a slight chance of thunderstorms. Friday, southwest winds 5 to 10 knots. Waves 1 foot or less. Protected waters a light chop. A chance of showers and thunderstorms. Friday night, southwest winds 10 to 15 knots. Seas around 3 feet. Protected waters a moderate chop. A chance of thunderstorms. A chance of showers in the evening, then showers likely after midnight. Saturday, southwest winds 10 to 15 knots, increasing to 15 to 20 knots in the afternoon. Seas around 3 feet. Protected waters choppy. Showers likely with a chance of thunderstorms. Saturday night, southwest winds 15 to 20 knots, diminishing to 10 to 15 knots after midnight. Seas 3 to 4 feet. Protected waters choppy. Showers likely with a slight chance of thunderstorms. Winds and waves higher and near thunderstorms. The coastal waters forecast for the following St. Andrews Bay waterways. Tonight, southeast winds around 10 knots. Protected waters a light chop. Showers and thunderstorms likely, mainly this evening. Tuesday, south winds 10 to 15 knots. Protected waters a moderate chop. A chance of showers and thunderstorms. Tuesday night, southeast winds 5 to 10 knots. Protected waters a light chop. A chance of showers with a slight chance of thunderstorms. Wednesday, southeast winds 5 to 10 knots. Protected waters a light chop. A chance of showers and thunderstorms. Wednesday night, south winds 5 to 10 knots, becoming southeast after midnight. Protected waters a light chop. A chance of thunderstorms in the evening. A chance of showers. Thursday, southeast winds around 5 knots, becoming southwest in the afternoon. Protected waters a light chop. A chance of showers. A slight chance of thunderstorms in the morning, then a chance of thunderstorms in the afternoon. Thursday night, southwest winds 5 to 10 knots, diminishing to around 5 knots after midnight. Protected waters a light chop. A chance of showers. A chance of thunderstorms, mainly in the evening. Friday, southwest winds around 5 knots, increasing to 5 to 10 knots in the afternoon. Protected waters a light chop. Showers likely with a chance of thunderstorms. Friday night, southwest winds 5 to 10 knots. Protected waters a light chop. Showers likely with a chance of thunderstorms. Saturday, southwest winds 5 to 10 knots, increasing to 10 to 15 knots in the afternoon. Protected waters a moderate chop.

showers with a chance of thunderstorms. Saturday night, southwest winds 10 to 15 knots, diminishing to 5 to 10 knots after midnight. Protected waters a moderate chop. Showers likely. A chance of thunderstorms, mainly in the evening. Winds and waves higher in and near thunderstorms. The Tropical Weather Outlook. For the North Atlantic, Caribbean Sea, and the Gulf of America, tropical cyclone formation is not expected during the next 7 days. Tide information for Tuesday, May 26, 2026. St. Mark's River entrance. Low 5:15 a.m., high 11:37 a.m., low 6:27 p.m. Apalachicola. High 2:06 a.m., low 7:12 a.m., high 12:41 p.m., low 8:34 p.m. St. Andrews Bay of Panama City. High 7:52 a.m., low 5:57 p.m. Note that the times of high and low tide are 3 minutes earlier at Channel Point than at the St. Mark's River entrance. The average water temperature at Apalachicola was 82.4 degrees. Sunrise and sunset in Tallahassee. May 26, 2026, sunrise 6:38 a.m. Eastern Daylight Time, sunset 8:32 p.m. Eastern Daylight Time. 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This broadcast originates from your National Weather Service office in Tallahassee, Florida. The latest weather and forecast information can also be accessed by calling our automated forecast line at 850-942-8851. The current time is 9:53 p.m. Eastern Daylight Time. High rip current risk in effect through late Thursday night. What? Dangerous rip currents. Where? Walton, Bay, Gulf, and Franklin County beaches. When? Through late Thursday night. Impacts. Rip currents can sweep even the best swimmers away from shore into deeper water. Swim near a lifeguard. If caught in a rip current, relax and float. Don't swim against the current. If able, swim in a direction following the shoreline. If unable to escape, trace the shore and call or wave for help. Flood advisory in effect until 9:30 p.m. Central Daylight Time this evening. What? Flooding caused by excessive rainfall is expected. Where? Portions of southeast Alabama, including the following counties: Dale, Geneva, Henry, and Houston, and Panhandle, Florida, including the following counties: Holmes, Jackson, and Washington. When? Until 9:30 p.m. Central Daylight Time. Impacts, minor flooding in low-lying and poor drainage areas. Additional details, at 7:27 p.m. Central Daylight Time, Doppler radar indicated heavy rain due to thunderstorms. Minor flooding is ongoing or expected to begin shortly in the advisory area. Between 0.5 and 1.5 inches of rain have fallen. Additional rainfall amounts of 1 to 3 inches are expected over the area. This additional rain will result in minor flooding. Some locations that will experience flooding include Daleville, Abel, Cottonwood, Dothan, Headland, Graceville, Ozark, Fort Rucker, Chipley, Mariana, Bonifay, Hartford, Taylor, Midland City, Kinsey, Ashford, Slocum, Cowarts, Newton, and Webb. http://www.weather.gov/safety/. Flood turnaround. Don't drown when encountering flooded roads. Most flood deaths occur in vehicles. These are the 9 p.m. Eastern Daylight Time conditions. At the Tallahassee Airport, it was mostly cloudy. The temperature was 81 degrees. The wind was southeast at 7 miles an hour. At Florida State University, the temperature was 81 degrees. The wind was south at 6 miles an hour. At Apalachicola, it was mostly cloudy. The temperature was 81 degrees. The wind was south at 13 miles an hour. At Panama City Northwest, heavy rain and fog were reported. The temperature was 71 degrees. The wind was north at 6 miles an hour. At Dothan, rain and fog were reported. The temperature was 72 degrees. The wind was south at 18 miles an hour. At Albany, it was mostly cloudy. The temperature was 77 degrees. The wind was east at 6 miles an hour. At Valdosta, it was mostly cloudy. The temperature was 79 degrees. The wind was calm. Over the marine area, at the buoy south of Apalachicola, winds were south at 12 knots and seas were 4 feet. At the buoy south of Panama City, winds were northwest at 60 knots and seas were 5 feet. At the buoy south of Pensacola,

Manila, winds were southwest at 6 knots and seas were 3 feet. The forecast for the local area. Tonight, partly cloudy this evening, then becoming mostly cloudy. A slight chance of thunderstorms this evening. A slight chance of showers. Lows in the lower 70s. South winds 5 to 10 miles per hour, becoming southeast after midnight. Chance of rain 20%. Tuesday, partly sunny with a chance of showers and thunderstorms. Highs in the upper 80s. South winds 10 to 15 miles per hour. Chance of rain 50%. Tuesday night, partly cloudy in the evening, then mostly cloudy with a slight chance of showers after midnight. Lows in the lower 70s. South winds 5 to 10 miles per hour. Chance of rain 20%. Wednesday, mostly cloudy in the morning, then becoming partly sunny. A chance of showers. A slight chance of thunderstorms in the morning, then a chance of thunderstorms in the afternoon. Highs in the upper 80s. South winds 5 to 10 miles per hour. Chance of rain 50%. Wednesday night, mostly cloudy. A chance of showers and thunderstorms in the evening, then a slight chance of showers after midnight. Lows in the lower 70s. South winds 5 to 10 miles per hour in the evening, becoming light and variable. Chance of rain 50%. Thursday and Thursday night, mostly cloudy with showers, likely with a chance of thunderstorms. Highs in the upper 80s. Lows in the lower 70s. Chance of rain 70%. Friday and Friday night, showers with thunderstorms likely. Highs in the upper 80s. Lows in the lower 70s. Chance of rain 80%. Saturday and Saturday night, showers with a chance of thunderstorms. Highs in the lower 80s. Lows around 70. Chance of rain 90%. Sunday and Sunday night, showers with a chance of thunderstorms. Highs in the mid 80s. Lows in the upper 60s. Chance of rain 80%. Monday, mostly cloudy with a chance of showers. A slight chance of thunderstorms in the morning, then a chance of thunderstorms in the afternoon. Highs in the lower 80s. Chance of rain 50%. The coastal waters forecast for the following: waters from Suwannee River to Apalachicola, Florida, extending from 20 to 60 nautical miles. Coastal waters from Okaloosa, Walton County line to Mexico Beach out to 20 nautical miles. Coastal waters from Mexico Beach to Apalachicola out to 20 nautical miles. Waters from Okaloosa, Walton County line to Mexico Beach 20 to 60 nautical miles. And waters from Mexico Beach to Apalachicola 20 to 60 nautical miles. Small craft exercise caution. Tonight, south winds 15 to 20 knots. Seas 3 to 4 feet. Wave detail, south 3 feet at 6 seconds. Protected waters a moderate chop. A chance of showers and thunderstorms, mainly this evening. Tuesday, southeast winds 10 to 15 knots. Seas 3 to 4 feet. Wave detail, south 4 feet at 6 seconds. Protected waters a moderate chop. A chance of showers and thunderstorms, mainly in the morning. Tuesday night, south winds 10 to 15 knots, becoming southeast 5 to 10 knots after midnight. Seas 3 to 4 feet. Wave detail, south 4 feet at 7 seconds. Protected waters a moderate chop. A slight chance of thunderstorms. A slight chance of showers in the evening, then a chance of showers after midnight. Wednesday, southeast winds 10 to 15 knots. Seas around 3 feet. Wave detail, south 3 feet at 7 seconds. Protected waters a moderate chop. A chance of showers. A chance of thunderstorms, mainly in the morning. Wednesday night, south winds 5 to 10 knots. Seas around 3 feet. Wave detail, south 3 feet at 6 seconds. Protected waters a light chop. A chance of showers with a slight chance of thunderstorms. Thursday, south winds 5 to 10 knots. Seas around 3 feet in the morning, then 1 foot or less. Wave detail, south 3 feet at 6 seconds, becoming south 2 feet at 7 seconds. Protected waters a light chop. A chance of showers with a slight chance of thunderstorms. Thursday night, southwest winds 5 to 10 knots. Waves 1 foot or less. Protected waters a light chop. A chance of showers with a slight chance of thunderstorms. Friday, southwest winds 5 to 10 knots. Waves 1 foot or less. Protected waters a light chop. A chance of showers and thunderstorms. Friday night, southwest winds 10 to 15 knots. Seas around 3 feet. Protected waters a

chop. A chance of thunderstorms. A chance of showers in the evening, then showers likely after midnight. Saturday, southwest winds 10 to 15 knots, increasing to 15 to 20 knots in the afternoon. Seas around 3 feet. Protected waters choppy. Showers likely with a chance of thunderstorms. Saturday night, southwest winds 15 to 20 knots, diminishing to 10 to 15 knots after midnight. Seas 3 to 4 feet. Protected waters choppy. Showers likely with a slight chance of thunderstorms. Winds and waves higher in and near thunderstorms. The Tallahassee Climate Summary for this evening, as of 5 p.m., May 25, 2026. Today's high temperature of 88 degrees occurred at 3:28 p.m. This high was 1 degree below the normal high of 89. Today's low temperature of 73 degrees occurred at 6:45 a.m. This low was 7 degrees above the normal low of 66. 0.29 inches of precipitation fell today, which brings the monthly total to 4.59 inches. This is 2.20 inches above the normal amount of 2.39 inches for May. The total precipitation for the year now stands at 11.50 inches, which is 8.35 inches below normal. The normal high temperature for tomorrow is 89 degrees, and the normal low is 66. The record high for tomorrow is 100, which occurred in 2012, and the record low is 41, which occurred in 1979. Sunset tonight is at 8:31 p.m. Sunrise tomorrow is at 6:38 a.m. The Tropical Weather Outlook. For the North Atlantic, Caribbean Sea, and the Gulf of America, tropical cyclone formation is not expected during the next 7 days. Tide information for Tuesday, May 26, 2026. St. Mark's River entrance. Low 5:15 a.m., high 11:37 a.m., low 6:27 p.m. Apalachicola. High 2:06 a.m., low 7:12 a.m., high 12:41 p.m., low 8:34 p.m. St. Andrews Bay at Panama City. High 7:52 a.m., low 5:57 p.m. Note that the times of high and low tide are 3 minutes earlier at Shell Point than at the St. Mark's River entrance. The average water temperature at Apalachicola was 82.4 degrees. Sunrise and sunset in Tallahassee. May 26, 2026, sunrise 6:38 a.m. Eastern Daylight Time, sunset 8:32 p.m. Eastern Daylight Time. 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This broadcast originates from your National Weather Service office in Tallahassee, Florida. The latest weather and forecast information can also be accessed by calling our automated forecast line at 850-942-8851. The current time is 10:05 p.m. Eastern Daylight Time. High rip current risk in effect through late Thursday night. What? Dangerous rip currents. Where? Walton, Bay, Gulf, and Franklin County beaches. When? Through late Thursday night. Impacts. Rip currents can sweep even the best swimmers away from shore into deeper water. Swim near a lifeguard. If caught in a rip current, relax and float. Don't swim against the current. If able, swim in a direction following the shoreline. If unable to escape, trace the shore and call or wave for help. Flood advisory in effect until 9:30 p.m. Central Daylight Time this evening. What? Flooding caused by excessive rainfall is expected. Where? Portions of southeast Alabama, including the following counties: Dale, Geneva, Henry, and Houston, and Panhandle, Florida, including the following counties: Holmes, Jackson, and Washington. When? Until 9:30 p.m. Central Daylight Time. Impacts: minor flooding in low-lying and poor drainage areas. Additional details: at 7:27 p.m. Central Daylight Time, Doppler radar indicated heavy rain due to thunderstorms. Minor flooding is ongoing or expected to begin shortly in the advisory area. Between 0.5 and 1.5 inches of rain have fallen. Additional rainfall amounts of 1 to 3 inches are expected over the area. This additional rain will result in minor flooding. Some locations that will experience flooding include Daleville, Abel, Cottonwood, Dothan, Headland, Graceville, Ozark, Fort Rucker, Chipley, Mariana, Bonifay, Hartford, Taylor, Midland City, Kinsey, Ashford, Slocum, Cowarts, Newton, and Webb. http://www.weather.gov/safety/flood turnaround. Don't drown when encountering flooded roads.

Most flood deaths occur in vehicles. These are the 10 p.m. Eastern Daylight Time conditions. At the Tallahassee Airport, it was mostly cloudy. The temperature was 79 degrees. The wind was southeast at 3 miles an hour. The report from Florida State University was not available. At Apalachicola, it was cloudy. The temperature was 81 degrees. The wind was south at 13 miles an hour. At Panama City Northwest, heavy rain and fog were reported. The temperature was 70 degrees. The wind was northeast at 8 miles an hour. At Dothan, heavy rain and fog were reported. The temperature was 71 degrees. The wind was south at 14 miles an hour. At Albany, it was mostly cloudy. The temperature was 76 degrees. The wind was east at 3 miles an hour. At Valdosta, it was partly cloudy. The temperature was 75 degrees. The wind was calm. Over the marine area, at the buoy south of Apalachicola, winds were south at 10 knots. At the buoy south of Panama City, winds were west at 12 knots. At the buoy south of Pensacola, winds were south at 8 knots. The forecast for the local area. Tonight, partly cloudy with a slight chance of showers and thunderstorms this evening, then mostly cloudy after midnight. Lows in the lower 70s. South winds 5 to 10 miles per hour, becoming southeast after midnight. Chance of rain 20%. Tuesday, partly sunny with a chance of showers and thunderstorms. Highs in the upper 80s. South winds 10 to 15 miles per hour. Chance of rain 50%. Tuesday night, partly cloudy in the evening, then mostly cloudy with a slight chance of showers after midnight. Lows in the lower 70s. South winds 5 to 10 miles per hour. Chance of rain 20%. Wednesday, mostly cloudy in the morning, then becoming partly sunny. A chance of showers. A slight chance of thunderstorms in the morning, then a chance of thunderstorms in the afternoon. Highs in the upper 80s. South winds 5 to 10 miles per hour. Chance of rain 50%. Wednesday night, mostly cloudy. A chance of showers and thunderstorms in the evening, then a slight chance of showers after midnight. Lows in the lower 70s. South winds 5 to 10 miles per hour in the evening, becoming light and variable. Chance of rain 50%. Thursday and Thursday night, mostly cloudy with showers likely with a chance of thunderstorms. Highs in the upper 80s. Lows in the lower 70s. Chance of rain 70%. Friday and Friday night, showers with thunderstorms likely. Highs in the upper 80s. Lows in the lower 70s. Chance of rain 80%. Saturday and Saturday night, showers with a chance of thunderstorms. Highs in the lower 80s. Lows around 70. Chance of rain 90%. Sunday and Sunday night, showers with a chance of thunderstorms. Highs in the mid-80s. Lows in the upper 60s. Chance of rain 80%. Monday, mostly cloudy with a chance of showers. A slight chance of thunderstorms in the morning, then a chance of thunderstorms in the afternoon. Highs in the lower 80s. Chance of rain 50%. The coastal waters forecast for the following: waters from Suwannee River to Apalachicola, Florida, extending from 20 to 60 nautical miles. Coastal waters from Okaloosa-Walton County line to Mexico Beach out to 20 nautical miles. Coastal waters from Mexico Beach to Apalachicola out to 20 nautical miles. Waters from Okaloosa-Walton County line to Mexico Beach 20 to 60 nautical miles. And waters from Mexico Beach to Apalachicola 20 to 60 nautical miles. West of tonight, southeast wind 10 to 15 knots. Seas 3 to 4 feet. Wave detail, south 3 feet at 6 seconds. Protected waters a moderate chop. A chance of showers with a slight chance of thunderstorms late this evening. Tuesday, southeast winds 10 to 15 knots. Seas 3 to 4 feet. Wave detail, south 4 feet at 6 seconds. Protected waters a moderate chop. A chance of showers and thunderstorms, mainly in the morning. Tuesday night, south winds 10 to 15 knots, becoming southeast 5 to 10 knots after midnight. Seas 3 to 4 feet. Wave detail, south 4 feet at 7 seconds. Protected waters a moderate chop. A slight chance of thunderstorms. A slight chance of showers in the evening, then a chance of showers after midnight. Wednesday, southeast winds 10 to 15 knots. Seas around 3 feet. Wave detail, south 3 feet at 7 seconds. Protected waters a moderate

drop, a chance of showers, a chance of thunderstorms, mainly in the morning. Wednesday night, south winds 5 to 10 knots. Seas around 3 feet. Wave detail, south 3 feet at 6 seconds. Protected waters, a light chop. A chance of showers with a slight chance of thunderstorms. Thursday, south winds 5 to 10 knots. Seas around 3 feet in the morning, then 1 foot or less. Wave detail, south 3 feet at 6 seconds, becoming south 2 feet at 7 seconds. Protected waters, a light chop. A chance of showers with a slight chance of thunderstorms. Thursday night, southwest winds 5 to 10 knots. Waves 1 foot or less. Protected waters, a light chop. A chance of showers with a slight chance of thunderstorms. Friday, southwest winds 5 to 10 knots. Waves 1 foot or less. Protected waters, a light chop. A chance of showers and thunderstorms. Friday night, southwest winds 10 to 15 knots. Seas around 3 feet. Protected waters, a moderate chop. A chance of thunderstorms. A chance of showers in the evening, then showers likely after midnight. Saturday, southwest winds 10 to 15 knots, increasing to 15 to 20 knots in the afternoon. Seas around 3 feet. Protected waters, choppy. Showers likely with a chance of thunderstorms. Saturday night, southwest winds 15 to 20 knots, diminishing to 10 to 15 knots after midnight. Seas 3 to 4 feet. Protected waters, choppy. Showers likely with a slight chance of thunderstorms. Winds and waves higher in and near thunderstorms. The coastal waters forecast for the following St. Andrews Bay waterways. Rest of tonight, southeast winds 5 to 10 knots. Protected waters, a light chop. A chance of showers with a slight chance of thunderstorms late this evening, then a slight chance of showers and thunderstorms. Tuesday, south winds 10 to 15 knots. Protected waters, a moderate chop. A chance of showers and thunderstorms. Tuesday night, southeast winds 5 to 10 knots. Protected waters, a light chop. A chance of showers with a slight chance of thunderstorms. Wednesday, southeast winds 5 to 10 knots. Protected waters, a light chop. A chance of showers and thunderstorms. Wednesday night, south winds 5 to 10 knots, becoming southeast after midnight. Protected waters, a light chop. A chance of thunderstorms in the evening. A chance of showers. Thursday, southeast winds around 5 knots, becoming southwest in the afternoon. Protected waters, a light chop. A chance of showers. A slight chance of thunderstorms in the morning, then a chance of thunderstorms in the afternoon. Thursday night, southwest winds 5 to 10 knots, diminishing to around 5 knots after midnight. Protected waters, a light chop. A chance of showers. A chance of thunderstorms, mainly in the evening. Friday, southwest winds around 5 knots, increasing to 5 to 10 knots in the afternoon. Protected waters, a light chop. Showers likely with a chance of thunderstorms. Friday night, southwest winds 5 to 10 knots. Protected waters, a light chop. Showers likely with a chance of thunderstorms. Saturday, southwest winds 5 to 10 knots, increasing to 10 to 15 knots in the afternoon. Protected waters, a moderate chop. Showers with a chance of thunderstorms. Saturday night, southwest winds 10 to 15 knots, diminishing to 5 to 10 knots after midnight. Protected waters, a moderate chop. Showers likely. A chance of thunderstorms, mainly in the evening. Winds and waves higher in and near thunderstorms. The Tropical Weather Outlook. For the North Atlantic, Caribbean Sea, and the Gulf of America, tropical cyclone formation is not expected during the next 7 days. Tide information for Tuesday, May 26, 2026. St. Mark's River entrance. Low 5:15 a.m., high 11:37 a.m., low 6:27 p.m. Apalachicola. High 2:06 a.m., low 7:12 a.m., high 12:41 p.m., low 8:34 p.m. St. Andrews Bay at Panama City. High 7:52 a.m., low 5:57 p.m. Note that the times of high and low tide are 3 minutes earlier at Shell Point than at the St. Mark's River entrance. The average water temperature at Apalachicola was 82.4 degrees. Sunrise and sunset in Tallahassee. May 26, 2026, sunrise 6:38 a.m. Eastern Daylight Time, sunset 8:32 p.m. Eastern Daylight Time. 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

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The latest weather and forecast information can also be accessed by calling our automated forecast line at 850-942-8851. The current time is 10:17 p.m. Eastern Daylight Time. High rip current risk in effect through late Thursday night. What? Dangerous rip currents. Where? Walton, Bay, Gulf, and Franklin County beaches. When? Through late Thursday night. Impacts. Rip currents can sweep even the best swimmers away from shore into deeper water. Swim near a lifeguard. If caught in a rip current, relax and float. Don't swim against the current. If able, swim in a direction following the shoreline. If unable to escape, trace the shore and call or wave for help. Flood advisory in effect until 9:30 p.m. Central Daylight Time this evening. What? Flooding caused by excessive rainfall is expected. Where? Portions of southeast Alabama, including the following counties: Dale, Geneva, Henry, and Houston, and Panhandle, Florida, including the following counties: Holmes, Jackson, and Washington. When? Until 9:30 p.m. Central Daylight Time. Impacts. Minor flooding in low-lying and poor drainage areas. Additional details at 7:27 p.m. Central Daylight Time. Doppler radar indicated heavy rain due to thunderstorms. Minor flooding is ongoing or expected to begin shortly in the advisory area. Between 0.5 and 1.5 inches of rain have fallen. Additional rainfall amounts of 1 to 3 inches are expected over the area. This additional rain will result in minor flooding. Some locations that will experience flooding include Daleville, Abbeville, Cottonwood, Dothan, Headland, Graceville, Ozark, Fort Rucker, Chipley, Mariana, Bonifay, Hartford, Taylor, Midland City, Kinsey, Ashford, Slocum, Cowarts, Newton, and Webb. http://www.weather.gov/safety/flood-turnaround. Don't drown when encountering flooded roads. Most flood deaths occur in vehicles. These are the 10 p.m. Eastern Daylight Time conditions. At the Tallahassee Airport, it was partly cloudy. The temperature was 79 degrees. The wind was southeast at 3 miles an hour. At Florida State University, the temperature was 81 degrees. The wind was south at 6 miles an hour. At Apalachicola, it was mostly cloudy. The temperature was 81 degrees. The wind was south at 13 miles an hour. At Panama City Northwest, heavy rain and fog were reported. The temperature was 70 degrees. The wind was northeast at 8 miles an hour. At Dothan, heavy rain and fog were reported. The temperature was 71 degrees. The wind was south at 14 miles an hour. At Albany, it was mostly cloudy. The temperature was 76 degrees. The wind was east at 3 miles an hour. At Valdosta, it was partly cloudy. The temperature was 75 degrees. The wind was calm. Over the marine area, at the buoys south of Apalachicola, winds were south at 10 knots and seas were 4 feet. At the buoys south of Panama City, winds were west at 12 knots and seas were 4 feet. At the buoys south of Pensacola, winds were southeast at 10 knots and seas were 3 feet. The forecast for the local area. Tonight, partly cloudy with a slight chance of showers and thunderstorms this evening, then mostly cloudy after midnight. Lows in the lower 70s. South winds 5 to 10 miles per hour, becoming southeast after midnight. Chance of rain 20%. Tuesday, partly sunny with a chance of showers and thunderstorms. Highs in the upper 80s. South winds 10 to 15 miles per hour. Chance of rain 50%. Tuesday night, partly cloudy in the evening, then mostly cloudy with a slight chance of showers after midnight. Lows in the lower 70s. South winds 5 to 10 miles per hour. Chance of rain 20%. Wednesday, mostly cloudy in the morning, then becoming partly sunny. A chance of showers. A slight chance of thunderstorms in the morning, then a chance of thunderstorms in the afternoon. Highs in the upper 80s. South winds 5 to 10 miles per hour. Chance of rain 50%. Wednesday night, mostly cloudy. A chance of showers and thunderstorms in the evening, then a slight chance of showers after midnight. Lows in the lower 70s. South winds 5 to 10 miles per hour in the evening, becoming light and variable.

rain 50%. Thursday and Thursday night, mostly cloudy with showers, likely with a chance of thunderstorms. Highs in the upper 80s. Lows in the lower 70s. Chance of rain 70%. Friday and Friday night, showers with thunderstorms likely. Highs in the upper 80s. Lows in the lower 70s. Chance of rain 80%. Saturday and Saturday night, showers with a chance of thunderstorms. Highs in the lower 80s. Lows around 70. Chance of rain 90%. Sunday and Sunday night, showers with a chance of thunderstorms. Highs in the mid 80s. Lows in the upper 60s. Chance of rain 80%. Monday, mostly cloudy with a chance of showers. A slight chance of thunderstorms in the morning, then a chance of thunderstorms in the afternoon. Highs in the lower 80s. Chance of rain 50%. The coastal waters forecast for the following: waters from Swampy River to Apalachicola, Florida, extending from 20 to 60 nautical miles. Coastal waters from Okaloosa, Walton County line to Mexico Beach out to 20 nautical miles. Coastal waters from Mexico Beach to Apalachicola out to 20 nautical miles. Waters from Okaloosa, Walton County line to Mexico Beach 20 to 60 nautical miles. And waters from Mexico Beach to Apalachicola 20 to 60 nautical miles. Rest of tonight, southeast winds 10 to 15 knots. Seas 3 to 4 feet. Wave detail, south 3 feet at 6 seconds. Protected waters a moderate chop. A chance of showers with a slight chance of thunderstorms late this evening. Tuesday, southeast winds 10 to 15 knots. Seas 3 to 4 feet. Wave detail, south 4 feet at 6 seconds. Protected waters a moderate chop. A chance of showers and thunderstorms, mainly in the morning. Tuesday night, south winds 10 to 15 knots, becoming southeast 5 to 10 knots after midnight. Seas 3 to 4 feet. Wave detail, south 4 feet at 7 seconds. Protected waters a moderate chop. A slight chance of thunderstorms. A slight chance of showers in the evening, then a chance of showers after midnight. Wednesday, southeast winds 10 to 15 knots. Seas around 3 feet. Wave detail, south 3 feet at 7 seconds. Protected waters a moderate chop. A chance of showers. A chance of thunderstorms, mainly in the morning. Wednesday night, south winds 5 to 10 knots. Seas around 3 feet. Wave detail, south 3 feet at 6 seconds. Protected waters a light chop. A chance of showers with a slight chance of thunderstorms. Thursday, south winds 5 to 10 knots. Seas around 3 feet in the morning, then 1 foot or less. Wave detail, south 3 feet at 6 seconds, becoming south 2 feet at 7 seconds. Protected waters a light chop. A chance of showers with a slight chance of thunderstorms. Thursday night, southwest winds 5 to 10 knots. Waves 1 foot or less. Protected waters a light chop. A chance of showers with a slight chance of thunderstorms. Friday, southwest winds 5 to 10 knots. Waves 1 foot or less. Protected waters a light chop. A chance of showers and thunderstorms. Friday night, southwest winds 10 to 15 knots. Seas around 3 feet. Protected waters a moderate chop. A chance of thunderstorms. A chance of showers in the evening, then showers likely after midnight. Saturday, southwest winds 10 to 15 knots, increasing to 15 to 20 knots in the afternoon. Seas around 3 feet. Protected waters choppy. Showers likely with a chance of thunderstorms. Saturday night, southwest winds 15 to 20 knots, diminishing to 10 to 15 knots after midnight. Seas 3 to 4 feet. Protected waters choppy. Showers likely with a slight chance of thunderstorms. Winds and waves higher in and near thunderstorms. The coastal waters forecast for the following: St. Andrews Bay waterways. Rest of tonight, southeast winds 5 to 10 knots. Protected waters a light chop. A chance of showers with a slight chance of thunderstorms late this evening, then a slight chance of showers and thunderstorms. Tuesday, south winds 10 to 15 knots. Protected waters a moderate chop. A chance of showers and thunderstorms. Tuesday night, southeast winds 5 to 10 knots. Protected waters a light chop. A chance of showers with a slight chance of thunderstorms. Wednesday, southeast winds 5 to 10 knots. Protected waters a light chop. A chance of showers and thunderstorms. Wednesday night, south winds 5 to 10 knots, becoming southeast after midnight.
Protected waters or light shop. A chance of thunderstorms in the evening. A chance of showers. Thursday, southeast winds around 5 knots, becoming southwest in the afternoon. Protected waters or light shop. A chance of showers. A slight chance of thunderstorms in the morning, then a chance of thunderstorms in the afternoon. Thursday night, southwest winds 5 to 10 knots, diminishing to around 5 knots after midnight. Protected waters or light shop. A chance of showers. A chance of thunderstorms, mainly in the evening. Friday, southwest winds around 5 knots, increasing to 5 to 10 knots in the afternoon. Protected waters or light shop. Showers likely with a chance of thunderstorms. Friday night, southwest winds 5 to 10 knots. Protected waters or light shop. Showers likely with a chance of thunderstorms. Saturday, southwest winds 5 to 10 knots, increasing to 10 to 15 knots in the afternoon. Protected waters or moderate shop. Showers with a chance of thunderstorms. Saturday night, southwest winds 10 to 15 knots, diminishing to 5 to 10 knots after midnight. Protected waters or moderate shop. Showers likely. A chance of thunderstorms, mainly in the evening. Winds and waves higher and near thunderstorms. The Tropical Weather Outlook. For the North Atlantic, Caribbean Sea, and the Gulf of America, tropical cyclone formation is not expected during the next 7 days. Tide information for Tuesday, May 26, 2026. St. Mark's River entrance. Low 5:15 a.m., high 11:37 a.m., low 6:27 p.m. Apalachicola. High 2:06 a.m., low 7:12 a.m., high 12:41 p.m., low 8:34 p.m. St. Andrews Bay at Panama City. High 7:52 a.m., low 5:57 p.m. Note that the times of high and low tide are 3 minutes earlier at Shell Point than at the St. Mark's River entrance. The average water temperature at Apalachicola was 82.4 degrees. Sunrise and sunset in Tallahassee. May 26, 2026, sunrise 6:38 a.m. Eastern Daylight Time, sunset 8:32 p.m. Eastern Daylight Time. 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This broadcast originates from your National Weather Service office in Tallahassee, Florida. The latest weather and forecast information can also be accessed by calling our automated forecast line at 850-942-8851. The current time is 10:29 p.m. Eastern Daylight Time. The Tallahassee climate summary for this evening, as of 5 p.m., May 25, 2026. Today's high temperature of 88 degrees occurred at 3:20 p.m. This high was 1 degree below the normal high of 89. Today's low temperature of 73 degrees occurred at 6:45 a.m. This low was 7 degrees above the normal low of 66. 0.29 inches of precipitation fell today, which brings the monthly total to 4.59 inches. This is 2.20 inches above the normal amount of 2.39 inches for May. The total precipitation for the year now stands at 11.50 inches, which is 8.35 inches below normal. The normal high temperature for tomorrow is 89 degrees, and the normal low is 66. The record high for tomorrow is 100, which occurred in 2012, and the record low is 41, which occurred in 1979. Sunset tonight is at 8:31 p.m. Sunrise tomorrow is at 6:38 a.m. High rip current risk in effect through late Thursday night. What? Dangerous rip currents. Where? Walton, Bay, Gulf, and Franklin County beaches. When? Through late Thursday night. Impacts. Rip currents can sweep even the best swimmers away from shore into deeper water. Swim near a lifeguard. If caught in a rip current, relax and float. Don't swim against the current. If able, swim in a direction following the shoreline. If unable to escape, trace the shore and call or wave for help. These are the 10 p.m. Eastern Daylight Time conditions. At the Tallahassee Airport, it was partly cloudy. The temperature was 79 degrees. The wind was southeast at 3 miles an hour. At Florida State University, the temperature was 81 degrees. The wind was south at 6 miles an hour. At Apalachicola, it was mostly cloudy. The temperature was 81 degrees. The wind was south at 13 miles an hour. At Panama City Northwest, heavy rain and fog were reported,

temperature was 70 degrees. The wind was northeast at 8 miles an hour. At Dothan, heavy rain and fog were reported. The temperature was 71 degrees. The wind was south at 14 miles an hour. At Albany, it was mostly cloudy. The temperature was 76 degrees. The wind was east at 3 miles an hour. At Valdosta, it was partly cloudy. The temperature was 75 degrees. The wind was calm. Over the marine area, at the buoy south of Apalachicola, winds were south at 10 knots and seas were 4 feet. At the buoy south of Panama City, winds were west at 12 knots and seas were 4 feet. At the buoy south of Pensacola, winds were southeast at 10 knots and seas were 3 feet. The forecast for the local area. Tonight, partly cloudy with a slight chance of showers and thunderstorms this evening, then mostly cloudy after midnight. Lows in the lower 70s. South winds forecast for the local area. Tonight, partly cloudy with a slight chance of showers and thunderstorms this evening, then mostly cloudy after midnight. Lows in the lower 70s. South winds 5 to 10 miles per hour, becoming southeast after midnight. Chance of rain 20%. Tuesday, partly sunny with a chance of showers and thunderstorms. Highs in the upper 80s. South winds 10 to 15 miles per hour. Chance of rain 50%. Tuesday night, partly cloudy in the evening, then mostly cloudy with a slight chance of showers after midnight. Lows in the lower 70s. South winds 5 to 10 miles per hour. Chance of rain 20%. Wednesday, mostly cloudy in the morning, then becoming partly sunny. A chance of showers. A slight chance of thunderstorms in the morning, then a chance of thunderstorms in the afternoon. Highs in the upper 80s. South winds 5 to 10 miles per hour. Chance of rain 50%. Wednesday night, mostly cloudy. A chance of showers and thunderstorms in the evening, then a slight chance of showers after midnight. Lows in the lower 70s. South winds 5 to 10 miles per hour in the evening, becoming light and variable. Chance of rain 50%. Thursday and Thursday night, mostly cloudy with showers likely with a chance of thunderstorms. Highs in the upper 80s. Lows in the lower 70s. Chance of rain 70%. Friday and Friday night, showers with thunderstorms likely. Highs in the upper 80s. Lows in the lower 70s. Chance of rain 80%. Saturday and Saturday night, showers with a chance of thunderstorms. Highs in the lower 80s. Lows around 70. Chance of rain 90%. Sunday and Sunday night, showers with a chance of thunderstorms. Highs in the mid 80s. Lows in the upper 60s. Chance of rain 80%. Monday, mostly cloudy with a chance of showers. A slight chance of thunderstorms in the morning, then a chance of thunderstorms in the afternoon. Highs in the lower 80s. Chance of rain 50%. The coastal waters forecast for the following: waters from Suwannee River to Apalachicola, Florida, extending from 20 to 60 nautical miles. Coastal waters from Okaloosa, Walton County line to Mexico Beach out to 20 nautical miles. Coastal waters from Mexico Beach to Apalachicola out to 20 nautical miles. Waters from Okaloosa, Walton County line to Mexico Beach 20 to 60 nautical miles. And waters from Mexico Beach to Apalachicola 20 to 60 nautical miles. Rest of tonight, southeast winds 10 to 15 knots. Seas 3 to 4 feet. Wave detail, south 3 feet at 6 seconds. Protected waters a moderate chop. A chance of showers with a slight chance of thunderstorms late this evening. Tuesday, southeast winds 10 to 15 knots. Seas 3 to 4 feet. Wave detail, south 4 feet at 6 seconds. Protected waters a moderate chop. A chance of showers and thunderstorms, mainly in the morning. Tuesday night, south winds 10 to 15 knots, becoming southeast 5 to 10 knots after midnight. Seas 3 to 4 feet. Wave detail, south 4 feet at 7 seconds. Protected waters a moderate chop. A slight chance of thunderstorms. A slight chance of showers in the evening, then a chance of showers after midnight. Wednesday, southeast winds 10 to 15 knots. Seas around 3 feet. Wave detail, south 3 feet at 7 seconds. Protected waters a moderate chop. A chance of showers. A chance of thunderstorms, mainly in the morning. Wednesday night, south winds 5 to 10 knots. Seas around 3 feet. Wave detail, south 3 feet at 6 seconds. Protected waters a light chop. A chance

water is a moderate shot. A chance of thunderstorms. A chance of showers in the evening, then showers likely after midnight. Saturday, southwest winds 10 to 15 knots, increasing to 15 to 20 knots in the afternoon. Seas around 3 feet. Protected waters choppy. Showers likely with a chance of thunderstorms. Saturday night, southwest winds 15 to 20 knots, diminishing to 10 to 15 knots after midnight. Seas 3 to 4 feet. Protected waters choppy. Showers likely with a slight chance of thunderstorms. Winds and waves higher and near thunderstorms. The coastal waters forecast for the following St. Andrews Bay waterways. West of tonight, southeast winds 5 to 10 knots. Protected waters a light shot. A chance of showers with a slight chance of thunderstorms late this evening, then a slight chance of showers and thunderstorms. Tuesday, south winds 10 to 15 knots. Protected waters a moderate shot. A chance of showers and thunderstorms. Tuesday night, southeast winds 5 to 10 knots. Protected waters a light shot. A chance of showers with a slight chance of thunderstorms. Wednesday, southeast winds 5 to 10 knots. Protected waters a light shot. A chance of showers and thunderstorms. Wednesday night, south winds 5 to 10 knots, becoming southeast after midnight. Protected waters a light shot. A chance of thunderstorms in the evening. A chance of showers. Thursday, southeast winds around 5 knots, becoming southwest in the afternoon. Protected waters a light shot. A chance of showers. A slight chance of thunderstorms in the morning, then a chance of thunderstorms in the afternoon. Thursday night, southwest winds 5 to 10 knots, diminishing to around 5 knots after midnight. Protected waters a light shot. A chance of showers. A chance of thunderstorms, mainly in the evening. Friday, southwest winds around 5 knots, increasing to 5 to 10 knots in the afternoon. Protected waters a light shot. Showers likely with a chance of thunderstorms. Friday night, southwest winds 5 to 10 knots. Protected waters a light shot. Showers likely with a chance of thunderstorms. Saturday, southwest winds 5 to 10 knots, increasing to 10 to 15 knots in the afternoon. Protected waters a moderate shot. Showers with a chance of thunderstorms. Saturday night, southwest winds 10 to 15 knots, diminishing to 5 to 10 knots after midnight. Protected waters a moderate shot. Showers likely. A chance of thunderstorms, mainly in the evening. Winds and waves higher and near thunderstorms. The tropical weather outlook. For the North Atlantic, Caribbean Sea, and the Gulf of America, tropical cyclone formation is not expected during the next 7 days. Tide information for Tuesday, May 26, 2026. St. Mark's River entrance. Low 5:15 a.m., high 11:37 a.m., low 6:27 p.m. Apalachicola. High 2:06 a.m., low 7:12 a.m., high 12:41 p.m., low 8:34 p.m. St. Andrews Bay of Panama City. High 7:52 a.m., low 5:57 p.m. Note that the times of high and low tide are 3 minutes earlier at Shell Point than at the St. Mark's River entrance. The average water temperature at Apalachicola was 82.4 degrees. Sunrise and sunset in Tallahassee. May 26, 2026. Sunrise 6:38 a.m. Eastern Daylight Time, sunset 8:32 p.m. Eastern Daylight Time. 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This broadcast originates from your National Weather Service office in Tallahassee, Florida. The latest weather and forecast information can also be accessed by calling our automated forecast line at 850-942-8851. The current time is 10:42 p.m. Eastern Daylight Time. High rip current risk in effect through late Thursday night. What? Dangerous rip currents. Where? Walton, Bay, Gulf, and Franklin County beaches. When? Through late Thursday night. Impacts. Rip currents can sweep even the best swimmers away from shore into deeper water. Swim near a lifeguard. If caught in a rip current, relax and float. Don't swim against the current. If able, swim in a direction following the shoreline. If unable to escape, trace the shore and call or wave for help. These are the 10 p.m. Eastern Daylight Time conditions. At the Tallahassee Airport, it was partly cloudy,

Temperature was 79 degrees. The wind was southeast at 3 miles an hour. At Florida State University, the temperature was 81 degrees. The wind was south at 6 miles an hour. At Apalachicola, it was mostly cloudy. The temperature was 81 degrees. The wind was south at 13 miles an hour. At Panama City Northwest, heavy rain and fog were reported. The temperature was 70 degrees. The wind was northeast at 8 miles an hour. At Dothan, heavy rain and fog were reported. The temperature was 71 degrees. The wind was south at 14 miles an hour. At Albany, it was mostly cloudy. The temperature was 76 degrees. The wind was east at 3 miles an hour. At Valdosta, it was partly cloudy. The temperature was 75 degrees. The wind was calm. Over the marine area, at the buoys south of Apalachicola, winds were south at 10 knots and seas were 4 feet. At the buoys south of Panama City, winds were west at 12 knots and seas were 4 feet. At the buoys south of Pensacola, winds were southeast at 10 knots and seas were 3 feet. The forecast for the local area. Tonight, partly cloudy with a slight chance of showers and thunderstorms this evening, then mostly cloudy after midnight. Lows in the lower 70s. South winds 5 to 10 miles per hour, becoming southeast after midnight. Chance of rain 20%. Tuesday, partly sunny with a chance of showers and thunderstorms. Highs in the upper 80s. South winds 10 to 15 miles per hour. Chance of rain 50%. Tuesday night, partly cloudy in the evening, then mostly cloudy with a slight chance of showers after midnight. Lows in the lower 70s. South winds 5 to 10 miles per hour. Chance of rain 20%. Wednesday, mostly cloudy in the morning, then becoming partly sunny. A chance of showers. A slight chance of thunderstorms in the morning, then a chance of thunderstorms in the afternoon. Highs in the upper 80s. South winds 5 to 10 miles per hour. Chance of rain 50%. Wednesday night, mostly cloudy. A chance of showers and thunderstorms in the evening, then a slight chance of showers after midnight. Lows in the lower 70s. South winds 5 to 10 miles per hour in the evening, becoming light and variable. Chance of rain 50%. Thursday and Thursday night, mostly cloudy with showers, likely with a chance of thunderstorms. Highs in the upper 80s. Lows in the lower 70s. Chance of rain 70%. Friday and Friday night, showers with thunderstorms likely. Highs in the upper 80s. Lows in the lower 70s. Chance of rain 80%. Saturday and Saturday night, showers with a chance of thunderstorms. Highs in the lower 80s. Lows around 70. Chance of rain 90%. Sunday and Sunday night, showers with a chance of thunderstorms. Highs in the mid 80s. Lows in the upper 60s. Chance of rain 80%. Monday, mostly cloudy with a chance of showers. A slight chance of thunderstorms in the morning, then a chance of thunderstorms in the afternoon. Highs in the lower 80s. Chance of rain 50%. The coastal waters forecast for the following: waters from Suwannee River to Apalachicola, Florida, extending from 20 to 60 nautical miles. Coastal waters from Okaloosa, Walton County line to Mexico Beach out to 20 nautical miles. Coastal waters from Mexico Beach to Apalachicola out to 20 nautical miles. Waters from Okaloosa, Walton County line to Mexico Beach 20 to 60 nautical miles. And waters from Mexico Beach to Apalachicola 20 to 60 nautical miles. West of tonight, southeast winds 10 to 15 knots. Seas 3 to 4 feet. Wave detail, south 3 feet at 6 seconds. Protected waters a moderate chop. A chance of showers with a slight chance of thunderstorms late this evening. Tuesday, southeast winds 10 to 15 knots. Seas 3 to 4 feet. Wave detail, south 4 feet at 6 seconds. Protected waters a moderate chop. A chance of showers and thunderstorms, mainly in the morning. Tuesday night, south winds 10 to 15 knots. Becoming southeast 5 to 10 knots after midnight. Seas 3 to 4 feet. Wave detail, south 4 feet at 7 seconds. Protected waters a moderate chop. A slight chance of thunderstorms. A slight chance of showers in the evening, then a chance of showers after midnight. Wednesday, southeast winds 10 to 15 knots. Seas around 3 feet. Wave detail, south 3 feet at 7 seconds. Protected waters a moderate chop. A chance of showers. A chance of thunderstorms, mainly.

the morning. Wednesday night, south winds 5 to 10 knots. Seas around 3 feet. Wave detail, south 3 feet at 6 seconds. Protected waters, a light chop. A chance of showers with a slight chance of thunderstorms. Thursday, south winds 5 to 10 knots. Seas around 3 feet in the morning, then 1 foot or less. Wave detail, south 3 feet at 6 seconds, becoming south 2 feet at 7 seconds. Protected waters, a light chop. A chance of showers with a slight chance of thunderstorms. Thursday night, southwest winds 5 to 10 knots. Waves 1 foot or less. Protected waters, a light chop. A chance of showers with a slight chance of thunderstorms. Friday, southwest winds 5 to 10 knots. Waves 1 foot or less. Protected waters, a light chop. A chance of showers and thunderstorms. Friday night, southwest winds 10 to 15 knots. Seas around 3 feet. Protected waters, a moderate chop. A chance of thunderstorms. A chance of showers in the evening, then showers likely after midnight. Saturday, southwest winds 10 to 15 knots, increasing to 15 to 20 knots in the afternoon. Seas around 3 feet. Protected waters, choppy. Showers likely with a chance of thunderstorms. Saturday night, southwest winds 15 to 20 knots, diminishing to 10 to 15 knots after midnight. Seas 3 to 4 feet. Protected waters, choppy. Showers likely with a slight chance of thunderstorms. Winds and waves higher and near thunderstorms. The coastal waters forecast for the following St. Andrews Bay waterways. Rest of tonight, southeast winds 5 to 10 knots. Protected waters, a light chop. A chance of showers with a slight chance of thunderstorms late this evening, then a slight chance of showers and thunderstorms. Tuesday, south winds 10 to 15 knots. Protected waters, a moderate chop. A chance of showers and thunderstorms. Tuesday night, southeast winds 5 to 10 knots. Protected waters, a light chop. A chance of showers with a slight chance of thunderstorms. Wednesday, southeast winds 5 to 10 knots. Protected waters, a light chop. A chance of showers and thunderstorms. Wednesday night, south winds 5 to 10 knots, becoming southeast after midnight. Protected waters, a light chop. A chance of thunderstorms in the evening. A chance of showers. Thursday, southeast winds around 5 knots, becoming southwest in the afternoon. Protected waters, a light chop. A chance of showers. A slight chance of thunderstorms in the morning, then a chance of thunderstorms in the afternoon. Thursday night, southwest winds 5 to 10 knots, diminishing to around 5 knots after midnight. Protected waters, a light chop. A chance of showers. A chance of thunderstorms, mainly in the evening. Friday, southwest winds around 5 knots, increasing to 5 to 10 knots in the afternoon. Protected waters, a light chop. Showers likely with a chance of thunderstorms. Friday night, southwest winds 5 to 10 knots. Protected waters, a light chop. Showers likely with a chance of thunderstorms. Saturday, southwest winds 5 to 10 knots, increasing to 10 to 15 knots in the afternoon. Protected waters, a moderate chop. Showers with a chance of thunderstorms. Saturday night, southwest winds 10 to 15 knots, diminishing to 5 to 10 knots after midnight. Protected waters, a moderate chop. Showers likely. A chance of thunderstorms, mainly in the evening. Winds and waves higher and near thunderstorms. The Tropical Weather Outlook. For the North Atlantic, Caribbean Sea, and the Gulf of America, tropical cyclone formation is not expected during the next 7 days. Tide information for Tuesday, May 26, 2026. St. Mark's River entrance. Low 5:15 a.m., high 11:37 a.m., low 6:27 p.m. Apalachicola. High 2:06 a.m., low 7:12 a.m., high 12:41 p.m., low 8:34 p.m. St. Andrews Bay at Panama City. High 7:52 a.m., low 5:57 p.m. Note that the times of high and low tide are 3 minutes earlier at Shell Point than at the St. Mark's River entrance. The average water temperature at Apalachicola was 82.4 degrees. Sunrise and sunset in Tallahassee. May 26, 2026, sunrise 6:38 a.m. Eastern Daylight Time, sunset 8:32 p.m. Eastern Daylight Time. 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

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The latest weather and forecast information can also be accessed by calling our automated forecast line at 850-942-8851. The current time is 10:53 p.m. Eastern Daylight Time. High rip current risk in effect through late Thursday night. What? Dangerous rip currents. Where? Walton, Bay, Gulf, and Franklin County beaches. When? Through late Thursday night. Impacts. Rip currents can sweep even the best swimmers away from shore into deeper water. Swim near a lifeguard. If caught in a rip current, relax and float. Don't swim against the current. If able, swim in a direction following the shoreline. If unable to escape, face the shore and call or wave for help. These are the 10 p.m. Eastern Daylight Time conditions. At the Tallahassee Airport, it was partly cloudy. The temperature was 79 degrees. The wind was southeast at 3 miles an hour. At Florida State University, the temperature was 81 degrees. The wind was south at 6 miles an hour. At Apalachicola, it was mostly cloudy. The temperature was 81 degrees. The wind was south at 13 miles an hour. At Panama City Northwest, heavy rain and fog were reported. The temperature was 70 degrees. The wind was northeast at 8 miles an hour. At Dothan, heavy rain and fog were reported. The temperature was 71 degrees. The wind was south at 14 miles an hour. At Albany, it was mostly cloudy. The temperature was 76 degrees. The wind was east at 3 miles an hour. At Valdosta, it was partly cloudy. The temperature was 75 degrees. The wind was calm. Over the marine area, at the buoys south of Apalachicola, winds were south at 10 knots and seas were 4 feet. At the buoys south of Panama City, winds were west at 12 knots and seas were 4 feet. At the buoys south of Pensacola, winds were southeast at 10 knots and seas were 3 feet. The forecast for the local area. Tonight, partly cloudy with a slight chance of showers and thunderstorms this evening, then mostly cloudy after midnight. Lows in the lower 70s. South winds 5 to 10 miles per hour, becoming southeast after midnight. Chance of rain 20%. Tuesday, partly sunny with a chance of showers and thunderstorms. Highs in the upper 80s. South winds 10 to 15 miles per hour. Chance of rain 50%. Tuesday night, partly cloudy in the evening, then mostly cloudy with a slight chance of showers after midnight. Lows in the lower 70s. South winds 5 to 10 miles per hour. Chance of rain 20%. Wednesday, mostly cloudy in the morning, then becoming partly sunny. A chance of showers. A slight chance of thunderstorms in the morning, then a chance of thunderstorms in the afternoon. Highs in the upper 80s. South winds 5 to 10 miles per hour. Chance of rain 50%. Wednesday night, mostly cloudy. A chance of showers and thunderstorms in the evening, then a slight chance of showers after midnight. Lows in the lower 70s. South winds 5 to 10 miles per hour in the evening, becoming light and variable. Chance of rain 50%. Thursday and Thursday night, mostly cloudy with showers, likely with a chance of thunderstorms. Highs in the upper 80s. Lows in the lower 70s. Chance of rain 70%. Friday and Friday night, showers with thunderstorms likely. Highs in the upper 80s. Lows in the lower 70s. Chance of rain 80%. Saturday and Saturday night, showers with a chance of thunderstorms. Highs in the lower 80s. Lows around 70. Chance of rain 90%. Sunday and Sunday night, showers with a chance of thunderstorms. Highs in the mid 80s. Lows in the upper 60s. Chance of rain 80%. Monday, mostly cloudy with a chance of showers. A slight chance of thunderstorms in the morning, then a chance of thunderstorms in the afternoon. Highs in the lower 80s. Chance of rain 50%. The coastal waters forecast for the following: waters from Swanee River to Apalachicola, Florida, extending from 20 to 60 nautical miles. Coastal waters from Okaloosa, Walton County line to Mexico Beach out to 20 nautical miles. Coastal waters from Mexico Beach to Apalachicola out to 20 nautical miles. Waters from Okaloosa, Walton County line to Mexico Beach 20 to 60 nautical miles. And waters from Mexico Beach to Apalachicola 20 to 60 nautical miles. Rest of tonight, southeast winds 10 to 15 knots.
exceeds 3 to 4 feet. Wave detail, south 3 feet at 6 seconds. Protected waters, a moderate chop. A chance of showers with a slight chance of thunderstorms late this evening. Tuesday, southeast winds 10 to 15 knots. Seas 3 to 4 feet. Wave detail, south 4 feet at 6 seconds. Protected waters, a moderate chop. A chance of showers and thunderstorms, mainly in the morning. Tuesday night, south winds 10 to 15 knots, becoming southeast 5 to 10 knots after midnight. Seas 3 to 4 feet. Wave detail, south 4 feet at 7 seconds. Protected waters, a moderate chop. A slight chance of thunderstorms. A slight chance of showers in the evening, then a chance of showers after midnight. Wednesday, southeast winds 10 to 15 knots. Seas around 3 feet. Wave detail, south 3 feet at 7 seconds. Protected waters, a moderate chop. A chance of showers. A chance of thunderstorms, mainly in the morning. Wednesday night, south winds 5 to 10 knots. Seas around 3 feet. Wave detail, south 3 feet at 6 seconds. Protected waters, a light chop. A chance of showers with a slight chance of thunderstorms. Thursday, south winds 5 to 10 knots. Seas around 3 feet in the morning, then 1 foot or less. Wave detail, south 3 feet at 6 seconds, becoming south 2 feet at 7 seconds. Protected waters, a light chop. A chance of showers with a slight chance of thunderstorms. Thursday night, southwest winds 5 to 10 knots. Waves 1 foot or less. Protected waters, a light chop. A chance of showers with a slight chance of thunderstorms. Friday, southwest winds 5 to 10 knots. Waves 1 foot or less. Protected waters, a light chop. A chance of showers and thunderstorms. Friday night, southwest winds 10 to 15 knots. Seas around 3 feet. Protected waters, a moderate chop. A chance of thunderstorms. A chance of showers in the evening, then showers likely after midnight. Saturday, southwest winds 10 to 15 knots, increasing to 15 to 20 knots in the afternoon. Seas around 3 feet. Protected waters choppy. Showers likely with a chance of thunderstorms. Saturday night, southwest winds 15 to 20 knots, diminishing to 10 to 15 knots after midnight. Seas 3 to 4 feet. Protected waters choppy. Showers likely with a slight chance of thunderstorms. Winds and waves higher and near thunderstorms. The Tallahassee Climate Summary for this evening, as of 5 p.m., May 25, 2026. Today's high temperature of 88 degrees occurred at 3:20 p.m. This high was 1 degree below the normal high of 89. Today's low temperature of 73 degrees occurred at 6:45 a.m. This low was 7 degrees above the normal low of 66. 0.29 inches of precipitation fell today, which brings the monthly total to 4.59 inches. This is 2.20 inches above the normal amount of 2.39 inches for May. The total precipitation for the year now stands at 11.50 inches, which is 8.35 inches below normal. The normal high temperature for tomorrow is 89 degrees, and the normal low is 66. The record high for tomorrow is 100, which occurred in 2012, and the record low is 41, which occurred in 1979. Sunset tonight is at 8:31 p.m. Sunrise tomorrow is at 6:38 a.m. The coastal waters forecast for the following St. Andrews Bay waterways. Rest of tonight, southeast winds 5 to 10 knots. Protected waters, a light chop. A chance of showers with a slight chance of thunderstorms late this evening, then a slight chance of showers and thunderstorms. Tuesday, south winds 10 to 15 knots. Protected waters, a moderate chop. A chance of showers and thunderstorms. Tuesday night, southeast winds 5 to 10 knots. Protected waters, a light chop. A chance of showers with a slight chance of thunderstorms. Wednesday, southeast winds 5 to 10 knots. Protected waters, a light chop. A chance of showers and thunderstorms. Wednesday night, south winds 5 to 10 knots, becoming southeast after midnight. Protected waters, a light chop. A chance of thunderstorms in the evening. A chance of showers. Thursday, southeast winds around 5 knots, becoming southwest in the afternoon. Protected waters, a light chop. A chance of showers. A slight chance of thunderstorms in the morning, then a chance of thunderstorms in the afternoon. Thursday night, southwest winds 5 to 10.

knots, diminishing to around 5 knots after midnight. Protected waters, a light shop. A chance of showers. A chance of thunderstorms, mainly in the evening. Friday, southwest winds around 5 knots, increasing to 5 to 10 knots in the afternoon. Protected waters, a light shop. Showers likely with a chance of thunderstorms. Friday night, southwest winds 5 to 10 knots. Protected waters, a light shop. Showers likely with a chance of thunderstorms. Saturday, southwest winds 5 to 10 knots, increasing to 10 to 15 knots in the afternoon. Protected waters, a moderate shop. Showers with a chance of thunderstorms. Saturday night, southwest winds 10 to 15 knots, diminishing to 5 to 10 knots after midnight. Protected waters, a moderate shop. Showers likely. A chance of thunderstorms, mainly in the evening. Winds and waves higher and near thunderstorms. The Tropical Weather Outlook. For the North Atlantic, Caribbean Sea, and the Gulf of America, tropical cyclone formation is not expected during the next 7 days. Tide information for Tuesday, May 26, 2026. St. Mark's River entrance. Low 5:15 a.m., high 11:37 a.m., low 6:27 p.m. Apalachicola. High 2:06 a.m., low 7:12 a.m., high 12:41 p.m., low 8:34 p.m. St. Andrews Bay at Panama City. High 7:52 a.m., low 5:57 p.m. Note that the times of high and low tide are 3 minutes earlier at Shell Point than at the St. Mark's River entrance. The average water temperature at Apalachicola was 82.4 degrees. Sunrise and sunset in Tallahassee. May 26, 2026, sunrise 6:38 a.m. Eastern Daylight Time, sunset 8:32 p.m. Eastern Daylight Time. 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This broadcast originates from your National Weather Service office in Tallahassee, Florida. The latest weather and forecast information can also be accessed by calling our automated forecast line at 850-942-8851. The current time is 11:05 p.m. Eastern Daylight Time. High rift current risk in effect through late Thursday night. What? Dangerous rift currents. Where? Walton, Bay, Gulf, and Franklin County beaches. When? Through late Thursday night. Impacts. Rift currents can sweep even the best swimmers away from shore into deeper water. Swim near a lifeguard. If caught in a rift current, relax and float. Don't swim against the current. If able, swim in a direction following the shoreline. If unable to escape, face the shore and call or wave for help. These are the 11 p.m. Eastern Daylight Time conditions. At the Tallahassee Airport, it was mostly cloudy. The temperature was 78 degrees. The wind was southeast at 3 miles an hour. The report from Florida State University was not available. At Apalachicola, it was cloudy. The temperature was 81 degrees. The wind was south at 12 miles an hour. At Panama City Northwest, light rain was falling. The temperature was 70 degrees. The wind was east at 9 miles an hour. At Dothan, rain and fog were reported. The temperature was 71 degrees. The wind was southeast at 7 miles an hour. At Albany, it was mostly cloudy. The temperature was 76 degrees. The wind was east at 9 miles an hour. The report from Valdosta was not available. Over the marine area, at the buoy south of Apalachicola, winds were south at 8 knots. At the buoy south of Panama City, winds were north at 6 knots. At the buoy south of Pensacola, winds were southeast at 12 knots. The forecast for the local area. Tonight, partly cloudy with a slight chance of showers and thunderstorms this evening, then mostly cloudy after midnight. Lows in the lower 70s. South winds 5 to 10 miles per hour, becoming southeast after midnight. Chance of rain 20%. Tuesday, partly sunny with a chance of showers and thunderstorms. Highs in the upper 80s. South winds 10 to 15 miles per hour. Chance of rain 50%. Tuesday night, partly cloudy in the evening, then mostly cloudy with a slight chance of showers after midnight. Lows in the lower 70s. South winds 5 to 10 miles per hour. Chance of rain 20%. Wednesday, mostly cloudy in the morning, then becoming partly sunny. A chance of showers. A slight chance of thunderstorms.

in the morning, then a chance of thunderstorms in the afternoon. Highs in the upper 80s. South winds 5 to 10 miles per hour. Chance of rain 50%. Wednesday night, mostly cloudy. A chance of showers and thunderstorms in the evening, then a slight chance of showers after midnight. Lows in the lower 70s. South winds 5 to 10 miles per hour in the evening, becoming light and variable. Chance of rain 50%. Thursday and Thursday night, mostly cloudy with showers, likely with a chance of thunderstorms. Highs in the upper 80s. Lows in the lower 70s. Chance of rain 70%. Friday and Friday night, showers with thunderstorms likely. Highs in the upper 80s. Lows in the lower 70s. Chance of rain 80%. Saturday and Saturday night, showers with a chance of thunderstorms. Highs in the lower 80s. Lows around 70. Chance of rain 90%. Sunday and Sunday night, showers with a chance of thunderstorms. Highs in the mid 80s. Lows in the upper 60s. Chance of rain 80%. Monday, mostly cloudy with a chance of showers. A slight chance of thunderstorms in the morning, then a chance of thunderstorms in the afternoon. Highs in the lower 80s. Chance of rain 50%. The coastal waters forecast for the following: waters from Swanee River to Apalachicola, Florida, extending from 20 to 60 nautical miles. Coastal waters from Okaloosa, Walton County line to Mexico Beach out to 20 nautical miles. Coastal waters from Mexico Beach to Apalachicola out to 20 nautical miles. Waters from Okaloosa, Walton County line to Mexico Beach 20 to 60 nautical miles. And waters from Mexico Beach to Apalachicola 20 to 60 nautical miles. Rest of tonight, southeast winds 10 to 15 knots. Sea 3 to 4 feet. Wave detail, south 3 feet at 6 seconds. Protected waters a moderate chop. A chance of showers with a slight chance of thunderstorms late this evening. Tuesday, southeast winds 10 to 15 knots. Sea 3 to 4 feet. Wave detail, south 4 feet at 6 seconds. Protected waters a moderate chop. A chance of showers and thunderstorms, mainly in the morning. Tuesday night, south winds 10 to 15 knots, becoming southeast 5 to 10 knots after midnight. Sea 3 to 4 feet. Wave detail, south 4 feet at 7 seconds. Protected waters a moderate chop. A slight chance of thunderstorms. A slight chance of showers in the evening, then a chance of showers after midnight. Wednesday, southeast winds 10 to 15 knots. Seas around 3 feet. Wave detail, south 3 feet at 7 seconds. Protected waters a moderate chop. A chance of showers. A chance of thunderstorms, mainly in the morning. Wednesday night, south winds 5 to 10 knots. Seas around 3 feet. Wave detail, south 3 feet at 6 seconds. Protected waters a light chop. A chance of showers with a slight chance of thunderstorms. Thursday, south winds 5 to 10 knots. Seas around 3 feet in the morning, then 1 foot or less. Wave detail, south 3 feet at 6 seconds, becoming south 2 feet at 7 seconds. Protected waters a light chop. A chance of showers with a slight chance of thunderstorms. Thursday night, southwest winds 5 to 10 knots. Waves 1 foot or less. Protected waters a light chop. A chance of showers with a slight chance of thunderstorms. Friday, southwest winds 5 to 10 knots. Waves 1 foot or less. Protected waters a light chop. A chance of showers and thunderstorms. Friday night, southwest winds 10 to 15 knots. Seas around 3 feet. Protected waters a moderate chop. A chance of thunderstorms. A chance of showers in the evening, then showers likely after midnight. Saturday, southwest winds 10 to 15 knots, increasing to 15 to 20 knots in the afternoon. Seas around 3 feet. Protected waters choppy. Showers likely with a chance of thunderstorms. Saturday night, southwest winds 15 to 20 knots, diminishing to 10 to 15 knots after midnight. Seas 3 to 4 feet. Protected waters choppy. Showers likely with a slight chance of thunderstorms. Winds and waves higher and near thunderstorms. The coastal waters forecast for the following: St. Andrews Bay waterways. Rest of tonight, southeast winds 5 to 10 knots. Protected waters a light chop. A chance of showers with a slight chance of thunderstorms late this evening, then a slight chance of showers and thunderstorms. Tuesday, south winds 10 to 15 knots. Protected

Waters a moderate chop. A chance of showers and thunderstorms. Tuesday night, southeast winds 5 to 10 knots. Protected waters a light chop. A chance of showers with a slight chance of thunderstorms. Wednesday, southeast winds 5 to 10 knots. Protected waters a light chop. A chance of showers and thunderstorms. Wednesday night, south winds 5 to 10 knots, becoming southeast after midnight. Protected waters a light chop. A chance of thunderstorms in the evening. A chance of showers. Thursday, southeast winds around 5 knots, becoming southwest in the afternoon. Protected waters a light chop. A chance of showers. A slight chance of thunderstorms in the morning, then a chance of thunderstorms in the afternoon. Thursday night, southwest winds 5 to 10 knots, diminishing to around 5 knots after midnight. Protected waters a light chop. A chance of showers. A chance of thunderstorms, mainly in the evening. Friday, southwest winds around 5 knots, increasing to 5 to 10 knots in the afternoon. Protected waters a light chop. Showers likely with a chance of thunderstorms. Friday night, southwest winds 5 to 10 knots. Protected waters a light chop. Showers likely with a chance of thunderstorms. Saturday, southwest winds 5 to 10 knots, increasing to 10 to 15 knots in the afternoon. Protected waters a moderate chop. Showers with a chance of thunderstorms. Saturday night, southwest winds 10 to 15 knots, diminishing to 5 to 10 knots after midnight. Protected waters a moderate chop. Showers likely. A chance of thunderstorms, mainly in the evening. Winds and waves higher and near thunderstorms. The Tropical Weather Outlook. For the North Atlantic, Caribbean Sea, and the Gulf of America, tropical cyclone formation is not expected during the next 7 days. Tide information for Tuesday, May 26, 2026. St. Mark's River entrance. Low 5:15 a.m., high 11:37 a.m., low 6:27 p.m. Apalachicola. High 2:06 a.m., low 7:12 a.m., high 12:41 p.m., low 8:34 p.m. St. Andrews Bay at Panama City. High 7:52 a.m., low 5:57 p.m. Note that the times of high and low tide are 3 minutes earlier at Shell Point than at the St. Mark's River entrance. The average water temperature at Apalachicola was 82.4 degrees. Sunrise and sunset in Tallahassee. May 26, 2026, sunrise 6:38 a.m. Eastern Daylight Time, sunset 8:32 p.m. Eastern Daylight Time. 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This broadcast originates from your National Weather Service office in Tallahassee, Florida. The latest weather and forecast information can also be accessed by calling our automated forecast line at 850-942-8851. The current time is 11:16 p.m. Eastern Daylight Time. High rip current risk in effect through late Thursday night. What? Dangerous rip currents. Where? Walton, Bay, Gulf, and Franklin County beaches. When? Through late Thursday night. Impacts. Rip currents can sweep even the best swimmers away from shore into deeper water. Swim near a lifeguard. If caught in a rip current, relax and float. Don't swim against the current. If able, swim in a direction following the shoreline. If unable to escape, face the shore and call or wave for help. These are the 11 p.m. Eastern Daylight Time conditions. At the Tallahassee Airport, it was mostly cloudy. The temperature was 78 degrees. The wind was southeast at 3 miles an hour. At Florida State University, the temperature was 81 degrees. The wind was south at 5 miles an hour. At Apalachicola, it was cloudy. The temperature was 81 degrees. The wind was south at 12 miles an hour. At Panama City Northwest, light rain was falling. The temperature was 70 degrees. The wind was east at 9 miles an hour. At Dothan, rain and fog were reported. The temperature was 71 degrees. The wind was southeast at 7 miles an hour. At Albany, it was mostly cloudy. The temperature was 76 degrees. The wind was east at 9 miles an hour. The report from Valdosta was not available. Over the marine area, at the buoy south of Apalachicola, winds were south at 8 knots and seas were 4 feet. At the buoy south of Panama City, winds were north at 4 knots and seas were 4 feet.

At the buoy south of Pensacola, winds were southeast at 14 knots and seas were 3 feet. The forecast for the local area. Tonight, partly cloudy with a slight chance of showers and thunderstorms this evening, then mostly cloudy after midnight. Lows in the lower 70s. South winds 5 to 10 miles per hour, becoming southeast after midnight. Chance of rain 20%. Tuesday, partly sunny with a chance of showers and thunderstorms. Highs in the upper 80s. South winds 10 to 15 miles per hour. Chance of rain 50%. Tuesday night, partly cloudy in the evening, then mostly cloudy with a slight chance of showers after midnight. Lows in the lower 70s. South winds 5 to 10 miles per hour. Chance of rain 20%. Wednesday, mostly cloudy in the morning, then becoming partly sunny. A chance of showers. A slight chance of thunderstorms in the morning, then a chance of thunderstorms in the afternoon. Highs in the upper 80s. South winds 5 to 10 miles per hour. Chance of rain 50%. Wednesday night, mostly cloudy. A chance of showers and thunderstorms in the evening, then a slight chance of showers after midnight. Lows in the lower 70s. South winds 5 to 10 miles per hour in the evening, becoming light and variable. Chance of rain 50%. Thursday and Thursday night, mostly cloudy with showers likely with a chance of thunderstorms. Highs in the upper 80s. Lows in the lower 70s. Chance of rain 70%. Friday and Friday night, showers with thunderstorms likely. Highs in the upper 80s. Lows in the lower 70s. Chance of rain 80%. Saturday and Saturday night, showers with a chance of thunderstorms. Highs in the lower 80s. Lows around 70. Chance of rain 90%. Sunday and Sunday night, showers with a chance of thunderstorms. Highs in the mid 80s. Lows in the upper 60s. Chance of rain 80%. Monday, mostly cloudy with a chance of showers. A slight chance of thunderstorms in the morning, then a chance of thunderstorms in the afternoon. Highs in the lower 80s. Chance of rain 50%. The coastal waters forecast for the following waters from Swampy River to Apalachicola, Florida, extending from 20 to 60 nautical miles. Coastal waters from Okaloosa, Walton County line to Mexico Beach out to 20 nautical miles. Coastal waters from Mexico Beach to Apalachicola out to 20 nautical miles. Waters from Okaloosa, Walton County line to Mexico Beach 20 to 60 nautical miles. And waters from Mexico Beach to Apalachicola 20 to 60 nautical miles. Rest of tonight, southeast winds 10 to 15 knots. Seas 3 to 4 feet. Wave detail, south 3 feet at 6 seconds. Protected waters a moderate chop. A chance of showers with a slight chance of thunderstorms late this evening. Tuesday, southeast winds 10 to 15 knots. Seas 3 to 4 feet. Wave detail, south 4 feet at 6 seconds. Protected waters a moderate chop. A chance of showers and thunderstorms, mainly in the morning. Tuesday night, south winds 10 to 15 knots. Becoming southeast 5 to 10 knots after midnight. Seas 3 to 4 feet. Wave detail, south 4 feet at 7 seconds. Protected waters a moderate chop. A slight chance of thunderstorms. A slight chance of showers in the evening, then a chance of showers after midnight. Wednesday, southeast winds 10 to 15 knots. Seas around 3 feet. Wave detail, south 3 feet at 7 seconds. Protected waters a moderate chop. A chance of showers. A chance of thunderstorms, mainly in the morning. Wednesday night, south winds 5 to 10 knots. Seas around 3 feet. Wave detail, south 3 feet at 6 seconds. Protected waters a light chop. A chance of showers with a slight chance of thunderstorms. Thursday, south winds 5 to 10 knots. Seas around 3 feet in the morning, then 1 foot or less. Wave detail, south 3 feet at 6 seconds. Becoming south 2 feet at 7 seconds. Protected waters a light chop. A chance of showers with a slight chance of thunderstorms. Thursday night, southwest winds 5 to 10 knots. Waves 1 foot or less. Protected waters a light chop. A chance of showers with a slight chance of thunderstorms. Friday, southwest winds 5 to 10 knots. Waves 1 foot or less. Protected waters a light chop. A chance of showers and thunderstorms. Friday night, southwest winds 10 to 15 knots. Seas around 3 feet. Protected waters a moderate chop. A chance of thunderstorms.
A chance of showers in the evening, then showers likely after midnight. Saturday, southwest winds 10 to 15 knots, increasing to 15 to 20 knots in the afternoon. Seas around 3 feet. Protected waters choppy. Showers likely with a chance of thunderstorms. Saturday night, southwest winds 15 to 20 knots, diminishing to 10 to 15 knots after midnight. Seas 3 to 4 feet. Protected waters choppy. Showers likely with a slight chance of thunderstorms. Winds and waves higher and near thunderstorms. The coastal waters forecast for the following St. Andrews Bay waterways. Rest of tonight, southeast winds 5 to 10 knots. Protected waters a light chop. A chance of showers with a slight chance of thunderstorms late this evening, then a slight chance of showers and thunderstorms. Tuesday, south winds 10 to 15 knots. Protected waters a moderate chop. A chance of showers and thunderstorms. Tuesday night, southeast winds 5 to 10 knots. Protected waters a light chop. A chance of showers with a slight chance of thunderstorms. Wednesday, southeast winds 5 to 10 knots. Protected waters a light chop. A chance of showers and thunderstorms. Wednesday night, south winds 5 to 10 knots, becoming southeast after midnight. Protected waters a light chop. A chance of thunderstorms in the evening. A chance of showers. Thursday, southeast winds around 5 knots, becoming southwest in the afternoon. Protected waters a light chop. A chance of showers. A slight chance of thunderstorms in the morning, then a chance of thunderstorms in the afternoon. Thursday night, southwest winds 5 to 10 knots, diminishing to around 5 knots after midnight. Protected waters a light chop. A chance of showers. A chance of thunderstorms, mainly in the evening. Friday, southwest winds around 5 knots, increasing to 5 to 10 knots in the afternoon. Protected waters a light chop. Showers likely with a chance of thunderstorms. Friday night, southwest winds 5 to 10 knots. Protected waters a light chop. Showers likely with a chance of thunderstorms. Saturday, southwest winds 5 to 10 knots, increasing to 10 to 15 knots in the afternoon. Protected waters a moderate chop. Showers with a chance of thunderstorms. Saturday night, southwest winds 10 to 15 knots, diminishing to 5 to 10 knots after midnight. Protected waters a moderate chop. Showers likely. A chance of thunderstorms, mainly in the evening. Winds and waves higher and near thunderstorms. The Tropical Weather Outlook. For the North Atlantic, Caribbean Sea, and the Gulf of America, tropical cyclone formation is not expected during the next 7 days. Tide information for Tuesday, May 26, 2026. St. Mark's River entrance. Low 5:15 a.m., high 11:37 a.m., low 6:27 p.m. Apalachicola. High 2:06 a.m., low 7:12 a.m., high 12:41 p.m., low 8:34 p.m. St. Andrews Bay at Panama City. High 7:52 a.m., low 5:57 p.m. Note that the times of high and low tide are 3 minutes earlier at Shell Point than at the St. Mark's River entrance. The average water temperature at Apalachicola was 82.4 degrees. Sunrise and sunset in Tallahassee. May 26, 2026. Sunrise 6:38 a.m. Eastern Daylight Time, sunset 8:32 p.m. Eastern Daylight Time. 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This broadcast originates from your National Weather Service office in Tallahassee, Florida. The latest weather and forecast information can also be accessed by calling our automated forecast line at 850-942-8851. The current time is 11:26 p.m. Eastern Daylight Time. High rip current risk in effect through late Thursday night. What? Dangerous rip currents. Where? Walton, Bay, Gulf, and Franklin County beaches. When? Through late Thursday night. Impacts. Rip currents can sweep even the best swimmers away from shore into deeper water. Swim near a lifeguard. If caught in a rip current, relax and float. Don't swim against the current. If able, swim in a direction following the shoreline. If unable to escape, trace the shore and call or wave for help. These are the 11 p.m. Eastern Daylight Time conditions. At the Tallahassee Airport, it was mostly cloudy. The temperature was 78 degrees. The wind was
with southeast at 3 miles an hour. At Florida State University, the temperature was 81 degrees. The wind was south at 5 miles an hour. At Apalachicola, it was cloudy. The temperature was 81 degrees. The wind was south at 12 miles an hour. At Panama City Northwest, light rain was falling. The temperature was 70 degrees. The wind was east at 9 miles an hour. At Dothan, rain and fog were reported. The temperature was 71 degrees. The wind was southeast at 7 miles an hour. At Albany, it was mostly cloudy. The temperature was 76 degrees. The wind was east at 9 miles an hour. The report from Valdosta was not available. Over the marine area, at the buoy south of Apalachicola, winds were south at 8 knots and seas were 4 feet. At the buoy south of Panama City, winds were north at 4 knots and seas were 4 feet. At the buoy south of Pensacola, winds were southeast at 14 knots and seas were 3 feet. The forecast for the local area. Tonight, partly cloudy with a slight chance of showers and thunderstorms this evening, then mostly cloudy after midnight. Lows in the lower 70s. South winds 5 to 10 miles per hour, becoming southeast after midnight. Chance of rain 20%. Tuesday, partly sunny with a chance of showers and thunderstorms. Highs in the upper 80s. South winds 10 to 15 miles per hour. Chance of rain 50%. Tuesday night, partly cloudy in the evening, then mostly cloudy with a slight chance of showers after midnight. Lows in the lower 70s. South winds 5 to 10 miles per hour. Chance of rain 20%. Wednesday, mostly cloudy in the morning, then becoming partly sunny. A chance of showers. A slight chance of thunderstorms in the morning, then a chance of thunderstorms in the afternoon. Highs in the upper 80s. South winds 5 to 10 miles per hour. Chance of rain 50%. Wednesday night, mostly cloudy. A chance of showers and thunderstorms in the evening, then a slight chance of showers after midnight. Lows in the lower 70s. South winds 5 to 10 miles per hour in the evening, becoming light and variable. Chance of rain 50%. Thursday and Thursday night, mostly cloudy with showers, likely with a chance of thunderstorms. Highs in the upper 80s. Lows in the lower 70s. Chance of rain 70%. Friday and Friday night, showers with thunderstorms likely. Highs in the upper 80s. Lows in the lower 70s. Chance of rain 80%. Saturday and Saturday night, showers with a chance of thunderstorms. Highs in the lower 80s. Lows around 70. Chance of rain 90%. Sunday and Sunday night, showers with a chance of thunderstorms. Highs in the mid 80s. Lows in the upper 60s. Chance of rain 80%. Monday, mostly cloudy with a chance of showers. A slight chance of thunderstorms in the morning, then a chance of thunderstorms in the afternoon. Highs in the lower 80s. Chance of rain 50%. The Tallahassee climate summary for this evening, as of 5 p.m., May 25, 2026. Today's high temperature of 88 degrees occurred at 3:20 p.m. This high was 1 degree below the normal high of 89. Today's low temperature of 73 degrees occurred at 6:45 a.m. This low was 7 degrees above the normal low of 66. 0.29 inches of precipitation fell today, which brings the monthly total to 4.59 inches. This is 2.20 inches above the normal amount of 2.39 inches for May. The total precipitation for the year now stands at 11.50 inches, which is 8.35 inches below normal. The normal high temperature for tomorrow is 89 degrees, and the normal low is 66. The record high for tomorrow is 100, which occurred in 2012, and the record low is 41, which occurred in 1979. Sunset tonight is at 8:31 p.m. Sunrise tomorrow is at 6:38 a.m. The coastal waters forecast for the following: waters from Swampy River to Apalachicola, Florida, extending from 20 to 60 nautical miles. Coastal waters from Okaloosa-Walton County line to Mexico Beach out to 20 nautical miles. Coastal waters from Mexico Beach to Apalachicola out to 20 nautical miles. Waters from Okaloosa-Walton County line to Mexico Beach 20 to 60 nautical miles. And waters from Mexico Beach to Apalachicola 20 to 60 nautical miles. Rest of tonight, southeast winds 10 to 15 knots. Seas 3 to 4 feet. Wave detail, south 3 feet at 6 seconds. Protected waters a moderate chop.
a chance of showers with a slight chance of thunderstorms late this evening. Tuesday, southeast winds 10 to 15 knots. Seas 3 to 4 feet. Wave detail, south 4 feet at 6 seconds. Protected waters a moderate chop. A chance of showers and thunderstorms, mainly in the morning. Tuesday night, south winds 10 to 15 knots, becoming southeast 5 to 10 knots after midnight. Moderate chop. A chance of showers and thunderstorms, mainly in the morning. Tuesday night, south winds 10 to 15 knots, becoming southeast 5 to 10 knots after midnight. Seas 3 to 4 feet. Wave detail, south 4 feet at 7 seconds. Protected waters a moderate chop. A slight chance of thunderstorms. A slight chance of showers in the evening, then a chance of showers after midnight. Wednesday, southeast winds 10 to 15 knots. Seas around 3 feet. Wave detail, south 3 feet at 7 seconds. Protected waters a moderate chop. A chance of showers. A chance of thunderstorms, mainly in the morning. Wednesday night, south winds 5 to 10 knots. Seas around 3 feet. Wave detail, south 3 feet at 6 seconds. Protected waters a light chop. A chance of showers with a slight chance of thunderstorms. Thursday, south winds 5 to 10 knots. Seas around 3 feet in the morning, then 1 foot or less. Wave detail, south 3 feet at 6 seconds, becoming south 2 feet at 7 seconds. Protected waters a light chop. A chance of showers with a slight chance of thunderstorms. Thursday night, southwest winds 5 to 10 knots. Waves 1 foot or less. Protected waters a light chop. A chance of showers with a slight chance of thunderstorms. Friday, southwest winds 5 to 10 knots. Waves 1 foot or less. Protected waters a light chop. A chance of showers and thunderstorms. Friday night, southwest winds 10 to 15 knots. Seas around 3 feet. Protected waters a moderate chop. A chance of thunderstorms. A chance of showers in the evening, then showers likely after midnight. Saturday, southwest winds 10 to 15 knots, increasing to 15 to 20 knots in the afternoon. Seas around 3 feet. Protected waters choppy. Showers likely with a chance of thunderstorms. Saturday night, southwest winds 15 to 20 knots, diminishing to 10 to 15 knots after midnight. Seas 3 to 4 feet. Protected waters choppy. Showers likely with a slight chance of thunderstorms. Winds and waves higher in and near thunderstorms. The coastal waters forecast for the following St. Andrews Bay waterways. Rest of tonight, southeast winds 5 to 10 knots. Protected waters a light chop. A chance of showers with a slight chance of thunderstorms late this evening, then a slight chance of showers and thunderstorms. Tuesday, south winds 10 to 15 knots. Protected waters a moderate chop. A chance of showers and thunderstorms. Tuesday night, southeast winds 5 to 10 knots. Protected waters a light chop. A chance of showers with a slight chance of thunderstorms. Wednesday, southeast winds 5 to 10 knots. Protected waters a light chop. A chance of showers and thunderstorms. Wednesday night, south winds 5 to 10 knots, becoming southeast after midnight. Protected waters a light chop. A chance of thunderstorms in the evening. A chance of showers. Thursday, southeast winds around 5 knots, becoming southwest in the afternoon. Protected waters a light chop. A chance of showers. A slight chance of thunderstorms in the morning, then a chance of thunderstorms in the afternoon. Thursday night, southwest winds 5 to 10 knots, diminishing to around 5 knots after midnight. Protected waters a light chop. A chance of showers. A chance of thunderstorms, mainly in the evening. Friday, southwest winds around 5 knots, increasing to 5 to 10 knots in the afternoon. Protected waters a light chop. Showers likely with a chance of thunderstorms. Friday night, southwest winds 5 to 10 knots. Protected waters a light chop. Showers likely with a chance of thunderstorms. Saturday, southwest winds 5 to 10 knots, increasing to 10 to 15 knots in the afternoon. Protected waters a moderate chop. Showers with a chance of thunderstorms. Saturday night, southwest winds 10 to 15 knots, diminishing to 5 to 10 knots after midnight. Protected waters a moderate chop. Showers likely. A chance of thunderstorms, mainly in the evening. Winds and waves higher in and near thunderstorms.
the tropical

sunrise and sunset in Tallahassee. May 26, 2026, sunrise 6:38 a.m. Eastern Daylight Time, sunset 8:32 p.m. Eastern Daylight Time. 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This broadcast originates from your National Weather Service office in Tallahassee, Florida. The latest weather and forecast information can also be accessed by calling our automated forecast line at 850-942-8851. The current time is 11:38 p.m. Eastern Daylight Time. High rip current risk in effect through late Thursday night. What? Dangerous rip currents. Where? Walton, Bay, Gulf, and Franklin County beaches. When? Through late Thursday night. Impacts. Rip currents can sweep even the best swimmers away from shore into deeper water. Swim near a lifeguard. If caught in a rip current, relax and float. Don't swim against the current. If able, swim in a direction following the shoreline. If unable to escape, trace the shore and call or wave for help. These are the 11 p.m. Eastern Daylight Time conditions. At the Tallahassee Airport, it was mostly cloudy. The temperature was 78 degrees. The wind was southeast at 3 miles an hour. At Florida State University, the temperature was 81 degrees. The wind was south at 5 miles an hour. At Apalachicola, it was cloudy. The temperature was 81 degrees. The wind was south at 12 miles an hour. At Panama City Northwest, light rain was falling. The temperature was 70 degrees. The wind was east at 9 miles an hour. At Dothan, rain and fog were reported. The temperature was 71 degrees. The wind was southeast at 7 miles an hour. At Albany, it was mostly cloudy. The temperature was 76 degrees. The wind was east at 9 miles an hour. The report from Valdosta was not available. Over the marine area, at the buoy south of Apalachicola, winds were south at 8 knots and seas were 4 feet. At the buoy south of Panama City, winds were north at 4 knots and seas were 4 feet. At the buoy south of Pensacola, winds were southeast at 14 knots and seas were 3 feet. The forecast for the local area. Tonight, partly cloudy with a slight chance of showers and thunderstorms this evening, then mostly cloudy after midnight. Lows in the lower 70s. South winds 5 to 10 miles per hour, becoming southeast after midnight. Chance of rain 20%. Tuesday, partly sunny with a chance of showers and thunderstorms. Highs in the upper 80s. South winds 10 to 15 miles per hour. Chance of rain 50%. Tuesday night, partly cloudy in the evening, then mostly cloudy with a slight chance of showers after midnight. Lows in the lower 70s. South winds 5 to 10 miles per hour. Chance of rain 20%. Wednesday, mostly cloudy in the morning, then becoming partly sunny. A chance of showers. A slight chance of thunderstorms in the morning, then a chance of thunderstorms in the afternoon. Highs in the upper 80s. South winds 5 to 10 miles per hour. Chance of rain 50%. Wednesday night, mostly cloudy. A chance of showers and thunderstorms in the evening, then a slight chance of showers after midnight. Lows in the lower 70s. South winds 5 to 10 miles per hour in the evening, becoming light and variable. Chance of rain 50%. Thursday and Thursday night, mostly cloudy with showers, likely with a chance of thunderstorms. Highs in the upper 80s. Lows in the lower 70s. Chance of rain 70%. Friday and Friday night, showers with thunderstorms likely. Highs in the upper 80s. Lows in the lower 70s. Chance of rain 80%. Saturday and Saturday night, showers with a chance of thunderstorms. Highs in the lower 80s. Lows around 70. Chance of rain 90%. Sunday and Sunday night, showers with a chance of thunderstorms. Highs in the mid 80s. Lows in the upper 60s. Chance of rain 80%. Monday, mostly cloudy with a chance of showers. A slight chance of thunderstorms in the morning, then a chance of thunderstorms in the afternoon. Highs in the lower 80s. Chance of rain 50%. The coastal waters forecast for the following: waters from Swampy River to Apalachicola, Florida, extending from 20 to 60 nautical miles. Coastal waters from Okaloosa, Walton County line to Mexico Beach out to 20 nautical miles. Coastal waters from Mexico Beach to Apalachicola out to 20 nautical miles. Waters from Okaloosa.

winds of Walton County line to Mexico Beach 20 to 60 nautical miles, and waters from Mexico Beach to Apalachicola 20 to 60 nautical miles. Rest of tonight, southeast winds 10 to 15 knots. Seas 3 to 4 feet. Wave detail, south 3 feet at 6 seconds. Protected waters a moderate chop. A chance of showers with a slight chance of thunderstorms late this evening. Tuesday, southeast winds 10 to 15 knots. Seas 3 to 4 feet. Wave detail, south 4 feet at 6 seconds. Protected waters a moderate chop. A chance of showers and thunderstorms, mainly in the morning. Tuesday night, south winds 10 to 15 knots, becoming southeast 5 to 10 knots after midnight. Seas 3 to 4 feet. Wave detail, south 4 feet at 7 seconds. Protected waters a moderate chop. A slight chance of thunderstorms. A slight chance of showers in the evening, then a chance of showers after midnight. Wednesday, southeast winds 10 to 15 knots. Seas around 3 feet. Wave detail, south 3 feet at 7 seconds. Protected waters a moderate chop. A chance of showers. A chance of thunderstorms, mainly in the morning. Wednesday night, south winds 5 to 10 knots. Seas around 3 feet. Wave detail, south 3 feet at 6 seconds. Protected waters a light chop. A chance of showers with a slight chance of thunderstorms. Thursday, south winds 5 to 10 knots. Seas around 3 feet in the morning, then 1 foot or less. Wave detail, south 3 feet at 6 seconds, becoming south 2 feet at 7 seconds. Protected waters a light chop. A chance of showers with a slight chance of thunderstorms. Thursday night, southwest winds 5 to 10 knots. Waves 1 foot or less. Protected waters a light chop. A chance of showers with a slight chance of thunderstorms. Friday, southwest winds 5 to 10 knots. Waves 1 foot or less. Protected waters a light chop. A chance of showers and thunderstorms. Friday night, southwest winds 10 to 15 knots. Seas around 3 feet. Protected waters a moderate chop. A chance of thunderstorms. A chance of showers in the evening, then showers likely after midnight. Saturday, southwest winds 10 to 15 knots, increasing to 15 to 20 knots in the afternoon. Seas around 3 feet. Protected waters choppy. Showers likely with a chance of thunderstorms. Saturday night, southwest winds 15 to 20 knots, diminishing to 10 to 15 knots after midnight. Seas 3 to 4 feet. Protected waters choppy. Showers likely with a slight chance of thunderstorms. Winds and waves higher and near thunderstorms. The coastal waters forecast for the following St. Andrews Bay waterways. Rest of tonight, southeast winds 5 to 10 knots. Protected waters a light chop. A chance of showers with a slight chance of thunderstorms late this evening, then a slight chance of showers and thunderstorms. Tuesday, south winds 10 to 15 knots. Protected waters a moderate chop. A chance of showers and thunderstorms. Tuesday night, southeast winds 5 to 10 knots. Protected waters a light chop. A chance of showers with a slight chance of thunderstorms. Wednesday, southeast winds 5 to 10 knots. Protected waters a light chop. A chance of showers and thunderstorms. Wednesday night, south winds 5 to 10 knots, becoming southeast after midnight. Protected waters a light chop. A chance of thunderstorms in the evening. A chance of showers. Thursday, southeast winds around 5 knots, becoming southwest in the afternoon. Protected waters a light chop. A chance of showers. A slight chance of thunderstorms in the morning, then a chance of thunderstorms in the afternoon. Thursday night, southwest winds 5 to 10 knots, diminishing to around 5 knots after midnight. Protected waters a light chop. A chance of showers. A chance of thunderstorms, mainly in the evening. Friday, southwest winds around 5 knots, increasing to 5 to 10 knots in the afternoon. Protected waters a light chop. Showers likely with a chance of thunderstorms. Friday night, southwest winds 5 to 10 knots. Protected waters a light chop. Showers likely with a chance of thunderstorms. Saturday, southwest winds 5 to 10 knots, increasing to 10 to 15 knots in the afternoon. Protected waters a moderate chop. Showers with a chance of thunderstorms. Saturday night, southwest winds 10 to 15 knots, diminishing to 5 to 10 knots after midnight. Protected waters a moderate chop.

shower likely. A chance of thunderstorms, mainly in the evening. Winds and waves higher and near thunderstorms. The tropical weather outlook. For the North Atlantic, Caribbean Sea, and the Gulf of America, tropical cyclone formation is not expected during the next 7 days. Tide information for Tuesday, May 26, 2026. St. Mark's River entrance. Low 5:15 a.m., high 11:37 a.m., low 6:27 p.m. Apalachicola. High 2:06 a.m., low 7:12 a.m., high 12:41 p.m., low 8:34 p.m. St. Andrews Bay of Panama City. High 7:52 a.m., low 5:57 p.m. Note that the times of high and low tide are 3 minutes earlier at Channel Point than at the St. Mark's River entrance. The average water temperature at Apalachicola was 82.4 degrees. Sunrise and sunset in Tallahassee. May 26, 2026, sunrise 6:38 a.m. Eastern Daylight Time, sunset 8:32 p.m. Eastern Daylight Time. 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This broadcast originates from your National Weather Service office in Tallahassee, Florida. The latest weather and forecast information can also be accessed by calling our automated forecast line at 850-942-8851. The current time is 11:49 p.m. Eastern Daylight Time. High rip current risk in effect through late Thursday night. What? Dangerous rip currents. Where? Walton, Bay, Gulf, and Franklin County beaches. When? Through late Thursday night. Impacts. Rip currents can sweep even the best swimmers away from shore into deeper water. Swim near a lifeguard. If caught in a rip current, relax and float. Don't swim against the current. If able, swim in a direction following the shoreline. If unable to escape, trace the shore and call or wave for help. These are the 11 p.m. Eastern Daylight Time conditions. At the Tallahassee Airport, it was mostly cloudy. The temperature was 78 degrees. The wind was southeast at 3 miles an hour. At Florida State University, the temperature was 81 degrees. The wind was south at 5 miles an hour. At Apalachicola, it was cloudy. The temperature was 81 degrees. The wind was south at 12 miles an hour. At Panama City Northwest, light rain was falling. The temperature was 70 degrees. The wind was east at 9 miles an hour. At Dothan, rain and fog were reported. The temperature was 71 degrees. The wind was southeast at 7 miles an hour. At Albany, it was mostly cloudy. The temperature was 76 degrees. The wind was east at 9 miles an hour. The report from Valdosta was not available. Over the marine area, at the buoy south of Apalachicola, winds were south at 8 knots and seas were 4 feet. At the buoy south of Panama City, winds were north at 4 knots and seas were 4 feet. At the buoy south of Pensacola, winds were southeast at 14 knots and seas were 3 feet. The forecast for the local area. Tonight, partly cloudy with a slight chance of showers and thunderstorms this evening, then mostly cloudy after midnight. Lows in the lower 70s. South winds 5 to 10 miles per hour, becoming southeast after midnight. Chance of rain 20%. Tuesday, partly sunny with a chance of showers and thunderstorms. Highs in the upper 80s. South winds 10 to 15 miles per hour. Chance of rain 50%. Tuesday night, partly cloudy in the evening, then mostly cloudy with a slight chance of showers after midnight. Lows in the lower 70s. South winds 5 to 10 miles per hour. Chance of rain 20%. Wednesday, mostly cloudy in the morning, then becoming partly sunny. A chance of showers. A slight chance of thunderstorms in the morning, then a chance of thunderstorms in the afternoon. Highs in the upper 80s. South winds 5 to 10 miles per hour. Chance of rain 50%. Wednesday night, mostly cloudy. A chance of showers and thunderstorms in the evening, then a slight chance of showers after midnight. Lows in the lower 70s. South winds 5 to 10 miles per hour in the evening, becoming light and variable. Chance of rain 50%. Thursday and Thursday night, mostly cloudy with showers likely with a chance of thunderstorms. Highs in the upper 80s. Lows in the lower 70s. Chance of rain 70%. Friday and Friday night, showers with thunderstorms likely.

in the upper 80s. Lows in the lower 70s. Chance of rain 80%. Saturday and Saturday night, showers with a chance of thunderstorms. Highs in the lower 80s. Lows around 70. Chance of rain 90%. Sunday and Sunday night, showers with a chance of thunderstorms. Highs in the mid 80s. Lows in the upper 60s. Chance of rain 80%. Monday, mostly cloudy with a chance of showers. A slight chance of thunderstorms in the morning, then a chance of thunderstorms in the afternoon. Highs in the lower 80s. Chance of rain 50%. The coastal waters forecast for the following: waters from Suwannee River to Apalachicola, Florida, extending from 20 to 60 nautical miles. Coastal waters from Okaloosa, Walton County line to Mexico Beach out to 20 nautical miles. Coastal waters from Mexico Beach to Apalachicola out to 20 nautical miles. Waters from Okaloosa, Walton County line to Mexico Beach 20 to 60 nautical miles. And waters from Mexico Beach to Apalachicola 20 to 60 nautical miles. Rest of tonight, southeast winds 10 to 15 knots. Seas 3 to 4 feet. Wave detail, south 3 feet at 6 seconds. Protected waters a moderate chop. A chance of showers with a slight chance of thunderstorms late this evening. Tuesday, southeast winds 10 to 15 knots. Seas 3 to 4 feet. Wave detail, south 4 feet at 6 seconds. Protected waters a moderate chop. A chance of showers and thunderstorms, mainly in the morning. Tuesday night, south winds 10 to 15 knots. Becoming southeast 5 to 10 knots after midnight. Seas 3 to 4 feet. Wave detail, south 4 feet at 7 seconds. Protected waters a moderate chop. A slight chance of thunderstorms. A slight chance of showers in the evening, then a chance of showers after midnight. Wednesday, southeast winds 10 to 15 knots. Seas around 3 feet. Wave detail, south 3 feet at 7 seconds. Protected waters a moderate chop. A chance of showers. A chance of thunderstorms, mainly in the morning. Wednesday night, south winds 5 to 10 knots. Seas around 3 feet. Wave detail, south 3 feet at 6 seconds. Protected waters a light chop. A chance of showers with a slight chance of thunderstorms. Thursday, south winds 5 to 10 knots. Seas around 3 feet in the morning, then 1 foot or less. Wave detail, south 3 feet at 6 seconds. Becoming south 2 feet at 7 seconds. Protected waters a light chop. A chance of showers with a slight chance of thunderstorms. Thursday night, southwest winds 5 to 10 knots. Waves 1 foot or less. Protected waters a light chop. A chance of showers with a slight chance of thunderstorms. Friday, southwest winds 5 to 10 knots. Waves 1 foot or less. Protected waters a light chop. A chance of showers and thunderstorms. Friday night, southwest winds 10 to 15 knots. Seas around 3 feet. Protected waters a moderate chop. A chance of thunderstorms. A chance of showers in the evening, then showers likely after midnight. Saturday, southwest winds 10 to 15 knots, increasing to 15 to 20 knots in the afternoon. Seas around 3 feet. Protected waters choppy. Showers likely with a chance of thunderstorms. Saturday night, southwest winds 15 to 20 knots, diminishing to 10 to 15 knots after midnight. Seas 3 to 4 feet. Protected waters choppy. Showers likely with a slight chance of thunderstorms. Winds and waves higher in and near thunderstorms. The coastal waters forecast for the following: St. Andrews Bay waterways. Rest of tonight, southeast winds 5 to 10 knots. Protected waters a light chop. A chance of showers with a slight chance of thunderstorms late this evening, then a slight chance of showers and thunderstorms. Tuesday, south winds 10 to 15 knots. Protected waters a moderate chop. A chance of showers and thunderstorms. Tuesday night, southeast winds 5 to 10 knots. Protected waters a light chop. A chance of showers with a slight chance of thunderstorms. Wednesday, southeast winds 5 to 10 knots. Protected waters a light chop. A chance of showers and thunderstorms. Wednesday night, south winds 5 to 10 knots, becoming southeast after midnight. Protected waters a light chop. A chance of thunderstorms in the evening. A chance of showers. Thursday, southeast winds around 5 knots, becoming southwest in the afternoon. Protected waters a light chop. A chance of showers. A slight chance.

thunderstorms in the morning, then a chance of thunderstorms in the afternoon. Thursday night, southwest winds 5 to 10 knots, diminishing to around 5 knots after midnight. Protected waters, a light chop. A chance of showers. A chance of thunderstorms, mainly in the evening. Friday, southwest winds around 5 knots, increasing to 5 to 10 knots in the afternoon. Protected waters, a light chop. Showers likely with a chance of thunderstorms. Friday night, southwest winds 5 to 10 knots. Protected waters, a light chop. Showers likely with a chance of thunderstorms. Saturday, southwest winds 5 to 10 knots, increasing to 10 to 15 knots in the afternoon. Protected waters, a moderate chop. Showers with a chance of thunderstorms. Saturday night, southwest winds 10 to 15 knots, diminishing to 5 to 10 knots after midnight. Protected waters, a moderate chop. Showers likely. A chance of thunderstorms, mainly in the evening. Winds and waves higher and near thunderstorms. The Tropical Weather Outlook. For the North Atlantic, Caribbean Sea, and the Gulf of America, tropical cyclone formation is not expected during the next 7 days. Tide information for Tuesday, May 26, 2026. St. Mark's River entrance. Low 5:15 a.m., high 11:37 a.m., low 6:27 p.m. Apalachicola. High 2:06 a.m., low 7:12 a.m., high 12:41 p.m., low 8:34 p.m. St. Andrews Bay at Panama City. High 7:52 a.m., low 5:57 p.m. Note that the times of high and low tide are 3 minutes earlier at Shell Point than at the St. Mark's River entrance. The average water temperature at Apalachicola was 82.4 degrees. Sunrise and sunset in Tallahassee. May 26, 2026, sunrise 6:38 a.m. Eastern Daylight Time, sunset 8:32 p.m. Eastern Daylight Time. 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This broadcast originates from your National Weather Service office in Tallahassee, Florida. The latest weather and forecast information can also be accessed by calling our automated forecast line at 850-942-8851. The current time is 12 a.m. Eastern Daylight Time. High rip current risk in effect through late Thursday night. What? Dangerous rip currents. Where? Walton, Bay, Gulf, and Franklin County beaches. When? Through late Thursday night. Impacts. Rip currents can sweep even the best swimmers away from shore into deeper water. Swim near a lifeguard. If caught in a rip current, relax and float. Don't swim against the current. If able, swim in a direction following the shoreline. If unable to escape, trace the shore and call or wave for help. These are the 11 p.m. Eastern Daylight Time conditions. At the Tallahassee Airport, it was mostly cloudy. The temperature was 78 degrees. The wind was southeast at 3 miles an hour. At Florida State University, the temperature was 81 degrees. The wind was south at 5 miles an hour. At Apalachicola, it was cloudy. The temperature was 81 degrees. The wind was south at 12 miles an hour. At Panama City Northwest, light rain was falling. The temperature was 70 degrees. The wind was east at 9 miles an hour. At Dothan, rain and fog were reported. The temperature was 71 degrees. The wind was southeast at 7 miles an hour. At Albany, it was mostly cloudy. The temperature was 76 degrees. The wind was east at 9 miles an hour. The report from Valdosta was not available. Over the marine area, at the buoy south of Apalachicola, winds were south at 8 knots and seas were 4 feet. At the buoy south of Panama City, winds were north at 4 knots and seas were 4 feet. At the buoy south of Pensacola, winds were southeast at 14 knots and seas were 3 feet. The forecast for the local area. Tonight, partly cloudy with a slight chance of showers and thunderstorms this evening, then mostly cloudy after midnight. Lows in the lower 70s. South winds 5 to 10 miles per hour, becoming southeast after midnight. Chance of rain 20%. Tuesday, partly sunny with a chance of showers and thunderstorms. Highs in the upper 80s. South winds 10 to 15 miles per hour. Chance of rain 50%. Tuesday night, partly cloudy in the evening, then mostly cloudy with a slight chance of showers after midnight. Lows in the lower 70s. South winds

5 to 10 miles per hour. Chance of rain 20%. Wednesday, mostly cloudy in the morning, then becoming partly sunny. A chance of showers. A slight chance of thunderstorms in the morning, then a chance of thunderstorms in the afternoon. Highs in the upper 80s. South winds 5 to 10 miles per hour. Chance of rain 50%. Wednesday night, mostly cloudy. A chance of showers and thunderstorms in the evening, then a slight chance of showers after midnight. Lows in the lower 70s. South winds 5 to 10 miles per hour in the evening, becoming light and variable. Chance of rain 50%. Thursday and Thursday night, mostly cloudy with showers likely with a chance of thunderstorms. Highs in the upper 80s. Lows in the lower 70s. Chance of rain 70%. Friday and Friday night, showers with thunderstorms likely. Highs in the upper 80s. Lows in the lower 70s. Chance of rain 80%. Saturday and Saturday night, showers with a chance of thunderstorms. Highs in the lower 80s. Lows around 70. Chance of rain 90%. Sunday and Sunday night, showers with a chance of thunderstorms. Highs in the mid 80s. Lows in the upper 60s. Chance of rain 80%. Monday, mostly cloudy with a chance of showers. A slight chance of thunderstorms in the morning, then a chance of thunderstorms in the afternoon. Highs in the lower 80s. Chance of rain 50%. The coastal waters forecast for the following waters from Swami River to Apalachicola, Florida, extending from 20 to 60 nautical miles. Coastal waters from Okaloosa, Walton County line to Mexico Beach out to 20 nautical miles. Coastal waters from Mexico Beach to Apalachicola out to 20 nautical miles. Waters from Okaloosa, Walton County line to Mexico Beach 20 to 60 nautical miles. And waters from Mexico Beach to Apalachicola 20 to 60 nautical miles. Rest of tonight, southeast winds 10 to 15 knots. Seas 3 to 4 feet. Wave detail, south 3 feet at 6 seconds. Protected waters a moderate chop. A chance of showers with a slight chance of thunderstorms late this evening. Tuesday, southeast winds 10 to 15 knots. Seas 3 to 4 feet. Wave detail, south 4 feet at 6 seconds. Protected waters a moderate chop. A chance of showers and thunderstorms, mainly in the morning. Tuesday night, south winds 10 to 15 knots, becoming southeast 5 to 10 knots after midnight. Seas 3 to 4 feet. Wave detail, south 4 feet at 7 seconds. Protected waters a moderate chop. A slight chance of thunderstorms. A slight chance of showers in the evening, then a chance of showers after midnight. Wednesday, southeast winds 10 to 15 knots. Seas around 3 feet. Wave detail, south 3 feet at 7 seconds. Protected waters a moderate chop. A chance of showers. A chance of thunderstorms, mainly in the morning. Wednesday night, south winds 5 to 10 knots. Seas around 3 feet. Wave detail, south 3 feet at 6 seconds. Protected waters a light chop. A chance of showers with a slight chance of thunderstorms. Thursday, south winds 5 to 10 knots. Seas around 3 feet in the morning, then 1 foot or less. Wave detail, south 3 feet at 6 seconds, becoming south 2 feet at 7 seconds. Protected waters a light chop. A chance of showers with a slight chance of thunderstorms. Thursday night, southwest winds 5 to 10 knots. Waves 1 foot or less. Protected waters a light chop. A chance of showers with a slight chance of thunderstorms. Friday, southwest winds 5 to 10 knots. Waves 1 foot or less. Protected waters a light chop. A chance of showers and thunderstorms. Friday night, southwest winds 10 to 15 knots. Seas around 3 feet. Protected waters a moderate chop. A chance of thunderstorms. A chance of showers in the evening, then showers likely after midnight. Saturday, southwest winds 10 to 15 knots, increasing to 15 to 20 knots in the afternoon. Seas around 3 feet. Protected waters choppy. Showers likely with a chance of thunderstorms. Saturday night, southwest winds 15 to 20 knots, diminishing to 10 to 15 knots after midnight. Seas 3 to 4 feet. Protected waters choppy. Showers likely with a slight chance of thunderstorms. Winds and waves higher in and near thunderstorms. The coastal waters forecast for the following St. Andrews Bay waterways. Rest of tonight, southeast winds 5 to 10 knots. Protected

Water is a light chance. A chance of showers with a slight chance of thunderstorms late this evening. Then a slight chance of showers and thunderstorms. Tuesday, south winds 10 to 15 knots. Protected water is a moderate chance. A chance of showers and thunderstorms. Tuesday night, southeast winds 5 to 10 knots. Protected water is a light chance. A chance of showers with a slight chance of thunderstorms. Wednesday, southeast winds 5 to 10 knots. Protected water is a light chance. A chance of showers and thunderstorms. Wednesday night, south winds 5 to 10 knots, becoming southeast after midnight. Protected water is a light chance. A chance of thunderstorms in the evening. A chance of showers. Thursday, southeast winds around 5 knots, becoming southwest in the afternoon. Protected water is a light chance. A chance of showers. A slight chance of thunderstorms in the morning, then a chance of thunderstorms in the afternoon. Thursday night, southwest winds 5 to 10 knots, diminishing to around 5 knots after midnight. Protected water is a light chance. A chance of showers. A chance of thunderstorms, mainly in the evening. Friday, southwest winds around 5 knots, increasing to 5 to 10 knots in the afternoon. Protected water is a light chance. Showers likely with a chance of thunderstorms. Friday night, southwest winds 5 to 10 knots. Protected water is a light chance. Showers likely with a chance of thunderstorms. Saturday, southwest winds 5 to 10 knots, increasing to 10 to 15 knots in the afternoon. Protected water is a moderate chance. Showers with a chance of thunderstorms. Saturday night, southwest winds 10 to 15 knots, diminishing to 5 to 10 knots after midnight. Protected water is a moderate chance. Showers likely. A chance of thunderstorms, mainly in the evening. Winds and waves higher and near thunderstorms. The Tropical Weather Outlook. For the North Atlantic, Caribbean Sea, and the Gulf of America, tropical cyclone formation is not expected during the next 7 days. Tide information for Tuesday, May 26, 2026. St. Mark's River entrance. Low 5:15 a.m., high 11:37 a.m., low 6:27 p.m. Apalachicola. High 2:06 a.m., low 7:12 a.m., high 12:41 p.m., low 8:34 p.m. St. Andrews Bay at Panama City. High 7:52 a.m., low 5:57 p.m. Note that the times of high and low tide are 3 minutes earlier at Shell Point than at the St. Mark's River entrance. The average water temperature at Apalachicola was 82.4 degrees. Sunrise and sunset in Tallahassee. May 26, 2026, sunrise 6:38 a.m. Eastern Daylight Time, sunset 8:32 p.m. Eastern Daylight Time. 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This broadcast originates from your National Weather Service office in Tallahassee, Florida. The latest weather and forecast information can also be accessed by calling our automated forecast line at 850-942-8851. The current time is 12:11 a.m. Eastern Daylight Time. High rip current risk in effect through late Thursday night. What? Dangerous rip currents. Where? Walton, Bay, Gulf, and Franklin County beaches. When? Through late Thursday night. Impacts. Rip currents can sweep even the best swimmers away from shore into deeper water. Swim near a lifeguard. If caught in a rip current, relax and float. Don't swim against the current. If able, swim in a direction following the shoreline. If unable to escape, face the shore and call or wave for help. These are the midnight Eastern Daylight Time conditions. At the Tallahassee Airport, it was partly cloudy. The temperature was 78 degrees. The wind was southeast at 5 miles an hour. At Florida State University, the temperature was 79 degrees. The wind was south at 3 miles an hour. At Apalachicola, it was cloudy. The temperature was 75 degrees. The wind was northwest at 10 miles an hour. At Panama City Northwest, light rain was falling. The temperature was 71 degrees. The wind was east at 8 miles an hour. At Dothan, rain was falling. The temperature was 71 degrees. The wind was east at 8 miles an hour. At Albany, it was partly cloudy. The temperature was 75 degrees. The wind was east at 7 miles an hour. The report from Valdosta was not available.

with a marine area at the buoy south of Apalachicola. Winds were south at 8 knots. At the buoy south of Panama City, winds were east at 8 knots. At the buoy south of Pensacola, winds were southeast at 14 knots. The forecast for the local area. Tonight, partly cloudy with a slight chance of showers and thunderstorms this evening, then mostly cloudy after midnight. Lows in the lower 70s. South winds 5 to 10 miles per hour, becoming southeast after midnight. Chance of rain 20%. Tuesday, partly sunny with a chance of showers and thunderstorms. Highs in the upper 80s. South winds 10 to 15 miles per hour. Chance of rain 50%. Tuesday night, partly cloudy in the evening, then mostly cloudy with a slight chance of showers after midnight. Lows in the lower 70s. South winds 5 to 10 miles per hour. Chance of rain 20%. Wednesday, mostly cloudy in the morning, then becoming partly sunny. A chance of showers. A slight chance of thunderstorms in the morning, then a chance of thunderstorms in the afternoon. Highs in the upper 80s. South winds 5 to 10 miles per hour. Chance of rain 50%. Wednesday night, mostly cloudy. A chance of showers and thunderstorms in the evening, then a slight chance of showers after midnight. Lows in the lower 70s. South winds 5 to 10 miles per hour in the evening, becoming light and variable. Chance of rain 50%. Thursday and Thursday night, mostly cloudy with showers, likely with a chance of thunderstorms. Highs in the upper 80s. Lows in the lower 70s. Chance of rain 70%. Friday and Friday night, showers with thunderstorms likely. Highs in the upper 80s. Lows in the lower 70s. Chance of rain 80%. Saturday and Saturday night, showers with a chance of thunderstorms. Highs in the lower 80s. Lows around 70. Chance of rain 90%. Sunday and Sunday night, showers with a chance of thunderstorms. Highs in the mid-80s. Lows in the upper 60s. Chance of rain 80%. Monday, mostly cloudy with a chance of showers. A slight chance of thunderstorms in the morning, then a chance of thunderstorms in the afternoon. Highs in the lower 80s. Chance of rain 50%. The coastal waters forecast for the following: waters from Swanee River to Apalachicola, Florida, extending from 20 to 60 nautical miles. Coastal waters from Okaloosa, Walton County line to Mexico Beach out to 20 nautical miles. Coastal waters from Mexico Beach to Apalachicola out to 20 nautical miles. Waters from Okaloosa, Walton County line to Mexico Beach 20 to 60 nautical miles. And waters from Mexico Beach to Apalachicola 20 to 60 nautical miles. Rest of tonight, southeast winds 10 to 15 knots. Seas 3 to 4 feet. Wave detail, south 3 feet at 6 seconds. Protected waters a moderate chop. A chance of showers with a slight chance of thunderstorms late this evening. Tuesday, southeast winds 10 to 15 knots. Seas 3 to 4 feet. Wave detail, south 4 feet at 6 seconds. Protected waters a moderate chop. A chance of showers and thunderstorms, mainly in the morning. Tuesday night, south winds 10 to 15 knots, becoming southeast 5 to 10 knots after midnight. Seas 3 to 4 feet. Wave detail, south 4 feet at 7 seconds. Protected waters a moderate chop. A slight chance of thunderstorms. A slight chance of showers in the evening, then a chance of showers after midnight. Wednesday, southeast winds 10 to 15 knots. Seas around 3 feet. Wave detail, south 3 feet at 7 seconds. Protected waters a moderate chop. A chance of showers. A chance of thunderstorms, mainly in the morning. Wednesday night, south winds 5 to 10 knots. Seas around 3 feet. Wave detail, south 3 feet at 6 seconds. Protected waters a light chop. A chance of showers with a slight chance of thunderstorms. Thursday, south winds 5 to 10 knots. Seas around 3 feet in the morning, then 1 foot or less. Wave detail, south 3 feet at 6 seconds, becoming south 2 feet at 7 seconds. Protected waters a light chop. A chance of showers with a slight chance of thunderstorms. Thursday night, southwest winds 5 to 10 knots. Waves 1 foot or less. Protected waters a light chop. A chance of showers with a slight chance of thunderstorms. Friday, southwest winds 5 to 10 knots. Waves 1 foot or less. Protected waters a light chop. A chance of showers and thunderstorms.

Tonight, southwest winds 10 to 15 knots. Seas around 3 feet. Protected waters a moderate chop. A chance of thunderstorms. A chance of showers in the evening, then showers likely after midnight. Saturday, southwest winds 10 to 15 knots, increasing to 15 to 20 knots in the afternoon. Seas around 3 feet. Protected waters choppy. Showers likely with a chance of thunderstorms. Saturday night, southwest winds 15 to 20 knots, diminishing to 10 to 15 knots after midnight. Seas 3 to 4 feet. Protected waters choppy. Showers likely with a slight chance of thunderstorms. Winds and waves higher and near thunderstorms. The coastal waters forecast for the following St. Andrews Bay waterways. Rest of tonight, southeast winds 5 to 10 knots. Protected waters a light chop. A chance of showers with a slight chance of thunderstorms late this evening, then a slight chance of showers and thunderstorms. Tuesday, south winds 10 to 15 knots. Protected waters a moderate chop. A chance of showers and thunderstorms. Tuesday night, southeast winds 5 to 10 knots. Protected waters a light chop. A chance of showers with a slight chance of thunderstorms. Wednesday, southeast winds 5 to 10 knots. Protected waters a light chop. A chance of showers and thunderstorms. Wednesday night, south winds 5 to 10 knots, becoming southeast after midnight. Protected waters a light chop. A chance of thunderstorms in the evening. A chance of showers. Thursday, southeast winds around 5 knots, becoming southwest in the afternoon. Protected waters a light chop. A chance of showers. A slight chance of thunderstorms in the morning, then a chance of thunderstorms in the afternoon. Thursday night, southwest winds 5 to 10 knots, diminishing to around 5 knots after midnight. Protected waters a light chop. A chance of showers. A chance of thunderstorms, mainly in the evening. Friday, southwest winds around 5 knots, increasing to 5 to 10 knots in the afternoon. Protected waters a light chop. Showers likely with a chance of thunderstorms. Friday night, southwest winds 5 to 10 knots. Protected waters a light chop. Showers likely with a chance of thunderstorms. Saturday, southwest winds 5 to 10 knots, increasing to 10 to 15 knots in the afternoon. Protected waters a moderate chop. Showers with a chance of thunderstorms. Saturday night, southwest winds 10 to 15 knots, diminishing to 5 to 10 knots after midnight. Protected waters a moderate chop. Showers likely. A chance of thunderstorms, mainly in the evening. Winds and waves higher and near thunderstorms. The Tropical Weather Outlook. For the North Atlantic, Caribbean Sea, and the Gulf of America, tropical cyclone formation is not expected during the next 7 days. Tide information for Tuesday, May 26, 2026. St. Mark's River entrance. Low 5:15 a.m., high 11:37 a.m., low 6:27 p.m. Apalachicola. High 2:06 a.m., low 7:12 a.m., high 12:41 p.m., low 8:34 p.m. St. Andrews Bay at Panama City. High 7:52 a.m., low 5:57 p.m. Note that the times of high and low tide are 3 minutes earlier at Shell Point than at the St. Mark's River entrance. The average water temperature at Apalachicola was 82.4 degrees. Sunrise and sunset in Tallahassee. May 26, 2026, sunrise 6:38 a.m. Eastern Daylight Time, sunset 8:32 p.m. Eastern Daylight Time. 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This broadcast originates from your National Weather Service office in Tallahassee, Florida. The latest weather and forecast information can also be accessed by calling our automated forecast line at 850-942-8851. The current time is 12:22 a.m. Eastern Daylight Time. High rip current risk in effect through late Thursday night. What? Dangerous rip currents. Where? Walton, Bay, Gulf, and Franklin County beaches. When? Through late Thursday night. Impacts. Rip currents can sweep even the best swimmers away from shore into deeper water. Swim near a lifeguard. If caught in a rip current, relax and float. Don't swim against the current. If able, swim in a direction following the shoreline. If unable to escape, trace the shore and call or wave for help. These are the Midnight Eastern.

daylight time conditions. At the Tallahassee Airport, it was partly cloudy. The temperature was 78 degrees. The wind was southeast at 5 miles an hour. At Florida State University, the temperature was 79 degrees. The wind was south at 3 miles an hour. At Apalachicola, it was cloudy. The temperature was 75 degrees. The wind was northwest at 10 miles an hour. At Panama City Northwest, light rain was falling. The temperature was 71 degrees. The wind was east at 8 miles an hour. At Dothan, rain was falling. The temperature was 71 degrees. The wind was east at 8 miles an hour. At Albany, it was partly cloudy. The temperature was 75 degrees. The wind was east at 7 miles an hour. The report from Valdosta was not available. Over the marine area, at the buoy south of Apalachicola, winds were south at 8 knots. At the buoy south of Panama City, winds were east at 8 knots. At the buoy south of Pensacola, winds were southeast at 14 knots. The forecast for the local area. Tonight, partly cloudy with a slight chance of showers and thunderstorms this evening, then mostly cloudy after midnight. Lows in the lower 70s. South winds 5 to 10 miles per hour, becoming southeast after midnight. Chance of rain 20%. Tuesday, partly sunny with a chance of showers and thunderstorms. Highs in the upper 80s. South winds 10 to 15 miles per hour. Chance of rain 50%. Tuesday night, partly cloudy in the evening, then mostly cloudy with a slight chance of showers after midnight. Lows in the lower 70s. South winds 5 to 10 miles per hour. Chance of rain 20%. Wednesday, mostly cloudy in the morning, then becoming partly sunny. A chance of showers. A slight chance of thunderstorms in the morning, then a chance of thunderstorms in the afternoon. Highs in the upper 80s. South winds 5 to 10 miles per hour. Chance of rain 50%. Wednesday night, mostly cloudy. A chance of showers and thunderstorms in the evening, then a slight chance of showers after midnight. Lows in the lower 70s. South winds 5 to 10 miles per hour in the evening, becoming light and variable. Chance of rain 50%. Thursday and Thursday night, mostly cloudy with showers, likely with a chance of thunderstorms. Highs in the upper 80s. Lows in the lower 70s. Chance of rain 70%. Friday and Friday night, showers with thunderstorms likely. Highs in the upper 80s. Lows in the lower 70s. Chance of rain 80%. Saturday and Saturday night, showers with a chance of thunderstorms. Highs in the lower 80s. Lows around 70. Chance of rain 90%. Sunday and Sunday night, showers with a chance of thunderstorms. Highs in the mid 80s. Lows in the upper 60s. Chance of rain 80%. Monday, mostly cloudy with a chance of showers. A slight chance of thunderstorms in the morning, then a chance of thunderstorms in the afternoon. Highs in the lower 80s. Chance of rain 50%. The coastal waters forecast for the following: waters from Suwannee River to Apalachicola, Florida, extending from 20 to 60 nautical miles. Coastal waters from Okaloosa-Walton County line to Mexico Beach out to 20 nautical miles. Coastal waters from Mexico Beach to Apalachicola out to 20 nautical miles. Waters from Okaloosa-Walton County line to Mexico Beach 20 to 60 nautical miles. And waters from Mexico Beach to Apalachicola 20 to 60 nautical miles. Rest of tonight, southeast winds 10 to 15 knots. Seas 3 to 4 feet. Wave detail, south 3 feet at 6 seconds. Protected waters a moderate chop. A chance of showers with a slight chance of thunderstorms late this evening. Tuesday, southeast winds 10 to 15 knots. Seas 3 to 4 feet. Wave detail, south 4 feet at 6 seconds. Protected waters a moderate chop. A chance of showers and thunderstorms, mainly in the morning. Tuesday night, south winds 10 to 15 knots, becoming southeast 5 to 10 knots after midnight. Seas 3 to 4 feet. Wave detail, south 4 feet at 7 seconds. Protected waters a moderate chop. A slight chance of thunderstorms. A slight chance of showers in the evening, then a chance of showers after midnight. Wednesday, southeast winds 10 to 15 knots. Seas around 3 feet. Wave detail, south 3 feet at 7 seconds. Protected waters a moderate chop. A chance of showers. A chance of thunderstorms, mainly in the morning. Wednesday night,
South winds 5 to 10 knots. Seas around 3 feet. Wave detail, south 3 feet at 6 seconds. Protected waters, a light chop. A chance of showers with a slight chance of thunderstorms. Thursday, south winds 5 to 10 knots. Seas around 3 feet in the morning, then 1 foot or less. Wave detail, south 3 feet at 6 seconds, becoming south 2 feet at 7 seconds. Protected waters, a light chop. A chance of showers with a slight chance of thunderstorms. Thursday night, southwest winds 5 to 10 knots. Waves 1 foot or less. Protected waters, a light chop. A chance of showers with a slight chance of thunderstorms. Friday, southwest winds 5 to 10 knots. Waves 1 foot or less. Protected waters, a light chop. A chance of showers and thunderstorms. Friday night, southwest winds 10 to 15 knots. Seas around 3 feet. Protected waters, a moderate chop. A chance of thunderstorms. A chance of showers in the evening, then showers likely after midnight. Saturday, southwest winds 10 to 15 knots, increasing to 15 to 20 knots in the afternoon. Seas around 3 feet. Protected waters, choppy. Showers likely with a chance of thunderstorms. Saturday night, southwest winds 15 to 20 knots, diminishing to 10 to 15 knots after midnight. Seas 3 to 4 feet. Protected waters, choppy. Showers likely with a slight chance of thunderstorms. Winds and waves higher and near thunderstorms. The coastal waters forecast for the following St. Andrews Bay waterways. Rest of tonight, southeast winds 5 to 10 knots. Protected waters, a light chop. A chance of showers with a slight chance of thunderstorms late this evening, then a slight chance of showers and thunderstorms. Tuesday, south winds 10 to 15 knots. Protected waters, a moderate chop. A chance of showers and thunderstorms. Tuesday night, southeast winds 5 to 10 knots. Protected waters, a light chop. A chance of showers with a slight chance of thunderstorms. Wednesday, southeast winds 5 to 10 knots. Protected waters, a light chop. A chance of showers and thunderstorms. Wednesday night, south winds 5 to 10 knots, becoming southeast after midnight. Protected waters, a light chop. A chance of thunderstorms in the evening. A chance of showers. Thursday, southeast winds around 5 knots, becoming southwest in the afternoon. Protected waters, a light chop. A chance of showers. A slight chance of thunderstorms in the morning, then a chance of thunderstorms in the afternoon. Thursday night, southwest winds 5 to 10 knots, diminishing to around 5 knots after midnight. Protected waters, a light chop. A chance of showers. A chance of thunderstorms, mainly in the evening. Friday, southwest winds around 5 knots, increasing to 5 to 10 knots in the afternoon. Protected waters, a light chop. Showers likely with a chance of thunderstorms. Friday night, southwest winds 5 to 10 knots. Protected waters, a light chop. Showers likely with a chance of thunderstorms. Saturday, southwest winds 5 to 10 knots, increasing to 10 to 15 knots in the afternoon. Protected waters, a moderate chop. Showers with a chance of thunderstorms. Saturday night, southwest winds 10 to 15 knots, diminishing to 5 to 10 knots after midnight. Protected waters, a moderate chop. Showers likely. A chance of thunderstorms, mainly in the evening. Winds and waves higher and near thunderstorms. The Tropical Weather Outlook. For the North Atlantic, Caribbean Sea, and the Gulf of America, tropical cyclone formation is not expected during the next 7 days. Tide information for Tuesday, May 26, 2026. St. Mark's River entrance. Low 5:15 a.m., high 11:37 a.m., low 6:27 p.m. Apalachicola. High 2:06 a.m., low 7:12 a.m., high 12:41 p.m., low 8:34 p.m. St. Andrews Bay at Panama City. High 7:52 a.m., low 5:57 p.m. Note that the times of high and low tide are 3 minutes earlier at Channel Point than at the St. Mark's River entrance. The average water temperature at Apalachicola was 82.4 degrees. Sunrise and sunset in Tallahassee. May 26, 2026, sunrise 6:38 a.m. The average water temperature at Apalachicola was 82.4 degrees. Sunrise and sunset in Tallahassee. May 26, 2026,
sunrise 6:38 a.m. Eastern Daylight Time, sunset 8:00.

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This broadcast originates from your National Weather Service office in Tallahassee, Florida. The latest weather and forecast information can also be accessed by calling our automated forecast line at 850-942-8851. The current time is 12:33 a.m. Eastern Daylight Time. High rip current risk in effect through late Thursday night. What? Dangerous rip currents. Where? Walton, Bay, Gulf, and Franklin County beaches. When? Through late Thursday night. Impacts. Rip currents can sweep even the best swimmers away from shore into deeper water. Swim near a lifeguard. If caught in a rip current, relax and float. Don't swim against the current. If able, swim in a direction following the shoreline. If unable to escape, trace the shore and call or wave for help. These are the midnight Eastern Daylight Time conditions. At the Tallahassee Airport, it was partly cloudy. The temperature was 78 degrees. The wind was southeast at 5 miles an hour. At Florida State University, the temperature was 79 degrees. The wind was south at 3 miles an hour. At Apalachicola, it was cloudy. The temperature was 75 degrees. The wind was northwest at 10 miles an hour. At Panama City Northwest, light rain was falling. The temperature was 71 degrees. The wind was east at 8 miles an hour. At Dothan, rain was falling. The temperature was 71 degrees. The wind was east at 8 miles an hour. At Albany, it was partly cloudy. The temperature was 75 degrees. The wind was east at 7 miles an hour. The report from Valdosta was not available. Over the marine area, at the buoy south of Apalachicola, winds were south at 8 knots. At the buoy south of Panama City, winds were east at 8 knots. At the buoy south of Pensacola, winds were southeast at 14 knots. The forecast for the local area. Tonight, partly cloudy with a slight chance of showers and thunderstorms this evening, then mostly cloudy after midnight. Lows in the lower 70s. South winds 5 to 10 miles per hour, becoming southeast after midnight. Chance of rain 20%. Tuesday, partly sunny with a chance of showers and thunderstorms. Highs in the upper 80s. South winds 10 to 15 miles per hour. Chance of rain 50%. Tuesday night, partly cloudy in the evening, then mostly cloudy with a slight chance of showers after midnight. Lows in the lower 70s. South winds 5 to 10 miles per hour. Chance of rain 20%. Wednesday, mostly cloudy in the morning, then becoming partly sunny. A chance of showers. A slight chance of thunderstorms in the morning, then a chance of thunderstorms in the afternoon. Highs in the upper 80s. South winds 5 to 10 miles per hour. Chance of rain 50%. Wednesday night, mostly cloudy. A chance of showers and thunderstorms in the evening, then a slight chance of showers after midnight. Lows in the lower 70s. South winds 5 to 10 miles per hour in the evening, becoming light and variable. Chance of rain 50%. Thursday and Thursday night, mostly cloudy with showers, likely with a chance of thunderstorms. Highs in the upper 80s. Lows in the lower 70s. Chance of rain 70%. Friday and Friday night, showers with thunderstorms likely. Highs in the upper 80s. Lows in the lower 70s. Chance of rain 80%. Saturday and Saturday night, showers with a chance of thunderstorms. Highs in the lower 80s. Lows around 70. Chance of rain 90%. Sunday and Sunday night, showers with a chance of thunderstorms. Highs in the mid-80s. Lows in the upper 60s. Chance of rain 80%. Monday, mostly cloudy with a chance of showers. A slight chance of thunderstorms in the morning, then a chance of thunderstorms in the afternoon. Highs in the lower 80s. Chance of rain 50%. The coastal waters forecast for the following: waters from Swampy River to Apalachicola, Florida, extending from 20 to 60 nautical miles. Coastal waters from Okaloosa, Walton County line to Mexico Beach out to 20 nautical miles. Coastal waters from Mexico Beach to Apalachicola out to 20 nautical miles. Waters from Okaloosa, Walton County line to Mexico Beach 20 to 60 nautical miles. And waters from Mexico Beach to Apalachicola 20 to 60 nautical miles. Rest of tonight, southeast winds 10 to 15 knots.

seas around 3 feet. Wave detail, south 3 feet at 7 seconds. Protected waters a moderate chop. A chance of showers. A chance of thunderstorms, mainly in the morning. Wednesday night, south winds 5 to 10 knots. Seas around 3 feet. Wave detail, south 3 feet at 6 seconds. Protected waters a light chop. A chance of showers with a slight chance of thunderstorms. Thursday, south winds 5 to 10 knots. Seas around 3 feet in the morning, then 1 foot or less. Wave detail, south 3 feet at 6 seconds, becoming south 2 feet at 7 seconds. Protected waters a light chop. A chance of showers with a slight chance of thunderstorms. Thursday night, southwest winds 5 to 10 knots. Waves 1 foot or less. Protected waters a light chop. A chance of showers with a slight chance of thunderstorms. Friday, southwest winds 5 to 10 knots. Waves 1 foot or less. Protected waters a light chop. A chance of showers and thunderstorms. Friday night, southwest winds 10 to 15 knots. Seas around 3 feet. Protected waters a moderate chop. A chance of thunderstorms. A chance of showers in the evening, then showers likely after midnight. Saturday, southwest winds 10 to 15 knots, increasing to 15 to 20 knots in the afternoon. Seas around 3 feet. Protected waters choppy. Showers likely with a chance of thunderstorms. Saturday night, southwest winds 15 to 20 knots, diminishing to 10 to 15 knots after midnight. Seas 3 to 4 feet. Protected waters choppy. Showers likely with a slight chance of thunderstorms. Winds and waves higher in and near thunderstorms. The coastal waters forecast for the following St. Andrews Bay waterways. Rest of tonight, southeast winds 5 to 10 knots. Protected waters a light chop. A chance of showers with a slight chance of thunderstorms late this evening, then a slight chance of showers and thunderstorms. Tuesday, south winds 10 to 15 knots. Protected waters a moderate chop. A chance of showers and thunderstorms. Tuesday night, southeast winds 5 to 10 knots. Protected waters a light chop. A chance of showers with a slight chance of thunderstorms. Wednesday, southeast winds 5 to 10 knots. Protected waters a light chop. A chance of showers and thunderstorms. Wednesday night, south winds 5 to 10 knots, becoming southeast after midnight. Protected waters a light chop. A chance of thunderstorms in the evening. A chance of showers. Thursday, southeast winds around 5 knots, becoming southwest in the afternoon. Protected waters a light chop. A chance of showers. A slight chance of thunderstorms in the morning, then a chance of thunderstorms in the afternoon. Thursday night, southwest winds 5 to 10 knots, diminishing to around 5 knots after midnight. Protected waters a light chop. A chance of showers. A chance of thunderstorms, mainly in the evening. Friday, southwest winds around 5 knots, increasing to 5 to 10 knots in the afternoon. Protected waters a light chop. Showers likely with a chance of thunderstorms. Friday night, southwest winds 5 to 10 knots. Protected waters a light chop. Showers likely with a chance of thunderstorms. Saturday, southwest winds 5 to 10 knots, increasing to 10 to 15 knots in the afternoon. Protected waters a moderate chop. Showers with a chance of thunderstorms. Saturday night, southwest winds 10 to 15 knots, diminishing to 5 to 10 knots after midnight. Protected waters a moderate chop. Showers likely. A chance of thunderstorms, mainly in the evening. Winds and waves higher in and near thunderstorms. The Tropical Weather Outlook. For the North Atlantic, Caribbean Sea and the Gulf of America, tropical cyclone formation is not expected during the next 7 days. Tide information for Tuesday, May 26, 2026. St. Mark's River entrance. Low 5:15 a.m., high 11:37 a.m., low 6:27 p.m. Apalachicola. High 2:06 a.m., low 7:12 a.m., high 12:41 p.m., low 8:34 p.m. St. Andrews Bay of Panama City. High 7:52 a.m., low 5:57 p.m. Note that the times of high and low tide are 3 minutes earlier at Shell Point than at the St. Mark's River entrance. The average water temperature at Apalachicola was 82.4 degrees. Sunrise and sunset in Tallahassee. May 26, 2026, sunrise 6.

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This broadcast originates from your National Weather Service office in Tallahassee, Florida. The latest weather and forecast information can also be accessed by calling our automated forecast line at 850-942-8851. The current time is 12:44 a.m. Eastern Daylight Time. High rip current risk in effect through late Thursday night. What? Dangerous rip currents. Where? Walton, Bay, Gulf, and Franklin County beaches. When? Through late Thursday night. Impacts. Rip currents can sweep even the best swimmers away from shore into deeper water. Swim near a lifeguard. If caught in a rip current, relax and float. Don't swim against the current. If able, swim in a direction following the shoreline. If unable to escape, trace the shore and call or wave for help. These are the midnight Eastern Daylight Time conditions. At the Tallahassee Airport, it was partly cloudy. The temperature was 78 degrees. The wind was southeast at 5 miles an hour. At Florida State University, the temperature was 79 degrees. The wind was south at 3 miles an hour. At Apalachicola, it was cloudy. The temperature was 75 degrees. The wind was northwest at 10 miles an hour. At Panama City Northwest, light rain was falling. The temperature was 71 degrees. The wind was east at 8 miles an hour. At Dothan, rain was falling. The temperature was 71 degrees. The wind was east at 8 miles an hour. At Albany, it was partly cloudy. The temperature was 75 degrees. The wind was east at 7 miles an hour. The report from Valdosta was not available. Over the marine area, at the buoy south of Apalachicola, winds were south at 8 knots. At the buoy south of Panama City, winds were east at 8 knots. At the buoy south of Pensacola, winds were southeast at 14 knots. The forecast for the local area. Tonight, partly cloudy with a slight chance of showers and thunderstorms this evening, then mostly cloudy after midnight. Lows in the lower 70s. South winds 5 to 10 miles per hour, becoming southeast after midnight. Chance of rain 20%. Tuesday, partly sunny with a chance of showers and thunderstorms. Highs in the upper 80s. South winds 10 to 15 miles per hour. Chance of rain 50%. Tuesday night, partly cloudy in the evening, then mostly cloudy with a slight chance of showers after midnight. Lows in the lower 70s. South winds 5 to 10 miles per hour. Chance of rain 20%. Wednesday, mostly cloudy in the morning, then becoming partly sunny. A chance of showers. A slight chance of thunderstorms in the morning, then a chance of thunderstorms in the afternoon. Highs in the upper 80s. South winds 5 to 10 miles per hour. Chance of rain 50%. Wednesday night, mostly cloudy. A chance of showers and thunderstorms in the evening, then a slight chance of showers after midnight. Lows in the lower 70s. South winds 5 to 10 miles per hour in the evening, becoming light and variable. Chance of rain 50%. Thursday and Thursday night, mostly cloudy with showers, likely with a chance of thunderstorms. Highs in the upper 80s. Lows in the lower 70s. Chance of rain 70%. Friday and Friday night, showers with thunderstorms likely. Highs in the upper 80s. Lows in the lower 70s. Chance of rain 80%. Saturday and Saturday night, showers with a chance of thunderstorms. Highs in the lower 80s. Lows around 70. Chance of rain 90%. Sunday and Sunday night, showers with a chance of thunderstorms. Highs in the mid-80s. Lows in the upper 60s. Chance of rain 80%. Monday, mostly cloudy with a chance of showers. A slight chance of thunderstorms in the morning, then a chance of thunderstorms in the afternoon. Highs in the lower 80s. Chance of rain 50%. The coastal waters forecast for the following: waters from Suwannee River to Apalachicola, Florida, extending from 20 to 60 nautical miles. Coastal waters from Okaloosa, Walton County line to Mexico Beach out to 20 nautical miles. Coastal waters from Mexico Beach to Apalachicola out to 20 nautical miles. Waters from Okaloosa, Walton County line to Mexico Beach 20 to 60 nautical miles. And waters from Mexico Beach to Apalachicola 20 to 60 nautical miles.

To tonight, southeast winds 10 to 15 knots. Seas 3 to 4 feet. Wave detail, south 3 feet at 6 seconds. Protected waters a moderate chop. A chance of showers with a slight chance of thunderstorms late this evening. Tuesday, southeast winds 10 to 15 knots. Seas 3 to 4 feet. Wave detail, south 4 feet at 6 seconds. Protected waters a moderate chop. A chance of showers and thunderstorms, mainly in the morning. Tuesday night, south winds 10 to 15 knots, becoming southeast 5 to 10 knots after midnight. Seas 3 to 4 feet. Wave detail, south 4 feet at 7 seconds. Protected waters a moderate chop. A slight chance of thunderstorms. A slight chance of showers in the evening, then a chance of showers after midnight. Wednesday, southeast winds 10 to 15 knots. Seas around 3 feet. Wave detail, south 3 feet at 7 seconds. Protected waters a moderate chop. A chance of showers. A chance of thunderstorms, mainly in the morning. Wednesday night, south winds 5 to 10 knots. Seas around 3 feet. Wave detail, south 3 feet at 6 seconds. Protected waters a light chop. A chance of showers with a slight chance of thunderstorms. Thursday, south winds 5 to 10 knots. Seas around 3 feet in the morning, then 1 foot or less. Wave detail, south 3 feet at 6 seconds, becoming south 2 feet at 7 seconds. Protected waters a light chop. A chance of showers with a slight chance of thunderstorms. Thursday night, southwest winds 5 to 10 knots. Waves 1 foot or less. Protected waters a light chop. A chance of showers with a slight chance of thunderstorms. Friday, southwest winds 5 to 10 knots. Waves 1 foot or less. Protected waters a light chop. A chance of showers and thunderstorms. Friday night, southwest winds 10 to 15 knots. Seas around 3 feet. Protected waters a moderate chop. A chance of thunderstorms. A chance of showers in the evening, then showers likely after midnight. Saturday, southwest winds 10 to 15 knots, increasing to 15 to 20 knots in the afternoon. Seas around 3 feet. Protected waters choppy. Showers likely with a chance of thunderstorms. Saturday night, southwest winds 15 to 20 knots, diminishing to 10 to 15 knots after midnight. Seas 3 to 4 feet. Protected waters choppy. Showers likely with a slight chance of thunderstorms. Winds and waves higher in and near thunderstorms. The coastal waters forecast for the following St. Andrews Bay waterways. Rest of tonight, southeast winds 5 to 10 knots. Protected waters a light chop. A chance of showers with a slight chance of thunderstorms late this evening, then a slight chance of showers and thunderstorms. Tuesday, south winds 10 to 15 knots. Protected waters a moderate chop. A chance of showers and thunderstorms. Tuesday night, southeast winds 5 to 10 knots. Protected waters a light chop. A chance of showers with a slight chance of thunderstorms. Wednesday, southeast winds 5 to 10 knots. Protected waters a light chop. A chance of showers and thunderstorms. Wednesday night, south winds 5 to 10 knots, becoming southeast after midnight. Protected waters a light chop. A chance of thunderstorms in the evening. A chance of showers. Thursday, southeast winds around 5 knots, becoming southwest in the afternoon. Protected waters a light chop. A chance of showers. A slight chance of thunderstorms in the morning, then a chance of thunderstorms in the afternoon. Thursday night, southwest winds 5 to 10 knots, diminishing to around 5 knots after midnight. Protected waters a light chop. A chance of showers. A chance of thunderstorms, mainly in the evening. Friday, southwest winds around 5 knots, increasing to 5 to 10 knots in the afternoon. Protected waters a light chop. Showers likely with a chance of thunderstorms. Friday night, southwest winds 5 to 10 knots. Protected waters a light chop. Showers likely with a chance of thunderstorms. Saturday, southwest winds 5 to 10 knots, increasing to 10 to 15 knots in the afternoon. Protected waters a moderate chop. Showers with a chance of thunderstorms. Saturday night, southwest winds 10 to 15 knots, diminishing to 5 to 10 knots after midnight. Protected waters a moderate chop. Showers likely. A chance of thunderstorms, mainly in the evening. Winds and waves higher in and near thunderstorms.

the tropical weather outlook. For the North Atlantic, Caribbean Sea, and the Gulf of America, tropical cyclone formation is not expected during the next 7 days. Tide information for Tuesday, May 26, 2026. St. Mark's River entrance. Low 5:15 a.m., high 11:37 a.m., low 6:27 p.m. Apalachicola. High 2:06 a.m., low 7:12 a.m., high 12:41 p.m., low 8:34 p.m. St. Andrews Bay of Panama City. High 7:52 a.m., low 5:57 p.m. Note that the times of high and low tide are 3 minutes earlier at Shell Point than at the St. Mark's River entrance. The average water temperature at Apalachicola was 82.4 degrees. Sunrise and sunset in Tallahassee. May 26, 2026, sunrise 6:38 a.m. Eastern Daylight Time, sunset 8:32 p.m. Eastern Daylight Time. 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This broadcast originates from your National Weather Service office in Tallahassee, Florida. The latest weather and forecast information can also be accessed by calling our automated forecast line at 850-942-8851. The current time is 12:55 a.m. Eastern Daylight Time. High rip current risk in effect through late Thursday night. What? Dangerous rip currents. Where? Walton, Bay, Gulf, and Franklin County beaches. When? Through late Thursday night. Impacts. Rip currents can sweep even the best swimmers away from shore into deeper water. Swim near a lifeguard. If caught in a rip current, relax and float. Don't swim against the current. If able, swim in a direction following the shoreline. If unable to escape, face the shore and call or wave for help. These are the midnight Eastern Daylight Time conditions. At the Tallahassee Airport, it was partly cloudy. The temperature was 78 degrees. The wind was southeast at 5 miles an hour. At Florida State University, the temperature was 79 degrees. The wind was south at 3 miles an hour. At Apalachicola, it was cloudy. The temperature was 75 degrees. The wind was northwest at 10 miles an hour. At Panama City Northwest, light rain was falling. The temperature was 71 degrees. The wind was east at 8 miles an hour. At Dothan, rain was falling. The temperature was 71 degrees. The wind was east at 8 miles an hour. At Albany, it was partly cloudy. The temperature was 75 degrees. The wind was east at 7 miles an hour. The report from Valdosta was not available. Over the marine area, at the buoy south of Apalachicola, winds were south at 8 knots. At the buoy south of Panama City, winds were east at 8 knots. At the buoy south of Pensacola, winds were southeast at 14 knots. The forecast for the local area. Tonight, partly cloudy with a slight chance of showers and thunderstorms this evening, then mostly cloudy after midnight. Lows in the lower 70s. South winds 5 to 10 miles per hour, becoming southeast after midnight. Chance of rain 20%. Tuesday, partly sunny with a chance of showers and thunderstorms. Highs in the upper 80s. South winds 10 to 15 miles per hour. Chance of rain 50%. Tuesday night, partly cloudy in the evening, then mostly cloudy with a slight chance of showers after midnight. Lows in the lower 70s. South winds 5 to 10 miles per hour. Chance of rain 20%. Wednesday, mostly cloudy in the morning, then becoming partly sunny. A chance of showers. A slight chance of thunderstorms in the morning, then a chance of thunderstorms in the afternoon. Highs in the upper 80s. South winds 5 to 10 miles per hour. Chance of rain 50%. Wednesday night, mostly cloudy. A chance of showers and thunderstorms in the evening, then a slight chance of showers after midnight. Lows in the lower 70s. South winds 5 to 10 miles per hour in the evening, becoming light and variable. Chance of rain 50%. Thursday and Thursday night, mostly cloudy with showers, likely with a chance of thunderstorms. Highs in the upper 80s. Lows in the lower 70s. Chance of rain 70%. Friday and Friday night, showers with thunderstorms likely. Highs in the upper 80s. Lows in the lower 70s. Chance of rain 80%. Saturday and Saturday night, showers with a chance of thunderstorms. Highs in the lower 80s.
Lows around 70. Chance of rain 90%. Sunday and Sunday night, showers with a chance of thunderstorms. Highs in the mid-80s. Lows in the upper 60s. Chance of rain 80%. Monday, mostly cloudy with a chance of showers. A slight chance of thunderstorms in the morning, then a chance of thunderstorms in the afternoon. Highs in the lower 80s. Chance of rain 50%. The coastal waters forecast for the following: waters from Swanee River to Apalachicola, Florida, extending from 20 to 60 nautical miles. Coastal waters from Okaloosa, Walton County line to Mexico Beach out to 20 nautical miles. Coastal waters from Mexico Beach to Apalachicola out to 20 nautical miles. Waters from Okaloosa, Walton County line to Mexico Beach 20 to 60 nautical miles. And waters from Mexico Beach to Apalachicola 20 to 60 nautical miles. Rest of tonight, southeast winds 10 to 15 knots. Seas 3 to 4 feet. Wave detail, south 3 feet at 6 seconds. Protected waters a moderate chop. A chance of showers with a slight chance of thunderstorms late this evening. Tuesday, southeast winds 10 to 15 knots. Seas 3 to 4 feet. Wave detail, south 4 feet at 6 seconds. Protected waters a moderate chop. A chance of showers and thunderstorms, mainly in the morning. Tuesday night, south winds 10 to 15 knots, becoming southeast 5 to 10 knots after midnight. Seas 3 to 4 feet. Wave detail, south 4 feet at 7 seconds. Protected waters a moderate chop. A slight chance of thunderstorms. A slight chance of showers in the evening, then a chance of showers after midnight. Wednesday, southeast winds 10 to 15 knots. Seas around 3 feet. Wave detail, south 3 feet at 7 seconds. Protected waters a moderate chop. A chance of showers. A chance of thunderstorms, mainly in the morning. Wednesday night, south winds 5 to 10 knots. Seas around 3 feet. Wave detail, south 3 feet at 6 seconds. Protected waters a light chop. A chance of showers with a slight chance of thunderstorms. Thursday, south winds 5 to 10 knots. Seas around 3 feet in the morning, then 1 foot or less. Wave detail, south 3 feet at 6 seconds, becoming south 2 feet at 7 seconds. Protected waters a light chop. A chance of showers with a slight chance of thunderstorms. Thursday night, southwest winds 5 to 10 knots. Waves 1 foot or less. Protected waters a light chop. A chance of showers with a slight chance of thunderstorms. Friday, southwest winds 5 to 10 knots. Waves 1 foot or less. Protected waters a light chop. A chance of showers and thunderstorms. Friday night, southwest winds 10 to 15 knots. Seas around 3 feet. Protected waters a moderate chop. A chance of thunderstorms. A chance of showers in the evening, then showers likely after midnight. Saturday, southwest winds 10 to 15 knots, increasing to 15 to 20 knots in the afternoon. Seas around 3 feet. Protected waters choppy. Showers likely with a chance of thunderstorms. Saturday night, southwest winds 15 to 20 knots, diminishing to 10 to 15 knots after midnight. Seas 3 to 4 feet. Protected waters choppy. Showers likely with a slight chance of thunderstorms. Winds and waves higher and near thunderstorms. The coastal waters forecast for the following: St. Andrews Bay waterways. Rest of tonight, southeast winds 5 to 10 knots. Protected waters a light chop. A chance of showers with a slight chance of thunderstorms late this evening, then a slight chance of showers and thunderstorms. Tuesday, south winds 10 to 15 knots. Protected waters a moderate chop. A chance of showers and thunderstorms. Tuesday night, southeast winds 5 to 10 knots. Protected waters a light chop. A chance of showers with a slight chance of thunderstorms. Wednesday, southeast winds 5 to 10 knots. Protected waters a light chop. A chance of showers and thunderstorms. Wednesday night, south winds 5 to 10 knots, becoming southeast after midnight. Protected waters a light chop. A chance of thunderstorms in the evening. A chance of showers. Thursday, southeast winds around 5 knots, becoming southwest in the afternoon. Protected waters a light chop. A chance of showers. A slight chance of thunderstorms in the morning, then a chance of thunderstorms in the afternoon. Thursday night, southwest winds 5 to 10 knots, diminishing to around 5 knots after midnight. Protected waters.

The light shop. A chance of showers. A chance of thunderstorms, mainly in the evening. Friday, southwest winds around 5 knots, increasing to 5 to 10 knots in the afternoon. Protected waters, a light shop. Showers likely with a chance of thunderstorms. Friday night, southwest winds 5 to 10 knots. Protected waters, a light shop. Showers likely with a chance of thunderstorms. Saturday, southwest winds 5 to 10 knots, increasing to 10 to 15 knots in the afternoon. Protected waters, a moderate shop. Showers with a chance of thunderstorms. Saturday night, southwest winds 10 to 15 knots, diminishing to 5 to 10 knots after midnight. Protected waters, a moderate shop. Showers likely. A chance of thunderstorms, mainly in the evening. Winds and waves higher in and near thunderstorms. The Tropical Weather Outlook. For the North Atlantic, Caribbean Sea, and the Gulf of America, tropical cyclone formation is not expected during the next 7 days. Tide information for Tuesday, May 26, 2026. St. Mark's River entrance. Low 5:15 a.m., high 11:37 a.m., low 6:27 p.m. Apalachicola. High 2:06 a.m., low 7:12 a.m., high 12:41 p.m., low 8:34 p.m. St. Andrews Bay at Panama City. High 7:52 a.m., low 5:57 p.m. Note that the times of high and low tide are 3 minutes earlier at Shell Point than at the St. Mark's River entrance. The average water temperature at Apalachicola was 82.4 degrees. Sunrise and sunset in Tallahassee. May 26, 2026, sunrise 6:38 a.m. Eastern Daylight Time, sunset 8:32 p.m. Eastern Daylight Time. 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This broadcast originates from your National Weather Service office in Tallahassee, Florida. The latest weather and forecast information can also be accessed by calling our automated forecast line at 850-942-8851. The current time is 1:06 a.m. Eastern Daylight Time. High rip current risk in effect through late Thursday night. What? Dangerous rip currents. Where? Walton, Bay, Gulf, and Franklin County beaches. When? Through late Thursday night. Impacts. Rip currents can sweep even the best swimmers away from shore into deeper water. Swim near a lifeguard. If caught in a rip current, relax and float. Don't swim against the current. If able, swim in a direction following the shoreline. If unable to escape, trace the shore and call or wave for help. These are the 1 a.m. Eastern Daylight Time conditions. At the Tallahassee Airport, it was mostly cloudy. The temperature was 77 degrees. The wind was calm. The report from Florida State University was not available. At Apalachicola, it was cloudy. The temperature was 73 degrees. The wind was northwest at 7 miles an hour. At Panama City Northwest, it was cloudy. The temperature was 71 degrees. The wind was east at 5 miles an hour. At Dothan, light rain was falling. The temperature was 71 degrees. The wind was southeast at 10 miles an hour. At Albany, it was cloudy. The temperature was 74 degrees. The wind was southeast at 6 miles an hour. The report from Valdosta was not available. Over the marine area, at the buoy south of Apalachicola, winds were south at 8 knots. At the buoy south of Panama City, winds were southeast at 16 knots. At the buoy south of Pensacola, winds were southeast at 12 knots. The forecast for the local area. Tonight, partly cloudy with a slight chance of showers and thunderstorms this evening, then mostly cloudy after midnight. Lows in the lower 70s. South winds 5 to 10 miles per hour, becoming southeast after midnight. Chance of rain 20%. Tuesday, partly sunny with a chance of showers and thunderstorms. Highs in the upper 80s. South winds 10 to 15 miles per hour. Chance of rain 50%. Tuesday night, partly cloudy in the evening, then mostly cloudy with a slight chance of showers after midnight. Lows in the lower 70s. South winds 5 to 10 miles per hour. Chance of rain 20%. Wednesday, mostly cloudy in the morning, then becoming partly sunny. A chance of showers. A slight chance of thunderstorms in the morning, then a chance of thunderstorms in the afternoon. Highs in the upper 80s.

south winds 5 to 10 miles per hour. Chance of rain 50%. Wednesday night, mostly cloudy. A chance of showers and thunderstorms in the evening. Then a slight chance of showers after midnight. Lows in the lower 70s. South winds 5 to 10 miles per hour in the evening, becoming light and variable. Chance of rain 50%. Thursday and Thursday night, mostly cloudy with showers, likely with a chance of thunderstorms. Highs in the upper 80s. Lows in the lower 70s. Chance of rain 70%. Friday and Friday night, showers with thunderstorms likely. Highs in the upper 80s. Lows in the lower 70s. Chance of rain 80%. Saturday and Saturday night, showers with a chance of thunderstorms. Highs in the lower 80s. Lows around 70. Chance of rain 90%. Sunday and Sunday night, showers with a chance of thunderstorms. Highs in the mid 80s. Lows in the upper 60s. Chance of rain 80%. Monday, mostly cloudy with a chance of showers. A slight chance of thunderstorms in the morning, then a chance of thunderstorms in the afternoon. Highs in the lower 80s. Chance of rain 50%. The coastal waters forecast for the following: waters from Suwannee River to Apalachicola, Florida, extending from 20 to 60 nautical miles. Coastal waters from Okaloosa, Walton County line to Mexico Beach out to 20 nautical miles. Coastal waters from Mexico Beach to Apalachicola out to 20 nautical miles. Waters from Okaloosa, Walton County line to Mexico Beach 20 to 60 nautical miles. And waters from Mexico Beach to Apalachicola 20 to 60 nautical miles. Rest of tonight, southeast winds 10 to 15 knots. Seas 3 to 4 feet. Wave detail, south 3 feet at 6 seconds. Protected waters a moderate chop. A chance of showers with a slight chance of thunderstorms late this evening. Tuesday, southeast winds 10 to 15 knots. Seas 3 to 4 feet. Wave detail, south 4 feet at 6 seconds. Protected waters a moderate chop. A chance of showers and thunderstorms, mainly in the morning. Tuesday night, south winds 10 to 15 knots, becoming southeast 5 to 10 knots after midnight. Seas 3 to 4 feet. Wave detail, south 4 feet at 7 seconds. Protected waters a moderate chop. A slight chance of thunderstorms. A slight chance of showers in the evening, then a chance of showers after midnight. Wednesday, southeast winds 10 to 15 knots. Seas around 3 feet. Wave detail, south 3 feet at 7 seconds. Protected waters a moderate chop. A chance of showers. A chance of thunderstorms, mainly in the morning. Wednesday night, south winds 5 to 10 knots. Seas around 3 feet. Wave detail, south 3 feet at 6 seconds. Protected waters a light chop. A chance of showers with a slight chance of thunderstorms. Thursday, south winds 5 to 10 knots. Seas around 3 feet in the morning, then 1 foot or less. Wave detail, south 3 feet at 6 seconds, becoming south 2 feet at 7 seconds. Protected waters a light chop. A chance of showers with a slight chance of thunderstorms. Thursday night, southwest winds 5 to 10 knots. Waves 1 foot or less. Protected waters a light chop. A chance of showers with a slight chance of thunderstorms. Friday, southwest winds 5 to 10 knots. Waves 1 foot or less. Protected waters a light chop. A chance of showers and thunderstorms. Friday night, southwest winds 10 to 15 knots. Seas around 3 feet. Protected waters a moderate chop. A chance of thunderstorms. A chance of showers in the evening, then showers likely after midnight. Saturday, southwest winds 10 to 15 knots, increasing to 15 to 20 knots in the afternoon. Seas around 3 feet. Protected waters choppy. Showers likely with a chance of thunderstorms. Saturday night, southwest winds 15 to 20 knots, diminishing to 10 to 15 knots after midnight. Seas 3 to 4 feet. Protected waters choppy. Showers likely with a slight chance of thunderstorms. Winds and waves higher and near thunderstorms. The coastal waters forecast for the following: St. Andrews Bay waterways. Rest of tonight, southeast winds 5 to 10 knots. Protected waters a light chop. A chance of showers with a slight chance of thunderstorms late this evening, then a slight chance of showers and thunderstorms. Tuesday, south winds 10 to 15 knots. Protected waters a moderate chop. A chance of showers and thunderstorms. Tuesday night,

southeast winds 5 to 10 knots. Protected waters, a light shot. A chance of showers with a slight chance of thunderstorms. Wednesday, southeast winds 5 to 10 knots. Protected waters, a light shot. A chance of showers and thunderstorms. Wednesday night, south winds 5 to 10 knots, becoming southeast after midnight. Protected waters, a light shot. A chance of thunderstorms in the evening. A chance of showers. Thursday, southeast winds around 5 knots, becoming southwest in the afternoon. Protected waters, a light shot. A chance of showers. A slight chance of thunderstorms in the morning, then a chance of thunderstorms in the afternoon. Thursday night, southwest winds 5 to 10 knots, diminishing to around 5 knots after midnight. Protected waters, a light shot. A chance of showers. A chance of thunderstorms, mainly in the evening. Friday, southwest winds around 5 knots, increasing to 5 to 10 knots in the afternoon. Protected waters, a light shot. Showers likely with a chance of thunderstorms. Friday night, southwest winds 5 to 10 knots. Protected waters, a light shot. Showers likely with a chance of thunderstorms. Saturday, southwest winds 5 to 10 knots, increasing to 10 to 15 knots in the afternoon. Protected waters, a moderate shot. Showers with a chance of thunderstorms. Saturday night, southwest winds 10 to 15 knots, diminishing to 5 to 10 knots after midnight. Protected waters, a moderate shot. Showers likely. A chance of thunderstorms, mainly in the evening. Winds and waves higher in and near thunderstorms. The Tropical Weather Outlook. For the North Atlantic, Caribbean Sea, and the Gulf of America, tropical cyclone formation is not expected during the next 7 days. Tide information for Tuesday, May 26, 2026. St. Mark's River entrance. Low 5:15 a.m., high 11:37 a.m., low 6:27 p.m. Apalachicola. High 2:06 a.m., low 7:12 a.m., high 12:41 p.m., low 8:34 p.m. St. Andrews Bay at Panama City. High 7:52 a.m., low 5:57 p.m. Note that the times of high and low tide are 3 minutes earlier at Shell Point than at the St. Mark's River entrance. The average water temperature at Apalachicola was 82.4 degrees. Sunrise and sunset in Tallahassee. May 26, 2026, sunrise 6:38 a.m. Eastern Daylight Time, sunset 8:32 p.m. Eastern Daylight Time. 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This broadcast originates from your National Weather Service office in Tallahassee, Florida. The latest weather and forecast information can also be accessed by calling our automated forecast line at 850-942-8851. The current time is 1:17 a.m. Eastern Daylight Time. High rip current risk in effect through late Thursday night. What? Dangerous rip currents. Where? Walton, Bay, Gulf, and Franklin County beaches. When? Through late Thursday night. Impacts. Rip currents can sweep even the best swimmers away from shore into deeper water. Swim near a lifeguard. If caught in a rip current, relax and float. Don't swim against the current. If able, swim in a direction following the shoreline. If unable to escape, trace the shore and call or wave for help. These are the 1 a.m. Eastern Daylight Time conditions. At the Tallahassee Airport, it was mostly cloudy. The temperature was 77 degrees. The wind was calm. At Florida State University, the temperature was 79 degrees. The wind was calm. At Apalachicola, it was cloudy. The temperature was 73 degrees. The wind was northwest at 7 miles an hour. At Panama City Northwest, it was cloudy. The temperature was 71 degrees. The wind was east at 5 miles an hour. At Dothan, light rain was falling. The temperature was 71 degrees. The wind was southeast at 10 miles an hour. At Albany, it was cloudy. The temperature was 74 degrees. The wind was southeast at 6 miles an hour. The report from Valdosta was not available. Over the marine area, at the buoy south of Apalachicola, winds were south at 6 knots and seas were 3 feet. At the buoy south of Panama City, winds were southeast at 16 knots and seas were 5 feet. At the buoy south of Pensacola, winds were southeast at 14 knots and seas were 3 feet.

for the local area. Tonight, partly cloudy with a slight chance of showers and thunderstorms this evening, then mostly cloudy after midnight. Lows in the lower 70s. South winds 5 to 10 miles per hour, becoming southeast after midnight. Chance of rain 20%. Tuesday, partly sunny with a chance of showers and thunderstorms. Highs in the upper 80s. South winds 10 to 15 miles per hour. Chance of rain 50%. Tuesday night, partly cloudy in the evening, then mostly cloudy with a slight chance of showers after midnight. Lows in the lower 70s. South winds 5 to 10 miles per hour. Chance of rain 20%. Wednesday, mostly cloudy in the morning, then becoming partly sunny. A chance of showers. A slight chance of thunderstorms in the morning, then a chance of thunderstorms in the afternoon. Highs in the upper 80s. South winds 5 to 10 miles per hour. Chance of rain 50%. Wednesday night, mostly cloudy. A chance of showers and thunderstorms in the evening, then a slight chance of showers after midnight. Lows in the lower 70s. South winds 5 to 10 miles per hour in the evening, becoming light and variable. Chance of rain 50%. Thursday and Thursday night, mostly cloudy with showers, likely with a chance of thunderstorms. Highs in the upper 80s. Lows in the lower 70s. Chance of rain 70%. Friday and Friday night, showers with thunderstorms likely. Highs in the upper 80s. Lows in the lower 70s. Chance of rain 80%. Saturday and Saturday night, showers with a chance of thunderstorms. Highs in the lower 80s. Lows around 70. Chance of rain 90%. Sunday and Sunday night, showers with a chance of thunderstorms. Highs in the mid 80s. Lows in the upper 60s. Chance of rain 80%. Monday, mostly cloudy with a chance of showers. A slight chance of thunderstorms in the morning, then a chance of thunderstorms in the afternoon. Highs in the lower 80s. Chance of rain 50%. The coastal waters forecast for the following waters from Suwannee River to Apalachicola, Florida, extending from 20 to 60 nautical miles. Coastal waters from Okaloosa, Walton County line to Mexico Beach out to 20 nautical miles. Coastal waters from Mexico Beach to Apalachicola out to 20 nautical miles. Waters from Okaloosa, Walton County line to Mexico Beach 20 to 60 nautical miles. And waters from Mexico Beach to Apalachicola 20 to 60 nautical miles. Rest of tonight, southeast winds 10 to 15 knots. Seas 3 to 4 feet. Wave detail, south 3 feet at 6 seconds. Protected waters a moderate chop. A chance of showers with a slight chance of thunderstorms late this evening. Tuesday, southeast winds 10 to 15 knots. Seas 3 to 4 feet. Wave detail, south 4 feet at 6 seconds. Protected waters a moderate chop. A chance of showers and thunderstorms, mainly in the morning. Tuesday night, south winds 10 to 15 knots. Becoming southeast 5 to 10 knots after midnight. Seas 3 to 4 feet. Wave detail, south 4 feet at 7 seconds. Protected waters a moderate chop. A slight chance of thunderstorms. A slight chance of showers in the evening, then a chance of showers after midnight. Wednesday, southeast winds 10 to 15 knots. Seas around 3 feet. Wave detail, south 3 feet at 7 seconds. Protected waters a moderate chop. A chance of showers. A chance of thunderstorms, mainly in the morning. Wednesday night, south winds 5 to 10 knots. Seas around 3 feet. Wave detail, south 3 feet at 6 seconds. Protected waters a light chop. A chance of showers with a slight chance of thunderstorms. Thursday, south winds 5 to 10 knots. Seas around 3 feet in the morning, then 1 foot or less. Wave detail, south 3 feet at 6 seconds. Becoming south 2 feet at 7 seconds. Protected waters a light chop. A chance of showers with a slight chance of thunderstorms. Thursday night, southwest winds 5 to 10 knots. Waves 1 foot or less. Protected waters a light chop. A chance of showers with a slight chance of thunderstorms. Friday, southwest winds 5 to 10 knots. Waves 1 foot or less. Protected waters a light chop. A chance of showers and thunderstorms. Friday night, southwest winds 10 to 15 knots. Seas around 3 feet. Protected waters a moderate chop. A chance of thunderstorms. A chance of showers in the evening, then showers likely after midnight. Saturday,
southwest winds 10 to 15 knots, increasing to 15 to 20 knots in the afternoon. Seas around 3 feet. Protected waters choppy. Showers likely with a chance of thunderstorms. Saturday night, southwest winds 15 to 20 knots, diminishing to 10 to 15 knots after midnight. Seas 3 to 4 feet. Protected waters choppy. Showers likely with a slight chance of thunderstorms. Winds and waves higher in and near thunderstorms. The coastal waters forecast for the following St. Andrews Bay waterways. Rest of tonight, southeast winds 5 to 10 knots. Protected waters a light chop. A chance of showers with a slight chance of thunderstorms late this evening, then a slight chance of showers and thunderstorms. Tuesday, south winds 10 to 15 knots. Protected waters a moderate chop. A chance of showers and thunderstorms. Tuesday night, southeast winds 5 to 10 knots. Protected waters a light chop. A chance of showers with a slight chance of thunderstorms. Wednesday, southeast winds 5 to 10 knots. Protected waters a light chop. A chance of showers and thunderstorms. Wednesday night, south winds 5 to 10 knots, becoming southeast after midnight. Protected waters a light chop. A chance of thunderstorms in the evening. A chance of showers. Thursday, southeast winds around 5 knots, becoming southwest in the afternoon. Protected waters a light chop. A chance of showers. A slight chance of thunderstorms in the morning, then a chance of thunderstorms in the afternoon. Thursday night, southwest winds 5 to 10 knots, diminishing to around 5 knots after midnight. Protected waters a light chop. A chance of showers. A chance of thunderstorms, mainly in the evening. Friday, southwest winds around 5 knots, increasing to 5 to 10 knots in the afternoon. Protected waters a light chop. Showers likely with a chance of thunderstorms. Friday night, southwest winds 5 to 10 knots. Protected waters a light chop. Showers likely with a chance of thunderstorms. Saturday, southwest winds 5 to 10 knots, increasing to 10 to 15 knots in the afternoon. Protected waters a moderate chop. Showers with a chance of thunderstorms. Saturday night, southwest winds 10 to 15 knots, diminishing to 5 to 10 knots after midnight. Protected waters a moderate chop. Showers likely. A chance of thunderstorms, mainly in the evening. Winds and waves higher in and near thunderstorms. The Tropical Weather Outlook. For the North Atlantic, Caribbean Sea, and the Gulf of America, tropical cyclone formation is not expected during the next 7 days. Tide information for Tuesday, May 26, 2026. St. Mark's River entrance. Low 5:15 a.m., high 11:37 a.m., low 6:27 p.m. Apalachicola. High 2:06 a.m., low 7:12 a.m., high 12:41 p.m., low 8:34 p.m. St. Andrews Bay at Panama City. High 7:52 a.m., low 5:57 p.m. Note that the times of high and low tide are 3 minutes earlier at Shell Point than at the St. Mark's River entrance. The average water temperature at Apalachicola was 82.4 degrees. Sunrise and sunset in Tallahassee. May 26, 2026. Sunrise 6:38 a.m. Eastern Daylight Time, sunset 8:32 p.m. Eastern Daylight Time. 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This broadcast originates from your National Weather Service office in Tallahassee, Florida. The latest weather and forecast information can also be accessed by calling our automated forecast line at 850-942-8851. The current time is 1:28 a.m. Eastern Daylight Time. High rip current risk in effect through late Thursday night. What? Dangerous rip currents. Where? Walton, Bay, Gulf, and Franklin County beaches. When? Through late Thursday night. Impacts. Rip currents can sweep even the best swimmers away from shore into deeper water. Swim near a lifeguard. If caught in a rip current, relax and float. Don't swim against the current. If able, swim in a direction following the shoreline. If unable to escape, trace the shore and call or wave for help. These are the 1 a.m. Eastern Daylight Time conditions. At the Tallahassee Airport, it was mostly cloudy. The temperature was 77 degrees. The wind was calm. At Florida State University, the temperature was 79 degrees.
The wind was calm,

at Apalachicola, it was cloudy. The temperature was 73 degrees. The wind was northwest at 7 miles an hour. At Panama City Northwest, it was cloudy. The temperature was 71 degrees. The wind was east at 5 miles an hour. At Dothan, light rain was falling. The temperature was 71 degrees. The wind was southeast at 10 miles an hour. At Albany, it was cloudy. The temperature was 74 degrees. The wind was southeast at 6 miles an hour. The report from Valdosta was not available. Over the marine area, at the buoy south of Apalachicola, winds were south at 6 knots and seas were 3 feet. At the buoy south of Panama City, winds were southeast at 16 knots and seas were 5 feet. At the buoy south of Pensacola, winds were southeast at 14 knots and seas were 3 feet. The forecast for the local area. Tonight, partly cloudy with a slight chance of showers and thunderstorms this evening, then mostly cloudy after midnight. Lows in the lower 70s. South winds 5 to 10 miles per hour, becoming southeast after midnight. Chance of rain 20%. Tuesday, partly sunny with a chance of showers and thunderstorms. Highs in the upper 80s. South winds 10 to 15 miles per hour. Chance of rain 50%. Tuesday night, partly cloudy in the evening, then mostly cloudy with a slight chance of showers after midnight. Lows in the lower 70s. South winds 5 to 10 miles per hour. Chance of rain 20%. Wednesday, mostly cloudy in the morning, then becoming partly sunny. A chance of showers. A slight chance of thunderstorms in the morning, then a chance of thunderstorms in the afternoon. Highs in the upper 80s. South winds 5 to 10 miles per hour. Chance of rain 50%. Wednesday night, mostly cloudy. A chance of showers and thunderstorms in the evening, then a slight chance of showers after midnight. Lows in the lower 70s. South winds 5 to 10 miles per hour in the evening, becoming light and variable. Chance of rain 50%. Thursday and Thursday night, mostly cloudy with showers, likely with a chance of thunderstorms. Highs in the upper 80s. Lows in the lower 70s. Chance of rain 70%. Friday and Friday night, showers with thunderstorms likely. Highs in the upper 80s. Lows in the lower 70s. Chance of rain 80%. Saturday and Saturday night, showers with a chance of thunderstorms. Highs in the lower 80s. Lows around 70. Chance of rain 90%. Sunday and Sunday night, showers with a chance of thunderstorms. Highs in the mid 80s. Lows in the upper 60s. Chance of rain 80%. Monday, mostly cloudy with a chance of showers. A slight chance of thunderstorms in the morning, then a chance of thunderstorms in the afternoon. Highs in the lower 80s. Chance of rain 50%. The coastal waters forecast for the following: waters from Suwannee River to Apalachicola, Florida, extending from 20 to 60 nautical miles. Coastal waters from Okaloosa, Walton County line to Mexico Beach out to 20 nautical miles. Coastal waters from Mexico Beach to Apalachicola out to 20 nautical miles. Waters from Okaloosa, Walton County line to Mexico Beach 20 to 60 nautical miles. And waters from Mexico Beach to Apalachicola 20 to 60 nautical miles. Rest of tonight, southeast winds 10 to 15 knots. Seas 3 to 4 feet. Wave detail, south 3 feet at 6 seconds. Protected waters a moderate chop. A chance of showers with a slight chance of thunderstorms late this evening. Tuesday, southeast winds 10 to 15 knots. Seas 3 to 4 feet. Wave detail, south 4 feet at 6 seconds. Protected waters a moderate chop. A chance of showers and thunderstorms, mainly in the morning. Knots. Seas 3 to 4 feet. Wave detail, south 4 feet at 6 seconds. Protected waters a moderate chop. A chance of showers and thunderstorms, mainly in the morning. Tuesday night, south winds 10 to 15 knots, becoming southeast 5 to 10 knots after midnight. Seas 3 to 4 feet. Wave detail, south 4 feet at 7 seconds. Protected waters a moderate chop. A slight chance of thunderstorms. A slight chance of showers in the evening, then a chance of showers after midnight. Wednesday, southeast winds 10 to 15 knots. Seas around 3 feet. Wave detail, south 3 feet at 7 seconds. Protected waters a moderate chop. A chance of showers. A chance of thunderstorms, mainly in the morning. Wednesday night, south winds 5 to 10 knots. Seas around

Wave detail, south 3 feet at 6 seconds. Protected waters, a light shop. A chance of showers with a slight chance of thunderstorms. Thursday, south winds 5 to 10 knots. Seas around 3 feet in the morning, then 1 foot or less. Wave detail, south 3 feet at 6 seconds, becoming south 2 feet at 7 seconds. Protected waters, a light shop. A chance of showers with a slight chance of thunderstorms. Thursday night, southwest winds 5 to 10 knots. Waves 1 foot or less. Protected waters, a light shop. A chance of showers with a slight chance of thunderstorms. Friday, southwest winds 5 to 10 knots. Waves 1 foot or less. Protected waters, a light shop. A chance of showers and thunderstorms. Friday night, southwest winds 10 to 15 knots. Seas around 3 feet. Protected waters, a moderate chop. A chance of thunderstorms. A chance of showers in the evening, then showers likely after midnight. Saturday, southwest winds 10 to 15 knots, increasing to 15 to 20 knots in the afternoon. Seas around 3 feet. Protected waters choppy. Showers likely with a chance of thunderstorms. Saturday night, southwest winds 15 to 20 knots, diminishing to 10 to 15 knots after midnight. Seas 3 to 4 feet. Protected waters choppy. Showers likely with a slight chance of thunderstorms. Winds and waves higher and near thunderstorms. The coastal waters forecast for the following St. Andrews Bay waterways. Rest of tonight, southeast winds 5 to 10 knots. Protected waters, a light shop. A chance of showers with a slight chance of thunderstorms late this evening, then a slight chance of showers and thunderstorms. Tuesday, south winds 10 to 15 knots. Protected waters, a moderate shop. A chance of showers and thunderstorms. Tuesday night, southeast winds 5 to 10 knots. Protected waters, a light shop. A chance of showers with a slight chance of thunderstorms. Wednesday, southeast winds 5 to 10 knots. Protected waters, a light shop. A chance of showers and thunderstorms. Wednesday night, south winds 5 to 10 knots, becoming southeast after midnight. Protected waters, a light shop. A chance of thunderstorms in the evening. A chance of showers. Thursday, southeast winds around 5 knots, becoming southwest in the afternoon. Protected waters, a light shop. A chance of showers. A slight chance of thunderstorms in the morning, then a chance of thunderstorms in the afternoon. Thursday night, southwest winds 5 to 10 knots, diminishing to around 5 knots after midnight. Protected waters, a light shop. A chance of showers. A chance of thunderstorms, mainly in the evening. Friday, southwest winds around 5 knots, increasing to 5 to 10 knots in the afternoon. Protected waters, a light shop. Showers likely with a chance of thunderstorms. Friday night, southwest winds 5 to 10 knots. Protected waters, a light shop. Showers likely with a chance of thunderstorms. Saturday, southwest winds 5 to 10 knots, increasing to 10 to 15 knots in the afternoon. Protected waters, a moderate chop. Showers with a chance of thunderstorms. Saturday night, southwest winds 10 to 15 knots, diminishing to 5 to 10 knots after midnight. Protected waters, a moderate chop. Showers likely. A chance of thunderstorms, mainly in the evening. Winds and waves higher and near thunderstorms. The Tropical Weather Outlook. For the North Atlantic, Caribbean Sea, and the Gulf of America, tropical cyclone formation is not expected during the next 7 days. Tide information for Tuesday, May 26, 2026. St. Mark's River entrance. Low 5:15 a.m., high 11:37 a.m., low 6:27 p.m. Apalachicola. High 2:06 a.m., low 7:12 a.m., high 12:41 p.m., low 8:34 p.m. St. Andrews Bay at Panama City. High 7:52 a.m., low 5:57 p.m. Note that the times of high and low tide are 3 minutes earlier at Shell Point than at the St. Mark's River entrance. The average water temperature at Apalachicola was 82.4 degrees. Sunrise and sunset in Tallahassee. May 26, 2026, sunrise 6:38 a.m. Eastern Daylight Time, sunset 8:32 p.m. Eastern Daylight Time. 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

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These are the 1 a.m. Eastern Daylight Time conditions. At the Tallahassee Airport, it was mostly cloudy. The temperature was 77 degrees. The wind was calm. At Florida State University, the temperature was 79 degrees. The wind was calm. At Apalachicola, it was cloudy. The temperature was 73 degrees. The wind was northwest at 7 miles an hour. At Panama City Northwest, it was cloudy. The temperature was 71 degrees. The wind was east at 5 miles an hour. At Dothan, light rain was falling. The temperature was 71 degrees. The wind was southeast at 10 miles an hour. At Albany, it was cloudy. The temperature was 74 degrees. The wind was southeast at 6 miles an hour. The report from Valdosta was not available. Over the marine area, at the buoy south of Apalachicola, winds were south at 6 knots and seas were 3 feet. At the buoy south of Panama City, winds were southeast at 60 knots and seas were 5 feet. At the buoy south of Pensacola, winds were southeast at 14 knots and seas were 3 feet. The forecast for the local area. Tonight, partly cloudy with a slight chance of showers and thunderstorms this evening, then mostly cloudy after midnight. Lows in the lower 70s. South winds 5 to 10 miles per hour, becoming southeast after midnight. Chance of rain 20%. Tuesday, partly sunny with a chance of showers and thunderstorms. Highs in the upper 80s. South winds 10 to 15 miles per hour. Chance of rain 50%. Tuesday night, partly cloudy in the evening, then mostly cloudy with a slight chance of showers after midnight. Lows in the lower 70s. South winds 5 to 10 miles per hour. Chance of rain 20%. Wednesday, mostly cloudy in the morning, then becoming partly sunny. A chance of showers. A slight chance of thunderstorms in the morning, then a chance of thunderstorms in the afternoon. Highs in the upper 80s. South winds 5 to 10 miles per hour. Chance of rain 50%. Wednesday night, mostly cloudy. A chance of showers and thunderstorms in the evening, then a slight chance of showers after midnight. Lows in the lower 70s. South winds 5 to 10 miles per hour in the evening, becoming light and variable. Chance of rain 50%. Thursday and Thursday night, mostly cloudy with showers, likely with a chance of thunderstorms. Highs in the upper 80s. Lows in the lower 70s. Chance of rain 70%. Friday and Friday night, showers with thunderstorms likely. Highs in the upper 80s. Lows in the lower 70s. Chance of rain 80%. Saturday and Saturday night, showers with a chance of thunderstorms. Highs in the lower 80s. Lows around 70. Chance of rain 90%. Sunday and Sunday night, showers with a chance of thunderstorms. Highs in the mid 80s. Lows in the upper 60s. Chance of rain 80%. Monday, mostly cloudy with a chance of showers. A slight chance of thunderstorms in the morning, then a chance of thunderstorms in the afternoon. Highs in the lower 80s. Chance of rain 50%. The coastal waters forecast for the following: waters from Suwannee River to Apalachicola, Florida, extending from 20 to 60 nautical miles. Coastal waters from Okaloosa-Walton County line to Mexico Beach out to 20 nautical miles. Coastal waters from Mexico Beach to Apalachicola out to 20 nautical miles. Waters from Okaloosa-Walton County line to Mexico Beach 20 to 60 nautical miles. And waters from Mexico Beach to Apalachicola 20 to 60 nautical miles. Rest of tonight, southeast winds 10 to 15 knots. Seas 3 to 4 feet. Wave detail, south 3 feet at 6 seconds. Protected waters a moderate chop. A chance of showers with a slight chance of thunderstorms late this evening. Tuesday, southeast winds 10 to 15 knots. Seas 3 to 4 feet. Wave detail, south 4 feet at 6 seconds. Protected waters a moderate chop. A chance of showers and thunderstorms, mainly in the morning. Tuesday night, south winds 10 to 15 knots, becoming southeast 5 to 10 knots after midnight. Seas 3 to 4 feet. Wave detail, south 4 feet at 7 seconds. Protected waters a moderate chop. A slight chance of thunderstorms. A slight chance of showers in the evening, then a chance of showers after midnight. Wednesday, southeast winds 10 to 15 knots. Seas around 3 feet. Wave detail, south 3 feet at 7 seconds. Protected water.

monolith chop. A chance of showers. A chance of thunderstorms, mainly in the morning. Wednesday night, south winds 5 to 10 knots. Seas around 3 feet. Wave detail, south 3 feet at 6 seconds. Protected waters, a light chop. A chance of showers with a slight chance of thunderstorms. Thursday, south winds 5 to 10 knots. Seas around 3 feet in the morning, then 1 foot or less. Wave detail, south 3 feet at 6 seconds, becoming south 2 feet at 7 seconds. Protected waters, a light chop. A chance of showers with a slight chance of thunderstorms. Thursday night, southwest winds 5 to 10 knots. Waves 1 foot or less. Protected waters, a light chop. A chance of showers with a slight chance of thunderstorms. Friday, southwest winds 5 to 10 knots. Waves 1 foot or less. Protected waters, a light chop. A chance of showers and thunderstorms. Friday night, southwest winds 10 to 15 knots. Seas around 3 feet. Protected waters, a moderate chop. A chance of thunderstorms. A chance of showers in the evening, then showers likely after midnight. Saturday, southwest winds 10 to 15 knots, increasing to 15 to 20 knots in the afternoon. Seas around 3 feet. Protected waters, choppy. Showers likely with a chance of thunderstorms. Saturday night, southwest winds 15 to 20 knots, diminishing to 10 to 15 knots after midnight. Seas 3 to 4 feet. Protected waters, choppy. Showers likely with a slight chance of thunderstorms. Winds and waves higher in and near thunderstorms. The coastal waters forecast for the following St. Andrews Bay waterways. Rest of tonight, southeast winds 5 to 10 knots. Protected waters, a light chop. A chance of showers with a slight chance of thunderstorms late this evening, then a slight chance of showers and thunderstorms. Tuesday, south winds 10 to 15 knots. Protected waters, a moderate chop. A chance of showers and thunderstorms. Tuesday night, southeast winds 5 to 10 knots. Protected waters, a light chop. A chance of showers with a slight chance of thunderstorms. Wednesday, southeast winds 5 to 10 knots. Protected waters, a light chop. A chance of showers and thunderstorms. Wednesday night, south winds 5 to 10 knots, becoming southeast after midnight. Protected waters, a light chop. A chance of thunderstorms in the evening. A chance of showers. Thursday, southeast winds around 5 knots, becoming southwest in the afternoon. Protected waters, a light chop. A chance of showers. A slight chance of thunderstorms in the morning, then a chance of thunderstorms in the afternoon. Thursday night, southwest winds 5 to 10 knots, diminishing to around 5 knots after midnight. Protected waters, a light chop. A chance of showers. A chance of thunderstorms, mainly in the evening. Friday, southwest winds around 5 knots, increasing to 5 to 10 knots in the afternoon. Protected waters, a light chop. Showers likely with a chance of thunderstorms. Friday night, southwest winds 5 to 10 knots. Protected waters, a light chop. Showers likely with a chance of thunderstorms. Saturday, southwest winds 5 to 10 knots, increasing to 10 to 15 knots in the afternoon. Protected waters, a moderate chop. Showers with a chance of thunderstorms. Saturday night, southwest winds 10 to 15 knots, diminishing to 5 to 10 knots after midnight. Protected waters, a moderate chop. Showers likely. A chance of thunderstorms, mainly in the evening. Winds and waves higher in and near thunderstorms. The Tropical Weather Outlook. For the North Atlantic, Caribbean Sea, and the Gulf of America, tropical cyclone formation is not expected during the next 7 days. Tide information for Tuesday, May 26, 2026. St. Mark's River entrance. Low 5:15 a.m., high 11:37 a.m., low 6:27 p.m. Apalachicola. High 2:06 a.m., low 7:12 a.m., high 12:41 p.m., low 8:34 p.m. St. Andrews Bay at Panama City. High 7:52 a.m., low 5:57 p.m. Note that the times of high and low tide are 3 minutes earlier at Shell Point than at the St. Mark's River entrance. The average water temperature at Apalachicola was 82.4 degrees. Sunrise and sunset in Tallahassee. May 26, 2026, sunrise 6:38 a.m. Eastern Daylight Time, sunset 8:32 p.m. Eastern Daylight Time. 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

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The latest weather and forecast information can also be accessed by calling our automated forecast line at 850-942-8851. The current time is 1:49 a.m. Eastern Daylight Time. High rip current risk in effect through late Thursday night. What? Dangerous rip currents. Where? Walton, Bay, Gulf, and Franklin County beaches. When? Through late Thursday night. Impacts. Rip currents can sweep even the best swimmers away from shore into deeper water. Swim near a lifeguard. If caught in a rip current, relax and float. Don't swim against the current. If able, swim in a direction following the shoreline. If unable to escape, face the shore and call or wave for help. These are the 1 a.m. Eastern Daylight Time conditions. At the Tallahassee Airport, it was mostly cloudy. The temperature was 77 degrees. The wind was calm. At Florida State University, the temperature was 79 degrees. The wind was calm. At Apalachicola, it was cloudy. The temperature was 73 degrees. The wind was northwest at 7 miles an hour. At Panama City Northwest, it was cloudy. The temperature was 71 degrees. The wind was east at 5 miles an hour. At Dothan, light rain was falling. The temperature was 71 degrees. The wind was southeast at 10 miles an hour. At Albany, it was cloudy. The temperature was 74 degrees. The wind was southeast at 6 miles an hour. The report from Valdosta was not available. Over the marine area, at the buoy south of Apalachicola, winds were south at 6 knots and seas were 3 feet. At the buoy south of Panama City, winds were southeast at 60 knots and seas were 5 feet. At the buoy south of Pensacola, winds were southeast at 14 knots and seas were 3 feet. The forecast for the local area. Tonight, partly cloudy with a slight chance of showers and thunderstorms this evening, then mostly cloudy after midnight. Lows in the lower 70s. South winds 5 to 10 miles per hour, becoming southeast after midnight. Chance of rain 20%. Tuesday, partly sunny with a chance of showers and thunderstorms. Highs in the upper 80s. South winds 10 to 15 miles per hour. Chance of rain 50%. Tuesday night, partly cloudy in the evening, then mostly cloudy with a slight chance of showers after midnight. Lows in the lower 70s. South winds 5 to 10 miles per hour. Chance of rain 20%. Wednesday, mostly cloudy in the morning, then becoming partly sunny. A chance of showers. A slight chance of thunderstorms in the morning, then a chance of thunderstorms in the afternoon. Highs in the upper 80s. South winds 5 to 10 miles per hour. Chance of rain 50%. Wednesday night, mostly cloudy. A chance of showers and thunderstorms in the evening, then a slight chance of showers after midnight. Lows in the lower 70s. South winds 5 to 10 miles per hour in the evening, becoming light and variable. Chance of rain 50%. Thursday and Thursday night, mostly cloudy with showers, likely with a chance of thunderstorms. Highs in the upper 80s. Lows in the lower 70s. Chance of rain 70%. Friday and Friday night, showers with thunderstorms likely. Highs in the upper 80s. Lows in the lower 70s. Chance of rain 80%. Saturday and Saturday night, showers with a chance of thunderstorms. Highs in the lower 80s. Lows around 70. Chance of rain 90%. Sunday and Sunday night, showers with a chance of thunderstorms. Highs in the mid 80s. Lows in the upper 60s. Chance of rain 80%. Monday, mostly cloudy with a chance of showers. A slight chance of thunderstorms in the morning, then a chance of thunderstorms in the afternoon. Highs in the lower 80s. Chance of rain 50%. The coastal waters forecast for the following: waters from Swampy River to Apalachicola, Florida, extending from 20 to 60 nautical miles. Coastal waters from Okaloosa-Walton County line to Mexico Beach out to 20 nautical miles. Coastal waters from Mexico Beach to Apalachicola out to 20 nautical miles. Waters from Okaloosa-Walton County line to Mexico Beach 20 to 60 nautical miles. And waters from Mexico Beach to Apalachicola 20 to 60 nautical miles. Rest of tonight, southeast winds 10 to 15 knots. Seas 3 to 4 feet.

Wave detail, south 3 feet at 6 seconds. Protected water is a moderate chop. A chance of showers with a slight chance of thunderstorms late this evening. Tuesday, southeast winds 10 to 15 knots. Seas 3 to 4 feet. Wave detail, south 4 feet at 6 seconds. Protected water is a moderate chop. A chance of showers and thunderstorms, mainly in the morning. Tuesday night, south winds 10 to 15 knots, becoming southeast 5 to 10 knots after midnight. Seas 3 to 4 feet. Wave detail, south 4 feet at 7 seconds. Protected water is a moderate chop. A slight chance of thunderstorms. A slight chance of showers in the evening, then a chance of showers after midnight. Wednesday, southeast winds 10 to 15 knots. Seas around 3 feet. Wave detail, south 3 feet at 7 seconds. Protected water is a moderate chop. A chance of showers. A chance of thunderstorms, mainly in the morning. Wednesday night, south winds 5 to 10 knots. Seas around 3 feet. Wave detail, south 3 feet at 6 seconds. Protected water is a light chop. A chance of showers with a slight chance of thunderstorms. Thursday, south winds 5 to 10 knots. Seas around 3 feet in the morning, then 1 foot or less. Wave detail, south 3 feet at 6 seconds, becoming south 2 feet at 7 seconds. Protected water is a light chop. A chance of showers with a slight chance of thunderstorms. Thursday night, southwest winds 5 to 10 knots. Waves 1 foot or less. Protected water is a light chop. A chance of showers with a slight chance of thunderstorms. Friday, southwest winds 5 to 10 knots. Waves 1 foot or less. Protected water is a light chop. A chance of showers and thunderstorms. Friday night, southwest winds 10 to 15 knots. Seas around 3 feet. Protected water is a moderate chop. A chance of thunderstorms. A chance of showers in the evening, then showers likely after midnight. Saturday, southwest winds 10 to 15 knots, increasing to 15 to 20 knots in the afternoon. Seas around 3 feet. Protected water is choppy. Showers likely with a chance of thunderstorms. Saturday night, southwest winds 15 to 20 knots, diminishing to 10 to 15 knots after midnight. Seas 3 to 4 feet. Protected water is choppy. Showers likely with a slight chance of thunderstorms. Winds and waves higher in and near thunderstorms. The coastal waters forecast for the following St. Andrews Bay waterways. Rest of tonight, southeast winds 5 to 10 knots. Protected water is a light chop. A chance of showers with a slight chance of thunderstorms late this evening, then a slight chance of showers and thunderstorms. Tuesday, south winds 10 to 15 knots. Protected water is a moderate chop. A chance of showers and thunderstorms. Tuesday night, southeast winds 5 to 10 knots. Protected water is a light chop. A chance of showers with a slight chance of thunderstorms. Wednesday, southeast winds 5 to 10 knots. Protected water is a light chop. A chance of showers and thunderstorms. Wednesday night, south winds 5 to 10 knots, becoming southeast after midnight. Protected water is a light chop. A chance of thunderstorms in the evening. A chance of showers. Thursday, southeast winds around 5 knots, becoming southwest in the afternoon. Protected water is a light chop. A chance of showers. A slight chance of thunderstorms in the morning, then a chance of thunderstorms in the afternoon. Thursday night, southwest winds 5 to 10 knots, diminishing to around 5 knots after midnight. Protected water is a light chop. A chance of showers. A chance of thunderstorms, mainly in the evening. Friday, southwest winds around 5 knots, increasing to 5 to 10 knots in the afternoon. Protected water is a light chop. Showers likely with a chance of thunderstorms. Friday night, southwest winds 5 to 10 knots. Protected water is a light chop. Showers likely with a chance of thunderstorms. Saturday, southwest winds 5 to 10 knots, increasing to 10 to 15 knots in the afternoon. Protected water is a moderate chop. Showers with a chance of thunderstorms. Saturday night, southwest winds 10 to 15 knots, diminishing to 5 to 10 knots after midnight. Protected water is a moderate chop. Showers likely. A chance of thunderstorms, mainly in the evening. Winds and waves higher in and near thunderstorms. The Tropical Weather Outlook. For the North Atlantic, Caribbean Sea and the

South America. Tropical cyclone formation is not expected during the next 7 days. Tide information for Tuesday, May 26, 2026. St. Mark's River entrance. Low 5:15 a.m., high 11:37 a.m., low 6:27 p.m. Apalachicola. High 2:06 a.m., low 7:12 a.m., high 12:41 p.m., low 8:34 p.m. St. Andrews Bay at Panama City. High 7:52 a.m., low 5:57 p.m. Note that the times of high and low tide are 3 minutes earlier at Channel Point than at the St. Mark's River entrance. The average water temperature at Apalachicola was 82.4 degrees. Sunrise and sunset in Tallahassee. May 26, 2026, sunrise 6:38 a.m. Eastern Daylight Time, sunset 8:32 p.m. Eastern Daylight Time. 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This broadcast originates from your National Weather Service office in Tallahassee, Florida. The latest weather and forecast information can also be accessed by calling our automated forecast line at 850-942-8851. The current time is 2 a.m. Eastern Daylight Time. High rip current risk in effect through late Thursday night. What? Dangerous rip currents. Where? Walton, Bay, Gulf, and Franklin County beaches. When? Through late Thursday night. Impacts. Rip currents can sweep even the best swimmers away from shore into deeper water. Swim near a lifeguard. If caught in a rip current, relax and float. Don't swim against the current. If able, swim in a direction following the shoreline. If unable to escape, trace the shore and call or wave for help. These are the 1 a.m. Eastern Daylight Time conditions. At the Tallahassee Airport, it was mostly cloudy. The temperature was 77 degrees. The wind was calm. At Florida State University, the temperature was 79 degrees. The wind was calm. At Apalachicola, it was cloudy. The temperature was 73 degrees. The wind was northwest at 7 miles an hour. At Panama City Northwest, it was cloudy. The temperature was 71 degrees. The wind was east at 5 miles an hour. At Dothan, light rain was falling. The temperature was 71 degrees. The wind was southeast at 10 miles an hour. At Albany, it was cloudy. The temperature was 74 degrees. The wind was southeast at 6 miles an hour. The report from Valdosta was not available. Over the marine area, at the buoy south of Apalachicola, winds were south at 6 knots and seas were 3 feet. At the buoy south of Panama City, winds were southeast at 60 knots and seas were 5 feet. At the buoy south of Pensacola, winds were southeast at 14 knots and seas were 3 feet. The forecast for the local area. Tonight, partly cloudy with a slight chance of showers and thunderstorms this evening, then mostly cloudy after midnight. Lows in the lower 70s. South winds 5 to 10 miles per hour, becoming southeast after midnight. Chance of rain 20%. Tuesday, partly sunny with a chance of showers and thunderstorms. Highs in the upper 80s. South winds 10 to 15 miles per hour. Chance of rain 50%. Tuesday night, partly cloudy in the evening, then mostly cloudy with a slight chance of showers after midnight. Lows in the lower 70s. South winds 5 to 10 miles per hour. Chance of rain 20%. Wednesday, mostly cloudy in the morning, then becoming partly sunny. A chance of showers. A slight chance of thunderstorms in the morning, then a chance of thunderstorms in the afternoon. Highs in the upper 80s. South winds 5 to 10 miles per hour. Chance of rain 50%. Wednesday night, mostly cloudy. A chance of showers and thunderstorms in the evening, then a slight chance of showers after midnight. Lows in the lower 70s. South winds 5 to 10 miles per hour in the evening, becoming light and variable. Chance of rain 50%. Thursday and Thursday night, mostly cloudy with showers, likely with a chance of thunderstorms. Highs in the upper 80s. Lows in the lower 70s. Chance of rain 70%. Friday and Friday night, showers with thunderstorms likely. Highs in the upper 80s. Lows in the lower 70s. Chance of rain 80%. Saturday and Saturday night, showers with a chance of thunderstorms. Highs in the lower 80s. Lows around 70. Chance of rain 90%.

Sunday night, showers with a chance of thunderstorms. Highs in the mid-80s. Lows in the upper 60s. Chance of rain 80%. Monday, mostly cloudy with a chance of showers. A slight chance of thunderstorms in the morning, then a chance of thunderstorms in the afternoon. Highs in the lower 80s. Chance of rain 50%. The coastal waters forecast for the following waters from Swami River to Apalachicola, Florida, extending from 20 to 60 nautical miles. Coastal waters from Okaloosa, Walton County line to Mexico Beach out to 20 nautical miles. Coastal waters from Mexico Beach to Apalachicola out to 20 nautical miles. Waters from Okaloosa, Walton County line to Mexico Beach 20 to 60 nautical miles. And waters from Mexico Beach to Apalachicola 20 to 60 nautical miles. Rest of tonight, southeast winds 10 to 15 knots. Seas 3 to 4 feet. Wave detail, south 3 feet at 6 seconds. Protected waters a moderate chop. A chance of showers with a slight chance of thunderstorms late this evening. Tuesday, southeast winds 10 to 15 knots. Seas 3 to 4 feet. Wave detail, south 4 feet at 6 seconds. Protected waters a moderate chop. A chance of showers and thunderstorms, mainly in the morning. Tuesday night, south winds 10 to 15 knots, becoming southeast 5 to 10 knots after midnight. Seas 3 to 4 feet. Wave detail, south 4 feet at 7 seconds. Protected waters a moderate chop. A slight chance of thunderstorms. A slight chance of showers in the evening, then a chance of showers after midnight. Wednesday, southeast winds 10 to 15 knots. Seas around 3 feet. Wave detail, south 3 feet at 7 seconds. Protected waters a moderate chop. A chance of showers. A chance of thunderstorms, mainly in the morning. Wednesday night, south winds 5 to 10 knots. Seas around 3 feet. Wave detail, south 3 feet at 6 seconds. Protected waters a light chop. A chance of showers with a slight chance of thunderstorms. Thursday, south winds 5 to 10 knots. Seas around 3 feet in the morning, then 1 foot or less. Wave detail, south 3 feet at 6 seconds, becoming south 2 feet at 7 seconds. Protected waters a light chop. A chance of showers with a slight chance of thunderstorms. Thursday night, southwest winds 5 to 10 knots. Waves 1 foot or less. Protected waters a light chop. A chance of showers with a slight chance of thunderstorms. Friday, southwest winds 5 to 10 knots. Waves 1 foot or less. Protected waters a light chop. A chance of showers and thunderstorms. Friday night, southwest winds 10 to 15 knots. Seas around 3 feet. Protected waters a moderate chop. A chance of thunderstorms. A chance of showers in the evening, then showers likely after midnight. Saturday, southwest winds 10 to 15 knots, increasing to 15 to 20 knots in the afternoon. Seas around 3 feet. Protected waters choppy. Showers likely with a chance of thunderstorms. Saturday night, southwest winds 15 to 20 knots, diminishing to 10 to 15 knots after midnight. Seas 3 to 4 feet. Protected waters choppy. Showers likely with a slight chance of thunderstorms. Winds and waves higher in and near thunderstorms. The coastal waters forecast for the following St. Andrews Bay waterways. Rest of tonight, southeast winds 5 to 10 knots. Protected waters a light chop. A chance of showers with a slight chance of thunderstorms late this evening, then a slight chance of showers and thunderstorms. Tuesday, south winds 10 to 15 knots. Protected waters a moderate chop. A chance of showers and thunderstorms. Tuesday night, southeast winds 5 to 10 knots. Protected waters a light chop. A chance of showers with a slight chance of thunderstorms. Wednesday, southeast winds 5 to 10 knots. Protected waters a light chop. A chance of showers and thunderstorms. Wednesday night, south winds 5 to 10 knots, becoming southeast after midnight. Protected waters a light chop. A chance of thunderstorms in the evening. A chance of showers. Thursday, southeast winds around 5 knots, becoming southwest in the afternoon. Protected waters a light chop. A chance of showers. A slight chance of thunderstorms in the morning, then a chance of thunderstorms in the afternoon. Thursday night, southwest winds 5 to 10 knots, diminishing to around 5 knots after midnight. Protected waters a light chop. A chance of showers. A chance of thunderstorms, mainly
evening. Friday, southwest winds around 5 knots, increasing to 5 to 10 knots in the afternoon. Protected waters, a light chop. Showers likely with a chance of thunderstorms. Friday night, southwest winds 5 to 10 knots. Protected waters, a light chop. Showers likely with a chance of thunderstorms. Saturday, southwest winds 5 to 10 knots, increasing to 10 to 15 knots in the afternoon. Protected waters, a moderate chop. Showers with a chance of thunderstorms. Saturday night, southwest winds 10 to 15 knots, diminishing to 5 to 10 knots after midnight. Protected waters, a moderate chop. Showers likely. A chance of thunderstorms, mainly in the evening. Winds and waves higher and near thunderstorms. The Tropical Weather Outlook. For the North Atlantic, Caribbean Sea, and the Gulf of America, tropical cyclone formation is not expected during the next 7 days. Tide information for Tuesday, May 26, 2026. St. Mark's River entrance. Low 5:15 a.m., high 11:37 a.m., low 6:27 p.m. Apalachicola. High 2:06 a.m., low 7:12 a.m., high 12:41 p.m., low 8:34 p.m. St. Andrews Bay at Panama City. High 7:52 a.m., low 5:57 p.m. Note that the times of high and low tide are 3 minutes earlier at Channel Point than at the St. Mark's River entrance. The average water temperature at Apalachicola was 82.4 degrees. Sunrise and sunset in Tallahassee. May 26, 2026, sunrise 6:38 a.m. Eastern Daylight Time, sunset 8:32 p.m. Eastern Daylight Time. 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This broadcast originates from your National Weather Service office in Tallahassee, Florida. The latest weather and forecast information can also be accessed by calling our automated forecast line at 850-942-8851. The current time is 2:11 a.m. Eastern Daylight Time. High rip current risk in effect through late Thursday night. What? Dangerous rip currents. Where? Walton, Bay, Gulf, and Franklin County beaches. When? Through late Thursday night. Impacts. Rip currents can sweep even the best swimmers away from shore into deeper water. Swim near a lifeguard. If caught in a rip current, relax and float. Don't swim against the current. If able, swim in a direction following the shoreline. If unable to escape, trace the shore and call or wave for help. These are the 2 a.m. Eastern Daylight Time conditions. At the Tallahassee Airport, it was cloudy. The temperature was 76 degrees. The wind was calm. At Florida State University, the temperature was 79 degrees. The wind was calm. At Apalachicola, fog was reported. The temperature was 72 degrees. The wind was northeast at 6 miles an hour. At Panama City Northwest, it was cloudy. The temperature was 71 degrees. The wind was east at 3 miles an hour. At Dothan, it was mostly cloudy. The temperature was 71 degrees. The wind was southeast at 7 miles an hour. At Albany, it was mostly cloudy. The temperature was 74 degrees. The wind was calm. The report from Valdosta was not available. Over the marine area, at the buoy south of Apalachicola, winds were south at 6 knots. At the buoy south of Panama City, winds were southeast at 17 knots, and seas were 5 feet. At the buoy south of Pensacola, winds were southeast at 14 knots. The forecast for the local area. Tonight, partly cloudy with a slight chance of showers and thunderstorms this evening, then mostly cloudy after midnight. Lows in the lower 70s. South winds 5 to 10 miles per hour, becoming southeast after midnight. Chance of rain 20%. Tuesday, partly sunny with a chance of showers and thunderstorms. Highs in the upper 80s. South winds 10 to 15 miles per hour. Chance of rain 50%. Tuesday night, partly cloudy in the evening, then mostly cloudy with a slight chance of showers after midnight. Lows in the lower 70s. South winds 5 to 10 miles per hour. Chance of rain 20%. Wednesday, mostly cloudy in the morning, then becoming partly sunny. A chance of showers. A slight chance of thunderstorms in the morning, then a chance of thunderstorms in the afternoon. Highs in the upper 80s. South winds 5 to 10 miles per hour.

chance of rain 50%. Wednesday night, mostly cloudy. A chance of showers and thunderstorms in the evening, then a slight chance of showers after midnight. Lows in the lower 70s. South winds 5 to 10 miles per hour in the evening, becoming light and variable. Chance of rain 50%. Thursday and Thursday night, mostly cloudy with showers likely with a chance of thunderstorms. Highs in the upper 80s. Lows in the lower 70s. Chance of rain 70%. Friday and Friday night, showers with thunderstorms likely. Highs in the upper 80s. Lows in the lower 70s. Chance of rain 80%. Saturday and Saturday night, showers with a chance of thunderstorms. Highs in the lower 80s. Lows around 70. Chance of rain 90%. Sunday and Sunday night, showers with a chance of thunderstorms. Highs in the mid 80s. Lows in the upper 60s. Chance of rain 80%. Monday, mostly cloudy with a chance of showers. A slight chance of thunderstorms in the morning, then a chance of thunderstorms in the afternoon. Highs in the lower 80s. Chance of rain 50%. The coastal waters forecast for the following waters from Suwannee River to Apalachicola, Florida, extending from 20 to 60 nautical miles. Coastal waters from Okaloosa, Walton County line to Mexico Beach out to 20 nautical miles. Coastal waters from Mexico Beach to Apalachicola out to 20 nautical miles. Waters from Okaloosa, Walton County line to Mexico Beach 20 to 60 nautical miles. And waters from Mexico Beach to Apalachicola 20 to 60 nautical miles. Rest of tonight, southeast winds 10 to 15 knots. Seas 3 to 4 feet. Wave detail, south 3 feet at 6 seconds. Protected waters a moderate chop. A chance of showers with a slight chance of thunderstorms late this evening. Tuesday, southeast winds 10 to 15 knots. Seas 3 to 4 feet. Wave detail, south 4 feet at 6 seconds. Protected waters a moderate chop. A chance of showers and thunderstorms, mainly in the morning. Tuesday night, south winds 10 to 15 knots, becoming southeast 5 to 10 knots after midnight. Seas 3 to 4 feet. Wave detail, south 4 feet at 7 seconds. Protected waters a moderate chop. A slight chance of thunderstorms. A slight chance of showers in the evening, then a chance of showers after midnight. Wednesday, southeast winds 10 to 15 knots. Seas around 3 feet. Wave detail, south 3 feet at 7 seconds. Protected waters a moderate chop. A chance of showers. A chance of thunderstorms, mainly in the morning. Wednesday night, south winds 5 to 10 knots. Seas around 3 feet. Wave detail, south 3 feet at 6 seconds. Protected waters a light chop. A chance of showers with a slight chance of thunderstorms. Thursday, south winds 5 to 10 knots. Seas around 3 feet in the morning, then 1 foot or less. Wave detail, south 3 feet at 6 seconds, becoming south 2 feet at 7 seconds. Protected waters a light chop. A chance of showers with a slight chance of thunderstorms. Thursday night, southwest winds 5 to 10 knots. Waves 1 foot or less. Protected waters a light chop. A chance of showers with a slight chance of thunderstorms. Friday, southwest winds 5 to 10 knots. Waves 1 foot or less. Protected waters a light chop. A chance of showers and thunderstorms. Friday night, southwest winds 10 to 15 knots. Seas around 3 feet. Protected waters a moderate chop. A chance of thunderstorms. A chance of showers in the evening, then showers likely after midnight. Saturday, southwest winds 10 to 15 knots, increasing to 15 to 20 knots in the afternoon. Seas around 3 feet. Protected waters choppy. Showers likely with a chance of thunderstorms. Saturday night, southwest winds 15 to 20 knots, diminishing to 10 to 15 knots after midnight. Seas 3 to 4 feet. Protected waters choppy. Showers likely with a slight chance of thunderstorms. Winds and waves higher in and near thunderstorms. The coastal waters forecast for the following St. Andrews Bay waterways. Rest of tonight, southeast winds 5 to 10 knots. Protected waters a light chop. A chance of showers with a slight chance of thunderstorms late this evening, then a slight chance of showers and thunderstorms. Tuesday, south winds 10 to 15 knots. Protected waters a moderate chop. A chance of showers and thunderstorms. Tuesday night, southeast winds 5 to 10 knots.

protected waters, a light shop. A chance of showers with a slight chance of thunderstorms. Wednesday, southeast winds 5 to 10 knots. Protected waters, a light shop. A chance of showers and thunderstorms. Wednesday night, south winds 5 to 10 knots, becoming southeast after midnight. Protected waters, a light shop. A chance of thunderstorms in the evening. A chance of showers. Thursday, southeast winds around 5 knots, becoming southwest in the afternoon. Protected waters, a light shop. A chance of showers. A slight chance of thunderstorms in the morning, then a chance of thunderstorms in the afternoon. Thursday night, southwest winds 5 to 10 knots, diminishing to around 5 knots after midnight. Protected waters, a light shop. A chance of showers. A chance of thunderstorms, mainly in the evening. Friday, southwest winds around 5 knots, increasing to 5 to 10 knots in the afternoon. Protected waters, a light shop. Showers likely with a chance of thunderstorms. Friday night, southwest winds 5 to 10 knots. Protected waters, a light shop. Showers likely with a chance of thunderstorms. Saturday, southwest winds 5 to 10 knots, increasing to 10 to 15 knots in the afternoon. Protected waters, a moderate shop. Showers with a chance of thunderstorms. Saturday night, southwest winds 10 to 15 knots, diminishing to 5 to 10 knots after midnight. Protected waters, a moderate shop. Showers likely. A chance of thunderstorms, mainly in the evening. Winds and waves higher and near thunderstorms. The Tropical Weather Outlook. For the North Atlantic, Caribbean Sea, and the Gulf of America, tropical cyclone formation is not expected during the next 7 days. Tide information for Tuesday, May 26, 2026. St. Mark's River entrance. Low 5:15 a.m., high 11:37 a.m., low 6:27 p.m. Apalachicola. High 2:06 a.m., low 7:12 a.m., high 12:41 p.m., low 8:34 p.m. St. Andrews Bay at Panama City. High 7:52 a.m., low 5:57 p.m. Note that the times of high and low tide are 3 minutes earlier at Shell Point than at the St. Mark's River entrance. The average water temperature at Apalachicola was 82.4 degrees. Sunrise and sunset in Tallahassee. May 26, 2026, sunrise 6:38 a.m. Eastern Daylight Time, sunset 8:32 p.m. Eastern Daylight Time. 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This broadcast originates from your National Weather Service office in Tallahassee, Florida. The latest weather and forecast information can also be accessed by calling our automated forecast line at 850-942-8851. The current time is 2:22 a.m. Eastern Daylight Time. High rip current risk in effect through late Thursday night. What? Dangerous rip currents. Where? Walton, Bay, Gulf, and Franklin County beaches. When? Through late Thursday night. Impacts. Rip currents can sweep even the best swimmers away from shore into deeper water. Swim near a lifeguard. If caught in a rip current, relax and float. Don't swim against the current. If able, swim in a direction following the shoreline. If unable to escape, trace the shore and call or wave for help. These are the 2 a.m. Eastern Daylight Time conditions. At the Tallahassee Airport, it was cloudy. The temperature was 76 degrees. The wind was calm. At Florida State University, the temperature was 79 degrees. The wind was calm. At Apalachicola, fog was reported. The temperature was 72 degrees. The wind was northeast at 6 miles an hour. At Panama City Northwest, it was cloudy. The temperature was 71 degrees. The wind was east at 3 miles an hour. At Dothan, it was mostly cloudy. The temperature was 71 degrees. The wind was southeast at 7 miles an hour. At Albany, it was mostly cloudy. The temperature was 74 degrees. The wind was calm. The report from Valdosta was not available. Over the marine area, at the buoy south of Apalachicola, winds were south at 6 knots and seas were 3 feet. At the buoy south of Panama City, winds were southeast at 17 knots and seas were 5 feet. At the buoy south of Pensacola, winds were southeast at 14 knots and seas were 3 feet. The forecast for the local area. Tonight, partly cloudy with a

Slight chance of showers and thunderstorms this evening, then mostly cloudy after midnight. Lows in the lower 70s. South winds 5 to 10 miles per hour, becoming southeast after midnight. Chance of rain 20%. Tuesday, partly sunny with a chance of showers and thunderstorms. Highs in the upper 80s. South winds 10 to 15 miles per hour. Chance of rain 50%. Tuesday night, partly cloudy in the evening, then mostly cloudy with a slight chance of showers after midnight. Lows in the lower 70s. South winds 5 to 10 miles per hour. Chance of rain 20%. Wednesday, mostly cloudy in the morning, then becoming partly sunny. A chance of showers. A slight chance of thunderstorms in the morning, then a chance of thunderstorms in the afternoon. South winds 5 to 10 miles per hour. Friday night, showers with thunderstorms likely. Highs in the upper 80s. Lows in the lower 70s. Chance of rain 80%. Saturday and Saturday night, showers with a chance of thunderstorms. Highs in the lower 80s. Lows around 70. Chance of rain 90%. Sunday and Sunday night, showers with a chance of thunderstorms. Highs in the mid 80s. Lows in the upper 60s. Chance of rain 80%. Monday, mostly cloudy with a chance of showers. A slight chance of thunderstorms in the morning, then a chance of thunderstorms in the afternoon. Highs in the lower 80s. Chance of rain 50%. The forecast for the local area. Today, partly sunny with a chance of showers and thunderstorms. Highs in the upper 80s. South winds 10 to 15 miles per hour. Chance of rain 50%. Tonight, partly cloudy in the evening, then becoming mostly cloudy. Lows in the lower 70s. South winds 5 to 10 miles per hour in the evening, becoming light and variable. Wednesday, mostly cloudy with a slight chance of showers and thunderstorms in the morning, then partly sunny with a chance of showers and thunderstorms in the afternoon. Highs in the upper 80s. South winds 5 to 10 miles per hour. Chance of rain 50%. Wednesday night, mostly cloudy. A slight chance of showers and thunderstorms in the evening. Lows in the lower 70s. Southwest winds 5 to 10 miles per hour in the evening, becoming light and variable. Chance of rain 20%. Thursday, partly sunny. A chance of showers in the morning, then showers likely with a chance of thunderstorms in the afternoon. Highs in the upper 80s. Light and variable winds, becoming southwest around 5 miles per hour in the afternoon. Chance of rain 70%. Thursday night, mostly cloudy. Showers likely with a chance of thunderstorms in the evening, then a slight chance of showers after midnight. Lows in the lower 70s. Chance of rain 70%. Friday and Friday night, showers with a chance of thunderstorms. Highs in the upper 80s. Lows in the lower 70s. Chance of rain 80%. Saturday and Saturday night, showers with thunderstorms likely. Highs in the mid-80s. Lows in the lower 70s. Chance of rain 90%. Sunday and Sunday night, mostly cloudy with showers with thunderstorms likely. Highs in the mid-80s. Lows in the upper 60s. Chance of rain 80%. Monday, mostly cloudy with a chance of showers with a slight chance of thunderstorms in the morning, then partly sunny with showers likely with a chance of thunderstorms in the afternoon. Highs in the mid-80s. Chance of rain 60%. The coastal waters forecast for the following waters from Swami River to Apalachicola, Florida, extending from 20 to 60 nautical miles. Coastal waters from Okaloosa, Walton County line to Mexico Beach out to 20 nautical miles. Coastal waters from Mexico Beach to Apalachicola out to 20 nautical miles. Waters from Okaloosa, Walton County line to Mexico Beach 20 to 60 nautical miles. And waters from Mexico Beach to Apalachicola 20 to 60 nautical miles. Rest of tonight, southeast winds 10 to 15 knots. Seas 3 to 4 feet. Wave detail, south 3 feet at 6 seconds.
Protected waters, a moderate drop. A chance of showers with a slight chance of thunderstorms late this evening. Tuesday, southeast winds 10 to 15 knots. Seas 3 to 4 feet. Wave detail, south 4 feet at 6 seconds. Protected waters, a moderate drop. A chance of showers and thunderstorms, mainly in the morning. Tuesday night, south winds 10 to 15 knots, becoming southeast 5 to 10 knots after midnight. Seas 3 to 4 feet. Wave detail, south 4 feet at 7 seconds. Protected waters, a moderate drop. A slight chance of thunderstorms. A slight chance of showers in the evening, then a chance of showers after midnight. Wednesday, southeast winds 10 to 15 knots. Seas around 3 feet. Wave detail, south 3 feet at 7 seconds. Protected waters, a moderate drop. A chance of showers. A chance of thunderstorms, mainly in the morning. Wednesday night, south winds 5 to 10 knots. Seas around 3 feet. Wave detail, south 3 feet at 6 seconds. Protected waters, a light chop. A chance of showers with a slight chance of thunderstorms. Thursday, south winds 5 to 10 knots. Seas around 3 feet in the morning, then 1 foot or less. Wave detail, south 3 feet at 6 seconds, becoming south 2 feet at 7 seconds. Protected waters, a light chop. A chance of showers with a slight chance of thunderstorms. Thursday night, southwest winds 5 to 10 knots. Waves 1 foot or less. Protected waters, a light chop. A chance of showers with a slight chance of thunderstorms. Friday, southwest winds 5 to 10 knots. Waves 1 foot or less. Protected waters, a light chop. A chance of showers and thunderstorms. Friday night, southwest winds 10 to 15 knots. Seas around 3 feet. Protected waters, a moderate chop. A chance of thunderstorms. A chance of showers in the evening, then showers likely after midnight. Saturday, southwest winds 10 to 15 knots, increasing to 15 to 20 knots in the afternoon. Seas around 3 feet. Protected waters, choppy. Showers likely with a chance of thunderstorms. Saturday night, southwest winds 15 to 20 knots, diminishing to 10 to 15 knots after midnight. Seas 3 to 4 feet. Protected waters, choppy. Showers likely with a slight chance of thunderstorms. Winds and waves higher in and near thunderstorms. The coastal waters forecast for the following St. Andrews Bay waterways. Rest of tonight, southeast winds 5 to 10 knots. Protected waters, a light chop. A chance of showers with a slight chance of thunderstorms late this evening, then a slight chance of showers and thunderstorms. Tuesday, south winds 10 to 15 knots. Protected waters, a moderate chop. A chance of showers and thunderstorms. Tuesday night, southeast winds 5 to 10 knots. Protected waters, a light chop. A chance of showers with a slight chance of thunderstorms. Wednesday, southeast winds 5 to 10 knots. Protected waters, a light chop. A chance of showers and thunderstorms. Wednesday night, south winds 5 to 10 knots, becoming southeast after midnight. Protected waters, a light chop. A chance of thunderstorms in the evening. A chance of showers, thunderstorms. Wednesday night, south winds 5 to 10 knots, becoming southeast after midnight. Protected waters, a light chop. A chance of thunderstorms in the evening. A chance of showers. Thursday, southeast winds around 5 knots, becoming southwest in the afternoon. Protected waters, a light chop. A chance of showers. A slight chance of thunderstorms in the morning, then a chance of thunderstorms in the afternoon. Thursday night, southwest winds 5 to 10 knots, diminishing to around 5 knots after midnight. Protected waters, a light chop. A chance of showers. A chance of thunderstorms, mainly in the evening. Friday, southwest winds around 5 knots, increasing to 5 to 10 knots in the afternoon. Protected waters, a light chop. Showers likely with a chance of thunderstorms. Friday night, southwest winds 5 to 10 knots. Protected waters, a light chop. Showers likely with a chance of thunderstorms. Saturday, southwest winds 5 to 10 knots, increasing to 10 to 15 knots in the afternoon. Protected waters, a moderate chop. Showers with a chance of thunderstorms. Saturday night, southwest winds 10 to 15 knots, diminishing to 5 to 10 knots after midnight. Protected waters, a moderate chop. Showers likely.
a chance of thunderstorms, mainly in the evening.

and waves higher and near thunderstorms. The tropical weather outlook. For the North Atlantic, Caribbean Sea, and the Gulf of America, tropical cyclone formation is not expected during the next 7 days. Tide information for Tuesday, May 26, 2026. St. Mark's River entrance. Low 5:15 a.m., high 11:37 a.m., low 6:27 p.m. Apalachicola. High 2:06 a.m., low 7:12 a.m., high 12:41 p.m., low 8:34 p.m. St. Andrews Bay at Panama City. High 7:52 a.m., low 5:57 p.m. Note that the times of high and low tide are 3 minutes earlier at Shell Point than at the St. Mark's River entrance. The average water temperature at Apalachicola was 82.4 degrees. Sunrise and sunset in Tallahassee. May 26, 2026, sunrise 6:38 a.m. Eastern Daylight Time, sunset 8:32 p.m. Eastern Daylight Time. 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This broadcast originates from your National Weather Service office in Tallahassee, Florida. The latest weather and forecast information can also be accessed by calling our automated forecast line at 850-942-8851. The current time is 2:35 a.m. Eastern Daylight Time. High rip current risk in effect through late Thursday night. What? Dangerous rip currents. Where? Walton, Bay, Gulf, and Franklin County beaches. When? Through late Thursday night. Impacts. Rip currents can sweep even the best swimmers away from shore into deeper water. Swim near a lifeguard. If caught in a rip current, relax and float. Don't swim against the current. If able, swim in a direction following the shoreline. If unable to escape, trace the shore and call or wave for help. These are the 2 a.m. Eastern Daylight Time conditions. At the Tallahassee Airport, it was cloudy. The temperature was 76 degrees. The wind was calm. At Florida State University, the temperature was 79 degrees. The wind was calm. At Apalachicola, fog was reported. The temperature was 72 degrees. The wind was northeast at 6 miles an hour. At Panama City Northwest, it was cloudy. The temperature was 71 degrees. The wind was east at 3 miles an hour. At Dothan, it was mostly cloudy. The temperature was 71 degrees. The wind was southeast at 7 miles an hour. At Albany, it was mostly cloudy. The temperature was 74 degrees. The wind was calm. The report from Valdosta was not available. Over the marine area, at the buoy south of Apalachicola, winds were south at 6 knots and seas were 3 feet. At the buoy south of Panama City, winds were southeast at 17 knots and seas were 5 feet. At the buoy south of Pensacola, winds were southeast at 14 knots and seas were 3 feet. The forecast for the local area. Today, partly sunny with a chance of showers and thunderstorms. Highs in the upper 80s. South wind 10 to 15 miles per hour. Chance of rain 50%. Tonight, partly cloudy in the evening, then becoming mostly cloudy. Lows in the lower 70s. South winds 5 to 10 miles per hour in the evening, becoming light and variable. Wednesday, mostly cloudy with a slight chance of showers and thunderstorms in the morning, then partly sunny with a chance of showers and thunderstorms in the afternoon. Highs in the upper 80s. South winds 5 to 10 miles per hour. Chance of rain 50%. Wednesday night, mostly cloudy. A slight chance of showers and thunderstorms in the evening. Lows in the lower 70s. Southwest winds 5 to 10 miles per hour in the evening, becoming light and variable. Chance of rain 20%. Thursday, partly sunny. A chance of showers in the morning, then showers likely with a chance of thunderstorms in the afternoon. Highs in the upper 80s. Light and variable winds, becoming southwest around 5 miles per hour in the afternoon. Chance of rain 70%. Thursday night, mostly cloudy. Showers likely with a chance of thunderstorms in the evening, then a slight chance of showers after midnight. Lows in the lower 70s. Chance of rain 70%. Friday and Saturday night, showers with a chance of thunderstorms. Highs in the upper 80s. Lows in the lower 70s. Chance of rain 80%. Saturday and Saturday night, showers with thunderstorms likely. Highs in the mid 80s. Lows in the

rest of tonight, southeast winds 10 to 15 knots. Seas 3 to 4 feet. Wave detail, south 3 feet at 6 seconds. Protected waters a moderate chop. A chance of showers with a slight chance of thunderstorms late this evening. Tuesday, southeast winds 10 to 15 knots. Seas 3 to 4 feet. Wave detail, south 4 feet at 6 seconds. Protected waters a moderate chop. A chance of showers and thunderstorms, mainly in the morning. Tuesday night, south winds 10 to 15 knots, becoming southeast 5 to 10 knots after midnight. Seas 3 to 4 feet. Wave detail, south 4 feet at 7 seconds. Protected waters a moderate chop. A slight chance of thunderstorms. A slight chance of showers in the evening, then a chance of showers after midnight. Wednesday, southeast winds 10 to 15 knots. Seas around 3 feet. Wave detail, south 3 feet at 7 seconds. Protected waters a moderate chop. A chance of showers. A chance of thunderstorms, mainly in the morning. Wednesday night, south winds 5 to 10 knots. Seas around 3 feet. Wave detail, south 3 feet at 6 seconds. Protected waters a light chop. A chance of showers with a slight chance of thunderstorms. Thursday, south winds 5 to 10 knots. Seas around 3 feet in the morning, then 1 foot or less. Wave detail, south 3 feet at 6 seconds, becoming south 2 feet at 7 seconds. Protected waters a light chop. A chance of showers with a slight chance of thunderstorms. Thursday night, southwest winds 5 to 10 knots. Waves 1 foot or less. Protected waters a light chop. A chance of showers with a slight chance of thunderstorms. Friday, southwest winds 5 to 10 knots. Waves 1 foot or less. Protected waters a light chop. A chance of showers and thunderstorms. Friday night, southwest winds 10 to 15 knots. Seas around 3 feet. Protected waters a moderate chop. A chance of thunderstorms. A chance of showers in the evening, then showers likely after midnight. Saturday, southwest winds 10 to 15 knots, increasing to 15 to 20 knots in the afternoon. Seas around 3 feet. Protected waters choppy. Showers likely with a chance of thunderstorms. Saturday night, southwest winds 15 to 20 knots, diminishing to 10 to 15 knots after midnight. Seas 3 to 4 feet. Protected waters choppy. Showers likely with a slight chance of thunderstorms. Winds and waves higher in and near thunderstorms. The coastal waters forecast for the following St. Andrews Bay waterways. Rest of tonight, southeast winds 5 to 10 knots. Protected waters a light chop. A chance of showers with a slight chance of thunderstorms late this evening, then a slight chance of showers and thunderstorms. Tuesday, south winds 10 to 15 knots. Protected waters a moderate chop. A chance of showers and thunderstorms. Tuesday night, southeast winds 5 to 10 knots. Protected waters a light chop. A chance of showers with a slight chance of thunderstorms. Wednesday, southeast winds 5 to 10 knots. Protected waters a light chop. A chance of showers and thunderstorms. Wednesday night, south winds 5 to 10 knots, becoming southeast after midnight. Protected waters a light chop. A chance of thunderstorms in the evening. A chance of showers. Thursday, southeast winds around 5 knots, becoming southwest in the afternoon. Protected waters a light chop. A chance of showers. A slight chance of thunderstorms in the morning, then a chance of thunderstorms in the afternoon. Thursday night, southwest winds 5 to 10 knots, diminishing to around 5 knots after midnight. Protected waters a light chop. A chance of showers. A chance of thunderstorms, mainly in the evening. Friday, southwest winds around 5 knots, increasing to 5 to 10 knots in the afternoon. Protected waters a light chop. Showers likely with a chance of thunderstorms. Friday night, southwest winds 5 to 10 knots. Protected waters a light chop. Showers likely with a chance of thunderstorms. Saturday, southwest winds 5 to 10 knots, increasing to 10 to 15 knots in the afternoon. Protected waters a moderate chop. Showers with a chance of thunderstorms. Saturday night, southwest winds 10 to 15 knots, diminishing to 5 to 10 knots after midnight. Protected waters a moderate chop. Showers likely. A chance of thunderstorms, mainly in the evening. Winds and waves higher and near.

Thunderstorms. The flood watch in effect through late tonight. What flooding caused by excessive rainfall is possible? Where portions of southeast Alabama, southwest Georgia, the Florida Panhandle, and the far western Florida Big Bend? When through late tonight? Impacts. Excessive runoff may result in flooding of rivers, creeks, streams, and other low-lying and flood-prone locations. Flooding may occur in poor drainage and urban areas. 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Widespread rainfall totals of 2 to 3 inches are likely, but localized high-end totals of 6 to 8 inches are possible. Recent heavy rainfall over the last few days have saturated the soils, making the area more susceptible to flash flooding. http://www.weather.gov/safety/. 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You should monitor later forecasts and be alert for possible flood warnings. Those living in areas prone to flooding should be prepared to take action should flooding develop. 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This broadcast originates from your National Weather Service office in Tallahassee, Florida. The latest weather and forecast information can also be accessed by calling our automated forecast line at 850-942-8851. Flood watch in effect through late tonight. What flooding caused by excessive rainfall is possible? Where portions of southeast Alabama, southwest Georgia, the Florida Panhandle, and the far western Florida Big Bend? When through late tonight? Impacts. Excessive runoff may result in flooding of rivers, creeks, streams, and other low-lying and flood-prone locations. Flooding may occur in poor drainage and urban areas. Additional details. Widespread rainfall totals of 2 to 3 inches are likely, but localized high-end totals of 6 to 8 inches are possible. Recent heavy rainfall over the last few days have saturated the soils, making the area more susceptible to flash flooding. http://www.weather.gov/safety/. 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You should monitor later forecasts and be alert for possible flood warnings. Those living in areas prone to flooding should be prepared to take action should flooding develop. High rip current risk in effect through late Thursday night. What? Dangerous rip currents. Where? Walton, Bay, Gulf, and Franklin County beaches. When? Through late Thursday night. Impacts. Rip currents can sweep even the best swimmers away from shore into deeper water. Swim near a lifeguard. If caught in a rip current, relax and float. Don't swim against the current. If able, swim in a direction following the shoreline. If unable to escape, trace the shore and call or wave for help. These are the 2 a.m. Eastern Daylight Time conditions. At the Tallahassee Airport, it was cloudy. The temperature was 76 degrees. The wind was calm. At Florida State University, the temperature was 79 degrees. The wind was calm. At Apalachicola, fog was reported. The temperature was 72 degrees. The wind was northeast at 6 miles an hour. At Panama City Northwest, it was cloudy. The temperature was 71 degrees. The wind was east at 3 miles an hour. At Dothan, it was mostly cloudy. The temperature was 71 degrees. The wind was southeast at 7 miles an hour. At Albany, it was mostly cloudy. The temperature was 74 degrees. The wind was calm. The report from Valdosta was not available. The forecast for the local area. Today, partly sunny with a chance of showers and thunderstorms. Highs in the upper 80s. South winds 10 to 15 miles per hour. Chance of rain 50%. Tonight, partly cloudy in the evening, then becoming mostly cloudy. Lows in the lower 70s. South winds 5 to 10 miles per hour in the evening, becoming light and variable. Wednesday, mostly cloudy with a slight chance of showers and thunderstorms in the morning, then partly sunny with a chance of showers and thunderstorms in the afternoon. Highs in the upper 80s. South winds 5 to 10 miles per hour. Chance of rain 50%. Wednesday night, mostly cloudy. A slight chance of showers and thunderstorms in the evening. Lows in the lower 70s. Southwest winds 5 to 10 miles per hour in the evening, becoming light and variable. Chance of rain 20%. Thursday, partly sunny. A chance of showers in the morning, then showers likely with a chance of thunderstorms in the afternoon. Highs in the upper 80s.

variable winds, becoming southwest around 5 miles per hour in the afternoon. Chance of rain 70%. Thursday night, mostly cloudy. Showers likely with a chance of thunderstorms in the evening, then a slight chance of showers after midnight. Lows in the lower 70s. Chance of rain 70%. Friday and Friday night, showers with a chance of thunderstorms. Highs in the upper 80s. Lows in the lower 70s. Chance of rain 80%. Saturday and Saturday night, showers with thunderstorms likely. Highs in the mid 80s. Lows in the lower 70s. Chance of rain 90%. Sunday and Sunday night, mostly cloudy with showers with thunderstorms likely. Highs in the mid 80s. Lows in the upper 60s. Chance of rain 80%. Monday, mostly cloudy with a chance of showers with a slight chance of thunderstorms in the morning, then partly sunny with showers likely with a chance of thunderstorms in the afternoon. Highs in the mid-80s. Chance of rain 60%. The current time is 2:51 a.m. Eastern Daylight Time. 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The latest weather and forecast information can also be accessed by calling our automated forecast line at 850-942-8851. Flood watch in effect through late tonight. What? Flooding caused by excessive rainfall is possible. Where? Portions of southeast Alabama, southwest Georgia, the Florida Panhandle, and the far western Florida Big Bend. When? Through late tonight. Impacts. Excessive runoff may result in flooding of rivers, creeks, streams, and other low-lying and flood-prone locations. Flooding may occur in poor drainage and urban areas. Additional details. 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Recent heavy rainfall over the last few days have saturated the soils, making the area more susceptible to flash flooding. http://www.weather.gov/safety/flood. You should monitor later forecasts and be alert for possible flood warnings. Those living in areas prone to flooding should be prepared to take action should flooding develop. High rip current risk in effect through late Thursday night. What? Dangerous rip currents. Where? Walton, Bay, Gulf, and Franklin County beaches. When? Through late Thursday night. Impacts. Rip currents can sweep even the best swimmers away from shore into deeper water. Swim near a lifeguard. If caught in a rip current, relax and float. Don't swim against the current. If able, swim in a direction following the shoreline. If unable to escape, trace the shore and call or wave for help. These are the 2 a.m. Eastern Daylight Time conditions. At the Tallahassee Airport, it was cloudy. The temperature was 76 degrees. The wind was calm. At Florida State University, the temperature was 79 degrees. The wind was calm. At Apalachicola, fog was reported. The temperature was 72 degrees. The wind was northeast at 6 miles an hour. At Panama City Northwest, it was cloudy. The temperature was 71 degrees. The wind was east at 3 miles an hour. At Dothan, it was mostly cloudy. The temperature was 71 degrees. The wind was southeast at 7 miles an hour. At Albany, it was mostly cloudy. The temperature was 74 degrees. The wind was calm. The report from Valdosta was not available. The forecast for the local area. Today, partly sunny with a chance of showers and thunderstorms. Highs in the upper 80s. South winds 10 to 15 miles per hour. Chance of rain 50%. Tonight, partly cloudy in the evening, then becoming mostly cloudy. Lows in the lower 70s. South winds 5 to 10 miles per hour in the evening, becoming light and variable. Wednesday, mostly cloudy with a slight chance of showers and thunderstorms in the morning, then partly sunny with a chance of showers and thunderstorms in the afternoon. Highs in the upper 80s. South winds 5 to 10 miles per hour. Chance of rain 50%. Wednesday night, mostly cloudy. A slight chance of showers and thunderstorms in the evening. Lows in the lower 70s. Southwest winds 5 to 10 miles per hour in the evening, becoming light and variable. Chance of rain 20%. Thursday, partly sunny,

A chance of showers in the morning, then showers likely with a chance of thunderstorms in the afternoon. Highs in the upper 80s. Light and variable winds, becoming southwest around 5 miles per hour in the afternoon. Chance of rain 70%. Thursday night, mostly cloudy. Showers likely with a chance of thunderstorms in the evening, then a slight chance of showers after midnight. Lows in the lower 70s. Chance of rain 70%. Friday and Friday night, showers with a chance of thunderstorms. Highs in the upper 80s. Lows in the lower 70s. Chance of rain 80%. Saturday and Saturday night, showers with thunderstorms likely. Highs in the mid 80s. Lows in the lower 70s. Chance of rain 90%. Sunday and Sunday night, mostly cloudy with showers with thunderstorms likely. Highs in the mid 80s. Lows in the upper 60s. Chance of rain 80%. Monday, mostly cloudy with a chance of showers with a slight chance of thunderstorms in the morning, then partly sunny with showers likely with a chance of thunderstorms in the afternoon. Highs in the mid 80s. Chance of rain 60%. The current time is 2:56 a.m. Eastern Daylight Time. 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The latest weather and forecast information can also be accessed by calling our automated forecast line at 850-942-8851. Flood watch in effect through late tonight. What? Flooding caused by excessive rainfall is possible. Where? Portions of southeast Alabama, southwest Georgia, the Florida Panhandle, and the far western Florida Big Bend. When? Through late tonight. Impacts. Excessive runoff may result in flooding of rivers, creeks, streams, and other low-lying and flood-prone locations. Flooding may occur in poor drainage and urban areas. Additional details. 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You should monitor later forecasts and be alert for possible flood warnings. Those living in areas prone to flooding should be prepared to take action should flooding develop. High rip current risk in effect through late Thursday night. What? Dangerous rip currents. Where? Walton, Bay, Gulf, and Franklin County beaches. When? Through late Thursday night. Impacts. Rip currents can sweep even the best swimmers away from shore into deeper water. Swim near a lifeguard. If caught in a rip current, relax and float. Don't swim against the current. If able, swim in a direction following the shoreline. If unable to escape, face the shore and call or wave for help. These are the 2 a.m. Eastern Daylight Time conditions. At the Tallahassee Airport, it was cloudy. The temperature was 76 degrees. The wind was calm. At Florida State University, the temperature was 79 degrees. The wind was calm. At Apalachicola, fog was reported. The temperature was 72 degrees. The wind was northeast at 6 miles an hour. At Panama City Northwest, it was cloudy. The temperature was 71 degrees. The wind was east at 3 miles an hour. At Dothan, it was mostly cloudy. The temperature was 71 degrees. The wind was southeast at 7 miles an hour. At Albany, it was mostly cloudy. The temperature was 74 degrees. The wind was calm. The report from Valdosta was not available. The forecast for the local area. Today, partly sunny with a chance of showers and thunderstorms. Highs in the upper 80s. South winds 10 to 15 miles per hour. Chance of rain 50%. Tonight, partly cloudy in the evening, then becoming mostly cloudy. Lows in the lower 70s. South winds 5 to 10 miles per hour in the evening, becoming light and variable. Wednesday, mostly cloudy with a slight chance of showers and thunderstorms in the morning, then partly sunny with a chance of showers and thunderstorms in the afternoon. Highs in the upper 80s. South winds 5 to 10 miles per hour. Chance of rain 50%. Wednesday night, mostly cloudy. A slight chance of showers and thunderstorms in the evening. Lows in the lower 70s. Southwest winds 5 to 10 miles per hour.

miles per hour in the evening, becoming light and variable. Chance of rain 20%. Thursday, partly sunny. A chance of showers in the morning, then showers likely with a chance of thunderstorms in the afternoon. Highs in the upper 80s. Light and variable winds, becoming southwest around 5 miles per hour in the afternoon. Chance of rain 70%. Thursday night, mostly cloudy. Showers likely with a chance of thunderstorms in the evening, then a slight chance of showers after midnight. Lows in the lower 70s. Chance of rain 70%. Friday and Friday night, showers with a chance of thunderstorms. Highs in the upper 80s. Lows in the lower 70s. Chance of rain 80%. Saturday and Saturday night, showers with thunderstorms likely. Highs in the mid 80s. Lows in the lower 70s. Chance of rain 90%. Sunday and Sunday night, mostly cloudy with showers with thunderstorms likely. Highs in the mid 80s. Lows in the upper 60s. Chance of rain 80%. Monday, mostly cloudy with a chance of showers with a slight chance of thunderstorms in the morning, then partly sunny with showers likely with a chance of thunderstorms in the afternoon. Highs in the mid 80s. Chance of rain 60%. The current time is 3:01 a.m. Eastern Daylight Time. 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The latest weather and forecast information can also be accessed by calling our automated forecast line at 850-942-8851. Flood watch in effect through late tonight. What? Flooding caused by excessive rainfall is possible. Where? Portions of southeast Alabama, southwest Georgia, the Florida Panhandle, and the far western Florida Big Bend. When? Through late tonight. Impacts. Excessive runoff may result in flooding of rivers, creeks, streams, and other low-lying and flood-prone locations. Flooding may occur in poor drainage and urban areas. Additional details. Widespread rainfall totals of 2 to 3 inches are likely, but localized high-end totals of 6 to 8 inches are possible. Recent heavy rainfall over the last few days have saturated the soils, making the area more susceptible to flash flooding. http://www.weather.gov/safety/. Flood, you should monitor later forecasts and be alert for possible flood warnings. Those living in areas prone to flooding should be prepared to take action should flooding develop. High rip current risk in effect through late Thursday night. What? Dangerous rip currents. Where? Walton, Bay, Gulf, and Franklin County beaches. When? Through late Thursday night. Impacts. Rip currents can sweep even the best swimmers away from shore into deeper water. Swim near a lifeguard. If caught in a rip current, relax and float. Don't swim against the current. If able, swim in a direction following the shoreline. If unable to escape, trace the shore and call or wave for help. These are the 2 a.m. Eastern Daylight Time conditions. At the Tallahassee Airport, it was cloudy. The temperature was 76 degrees. The wind was calm. At Florida State University, the temperature was 79 degrees. The wind was calm. At Apalachicola, fog was reported. The temperature was 72 degrees. The wind was northeast at 6 miles an hour. At Panama City Northwest, it was cloudy. The temperature was 71 degrees. The wind was east at 3 miles an hour. At Dothan, it was mostly cloudy. The temperature was 71 degrees. The wind was southeast at 7 miles an hour. At Albany, it was mostly cloudy. The temperature was 74 degrees. The wind was calm. The report from Valdosta was not available. These are the 3 a.m. Eastern Daylight Time conditions. At the Tallahassee Airport, it was mostly cloudy. The temperature was 74 degrees. The wind was northwest at 6 miles an hour. The report from Florida State University was not available. At Apalachicola, it was mostly cloudy. The temperature was 73 degrees. The wind was southeast at 3 miles an hour. At Panama City Northwest, it was cloudy. The temperature was 72 degrees. The wind was east at 5 miles an hour. At Dothan, it was mostly cloudy. The temperature was 70 degrees. The wind was southeast at 3 miles an hour. At Albany, it was mostly

cloudy. The temperature was 74 degrees. The wind was east at 7 miles an hour. The report from Valdosta was not available. The forecast for the local area. Today, partly sunny with a chance of showers and thunderstorms. Highs in the upper 80s. South winds 10 to 15 miles per hour. Chance of rain 50%. Tonight, partly cloudy in the evening, then becoming mostly cloudy. Lows in the lower 70s. South winds 5 to 10 miles per hour in the evening, becoming light and variable. Wednesday, mostly cloudy with a slight chance of showers and thunderstorms in the morning, then partly sunny with a chance of showers and thunderstorms in the afternoon. Highs in the upper 80s. South winds 5 to 10 miles per hour. Chance of rain 50%. Wednesday night, mostly cloudy. A slight chance of showers and thunderstorms in the evening. Lows in the lower 70s. Southwest winds 5 to 10 miles per hour in the evening, becoming light and variable. Chance of rain 20%. Thursday, partly sunny. A chance of showers in the morning, then showers likely with a chance of thunderstorms in the afternoon. Highs in the upper 80s. Light and variable winds, becoming southwest around 5 miles per hour in the afternoon. Chance of rain 70%. Thursday night, mostly cloudy. Showers likely with a chance of thunderstorms in the evening, then a slight chance of showers after midnight. Lows in the lower 70s. Chance of rain 70%. Friday and Friday night, showers with a chance of thunderstorms. Highs in the upper 80s. Lows in the lower 70s. Chance of rain 80%. Saturday and Saturday night, showers with thunderstorms likely. Highs in the mid 80s. Lows in the lower 70s. Chance of rain 90%. Sunday and Sunday night, mostly cloudy with showers with thunderstorms likely. Highs in the mid 80s. Lows in the upper 60s. Chance of rain 80%. Monday, mostly cloudy with a chance of showers with a slight chance of thunderstorms in the morning, then partly sunny with showers likely with a chance of thunderstorms in the afternoon. Highs in the mid 80s. Chance of rain 60%. The current time is 3:07 a.m. Eastern Daylight Time. 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The latest weather and forecast information can also be accessed by calling our automated forecast line at 850-942-8851. Flood watch in effect through late tonight. What? Flooding caused by excessive rainfall is possible. Where? Portions of southeast Alabama, southwest Georgia, the Florida Panhandle, and the far western Florida Big Bend. When? Through late tonight. Impacts. Excessive runoff may result in flooding of rivers, creeks, streams, and other low-lying and flood-prone locations. Flooding may occur in poor drainage and urban areas. Additional details. Widespread rainfall totals of 2 to 3 inches are likely, but localized high-end totals of 6 to 8 inches are possible. Recent heavy rainfall over the last few days have saturated the soils, making the area more susceptible to flash flooding. http://www.weather.gov/safety/flood. You should monitor later forecasts and be alert for possible flood warnings. Those living in areas prone to flooding should be prepared to take action should flooding develop. High rip current risk in effect through late Thursday night. What? Dangerous rip currents. Where? Walton, Bay, Gulf, and Franklin County beaches. When? Through late Thursday night. Impacts. Rip currents can sweep even the best swimmers away from shore into deeper water. Swim near a lifeguard. If caught in a rip current, relax and float. Don't swim against the current. If able, swim in a direction following the shoreline. If unable to escape, face the shore and call or wave for help. These are the 3 a.m. Eastern Daylight Time conditions. At the Tallahassee Airport, it was mostly cloudy. The temperature was 74 degrees. The wind was northwest at 6 miles an hour. The report from Florida State University was not available. At Apalachicola, it was mostly cloudy. The temperature was 73 degrees. The wind was southeast at 3 miles an hour. At Panama City Northwest, it was cloudy. The temperature was 72 degrees. The wind was east at 5 miles an hour. At Dothan, it was mostly cloudy.

The temperature was 70 degrees. The wind was southeast at 3 miles an hour. At Albany, it was mostly cloudy. The temperature was 74 degrees. The wind was east at 7 miles an hour. The report from Valdosta was not available. The forecast for the local area. Today, partly sunny with a chance of showers and thunderstorms. Highs in the upper 80s. South winds 10 to 15 miles per hour. Chance of rain 50%. Tonight, partly cloudy in the evening, then becoming mostly cloudy. Lows in the lower 70s. South winds 5 to 10 miles per hour in the evening, becoming light and variable. Wednesday, mostly cloudy with a slight chance of showers and thunderstorms in the morning, then partly sunny with a chance of showers and thunderstorms in the afternoon. Highs in the upper 80s. South winds 5 to 10 miles per hour. Chance of rain 50%. Wednesday night, mostly cloudy. A slight chance of showers and thunderstorms in the evening. Lows in the lower 70s. Southwest winds 5 to 10 miles per hour in the evening, becoming light and variable. Chance of rain 20%. Thursday, partly sunny. A chance of showers in the morning, then showers likely with a chance of thunderstorms in the afternoon. Highs in the upper 80s. Light and variable winds, becoming southwest around 5 miles per hour in the afternoon. Chance of rain 70%. Thursday night, mostly cloudy. Showers likely with a chance of thunderstorms in the evening, then a slight chance of showers after midnight. Lows in the lower 70s. Chance of rain 70%. Friday and Friday night, showers with a chance of thunderstorms. Highs in the upper 80s. Lows in the lower 70s. Chance of rain 80%. Saturday and Saturday night, showers with thunderstorms likely. Highs in the mid 80s. Lows in the lower 70s. Chance of rain 90%. Sunday and Sunday night, mostly cloudy with showers with thunderstorms likely. Highs in the mid 80s. Lows in the upper 60s. Chance of rain 80%. Monday, mostly cloudy with a chance of showers with a slight chance of thunderstorms in the morning, then partly sunny with showers likely with a chance of thunderstorms in the afternoon. Highs in the mid 80s. Chance of rain 60%. The current time is 3:12 a.m. Eastern Daylight Time. 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The latest weather and forecast information can also be accessed by calling our automated forecast line at 850-942-8851. Flood watch in effect through late tonight. What? Flooding caused by excessive rainfall is possible. Where? Portions of southeast Alabama, southwest Georgia, the Florida Panhandle, and the far western Florida Big Bend. When? Through late tonight. Impacts. Excessive runoff may result in flooding of rivers, creeks, streams, and other low-lying and flood-prone locations. Flooding may occur in poor drainage and urban areas. Additional details. Widespread rainfall totals of 2 to 3 inches are likely, but localized high-end totals of 6 to 8 inches are possible. Recent heavy rainfall over the last few days have saturated the soils, making the area more susceptible to flash flooding. http://www.weather.gov/safety/flood. You should monitor later forecasts and be alert for possible flood warnings. Those living in areas prone to flooding should be prepared to take action should flooding develop. High rip current risk in effect through late Thursday night. What? Dangerous rip currents. Where? Walton, Bay, Gulf, and Franklin County beaches. When? Through late Thursday night. Impacts. Rip currents can sweep even the best swimmers away from shore into deeper water. Swim near a lifeguard. If caught in a rip current, relax and float. Don't swim against the current. If able, swim in a direction following the shoreline. If unable to escape, face the shore and call or wave for help. These are the 3 a.m. Eastern Daylight Time conditions. At the Tallahassee Airport, it was mostly cloudy. The temperature was 74 degrees. The wind was northwest at 6 miles an hour. At Florida State University, the temperature was 73 degrees. The wind was northwest at 3 miles an hour. At Apalachicola, it was mostly cloudy. The temperature was 73 degrees. The wind was southeast at 3 miles an hour.

At Panama City Northwest, light rain was falling. The temperature was 72 degrees. The wind was east at 6 miles an hour. At Dothan, it was mostly cloudy. The temperature was 70 degrees. The wind was southeast at 3 miles an hour. At Albany, it was partly cloudy. The temperature was 74 degrees. The wind was east at 7 miles an hour. The report from Valdosta was not available. The forecast for the local area. Today, partly sunny with a chance of showers and thunderstorms. Highs in the upper 80s. South winds 10 to 15 miles per hour. Chance of rain 50%. Tonight, partly cloudy in the evening, then becoming mostly cloudy. Lows in the lower 70s. South winds 5 to 10 miles per hour in the evening, becoming light and variable. Wednesday, mostly cloudy with a slight chance of showers and thunderstorms in the morning, then partly sunny with a chance of showers and thunderstorms in the afternoon. Highs in the upper 80s. South winds 5 to 10 miles per hour. Chance of rain 50%. Wednesday night, mostly cloudy. A slight chance of showers and thunderstorms in the evening. Lows in the lower 70s. Southwest winds 5 to 10 miles per hour in the evening, becoming light and variable. Chance of rain 20%. Thursday, partly sunny. A chance of showers in the morning, then showers likely with a chance of thunderstorms in the afternoon. Highs in the upper 80s. Light and variable winds, becoming southwest around 5 miles per hour in the afternoon. Chance of rain 70%. Thursday night, mostly cloudy. Showers likely with a chance of thunderstorms in the evening, then a slight chance of showers after midnight. Lows in the lower 70s. Chance of rain 70%. Friday and Friday night, showers with a chance of thunderstorms. Highs in the upper 80s. Lows in the lower 70s. Chance of rain 80%. Saturday and Saturday night, showers with thunderstorms likely. Highs in the mid 80s. Lows in the lower 70s. Chance of rain 90%. Sunday and Sunday night, mostly cloudy with showers with thunderstorms likely. Highs in the mid 80s. Lows in the upper 60s. Chance of rain 80%. Monday, mostly cloudy with a chance of showers with a slight chance of thunderstorms in the morning, then partly sunny with showers likely with a chance of thunderstorms in the afternoon. Highs in the mid 80s. Chance of rain 60%. The current time is 3:17 a.m. Eastern Daylight Time. 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The latest weather and forecast information can also be accessed by calling our automated forecast line at 850-942-8851. Flood watch in effect through late tonight. What? Flooding caused by excessive rainfall is possible. Where? Portions of southeast Alabama, southwest Georgia, the Florida Panhandle, and the far western Florida Big Bend. When? Through late tonight. Impacts. Excessive runoff may result in flooding of rivers, creeks, streams, and other low-lying and flood-prone locations. Flooding may occur in poor drainage and urban areas. Additional details. Widespread rainfall totals of 2 to 3 inches are likely, but localized high-end totals of 6 to 8 inches are possible. Recent heavy rainfall over the last few days have saturated the soils, making the area more susceptible to flash flooding. http://www.weather.gov/safety/flood. You should monitor later forecasts and be alert for possible flood warnings. Those living in areas prone to flooding should be prepared to take action should flooding develop. High rip current risk in effect through late Thursday night. What? Dangerous rip currents. Where? Walton, Bay, Gulf, and Franklin County beaches. When? Through late Thursday night. Impacts. Rip currents can sweep even the best swimmers away from shore into deeper water. Swim near a lifeguard. If caught in a rip current, relax and float. Don't swim against the current. If able, swim in a direction following the shoreline. If unable to escape, face the shore and call or wave for help. These are the 3 a.m. Eastern Daylight Time conditions. At the Tallahassee Airport, it was mostly cloudy. The temperature was 74 degrees. The wind was northwest at 6 miles an hour. At Florida State University, the temperature was 73 degrees.

The wind was northwest at 3 miles an hour. At Apalachicola, it was mostly cloudy. The temperature was 73 degrees. The wind was southeast at 3 miles an hour. At Panama City Northwest, light rain was falling. The temperature was 72 degrees. The wind was east at 6 miles an hour. At Dothan, it was mostly cloudy. The temperature was 70 degrees. The wind was southeast at 3 miles an hour. At Albany, it was partly cloudy. The temperature was 74 degrees. The wind was east at 7 miles an hour. The report from Valdosta was not available. The forecast for the local area. Today, partly sunny with a chance of showers and thunderstorms. Highs in the upper 80s. South winds 10 to 15 miles per hour. Chance of rain 50%. Tonight, partly cloudy in the evening, then becoming mostly cloudy. Lows in the lower 70s. South winds 5 to 10 miles per hour in the evening, becoming light and variable. Wednesday, mostly cloudy with a slight chance of showers and thunderstorms in the morning, then partly sunny with a chance of showers and thunderstorms in the afternoon. Highs in the upper 80s. South winds 5 to 10 miles per hour. Chance of rain 50%. Wednesday night, mostly cloudy. A slight chance of showers and thunderstorms in the evening. Lows in the lower 70s. Southwest winds 5 to 10 miles per hour in the evening, becoming light and variable. Chance of rain 20%. Thursday, partly sunny. A chance of showers in the morning, then showers likely with a chance of thunderstorms in the afternoon. Highs in the upper 80s. Light and variable winds, becoming southwest around 5 miles per hour in the afternoon. Chance of rain 70%. Thursday night, mostly cloudy. Showers likely with a chance of thunderstorms in the evening, then a slight chance of showers after midnight. Lows in the lower 70s. Chance of rain 70%. Friday and Friday night, showers with a chance of thunderstorms. Highs in the upper 80s. Lows in the lower 70s. Chance of rain 80%. Saturday and Saturday night, showers with thunderstorms likely. Highs in the mid 80s. Lows in the lower 70s. Chance of rain 90%. Sunday and Sunday night, mostly cloudy with showers with thunderstorms likely. Highs in the mid 80s. Lows in the upper 60s. Chance of rain 80%. Monday, mostly cloudy with a chance of showers with a slight chance of thunderstorms in the morning, then partly sunny with showers likely with a chance of thunderstorms in the afternoon. Highs in the mid 80s. Chance of rain 60%. The current time is 3:23 a.m. Eastern Daylight Time. 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The latest weather and forecast information can also be accessed by calling our automated forecast line at 850-942-8851. Flood watch in effect through late tonight. What? Flooding caused by excessive rainfall is possible. Where? Portions of southeast Alabama, southwest Georgia, the Florida Panhandle, and the far western Florida Big Bend. When? Through late tonight. Impacts. Excessive runoff may result in flooding of rivers, creeks, streams, and other low-lying and flood-prone locations. Flooding may occur in poor drainage and urban areas. Additional details, widespread rainfall totals of 2 to 3 inches are likely, but localized high-end totals of 6 to 8 inches are possible. Recent heavy rainfall over the last few days have saturated the soils, making the area more susceptible to flash flooding. http://www.weather.gov/safety/flood. You should monitor later forecasts and be alert for possible flood warnings. Those living in areas prone to flooding should be prepared to take action should flooding develop. High rip current risk in effect through late Thursday night. What? Dangerous rip currents. Where? Walton, Bay, Gulf, and Franklin County beaches. When? Through late Thursday night. Impacts. Rip currents can sweep even the best swimmers away from shore into deeper water. Swim near a lifeguard. If caught in a rip current, relax and float. 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If unable to escape, face the shore and call or wave for help. These are the 3 a.m. Eastern Daylight Time conditions. At the Tallahassee

airport, it was mostly cloudy. The temperature was 74 degrees. The wind was northwest at 6 miles an hour. At Florida State University, the temperature was 73 degrees. The wind was northwest at 3 miles an hour. At Apalachicola, it was mostly cloudy. The temperature was 73 degrees. The wind was southeast at 3 miles an hour. At Panama City Northwest, light rain was falling. The temperature was 72 degrees. The wind was east at 6 miles an hour. At Dothan, it was mostly cloudy. The temperature was 70 degrees. The wind was southeast at 3 miles an hour. At Albany, it was partly cloudy. The temperature was 74 degrees. The wind was east at 7 miles an hour. The report from Valdosta was not available. The forecast for the local area. Today, partly sunny with a chance of showers and thunderstorms. Highs in the upper 80s. South winds 10 to 15 miles per hour. Chance of rain 50%. Tonight, partly cloudy in the evening, then becoming mostly cloudy. Lows in the lower 70s. South winds 5 to 10 miles per hour in the evening, becoming light and variable. Wednesday, mostly cloudy with a slight chance of showers and thunderstorms in the morning, then partly sunny with a chance of showers and thunderstorms in the afternoon. Highs in the upper 80s. South winds 5 to 10 miles per hour. Chance of rain 50%. Wednesday night, mostly cloudy. A slight chance of showers and thunderstorms in the evening. Lows in the lower 70s. Southwest winds 5 to 10 miles per hour in the evening, becoming light and variable. Chance of rain 20%. Thursday, partly sunny. A chance of showers in the morning, then showers likely with a chance of thunderstorms in the afternoon. Highs in the upper 80s. Light and variable winds, becoming southwest around 5 miles per hour in the afternoon. Chance of rain 70%. Thursday night, mostly cloudy. Showers likely with a chance of thunderstorms in the evening, then a slight chance of showers after midnight. Lows in the lower 70s. Chance of rain 70%. Friday and Friday night, showers with a chance of thunderstorms. Highs in the upper 80s. Lows in the lower 70s. Chance of rain 80%. Saturday and Saturday night, showers with thunderstorms likely. Highs in the mid 80s. Lows in the lower 70s. Chance of rain 90%. Sunday and Sunday night, mostly cloudy with showers with thunderstorms likely. Highs in the mid 80s. Lows in the upper 60s. Chance of rain 80%. Monday, mostly cloudy with a chance of showers with a slight chance of thunderstorms in the morning, then partly sunny with showers likely with a chance of thunderstorms in the afternoon. Highs in the mid 80s. Chance of rain 60%. The current time is 3:28 a.m. Eastern Daylight Time. 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The latest weather and forecast information can also be accessed by calling our automated forecast line at 850-942-8851. Flood watch in effect through late tonight. What? Flooding caused by excessive rainfall is possible. Where? Portions of southeast Alabama, southwest Georgia, the Florida Panhandle, and the far western Florida Big Bend. When? Through late tonight. Impacts. Excessive runoff may result in flooding of rivers, creeks, streams, and other low-lying and flood-prone locations. Flooding may occur in poor drainage and urban areas. Additional details. 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Recent heavy rainfall over the last few days have saturated the soils, making the area more susceptible to flash flooding. http://www.weather.gov/safety/flood. You should monitor later forecasts and be alert for possible flood warnings. Those living in areas prone to flooding should be prepared to take action should flooding develop. High rip current risk in effect through late Thursday night. What? Dangerous rip currents. Where? Walton, Bay, Gulf, and Franklin County beaches. When? Through late Thursday night. Impacts. Rip currents can sweep even the best swimmers away from shore into deeper water. Swim near a lifeguard. If caught in a rip current, relax and float. Don't swim against the current.
If able, swim in a direction following the shoreline. If unable to escape, trace the shore and call or wave for help. These are the 3 a.m. Eastern Daylight Time conditions. At the Tallahassee Airport, it was mostly cloudy. The temperature was 74 degrees. The wind was northwest at 6 miles an hour. At Florida State University, the temperature was 73 degrees. The wind was northwest at 3 miles an hour. At Apalachicola, it was mostly cloudy. The temperature was 73 degrees. The wind was southeast at 3 miles an hour. At Panama City Northwest, light rain was falling. The temperature was 72 degrees. The wind was east at 6 miles an hour. At Dothan, it was mostly cloudy. The temperature was 70 degrees. The wind was southeast at 3 miles an hour. At Albany, it was partly cloudy. The temperature was 74 degrees. The wind was east at 7 miles an hour. The report from Valdosta was not available. The forecast for the local area. Today, partly sunny with a chance of showers and thunderstorms. Highs in the upper 80s. South winds 10 to 15 miles per hour. Chance of rain 50%. Tonight, partly cloudy in the evening, then becoming mostly cloudy. Lows in the lower 70s. South winds 5 to 10 miles per hour in the evening, becoming light and variable. Wednesday, mostly cloudy with a slight chance of showers and thunderstorms in the morning, then partly sunny with a chance of showers and thunderstorms in the afternoon. Highs in the upper 80s. South winds 5 to 10 miles per hour. Chance of rain 50%. Wednesday night, mostly cloudy. A slight chance of showers and thunderstorms in the evening. Lows in the lower 70s. Southwest winds 5 to 10 miles per hour in the evening, becoming light and variable. Chance of rain 20%. Thursday, partly sunny. A chance of showers in the morning, then showers likely with a chance of thunderstorms in the afternoon. Highs in the upper 80s. Light and variable winds, becoming southwest around 5 miles per hour in the afternoon. Chance of rain 70%. Thursday night, mostly cloudy. Showers likely with a chance of thunderstorms in the evening, then a slight chance of showers after midnight. Lows in the lower 70s. Chance of rain 70%. Friday and Friday night, showers with a chance of thunderstorms. Highs in the upper 80s. Lows in the lower 70s. Chance of rain 80%. Saturday and Saturday night, showers with thunderstorms likely. Highs in the mid 80s. Lows in the lower 70s. Chance of rain 90. Lows in the lower 70s. Chance of rain 80%. Saturday and Saturday night, showers with thunderstorms likely. Highs in the mid 80s. Lows in the lower 70s. Chance of rain 90%. Sunday and Sunday night, mostly cloudy with showers with thunderstorms likely. Highs in the mid 80s. Lows in the upper 60s. Chance of rain 80%. Monday, mostly cloudy with a chance of showers with a slight chance of thunderstorms in the morning, then partly sunny with showers likely with a chance of thunderstorms in the afternoon. Highs in the mid 80s. Chance of rain 60%. The current time is 3:33 a.m. Eastern Daylight Time. 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The latest weather and forecast information can also be accessed by calling our automated forecast line at 850-942-8851. Flood watch in effect through late tonight. What? Flooding caused by excessive rainfall is possible. Where? Portions of southeast Alabama, southwest Georgia, the Florida Panhandle, and the far western Florida Big Bend. When? Through late tonight. Impacts. Excessive runoff may result in flooding of rivers, creeks, streams, and other low-lying and flood-prone locations. Flooding may occur in poor drainage and urban areas. Additional details, widespread rainfall totals of 2 to 3 inches are likely, but localized high-end totals of 6 to 8 inches are possible. 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You should monitor later forecasts and be alert for possible flood warnings. Those living in areas prone to flooding should be prepared to take action should flooding develop.

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1: What? Dangerous rip currents.
0: 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Walton, Bay, Gulf, and Franklin County beaches.
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1: These are the 3 a.m. Eastern Daylight Time conditions. At the Tallahassee Airport, it was mostly cloudy. The temperature was 74 degrees. The wind was northwest at 6 miles an hour. At Florida State University, the temperature was 73 degrees. The wind was northwest at 3 miles an hour. At Apalachicola, it was mostly cloudy. The temperature was 73 degrees. The wind was southeast at 3 miles an hour. At Panama City Northwest, light rain was falling. The temperature was 72 degrees. The wind was east at 6 miles an hour. At Dothan, it was mostly cloudy. The temperature was 70 degrees. The wind was southeast at 3 miles an hour. At Albany, it was partly cloudy. The temperature was 74 degrees. The wind was east at 7 miles an hour. The report from Valdosta was not available. The forecast for the local area. Today, partly sunny with a chance of showers and thunderstorms. Highs in the upper 80s. South winds 10 to 15 miles per hour. Chance of rain 50%. Tonight, partly cloudy in the evening, then becoming mostly cloudy. Lows in the lower 70s. South winds 5 to 10 miles per hour in the evening, becoming light and variable. Wednesday, mostly cloudy with a slight chance of showers and thunderstorms in the morning, then partly sunny with a chance of showers and thunderstorms in the afternoon. Highs in the upper 80s. South winds 5 to 10 miles per hour. Chance of rain 50%. Wednesday night, mostly cloudy. A slight chance of showers and thunderstorms in the evening. Lows in the lower 70s. Southwest winds 5 to 10 miles per hour in the evening, becoming light and variable. Chance of rain 20%. Thursday, partly sunny. A chance of showers in the morning, then showers likely with a chance of thunderstorms in the afternoon. Highs in the upper 80s. Light and variable winds, becoming southwest around 5 miles per hour in the afternoon. Chance of rain 70%. Thursday night, mostly cloudy. Showers likely with a chance of thunderstorms in the evening, then a slight chance of showers after midnight. Lows in the lower 70s. Chance of rain 70%. Friday and Friday night, showers with a chance of thunderstorms. Highs in the upper 80s. Lows in the lower 70s. Chance of rain 80%. Saturday and Saturday night, showers with thunderstorms likely. Highs in the mid 80s. Lows in the lower 70s. Chance of rain 90%. Sunday and Sunday night, mostly cloudy with showers with thunderstorms likely. Highs in the mid 80s. Lows in the upper 60s. Chance of rain 80%. Monday, mostly cloudy with a chance of showers with a slight chance of thunderstorms in the morning, then partly sunny with showers likely with a chance of thunderstorms in the afternoon. Highs in the mid 80s. Chance of rain 60%. The current time is 3:38 a.m. Eastern Daylight Time. 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The latest weather and forecast information can also be accessed by calling our automated forecast line at 850-942-8851. Flood watch in effect through late tonight. What?
0: Flooding caused by excessive rainfall is possible.
1: Where?
0: Portions of southeast Alabama, southwest Georgia, the Florida Panhandle, and the far western Florida Big Bend.
1: When?
0: Through late tonight.
1: 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Excessive runoff may result in flooding of rivers, creeks, streams, and other low-lying and flood-prone locations.
0: Flooding may occur in poor drainage and urban areas.
1: Additional details. Widespread rainfall totals of 2 to 3 inches are likely, but localized high-end totals of 6 to 8 inches are possible.
0: Recent heavy rainfall over the last few days have saturated the soils, making the area more susceptible to flash flooding. http://www.weather.gov/

help. These are the 3 a.m. Eastern Daylight Time conditions. At the Tallahassee Airport, it was mostly cloudy. The temperature was 74 degrees. The wind was northwest at 6 miles an hour. At Florida State University, the temperature was 73 degrees. The wind was northwest at 3 miles an hour. At Apalachicola, it was mostly cloudy. The temperature was 73 degrees. The wind was southeast at 3 miles an hour. At Panama City Northwest, light rain was falling. The temperature was 72 degrees. The wind was east at 6 miles an hour. At Dothan, it was mostly cloudy. The temperature was 70 degrees. The wind was southeast at 3 miles an hour. At Albany, it was partly cloudy. The temperature was 74 degrees. The wind was east at 7 miles an hour. The report from Valdosta was not available. The forecast for the local area. Today, partly sunny with a chance of showers and thunderstorms. Highs in the upper 80s. South winds 10 to 15 miles per hour. Chance of rain 50%. Tonight, partly cloudy in the evening, then becoming mostly cloudy. Lows in the lower 70s. South winds 5 to 10 miles per hour in the evening, becoming light and variable. Wednesday, mostly cloudy with a slight chance of showers and thunderstorms in the morning, then partly sunny with a chance of showers and thunderstorms in the afternoon. Highs in the upper 80s. South winds 5 to 10 miles per hour. Chance of rain 50%. Wednesday night, mostly cloudy. A slight chance of showers and thunderstorms in the evening. Lows in the lower 70s. Southwest winds 5 to 10 miles per hour in the evening, becoming light and variable. Chance of rain 20%. Thursday, partly sunny. A chance of showers in the morning, then showers likely with a chance of thunderstorms in the afternoon. Highs in the upper 80s. Light and variable winds, becoming southwest around 5 miles per hour in the afternoon. Chance of rain 70%. Thursday night, mostly cloudy. Showers likely with a chance of thunderstorms in the evening, then a slight chance of showers after midnight. Lows in the lower 70s. Chance of rain 70%. Friday and Friday night, showers with a chance of thunderstorms. Highs in the upper 80s. Lows in the lower 70s. Chance of rain 80%. Saturday and Saturday night, showers with thunderstorms likely. Highs in the mid 80s. Lows in the lower 70s. Chance of rain 90%. Sunday and Sunday night, mostly cloudy with showers with thunderstorms likely. Highs in the mid 80s. Lows in the upper 60s. Chance of rain 80%. Monday, mostly cloudy with a chance of showers with a slight chance of thunderstorms in the morning, then partly sunny with showers likely with a chance of thunderstorms in the afternoon. Highs in the mid 80s. Chance of rain 60%. The current time is 3:43 a.m. Eastern Daylight Time. 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The latest weather and forecast information can also be accessed by calling our automated forecast line at 850-942-8851. Flood watch in effect through late tonight. What? Flooding caused by excessive rainfall is possible. Where? Portions of southeast Alabama, southwest Georgia, the Florida Panhandle, and the far western Florida Big Bend. When? Through late tonight. Impacts. Excessive runoff may result in flooding of rivers, creeks, streams, and other low-lying and flood-prone locations. Flooding may occur in poor drainage and urban areas. Additional details. Widespread rainfall totals of 2 to 3 inches are likely, but localized high-end totals of 6 to 8 inches are possible. Recent heavy rainfall over the last few days have saturated the soils, making the area more susceptible to flash flooding. http://www.weather.gov/safety/flood. You should monitor later forecasts and be alert for possible flood warnings. Those living in areas prone to flooding should be prepared to take action should flooding develop. High rip current risk in effect through late Thursday night. What? Dangerous rip currents. Where? Walton, Bay, Gulf, and Franklin County beaches. When? Through late Thursday night. Impacts. Rip currents can sweep even the best swimmers away from shore into deeper water. Swim near a lifeguard,

If caught in a rip current, relax and float. Don't swim against the current. If able, swim in a direction following the shoreline. If unable to escape, face the shore and call or wave for help. These are the 3 a.m. Eastern Daylight Time conditions. At the Tallahassee Airport, it was mostly cloudy. The temperature was 74 degrees. The wind was northwest at 6 miles an hour. At Florida State University, the temperature was 73 degrees. The wind was northwest at 3 miles an hour. At Apalachicola, it was mostly cloudy. The temperature was 73 degrees. The wind was southeast at 3 miles an hour. At Panama City Northwest, light rain was falling. The temperature was 72 degrees. The wind was east at 6 miles an hour. At Dothan, it was mostly cloudy. The temperature was 70 degrees. The wind was southeast at 3 miles an hour. At Albany, it was partly cloudy. The temperature was 74 degrees. The wind was east at 7 miles an hour. The report from Valdosta was not available. The forecast for the local area. Today, partly sunny with a chance of showers and thunderstorms. Highs in the upper 80s. South winds 10 to 15 miles per hour. Chance of rain 50%. Tonight, partly cloudy in the evening, then becoming mostly cloudy. Lows in the lower 70s. South winds 5 to 10 miles per hour in the evening, becoming light and variable. Wednesday, mostly cloudy with a slight chance of showers and thunderstorms in the morning, then partly sunny with a chance of showers and thunderstorms in the afternoon. Highs in the upper 80s. South winds 5 to 10 miles per hour. Chance of rain 50%. Wednesday night, mostly cloudy. A slight chance of showers and thunderstorms in the evening. Lows in the lower 70s. Southwest winds 5 to 10 miles per hour in the evening, becoming light and variable. Chance of rain 20%. Thursday, partly sunny. A chance of showers in the morning, then showers likely with a chance of thunderstorms in the afternoon. Highs in the upper 80s. Light and variable winds, becoming southwest around 5 miles per hour in the afternoon. Chance of rain 70%. Thursday night, mostly cloudy. Showers likely with a chance of thunderstorms in the evening, then a slight chance of showers after midnight. Lows in the lower 70s. Chance of rain 70%. Friday and Friday night, showers with a chance of thunderstorms. Highs in the upper 80s. Lows in the lower 70s. Chance of rain 80%. Saturday and Saturday night, showers with thunderstorms likely. Highs in the mid 80s. Lows in the lower 70s. Chance of rain 90%. Sunday and Sunday night, mostly cloudy with showers with thunderstorms likely. Highs in the mid 80s. Lows in the upper 60s. Chance of rain 80%. Monday, mostly cloudy with a chance of showers with a slight chance of thunderstorms in the morning, then partly sunny with showers likely with a chance of thunderstorms in the afternoon. Highs in the mid 80s. Chance of rain 60%. The current time is 3:49 a.m. Eastern Daylight Time. 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The latest weather and forecast information can also be accessed by calling our automated forecast line at 850-942-8851. Flood watch in effect through late tonight. What? Flooding caused by excessive rainfall is possible. Where? Portions of southeast Alabama, southwest Georgia, the Florida Panhandle, and the far western Florida Big Bend. When? Through late tonight. Impacts. Excessive runoff may result in flooding of rivers, creeks, streams, and other low-lying and flood-prone locations. Flooding may occur in poor drainage and urban areas. Additional details. Widespread rainfall totals of 2 to 3 inches are likely, but localized high-end totals of 6 to 8 inches are possible. Recent heavy rainfall over the last few days have saturated the soils, making the area more susceptible to flash flooding. http://www.weather.gov/safety/flood. You should monitor later forecasts and be alert for possible flood warnings. Those living in areas prone to flooding should be prepared to take action should flooding develop. High rip current risk in effect through late Thursday night. What? Dangerous rip currents. Where? Walton Bay.

Gulf, and Franklin County beaches. When, through late Thursday night, impacts, rip currents can sweep even the best swimmers away from shore into deeper water. Swim near a lifeguard. If caught in a rip current, relax and float. Don't swim against the current. If able, swim in a direction following the shoreline. If unable to escape, face the shore and call or wave for help. These are the 3 a.m. Eastern Daylight Time conditions. At the Tallahassee Airport, it was mostly cloudy. The temperature was 74 degrees. The wind was northwest at 6 miles an hour. At Florida State University, the temperature was 73 degrees. The wind was northwest at 3 miles an hour. At Apalachicola, it was mostly cloudy. The temperature was 73 degrees. The wind was southeast at 3 miles an hour. At Panama City Northwest, light rain was falling. The temperature was 72 degrees. The wind was east at 6 miles an hour. At Dothan, it was mostly cloudy. The temperature was 70 degrees. The wind was southeast at 3 miles an hour. At Albany, it was partly cloudy. The temperature was 74 degrees. The wind was east at 7 miles an hour. The report from Valdosta was not available. The forecast for the local area. Today, partly sunny with a chance of showers and thunderstorms. Highs in the upper 80s. South winds 10 to 15 miles per hour. Chance of rain 50%. Tonight, partly cloudy in the evening, then becoming mostly cloudy. Lows in the lower 70s. South winds 5 to 10 miles per hour in the evening, becoming light and variable. Wednesday, mostly cloudy with a slight chance of showers and thunderstorms in the morning, then partly sunny with a chance of showers and thunderstorms in the afternoon. Highs in the upper 80s. South winds 5 to 10 miles per hour. Chance of rain 50%. Wednesday night, mostly cloudy. A slight chance of showers and thunderstorms in the evening. Lows in the lower 70s. Southwest winds 5 to 10 miles per hour in the evening, becoming light and variable. Chance of rain 20%. Thursday, partly sunny. A chance of showers in the morning, then showers likely with a chance of thunderstorms in the afternoon. Highs in the upper 80s. Light and variable winds, becoming southwest around 5 miles per hour in the afternoon. Chance of rain 70%. Thursday night, mostly cloudy. Showers likely with a chance of thunderstorms in the evening, then a slight chance of showers after midnight. Lows in the lower 70s. Chance of rain 70%. Friday and Friday night, showers with a chance of thunderstorms. Highs in the upper 80s. Lows in the lower 70s. Chance of rain 80%. Saturday and Saturday night, showers with thunderstorms likely. Highs in the mid 80s. Lows in the lower 70s. Chance of rain 90%. Sunday and Sunday night, mostly cloudy with showers with thunderstorms likely. Highs in the mid 80s. Lows in the upper 60s. Chance of rain 80%. Monday, mostly cloudy with a chance of showers with a slight chance of thunderstorms in the morning, then partly sunny with showers likely with a chance of thunderstorms in the afternoon. Highs in the mid 80s. Chance of rain 60%. The current time is 3:54 a.m. Eastern Daylight Time. 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The latest weather and forecast information can also be accessed by calling our automated forecast line at 850-942-8851. Flood watch in effect through late tonight. What? Flooding caused by excessive rainfall is possible. Where? Portions of southeast Alabama, southwest Georgia, the Florida Panhandle, and the far western Florida Big Bend. When? Through late tonight. Impacts. Excessive runoff may result in flooding of rivers, creeks, streams, and other low-lying and flood-prone locations. Flooding may occur in poor drainage and urban areas. Additional details. Widespread rainfall totals of 2 to 3 inches are likely, but localized high-end totals of 6 to 8 inches are possible. Recent heavy rainfall over the last few days have saturated the soils, making the area more susceptible to flash flooding. http://www.weather.gov/safety/flood. You should monitor later forecasts and be alert for possible flood warnings.
those living in areas

prone to flooding should be prepared to take action should flooding develop. High rip current risk in effect through late Thursday night. What? Dangerous rip currents. Where? Walton, Bay, Gulf, and Franklin County beaches. When? Through late Thursday night. Impacts. Rip currents can sweep even the best swimmers away from shore into deeper water. Swim near a lifeguard. If caught in a rip current, relax and float. Don't swim against the current. If able, swim in a direction following the shoreline. If unable to escape, trace the shore and call or wave for help. These are the 3 a.m. Eastern Daylight Time conditions. At the Tallahassee Airport, it was mostly cloudy. The temperature was 74 degrees. The wind was northwest at 6 miles an hour. At Florida State University, the temperature was 73 degrees. The wind was northwest at 3 miles an hour. At Apalachicola, it was mostly cloudy. The temperature was 73 degrees. The wind was southeast at 3 miles an hour. At Panama City Northwest, light rain was falling. The temperature was 72 degrees. The wind was east at 6 miles an hour. At Dothan, it was mostly cloudy. The temperature was 70 degrees. The wind was southeast at 3 miles an hour. At Albany, it was partly cloudy. The temperature was 74 degrees. The wind was east at 7 miles an hour. The report from Valdosta was not available. The forecast for the local area. Today, partly sunny with a chance of showers and thunderstorms. Highs in the upper 80s. South winds 10 to 15 miles per hour. Chance of rain 50%. Tonight, partly cloudy in the evening, then becoming mostly cloudy. Lows in the lower 70s. South winds 5 to 10 miles per hour in the evening, becoming light and variable. Wednesday, mostly cloudy with a slight chance of showers and thunderstorms in the morning, then partly sunny with a chance of showers and thunderstorms in the afternoon. Highs in the upper 80s. South winds 5 to 10 miles per hour. Chance of rain 50%. Wednesday night, mostly cloudy. A slight chance of showers and thunderstorms in the evening. Lows in the lower 70s. Southwest winds 5 to 10 miles per hour in the evening, becoming light and variable. Chance of rain 20%. Thursday, partly sunny. A chance of showers in the morning, then showers likely with a chance of thunderstorms in the afternoon. Highs in the upper 80s. Light and variable winds, becoming southwest around 5 miles per hour in the afternoon. Chance of rain 70%. Thursday night, mostly cloudy. Showers likely with a chance of thunderstorms in the evening, then a slight chance of showers after midnight. Lows in the lower 70s. Chance of rain 70%. Friday and Friday night, showers with a chance of thunderstorms. Highs in the upper 80s. Lows in the lower 70s. Chance of rain 80%. Saturday and Saturday night, showers with thunderstorms likely. Highs in the mid 80s. Lows in the lower 70s. Chance of rain 90%. Sunday and Sunday night, mostly cloudy with showers with thunderstorms likely. Highs in the mid 80s. Lows in the upper 60s. Chance of rain 80%. Monday, mostly cloudy with a chance of showers with a slight chance of thunderstorms in the morning, then partly sunny with showers likely with a chance of thunderstorms in the afternoon. Highs in the mid 80s. Chance of rain 60%. The current time is 3:59 a.m. Eastern Daylight Time. 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The latest weather and forecast information can also be accessed by calling our automated forecast line at 850-942-8851. Flood watch in effect through late tonight. What? Flooding caused by excessive rainfall is possible. Where? Portions of southeast Alabama, southwest Georgia, the Florida Panhandle, and the far western Florida Big Bend. When? Through late tonight. Impacts. Excessive runoff may result in flooding of rivers, creeks, streams, and other low-lying and flood-prone locations. Flooding may occur in poor drainage and urban areas. Additional details. Widespread rainfall totals of 2 to 3 inches are likely, but localized high-end totals of 6 to 8 inches are possible. Recent heavy rainfall over the last few days have saturated the soils, making the area more susceptible to flash flooding.

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You should monitor later forecasts and be alert for possible flood warnings. Those living in areas prone to flooding should be prepared to take action should flooding develop. High rip current risk in effect through late Thursday night. What? Dangerous rip currents. Where? Walton, Bay, Gulf, and Franklin County beaches. When? Through late Thursday night. Impacts. Rip currents can sweep even the best swimmers away from shore into deeper water. Swim near a lifeguard. If caught in a rip current, relax and float. Don't swim against the current. If able, swim in a direction following the shoreline. If unable to escape, face the shore and call or wave for help. These are the 3 a.m. Eastern Daylight Time conditions. At the Tallahassee Airport, it was mostly cloudy. The temperature was 74 degrees. The wind was northwest at 6 miles an hour. At Florida State University, the temperature was 73 degrees. The wind was northwest at 3 miles an hour. At Apalachicola, it was mostly cloudy. The temperature was 73 degrees. The wind was southeast at 3 miles an hour. At Panama City Northwest, light rain was falling. The temperature was 72 degrees. The wind was east at 6 miles an hour. At Dothan, it was mostly cloudy. The temperature was 70 degrees. The wind was southeast at 3 miles an hour. At Albany, it was partly cloudy. The temperature was 74 degrees. The wind was east at 7 miles an hour. The report from Valdosta was not available. The forecast for the local area. Today, partly sunny with a chance of showers and thunderstorms. Highs in the upper 80s. South winds 10 to 15 miles per hour. Chance of rain 50%. Tonight, partly cloudy in the evening, then becoming mostly cloudy. Lows in the lower 70s. South winds 5 to 10 miles per hour in the evening, becoming light and variable. Wednesday, mostly cloudy with a slight chance of showers and thunderstorms in the morning, then partly sunny with a chance of showers and thunderstorms in the afternoon. Highs in the upper 80s. South winds 5 to 10 miles per hour. Chance of rain 50%. Wednesday night, mostly cloudy. A slight chance of showers and thunderstorms in the evening. Lows in the lower 70s. Southwest winds 5 to 10 miles per hour in the evening, becoming light and variable. Chance of rain 20%. Thursday, partly sunny. A chance of showers in the morning, then showers likely with a chance of thunderstorms in the afternoon. Highs in the upper 80s. Light and variable winds, becoming southwest around 5 miles per hour in the afternoon. Chance of rain 70%. Thursday night, mostly cloudy. Showers likely with a chance of thunderstorms in the evening, then a slight chance of showers after midnight. Lows in the lower 70s. Chance of rain 70%. Friday and Friday night, showers with a chance of thunderstorms. Highs in the upper 80s. Lows in the lower 70s. Chance of rain 80%. Saturday and Saturday night, showers with thunderstorms likely. Highs in the mid 80s. Lows in the lower 70s. Chance of rain 90%. Sunday and Sunday night, mostly cloudy with showers with thunderstorms likely. Highs in the mid 80s. Lows in the upper 60s. Chance of rain 80%. Monday, mostly cloudy with a chance of showers with a slight chance of thunderstorms in the morning, then partly sunny with showers likely with a chance of thunderstorms in the afternoon. Highs in the mid 80s. Chance of rain 60%. The current time is 4:04 a.m. Eastern Daylight Time. 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The latest weather and forecast information can also be accessed by calling our automated forecast line at 850-942-8851. Flood watch in effect through late tonight. What? Flooding caused by excessive rainfall is possible. Where? Portions of southeast Alabama, southwest Georgia, the Florida Panhandle, and the far western Florida Big Bend. When? Through late tonight. Impacts. Excessive runoff may result in flooding of rivers, creeks, streams, and other low-lying and flood-prone locations. Flooding may occur in poor drainage and urban areas. Additional details. Widespread rainfall totals of 2 to 3 inches.

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Recent heavy rainfall over the last few days have saturated the soils, making the area more susceptible to flash flooding. http://www.weather.gov/safety/flood. You should monitor later forecasts and be alert for possible flood warnings. Those living in areas prone to flooding should be prepared to take action should flooding develop. High rip current risk in effect through late Thursday night. What? Dangerous rip currents. Where? Walton, Bay, Gulf, and Franklin County beaches. When? Through late Thursday night. Impacts. Rip currents can sweep even the best swimmers away from shore into deeper water. Swim near a lifeguard. If caught in a rip current, relax and float. Don't swim against the current. If able, swim in a direction following the shoreline. If unable to escape, trace the shore and call or wave for help. These are the 4 a.m. Eastern Daylight Time conditions. At the Tallahassee Airport, it was mostly cloudy. The temperature was 74 degrees. The wind was east at 7 miles an hour. The report from Florida State University was not available. At Apalachicola, it was mostly cloudy. The temperature was 74 degrees. The wind was east at 5 miles an hour. At Panama City Northwest, it was mostly cloudy. The temperature was 72 degrees. The wind was east at 5 miles an hour. At Dothan, it was mostly cloudy. The temperature was 70 degrees. The wind was southeast at 5 miles an hour. At Albany, it was partly cloudy. The temperature was 74 degrees. The wind was south at 6 miles an hour. The report from Valdosta was not available. The forecast for the local area. Today, partly sunny with a chance of showers and thunderstorms. Highs in the upper 80s. South winds 10 to 15 miles per hour. Chance of rain 50%. Tonight, partly cloudy in the evening, then becoming mostly cloudy. Lows in the lower 70s. South winds 5 to 10 miles per hour in the evening, becoming light and variable. Wednesday, mostly cloudy with a slight chance of showers and thunderstorms in the morning, then partly sunny with a chance of showers and thunderstorms in the afternoon. Highs in the upper 80s. South winds 5 to 10 miles per hour. Chance of rain 50%. Wednesday night, mostly cloudy. A slight chance of showers and thunderstorms in the evening. Lows in the lower 70s. Southwest winds 5 to 10 miles per hour in the evening, becoming light and variable. Chance of rain 20%. Thursday, partly sunny. A chance of showers in the morning, then showers likely with a chance of thunderstorms in the afternoon. Highs in the upper 80s. Light and variable winds, becoming southwest around 5 miles per hour in the afternoon. Chance of rain 70%. Thursday night, mostly cloudy. Showers likely with a chance of thunderstorms in the evening, then a slight chance of showers after midnight. Lows in the lower 70s. Chance of rain 70%. Friday and Friday night, showers with a chance of thunderstorms. Highs in the upper 80s. Lows in the lower 70s. Chance of rain 80%. Saturday and Saturday night, showers with thunderstorms likely. Highs in the mid 80s. Lows in the lower 70s. Chance of rain 90%. Sunday and Sunday night, mostly cloudy with showers with thunderstorms likely. Highs in the mid 80s. Lows in the upper 60s. Chance of rain 80%. Monday, mostly cloudy with a chance of showers with a slight chance of thunderstorms in the morning, then partly sunny with showers likely with a chance of thunderstorms in the afternoon. Highs in the mid 80s. Chance of rain 60%. The current time is 4:09 a.m. Eastern Daylight Time. 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The latest weather and forecast information can also be accessed by calling our automated forecast line at 850-942-8851. Flood watch in effect through late tonight. What? Flooding caused by excessive rainfall is possible. Where? Portions of southeast Alabama, southwest Georgia, the Florida Panhandle, and the far western Florida Big Bend. When? Through late tonight. Impacts. Excessive runoff may result in flooding of rivers, creeks, streams, and other low-lying and flood-prone locations.

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Additional details, widespread rainfall totals of 2 to 3 inches are likely, but localized high-end totals of 6 to 8 inches are possible. Recent heavy rainfall over the last few days have saturated the soils, making the area more susceptible to flash flooding. http://www.weather.gov/safety/flood. You should monitor later forecasts and be alert for possible flood warnings. Those living in areas prone to flooding should be prepared to take action should flooding develop. High rip current risk in effect through late Thursday night. What? Dangerous rip currents. Where? Walton, Bay, Gulf, and Franklin County beaches. When? Through late Thursday night. Impacts. Rip currents can sweep even the best swimmers away from shore into deeper water. Swim near a lifeguard. If caught in a rip current, relax and float. Don't swim against the current. If able, swim in a direction following the shoreline. If unable to escape, trace the shore and call or wave for help. These are the 4 a.m. Eastern Daylight Time conditions. At the Tallahassee Airport, it was mostly cloudy. The temperature was 74 degrees. The wind was east at 7 miles an hour. At Florida State University, the temperature was 72 degrees. The wind was east at 3 miles an hour. At Apalachicola, it was mostly cloudy. The temperature was 74 degrees. The wind was east at 5 miles an hour. At Panama City Northwest, it was mostly cloudy. The temperature was 72 degrees. The wind was east at 5 miles an hour. At Dothan, it was mostly cloudy. The temperature was 70 degrees. The wind was southeast at 5 miles an hour. At Albany, it was partly cloudy. The temperature was 74 degrees. The wind was south at 6 miles an hour. The report from Valdosta was not available. The forecast for the local area. Today, partly sunny with a chance of showers and thunderstorms. Highs in the upper 80s. South winds 10 to 15 miles per hour. Chance of rain 50%. Tonight, partly cloudy in the evening, then becoming mostly cloudy. Lows in the lower 70s. South winds 5 to 10 miles per hour in the evening, becoming light and variable. Wednesday, mostly cloudy with a slight chance of showers and thunderstorms in the morning, then partly sunny with a chance of showers and thunderstorms in the afternoon. Highs in the upper 80s. South winds 5 to 10 miles per hour. Chance of rain 50%. Wednesday night, mostly cloudy. A slight chance of showers and thunderstorms in the evening. Lows in the lower 70s. Southwest winds 5 to 10 miles per hour in the evening, becoming light and variable. Chance of rain 20%. Thursday, partly sunny. A chance of showers in the morning, then showers likely with a chance of thunderstorms in the afternoon. Highs in the upper 80s. Light and variable winds, becoming southwest around 5 miles per hour in the afternoon. Chance of rain 70%. Thursday night, mostly cloudy. Showers likely with a chance of thunderstorms in the evening, then a slight chance of showers after midnight. Lows in the lower 70s. Chance of rain 70%. Friday and Friday night, showers with a chance of thunderstorms. Highs in the upper 80s. Lows in the lower 70s. Chance of rain 80%. Saturday and Saturday night, showers with thunderstorms likely. Highs in the mid 80s. Lows in the lower 70s. Chance of rain 90%. Sunday and Sunday night, mostly cloudy with showers with thunderstorms likely. Highs in the mid 80s. Lows in the upper 60s. Chance of rain 80%. Monday, mostly cloudy with a chance of showers with a slight chance of thunderstorms in the morning, then partly sunny with showers likely with a chance of thunderstorms in the afternoon. Highs in the mid 80s. Chance of rain 60%. The current time is 4:15 a.m. Eastern Daylight Time. 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The latest weather and forecast information can also be accessed by calling our automated forecast line at 850-942-8851. Flood watch in effect through late tonight. What? Flooding caused by excessive rainfall is possible. Where? Portions of southeast Alabama, southwest Georgia, the Florida Panhandle, and the far western Florida.

the Big Bend. When, through late tonight. Impacts. Excessive runoff may result in flooding of rivers, creeks, streams, and other low-lying and flood-prone locations. Flooding may occur in poor drainage and urban areas. Additional details. Widespread rainfall totals of 2 to 3 inches are likely, but localized high-end totals of 6 to 8 inches are possible. Recent heavy rainfall over the last few days have saturated the soils, making the area more susceptible to flash flooding. http://www.weather.gov/safety/flood. You should monitor later forecasts and be alert for possible flood warnings. Those living in areas prone to flooding should be prepared to take action should flooding develop. High rip current risk in effect through late Thursday night. What? Dangerous rip currents. Where? Walton, Bay, Gulf, and Franklin County beaches. When? Through late Thursday night. Impacts. Rip currents can sweep even the best swimmers away from shore into deeper water. Swim near a lifeguard. If caught in a rip current, relax and float. Don't swim against the current. If able, swim in a direction following the shoreline. If unable to escape, face the shore and call or wave for help. These are the 4 a.m. Eastern Daylight Time conditions. At the Tallahassee Airport, it was mostly cloudy. The temperature was 74 degrees. The wind was east at 7 miles an hour. At Florida State University, the temperature was 72 degrees. The wind was east at 3 miles an hour. At Apalachicola, it was mostly cloudy. The temperature was 74 degrees. The wind was east at 5 miles an hour. At Panama City Northwest, it was mostly cloudy. The temperature was 72 degrees. The wind was east at 5 miles an hour. At Dothan, it was mostly cloudy. The temperature was 70 degrees. The wind was southeast at 5 miles an hour. At Albany, it was partly cloudy. The temperature was 74 degrees. The wind was south at 6 miles an hour. The report from Valdosta was not available. The forecast for the local area. Today, partly sunny with a chance of showers and thunderstorms. Highs in the upper 80s. South winds 10 to 15 miles per hour. Chance of rain 50%. Tonight, partly cloudy in the evening, then becoming mostly cloudy. Lows in the lower 70s. South winds 5 to 10 miles per hour in the evening, becoming light and variable. Wednesday, mostly cloudy with a slight chance of showers and thunderstorms in the morning, then partly sunny with a chance of showers and thunderstorms in the afternoon. Highs in the upper 80s. South winds 5 to 10 miles per hour. Chance of rain 50%. Wednesday night, mostly cloudy. A slight chance of showers and thunderstorms in the evening. Lows in the lower 70s. Southwest winds 5 to 10 miles per hour in the evening, becoming light and variable. Chance of rain 20%. Thursday, partly sunny. A chance of showers in the morning, then showers likely with a chance of thunderstorms in the afternoon. Highs in the upper 80s. Light and variable winds, becoming southwest around 5 miles per hour in the afternoon. Chance of rain 70%. Thursday night, mostly cloudy. Showers likely with a chance of thunderstorms in the evening, then a slight chance of showers after midnight. Lows in the lower 70s. Chance of rain 70%. Friday and Friday night, showers with a chance of thunderstorms. Highs in the upper 80s. Lows in the lower 70s. Chance of rain 80%. Saturday and Saturday night, showers with thunderstorms likely. Highs in the mid 80s. Lows in the lower 70s. Chance of rain 90%. Sunday and Sunday night, mostly cloudy with showers with thunderstorms likely. Highs in the mid 80s. Lows in the upper 60s. Chance of rain 80%. Monday, mostly cloudy with a chance of showers with a slight chance of thunderstorms in the morning, then partly sunny with showers likely with a chance of thunderstorms in the afternoon. Highs in the mid 80s. Chance of rain 60%. The current time is 4:20 a.m. Eastern Daylight Time. 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The latest weather and forecast information can also be accessed by calling our automated forecast line at 850-942-8851. Flood watch in effect through late tonight.

What? Flooding caused by excessive rainfall is possible. Where? Portions of southeast Alabama, southwest Georgia, the Florida Panhandle, and the far western Florida Big Bend. When? Through late tonight. Impacts. Excessive runoff may result in flooding of rivers, creeks, streams, and other low-lying and flood-prone locations. Flooding may occur in poor drainage and urban areas. Additional details. Widespread rainfall totals of 2 to 3 inches are likely, but localized high-end totals of 6 to 8 inches are possible. Recent heavy rainfall over the last few days have saturated the soils, making the area more susceptible to flash flooding. http://www.weather.gov/safety/flood/you-should-monitor-later-forecasts and be alert for possible flood warnings. Those living in areas prone to flooding should be prepared to take action should flooding develop. High rip current risk in effect through late Thursday night. What? Dangerous rip currents. Where? Walton, Bay, Gulf, and Franklin County beaches. When? Through late Thursday night. Impacts. Rip currents can sweep even the best swimmers away from shore into deeper water. Swim near a lifeguard. If caught in a rip current, relax and float. Don't swim against the current. If able, swim in a direction following the shoreline. If unable to escape, trace the shore and call or wave for help. These are the 4 a.m. Eastern Daylight Time conditions. At the Tallahassee Airport, it was mostly cloudy. The temperature was 74 degrees. The wind was east at 7 miles an hour. At Florida State University, the temperature was 72 degrees. The wind was east at 3 miles an hour. At Apalachicola, it was mostly cloudy. The temperature was 74 degrees. The wind was east at 5 miles an hour. At Panama City Northwest, it was mostly cloudy. The temperature was 72 degrees. The wind was east at 5 miles an hour. At Dothan, it was mostly cloudy. The temperature was 70 degrees. The wind was southeast at 5 miles an hour. At Albany, it was partly cloudy. The temperature was 74 degrees. The wind was south at 6 miles an hour. The report from Valdosta was not available. The forecast for the local area. Today, partly sunny with a chance of showers and thunderstorms. Highs in the upper 80s. South winds 10 to 15 miles per hour. Chance of rain 50%. Tonight, partly cloudy in the evening, then becoming mostly cloudy. Lows in the lower 70s. South winds 5 to 10 miles per hour in the evening, becoming light and variable. Wednesday, mostly cloudy with a slight chance of showers and thunderstorms in the morning, then partly sunny with a chance of showers and thunderstorms in the afternoon. Highs in the upper 80s. South winds 5 to 10 miles per hour. Chance of rain 50%. Wednesday night, mostly cloudy. A slight chance of showers and thunderstorms in the evening. Lows in the lower 70s. Southwest winds 5 to 10 miles per hour in the evening, becoming light and variable. Chance of rain 20%. Thursday, partly sunny. A chance of showers in the morning, then showers likely with a chance of thunderstorms in the afternoon. Highs in the upper 80s. Light and variable winds, becoming southwest around 5 miles per hour in the afternoon. Chance of rain 70%. Thursday night, mostly cloudy. Showers likely with a chance of thunderstorms in the evening, then a slight chance of showers after midnight. Lows in the lower 70s. Chance of rain 70%. Friday and Friday night, showers with a chance of thunderstorms. Highs in the upper 80s. Lows in the lower 70s. Chance of rain 80%. Saturday and Saturday night, showers with thunderstorms likely. Highs in the mid 80s. Lows in the lower 70s. Chance of rain 90%. Sunday and Sunday night, mostly cloudy with showers with thunderstorms likely. Highs in the mid-80s. Lows in the upper 60s. Chance of rain 80%. Monday, mostly cloudy with a chance of showers with a slight chance of thunderstorms in the morning, then partly sunny with showers likely with a chance of thunderstorms in the afternoon. Highs in the mid-80s. Chance of rain 60%. The current time is 4:25 a.m. Eastern Daylight Time. 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

The latest weather and forecast information can also be accessed by calling our automated forecast line at 850-942-8851. Flood watch in effect through late tonight. What? Flooding caused by excessive rainfall is possible. Where? Portions of southeast Alabama, southwest Georgia, the Florida Panhandle, and the far western Florida Big Bend. When? Through late tonight. Impacts. Excessive runoff may result in flooding of rivers, creeks, streams, and other low-lying and flood-prone locations. Flooding may occur in poor drainage and urban areas. Additional details. Widespread rainfall totals of 2 to 3 inches are likely, but localized high-end totals of 6 to 8 inches are possible. Recent heavy rainfall over the last few days have saturated the soils, making the area more susceptible to flash flooding. http://www.weather.gov/safety/flood. You should monitor later forecasts and be alert for possible flood warnings. Those living in areas prone to flooding should be prepared to take action should flooding develop. High rip current risk in effect through late Thursday night. What? Dangerous rip currents. Where? Walton, Bay, Gulf, and Franklin County beaches. When? Through late Thursday night. Impacts. Rip currents can sweep even the best swimmers away from shore into deeper water. Swim near a lifeguard. If caught in a rip current, relax and float. Don't swim against the current. If able, swim in a direction following the shoreline. If unable to escape, face the shore and call or wave for help. These are the 4 a.m. Eastern Daylight Time conditions. At the Tallahassee Airport, it was mostly cloudy. The temperature was 74 degrees. The wind was east at 7 miles an hour. At Florida State University, the temperature was 72 degrees. The wind was east at 3 miles an hour. At Apalachicola, it was mostly cloudy. The temperature was 74 degrees. The wind was east at 5 miles an hour. At Panama City Northwest, it was mostly cloudy. The temperature was 72 degrees. The wind was east at 5 miles an hour. At Dothan, it was mostly cloudy. The temperature was 70 degrees. The wind was southeast at 5 miles an hour. At Albany, it was partly cloudy. The temperature was 74 degrees. The wind was south at 6 miles an hour. The report from Valdosta was not available. The forecast for the local area. Today, partly sunny with a chance of showers and thunderstorms. Highs in the upper 80s. South winds 10 to 15 miles per hour. Chance of rain 50%. Tonight, partly cloudy in the evening, then becoming mostly cloudy. Lows in the lower 70s. South winds 5 to 10 miles per hour in the evening, becoming light and variable. Wednesday, mostly cloudy with a slight chance of showers and thunderstorms in the morning, then partly sunny with a chance of showers and thunderstorms in the afternoon. Highs in the upper 80s. South winds 5 to 10 miles per hour. Chance of rain 50%. Wednesday night, mostly cloudy. A slight chance of showers and thunderstorms in the evening. Lows in the lower 70s. Southwest winds 5 to 10 miles per hour in the evening, becoming light and variable. Chance of rain 20%. Thursday, partly sunny. A chance of showers in the morning, then showers likely with a chance of thunderstorms in the afternoon. Highs in the upper 80s. Light and variable winds, becoming southwest around 5 miles per hour in the afternoon. Chance of rain 70%. Thursday night, mostly cloudy. Showers likely with a chance of thunderstorms in the evening, then a slight chance of showers after midnight. Lows in the lower 70s. Chance of rain 70%. Friday and Friday night, showers with a chance of thunderstorms. Highs in the upper 80s. Lows in the lower 70s. Chance of rain 80%. Saturday and Saturday night, showers with thunderstorms likely. Highs in the mid 80s. Lows in the lower 70s. Chance of rain 90%. Sunday and Sunday night, mostly cloudy with showers with thunderstorms likely. Highs in the mid 80s. Lows in the upper 60s. Chance of rain 80%. Monday, mostly cloudy with a chance of showers with a slight chance of thunderstorms in the morning, then partly sunny with showers likely with a chance of thunderstorms in the afternoon. Highs in the mid 80s. Chance of rain 60%. The current time is 4:30 a.m. Eastern Daylight Time.
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The latest weather and forecast information can also be accessed by calling our automated forecast line at 850-942-8851. Flood watch in effect through late tonight. What? Flooding caused by excessive rainfall is possible. Where? Portions of southeast Alabama, southwest Georgia, the Florida Panhandle, and the far western Florida Big Bend. When? Through late tonight. Impacts. Excessive runoff may result in flooding of rivers, creeks, streams, and other low-lying and flood-prone locations. Flooding may occur in poor drainage and urban areas. Additional details. Widespread rainfall totals of 2 to 3 inches are likely, but localized high-end totals of 6 to 8 inches are possible. Recent heavy rainfall over the last few days have saturated the soils, making the area more susceptible to flash flooding. http://www.weather.gov/safety/flood. You should monitor later forecasts and be alert for possible flood warnings. Those living in areas prone to flooding should be prepared to take action should flooding develop. High rip current risk in effect through late Thursday night. What? Dangerous rip currents. Where? Walton, Bay, Gulf, and Franklin County beaches. When? Through late Thursday night. Impacts. Rip currents can sweep even the best swimmers away from shore into deeper water. Swim near a lifeguard. If caught in a rip current, relax and float. Don't swim against the current. If able, swim in a direction following the shoreline. If unable to escape, face the shore and call or wave for help. These are the 4 a.m. Eastern Daylight Time conditions. At the Tallahassee Airport, it was mostly cloudy. The temperature was 74 degrees. The wind was east at 7 miles an hour. At Florida State University, the temperature was 72 degrees. The wind was east at 3 miles an hour. At Apalachicola, it was mostly cloudy. The temperature was 74 degrees. The wind was east at 5 miles an hour. At Panama City Northwest, it was mostly east at 3 miles an hour. At Apalachicola, it was mostly cloudy. The temperature was 74 degrees. The wind was east at 5 miles an hour. At Panama City Northwest, it was mostly cloudy. The temperature was 72 degrees. The wind was east at 5 miles an hour. At Dothan, it was mostly cloudy. The temperature was 70 degrees. The wind was southeast at 5 miles an hour. At Albany, it was partly cloudy. The temperature was 74 degrees. The wind was high rip current risk remains in effect through late Thursday night. What? Dangerous rip currents. Where? Walton, Bay, Gulf, and Franklin County beaches. When? Through late Thursday night. Impacts. Rip currents can sweep even the best swimmers away from shore into deeper water. Swim near a lifeguard. If caught in a rip current, relax and float. Don't swim against the current. If able, swim in a direction following the shoreline. If unable to escape, face the shore and call or wave for help. These are the 4 a.m. Eastern Daylight Time conditions. At the Tallahassee Airport, it was mostly cloudy. The temperature was 74 degrees. The wind was east at 7 miles an hour. At Florida State University, the temperature was 72 degrees. The wind was east at 3 miles an hour. At Apalachicola, it was mostly cloudy. The temperature was 74 degrees. The wind was east at 5 miles an hour. At Panama City Northwest, it was mostly cloudy. The temperature was 72 degrees. The wind was east at 5 miles an hour. At Dothan, it was mostly cloudy. The temperature was 70 degrees. The wind was southeast at 5 miles an hour. At Albany, it was partly cloudy. The temperature was 74 degrees. The wind was south at 6 miles an hour. The report from Valdosta was not available. The forecast for the local area. Today, partly sunny with a chance of showers and thunderstorms. Highs in the upper 80s. South winds 10 to 15 miles per hour. Chance of rain 50%. Tonight, partly cloudy in the evening, then becoming mostly cloudy. Lows in the lower 70s. South winds 5 to 10 miles per hour in the evening, becoming light and variable.
Wednesday, mostly cloudy with a slight chance of showers and thunderstorms in the morning, then partly sunny with a chance of showers and

Thunderstorms in the afternoon. Highs in the upper 80s. South winds 5 to 10 miles per hour. Chance of rain 50%. Wednesday night, mostly cloudy. A slight chance of showers and thunderstorms in the evening. Lows in the lower 70s. Southwest winds 5 to 10 miles per hour in the evening, becoming light and variable. Chance of rain 20%. Thursday, partly sunny. A chance of showers in the morning, then showers likely with a chance of thunderstorms in the afternoon. Highs in the upper 80s. Light and variable winds, becoming southwest around 5 miles per hour in the afternoon. Chance of rain 70%. Thursday night, mostly cloudy. Showers likely with a chance of thunderstorms in the evening, then a slight chance of showers after midnight. Lows in the lower 70s. Chance of rain 70%. Friday and Friday night, showers with a chance of thunderstorms. Highs in the upper 80s. Lows in the lower 70s. Chance of rain 80%. Saturday and Saturday night, showers with thunderstorms likely. Highs in the mid 80s. Lows in the lower 70s. Chance of rain 90%. Sunday and Sunday night, mostly cloudy with showers with thunderstorms likely. Highs in the mid 80s. Lows in the upper 60s. Chance of rain 80%. Monday, mostly cloudy with a chance of showers with a slight chance of thunderstorms in the morning, then partly sunny with showers likely with a chance of thunderstorms in the afternoon. Highs in the mid 80s. Chance of rain 60%. The current time is 4:37 a.m. Eastern Daylight Time. 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The latest weather and forecast information can also be accessed by calling our automated forecast line at 850-942-8851. Flood watch in effect through late tonight. What? Flooding caused by excessive rainfall is possible. Where? Portions of southeast Alabama, southwest Georgia, the Florida Panhandle, and the far western Florida Big Bend. When? Through late tonight. Impacts. Excessive runoff may result in flooding of rivers, creeks, streams, and other low-lying and flood-prone locations. Flooding may occur in poor drainage and urban areas. Additional details. Widespread rainfall totals of 2 to 3 inches are likely, but localized high-end totals of 6 to 8 inches are possible. Recent heavy rainfall over the last few days have saturated the soils, making the area more susceptible to flash flooding. http://www.weather.gov/safety/flood/you-should-monitor-later-forecasts and be alert for possible flood warnings. Those living in areas prone to flooding should be prepared to take action should flooding develop. High rip current risk remains in effect through late Thursday night. What? Dangerous rip currents. Where? Walton, Bay, Gulf, and Franklin County beaches. When? Through late Thursday night. Impacts. Rip currents can sweep even the best swimmers away from shore into deeper water. Swim near a lifeguard. If caught in the rip current, relax and float. Don't swim against the current. If able, swim in a direction following the shoreline. If unable to escape, face the shore and call or wave for help. These are the 4 a.m. Eastern Daylight Time conditions. At the Tallahassee Airport, it was mostly cloudy. The temperature was 74 degrees. The wind was east at 7 miles an hour. At Florida State University, the temperature was 72 degrees. The wind was east at 3 miles an hour. At Apalachicola, it was mostly cloudy. The temperature was 74 degrees. The wind was east at 5 miles an hour. At Panama City Northwest, it was mostly cloudy. The temperature was 72 degrees. The wind was east at 5 miles an hour. At Dothan, it was mostly cloudy. The temperature was 70 degrees. The wind was southeast at 5 miles an hour. At Albany, it was partly cloudy. The temperature was 74 degrees. The wind was south at 6 miles an hour. The report from Valdosta was not available. The forecast for the local area. Today, partly sunny with a chance of showers and thunderstorms. Highs in the upper 80s. South winds 10 to 15 miles per hour. Chance of rain 50%. Tonight, partly cloudy in the evening, then becoming mostly cloudy. Lows in the lower 70s.

becoming southwest around 5 miles per hour in the afternoon. Chance of rain 70%. Thursday night, mostly cloudy. Showers likely with a chance of thunderstorms in the evening, then a slight chance of showers after midnight. Lows in the lower 70s. Chance of rain 70%. Friday and Friday night, showers with a chance of thunderstorms. Highs in the upper 80s. Lows in the lower 70s. Chance of rain 80%. Saturday and Saturday night, showers with thunderstorms likely. Highs in the mid 80s. Lows in the lower 70s. Chance of rain 90%. Sunday and Sunday night, mostly cloudy with showers with thunderstorms likely. Highs in the mid 80s. Lows in the upper 60s. Chance of rain 80%. Monday, mostly cloudy with a chance of showers with a slight chance of thunderstorms in the morning, then partly sunny with showers likely with a chance of thunderstorms in the afternoon. Highs in the mid 80s. Chance of rain 60%. The forecast for the local area. Today, partly sunny with a chance of showers and thunderstorms. Highs in the upper 80s. South winds 10 to 15 miles per hour. Chance of rain 50%. Tonight, partly cloudy in the evening, then becoming mostly cloudy. Lows in the lower 70s. South winds 5 to 10 miles per hour in the evening, becoming light and variable. Wednesday, mostly cloudy with a slight chance of showers and thunderstorms in the morning, then partly sunny with a chance of showers and thunderstorms in the afternoon. Highs in the upper 80s. South winds 5 to 10 miles per hour. Chance of rain 50%. Wednesday night, mostly cloudy. A slight chance of showers and thunderstorms in the evening. Lows in the lower 70s. Southwest winds 5 to 10 miles per hour in the evening, becoming light and variable. Chance of rain 20%. Thursday, partly sunny. A chance of showers in the morning, then showers likely with a chance of thunderstorms in the afternoon. Highs in the upper 80s. Light and variable winds, becoming southwest around 5 miles per hour in the afternoon. Chance of rain 70%. Thursday night, mostly cloudy. Showers likely with a chance of thunderstorms in the evening, then a slight chance of showers after midnight. Lows in the lower 70s. Chance of rain 70%. Friday and Friday night, showers with a chance of thunderstorms. Highs in the upper 80s. Lows in the lower 70s. Chance of rain 80%. Saturday and Saturday night, showers with thunderstorms likely. Highs in the mid 80s. Lows in the lower 70s. Chance of rain 90%. Sunday and Sunday night, mostly cloudy with showers with thunderstorms likely. Highs in the mid 80s. Lows in the upper 60s. Chance of rain 80%. Monday, mostly cloudy with a chance of showers with a slight chance of thunderstorms in the morning, then partly sunny with showers likely with a chance of thunderstorms in the afternoon. Highs in the mid 80s. Chance of rain 60%. The current time is 4:44 a.m. Eastern Daylight Time. 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The latest weather and forecast information can also be accessed by calling our automated forecast line at 850-942-8851. Flood watch in effect through late tonight. What? Flooding caused by excessive rainfall is possible. Where? Portions of southeast Alabama, southwest Georgia, the Florida Panhandle, and the far western Florida Big Bend. When? Through late tonight. Impacts. Excessive runoff may result in flooding of rivers, creeks, streams, and other low-lying and flood-prone locations. Flooding may occur in poor drainage and urban areas. Additional details, widespread rainfall totals of 2 to 3 inches are likely, but localized high-end totals of 6 to 8 inches are possible. Recent heavy rainfall over the last few days have saturated the soils, making the area more susceptible to flash flooding. http://www.weather.gov/safety/flood. You should monitor later forecasts and be alert for possible flood warnings. Those living in areas prone to flooding should be prepared to take action should flooding develop. High rip current risk remains in effect through late Thursday night. What? Dangerous rip currents. Where? Walton, Bay, Gulf, and Franklin County beaches. When? Through late Thursday night. Impacts.

Rip currents can sweep even the best swimmers away from shore into deeper water. 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If caught in a rip current, relax and float. Don't swim against the current. If able, swim in a direction following the shoreline. If unable to escape, trace the shore and call or wave for help. These are the 4 a.m. Eastern Daylight Time conditions. At the Tallahassee Airport, it was mostly cloudy. The temperature was 74 degrees. The wind was east at 7 miles an hour. At Florida State University, the temperature was 72 degrees. The wind was east at 3 miles an hour. At Apalachicola, it was mostly cloudy. The temperature was 74 degrees. The wind was east at 5 miles an hour. At Panama City Northwest, it was mostly cloudy. The temperature was 72 degrees. The wind was east at 5 miles an hour. At Dothan, it was mostly cloudy. The temperature was 70 degrees. The wind was southeast at 5 miles an hour. At Albany, it was partly cloudy. The temperature was 74 degrees. The wind was south at 6 miles an hour. The report from Valdosta was not available. The forecast for the local area. Today, partly sunny with a chance of showers and thunderstorms. Highs in the upper 80s. South winds 10 to 15 miles per hour. Chance of rain 50%. Tonight, partly cloudy in the evening, then becoming mostly cloudy. Lows in the lower 70s. South winds 5 to 10 miles per hour in the evening, becoming light and variable. Wednesday, mostly cloudy with a slight chance of showers and thunderstorms in the morning, then partly sunny with a chance of showers and thunderstorms in the afternoon. Highs in the upper 80s. South winds 5 to 10 miles per hour. Chance of rain 50%. Wednesday night, mostly cloudy. A slight chance of showers and thunderstorms in the evening. Lows in the lower 70s. Southwest winds 5 to 10 miles per hour in the evening, becoming light and variable. Chance of rain 20%. Thursday, partly sunny. A chance of showers in the morning, then showers likely with a chance of thunderstorms in the afternoon. Highs in the upper 80s. Light and variable winds, becoming southwest around 5 miles per hour in the afternoon. Chance of rain 70%. Thursday night, mostly cloudy. Showers likely with a chance of thunderstorms in the evening, then a slight chance of showers after midnight. Lows in the lower 70s. Chance of rain 70%. Friday and Friday night, showers with a chance of thunderstorms. Highs in the upper 80s. Lows in the lower 70s. Chance of rain 80%. Saturday and Saturday night, showers with thunderstorms likely. Highs in the mid 80s. Lows in the lower 70s. Chance of rain 90%. Sunday and Sunday night, mostly cloudy with showers with thunderstorms likely. Highs in the mid 80s. Lows in the upper 60s. Chance of rain 80%. Monday, mostly cloudy with a chance of showers with a slight chance of thunderstorms in the morning, then partly sunny with showers likely with a chance of thunderstorms in the afternoon. Highs in the mid 80s. Chance of rain 60%. The current time is 4:49 a.m. Eastern Daylight Time. 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The latest weather and forecast information can also be accessed by calling our automated forecast line at 850-942-8851. Flood watch in effect through late tonight. What? Flooding caused by excessive rainfall is possible. Where? Portions of southeast Alabama, southwest Georgia, the Florida Panhandle, and the far western Florida Big Bend. When? Through late tonight. Impacts. Excessive runoff may result in flooding of rivers, creeks, streams, and other low-lying and flood-prone locations. Flooding may occur in poor drainage and urban areas. Additional details. Widespread rainfall totals of 2 to 3 inches are likely, but localized high-end totals of 6 to 8 inches are possible. Recent heavy rainfall over the last few days have saturated the soils, making the area more susceptible to flash flooding. http://www.weather.gov/safety/flood. You should monitor later forecasts and be alert for possible flood warnings. Those living in areas prone to flooding should be prepared to take action should flooding develop.
High rip current risk remains in effect through late Thursday night. What? Dangerous rip currents. Where? Walton, Bay, Gulf, and Franklin County beaches. When? Through late Thursday night. Impacts. Rip currents can sweep even the best swimmers away from shore into deeper water. Swim near a lifeguard. If caught in a rip current, relax and float. Don't swim against the current. If able, swim in a direction following the shoreline. If unable to escape, trace the shore and call or wave for help. These are the 4 a.m. Eastern Daylight Time conditions. At the Tallahassee Airport, it was mostly cloudy. The temperature was 74 degrees. The wind was east at 7 miles an hour. At Florida State University, the temperature was 72 degrees. The wind was east at 3 miles an hour. At Apalachicola, it was mostly cloudy. The temperature was 74 degrees. The wind was east at 5 miles an hour. At Panama City Northwest, it was mostly cloudy. The temperature was 72 degrees. The wind was east at 5 miles an hour. At Dothan, it was mostly cloudy. The temperature was 70 degrees. The wind was southeast at 5 miles an hour. At Albany, it was partly cloudy. The temperature was 74 degrees. The wind was south at 6 miles an hour. The report from Valdosta was not available. The forecast for the local area. Today, partly sunny with a chance of showers and thunderstorms. Highs in the upper 80s. South winds 10 to 15 miles per hour. Chance of rain 50%. Tonight, partly cloudy in the evening, then becoming mostly cloudy. Lows in the lower 70s. South winds 5 to 10 miles per hour in the evening, becoming light and variable. Wednesday, mostly cloudy with a slight chance of showers and thunderstorms in the morning, then partly sunny with a chance of showers and thunderstorms in the afternoon. Highs in the upper 80s. South winds 5 to 10 miles per hour. Chance of rain 50%. Wednesday night, mostly cloudy. A slight chance of showers and thunderstorms in the evening. Lows in the lower 70s. Southwest winds 5 to 10 miles per hour in the evening, becoming light and variable. Chance of rain 20%. Thursday, partly sunny. A chance of showers in the morning, then showers likely with a chance of thunderstorms in the afternoon. Highs in the upper 80s. Light and variable winds, becoming southwest around 5 miles per hour in the afternoon. Chance of rain 70%. Thursday night, mostly cloudy. Showers likely with a chance of thunderstorms in the evening, then a slight chance of showers after midnight. Lows in the lower 70s. Chance of rain 70%. Friday and Friday night, showers with a chance of thunderstorms. Highs in the upper 80s. Lows in the lower 70s. Chance of rain 80%. Saturday and Saturday night, showers with thunderstorms likely. Highs in the mid 80s. Lows in the lower 70s. Chance of rain 90%. Sunday and Sunday night, mostly cloudy with showers with thunderstorms likely. Highs in the mid 80s. Lows in the upper 60s. Chance of rain 80%. Monday, mostly cloudy with a chance of showers with a slight chance of thunderstorms in the morning, then partly sunny with showers likely with a chance of thunderstorms in the afternoon. Highs in the mid 80s. Chance of rain 60%. The current time is 4:55 a.m. Eastern Daylight Time. 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The latest weather and forecast information can also be accessed by calling our automated forecast line at 850-942-8851. Flood watch in effect through late tonight. What? Flooding caused by excessive rainfall is possible. Where? Portions of southeast Alabama, southwest Georgia, the Florida Panhandle, and the far western Florida Big Bend. When? Through late tonight. Impacts. Excessive runoff may result in flooding of rivers, creeks, streams, and other low-lying and flood-prone locations. Flooding may occur in poor drainage and urban areas. Additional details. Widespread rainfall totals of 2 to 3 inches are likely, but localized high-end totals of 6 to 8 inches are possible. Recent heavy rainfall over the last few days have saturated the soils, making the area more susceptible to flash flooding. http://www.weather.gov/
safety slash, flood your ship.

Monitor later forecasts and be alert for possible flood warnings. Those living in areas prone to flooding should be prepared to take action should flooding develop. High rip current risk remains in effect through late Thursday night. What? Dangerous rip currents. Where? Walton, Bay, Gulf, and Franklin County beaches. When? Through late Thursday night. Impacts. Rip currents can sweep even the best swimmers away from shore into deeper water. Swim near a lifeguard. If caught in a rip current, relax and float. Don't swim against the current. If able, swim in a direction following the shoreline. If unable to escape, face the shore and call or wave for help. These are the 4 a.m. Eastern Daylight Time conditions. At the Tallahassee Airport, it was mostly cloudy. The temperature was 74 degrees. The wind was east at 7 miles an hour. At Florida State University, the temperature was 72 degrees. The wind was east at 3 miles an hour. At Apalachicola, it was mostly cloudy. The temperature was 74 degrees. The wind was east at 5 miles an hour. At Panama City Northwest, it was mostly cloudy. The temperature was 72 degrees. The wind was east at 5 miles an hour. At Dothan, it was mostly cloudy. The temperature was 70 degrees. The wind was southeast at 5 miles an hour. At Albany, it was partly cloudy. The temperature was 74 degrees. The wind was south at 6 miles an hour. The report from Valdosta was not available. The forecast for the local area. Today, partly sunny with a chance of showers and thunderstorms. Highs in the upper 80s. South winds 10 to 15 miles per hour. Chance of rain 50%. Tonight, partly cloudy in the evening, then becoming mostly cloudy. Lows in the lower 70s. South winds 5 to 10 miles per hour in the evening, becoming light and variable. Wednesday, mostly cloudy with a slight chance of showers and thunderstorms in the morning, then partly sunny with a chance of showers and thunderstorms in the afternoon. Highs in the upper 80s. South winds 5 to 10 miles per hour. Chance of rain 50%. Wednesday night, mostly cloudy. A slight chance of showers and thunderstorms in the evening. Lows in the lower 70s. Southwest winds 5 to 10 miles per hour in the evening, becoming light and variable. Chance of rain 20%. Thursday, partly sunny. A chance of showers in the morning, then showers likely with a chance of thunderstorms in the afternoon. Highs in the upper 80s. Light and variable winds, becoming southwest around 5 miles per hour in the afternoon. Chance of rain 70%. Thursday night, mostly cloudy. Showers likely with a chance of thunderstorms in the evening, then a slight chance of showers after midnight. Lows in the lower 70s. Chance of rain 70%. Friday and Friday night, showers with a chance of thunderstorms. Highs in the upper 80s. Lows in the lower 70s. Chance of rain 80%. Saturday and Saturday night, showers with thunderstorms likely. Highs in the mid 80s. Lows in the lower 70s. Chance of rain 90%. Sunday and Sunday night, mostly cloudy with showers with thunderstorms likely. Highs in the mid 80s. Lows in the upper 60s. Chance of rain 80%. Monday, mostly cloudy with a chance of showers with a slight chance of thunderstorms in the morning, then partly sunny with showers likely with a chance of thunderstorms in the afternoon. Highs in the mid 80s. Chance of rain 60%. The current time is 5 a.m. Eastern Daylight Time. 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The latest weather and forecast information can also be accessed by calling our automated forecast line at 850-942-8851. Flood watch in effect through late tonight. What? Flooding caused by excessive rainfall is possible. Where? Portions of southeast Alabama, southwest Georgia, the Florida Panhandle, and the far western Florida Big Bend. When? Through late tonight. Impacts. Excessive runoff may result in flooding of rivers, creeks, streams, and other low-lying and flood-prone locations. Flooding may occur in poor drainage and urban areas. Additional details. Widespread rainfall totals of 2 to 3 inches are likely, but localized high-end totals of 6 to 8 inches are possible. Recent heavy rainfall over the last few days have saturated
the soils, making the area more susceptible to flash flooding. http://www.weather.gov/safety/flood. You should monitor later forecasts and be alert for possible flood warnings. Those living in areas prone to flooding should be prepared to take action should flooding develop. High rip current risk remains in effect through late Thursday night. What? Dangerous rip currents. Where? Walton, Bay, Gulf, and Franklin County beaches. When? Through late Thursday night. Impacts. Rip currents can sweep even the best swimmers away from shore into deeper water. Swim near a lifeguard. If caught in a rip current, relax and float. Don't swim against the current. If able, swim in a direction following the shoreline. If unable to escape, trace the shore and call or wave for help. These are the 4 a.m. Eastern Daylight Time conditions. At the Tallahassee Airport, it was mostly cloudy. The temperature was 74 degrees. The wind was east at 7 miles an hour. At Florida State University, the temperature was 72 degrees. The wind was east at 3 miles an hour. At Apalachicola, it was mostly cloudy. The temperature was 74 degrees. The wind was east at 5 miles an hour. At Panama City Northwest, it was mostly cloudy. The temperature was 72 degrees. The wind was east at 5 miles an hour. At Dothan, it was mostly cloudy. The temperature was 70 degrees. The wind was southeast at 5 miles an hour. At Albany, it was partly cloudy. The temperature was 74 degrees. The wind was south at 6 miles an hour. The report from Valdosta was not available. The forecast for the local area. Today, partly sunny with a chance of showers and thunderstorms. Highs in the upper 80s. South winds 10 to 15 miles per hour. Chance of rain 50%. Tonight, partly cloudy in the evening, then becoming mostly cloudy. Lows in the lower 70s. South winds 5 to 10 miles per hour in the evening, becoming light and variable. Wednesday, mostly cloudy with a slight chance of showers and thunderstorms in the morning, then partly sunny with a chance of showers and thunderstorms in the afternoon. Highs in the upper 80s. South winds 5 to 10 miles per hour. Chance of rain 50%. Wednesday night, mostly cloudy. A slight chance of showers and thunderstorms in the evening. Lows in the lower 70s. Southwest winds 5 to 10 miles per hour in the evening, becoming light and variable. Chance of rain 20%. Thursday, partly sunny. A chance of showers in the morning, then showers likely with a chance of thunderstorms in the afternoon. Highs in the upper 80s. Light and variable winds, becoming southwest around 5 miles per hour in the afternoon. Chance of rain 70%. Thursday night, mostly cloudy. Showers likely with a chance of thunderstorms in the evening, then a slight chance of showers after midnight. Lows in the lower 70s. Chance of rain 70%. Friday and Friday night, showers with a chance of thunderstorms. Highs in the upper 80s. Lows in the lower 70s. Chance of rain 80%. Saturday and Saturday night, showers with thunderstorms likely. Highs in the mid 80s. Lows in the lower 70s. Chance of rain 90%. Sunday and Sunday night, mostly cloudy with showers with thunderstorms likely. Highs in the mid 80s. Lows in the upper 60s. Chance of rain 80%. Monday, mostly cloudy with a chance of showers with a slight chance of thunderstorms in the morning, then partly sunny with showers likely with a chance of thunderstorms in the afternoon. Highs in the mid 80s. Chance of rain 60%. The current time is 5:05 a.m. Eastern Daylight Time. 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The latest weather and forecast information can also be accessed by calling our automated forecast line at 850-942-8851. Flood watch in effect through late tonight. What? Flooding caused by excessive rainfall is possible. Where? Portions of southeast Alabama, southwest Georgia, the Florida Panhandle, and the far western Florida Big Bend. When? Through late tonight. Impacts. Excessive runoff may result in flooding of rivers, creeks, streams, and other low-lying and flood-prone locations. Flooding may occur in poor drainage and urban areas,

Additional details. Widespread rainfall totals of 2 to 3 inches are likely, but localized high-end totals of 6 to 8 inches are possible. Recent heavy rainfall over the last few days have saturated the soils, making the area more susceptible to flash flooding. http://www.weather.gov/safety/. Flood, you should monitor later forecasts and be alert for possible flood warnings. Those living in areas prone to flooding should be prepared to take action should flooding develop. High rip current risk remains in effect through late Thursday night. What? Dangerous rip currents. Where? Walton, Bay, Gulf, and Franklin County beaches. When? Through late Thursday night. Impacts. Rip currents can sweep even the best swimmers away from shore into deeper water. Swim near a lifeguard. If caught in a rip current, relax and float. Don't swim against the current. If able, swim in a direction following the shoreline. If unable to escape, trace the shore and call or wave for help. These are the 5 a.m. Eastern Daylight Time conditions. At the Tallahassee Airport, it was mostly cloudy. The temperature was 74 degrees. The wind was east at 13 miles an hour. The report from Florida State University was not available. At Apalachicola, it was mostly cloudy. The temperature was 77 degrees. The wind was southeast at 9 miles an hour. At Panama City Northwest, it was mostly cloudy. The temperature was 71 degrees. The wind was northeast at 7 miles an hour. At Dothan, it was mostly cloudy. The temperature was 71 degrees. The wind was east at 5 miles an hour. At Albany, it was partly cloudy. The temperature was 74 degrees. The wind was southeast at 9 miles an hour. The report from Valdosta was not available. The forecast for the local area. Today, partly sunny with a chance of showers and thunderstorms. Highs in the upper 80s. South winds 10 to 15 miles per hour. Chance of rain 50%. Tonight, partly cloudy in the evening, then becoming mostly cloudy. Lows in the lower 70s. South winds 5 to 10 miles per hour in the evening, becoming light and variable. Wednesday, mostly cloudy with a slight chance of showers and thunderstorms in the morning, then partly sunny with a chance of showers and thunderstorms in the afternoon. Highs in the upper 80s. South winds 5 to 10 miles per hour. Chance of rain 50%. Wednesday night, mostly cloudy. A slight chance of showers and thunderstorms in the evening. Lows in the lower 70s. Southwest winds 5 to 10 miles per hour in the evening, becoming light and variable. Chance of rain 20%. Thursday, partly sunny. A chance of showers in the morning, then showers likely with a chance of thunderstorms in the afternoon. Highs in the upper 80s. Light and variable winds, becoming southwest around 5 miles per hour in the afternoon. Chance of rain 70%. Thursday night, mostly cloudy. Showers likely with a chance of thunderstorms in the evening, then a slight chance of showers after midnight. Lows in the lower 70s. Chance of rain 70%. Friday and Friday night, showers with a chance of thunderstorms. Highs in the upper 80s. Lows in the lower 70s. Chance of rain 80%. Saturday and Saturday night, showers with thunderstorms likely. Highs in the mid 80s. Lows in the lower 70s. Chance of rain 90%. Sunday and Sunday night, mostly cloudy with showers with thunderstorms likely. Highs in the mid 80s. Lows in the upper 60s. Chance of rain 80%. Monday, mostly cloudy with a chance of showers with a slight chance of thunderstorms in the morning, then partly sunny with showers likely with a chance of thunderstorms in the afternoon. Highs in the mid 80s. Chance of rain 60%. The current time is 5:10 a.m. Eastern Daylight Time. 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The latest weather and forecast information can also be accessed by calling our automated forecast line at 850-942-8851. Flood watch in effect through late tonight. What? Flooding caused by excessive rainfall is possible. Where? Portions of southeast Alabama, southwest Georgia, the Florida Panhandle, and the far western Florida Big Bend. When? Through late tonight. Impacts. Excessive runoff may

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Recent heavy rainfall over the last few days have saturated the soils, making the area more susceptible to flash flooding. http://www.weather.gov/safety/flood. You should monitor later forecasts and be alert for possible flood warnings. Those living in areas prone to flooding should be prepared to take action should flooding develop. High rip current risk remains in effect through late Thursday night. What? Dangerous rip currents. Where? Walton, Bay, Gulf, and Franklin County beaches. When? Through late Thursday night. Impacts. Rip currents can sweep even the best swimmers away from shore into deeper water. Swim near a lifeguard. If caught in a rip current, relax and float. Don't swim against the current. If able, swim in a direction following the shoreline. If unable to escape, trace the shore and call or wave for help. These are the 5 a.m. Eastern Daylight Time conditions. At the Tallahassee Airport, it was mostly cloudy. The temperature was 74 degrees. The wind was east at 13 miles an hour. At Florida State University, the temperature was 73 degrees. The wind was east at 6 miles an hour. At Apalachicola, it was mostly cloudy. The temperature was 77 degrees. The wind was southeast at 9 miles an hour. At Panama City Northwest, it was cloudy. The temperature was 71 degrees. The wind was northeast at 7 miles an hour. At Dothan, it was mostly cloudy. The temperature was 71 degrees. The wind was east at 5 miles an hour. At Albany, it was partly cloudy. The temperature was 74 degrees. The wind was southeast at 9 miles an hour. The report from Valdosta was not available. The forecast for the local area. Today, partly sunny with a chance of showers and thunderstorms. Highs in the upper 80s. South winds 10 to 15 miles per hour. Chance of rain 50%. Tonight, partly cloudy in the evening, then becoming mostly cloudy. Lows in the lower 70s. South winds 5 to 10 miles per hour in the evening, becoming light and variable. Wednesday, mostly cloudy with a slight chance of showers and thunderstorms in the morning, then partly sunny with a chance of showers and thunderstorms in the afternoon. Highs in the upper 80s. South winds 5 to 10 miles per hour. Chance of rain 50%. Wednesday night, mostly cloudy. A slight chance of showers and thunderstorms in the evening. Lows in the lower 70s. Southwest winds 5 to 10 miles per hour in the evening, becoming light and variable. Chance of rain 20%. Thursday, partly sunny. A chance of showers in the morning, then showers likely with a chance of thunderstorms in the afternoon. Highs in the upper 80s. Light and variable winds, becoming southwest around 5 miles per hour in the afternoon. Chance of rain 70%. Thursday night, mostly cloudy. Showers likely with a chance of thunderstorms in the evening, then a slight chance of showers after midnight. Lows in the lower 70s. Chance of rain 70%. Friday and Friday night, showers with a chance of thunderstorms. Highs in the upper 80s. Lows in the lower 70s. Chance of rain 80%. Saturday and Saturday night, showers with thunderstorms likely. Highs in the mid 80s. Lows in the lower 70s. Chance of rain 90%. Sunday and Sunday night, mostly cloudy with showers with thunderstorms likely. Highs in the mid 80s. Lows in the upper 60s. Chance of rain 80%. Monday, mostly cloudy with a chance of showers with a slight chance of thunderstorms in the morning, then partly sunny with showers likely with a chance of thunderstorms in the afternoon. Highs in the mid 80s. Chance of rain 60%. The current time is 5:15 a.m. Eastern Daylight Time. 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The latest weather and forecast information can also be accessed by calling our automated forecast line at 850-942-8851. Flood watch in effect through late tonight. What? Flooding caused by excessive rainfall is possible.

where portions of southeast Alabama, southwest Georgia, the Florida Panhandle, and the far western Florida Big Bend. When, through late tonight, impacts, excessive runoff may result in flooding of rivers, creeks, streams, and other low-lying and flood-prone locations. Flooding may occur in poor drainage and urban areas. Additional details, widespread rainfall totals of 2 to 3 inches are likely, but localized high-end totals of 6 to 8 inches are possible. Recent heavy rainfall over the last few days have saturated the soils, making the area more susceptible to flash flooding. http://www.weather.gov/safety/flood. You should monitor later forecasts and be alert for possible flood warnings. Those living in areas prone to flooding should be prepared to take action should flooding develop. High rip current risk remains in effect through late Thursday night. What? Dangerous rip currents. Where? Walton, Bay, Gulf, and Franklin County beaches. When? Through late Thursday night. Impacts. Rip currents can sweep even the best swimmers away from shore into deeper water. Swim near a lifeguard. If caught in a rip current, relax and float. Don't swim against the current. If able, swim in a direction following the shoreline. If unable to escape, trace the shore and call or wave for help. These are the 5 a.m. Eastern Daylight Time conditions. At the Tallahassee Airport, it was mostly cloudy. The temperature was 74 degrees. The wind was east at 13 miles an hour. At Florida State University, the temperature was 73 degrees. The wind was east at 6 miles an hour. At Apalachicola, it was mostly cloudy. The temperature was 7 degrees. The wind was southeast at 9 miles an hour. At Panama City Northwest, it was cloudy. The temperature was 71 degrees. The wind was northeast at 7 miles an hour. At Dothan, it was mostly cloudy. The temperature was 71 degrees. The wind was east at 5 miles an hour. At Albany, it was partly cloudy. The temperature was 74 degrees. The wind was southeast at 9 miles an hour. The report from Valdosta was not available. The forecast for the local area. Today, partly sunny with a chance of showers and thunderstorms. Highs in the upper 80s. South winds 10 to 15 miles per hour. Chance of rain 50%. Tonight, partly cloudy in the evening, then becoming mostly cloudy. Lows in the lower 70s. South winds 5 to 10 miles per hour in the evening, becoming light and variable. Wednesday, mostly cloudy with a slight chance of showers and thunderstorms in the morning, then partly sunny with a chance of showers and thunderstorms in the afternoon. Highs in the upper 80s. South winds 5 to 10 miles per hour. Chance of rain 50%. Wednesday night, mostly cloudy. A slight chance of showers and thunderstorms in the evening. Lows in the lower 70s. Southwest winds 5 to 10 miles per hour in the evening, becoming light and variable. Chance of rain 20%. Thursday, partly sunny. A chance of showers in the morning, then showers likely with a chance of thunderstorms in the afternoon. Highs in the upper 80s. Light and variable winds, becoming southwest around 5 miles per hour in the afternoon. Chance of rain 70%. Thursday night, mostly cloudy. Showers likely with a chance of thunderstorms in the evening, then a slight chance of showers after midnight. Lows in the lower 70s. Chance of rain 70%. Friday and Friday night, showers with a chance of thunderstorms. Highs in the upper 80s. Lows in the lower 70s. Chance of rain 80%. Saturday and Saturday night, showers with thunderstorms likely. Highs in the mid 80s. Lows in the lower 70s. Chance of rain 90%. Sunday and Sunday night, mostly cloudy with showers with thunderstorms likely. Highs in the mid 80s. Lows in the upper 60s. Chance of rain 80%. Monday, mostly cloudy with a chance of showers with a slight chance of thunderstorms in the morning, then partly sunny with showers likely with a chance of thunderstorms in the afternoon. Highs in the mid 80s. Chance of rain 60%. The current time is 5:20 a.m. Eastern Daylight Time. 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The latest weather and forecast information can also

will be accessed by calling our automated forecast line at 850-942-8851. Flood watch in effect through late tonight. What? Flooding caused by excessive rainfall is possible. Where? Portions of southeast Alabama, southwest Georgia, the Florida Panhandle, and the far western Florida Big Bend. When? Through late tonight. Impacts. Excessive runoff may result in flooding of rivers, creeks, streams, and other low-lying and flood-prone locations. Flooding may occur in poor drainage and urban areas. Additional details. 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Recent heavy rainfall over the last few days have saturated the soils, making the area more susceptible to flash flooding. http://www.weather.gov/safety/flood. You should monitor later forecasts and be alert for possible flood warnings. Those living in areas prone to flooding should be prepared to take action should flooding develop. High rip current risk remains in effect through late Thursday night. What? Dangerous rip currents. Where? Walton, Bay, Gulf, and Franklin County beaches. When? Through late Thursday night. Impacts. Rip currents can sweep even the best swimmers away from shore into deeper water. Swim near a lifeguard. If caught in a rip current, relax and float. Don't swim against the current. If able, swim in a direction following the shoreline. If unable to escape, face the shore and call or wave for help. These are the 5 a.m. Eastern Daylight Time conditions. At the Tallahassee Airport, it was mostly cloudy. The temperature was 74 degrees. The wind was east at 13 miles an hour. At Florida State University, the temperature was 73 degrees. The wind was east at 6 miles an hour. At Apalachicola, it was mostly cloudy. The temperature was 77 degrees. The wind was southeast at 9 miles an hour. At Panama City Northwest, it was cloudy. The temperature was 71 degrees. The wind was northeast at 7 miles an hour. At Dothan, it was mostly cloudy. The temperature was 71 degrees. The wind was east at 5 miles an hour. At Albany, it was partly cloudy. The temperature was 74 degrees. The wind was southeast at 9 miles an hour. The report from Valdosta was not available. The forecast for the local area. Today, partly sunny with a chance of showers and thunderstorms. Highs in the upper 80s. South winds 10 to 15 miles per hour. Chance of rain 50%. Tonight, partly cloudy in the evening, then becoming mostly cloudy. Lows in the lower 70s. South winds 5 to 10 miles per hour in the evening, becoming light and variable. Wednesday, mostly cloudy with a slight chance of showers and thunderstorms in the morning, then partly sunny with a chance of showers and thunderstorms in the afternoon. Highs in the upper 80s. South winds 5 to 10 miles per hour. Chance of rain 50%. Wednesday night, mostly cloudy. A slight chance of showers and thunderstorms in the evening. Lows in the lower 70s. Southwest winds 5 to 10 miles per hour in the evening, becoming light and variable. Chance of rain 20%. Thursday, partly sunny. A chance of showers in the morning, then showers likely with a chance of thunderstorms in the afternoon. Highs in the upper 80s. Light and variable winds, becoming southwest around 5 miles per hour in the afternoon. Chance of rain 70%. Thursday night, mostly cloudy. Showers likely with a chance of thunderstorms in the evening, then a slight chance of showers after midnight. Lows in the lower 70s. Chance of rain 70%. Friday and Friday night, showers with a chance of thunderstorms. Highs in the upper 80s. Lows in the lower 70s. Chance of rain 80%. Saturday and Saturday night, showers with thunderstorms likely. Highs in the mid 80s. Lows in the lower 70s. Chance of rain 90%. Sunday and Sunday night, mostly cloudy with showers with thunderstorms likely. Highs in the mid 80s. Lows in the upper 60s. Chance of rain 80%. Monday, mostly cloudy with a chance of showers with a slight chance of thunderstorms in the morning, then partly sunny with showers likely with a chance of thunderstorms in the afternoon. Highs in the mid 80s. Chance of rain 60%. The current time is 5:26 a.m. Eastern Daylight Time. 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

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The latest weather and forecast information can also be accessed by calling our automated forecast line at 850-942-8851. Flood watch in effect through late tonight. What? Flooding caused by excessive rainfall is possible. Where? Portions of southeast Alabama, southwest Georgia, the Florida Panhandle, and the far western Florida Big Bend. When? Through late tonight. Impacts. Excessive runoff may result in flooding of rivers, creeks, streams, and other low-lying and flood-prone locations. Flooding may occur in poor drainage and urban areas. Additional details. Widespread rainfall totals of 2 to 3 inches are likely, but localized high-end totals of 6 to 8 inches are possible. Recent heavy rainfall over the last few days have saturated the soils, making the area more susceptible to flash flooding. http://www.weather.gov/safety/ Flood, you should monitor later forecasts and be alert for possible flood warnings. Those living in areas prone to flooding should be prepared to take action should flooding develop. High rip current risk remains in effect through late Thursday night. What? Dangerous rip currents. Where? Walton, Bay, Gulf, and Franklin County beaches. When? Through late Thursday night. Impacts. Rip currents can sweep even the best swimmers away from shore into deeper water. Swim near a lifeguard. If caught in a rip current, relax and float. Don't swim against the current. If able, swim in a direction following the shoreline. If unable to escape, trace the shore and call or wave for help. These are the 5 a.m. Eastern Daylight Time conditions. At the Tallahassee Airport, it was mostly cloudy. The temperature was 74 degrees. The wind was east at 13 miles an hour. At Florida State University, the temperature was 73 degrees. The wind was east at 6 miles an hour. At Apalachicola, it was mostly cloudy. The temperature was 77 degrees. The wind was southeast at 9 miles an hour. At Panama City Northwest, it was cloudy. The temperature was 71 degrees. The wind was northeast at 7 miles an hour. At Dothan, it was mostly cloudy. The temperature was 71 degrees. The wind was east at 5 miles an hour. At Albany, it was partly cloudy. The temperature was 74 degrees. The wind was southeast at 9 miles an hour. The report from Valdosta was not available. The forecast for the local area. Today, partly sunny with a chance of showers and thunderstorms. Highs in the upper 80s. South winds 10 to 15 miles per hour. Chance of rain 50%. Tonight, partly cloudy in the evening, then becoming mostly cloudy. Lows in the lower 70s. South winds 5 to 10 miles per hour in the evening, becoming light and variable. Wednesday, mostly cloudy with a slight chance of showers and thunderstorms in the morning, then partly sunny with a chance of showers and thunderstorms in the afternoon. Highs in the upper 80s. South winds 5 to 10 miles per hour. Chance of rain 50%. Wednesday night, mostly cloudy. A slight chance of showers and thunderstorms in the evening. Lows in the lower 70s. Southwest winds 5 to 10 miles per hour in the evening, becoming light and variable. Chance of rain 20%. Thursday, partly sunny. A chance of showers in the morning, then showers likely with a chance of thunderstorms in the afternoon. Highs in the upper 80s. Light and variable winds, becoming southwest around 5 miles per hour in the afternoon. Chance of rain 70%. Thursday night, mostly cloudy. Showers likely with a chance of thunderstorms in the evening, then a slight chance of showers after midnight. Lows in the lower 70s. Chance of rain 70%. Friday and Friday night, showers with a chance of thunderstorms. Highs in the upper 80s. Lows in the lower 70s. Chance of rain 80%. Saturday and Saturday night, showers with thunderstorms likely. Highs in the mid 80s. Lows in the lower 70s. Chance of rain 90%. Sunday and Sunday night, mostly cloudy with showers with thunderstorms likely. Highs in the mid 80s. Lows in the upper 60s. Chance of rain 80%. Monday, mostly cloudy with a chance of showers with a slight chance of thunderstorms in the morning, then partly sunny with showers likely with a chance of thunderstorms in the afternoon. Highs in the mid-80s.
chance of rain 60%. The current time is 5:31 a.m. Eastern Daylight Time. 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The latest weather and forecast information can also be accessed by calling our automated forecast line at 850-942-8851. Flood watch in effect through late tonight. What? Flooding caused by excessive rainfall is possible. Where? Portions of southeast Alabama, southwest Georgia, the Florida Panhandle, and the far western Florida Big Bend. When? Through late tonight. Impacts. Excessive runoff may result in flooding of rivers, creeks, streams, and other low-lying and flood-prone locations. Flooding may occur in poor drainage and urban areas. Additional details, widespread rainfall totals of 2 to 3 inches are likely, but localized high-end totals of 6 to 8 inches are possible. Recent heavy rainfall over the last few days have saturated the soils, making the area more susceptible to flash flooding. http://www.weather.gov/safety/. Flood, you should monitor later forecasts and be alert for possible flood warnings. Those living in areas prone to flooding should be prepared to take action should flooding develop. High rip current risk remains in effect through late Thursday night. What? Dangerous rip currents. Where? Walton, Bay, Gulf, and Franklin County beaches. When? Through late Thursday night. Impacts. Rip currents can sweep even dangerous rip currents. Where? Walton, Bay, Gulf, and Franklin County beaches. When? Through late Thursday night. Impacts. Rip currents can sweep even the best swimmers away from shore into deeper water. Swim near a lifeguard. If caught in a rip current, relax and float. Don't swim against the current. If able, swim in a direction following the shoreline. If unable to escape, face the shore and call or wave for help. These are the 5 a.m. Eastern Daylight Time conditions. At the Tallahassee Airport, it was mostly cloudy. The temperature was 74 degrees. The wind was east at 13 miles an hour. At Florida State University, the temperature was 73 degrees. The wind was east at 6 miles an hour. At Apalachicola, it was mostly cloudy. The temperature was 77 degrees. The wind was southeast at 9 miles an hour. At Panama City Northwest, it was cloudy. The temperature was 71 degrees. The wind was northeast at 7 miles an hour. At Dothan, it was mostly cloudy. The temperature was 71 degrees. The wind was east at 5 miles an hour. At Albany, it was partly cloudy. The temperature was 74 degrees. The wind was southeast at 9 miles an hour. The report from Valdosta was not available. The forecast for the local area. Today, partly sunny with a chance of showers and thunderstorms. Highs in the upper 80s. South winds 10 to 15 miles per hour. Chance of rain 50%. Tonight, partly cloudy in the evening, then becoming mostly cloudy. Lows in the lower 70s. South winds 5 to 10 miles per hour in the evening, becoming light and variable. Wednesday, mostly cloudy with a slight chance of showers and thunderstorms in the morning, then partly sunny with a chance of showers and thunderstorms in the afternoon. Highs in the upper 80s. South winds 5 to 10 miles per hour. Chance of rain 50%. Wednesday night, mostly cloudy. A slight chance of showers and thunderstorms in the evening. Lows in the lower 70s. Southwest winds 5 to 10 miles per hour in the evening, becoming light and variable. Chance of rain 20%. Thursday, partly sunny. A chance of showers in the morning, then showers likely with a chance of thunderstorms in the afternoon. Highs in the upper 80s. Light and variable winds, becoming southwest around 5 miles per hour in the afternoon. Chance of rain 70%. Thursday night, mostly cloudy. Showers likely with a chance of thunderstorms in the evening, then a slight chance of showers after midnight. Lows in the lower 70s. Chance of rain 70%. Friday and Friday night, showers with a chance of thunderstorms. Highs in the upper 80s. Lows in the lower 70s. Chance of rain 80%. Saturday and Saturday night, showers with thunderstorms likely. Highs in the mid 80s. Lows in the lower 70s. Chance of rain 90%.

6%. Sunday and Sunday night, mostly cloudy with showers with thunderstorms likely. Highs in the mid-80s. Lows in the upper 60s. Chance of rain 80%. Monday, mostly cloudy with a chance of showers with a slight chance of thunderstorms in the morning, then partly sunny with showers likely with a chance of thunderstorms in the afternoon. Highs in the mid-80s. Chance of rain 60%. The current time is 5:36 a.m. Eastern Daylight Time. 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The latest weather and forecast information can also be accessed by calling our automated forecast line at 850-942-8851. Flood watch in effect through late tonight. What? Flooding caused by excessive rainfall is possible. Where? Portions of southeast Alabama, southwest Georgia, the Florida Panhandle, and the far western Florida Big Bend. When? Through late tonight. Impacts. Excessive runoff may result in flooding of rivers, creeks, streams, and other low-lying and flood-prone locations. Flooding may occur in poor drainage and urban areas. Additional details. Widespread rainfall totals of 2 to 3 inches are likely, but localized high-end totals of 6 to 8 inches are possible. Recent heavy rainfall over the last few days have saturated the soils, making the area more susceptible to flash flooding. http://www.weather.gov/safety/flood. You should monitor later forecasts and be alert for possible flood warnings. Those living in areas prone to flooding should be prepared to take action should flooding develop. High rip current risk remains in effect through late Thursday night. What? Dangerous rip currents. Where? Walton, Bay, Gulf, and Franklin County beaches. When? Through late Thursday night. Impacts. Rip currents can sweep even the best swimmers away from shore into deeper water. Swim near a lifeguard. If caught in a rip current, relax and float. Don't swim against the current. If able, swim in a direction following the shoreline. If unable to escape, face the shore and call or wave for help. These are the 5 a.m. Eastern Daylight Time conditions. At the Tallahassee Airport, it was mostly cloudy. The temperature was 74 degrees. The wind was east at 13 miles an hour. At Florida State University, the temperature was 73 degrees. The wind was east at 6 miles an hour. At Apalachicola, it was mostly cloudy. The temperature was 77 degrees. The wind was southeast at 9 miles an hour. At Panama City Northwest, it was cloudy. The temperature was 71 degrees. The wind was northeast at 7 miles an hour. At Dothan, it was mostly cloudy. The temperature was 71 degrees. The wind was east at 5 miles an hour. At Albany, it was partly cloudy. The temperature was 74 degrees. The wind was southeast at 9 miles an hour. The report from Valdosta was not available. The forecast for the local area. Today, partly sunny with a chance of showers and thunderstorms. Highs in the upper 80s. South winds 10 to 15 miles per hour. Chance of rain 50%. Tonight, partly cloudy in the evening, then becoming mostly cloudy. Lows in the lower 70s. South winds 5 to 10 miles per hour in the evening, becoming light and variable. Wednesday, mostly cloudy with a slight chance of showers and thunderstorms in the morning, then partly sunny with a chance of showers and thunderstorms in the afternoon. Highs in the upper 80s. South winds 5 to 10 miles per hour. Chance of rain 50%. Wednesday night, mostly cloudy. A slight chance of showers and thunderstorms in the evening. Lows in the lower 70s. Southwest winds 5 to 10 miles per hour in the evening, becoming light and variable. Chance of rain 20%. Thursday, partly sunny. A chance of showers in the morning, then showers likely with a chance of thunderstorms in the afternoon. Highs in the upper 80s. Light and variable winds, becoming southwest around 5 miles per hour in the afternoon. Chance of rain 70%. Thursday night, mostly cloudy. Showers likely with a chance of thunderstorms in the evening, then a slight chance of showers after midnight. Lows in the lower 70s. Chance of rain 70%. Friday and Friday night, showers with a chance of thunderstorms. Highs in the upper 80s. Lows in the lower 70s.

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The latest weather and forecast information can also be accessed by calling our automated forecast line at 850-942-8851. Flood watch in effect through late tonight. What? Flooding caused by excessive rainfall is possible. Where? Portions of southeast Alabama, southwest Georgia, the Florida Panhandle, and the far western Florida Big Bend. When? Through late tonight. Impacts. Excessive runoff may result in flooding of rivers, creeks, streams, and other low-lying and flood-prone locations. Flooding may occur in poor drainage and urban areas. Additional details. Widespread rainfall totals of 2 to 3 inches are likely, but localized high-end totals of 6 to 8 inches are possible. Recent heavy rainfall over the last few days have saturated the soils, making the area more susceptible to flash flooding. http://www.weather.gov/safety/flood. You should monitor later forecasts and be alert for possible flood warnings. Those living in areas prone to flooding should be prepared to take action should flooding develop. High rip current risk remains in effect through late Thursday night. What? Dangerous rip currents. Where? Walton, Bay, Gulf, and Franklin County beaches. When? Through late Thursday night. Impacts. Rip currents can sweep even the best swimmers away from shore into deeper water. Swim near a lifeguard. If caught in a rip current, relax and float. Don't swim against the current. If able, swim in a direction following the shoreline. If unable to escape, face the shore and call or wave for help. These are the 5 a.m. Eastern Daylight Time conditions. At the Tallahassee Airport, it was mostly cloudy. The temperature was 74 degrees. The wind was east at 13 miles an hour. At Florida State University, the temperature was 73 degrees. The wind was east at 6 miles an hour. At Apalachicola, it was mostly cloudy. The temperature was 77 degrees. The wind was southeast at 9 miles an hour. At Panama City Northwest, it was cloudy. The temperature was 71 degrees. The wind was northeast at 7 miles an hour. At Dothan, it was mostly cloudy. The temperature was 71 degrees. The wind was east at 5 miles an hour. At Albany, it was partly cloudy. The temperature was 74 degrees. The wind was southeast at 9 miles an hour. The report from Valdosta was not available. The forecast for the local area. Today, partly sunny with a chance of showers and thunderstorms. Highs in the upper 80s. South winds 10 to 15 miles per hour. Chance of rain 50%. Tonight, partly cloudy in the evening, then becoming mostly cloudy. Lows in the lower 70s. South winds 5 to 10 miles per hour in the evening, becoming light and variable. Wednesday, mostly cloudy with a slight chance of showers and thunderstorms in the morning, then partly sunny with a chance of showers and thunderstorms in the afternoon. Highs in the upper 80s. South winds 5 to 10 miles per hour. Chance of rain 50%. Wednesday night, mostly cloudy. A slight chance of showers and thunderstorms in the evening. Lows in the lower 70s. Southwest winds 5 to 10 miles per hour in the evening, becoming light and variable. Chance of rain 20%. Thursday, partly sunny. A chance of showers in the morning, then showers likely with a chance of thunderstorms in the afternoon. Highs in the upper 80s. Light and variable winds, becoming southwest around 5 miles per hour in the afternoon. Chance of rain 70%. Thursday night, mostly cloudy. Showers likely with a chance of thunderstorms in the evening, then a slight chance of showers after midnight. Lows in the lower 70s. Chance of rain 70%. Friday and Friday night, showers with a chance of thunderstorms. Highs in the upper 80s. Lows in the lower 70s. Chance of rain 80%. Saturday and Saturday night, showers with thunderstorms likely. Highs in the mid 80s. Lows in the lower 70s. Chance of rain 90%. Sunday and Sunday night, mostly cloudy with showers with thunderstorms likely. Highs in the mid 80s. Lows in the upper 60s. Chance of rain 80%. Monday, mostly cloudy with a chance of showers with a slight chance of thunderstorms in the morning, then partly sunny with showers likely with a chance of thunderstorms.

in the afternoon. Highs in the mid-80s. Chance of rain 60%. The current time is 5:47 a.m. Eastern Daylight Time. 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This broadcast originates from your National Weather Service office in Tallahassee, Florida. The latest weather and forecast information can also be accessed by calling our automated forecast line at 850-942-8851. Flood watch in effect through late tonight. What? Flooding caused by excessive rainfall is possible. Where? Portions of southeast Alabama, southwest Georgia, the Florida Panhandle, and the far western Florida Big Bend. When? Through late tonight. Impacts. Excessive runoff may result in flooding of rivers, creeks, streams, and other low-lying and flood-prone locations. Flooding may occur in poor drainage and urban areas. Additional details. Widespread rainfall totals of 2 to 3 inches are likely, but localized high-end totals of 6 to 8 inches are possible. Recent heavy rainfall over the last few days have saturated the soils, making the area more susceptible to flash flooding. http://www.weather.gov/safety/ Flood you should monitor later forecasts and be alert for possible flood warnings. Those living in areas prone to flooding should be prepared to take action should flooding develop. High rip current risk remains in effect through late Thursday night. What? Dangerous rip currents. Where? Walton, Bay, Gulf, and Franklin County beaches. When? Through late Thursday night. Impacts. Rip currents can sweep even the best swimmers away from shore into deeper water. Swim near a lifeguard. If caught in a rip current, relax and float. Don't swim against the current. If able, swim in a direction following the shoreline. If unable to escape, trace the shore and call or wave for help. These are the 5 a.m. Eastern Daylight Time conditions. At the Tallahassee Airport, it was mostly cloudy. The temperature was 74 degrees. The wind was east at 13 miles an hour. At Florida State University, the temperature was 73 degrees. The wind was east at 6 miles an hour. At Apalachicola, it was mostly cloudy. The temperature was 77 degrees. The wind was southeast at 9 miles an hour. At Panama City Northwest, it was cloudy. The temperature was 71 degrees. The wind was northeast at 7 miles an hour. At Dothan, it was mostly cloudy. The temperature was 71 degrees. The wind was east at 5 miles an hour. At Albany, it was partly cloudy. The temperature was 74 degrees. The wind was southeast at 9 miles an hour. The report from Valdosta was not available. The forecast for the local area. Today, partly sunny with a chance of showers and thunderstorms. Highs in the upper 80s. South winds 10 to 15 miles per hour. Chance of rain 50%. Tonight, partly cloudy in the evening, then becoming mostly cloudy. Lows in the lower 70s. South winds 5 to 10 miles per hour in the evening, becoming light and variable. Wednesday, mostly cloudy with a slight chance of showers and thunderstorms in the morning, then partly sunny with a chance of showers and thunderstorms in the afternoon. Highs in the upper 80s. South winds 5 to 10 miles per hour. Chance of rain 50%. Wednesday night, mostly cloudy. A slight chance of showers and thunderstorms in the evening. Lows in the lower 70s. Southwest winds 5 to 10 miles per hour in the evening, becoming light and variable. Chance of rain 20%. Thursday, partly sunny. A chance of showers in the morning, then showers likely with a chance of thunderstorms in the afternoon. Highs in the upper 80s. Light and variable winds, becoming southwest around 5 miles per hour in the afternoon. Chance of rain 70%. Thursday night, mostly cloudy. Showers likely with a chance of thunderstorms in the evening, then a slight chance of showers after midnight. Lows in the lower 70s. Chance of rain 70%. Friday and Friday night, showers with a chance of thunderstorms. Highs in the upper 80s. Lows in the lower 70s. Chance of rain 80%. Saturday and Saturday night, showers with thunderstorms likely. Highs in the mid 80s. Lows in the lower 70s. Chance of rain 90%. Sunday and Sunday night, mostly cloudy with showers with thunderstorms likely. Highs in the mid 80s.
lows in the upper 60s. Chance of rain 80%. Monday, mostly cloudy with a chance of showers with a slight chance of thunderstorms in the morning, then partly sunny with showers likely with a chance of thunderstorms in the afternoon. Highs in the mid-80s. Chance of rain 60%. The current time is 5:52 a.m. Eastern Daylight Time. 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The latest weather and forecast information can also be accessed by calling our automated forecast line at 850-942-8851. Flood watch in effect through late tonight. What? Flooding caused by excessive rainfall is possible. Where? Portions of southeast Alabama, southwest Georgia, the Florida Panhandle, and the far western Florida Big Bend. When? Through late tonight. Impacts. Excessive runoff may result in flooding of rivers, creeks, streams, and other low-lying and flood-prone locations. Flooding may occur in poor drainage and urban areas. Additional details. Widespread rainfall totals of 2 to 3 inches are likely, but localized high-end totals of 6 to 8 inches are possible. Recent heavy rainfall over the last few days have saturated the soils, making the area more susceptible to flash flooding. http://www.weather.gov/safety/flood. You should monitor later forecasts and be alert for possible flood warnings. Those living in areas prone to flooding should be prepared to take action should flooding develop. High rip current risk remains in effect through late Thursday night. What? Dangerous rip currents. Where? Walton, Bay, Gulf, and Franklin County beaches. When? Through late Thursday night. Impacts. Rip currents can sweep even the best swimmers away from shore into deeper water. Swim near a lifeguard. If caught in a rip current, relax and float. Don't swim against the current. If able, swim in a direction following the shoreline. If unable to escape, face the shore and call or wave for help. These are the 5 a.m. Eastern Daylight Time conditions. At the Tallahassee Airport, it was mostly cloudy. The temperature was 74 degrees. The wind was east at 13 miles an hour. At Florida State University, the temperature was 73 degrees. The wind was east at 6 miles an hour. At Apalachicola, it was mostly cloudy. The temperature was 77 degrees. The wind was southeast at 9 miles an hour. At Panama City Northwest, it was cloudy. The temperature was 71 degrees. The wind was northeast at 7 miles an hour. At Dothan, it was mostly cloudy. The temperature was 71 degrees. The wind was east at 5 miles an hour. At Albany, it was partly cloudy. The temperature was 74 degrees. The wind was southeast at 9 miles an hour. The report from Valdosta was not available. The forecast for the local area. Today, partly sunny with a chance of showers and thunderstorms. Highs in the upper 80s. South winds 10 to 15 miles per hour. Chance of rain 50%. Tonight, partly cloudy in the evening, then becoming mostly cloudy. Lows in the lower 70s. South winds 5 to 10 miles per hour in the evening, becoming light and variable. Wednesday, mostly cloudy with a slight chance of showers and thunderstorms in the morning, then partly sunny with a chance of showers and thunderstorms in the afternoon. Highs in the upper 80s. South winds 5 to 10 miles per hour. Chance of rain 50%. Wednesday night, mostly cloudy. A slight chance of showers and thunderstorms in the evening. Lows in the lower 70s. Southwest winds 5 to 10 miles per hour in the evening, becoming light and variable. Chance of rain 20%. Thursday, partly sunny. A chance of showers in the morning, then showers likely with a chance of thunderstorms in the afternoon. Highs in the upper 80s. Light and variable winds, becoming southwest around 5 miles per hour in the afternoon. Chance of rain 70%. Thursday night, mostly cloudy. Showers likely with a chance of thunderstorms in the evening, then a slight chance of showers after midnight. Lows in the lower 70s. Chance of rain 70%. Friday and Friday night, showers with a chance of thunderstorms. Highs in the upper 80s. Lows in the lower 70s. Chance of rain 80%. Saturday and Saturday night, showers with thunderstorms likely,

Highs in the mid-80s. Lows in the lower 70s. Chance of rain 90%. Sunday and Sunday night, mostly cloudy with showers with thunderstorms likely. Highs in the mid-80s. Lows in the upper 60s. Chance of rain 80%. Monday, mostly cloudy with a chance of showers with a slight chance of thunderstorms in the morning, then partly sunny with showers likely with a chance of thunderstorms in the afternoon. Highs in the mid-80s. Chance of rain 60%. The current time is 5:57 a.m. Eastern Daylight Time. 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The latest weather and forecast information can also be accessed by calling our automated forecast line at 850-942-8851. Flood watch in effect through late tonight. What? Flooding caused by excessive rainfall is possible. Where? Portions of southeast Alabama, southwest Georgia, the Florida Panhandle, and the far western Florida Big Bend. When? Through late tonight. Impacts. Excessive runoff may result in flooding of rivers, creeks, streams, and other low-lying and flood-prone locations. Flooding may occur in poor drainage and urban areas. Additional details. Widespread rainfall totals of 2 to 3 inches are likely, but localized high-end totals of 6 to 8 inches are possible. Recent heavy rainfall over the last few days have saturated the soils, making the area more susceptible to flash flooding. http://www.weather.gov/safety/flood. You should monitor later forecasts and be alert for possible flood warnings. Those living in areas prone to flooding should be prepared to take action should flooding develop. High rip current risk remains in effect through late Thursday night. What? Dangerous rip currents. Where? Walton, Bay, Gulf, and Franklin County beaches. When? Through late Thursday night. Impacts. Rip currents can sweep even the best swimmers away from shore into deeper water. Swim near a lifeguard. If caught in a rip current, relax and float. Don't swim against the current. If able, swim in a direction following the shoreline. If unable to escape, trace the shore and call or wave for help. These are the 5 a.m. Eastern Daylight Time conditions. At the Tallahassee Airport, it was mostly cloudy. The temperature was 74 degrees. The wind was east at 13 miles an hour. At Florida State University, the temperature was 73 degrees. The wind was east at 6 miles an hour. At Apalachicola, it was mostly cloudy. The temperature was 77 degrees. The wind was southeast at 9 miles an hour. At Panama City Northwest, it was cloudy. The temperature was 71 degrees. The wind was northeast at 7 miles an hour. At Dothan, it was mostly cloudy. The temperature was 71 degrees. The wind was east at 5 miles an hour. At Albany, it was partly cloudy. The temperature was 74 degrees. The wind was southeast at 9 miles an hour. The report from Valdosta was not available. The forecast for the local area. Today, partly sunny with a chance of showers and thunderstorms. Highs in the upper 80s. South winds 10 to 15 miles per hour. Chance of rain 50%. Tonight, partly cloudy in the evening, then becoming mostly cloudy. Lows in the lower 70s. South winds 5 to 10 miles per hour in the evening, becoming light and variable. Wednesday, mostly cloudy with a slight chance of showers and thunderstorms in the morning, then partly sunny with a chance of showers and thunderstorms in the afternoon. Highs in the upper 80s. South winds 5 to 10 miles per hour. Chance of rain 50%. Wednesday night, mostly cloudy. A slight chance of showers and thunderstorms in the evening. Lows in the lower 70s. Southwest winds 5 to 10 miles per hour in the evening, becoming light and variable. Chance of rain 20%. Thursday, partly sunny. A chance of showers in the morning, then showers likely with a chance of thunderstorms in the afternoon. Highs in the upper 80s. Light and variable winds, becoming southwest around 5 miles per hour in the afternoon. Chance of rain 70%. Thursday night, mostly cloudy. Showers likely with a chance of thunderstorms in the evening, then a slight chance of showers after midnight. Lows in the lower 70s. Chance of rain 70%. Friday and Friday night,

with a chance of thunderstorms. Highs in the upper 80s. Lows in the lower 70s. Chance of rain 80%. Saturday and Saturday night, showers with thunderstorms likely. Highs in the mid 80s. Lows in the lower 70s. Chance of rain 90%. Sunday and Sunday night, mostly cloudy with showers with thunderstorms likely. Highs in the mid 80s. Lows in the upper 60s. Chance of rain 80%. Monday, mostly cloudy with a chance of showers with a slight chance of thunderstorms in the morning, then partly sunny with showers likely with a chance of thunderstorms in the afternoon. Highs in the mid 80s. Chance of rain 60%. The current time is 6:02 a.m. Eastern Daylight Time. 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The latest weather and forecast information can also be accessed by calling our automated forecast line at 850-942-8851. Flood watch in effect through late tonight. What? Flooding caused by excessive rainfall is possible. Where? Portions of southeast Alabama, southwest Georgia, the Florida Panhandle, and the far western Florida Big Bend. When? Through late tonight. Impacts. Excessive runoff may result in flooding of rivers, creeks, streams, and other low-lying and flood-prone locations. Flooding may occur in poor drainage and urban areas. Additional details. Widespread rainfall totals of 2 to 3 inches are likely, but localized high-end totals of 6 to 8 inches are possible. Recent heavy rainfall over the last few days have saturated the soils, making the area more susceptible to flash flooding. http://www.weather.gov/safety/flood-you-should-monitor-later-forecasts and be alert for possible flood warnings. Those living in areas prone to flooding should be prepared to take action should flooding develop. High rip current risk remains in effect through late Thursday night. What? Dangerous rip currents. Where? Walton, Bay, Gulf, and Franklin County beaches. When? Through late Thursday night. Impacts. Rip currents can sweep even the best swimmers away from shore into deeper water. Swim near a lifeguard. If caught in a rip current, relax and float. Don't swim against the current. If able, swim in a direction following the shoreline. If unable to escape, face the shore and call or wave for help. These are the 6 a.m. Eastern Daylight Time conditions. At the Tallahassee Airport, it was mostly cloudy. The temperature was 74 degrees. The wind was east at 13 miles an hour. The report from Florida State University was not available. At Apalachicola, it was mostly cloudy. The temperature was 78 degrees. The wind was southeast at 12 miles an hour. At Panama City Northwest, it was cloudy. The temperature was 71 degrees. The wind was east at 6 miles an hour. At Dothan, it was mostly cloudy. The temperature was 70 degrees. The wind was east at 6 miles an hour. At Albany, it was partly cloudy. The temperature was 73 degrees. The wind was southeast at 7 miles an hour. The report from Valdosta was not available. The forecast for the local area. Today, partly sunny with a chance of showers and thunderstorms. Highs in the upper 80s. South winds 10 to 15 miles per hour. Chance of rain 50%. Tonight, partly cloudy in the evening, then becoming mostly cloudy. Lows in the lower 70s. South winds 5 to 10 miles per hour in the evening, becoming light and variable. Wednesday, mostly cloudy with a slight chance of showers and thunderstorms in the morning, then partly sunny with a chance of showers and thunderstorms in the afternoon. Highs in the upper 80s. South winds 5 to 10 miles per hour. Chance of rain 50%. Wednesday night, mostly cloudy. A slight chance of showers and thunderstorms in the evening. Lows in the lower 70s. Southwest winds 5 to 10 miles per hour in the evening, becoming light and variable. Chance of rain 20%. Thursday, partly sunny. A chance of showers in the morning, then showers likely with a chance of thunderstorms in the afternoon. Highs in the upper 80s. Light and variable winds, becoming southwest around 5 miles per hour in the afternoon. Chance of rain 70%. Thursday night, mostly cloudy. Showers likely with a chance of thunderstorms in the evening, then a slight

Chance of showers after midnight. Lows in the lower 70s. Chance of rain 70%. Friday and Friday night, showers with a chance of thunderstorms. Highs in the upper 80s. Lows in the lower 70s. Chance of rain 80%. Saturday and Saturday night, showers with thunderstorms likely. Highs in the mid 80s. Lows in the lower 70s. Chance of rain 90%. Sunday and Sunday night, mostly cloudy with showers with thunderstorms likely. Highs in the mid 80s. Lows in the upper 60s. Chance of rain 80%. Monday, mostly cloudy with a chance of showers with a slight chance of thunderstorms in the morning, then partly sunny with showers likely with a chance of thunderstorms in the afternoon. Highs in the mid 80s. Chance of rain 60%. The current time is 6:07 a.m. Eastern Daylight Time. 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The latest weather and forecast information can also be accessed by calling our automated forecast line at 850-942-8851. Flood watch in effect through late tonight. What? Flooding caused by excessive rainfall is possible. Where? Portions of southeast Alabama, southwest Georgia, the Florida Panhandle, and the far western Florida Big Bend. When? Through late tonight. Impacts. Excessive runoff may result in flooding of rivers, creeks, streams, and other low-lying and flood-prone locations. Flooding may occur in poor drainage and urban areas. Additional details. Widespread rainfall totals of 2 to 3 inches are likely, but localized high-end totals of 6 to 8 inches are possible. Recent heavy rainfall over the last few days have saturated the soils, making the area more susceptible to flash flooding. http://www.weather.gov/safety/flood-you-should-monitor-later-forecasts and be alert for possible flood warnings. Those living in areas prone to flooding should be prepared to take action should flooding develop. High rip current risk remains in effect through late Thursday night. What? Dangerous rip currents. Where? Walton, Bay, Gulf, and Franklin County beaches. When? Through late Thursday night. Impacts. Rip currents can sweep even the best swimmers away from shore into deeper water. Swim near a lifeguard. If caught in a rip current, relax and float. Don't swim against the current. If able, swim in a direction following the shoreline. If unable to escape, trace the shore and call or wave for help. These are the 6 a.m. Eastern Daylight Time conditions. At the Tallahassee Airport, it was mostly cloudy. The temperature was 74 degrees. The wind was east at 13 miles an hour. The report from Florida State University was not available. At Apalachicola, it was mostly cloudy. The temperature was 78 degrees. The wind was southeast at 12 miles an hour. At Panama City Northwest, it was cloudy. The temperature was 71 degrees. The wind was east at 6 miles an hour. At Dothan, it was mostly cloudy. The temperature was 70 degrees. The wind was east at 6 miles an hour. At Albany, it was partly cloudy. The temperature was 73 degrees. The wind was southeast at 7 miles an hour. The report from Valdosta was not available. The forecast for the local area. Today, partly sunny with a chance of showers and thunderstorms. Highs in the upper 80s. South winds 10 to 15 miles per hour. Chance of rain 50%. Tonight, partly cloudy in the evening, then becoming mostly cloudy. Lows in the lower 70s. South winds 5 to 10 miles per hour in the evening, becoming light and variable. Wednesday, mostly cloudy with a slight chance of showers and thunderstorms in the morning, then partly sunny with a chance of showers and thunderstorms in the afternoon. Highs in the upper 80s. South winds 5 to 10 miles per hour. Chance of rain 50%. Wednesday night, mostly cloudy. A slight chance of showers and thunderstorms in the evening. Lows in the lower 70s. Southwest winds 5 to 10 miles per hour in the evening, becoming light and variable. Chance of rain 20%. Thursday, partly sunny. A chance of showers in the morning, then showers likely with a chance of thunderstorms in the afternoon. Highs in the upper 80s. Light and variable winds, becoming southwest around 5 miles per hour in the afternoon.

Chance of rain 70%. Thursday night, mostly cloudy. Showers likely with a chance of thunderstorms in the evening, then a slight chance of showers after midnight. Lows in the lower 70s. Chance of rain 70%. Friday and Friday night, showers with a chance of thunderstorms. Highs in the upper 80s. Lows in the lower 70s. Chance of rain 80%. Saturday and Saturday night, showers with thunderstorms likely. Highs in the mid 80s. Lows in the lower 70s. Chance of rain 90%. Sunday and Sunday night, mostly cloudy with showers with thunderstorms likely. Highs in the mid 80s. Lows in the upper 60s. Chance of rain 80%. Monday, mostly cloudy with a chance of showers with a slight chance of thunderstorms in the morning, then partly sunny with showers likely with a chance of thunderstorms in the afternoon. Highs in the mid 80s. Chance of rain 60%. The current time is 6:12 a.m. Eastern Daylight Time. 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The latest weather and forecast information can also be accessed by calling our automated forecast line at 850-942-8851. Flood watch in effect through late tonight. What? Flooding caused by excessive rainfall is possible. Where? Portions of southeast Alabama, southwest Georgia, the Florida Panhandle, and the far western Florida Big Bend. When? Through late tonight. Impacts. Excessive runoff may result in flooding of rivers, creeks, streams, and other low-lying and flood-prone locations. Flooding may occur in poor drainage and urban areas. Additional details. Widespread rainfall totals of 2 to 3 inches are likely, but localized high-end totals of 6 to 8 inches are possible. Recent heavy rainfall over the last few days have saturated the soils, making the area more susceptible to flash flooding. http://www.weather.gov/safety/flood. You should monitor later forecasts and be alert for possible flood warnings. Those living in areas prone to flooding should be prepared to take action should flooding develop. High rip current risk remains in effect through late Thursday night. What? Dangerous rip currents. Where? Walton, Bay, Gulf, and Franklin County beaches. When? Through late Thursday night. Impacts. Rip currents can sweep even the best swimmers away from shore into deeper water. Swim near a lifeguard. If caught in a rip current, relax and float. Don't swim against the current. If able, swim in a direction following the shoreline. If unable to escape, face the shore and call or wave for help. These are the 6 a.m. Eastern Daylight Time conditions. At the Tallahassee Airport, it was mostly cloudy. The temperature was 74 degrees. The wind was east at 13 miles an hour. At Florida State University, the temperature was 73 degrees. The wind was east at 9 miles an hour. At Apalachicola, it was partly cloudy. The temperature was 78 degrees. The wind was southeast at 12 miles an hour. At Panama City Northwest, it was cloudy. The temperature was 71 degrees. The wind was east at 6 miles an hour. At Dothan, it was mostly cloudy. The temperature was 70 degrees. The wind was east at 6 miles an hour. At Albany, it was partly cloudy. The temperature was 73 degrees. The wind was southeast at 7 miles an hour. The report from Valdosta was not available. The forecast for the local area. Today, partly sunny with a chance of showers and thunderstorms. Highs in the upper 80s. South winds 10 to 15 miles per hour. Chance of rain 50%. Tonight, partly cloudy in the evening, then becoming mostly cloudy. Lows in the lower 70s. South winds 5 to 10 miles per hour in the evening, becoming light and variable. Wednesday, mostly cloudy with a slight chance of showers and thunderstorms in the morning, then partly sunny with a chance of showers and thunderstorms in the afternoon. Highs in the upper 80s. South winds 5 to 10 miles per hour. Chance of rain 50%. Wednesday night, mostly cloudy. A slight chance of showers and thunderstorms in the evening. Lows in the lower 70s. Southwest winds 5 to 10 miles per hour in the evening, becoming light and variable. Chance of rain 20%. Thursday, partly sunny. A chance of showers in the morning.

and showers likely with a chance of thunderstorms in the afternoon. Highs in the upper 80s. Light and variable winds, becoming southwest around 5 miles per hour in the afternoon. Chance of rain 70%. Thursday night, mostly cloudy. Showers likely with a chance of thunderstorms in the evening, then a slight chance of showers after midnight. Lows in the lower 70s. Chance of rain 70%. Friday and Friday night, showers with a chance of thunderstorms. Highs in the upper 80s. Lows in the lower 70s. Chance of rain 80%. Saturday and Saturday night, showers with thunderstorms likely. Highs in the mid 80s. Lows in the lower 70s. Chance of rain 90%. Sunday and Sunday night, mostly cloudy with showers with thunderstorms likely. Highs in the mid 80s. Lows in the upper 60s. Chance of rain 80%. Monday, mostly cloudy with a chance of showers with a slight chance of thunderstorms in the morning, then partly sunny with showers likely with a chance of thunderstorms in the afternoon. Highs in the mid 80s. Chance of rain 60%. The current time is 6:18 a.m. Eastern Daylight Time. 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The latest weather and forecast information can also be accessed by calling our automated forecast line at 850-942-8851. Flood watch in effect through late tonight. What? Flooding caused by excessive rainfall is possible. Where? Portions of southeast Alabama, southwest Georgia, the Florida Panhandle, and the far western Florida Big Bend. When? Through late tonight. Impacts. Excessive runoff may result in flooding of rivers, creeks, streams, and other low-lying and flood-prone locations. Flooding may occur in poor drainage and urban areas. Additional details. Widespread rainfall totals of 2 to 3 inches are likely, but localized high-end totals of 6 to 8 inches are possible. Recent heavy rainfall over the last few days have saturated the soils, making the area more susceptible to flash flooding. http://www.weather.gov/safety/flood. You should monitor later forecasts and be alert for possible flood warnings. Those living in areas prone to flooding should be prepared to take action should flooding develop. High rip current risk remains in effect through late Thursday night. What? Dangerous rip currents. Where? Walton, Bay, Gulf, and Franklin County beaches. When? Through late Thursday night. Impacts. Rip currents can sweep even the best swimmers away from shore into deeper water. Swim near a lifeguard. If caught in a rip current, relax and float. Don't swim against the current. If able, swim in a direction following the shoreline. If unable to escape, face the shore and call or wave for help. These are the 6 a.m. Eastern Daylight Time conditions. At the Tallahassee Airport, it was mostly cloudy. The temperature was 74 degrees. The wind was east at 13 miles an hour. At Florida State University, the temperature was 73 degrees. The wind was east at 9 miles an hour. At Apalachicola, it was partly cloudy. The temperature was 78 degrees. The wind was southeast at 12 miles an hour. At Panama City Northwest, it was cloudy. The temperature was 71 degrees. The wind was east at 6 miles an hour. At Dothan, it was mostly cloudy. The temperature was 70 degrees. The wind was east at 6 miles an hour. At Albany, it was partly cloudy. The temperature was 73 degrees. The wind was southeast at 7 miles an hour. The report from Valdosta was not available. The forecast for the local area. Today, partly sunny with a chance of showers and thunderstorms. Highs in the upper 80s. South winds 10 to 15 miles per hour. Chance of rain 50%. Tonight, partly cloudy in the evening, then becoming mostly cloudy. Lows in the lower 70s. South winds 5 to 10 miles per hour in the evening, becoming light and variable. Wednesday, mostly cloudy with a slight chance of showers and thunderstorms in the morning, then partly sunny with a chance of showers and thunderstorms in the afternoon. Highs in the upper 80s. South winds 5 to 10 miles per hour. Chance of rain 50%. Wednesday night, mostly cloudy. A slight chance of showers and thunderstorms in the evening. Lows in the lower 70s.

Southwest winds 5 to 10 miles per hour in the evening, becoming light and variable. Chance of rain 20%. Thursday, partly sunny. A chance of showers in the morning, then showers likely with a chance of thunderstorms in the afternoon. Highs in the upper 80s. Light and variable winds, becoming southwest around 5 miles per hour in the afternoon. Chance of rain 70%. Thursday night, mostly cloudy. Showers likely with a chance of thunderstorms in the evening, then a slight chance of showers after midnight. Lows in the lower 70s. Chance of rain 70%. Friday and Friday night, showers with a chance of thunderstorms. Highs in the upper 80s. Lows in the lower 70s. Chance of rain 80%. Saturday and Saturday night, showers with thunderstorms likely. Highs in the mid 80s. Lows in the lower 70s. Chance of rain 90%. Sunday and Sunday night, mostly cloudy with showers with thunderstorms likely. Highs in the mid 80s. Lows in the upper 60s. Chance of rain 80%. Monday, mostly cloudy with a chance of showers with a slight chance of thunderstorms in the morning, then partly sunny with showers likely with a chance of thunderstorms in the afternoon. Highs in the mid-80s. Chance of rain 60%. The current time is 6:23 a.m. Eastern Daylight Time. 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The latest weather and forecast information can also be accessed by calling our automated forecast line at 850-942-8851. Flood watch in effect through late tonight. What? Flooding caused by excessive rainfall is possible. Where? Portions of southeast Alabama, southwest Georgia, the Florida Panhandle, and the far western Florida Big Bend. When? Through late tonight. Impacts. Excessive runoff may result in flooding of rivers, creeks, streams, and other low-lying and flood-prone locations. Flooding may occur in poor drainage and urban areas. Additional details. Widespread rainfall totals of 2 to 3 inches are likely, but localized high-end totals of 6 to 8 inches are possible. Recent heavy rainfall over the last few days have saturated the soils, making the area more susceptible to flash flooding. http://www.weather.gov/safety/flood-you-should-monitor-later-forecasts and be alert for possible flood warnings. Those living in areas prone to flooding should be prepared to take action should flooding develop. High rip current risk remains in effect through late Thursday night. What? Dangerous rip currents. Where? Walton, Bay, Gulf, and Franklin County beaches. When? Through late Thursday night. Impacts. Rip currents can sweep even the best swimmers away from shore into deeper water. Swim near a lifeguard. If caught in a rip current, relax and float. Don't swim against the current. If able, swim in a direction following the shoreline. If unable to escape, face the shore and call or wave for help. These are the 6 a.m. Eastern Daylight Time conditions. At the Tallahassee Airport, it was mostly cloudy. The temperature was 74 degrees. The wind was east at 13 miles an hour. At Florida State University, the temperature was 73 degrees. The wind was east at 9 miles an hour. At Apalachicola, it was partly cloudy. The temperature was 78 degrees. The wind was southeast at 12 miles an hour. At Panama City Northwest, it was cloudy. The temperature was 71 degrees. The wind was east at 6 miles an hour. At Dothan, it was mostly cloudy. The temperature was 70 degrees. The wind was east at 6 miles an hour. At Albany, it was partly cloudy. The temperature was 73 degrees. The wind was southeast at 7 miles an hour. The report from Valdosta was not available. The forecast for the local area. Today, partly sunny with a chance of showers and thunderstorms. Highs in the upper 80s. South winds 10 to 15 miles per hour. Chance of rain 50%. Tonight, partly cloudy in the evening, then becoming mostly cloudy. Lows in the lower 70s. South winds 5 to 10 miles per hour in the evening, becoming light and variable. Wednesday, mostly cloudy with a slight chance of showers and thunderstorms in the morning, then partly sunny with a chance of showers and thunderstorms in the afternoon. Highs in the upper 80s. South winds 5 to 10 miles.

per hour. Chance of rain 50%. Wednesday night, mostly cloudy. A slight chance of showers and thunderstorms in the evening. Lows in the lower 70s. Southwest winds 5 to 10 miles per hour in the evening, becoming light and variable. Chance of rain 20%. Thursday, partly sunny. A chance of showers in the morning, then showers likely with a chance of thunderstorms in the afternoon. Highs in the upper 80s. Light and variable winds, becoming southwest around 5 miles per hour in the afternoon. Chance of rain 70%. Thursday night, mostly cloudy. Showers likely with a chance of thunderstorms in the evening, then a slight chance of showers after midnight. Lows in the lower 70s. Chance of rain 70%. Friday and Friday night, showers with a chance of thunderstorms. Highs in the upper 80s. Lows in the lower 70s. Chance of rain 80%. Saturday and Saturday night, showers with thunderstorms likely. Highs in the mid 80s. Lows in the lower 70s. Chance of rain 90%. Sunday and Sunday night, mostly cloudy with showers with thunderstorms likely. Highs in the mid 80s. Lows in the upper 60s. Chance of rain 80%. Monday, mostly cloudy with a chance of showers with a slight chance of thunderstorms in the morning, then partly sunny with showers likely with a chance of thunderstorms in the afternoon. Highs in the mid 80s. Chance of rain 60%. The current time is 6:28 a.m. Eastern Daylight Time. 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The latest weather and forecast information can also be accessed by calling our automated forecast line at 850-942-8851. Flood watch in effect through late tonight. What? Flooding caused by excessive rainfall is possible. Where? Portions of southeast Alabama, southwest Georgia, the Florida Panhandle, and the far western Florida Big Bend. When? Through late tonight. Impacts. Excessive runoff may result in flooding of rivers, creeks, streams, and other low-lying and flood-prone locations. Flooding may occur in poor drainage and urban areas. Additional details. Widespread rainfall totals of 2 to 3 inches are likely, but localized high-end totals of 6 to 8 inches are possible. Recent heavy rainfall over the last few days have saturated the soils, making the area more susceptible to flash flooding. http://www.weather.gov/safety/flood. You should monitor later forecasts and be alert for possible flood warnings. Those living in areas prone to flooding should be prepared to take action should flooding develop. High rip current risk remains in effect through late Thursday night. What? Dangerous rip currents. Where? Walton, Bay, Gulf, and Franklin County beaches. When? Through late Thursday night. Impacts. Rip currents can sweep even the best swimmers away from shore into deeper water. Swim near a lifeguard. If caught in a rip current, relax and float. Don't swim against the current. If able, swim in a direction following the shoreline. If unable to escape, trace the shore and call or wave for help. These are the 6 a.m. Eastern Daylight Time conditions. At the Tallahassee Airport, it was mostly cloudy. The temperature was 74 degrees. The wind was east at 13 miles an hour. At Florida State University, the temperature was 73 degrees. The wind was east at 9 miles an hour. At Apalachicola, it was partly cloudy. The temperature was 78 degrees. The wind was southeast at 12 miles an hour. At Panama City Northwest, it was cloudy. The temperature was 71 degrees. The wind was east at 6 miles an hour. At Dothan, it was mostly cloudy. The temperature was 70 degrees. The wind was east at 6 miles an hour. At Albany, it was partly cloudy. The temperature was 73 degrees. The wind was southeast at 7 miles an hour. The report from Valdosta was not available. The forecast for the local area. Today, partly sunny with a chance of showers and thunderstorms. Highs in the upper 80s. South winds 10 to 15 miles per hour. Chance of rain 50%. Tonight, partly cloudy in the evening, then becoming mostly cloudy. Lows in the lower 70s. South winds 5 to 10 miles per hour in the evening, becoming light and variable. Wednesday, mostly
cloudy with a slight chance of showers and thunderstorms in the morning, then partly sunny with a chance of showers and thunderstorms in the afternoon. Highs in the upper 80s. South winds 5 to 10 miles per hour. Chance of rain 50%. Wednesday night, mostly cloudy. A slight chance of showers and thunderstorms in the evening. Lows in the lower 70s. Southwest winds 5 to 10 miles per hour in the evening, becoming light and variable. Chance of rain 20%. Thursday, partly sunny. A chance of showers in the morning, then showers likely with a chance of thunderstorms in the afternoon. Highs in the upper 80s. Light and variable winds, becoming southwest around 5 miles per hour in the afternoon. Chance of rain 70%. Thursday night, mostly cloudy. Showers likely with a chance of thunderstorms in the evening, then a slight chance of showers after midnight. Lows in the lower 70s. Chance of rain 70%. Friday and Friday night, showers with a chance of thunderstorms. Highs in the upper 80s. Lows in the lower 70s. Chance of rain 80%. Saturday and Saturday night, showers with thunderstorms. Friday and Friday night, showers with a chance of thunderstorms. Highs in the upper 80s. Lows in the lower 70s. Chance of rain 80%. Saturday and Saturday night, showers with thunderstorms likely. Highs in the mid 80s. Lows in the lower 70s. Chance of rain 90%. Sunday and Sunday night, mostly cloudy with showers with thunderstorms likely. Highs in the mid 80s. Lows in the upper 60s. Chance of rain 80%. Monday, mostly cloudy with a chance of showers with a slight chance of thunderstorms in the morning, then partly sunny with showers likely with a chance of thunderstorms in the afternoon. Highs in the mid 80s. Chance of rain 60%. The current time is 6:33 a.m. Eastern Daylight Time. 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The latest weather and forecast information can also be accessed by calling our automated forecast line at 850-942-8851. Flood watch in effect through late tonight. What? Flooding caused by excessive rainfall is possible. Where? Portions of southeast Alabama, southwest Georgia, the Florida Panhandle, and the far western Florida Big Bend. When? Through late tonight. Impacts. Excessive runoff may result in flooding of rivers, creeks, streams, and other low-lying and flood-prone locations. Flooding may occur in poor drainage and urban areas. Additional details. Widespread rainfall totals of 2 to 3 inches are likely, but localized high-end totals of 6 to 8 inches are possible. Recent heavy rainfall over the last few days have saturated the soils, making the area more susceptible to flash flooding. http://www.weather.gov/safety/flood/you-should-monitor-later-forecasts-and-be-alert-for-possible-flood-warnings. Those living in areas prone to flooding should be prepared to take action should flooding develop. High rip current risk remains in effect through late Thursday night. What? Dangerous rip currents. Where? Walton, Bay, Gulf, and Franklin County beaches. When? Through late Thursday night. Impacts. Rip currents can sweep even the best swimmers away from shore into deeper water. Swim near a lifeguard. If caught in a rip current, relax and float. Don't swim against the current. If able, swim in a direction following the shoreline. If unable to escape, trace the shore and call or wave for help. These are the 6 a.m. Eastern Daylight Time conditions. At the Tallahassee Airport, it was mostly cloudy. The temperature was 74 degrees. The wind was east at 13 miles an hour. At Florida State University, the temperature was 73 degrees. The wind was east at 9 miles an hour. At Apalachicola, it was partly cloudy. The temperature was 78 degrees. The wind was southeast at 12 miles an hour. At Panama City Northwest, it was cloudy. The temperature was 71 degrees. The wind was east at 6 miles an hour. At Dothan, it was mostly cloudy. The temperature was 70 degrees. The wind was east at 6 miles an hour. At Albany, it was partly cloudy. The temperature was 73 degrees. The wind was southeast at 7 miles an hour. The report from Valdosta was not available. The forecast for the local area.

Today, partly sunny with a chance of showers and thunderstorms. Highs in the upper 80s. South winds 10 to 15 miles per hour. Chance of rain 50%. Tonight, partly cloudy in the evening, then becoming mostly cloudy. Lows in the lower 70s. South winds 5 to 10 miles per hour in the evening, becoming light and variable. Wednesday, mostly cloudy with a slight chance of showers and thunderstorms in the morning, then partly sunny with a chance of showers and thunderstorms in the afternoon. Highs in the upper 80s. South winds 5 to 10 miles per hour. Chance of rain 50%. Wednesday night, mostly cloudy. A slight chance of showers and thunderstorms in the evening. Lows in the lower 70s. Southwest winds 5 to 10 miles per hour in the evening, becoming light and variable. Chance of rain 20%. Thursday, partly sunny. A chance of showers in the morning, then showers likely with a chance of thunderstorms in the afternoon. Highs in the upper 80s. Light and variable winds, becoming southwest around 5 miles per hour in the afternoon. Chance of rain 70%. Thursday night, mostly cloudy. Showers likely with a chance of thunderstorms in the evening, then a slight chance of showers after midnight. Lows in the lower 70s. Chance of rain 70%. Friday and Friday night, showers with a chance of thunderstorms. Highs in the upper 80s. Lows in the lower 70s. Chance of rain 80%. Saturday and Saturday night, showers with thunderstorms likely. Highs in the mid 80s. Lows in the lower 70s. Chance of rain 90%. Sunday and Sunday night, mostly cloudy with showers with thunderstorms likely. Highs in the mid 80s. Lows in the upper 60s. Chance of rain 80%. Monday, mostly cloudy with a chance of showers with a slight chance of thunderstorms in the morning, then partly sunny with showers likely with a chance of thunderstorms in the afternoon. Highs in the mid 80s. Chance of rain 60%. The current time is 6:38 a.m. Eastern Daylight Time. 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The latest weather and forecast information can also be accessed by calling our automated forecast line at 850-942-8851. Flood watch in effect through late tonight. What? Flooding caused by excessive rainfall is possible. Where? Portions of southeast Alabama, southwest Georgia, the Florida Panhandle, and the far western Florida Big Bend. When? Through late tonight. Impacts. Excessive runoff may result in flooding of rivers, creeks, streams, and other low-lying and flood-prone locations. Flooding may occur in poor drainage and urban areas. Additional details. Widespread rainfall totals of 2 to 3 inches are likely, but localized high-end totals of 6 to 8 inches are possible. Recent heavy rainfall over the last few days have saturated the soils, making the area more susceptible to flash flooding. http://www.weather.gov/safety/flood. You should monitor later forecasts and be alert for possible flood warnings. Those living in areas prone to flooding should be prepared to take action should flooding develop. High rip current risk remains in effect through late Thursday night. What? Dangerous rip currents. Where? Walton, Bay, Gulf, and Franklin County beaches. When? Through late Thursday night. Impacts. Rip currents can sweep even the best swimmers away from shore into deeper water. Swim near a lifeguard. If caught in a rip current, relax and float. Don't swim against the current. If able, swim in a direction following the shoreline. If unable to escape, trace the shore and call or wave for help. These are the 6 a.m. Eastern Daylight Time conditions. At the Tallahassee Airport, it was mostly cloudy. The temperature was 74 degrees. The wind was east at 13 miles an hour. At Florida State University, the temperature was 73 degrees. The wind was east at 9 miles an hour. At Apalachicola, it was partly cloudy. The temperature was 78 degrees. The wind was southeast at 12 miles an hour. At Panama City Northwest, it was cloudy. The temperature was 71 degrees. The wind was east at 6 miles an hour. At Dothan, it was mostly cloudy. The temperature was 70 degrees. The wind was east at 6 miles an hour. At Albany, it was partly cloudy.

5 to 10 miles per hour. Chance of rain 50%. Wednesday night, mostly cloudy. A slight chance of showers and thunderstorms in the evening. Lows in the lower 70s. Southwest winds 5 to 10 miles per hour in the evening, becoming light and variable. Chance of rain 20%. Thursday, partly sunny. A chance of showers in the morning, then showers likely with a chance of thunderstorms in the afternoon. Highs in the upper 80s. Light and variable winds, becoming southwest around 5 miles per hour in the afternoon. Chance of rain 70%. Thursday night, mostly cloudy. Showers likely with a chance of thunderstorms in the evening, then a slight chance of showers after midnight. Lows in the lower 70s. Chance of rain 70%. Friday and Friday night, showers with a chance of thunderstorms. Highs in the upper 80s. Lows in the lower 70s. Chance of rain 80%. Saturday and Saturday night, showers with thunderstorms likely. Highs in the mid 80s. Lows in the lower 70s. Chance of rain 90%. Sunday and Sunday night, mostly cloudy with showers with thunderstorms likely. Highs in the mid 80s. Lows in the upper 60s. Chance of rain 80%. Monday, mostly cloudy with a chance of showers with a slight chance of thunderstorms in the morning, then partly sunny with showers likely with a chance of thunderstorms in the afternoon. Highs in the mid 80s. Chance of rain 60%. The current time is 6:44 a.m. Eastern Daylight Time. 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This broadcast originates from your National Weather Service office in Tallahassee, Florida. The latest weather and forecast information can also be accessed by calling our automated forecast line at 850-942-8851. Flood watch in effect through late tonight. What? Flooding caused by excessive rainfall is possible. Where? Portions of southeast Alabama, southwest Georgia, Florida Panhandle, and the far western Florida Big Bend. When? Through late tonight. Impacts. Excessive runoff may result in flooding of rivers, creeks, streams, and other low-lying and flood-prone locations. Flooding may occur in poor drainage and urban areas. Additional details. Widespread rainfall totals of 2 to 3 inches are likely, but localized high-end totals of 6 to 8 inches are possible. Recent heavy rainfall over the last few days have saturated the soils, making the area more susceptible to flash flooding. http://www.weather.gov/safety/flood. You should monitor later forecasts and be alert for possible flood warnings. Those living in areas prone to flooding should be prepared to take action should flooding develop. High rip current risk remains in effect through late Thursday night. What? Dangerous rip currents. Where? Walton, Bay, Gulf, and Franklin County beaches. When? Through late Thursday night. Impacts. Rip currents can sweep even the best swimmers away from shore into deeper water. Swim near a lifeguard. If caught in a rip current, relax and float. Don't swim against the current. If able, swim in a direction following the shoreline. If unable to escape, face the shore and call or wave for help. These are the 6 a.m. Eastern Daylight Time conditions. At the Tallahassee Airport, it was mostly cloudy. The temperature was 74 degrees. The wind was east at 13 miles an hour. At Florida State University, the temperature was 73 degrees. The wind was east at 9 miles an hour. At Apalachicola, it was partly cloudy. The temperature was 78 degrees. The wind was southeast at 12 miles an hour. At Panama City Northwest, it was cloudy. The temperature was 71 degrees. The wind was east at 6 miles an hour. At Dothan, it was mostly cloudy. The temperature was 70 degrees. The wind was east at 6 miles an hour. At Albany, it was partly cloudy. The temperature was 73 degrees. The wind was southeast at 7 miles an hour. The report from Valdosta was not available. The forecast for the local area. Today, partly sunny with a chance of showers and thunderstorms. Highs in the upper 80s. South winds 10 to 15 miles per hour. Chance of rain 50%. Tonight, partly cloudy in the evening, then becoming mostly cloudy. Lows in the lower 70s. South winds 5 to 10 miles per hour in the evening, becoming light and variable.

Wednesday, mostly cloudy with a slight chance of showers and thunderstorms in the morning, then partly sunny with a chance of showers and thunderstorms in the afternoon. Highs in the upper 80s. South winds 5 to 10 miles per hour. Chance of rain 50%. Wednesday night, mostly cloudy. A slight chance of showers and thunderstorms in the evening. Lows in the lower 70s. Southwest winds 5 to 10 miles per hour in the evening, becoming light and variable. Chance of rain 20%. Thursday, partly sunny. A chance of showers in the morning, then showers likely with a chance of thunderstorms in the afternoon. Highs in the upper 80s. Light and variable winds, becoming southwest around 5 miles per hour in the afternoon. Chance of rain 70%. Thursday night, mostly cloudy. Showers likely with a chance of thunderstorms in the evening, then a slight chance of showers after midnight. Lows in the lower 70s. Chance of rain 70%. Friday and Friday night, showers with a chance of thunderstorms. Highs in the upper 80s. Lows in the lower 70s. Chance of rain 80%. Saturday and Saturday night, showers with thunderstorms likely. Highs in the mid 80s. Lows in the lower 70s. Chance of rain 90%. Sunday and Sunday night, mostly cloudy with showers with thunderstorms likely. Highs in the mid 80s. Lows in the upper 60s. Chance of rain 80%. Monday, mostly cloudy with a chance of showers with a slight chance of thunderstorms in the morning, then partly sunny with showers likely with a chance of thunderstorms in the afternoon. Highs in the mid-80s. Chance of rain 60%. The current time is 6:49 a.m. Eastern Daylight Time. 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The latest weather and forecast information can also be accessed by calling our automated forecast line at 850-942-8851. Flood watch in effect through late tonight. What? Flooding caused by excessive rainfall is possible. Where? Portions of southeast Alabama, southwest Georgia, the Florida Panhandle, and the far western Florida Big Bend. When? Through late tonight. Impacts. Excessive runoff may result in flooding of rivers, creeks, streams, and other low-lying and flood-prone locations. Flooding may occur in poor drainage and urban areas. Additional details. Widespread rainfall totals of 2 to 3 inches are likely, but localized high-end totals of 6 to 8 inches are possible. Recent heavy rainfall over the last few days have saturated the soils, making the area more susceptible to flash flooding. http://www.weather.gov/safety/flood. You should monitor later forecasts and be alert for possible flood warnings. Those living in areas prone to flooding should be prepared to take action should flooding develop. High rip current risk remains in effect through late Thursday night. What? Dangerous rip currents. Where? Walton, Bay, Gulf, and Franklin County beaches. When? Through late Thursday night. Impacts. Rip currents can sweep even the best swimmers away from shore into deeper water. Swim near a lifeguard. If caught in a rip current, relax and float. Don't swim against the current. If able, swim in a direction following the shoreline. If unable to escape, face the shore and call or wave for help. These are the 6 a.m. Eastern Daylight Time conditions. At the Tallahassee Airport, it was mostly cloudy. The temperature was 74 degrees. The wind was east at 13 miles an hour. At Florida State University, the temperature was 73 degrees. The wind was east at 9 miles an hour. At Apalachicola, it was partly cloudy. The temperature was 78 degrees. The wind was southeast at 12 miles an hour. At Panama City Northwest, it was cloudy. The temperature was 71 degrees. The wind was east at 6 miles an hour. At Dothan, it was mostly cloudy. The temperature was 70 degrees. The wind was east at 6 miles an hour. At Albany, it was partly cloudy. The temperature was 73 degrees. The wind was southeast at 7 miles an hour. The report from Valdosta was not available. The forecast for the local area. Today, partly sunny with a chance of showers and thunderstorms. Highs in the upper 80s. South winds 10 to 15 miles per hour. Chance of rain 50%.

tonight, partly cloudy in the evening, then becoming mostly cloudy. Lows in the lower 70s. South winds 5 to 10 miles per hour in the evening, becoming light and variable. Wednesday, mostly cloudy with a slight chance of showers and thunderstorms in the morning, then partly sunny with a chance of showers and thunderstorms in the afternoon. Highs in the upper 80s. South winds 5 to 10 miles per hour. Chance of rain 50%. Wednesday night, mostly cloudy. A slight chance of showers and thunderstorms in the evening. Lows in the lower 70s. Southwest winds 5 to 10 miles per hour in the evening, becoming light and variable. Chance of rain 20%. Thursday, partly sunny. A chance of showers in the morning, then showers likely with a chance of thunderstorms in the afternoon. Highs in the upper 80s. Light and variable winds, becoming southwest around 5 miles per hour in the afternoon. Chance of rain 70%. Thursday night, mostly cloudy. Showers likely with a chance of thunderstorms in the evening, then a slight chance of showers after midnight. Lows in the lower 70s. Chance of rain 70%. Friday and Friday night, showers with a chance of thunderstorms. Highs in the upper 80s. Lows in the lower 70s. Chance of rain 80%. Saturday and Saturday night, showers with thunderstorms likely. Highs in the mid 80s. Lows in the lower 70s. Chance of rain 90%. Sunday and Sunday night, mostly cloudy with showers with thunderstorms likely. Highs in the mid 80s. Lows in the upper 60s. Chance of rain 80%. Monday, mostly cloudy with a chance of showers with a slight chance of thunderstorms in the morning, then partly sunny with showers likely with a chance of thunderstorms in the afternoon. Highs in the mid 80s. Chance of rain 60%. The current time is 6:54 a.m. Eastern Daylight Time. 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The latest weather and forecast information can also be accessed by calling our automated forecast line at 850-942-8851. Flood watch in effect through late tonight. What? Flooding caused by excessive rainfall is possible. Where? Portions of southeast Alabama, southwest Georgia, the Florida Panhandle, and the far western Florida Big Bend. When? Through late tonight. Impacts. Excessive runoff may result in flooding of rivers, creeks, streams, and other low-lying and flood-prone locations. Flooding may occur in poor drainage and urban areas. Additional details. Widespread rainfall totals of 2 to 3 inches are likely, but localized high-end totals of 6 to 8 inches are possible. Recent heavy rainfall over the last few days have saturated the soils, making the area more susceptible to flash flooding. http://www.weather.gov/safety/flood-you-should-monitor-later-forecasts and be alert for possible flood warnings. Those living in areas prone to flooding should be prepared to take action should flooding develop. High rip current risk remains in effect through late Thursday night. What? Dangerous rip currents. Where? Walton, Bay, Gulf, and Franklin County beaches. When? Through late Thursday night. Impacts. Rip currents can sweep even the best swimmers away from shore into deeper water. Swim near a lifeguard. If caught in a rip current, relax and float. Don't swim against the current. If able, swim in a direction following the shoreline. If unable to escape, trace the shore and call or wave for help. These are the 6 a.m. Eastern Daylight Time conditions. At the Tallahassee Airport, it was mostly cloudy. The temperature was 74 degrees. The wind was east at 13 miles an hour. At Florida State University, the temperature was 73 degrees. The wind was east at 9 miles an hour. At Apalachicola, it was partly cloudy. The temperature was 78 degrees. The wind was southeast at 12 miles an hour. At Panama City Northwest, it was cloudy. The temperature was 71 degrees. The wind was east at 6 miles an hour. At Dothan, it was mostly cloudy. The temperature was 70 degrees. The wind was east at 6 miles an hour. At Albany, it was partly cloudy. The temperature was 73 degrees. The wind was southeast at 7 miles an hour. The report from Valdosta was not available. The forecast for the local area.

Today, partly sunny with a chance of showers and thunderstorms. Highs in the upper 80s. South winds 10 to 15 miles per hour. Chance of rain 50%. Tonight, partly cloudy in the evening, then becoming mostly cloudy. Lows in the lower 70s. South winds 5 to 10 miles per hour in the evening, becoming light and variable. Wednesday, mostly cloudy with a slight chance of showers and thunderstorms in the morning, then partly sunny with a chance of showers and thunderstorms in the afternoon. Highs in the upper 80s. South winds 5 to 10 miles per hour. Chance of rain 50%. Wednesday night, mostly cloudy. A slight chance of showers and thunderstorms in the evening. Lows in the lower 70s. Southwest winds 5 to 10 miles per hour in the evening, becoming light and variable. Chance of rain 20%. Thursday, partly sunny. A chance of showers in the morning, then showers likely with a chance of thunderstorms in the afternoon. Highs in the upper 80s. Light and variable winds, becoming southwest around 5 miles per hour in the afternoon. Chance of rain 70%. Thursday night, mostly cloudy. Showers likely with a chance of thunderstorms in the evening, then a slight chance of showers after midnight. Lows in the lower 70s. Chance of rain 70%. Friday and Friday night, showers with a chance of thunderstorms. Highs in the upper 80s. Lows in the lower 70s. Chance of rain 80%. Saturday and Saturday night, showers with thunderstorms likely. Highs in the mid 80s. Lows in the lower 70s. Chance of rain 90%. Sunday and Sunday night, mostly cloudy with showers with thunderstorms likely. Highs in the mid 80s. Lows in the upper 60s. Chance of rain 80%. Monday, mostly cloudy with a chance of showers with a slight chance of thunderstorms in the morning, then partly sunny with showers likely with a chance of thunderstorms in the afternoon. Highs in the mid 80s. Chance of rain 60%. The current time is 6:59 a.m. Eastern Daylight Time. 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The latest weather and forecast information can also be accessed by calling our automated forecast line at 850-942-8851. Flood watch in effect through late tonight. What flooding caused by excessive rainfall is possible? Where portions of southeast Alabama, southwest Georgia, the Florida Panhandle, and the far western Florida Big Bend? When through late tonight? Impacts. Excessive runoff may result in flooding of rivers, creeks, streams, and other low-lying and flood-prone locations. Flooding may occur in poor drainage and urban areas. Additional details. Widespread rainfall totals of 2 to 3 inches are likely, but localized high-end totals of 6 to 8 inches are possible. Recent heavy rainfall over the last few days have saturated the soils, making the area more susceptible to flash flooding. http://www.weather.gov/safety/flood. You should monitor later forecasts and be alert for possible flood warnings. Those living in areas prone to flooding should be prepared to take action should flooding develop. High rip current risk remains in effect through late Thursday night. What? Dangerous rip currents. Where? Walton, Bay, Gulf, and Franklin County beaches. When? Through late Thursday night. Impacts. Rip currents can sweep even the best swimmers away from shore into deeper water. Swim near a lifeguard. If caught in a rip current, relax and float. Don't swim against the current. If able, swim in a direction following the shoreline. If unable to escape, face the shore and call or wave for help. These are the 6 a.m. Eastern Daylight Time conditions. At the Tallahassee Airport, it was mostly cloudy. The temperature was 74 degrees. The wind was east at 13 miles an hour. At Florida State University, the temperature was 73 degrees. The wind was east at 9 miles an hour. At Apalachicola, it was partly cloudy. The temperature was 78 degrees. The wind was southeast at 12 miles an hour. At Panama City Northwest, it was cloudy. The temperature was 71 degrees. The wind was east at 6 miles an hour. At Dothan, it was mostly cloudy. The temperature was 70 degrees. The wind was east at 6 miles an hour. At Albany, it was partly cloudy.

The temperature was 73 degrees. The wind was southeast at 7 miles an hour. The report from Valdosta was not available. The forecast for the local area. Today, partly sunny with a chance of showers and thunderstorms. Highs in the upper 80s. South winds 10 to 15 miles per hour. Chance of rain 50%. Tonight, partly cloudy in the evening, then becoming mostly cloudy. Lows in the lower 70s. South winds 5 to 10 miles per hour in the evening, becoming light and variable. Wednesday, mostly cloudy with a slight chance of showers and thunderstorms in the morning, then partly sunny with a chance of showers and thunderstorms in the afternoon. Highs in the upper 80s. South winds 5 to 10 miles per hour. Chance of rain 50%. Wednesday night, mostly cloudy. A slight chance of showers and thunderstorms in the evening. Lows in the lower 70s. Southwest winds 5 to 10 miles per hour in the evening, becoming light and variable. Chance of rain 20%. Thursday, partly sunny. A chance of showers in the morning, then showers likely with a chance of thunderstorms in the afternoon. Highs in the upper 80s. Light and variable winds, becoming southwest around 5 miles per hour in the afternoon. Chance of rain 70%. Thursday night, mostly cloudy. Showers likely with a chance of thunderstorms in the evening, then a slight chance of showers after midnight. Lows in the lower 70s. Chance of rain 70%. Friday and Friday night, showers with a chance of thunderstorms. Highs in the upper 80s. Lows in the lower 70s. Chance of rain 80%. Saturday and Saturday night, showers with thunderstorms likely. Highs in the mid 80s. Lows in the lower 70s.

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The latest weather and forecast information can also be accessed by calling our automated forecast line at 850-942-8851. Flood watch in effect through late tonight. What? Flooding caused by excessive rainfall is possible. Where? Portions of southeast Alabama, southwest Georgia, the Florida Panhandle, and the far western Florida Big Bend. When? Through late tonight. Impacts. Excessive runoff may result in flooding of rivers, creeks, streams, and other low-lying and flood-prone locations. Flooding may occur in poor drainage and urban areas. Additional details, widespread rainfall totals of 2 to 3 inches are likely, but localized high-end totals of 6 to 8 inches are possible. Recent heavy rainfall over the last few days have saturated the soils, making the area more susceptible to flash flooding. http://www.weather.gov/safety/flood. You should monitor later forecasts and be alert for possible flood warnings. Those living in areas prone to flooding should be prepared to take action should flooding develop. High rip current risk remains in effect through late Thursday night. What? Dangerous rip currents. Where? Walton, Bay, Gulf, and Franklin County beaches. When? Through late Thursday night. Impacts. Rip currents can sweep even the best swimmers away from shore into deeper water. Swim near a lifeguard. If caught in a rip current, relax and float. Don't swim against the current. If able, swim in a direction following the shoreline. If unable to escape, face the shore and call or wave for help. These are the 7 a.m. Eastern Daylight Time conditions. At the Tallahassee Airport, it was mostly cloudy. The temperature was 73 degrees. The wind was east at 12 miles an hour. The report from Florida State University was not available. At Apalachicola, it was partly cloudy. The temperature was 78 degrees. The wind was southeast at 12 miles an hour. At Panama City Northwest, it was cloudy. The temperature was 71 degrees. The wind was east at 7 miles an hour. At Dothan, it was mostly cloudy.

The temperature was 71 degrees. The wind was east at 7 miles an hour. At Albany, it was partly cloudy. The temperature was 73 degrees. The wind was southeast at 5 miles an hour. The report from Valdosta was not available. The forecast for the local area. Today, partly sunny with a chance of showers and thunderstorms. Highs in the upper 80s. South winds 10 to 15 miles per hour. Chance of rain 50%. Tonight, partly cloudy in the evening, then becoming mostly cloudy. Lows in the lower 70s. South winds 5 to 10 miles per hour in the evening, becoming light and variable. Wednesday, mostly cloudy with a slight chance of showers and thunderstorms in the morning, then partly sunny with a chance of showers and thunderstorms in the afternoon. Highs in the upper 80s. South winds 5 to 10 miles per hour. Chance of rain 50%. Wednesday night, mostly cloudy. A slight chance of showers and thunderstorms in the evening. Lows in the lower 70s. Southwest winds 5 to 10 miles per hour in the evening, becoming light and variable. Chance of rain 20%. Thursday, partly sunny. A chance of showers in the morning, then showers likely with a chance of thunderstorms in the afternoon. Highs in the upper 80s. Light and variable winds, becoming southwest around 5 miles per hour in the afternoon. Chance of rain 70%. Thursday night, mostly cloudy. Showers likely with a chance of thunderstorms in the evening, then a slight chance of showers after midnight. Lows in the lower 70s. Chance of rain 70%. Friday and Friday night, showers with a chance of thunderstorms. Highs in the upper 80s. Lows in the lower 70s. Chance of rain 80%. Saturday and Saturday night, showers with thunderstorms likely. Highs in the mid 80s. Lows in the lower 70s. Chance of rain 90%. Sunday and Sunday night, mostly cloudy with showers with thunderstorms likely. Highs in the mid 80s. Lows in the upper 60s. Chance of rain 80%. Monday, mostly cloudy with a chance of showers with a slight chance of thunderstorms in the morning, then partly sunny with showers likely with a chance of thunderstorms in the afternoon. Highs in the mid 80s. Chance of rain 60%. The current time is 7:09 a.m. Eastern Daylight Time. 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The latest weather and forecast information can also be accessed by calling our automated forecast line at 850-942-8851. Flood watch in effect through late tonight. What? Flooding caused by excessive rainfall is possible. Where? Portions of southeast Alabama, southwest Georgia, the Florida Panhandle, and the far western Florida Big Bend. When? Through late tonight. Impacts. Excessive runoff may result in flooding of rivers, creeks, streams, and other low-lying and flood-prone locations. Flooding may occur in poor drainage and urban areas. Additional details. Widespread rainfall totals of 2 to 3 inches are likely, but localized high-end totals of 6 to 8 inches are possible. Recent heavy rainfall over the last few days have saturated the soils, making the area more susceptible to flash flooding. http://www.weather.gov/safety/flood. You should monitor later forecasts and be alert for possible flood warnings. Those living in areas prone to flooding should be prepared to take action should flooding develop. High rip current risk remains in effect through late Thursday night. What? Dangerous rip currents. Where? Walton, Bay, Gulf, and Franklin County beaches. When? Through late Thursday night. Impacts. Rip currents can sweep even the best swimmers away from shore into deeper water. Swim near a lifeguard. If caught in a rip current, relax and float. Don't swim against the current. If able, swim in a direction following the shoreline. If unable to escape, trace the shore and call or wave for help. These are the 7 a.m. Eastern Daylight Time conditions. At the Tallahassee Airport, it was mostly cloudy. The temperature was 73 degrees. The wind was southeast at 9 miles an hour. At Florida State University, the temperature was 73 degrees. The wind was east at 7 miles an hour. At Apalachicola, it was mostly cloudy. The temperature was 78 degrees. The wind was southeast at 12 miles an hour.

miles an hour. At Panama City Northwest, it was cloudy. The temperature was 71 degrees. The wind was east at 7 miles an hour. At Dothan, it was mostly cloudy. The temperature was 71 degrees. The wind was east at 7 miles an hour. At Albany, it was mostly cloudy. The temperature was 73 degrees. The wind was southeast at 5 miles an hour. The report from Valdosta was not available. The forecast for the local area. Today, partly sunny with a chance of showers and thunderstorms. Highs in the upper 80s. South winds 10 to 15 miles per hour. Chance of rain 50%. Tonight, partly cloudy in the evening, then becoming mostly cloudy. Lows in the lower 70s. South winds 5 to 10 miles per hour in the evening, becoming light and variable. Wednesday, mostly cloudy with a slight chance of showers and thunderstorms in the morning, then partly sunny with a chance of showers and thunderstorms in the afternoon. Highs in the upper 80s. South winds 5 to 10 miles per hour. Chance of rain 50%. Wednesday night, mostly cloudy. A slight chance of showers and thunderstorms in the evening. Lows in the lower 70s. Southwest winds 5 to 10 miles per hour in the evening, becoming light and variable. Chance of rain 20%. Thursday, partly sunny. A chance of showers in the morning, then showers likely with a chance of thunderstorms in the afternoon. Highs in the upper 80s. Light and variable winds, becoming southwest around 5 miles per hour in the afternoon. Chance of rain 70%. Thursday night, mostly cloudy. Showers likely with a chance of thunderstorms in the evening, then a slight chance of showers after midnight. Lows in the lower 70s. Chance of rain 70%. Friday and Friday night, showers with a chance of thunderstorms. Highs in the upper 80s. Lows in the lower 70s. Chance of rain 80%. Saturday and Saturday night, showers with thunderstorms likely. Highs in the mid 80s. Lows in the lower 70s. Chance of rain 90%. Sunday and Sunday night, mostly cloudy with showers with thunderstorms likely. Highs in the mid 80s. Lows in the upper 60s. Chance of rain 80%. Monday, mostly cloudy with a chance of showers with a slight chance of thunderstorms in the morning, then partly sunny with showers likely with a chance of thunderstorms in the afternoon. Highs in the mid 80s. Chance of rain 60%. The current time is 7:15 a.m. Eastern Daylight Time. 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The latest weather and forecast information can also be accessed by calling our automated forecast line at 850-942-8851. Flood watch in effect through late tonight. What? Flooding caused by excessive rainfall is possible. Where? Portions of southeast Alabama, southwest Georgia, the Florida Panhandle, and the far western Florida Big Bend. When? Through late tonight. Impacts. Excessive runoff may result in flooding of rivers, creeks, streams, and other low-lying and flood-prone locations. Flooding may occur in poor drainage and urban areas. Additional details. Widespread rainfall totals of 2 to 3 inches are likely, but localized high-end totals of 6 to 8 inches are possible. Recent heavy rainfall over the last few days have saturated the soils, making the area more susceptible to flash flooding. http://www.weather.gov/safety/flood. You should monitor later forecasts and be alert for possible flood warnings. Those living in areas prone to flooding should be prepared to take action should flooding develop. High rip current risk remains in effect through late Thursday night. What? Dangerous rip currents. Where? Walton, Bay, Gulf, and Franklin County beaches. When? Through late Thursday night. Impacts. Rip currents can sweep even the best swimmers away from shore into deeper water. Swim near a lifeguard. If caught in a rip current, relax and float. Don't swim against the current. If able, swim in a direction following the shoreline. If unable to escape, trace the shore and call or wave for help. These are the 7 a.m. Eastern Daylight Time conditions. At the Tallahassee Airport, it was mostly cloudy. The temperature was 73 degrees. The wind was southeast at 9 miles an hour.
At Florida State University, the temperature was 73 degrees. The wind was east at 7 miles an hour. At Apalachicola, it was mostly cloudy. The temperature was 78 degrees. The wind was southeast at 12 miles an hour. At Panama City Northwest, it was cloudy. The temperature was 71 degrees. The wind was east at 7 miles an hour. At Dothan, it was mostly cloudy. The temperature was 71 degrees. The wind was east at 7 miles an hour. At Albany, it was mostly cloudy. The temperature was 73 degrees. The wind was southeast at 5 miles an hour. The report from Valdosta was not available. The forecast for the local area. Today, partly sunny with a chance of showers and thunderstorms. Highs in the upper 80s. South winds 10 to 15 miles per hour. Chance of rain 50%. Tonight, partly cloudy in the evening, then becoming mostly cloudy. Lows in the lower 70s. South winds 5 to 10 miles per hour in the evening, becoming light and variable. Wednesday, mostly cloudy with a slight chance of showers and thunderstorms in the morning, then partly sunny with a chance of showers and thunderstorms in the afternoon. Highs in the upper 80s. South winds 5 to 10 miles per hour. Chance of rain 50%. Wednesday night, mostly cloudy. A slight chance of showers and thunderstorms in the evening. Lows in the lower 70s. Southwest winds 5 to 10 miles per hour in the evening, becoming light and variable. Chance of rain 20%. Thursday, partly sunny. A chance of showers in the morning, then showers likely with a chance of thunderstorms in the afternoon. Highs in the upper 80s. Light and variable winds, becoming southwest around 5 miles per hour in the afternoon. Chance of rain 70%. Thursday night, mostly cloudy. Showers likely with a chance of thunderstorms in the evening, then a slight chance of showers after midnight. Lows in the lower 70s. Chance of rain 70%. Friday and Friday night, showers with a chance of thunderstorms. Highs in the upper 80s. Lows in the lower 70s. Chance of rain 80%. Saturday and Saturday night, showers with thunderstorms likely. Highs in the mid 80s. Lows in the lower 70s. Chance of rain 90%. Sunday and Sunday night, mostly cloudy with showers with thunderstorms likely. Highs in the mid 80s. Lows in the upper 60s. Chance of rain 80%. Monday, mostly cloudy with a chance of showers with a slight chance of thunderstorms in the morning, then partly sunny with showers likely with a chance of thunderstorms in the afternoon. Highs in the mid 80s. Chance of rain 60%. The current time is 7:20 a.m. Eastern Daylight Time. 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The latest weather and forecast information can also be accessed by calling our automated forecast line at 850-942-8851. Flood watch in effect through late tonight. What? Flooding caused by excessive rainfall is possible. Where? Portions of southeast Alabama, southwest Georgia, the Florida Panhandle, and the far western Florida Big Bend. When? Through late tonight. Impacts. Excessive runoff may result in flooding of rivers, creeks, streams, and other low-lying and flood-prone locations. Flooding may occur in poor drainage and urban areas. Additional details. Widespread rainfall totals of 2 to 3 inches are likely, but localized high-end totals of 6 to 8 inches are possible. Recent heavy rainfall over the last few days have saturated the soils, making the area more susceptible to flash flooding. http://www.weather.gov/safety/flood. You should monitor later forecasts and be alert for possible flood warnings. Those living in areas prone to flooding should be prepared to take action should flooding develop. High rip current risk remains in effect through late Thursday night. What? Dangerous rip currents. Where? Walton, Bay, Gulf, and Franklin County beaches. When? Through late Thursday night. Impacts. Rip currents can sweep even the best swimmers away from shore into deeper water. Swim near a lifeguard. If caught in a rip current, relax and float. Don't swim against the current. 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If unable to escape, trace the shore and call or wave for help.
These are the 7 a.m. Eastern Daylight Time conditions.

At the Tallahassee Airport, it was mostly cloudy. The temperature was 73 degrees. The wind was southeast at 9 miles an hour. At Florida State University, the temperature was 73 degrees. The wind was east at 7 miles an hour. At Apalachicola, it was mostly cloudy. The temperature was 78 degrees. The wind was southeast at 12 miles an hour. At Panama City Northwest, it was cloudy. The temperature was 71 degrees. The wind was east at 7 miles an hour. At Dothan, it was mostly cloudy. The temperature was 71 degrees. The wind was east at 7 miles an hour. At Albany, it was mostly cloudy. The temperature was 73 degrees. The wind was southeast at 5 miles an hour. The report from Valdosta was not available. The forecast for the local area. Today, partly sunny with a chance of showers and thunderstorms. Highs in the upper 80s. South winds 10 to 15 miles per hour. Chance of rain 50%. Tonight, partly cloudy in the evening, then becoming mostly cloudy. Lows in the lower 70s. South winds 5 to 10 miles per hour in the evening, becoming light and variable. Wednesday, mostly cloudy with a slight chance of showers and thunderstorms in the morning, then partly sunny with a chance of showers and thunderstorms in the afternoon. Highs in the upper 80s. South winds 5 to 10 miles per hour. Chance of rain 50%. Wednesday night, mostly cloudy. A slight chance of showers and thunderstorms in the evening. Lows in the lower 70s. Southwest winds 5 to 10 miles per hour in the evening, becoming light and variable. Chance of rain 20%. Thursday, partly sunny. A chance of showers in the morning, then showers likely with a chance of thunderstorms in the afternoon. Highs in the upper 80s. Light and variable winds, becoming southwest around 5 miles per hour in the afternoon. Chance of rain 70%. Thursday night, mostly cloudy. Showers likely with a chance of thunderstorms in the evening, then a slight chance of showers after midnight. Lows in the lower 70s. Chance of rain 70%. Friday and Friday night, showers with a chance of thunderstorms. Highs in the upper 80s. Lows in the lower 70s. Chance of rain 80%. Saturday and Saturday night, showers with thunderstorms likely. Highs in the mid 80s. Lows in the lower 70s. Chance of rain 90%. Sunday and Sunday night, mostly cloudy with showers with thunderstorms likely. Highs in the mid 80s. Lows in the upper 60s. Chance of rain 80%. Monday, mostly cloudy with a chance of showers with a slight chance of thunderstorms in the morning, then partly sunny with showers likely with a chance of thunderstorms in the afternoon. Highs in the mid 80s. Chance of rain 60%. The current time is 7:25 a.m. Eastern Daylight Time. 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The latest weather and forecast information can also be accessed by calling our automated forecast line at 850-942-8851. Flood watch in effect through late tonight. What? Flooding caused by excessive rainfall is possible. Where? Portions of southeast Alabama, southwest Georgia, the Florida Panhandle, and the far western Florida Big Bend. When? Through late tonight. Impacts. Excessive runoff may result in flooding of rivers, creeks, streams, and other low-lying and flood-prone locations. Flooding may occur in poor drainage and urban areas. Additional details. Widespread rainfall totals of 2 to 3 inches are likely, but localized high-end totals of 6 to 8 inches are possible. Recent heavy rainfall over the last few days have saturated the soils, making the area more susceptible to flash flooding. http://www.weather.gov/safety/flood. You should monitor later forecasts and be alert for possible flood warnings. Those living in areas prone to flooding should be prepared to take action should flooding develop. High rip current risk remains in effect through late Thursday night. What? Dangerous rip currents. Where? Walton, Bay, Gulf, and Franklin County beaches. When? Through late Thursday night. Impacts. Rip currents can sweep even the best swimmers away from shore into deeper water. Swim near a lifeguard. If caught in a rip current, relax and float. Don't swim again.

the current, if able, swim in a direction following the shoreline. If unable to escape, face the shore and call or wave for help. These are the 7 a.m. Eastern Daylight Time conditions. At the Tallahassee Airport, it was mostly cloudy. The temperature was 73 degrees. The wind was southeast at 9 miles an hour. At Florida State University, the temperature was 73 degrees. The wind was east at 7 miles an hour. At Apalachicola, it was mostly cloudy. The temperature was 78 degrees. The wind was southeast at 12 miles an hour. At Panama City Northwest, it was cloudy. The temperature was 71 degrees. The wind was east at 7 miles an hour. At Dothan, it was mostly cloudy. The temperature was 71 degrees. The wind was east at 7 miles an hour. At Albany, it was mostly cloudy. The temperature was 73 degrees. The wind was southeast at 5 miles an hour. The report from Valdosta was not available. The forecast for the local area. Today, partly sunny with a chance of showers and thunderstorms. Highs in the upper 80s. South winds 10 to 15 miles per hour. Chance of rain 50%. Tonight, partly cloudy in the evening, then becoming mostly cloudy. Lows in the lower 70s. South winds 5 to 10 miles per hour in the evening, becoming light and variable. Wednesday, mostly cloudy with a slight chance of showers and thunderstorms in the morning, then partly sunny with a chance of showers and thunderstorms in the afternoon. Highs in the upper 80s. South winds 5 to 10 miles per hour. Chance of rain 50%. Wednesday night, mostly cloudy. A slight chance of showers and thunderstorms in the evening. Lows in the lower 70s. Southwest winds 5 to 10 miles per hour in the evening, becoming light and variable. Chance of rain 20%. Thursday, partly sunny. A chance of showers in the morning, then showers likely with a chance of thunderstorms in the afternoon. Highs in the upper 80s. Light and variable winds, becoming southwest around 5 miles per hour in the afternoon. Chance of rain 70%. Thursday night, mostly cloudy. Showers likely with a chance of thunderstorms in the evening, then a slight chance of showers after midnight. Lows in the lower 70s. Chance of rain 70%. Friday and Friday night, showers with a chance of thunderstorms. Highs in the upper 80s. Lows in the lower 70s. Chance of rain 80%. Saturday and Saturday night, showers with thunderstorms likely. Highs in the mid 80s. Lows in the lower 70s. Chance of rain 90%. Sunday and Sunday night, mostly cloudy with showers with thunderstorms likely. Highs in the mid 80s. Lows in the upper 60s. Chance of rain 80%. Monday, mostly cloudy with a chance of showers with a slight chance of thunderstorms in the morning, then partly sunny with showers likely with a chance of thunderstorms in the afternoon. Highs in the mid 80s. Chance of rain 60%. The current time is 7:30 a.m. Eastern Daylight Time. 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The latest weather and forecast information can also be accessed by calling our automated forecast line at 850-942-8851. Flood watch in effect through late tonight. What? Flooding caused by excessive rainfall is possible. Where? Portions of southeast Alabama, southwest Georgia, the Florida Panhandle, and the far western Florida Big Bend. When? Through late tonight. Impacts. Excessive runoff may result in flooding of rivers, creeks, streams, and other low-lying and flood-prone locations. Flooding may occur in poor drainage and urban areas. Additional details. Widespread rainfall totals of 2 to 3 inches are likely, but localized high-end totals of 6 to 8 inches are possible. Recent heavy rainfall over the last few days have saturated the soils, making the area more susceptible to flash flooding. http://www.weather.gov/safety/flood. You should monitor later forecasts and be alert for possible flood warnings. Those living in areas prone to flooding should be prepared to take action should flooding develop. High rip current risk remains in effect through late Thursday night. What? Dangerous rip currents. Where? Walton, Bay, Gulf, and Franklin County beaches. When? Through late Thursday.
Thursday night. Impacts. Rip currents can sweep even the best swimmers away from shore into deeper water. Swim near a lifeguard. If caught in a rip current, relax and float. Don't swim against the current. If able, swim in a direction following the shoreline. If unable to escape, trace the shore and call or wave for help. These are the 7 a.m. Eastern Daylight Time conditions. At the Tallahassee Airport, it was mostly cloudy. The temperature was 73 degrees. The wind was southeast at 9 miles an hour. At Florida State University, the temperature was 73 degrees. The wind was southeast at 9 miles an hour. At Florida State University, the temperature was 73 degrees. The wind was east at 7 miles an hour. At Apalachicola, it was mostly cloudy. The temperature was 78 degrees. The wind was southeast at 12 miles an hour. At Panama City Northwest, it was cloudy. The temperature was 71 degrees. The wind was east at 7 miles an hour. At Dothan, it was mostly cloudy. The temperature was 71 degrees. The wind was east at 7 miles an hour. At Albany, it was mostly cloudy. The temperature was 73 degrees. The wind was southeast at 5 miles an hour. The report from Valdosta was not available. The forecast for the local area. Today, partly sunny with a chance of showers and thunderstorms. Highs in the upper 80s. South winds 10 to 15 miles per hour. Chance of rain 50%. Tonight, partly cloudy in the evening, then becoming mostly cloudy. Lows in the lower 70s. South winds 5 to 10 miles per hour in the evening, becoming light and variable. Wednesday, mostly cloudy with a slight chance of showers and thunderstorms in the morning, then partly sunny with a chance of showers and thunderstorms in the afternoon. Highs in the upper 80s. South winds 5 to 10 miles per hour. Chance of rain 50%. Wednesday night, mostly cloudy. A slight chance of showers and thunderstorms in the evening. Lows in the lower 70s. Southwest winds 5 to 10 miles per hour in the evening, becoming light and variable. Chance of rain 20%. Thursday, partly sunny. A chance of showers in the morning, then showers likely with a chance of thunderstorms in the afternoon. Highs in the upper 80s. Light and variable winds, becoming southwest around 5 miles per hour in the afternoon. Chance of rain 70%. Thursday night, mostly cloudy. Showers likely with a chance of thunderstorms in the evening, then a slight chance of showers after midnight. Lows in the lower 70s. Chance of rain 70%. Friday and Friday night, showers with a chance of thunderstorms. Highs in the upper 80s. Lows in the lower 70s. Chance of rain 80%. Saturday and Saturday night, showers with thunderstorms likely. Highs in the mid 80s. Lows in the lower 70s. Chance of rain 90%. Sunday and Sunday night, mostly cloudy with showers with thunderstorms likely. Highs in the mid 80s. Lows in the upper 60s. Chance of rain 80%. Monday, mostly cloudy with a chance of showers with a slight chance of thunderstorms in the morning, then partly sunny with showers likely with a chance of thunderstorms in the afternoon. Highs in the mid 80s. Chance of rain 60%. The current time is 7:36 a.m. Eastern Daylight Time. 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The latest weather and forecast information can also be accessed by calling our automated forecast line at 850-942-8851. Flood watch in effect through late tonight. What flooding caused by excessive rainfall is possible? Where portions of southeast Alabama, southwest Georgia, the Florida Panhandle, and the far western Florida Big Bend. When, through late tonight. Impacts, excessive runoff may result in flooding of rivers, creeks, streams, and other low-lying and flood-prone locations. Flooding may occur in poor drainage and urban areas. Additional details, widespread rainfall totals of 2 to 3 inches are likely, but localized high-end totals of 6 to 8 inches are possible. Recent heavy rainfall over the last few days have saturated the soils, making the area more susceptible to flash flooding. http://www.weather.gov/safety/

Flood, you should monitor later forecasts and be alert for possible flood warnings. Those living in areas prone to flooding should be prepared to take action should flooding develop. High rip current risk remains in effect through late Thursday night. What? Dangerous rip currents. Where? Walton, Bay, Gulf, and Franklin County beaches. When? Through late Thursday night. Impacts. Rip currents can sweep even the best swimmers away from shore into deeper water. Swim near a lifeguard. If caught in a rip current, relax and float. Don't swim against the current. If able, swim in a direction following the shoreline. If unable to escape, trace the shore and call or wave for help. These are the 7 a.m. Eastern Daylight Time conditions. At the Tallahassee Airport, it was mostly cloudy. The temperature was 73 degrees. The wind was southeast at 9 miles an hour. At Florida State University, the temperature was 73 degrees. The wind was east at 7 miles an hour. At Apalachicola, it was mostly cloudy. The temperature was 78 degrees. The wind was southeast at 12 miles an hour. At Panama City Northwest, it was cloudy. The temperature was 71 degrees. The wind was east at 7 miles an hour. At Dothan, it was mostly cloudy. The temperature was 71 degrees. The wind was east at 7 miles an hour. At Albany, it was mostly cloudy. The temperature was 73 degrees. The wind was southeast at 5 miles an hour. The report from Valdosta was not available. The forecast for the local area. Today, partly sunny with a chance of showers and thunderstorms. Highs in the upper 80s. South winds 10 to 15 miles per hour. Chance of rain 50%. Tonight, partly cloudy in the evening, then becoming mostly cloudy. Lows in the lower 70s. South winds 5 to 10 miles per hour in the evening, becoming light and variable. Wednesday, mostly cloudy with a slight chance of showers and thunderstorms in the morning, then partly sunny with a chance of showers and thunderstorms in the afternoon. Highs in the upper 80s. South winds 5 to 10 miles per hour. Chance of rain 50%. Wednesday night, mostly cloudy. A slight chance of showers and thunderstorms in the evening. Lows in the lower 70s. Southwest winds 5 to 10 miles per hour in the evening, becoming light and variable. Chance of rain 20%. Thursday, partly sunny. A chance of showers in the morning, then showers likely with a chance of thunderstorms in the afternoon. Highs in the upper 80s. Light and variable winds, becoming southwest around 5 miles per hour in the afternoon. Chance of rain 70%. Thursday night, mostly cloudy. Showers likely with a chance of thunderstorms in the evening, then a slight chance of showers after midnight. Lows in the lower 70s. Chance of rain 70%. Friday and Friday night, showers with a chance of thunderstorms. Highs in the upper 80s. Lows in the lower 70s. Chance of rain 80%. Saturday and Saturday night, showers with thunderstorms likely. Highs in the mid 80s. Lows in the lower 70s. Chance of rain 90%. Sunday and Sunday night, mostly cloudy with showers with thunderstorms likely. Highs in the mid 80s. Lows in the upper 60s. Chance of rain 80%. Monday, mostly cloudy with a chance of showers with a slight chance of thunderstorms in the morning, then partly sunny with showers likely with a chance of thunderstorms in the afternoon. Highs in the mid 80s. Chance of rain 60%. The current time is 7:41 a.m. Eastern Daylight Time. 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The latest weather and forecast information can also be accessed by calling our automated forecast line at 850-942-8851. Flood watch in effect through late tonight. What? Flooding caused by excessive rainfall is possible. Where? Portions of southeast Alabama, southwest Georgia, the Florida Panhandle, and the far western Florida Big Bend. When? Through late tonight. Impacts. Excessive runoff may result in flooding of rivers, creeks, streams, and other low-lying and flood-prone locations. Flooding may occur in poor drainage and urban areas. Additional details. Widespread rainfall totals of 2 to 3 inches are likely, but localized high-end totals of 6 to 8 inches are possible. Recent

face the shore and call or wave for help. These are the 7 a.m. Eastern Daylight Time conditions. At the Tallahassee Airport, it was mostly cloudy. The temperature was 73 degrees. The wind was southeast at 9 miles an hour. At Florida State University, the temperature was 73 degrees. The wind was east at 7 miles an hour. At Apalachicola, it was mostly cloudy. The temperature was 78 degrees. The wind was southeast at 12 miles an hour. At Panama City Northwest, it was cloudy. The temperature was 71 degrees. The wind was east at 7 miles an hour. At Dothan, it was mostly cloudy. The temperature was 71 degrees. The wind was east at 7 miles an hour. At Albany, it was mostly cloudy. The temperature was 73 degrees. The wind was southeast at 5 miles an hour. The report from Valdosta was not available. The forecast for the local area. Today, partly sunny with a chance of showers and thunderstorms. Highs in the upper 80s. South winds 10 to 15 miles per hour. Chance of rain 50%. Tonight, partly cloudy in the evening, then becoming mostly cloudy. Lows in the lower 70s. South winds 5 to 10 miles per hour in the evening, becoming light and variable. Wednesday, mostly cloudy with a slight chance of showers and thunderstorms in the morning, then partly sunny with a chance of showers and thunderstorms in the afternoon. Highs in the upper 80s. South winds 5 to 10 miles per hour. Chance of rain 50%. Wednesday night, mostly cloudy. A slight chance of showers and thunderstorms in the evening. Lows in the lower 70s. Southwest winds 5 to 10 miles per hour in the evening, becoming light and variable. Chance of rain 20%. Thursday, partly sunny. A chance of showers in the morning, then showers likely with a chance of thunderstorms in the afternoon. Highs in the upper 80s. Light and variable winds, becoming southwest around 5 miles per hour in the afternoon. Chance of rain 70%. Thursday night, mostly cloudy. Showers likely with a chance of thunderstorms in the evening, then a slight chance of showers after midnight. Lows in the lower 70s. Chance of rain 70%. Friday and Friday night, showers with a chance of thunderstorms. Highs in the upper 80s. Lows in the lower 70s. Chance of rain 80%. Saturday and Saturday night, showers with thunderstorms likely. Highs in the mid 80s. Lows in the lower 70s. Chance of rain 90%. Sunday and Sunday night, mostly cloudy with showers with thunderstorms likely. Highs in the mid 80s. Lows in the upper 60s. Chance of rain 80%. Monday, mostly cloudy with a chance of showers with a slight chance of thunderstorms in the morning, then partly sunny with showers likely with a chance of thunderstorms in the afternoon. Highs in the mid 80s. Chance of rain 60%. The current time is 7:46 a.m. Eastern Daylight Time. 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The latest weather and forecast information can also be accessed by calling our automated forecast line at 850-942-8851. Flood watch in effect through late tonight. What? Flooding caused by excessive rainfall is possible. Where? Portions of southeast Alabama, southwest Georgia, the Florida Panhandle, and the far western Florida Big Bend. When? Through late tonight. Impacts. Excessive runoff may result in flooding of rivers, creeks, streams, and other low-lying and flood-prone locations. Flooding may occur in poor drainage and urban areas. Additional details. Widespread rainfall totals of 2 to 3 inches are likely, but localized high-end totals of 6 to 8 inches are possible. Recent heavy rainfall over the last few days have saturated the soils, making the area more susceptible to flash flooding. http://www.weather.gov/safety/flood. You should monitor later forecasts and be alert for possible flood warnings. Those living in areas prone to flooding should be prepared to take action should flooding develop. High rip current risk remains in effect through late Thursday night. What? Dangerous rip currents. Where? Walton, Bay, Gulf, and Franklin County beaches. When? Through late Thursday night. Impacts. Rip currents can sweep even the best swimmers away from shore into deeper water.

Swim near a lifeguard. If caught in a rip current, relax and float. Don't swim against the current. If able, swim in a direction following the shoreline. If unable to escape, face the shore and call or wave for help. These are the 7 a.m. Eastern Daylight Time conditions. At the Tallahassee Airport, it was mostly cloudy. The temperature was 73 degrees. The wind was southeast at 9 miles an hour. At Florida State University, the temperature was 73 degrees. The wind was east at 7 miles an hour. At Apalachicola, it was mostly cloudy. The temperature was 78 degrees. The wind was southeast at 12 miles an hour. At Panama City Northwest, it was cloudy. The temperature was 71 degrees. The wind was east at 7 miles an hour. At Dothan, it was mostly cloudy. The temperature was 71 degrees. The wind was east at 7 miles an hour. At Albany, it was mostly cloudy. The temperature was 73 degrees. The wind was southeast at 5 miles an hour. The report from Valdosta was not available. The forecast for the local area. Today, partly sunny with a chance of showers and thunderstorms. Highs in the upper 80s. South winds 10 to 15 miles per hour. Chance of rain 50%. Tonight, partly cloudy in the evening, then becoming mostly cloudy. Lows in the lower 70s. South winds 5 to 10 miles per hour in the evening, becoming light and variable. Wednesday, mostly cloudy with a slight chance of showers and thunderstorms in the morning, then partly sunny with a chance of showers and thunderstorms in the afternoon. Highs in the upper 80s. South winds 5 to 10 miles per hour. Chance of rain 50%. Wednesday night, mostly cloudy. A slight chance of showers and thunderstorms in the evening. Lows in the lower 70s. Southwest winds 5 to 10 miles per hour in the evening, becoming light and variable. Chance of rain 20%. Thursday, partly sunny. A chance of showers in the morning, then showers likely with a chance of thunderstorms in the afternoon. Highs in the upper 80s. Light and variable winds, becoming southwest around 5 miles per hour in the afternoon. Chance of rain 70%. Thursday night, mostly cloudy. Showers likely with a chance of thunderstorms in the evening, then a slight chance of showers after midnight. Lows in the lower 70s. Chance of rain 70%. Friday and Friday night, showers with a chance of thunderstorms. Highs in the upper 80s. Lows in the lower 70s. Chance of rain 80%. Saturday and Saturday night, showers with thunderstorms likely. Highs in the mid-80s. Lows in the lower 70s. Chance of rain 90%. Sunday and Sunday night, mostly cloudy with showers with thunderstorms likely. Highs in the mid-80s. Lows in the upper 60s. Chance of rain 80%. Monday, mostly cloudy with a chance of showers with a slight chance of thunderstorms in the morning, then partly sunny with showers likely with a chance of thunderstorms in the afternoon. Highs in the mid-80s. Chance of rain 60%. The current time is 7:51 a.m. Eastern Daylight Time. 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The latest weather and forecast information can also be accessed by calling our automated forecast line at 850-942-8851. Flood watch in effect through late tonight. What? Flooding caused by excessive rainfall is possible. Where? Portions of southeast Alabama, southwest Georgia, the Florida Panhandle, and the far western Florida Big Bend. When? Through late tonight. Impacts. Excessive runoff may result in flooding of rivers, creeks, streams, and other low-lying and flood-prone locations. Flooding may occur in poor drainage and urban areas. Additional details, widespread rainfall totals of 2 to 3 inches are likely, but localized high-end totals of 6 to 8 inches are possible. Recent heavy rainfall over the last few days have saturated the soils, making the area more susceptible to flash flooding. http://www.weather.gov/safety/flood. You should monitor later forecasts and be alert for possible flood warnings. Those living in areas prone to flooding should be prepared to take action should flooding develop. High rip current risk remains in effect through late Thursday night. What? Dangerous rip current.

Where? Waltham, Bay, Gulf, and Franklin County beaches. When? Through late Thursday night. Impacts. Rip currents can sweep even the best swimmers away from shore into deeper water. Swim near a lifeguard. If caught in a rip current, relax and float. Don't swim against the current. If able, swim in a direction following the shoreline. If unable to escape, trace the shore and call or wave for help. These are the 7 a.m. Eastern Daylight Time conditions. At the Tallahassee Airport, it was mostly cloudy. The temperature was 73 degrees. The wind was southeast at 9 miles an hour. At Florida State University, the temperature was 73 degrees. The wind was east at 7 miles an hour. At Apalachicola, it was mostly cloudy. The temperature was 78 degrees. The wind was southeast at 12 miles an hour. At Panama City Northwest, it was cloudy. The temperature was 71 degrees. The wind was east at 7 miles an hour. At Dothan, it was mostly cloudy. The temperature was 71 degrees. The wind was east at 7 miles an hour. At Albany, it was mostly cloudy. The temperature was 73 degrees. The wind was southeast at 5 miles an hour. The report from Valdosta was not available. The forecast for the local area. Today, partly sunny with a chance of showers and thunderstorms. Highs in the upper 80s. South winds 10 to 15 miles per hour. Chance of rain 50%. Tonight, partly cloudy in the evening, then becoming mostly cloudy. Lows in the lower 70s. South winds 5 to 10 miles per hour in the evening, becoming light and variable. Wednesday, mostly cloudy with a slight chance of showers and thunderstorms in the morning, then partly sunny with a chance of showers and thunderstorms in the afternoon. Highs in the upper 80s. South winds 5 to 10 miles per hour. Chance of rain 50%. Wednesday night, mostly cloudy. A slight chance of showers and thunderstorms in the evening. Lows in the lower 70s. Southwest winds 5 to 10 miles per hour in the evening, becoming light and variable. Chance of rain 20%. Thursday, partly sunny. A chance of showers in the morning, then showers likely with a chance of thunderstorms in the afternoon. Highs in the upper 80s. Light and variable winds, becoming southwest around 5 miles per hour in the afternoon. Chance of rain 70%. Thursday night, mostly cloudy. Showers likely with a chance of thunderstorms in the evening, then a slight chance of showers after midnight. Lows in the lower 70s. Chance of rain 70%. Friday and Friday night, showers with a chance of thunderstorms. Highs in the upper 80s. Lows in the lower 70s. Chance of rain 80%. Saturday and Saturday night, showers with thunderstorms likely. Highs in the mid 80s. Lows in the lower 70s. Chance of rain 90%. Sunday and Sunday night, mostly cloudy with showers with thunderstorms likely. Highs in the mid 80s. Lows in the upper 60s. Chance of rain 80%. Monday, mostly cloudy with a chance of showers with a slight chance of thunderstorms in the morning, then partly sunny with showers likely with a chance of thunderstorms in the afternoon. Highs in the mid 80s. Chance of rain 60%. The current time is 7:56 a.m. Eastern Daylight Time. 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The latest weather and forecast information can also be accessed by calling our automated forecast line at 850-942-8851. Flood watch in effect through late tonight. What? Flooding caused by excessive rainfall is possible. Where? Portions of southeast Alabama, southwest Georgia, the Florida Panhandle, and the far western Florida Big Bend. When? Through late tonight. Impacts. Excessive runoff may result in flooding of rivers, creeks, streams, and other low-lying and flood-prone locations. Flooding may occur in poor drainage and urban areas. Additional details. Widespread rainfall totals of 2 to 3 inches are likely, but localized high-end totals of 6 to 8 inches are possible. Recent heavy rainfall over the last few days have saturated the soils, making the area more susceptible to flash flooding. http://www.weather.gov/safety/flood. You should monitor later forecasts and be alert for possible flooding.

warnings. Those living in areas prone to flooding should be prepared to take action should flooding develop. High rip current risk remains in effect through late Thursday night. What? Dangerous rip currents. Where? Walton, Bay, Gulf, and Franklin County beaches. When? Through late Thursday night. Impacts. Rip currents can sweep even the best swimmers away from shore into deeper water. Swim near a lifeguard. If caught in a rip current, relax and float. Don't swim against the current. If able, swim in a direction following the shoreline. If unable to escape, face the shore and call or wave for help. These are the 7 a.m. Eastern Daylight Time conditions. At the Tallahassee Airport, it was mostly cloudy. The temperature was 73 degrees. The wind was southeast at 9 miles an hour. At Florida State University, the temperature was 73 degrees. The wind was east at 7 miles an hour. At Apalachicola, it was mostly cloudy. The temperature was 78 degrees. The wind was southeast at 12 miles an hour. At Panama City Northwest, it was cloudy. The temperature was 71 degrees. The wind was east at 7 miles an hour. At Dothan, it was mostly cloudy. The temperature was 71 degrees. The wind was east at 7 miles an hour. At Albany, it was mostly cloudy. The temperature was 73 degrees. The wind was southeast at 5 miles an hour. The report from Valdosta was not available. The forecast for the local area. Today, partly sunny with a chance of showers and thunderstorms. Highs in the upper 80s. South winds 10 to 15 miles per hour. Chance of rain 50%. Tonight, partly cloudy in the evening, then becoming mostly cloudy. Lows in the lower 70s. South winds 5 to 10 miles per hour in the evening, becoming light and variable. Wednesday, mostly cloudy with a slight chance of showers and thunderstorms in the morning, then partly sunny with a chance of showers and thunderstorms in the afternoon. Highs in the upper 80s. South winds 5 to 10 miles per hour. Chance of rain 50%. Wednesday night, mostly cloudy. A slight chance of showers and thunderstorms in the evening. Lows in the lower 70s. Southwest winds 5 to 10 miles per hour in the evening, becoming light and variable. Chance of rain 20%. Thursday, partly sunny. A chance of showers in the morning, then showers likely with a chance of thunderstorms in the afternoon. Highs in the upper 80s. Light and variable winds, becoming southwest around 5 miles per hour in the afternoon. Chance of rain 70%. Thursday night, mostly cloudy. Showers likely with a chance of thunderstorms in the evening, then a slight chance of showers after midnight. Lows in the lower 70s. Chance of rain 70%. Friday and Friday night, showers with a chance of thunderstorms. Highs in the upper 80s. Lows in the lower 70s. Chance of rain 80%. Saturday and Saturday night, showers with thunderstorms likely. Highs in the mid 80s. Lows in the lower 70s. Chance of rain 90%. Sunday and Sunday night, mostly cloudy with showers with thunderstorms likely. Highs in the mid 80s. Lows in the upper 60s. Chance of rain 80%. Monday, mostly cloudy with a chance of showers with a slight chance of thunderstorms in the morning, then partly sunny with showers likely with a chance of thunderstorms in the afternoon. Highs in the mid-80s. Chance of rain 60%. The current time is 8:02 a.m. Eastern Daylight Time. 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The latest weather and forecast information can also be accessed by calling our automated forecast line at 850-942-8851. Flood watch in effect through late tonight. What? Flooding caused by excessive rainfall is possible. Where? Portions of southeast Alabama, southwest Georgia, the Florida Panhandle, and the far western Florida Big Bend. When? Through late tonight. Impacts. Excessive runoff may result in flooding of rivers, creeks, streams, and other low-lying and flood-prone locations. Flooding may occur in poor drainage and urban areas. Additional details. Widespread rainfall totals of 2 to 3 inches are likely, but localized high-end totals of 6 to 8 inches are possible.
Recent heavy rainfall over the last few days have saturated the soils, making the area more susceptible to flash flooding. http://www.weather.gov/safety/flood. You should monitor later forecasts and be alert for possible flood warnings. Those living in areas prone to flooding should be prepared to take action should flooding develop. High rip current risk remains in effect through late Thursday night. What? Dangerous rip currents. Where? Walton, Bay, Gulf, and Franklin County beaches. When? Through late Thursday night. Impacts. Rip currents can sweep even the best swimmers away from shore into deeper water. Swim near a lifeguard. If caught in a rip current, relax and float. Don't swim against the current. If able, swim in a direction following the shoreline. If unable to escape, face the shore and call or wave for help. These are the 8 a.m. Eastern Daylight Time conditions. At the Tallahassee Airport, it was partly sunny. The temperature was 74 degrees. The wind was east at 6 miles an hour. The report from Florida State University was not available. At Apalachicola, it was partly sunny. The temperature was 79 degrees. The wind was southeast at 10 miles an hour. At Panama City Northwest, it was cloudy. The temperature was 72 degrees. The wind was east at 7 miles an hour. At Dothan, it was partly sunny. The temperature was 71 degrees. The wind was southeast at 7 miles an hour. At Albany, it was partly sunny. The temperature was 75 degrees. The wind was southeast at 8 miles an hour. The report from Valdosta was not available. The forecast for the local area. Today, partly sunny with a chance of showers and thunderstorms. Highs in the upper 80s. South winds 10 to 15 miles per hour. Chance of rain 50%. Tonight, partly cloudy in the evening, then becoming mostly cloudy. Lows in the lower 70s. South winds 5 to 10 miles per hour in the evening, becoming light and variable. Wednesday, mostly cloudy with a slight chance of showers and thunderstorms in the morning, then partly sunny with a chance of showers and thunderstorms in the afternoon. Highs in the upper 80s. South winds 5 to 10 miles per hour. Chance of rain 50%. Wednesday night, mostly cloudy. A slight chance of showers and thunderstorms in the evening. Lows in the lower 70s. Southwest winds 5 to 10 miles per hour in the evening, becoming light and variable. Chance of rain 20%. Thursday, partly sunny. A chance of showers in the morning, then showers likely with a chance of thunderstorms in the afternoon. Highs in the upper 80s. Light and variable winds, becoming southwest around 5 miles per hour in the afternoon. Chance of rain 70%. Thursday night, mostly cloudy. Showers likely with a chance of thunderstorms in the evening, then a slight chance of showers after midnight. Lows in the lower 70s. Chance of rain 70%. Friday and Friday night, showers with a chance of thunderstorms. Highs in the upper 80s. Lows in the lower 70s. Chance of rain 80%. Saturday and Saturday night, showers with thunderstorms likely. Highs in the mid 80s. Lows in the lower 70s. Chance of rain 90%. Sunday and Sunday night, mostly cloudy with showers with thunderstorms likely. Highs in the mid 80s. Lows in the upper 60s. Chance of rain 80%. Monday, mostly cloudy with a chance of showers with a slight chance of thunderstorms in the morning, then partly sunny with showers likely with a chance of thunderstorms in the afternoon. Highs in the mid-80s. Chance of rain 60%. The current time is 8:07 a.m. Eastern Daylight Time. 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The latest weather and forecast information can also be accessed by calling our automated forecast line at 850-942-8851. Flood watch in effect through late tonight. What? Flooding caused by excessive rainfall is possible. Where? Portions of southeast Alabama, southwest Georgia, the Florida Panhandle, and the far western Florida Big Bend. When? Through late tonight. Impacts. Excessive runoff may result in flooding of rivers, creeks, streams, and other low-lying and flood-prone locations. Flooding may occur in poor drainage and urban areas. Additional details,
Widespread rainfall totals of 2 to 3 inches are likely, but localized high-end

Totals of 6 to 8 inches are possible. 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You should monitor later forecasts and be alert for possible flood warnings. Those living in areas prone to flooding should be prepared to take action should flooding develop. High rip current risk remains in effect through late Thursday night. What? Dangerous rip currents. Where? Walton, Bay, Gulf, and Franklin County beaches. When? Through late Thursday night. Impacts. Rip currents can sweep even the best swimmers away from shore into deeper water. Swim near a lifeguard. If caught in a rip current, relax and float. Don't swim against the current. If able, swim in a direction following the shoreline. If unable to escape, trace the shore and call or wave for help. These are the 8 a.m. Eastern Daylight Time conditions. At the Tallahassee Airport, it was partly sunny. The temperature was 74 degrees. The wind was east at 6 miles an hour. The report from Florida State University was not available. At Apalachicola, it was partly sunny. The temperature was 79 degrees. The wind was southeast at 10 miles an hour. At Panama City Northwest, it was cloudy. The temperature was 72 degrees. The wind was east at 7 miles an hour. At Dothan, it was partly sunny. The temperature was 71 degrees. The wind was southeast at 7 miles an hour. At Albany, it was partly sunny. The temperature was 75 degrees. The wind was southeast at 8 miles an hour. The report from Valdosta was not available. The forecast for the local area. Today, partly sunny with a chance of showers and thunderstorms. Highs in the upper 80s. South winds 10 to 15 miles per hour. Chance of rain 50%. Tonight, partly cloudy in the evening, then becoming mostly cloudy. Lows in the lower 70s. South winds 5 to 10 miles per hour in the evening, becoming light and variable. Wednesday, mostly cloudy with a slight chance of showers and thunderstorms in the morning, then partly sunny with a chance of showers and thunderstorms in the afternoon. Highs in the upper 80s. South winds 5 to 10 miles per hour. Chance of rain 50%. Wednesday night, mostly cloudy. A slight chance of showers and thunderstorms in the evening. Lows in the lower 70s. Southwest winds 5 to 10 miles per hour in the evening, becoming light and variable. Chance of rain 20%. Thursday, partly sunny. A chance of showers in the morning, then showers likely with a chance of thunderstorms in the afternoon. Highs in the upper 80s. Light and variable winds, becoming southwest around 5 miles per hour in the afternoon. Chance of rain 70%. Thursday night, mostly cloudy. Showers likely with a chance of thunderstorms in the evening, then a slight chance of showers after midnight. Lows in the lower 70s. Chance of rain 70%. Friday and Friday night, showers with a chance of thunderstorms. Highs in the upper 80s. Lows in the lower 70s. Chance of rain 80%. Saturday and Saturday night, showers with thunderstorms likely. Highs in the mid-80s. Lows in the lower 70s. Chance of rain 90%. Sunday and Sunday night, mostly cloudy with showers with thunderstorms likely. Highs in the mid-80s. Lows in the upper 60s. Chance of rain 80%. Monday, mostly cloudy with a chance of showers with a slight chance of thunderstorms in the morning, then partly sunny with showers likely with a chance of thunderstorms in the afternoon. Highs in the mid-80s. Chance of rain 60%. The current time is 8:12 a.m. Eastern Daylight Time. 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The latest weather and forecast information can also be accessed by calling our automated forecast line at 850-942-8851. Flood watch in effect through late tonight. What? Flooding caused by excessive rainfall is possible. Where? Portions of southeast Alabama, southwest Georgia, the Florida Panhandle, and the far western Florida Big Bend. When? Through late tonight. Impacts. Excessive runoff may result in flooding of rivers, creeks, streams, and other low-lying and flood-prone locations. Flooding may occur in poor drainage and

areas. 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Recent heavy rainfall over the last few days have saturated the soils, making the area more susceptible to flash flooding. http://www.weather.gov/safety/flood. You should monitor later forecasts and be alert for possible flood warnings. Those living in areas prone to flooding should be prepared to take action should flooding develop. High rip current risk remains in effect through late Thursday night. What? Dangerous rip currents. Where? Walton, Bay, Gulf, and Franklin County beaches. When? Through late Thursday night. Impacts. Rip currents can sweep even the best swimmers away from shore into deeper water. Swim near a lifeguard. If caught in a rip current, relax and float. Don't swim against the current. If able, swim in a direction following the shoreline. If unable to escape, face the shore and call or wave for help. These are the 8 a.m. Eastern Daylight Time conditions. At the Tallahassee Airport, it was partly sunny. The temperature was 74 degrees. The wind was east at 6 miles an hour. At Florida State University, the temperature was 73 degrees. The wind was southeast at 3 miles an hour. At Apalachicola, it was mostly sunny. The temperature was 79 degrees. The wind was southeast at 10 miles an hour. At Panama City Northwest, it was partly sunny. The temperature was 72 degrees. The wind was east at 7 miles an hour. At Dothan, it was cloudy. The temperature was 71 degrees. The wind was southeast at 7 miles an hour. At Albany, it was partly sunny. The temperature was 75 degrees. The wind was southeast at 8 miles an hour. The report from Valdosta was not available. The forecast for the local area. Today, partly sunny with a chance of showers and thunderstorms. Highs in the upper 80s. South winds 10 to 15 miles per hour. Chance of rain 50%. Tonight, partly cloudy in the evening, then becoming mostly cloudy. Lows in the lower 70s. South winds 5 to 10 miles per hour in the evening, becoming light and variable. Wednesday, mostly cloudy with a slight chance of showers and thunderstorms in the morning, then partly sunny with a chance of showers and thunderstorms in the afternoon. Highs in the upper 80s. South winds 5 to 10 miles per hour. Chance of rain 50%. Wednesday night, mostly cloudy. A slight chance of showers and thunderstorms in the evening. Lows in the lower 70s. Southwest winds 5 to 10 miles per hour in the evening, becoming light and variable. Chance of rain 20%. Thursday, partly sunny. A chance of showers in the morning, then showers likely with a chance of thunderstorms in the afternoon. Highs in the upper 80s. Light and variable winds, becoming southwest around 5 miles per hour in the afternoon. Chance of rain 70%. Thursday night, mostly cloudy. Showers likely with a chance of thunderstorms in the evening, then a slight chance of showers after midnight. Lows in the lower 70s. Chance of rain 70%. Friday and Friday night, showers with a chance of thunderstorms. Highs in the upper 80s. Lows in the lower 70s. Chance of rain 80%. Saturday and Saturday night, showers with thunderstorms likely. Highs in the mid 80s. Lows in the lower 70s. Chance of rain 90%. Sunday and Sunday night, mostly cloudy with showers with thunderstorms likely. Highs in the mid 80s. Lows in the upper 60s. Chance of rain 80%. Monday, mostly cloudy with a chance of showers with a slight chance of thunderstorms in the morning, then partly sunny with showers likely with a chance of thunderstorms in the afternoon. Highs in the mid 80s. Chance of rain 60%. The current time is 8:17 a.m. Eastern Daylight Time. 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The latest weather and forecast information can also be accessed by calling our automated forecast line at 850-942-8851. Flood watch in effect through late tonight. What? Flooding caused by excessive rainfall is possible. Where? Portions of southeast Alabama, southwest Georgia, the Florida Panhandle, and the far western Florida Big Bend.

through late tonight. Impacts. 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Flooding may occur in poor drainage and urban areas. Additional details. 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You should monitor later forecasts and be alert for possible flood warnings. Those living in areas prone to flooding should be prepared to take action should flooding develop. High rip current risk remains in effect through late Thursday night. What? Dangerous rip currents. Where? Walton, Bay, Gulf, and Franklin County beaches. When? Through late Thursday night. Impacts. Rip currents can sweep even the best swimmers away from shore into deeper water. Swim near a lifeguard. If caught in a rip current, relax and float. Don't swim against the current. If able, swim in a direction following the shoreline. If unable to escape, face the shore and call or wave for help. These are the 8 a.m. Eastern Daylight Time conditions. At the Tallahassee Airport, it was partly sunny. The temperature was 74 degrees. The wind was east at 6 miles an hour. At Florida State University, the temperature was 73 degrees. The wind was southeast at 3 miles an hour. At Apalachicola, it was mostly sunny. The temperature was 79 degrees. The wind was southeast at 10 miles an hour. At Panama City Northwest, it was partly sunny. The temperature was 72 degrees. The wind was east at 7 miles an hour. At Dothan, it was cloudy. The temperature was 71 degrees. The wind was southeast at 7 miles an hour. At Albany, it was partly sunny. The temperature was 75 degrees. The wind was southeast at 8 miles an hour. At Valdosta, it was mostly sunny. Visibility 10 miles. Temperature was 73 degrees, dew point 72. And the pressure was 30.03 inches. The forecast for the local area. Today, partly sunny with a chance of showers and thunderstorms. Highs in the upper 80s. South winds 10 to 15 miles per hour. Chance of rain 50%. Tonight, partly cloudy in the evening, then becoming mostly cloudy. Lows in the lower 70s. South winds 5 to 10 miles per hour in the evening, becoming light and variable. Wednesday, mostly cloudy with a slight chance of showers and thunderstorms in the morning, then partly sunny with a chance of showers and thunderstorms in the afternoon. Highs in the upper 80s. South winds 5 to 10 miles per hour. Chance of rain 50%. Wednesday night, mostly cloudy. A slight chance of showers and thunderstorms in the evening. Lows in the lower 70s. Southwest winds 5 to 10 miles per hour in the evening, becoming light and variable. Chance of rain 20%. Thursday, partly sunny. A chance of showers in the morning, then showers likely with a chance of thunderstorms in the afternoon. Highs in the upper 80s. Light and variable winds, becoming southwest around 5 miles per hour in the afternoon. Chance of rain 70%. Thursday night, mostly cloudy. Showers likely with a chance of thunderstorms in the evening, then a slight chance of showers after midnight. Lows in the lower 70s. Chance of rain 70%. Friday and Friday night, showers with a chance of thunderstorms. Highs in the upper 80s. Lows in the lower 70s. Chance of rain 80%. Saturday and Saturday night, showers with thunderstorms likely. Highs in the mid 80s. Lows in the lower 70s. Chance of rain 90%. Sunday and Sunday night, mostly cloudy with showers with thunderstorms likely. Highs in the mid 80s. Lows in the upper 60s. Chance of rain 80%. Monday, mostly cloudy with a chance of showers with a slight chance of thunderstorms in the morning, then partly sunny with showers likely with a chance of thunderstorms in the afternoon. Highs in the mid 80s. Chance of rain 60%. The current time is 8:22 a.m. Eastern Daylight Time. 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

access by calling our automated forecast line at 850-942-8851. Flood watch in effect through late tonight. What? Flooding caused by excessive rainfall is possible. Where? Portions of southeast Alabama, southwest Georgia, the Florida Panhandle, and the far western Florida Big Bend. When? Through late tonight. Impacts. Excessive runoff may result in flooding of rivers, creeks, streams, and other low-lying and flood-prone locations. Flooding may occur in poor drainage and urban areas. Additional details. Widespread rainfall totals of 2 to 3 inches are likely, but localized high-end totals of 6 to 8 inches are possible. Recent heavy rainfall over the last few days have saturated the soils, making the area more susceptible to flash flooding. http://www.weather.gov/safety/. Flood. You should monitor later forecasts and be alert for possible flood warnings. Those living in areas prone to flooding should be prepared to take action should flooding develop. High rip current risk remains in effect through late Thursday night. What? Dangerous rip currents. Where? Walton, Bay, Gulf, and Franklin County beaches. When? Through late Thursday night. Impacts. Rip currents can sweep even the best swimmers away from shore into deeper water. Swim near a lifeguard. If caught in a rip current, relax and float. Don't swim against the current. If able, swim in a direction following the shoreline. If unable to escape, face the shore and call or wave for help. These are the 8 a.m. Eastern Daylight Time conditions. At the Tallahassee Airport, it was partly sunny. The temperature was 74 degrees. The wind was east at 6 miles an hour. At Florida State University, the temperature was 73 degrees. The wind was southeast at 3 miles an hour. At Apalachicola, it was mostly sunny. The temperature was 79 degrees. The wind was southeast at 10 miles an hour. At Panama City Northwest, it was partly sunny. The temperature was 72 degrees. The wind was east at 7 miles an hour. At Dothan, it was cloudy. The temperature was 71 degrees. The wind was southeast at 7 miles an hour. At Albany, it was partly sunny. The temperature was 75 degrees. The wind was southeast at 8 miles an hour. At Valdosta, it was mostly sunny. Visibility 10 miles. Temperature was 73 degrees, dew point 72. And the pressure was 30.03 inches. The forecast for the local area. Today, partly sunny with a chance of showers and thunderstorms. Highs in the upper 80s. South winds 10 to 15 miles per hour. Chance of rain 50%. Tonight, partly cloudy in the evening, then becoming mostly cloudy. Lows in the lower 70s. South winds 5 to 10 miles per hour in the evening, becoming light and variable. Wednesday, mostly cloudy with a slight chance of showers and thunderstorms in the morning, then partly sunny with a chance of showers and thunderstorms in the afternoon. Highs in the upper 80s. South winds 5 to 10 miles per hour. Chance of rain 50%. Wednesday night, mostly cloudy. A slight chance of showers and thunderstorms in the evening. Lows in the lower 70s. Southwest winds 5 to 10 miles per hour in the evening, becoming light and variable. Chance of rain 20%. Thursday, partly sunny. A chance of showers in the morning, then showers likely with a chance of thunderstorms in the afternoon. Highs in the upper 80s. Light and variable winds, becoming southwest around 5 miles per hour in the afternoon. Chance of rain 70%. Thursday night, mostly cloudy. Showers likely with a chance of thunderstorms in the evening, then a slight chance of showers after midnight. Lows in the lower 70s. Chance of rain 70%. Friday and Friday night, showers with a chance of thunderstorms. Highs in the upper 80s. Lows in the lower 70s. Chance of rain 80%. Saturday and Saturday night, showers with thunderstorms likely. Highs in the mid 80s. Lows in the lower 70s. Chance of rain 90%. Sunday and Sunday night, mostly cloudy with showers with thunderstorms likely. Highs in the mid 80s. Lows in the upper 60s. Chance of rain 80%. Monday, mostly cloudy with a chance of showers with a slight chance of thunderstorms in the morning, then partly sunny with showers likely with a chance of thunderstorms in the afternoon. Highs in the mid 80s. Chance of rain 60%.
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The latest weather and forecast information can also be accessed by calling our automated forecast line at 850-942-8851. Flood watch in effect through late tonight. What flooding caused by excessive rainfall is possible? Where portions of southeast Alabama, southwest Georgia, the Florida Panhandle, and the far western Florida Big Bend? When through late tonight? Impacts. Excessive runoff may result in flooding of rivers, creeks, streams, and other low-lying and flood-prone locations. Flooding may occur in poor drainage and urban areas. Additional details, widespread rainfall totals of 2 to 3 inches are likely, but localized high-end totals of 6 to 8 inches are possible. Recent heavy rainfall over the last few days have saturated the soils, making the area more susceptible to flash flooding. http://www.weather.gov/safety/ Flood, you should monitor later forecasts and be alert for possible flood warnings. Those living in areas prone to flooding should be prepared to take action should flooding develop. High rip current risk remains in effect through late Thursday night. What? Dangerous rip currents. Where? Walton, Bay, Gulf, and Franklin County beaches. When? Through late Thursday night. Impacts. Rip currents can sweep even the best swimmers away from shore into deeper water. Swim near a lifeguard. If caught in a rip current, relax and float. Don't swim against the current. If able, swim in a direction following the shoreline. If unable to escape, face the shore and call or wave for help. These are the 8 a.m. Eastern Daylight Time conditions. At the Tallahassee Airport, it was partly sunny. The temperature was 74 degrees. The wind was east at 6 miles an hour. At Florida State University, the temperature was 73 degrees. The wind was southeast at 3 miles an hour. At Apalachicola, it was mostly sunny. The temperature was 79 degrees. The wind was southeast at 10 miles an hour. At Panama City Northwest, it was partly sunny. The temperature was 72 degrees. The wind was east at 7 miles an hour. At Dothan, it was cloudy. The temperature was 71 degrees. The wind was southeast at 7 miles an hour. At Albany, it was partly sunny. The temperature was 75 degrees. The wind was southeast at 8 miles an hour. At Valdosta, it was mostly sunny. Visibility 10 miles. Temperature was 73 degrees, dew point 72. And the pressure was 30.03 inches. The forecast for the local area. Today, partly sunny with a chance of showers and thunderstorms. Highs in the upper 80s. South winds 10 to 15 miles per hour. Chance of rain 50%. Tonight, partly cloudy in the evening, then becoming mostly cloudy. Lows in the lower 70s. South winds 5 to 10 miles per hour in the evening, becoming light and variable. Wednesday, mostly cloudy with a slight chance of showers and thunderstorms in the morning, then partly sunny with a chance of showers and thunderstorms in the afternoon. Highs in the upper 80s. South winds 5 to 10 miles per hour. Chance of rain 50%. Wednesday night, mostly cloudy. A slight chance of showers and thunderstorms in the evening. Lows in the lower 70s. Southwest winds 5 to 10 miles per hour in the evening, becoming light and variable. Chance of rain 20%. Thursday, partly sunny. A chance of showers in the morning, then showers likely with a chance of thunderstorms in the afternoon. Highs in the upper 80s. Light and variable winds, becoming southwest around 5 miles per hour in the afternoon. Chance of rain 70%. Thursday night, mostly cloudy. Showers likely with a chance of thunderstorms in the evening, then a slight chance of showers after midnight. Lows in the lower 70s. Chance of rain 70%. Friday and Friday night, showers with a chance of thunderstorms. Highs in the upper 80s. Lows in the lower 70s. Chance of rain 80%. Saturday and Saturday night, showers with thunderstorms likely. Highs in the mid 80s. Lows in the lower 70s. Chance of rain 90%.
Sunday and Sunday night, mostly cloudy with night showers with thunderstorms likely. Highs in the mid-80s. Lows in the lower 70s. Chance of rain 90%. Sunday and Sunday night, mostly cloudy with showers with thunderstorms likely. Highs in the mid-80s. Lows in the upper 60s. Chance of rain 80%. Monday, mostly cloudy with a chance of showers with a slight chance of thunderstorms in the morning, then partly sunny with showers likely with a chance of thunderstorms in the afternoon. Highs in the mid-80s. Chance of rain 60%. The current time is 8:33 a.m. Eastern Daylight Time. 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The latest weather and forecast information can also be accessed by calling our automated forecast line at 850-942-8851. Flood watch in effect through late tonight. What? Flooding caused by excessive rainfall is possible. Where? Portions of southeast Alabama, southwest Georgia, the Florida Panhandle, and the far western Florida Big Bend. When? Through late tonight. Impacts. Excessive runoff may result in flooding of rivers, creeks, streams, and other low-lying and flood-prone locations. Flooding may occur in poor drainage and urban areas. Additional details. 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Recent heavy rainfall over the last few days have saturated the soils, making the area more susceptible to flash flooding. http://www.weather.gov/safety/flood. You should monitor later forecasts and be alert for possible flood warnings. Those living in areas prone to flooding should be prepared to take action should flooding develop. High rip current risk remains in effect through late Thursday night. What? Dangerous rip currents. Where? Walton, Bay, Gulf, and Franklin County beaches. When? Through late Thursday night. Impacts. Rip currents can sweep even the best swimmers away from shore into deeper water. Swim near a lifeguard. If caught in a rip current, relax and float. Don't swim against the current. If able, swim in a direction following the shoreline. If unable to escape, trace the shore and call or wave for help. These are the 8 a.m. Eastern Daylight Time conditions. At the Tallahassee Airport, it was partly sunny. The temperature was 74 degrees. The wind was east at 6 miles an hour. At Florida State University, the temperature was 73 degrees. The wind was southeast at 3 miles an hour. At Apalachicola, it was mostly sunny. The temperature was 79 degrees. The wind was southeast at 10 miles an hour. At Panama City Northwest, it was partly sunny. The temperature was 72 degrees. The wind was east at 7 miles an hour. At Dothan, it was cloudy. The temperature was 71 degrees. The wind was southeast at 7 miles an hour. At Albany, it was partly sunny. The temperature was 75 degrees. The wind was southeast at 8 miles an hour. At Valdosta, it was mostly sunny. Visibility 10 miles. Temperature was 73 degrees, dew point 72. And the pressure was 30.03 inches. The forecast for the local area. Today, partly sunny with a chance of showers and thunderstorms. Highs in the upper 80s. South winds 10 to 15 miles per hour. Chance of rain 50%. Tonight, partly cloudy in the evening, then becoming mostly cloudy. Lows in the lower 70s. South winds 5 to 10 miles per hour in the evening, becoming light and variable. Wednesday, mostly cloudy with a slight chance of showers and thunderstorms in the morning, then partly sunny with a chance of showers and thunderstorms in the afternoon. Highs in the upper 80s. South winds 5 to 10 miles per hour. Chance of rain 50%. Wednesday night, mostly cloudy. A slight chance of showers and thunderstorms in the evening. Lows in the lower 70s. Southwest winds 5 to 10 miles per hour in the evening, becoming light and variable. Chance of rain 20%. Thursday, partly sunny. A chance of showers in the morning, then showers likely with a chance of thunderstorms in the afternoon. Highs in the upper 80s. Light and variable winds, becoming southwest around 5 miles per hour in the afternoon. Chance of rain 70%.
Thursday night, mostly cloudy. Showers likely with a chance of thunderstorms in the evening, then a slight chance of showers.

0: to midnight.
1: Lows in the lower 70s.
0: Chance of rain 70%.
1: Friday and Friday night, showers with a chance of thunderstorms.
0: Highs in the upper 80s.
1: Lows in the lower 70s.
0: Chance of rain 80%.
1: Saturday and Saturday night, showers with thunderstorms likely.
0: Highs in the mid-80s.
1: Lows in the lower 70s.
0: Chance of rain 90%.
1: Sunday and Sunday night, mostly cloudy with showers with thunderstorms likely.
0: Highs in the mid-80s.
1: Lows in the upper 60s.
0: Chance of rain 80%.
1: Monday, mostly cloudy with a chance of showers with a slight chance of thunderstorms in the morning, then partly sunny with showers likely with a chance of thunderstorms in the afternoon.
0: Highs in the mid-80s.
1: Chance of rain 60%.
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1: 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Flood watch in effect through late tonight.
0: What?
1: Flooding caused by excessive rainfall is possible.
0: Where?
1: Portions of southeast Alabama, southwest Georgia, the Florida Panhandle, and the far western Florida Big Bend.
0: When?
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0: Impacts.
1: Excessive runoff may result in flooding of rivers, creeks, streams, and other low-lying and flood-prone locations.
0: Flooding may occur in poor drainage and urban areas.
1: Additional details. Widespread rainfall totals of 2 to 3 inches are likely, but localized high-end totals of 6 to 8 inches are possible.
0: Recent heavy rainfall over the last few days have saturated the soils, making the area more susceptible to flash flooding.
1: http://www.weather.gov/safety/flood.
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1: These are the 8 a.m. Eastern Daylight Time conditions. At the Tallahassee Airport, it was partly sunny. The temperature was 74 degrees. The wind was east at 6 miles an hour. At Florida State University, the temperature was 73 degrees. The wind was southeast at 3 miles an hour. At Apalachicola, it was mostly sunny. The temperature was 79 degrees. The wind was southeast at 10 miles an hour. At Panama City Northwest, it was partly sunny. The temperature was 72 degrees. The wind was east at 7 miles an hour. At Dothan, it was cloudy. The temperature was 71 degrees. The wind was southeast at 7 miles an hour. At Albany, it was partly sunny. The temperature was 75 degrees. The wind was southeast at 8 miles an hour. At Valdosta, it was mostly sunny. Visibility 10 miles. Temperature was 73 degrees, dew point 72, and the pressure was 30.03 inches.
0: The forecast for the local area.
1: Today, partly sunny with a chance of showers and thunderstorms.
0: Highs in the upper 80s.
1: South winds 10 to 15 miles per hour.
0: Chance of rain 50%.
1: Tonight, partly cloudy in the evening, then becoming mostly cloudy.
0: Lows in the lower 70s.
1: South winds 5 to 10 miles per hour in the evening, becoming light and variable.
0: Wednesday, mostly cloudy with a slight chance of showers and thunderstorms in the morning, then partly sunny with a chance of showers and thunderstorms in the afternoon.
1: Highs in the upper 80s.
0: South winds 5 to 10 miles per hour.
1: Chance of rain 50%.
0: Wednesday night, mostly cloudy.
1: A slight chance of showers and thunderstorms in the evening.
0: Lows in the lower 70s.
1: Southwest winds 5 to 10 miles per hour in the evening, becoming light and variable.
0: Chance of rain 20%.
1: Thursday, partly sunny.
0: A chance of showers in the morning.

sounds likely. Highs in the mid-80s. Lows in the upper 60s. Chance of rain 80%. Monday, mostly cloudy with a chance of showers with a slight chance of thunderstorms in the morning, then partly sunny with showers likely with a chance of thunderstorms in the afternoon. Highs in the mid-80s. Chance of rain 60%. The current time is 8:44 a.m. Eastern Daylight Time. 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The latest weather and forecast information can also be accessed by calling our automated forecast line at 850-942-8851. Flood watch in effect through late tonight. What? Flooding caused by excessive rainfall is possible. Where? Portions of southeast Alabama, southwest Georgia, the Florida Panhandle, and the far western Florida Big Bend. When? Through late tonight. Impacts. Excessive runoff may result in flooding of rivers, creeks, streams, and other low-lying and flood-prone locations. Flooding may occur in poor drainage and urban areas. Additional details. Widespread rainfall totals of 2 to 3 inches are likely, but localized high-end totals of 6 to 8 inches are possible. Recent heavy rainfall over the last few days have saturated the soils, making the area more susceptible to flash flooding. http://www.weather.gov/safety/flood. You should monitor later forecasts and be alert for possible flood warnings. Those living in areas prone to flooding should be prepared to take action should flooding develop. High rip current risk remains in effect through late Thursday night. What? Dangerous rip currents. Where? Walton, Bay, Gulf, and Franklin County beaches. When? Through late Thursday night. Impacts. Rip currents can sweep even the best swimmers away from shore into deeper water. Swim near a lifeguard. If caught in a rip current, relax and float. Don't swim against the current. If able, swim in a direction following the shoreline. If unable to escape, face the shore and call or wave for help. These are the 8 a.m. Eastern Daylight Time conditions. At the Tallahassee Airport, it was partly sunny. The temperature was 74 degrees. The wind was east at 6 miles an hour. At Florida State University, the temperature was 73 degrees. The wind was southeast at 3 miles an hour. At Apalachicola, it was mostly sunny. The temperature was 79 degrees. The wind was southeast at 10 miles an hour. At Panama City Northwest, it was partly sunny. The temperature was 72 degrees. The wind was east at 7 miles an hour. At Dothan, it was cloudy. The temperature was 71 degrees. The wind was southeast at 7 miles an hour. At Albany, it was partly sunny. The temperature was 75 degrees. The wind was southeast at 8 miles an hour. At Valdosta, it was mostly sunny. Visibility 10 miles. Temperature was 73 degrees, dew point 72. And the pressure was 30.03 inches. The forecast for the local area. Today, partly sunny with a chance of showers and thunderstorms. Highs in the upper 80s. South winds 10 to 15 miles per hour. Chance of rain 50%. Tonight, partly cloudy in the evening, then becoming mostly cloudy. Lows in the lower 70s. South winds 5 to 10 miles per hour in the evening, becoming light and variable. Wednesday, mostly cloudy with a slight chance of showers and thunderstorms in the morning, then partly sunny with a chance of showers and thunderstorms in the afternoon. Highs in the upper 80s. South winds 5 to 10 miles per hour. Chance of rain 50%. Wednesday night, mostly cloudy. A slight chance of showers and thunderstorms in the evening. Lows in the lower 70s. Southwest winds 5 to 10 miles per hour in the evening, becoming light and variable. Chance of rain 20%. Thursday, partly sunny. A chance of showers in the morning, then showers likely with a chance of thunderstorms in the afternoon. Highs in the upper 80s. Light and variable winds, becoming southwest around 5 miles per hour in the afternoon. Chance of rain 70%. Thursday night, mostly cloudy. Showers likely with a chance of thunderstorms in the evening, then a slight chance of showers after midnight. Lows in the lower 70s. Chance of rain 70%. Friday and Friday night, showers with a chance of thunderstorms.

Storms. Highs in the upper 80s. Lows in the lower 70s. Chance of rain 80%. Saturday and Saturday night, showers with thunderstorms likely. Highs in the mid 80s. Lows in the lower 70s. Chance of rain 90%. Sunday and Sunday night, mostly cloudy with showers with thunderstorms likely. Highs in the mid 80s. Lows in the upper 60s. Chance of rain 80%. Monday, mostly cloudy with a chance of showers with a slight chance of thunderstorms in the morning, then partly sunny with showers likely with a chance of thunderstorms in the afternoon. Highs in the mid-80s. Chance of rain 60%. The current time is 8:49 a.m. Eastern Daylight Time. 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The latest weather and forecast information can also be accessed by calling our automated forecast line at 850-942-8851. Flood watch in effect through late tonight. What? Flooding caused by excessive rainfall is possible. Where? Portions of southeast Alabama, southwest Georgia, the Florida Panhandle, and the far western Florida Big Bend. When? Through late tonight. Impacts. Excessive runoff may result in flooding of rivers, creeks, streams, and other low-lying and flood-prone locations. Flooding may occur in poor drainage and urban areas. Additional details. Widespread rainfall totals of 2 to 3 inches are likely, but localized high-end totals of 6 to 8 inches are possible. Recent heavy rainfall over the last few days have saturated the soils, making the area more susceptible to flash flooding. http://www.weather.gov/safety/flood. You should monitor later forecasts and be alert for possible flood warnings. Those living in areas prone to flooding should be prepared to take action should flooding develop. High rip current risk remains in effect through late Thursday night. What? Dangerous rip currents. Where? Walton, Bay, Gulf, and Franklin County beaches. When? Through late Thursday night. Impacts. Rip currents can sweep even the best swimmers away from shore into deeper water. Swim near a lifeguard. If caught in a rip current, relax and float. Don't swim against the current. If able, swim in a direction following the shoreline. If unable to escape, face the shore and call or wave for help. These are the 8 a.m. Eastern Daylight Time conditions. At the Tallahassee Airport, it was partly sunny. The temperature was 74 degrees. The wind was east at 6 miles an hour. At Florida State University, the temperature was 73 degrees. The wind was southeast at 3 miles an hour. At Apalachicola, it was mostly sunny. The temperature was 79 degrees. The wind was southeast at 10 miles an hour. At Panama City Northwest, it was partly sunny. The temperature was 72 degrees. The wind was east at 7 miles an hour. At Dothan, it was cloudy. The temperature was 71 degrees. The wind was southeast at 7 miles an hour. At Albany, it was partly sunny. The temperature was 75 degrees. The wind was southeast at 8 miles an hour. At Valdosta, it was mostly sunny. Visibility 10 miles. Temperature was 73 degrees, dew point 72, and the pressure was 30.03 inches. The forecast for the local area. Today, partly sunny with a chance of showers and thunderstorms. Highs in the upper 80s. South winds 10 to 15 miles per hour. Chance of rain 50%. Tonight, partly cloudy in the evening, then becoming mostly cloudy. Lows in the lower 70s. South winds 5 to 10 miles per hour in the evening, becoming light and variable. Wednesday, mostly cloudy with a slight chance of showers and thunderstorms in the morning, then partly sunny with a chance of showers and thunderstorms in the afternoon. Highs in the upper 80s. South winds 5 to 10 miles per hour. Chance of rain 50%. Wednesday night, mostly cloudy. A slight chance of showers and thunderstorms in the evening. Lows in the lower 70s. Southwest winds 5 to 10 miles per hour in the evening, becoming light and variable. Chance of rain 20%. Thursday, partly sunny. A chance of showers in the morning, then showers likely with a chance of thunderstorms in the afternoon. Highs in the upper 80s. Light and variable winds, becoming southwest.

around 5 miles per hour in the afternoon. Chance of rain 70%. Thursday night, mostly cloudy. Showers likely with a chance of thunderstorms in the evening, then a slight chance of showers after midnight. Lows in the lower 70s. Chance of rain 70%. Friday and Friday night, showers with a chance of thunderstorms. Highs in the upper 80s. Lows in the lower 70s. Chance of rain 80%. Saturday and Saturday night, showers with thunderstorms likely. Highs in the mid 80s. Lows in the lower 70s. Chance of rain 90%. Sunday and Sunday night, mostly cloudy with showers with thunderstorms likely. Highs in the mid 80s. Lows in the upper 60s. Chance of rain 80%. Monday, mostly cloudy with a chance of showers with a slight chance of thunderstorms in the morning, then partly sunny with showers likely with a chance of thunderstorms in the afternoon. Highs in the mid 80s. Chance of rain 60%. The current time is 8:54 a.m. Eastern Daylight Time. 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The latest weather and forecast information can also be accessed by calling our automated forecast line at 850-942-8851. Flood watch in effect through late tonight. What? Flooding caused by excessive rainfall is possible. Where? Portions of southeast Alabama, southwest Georgia, the Florida Panhandle, and the far western Florida Big Bend. When? Through late tonight. Impacts. Excessive runoff may result in flooding of rivers, creeks, streams, and other low-lying and flood-prone locations. Flooding may occur in poor drainage and urban areas. Additional details. Widespread rainfall totals of 2 to 3 inches are likely, but localized high-end totals of 6 to 8 inches are possible. Recent heavy rainfall over the last few days have saturated the soils, making the area more susceptible to flash flooding. http://www.weather.gov/safety/flood. You should monitor later forecasts and be alert for possible flood warnings. Those living in areas prone to flooding should be prepared to take action should flooding develop. High rip current risk remains in effect through late Thursday night. What? Dangerous rip currents. Where? Walton, Bay, Gulf, and Franklin County beaches. When? Through late Thursday night. Impacts. Rip currents can sweep even the best swimmers away from shore into deeper water. Swim near a lifeguard. If caught in a rip current, relax and float. Don't swim against the current. If able, swim in a direction following the shoreline. If unable to escape, face the shore and call or wave for help. These are the 8 a.m. Eastern Daylight Time conditions. At the Tallahassee Airport, it was partly sunny. The temperature was 74 degrees. The wind was east at 6 miles an hour. At Florida State University, the temperature was 73 degrees. The wind was southeast at 3 miles an hour. At Apalachicola, it was mostly sunny. The temperature was 79 degrees. The wind was southeast at 10 miles an hour. At Panama City Northwest, it was partly sunny. The temperature was 72 degrees. The wind was east at 7 miles an hour. At Dothan, it was cloudy. The temperature was 71 degrees. The wind was southeast at 7 miles an hour. At Albany, it was partly sunny. The temperature was 75 degrees. The wind was southeast at 8 miles an hour. At Valdosta, it was mostly sunny. Visibility 10 miles. Temperature was 73 degrees, dew point 72. And the pressure was 30.03 inches. The forecast for the local area. Today, partly sunny with a chance of showers and thunderstorms. Highs in the upper 80s. South winds 10 to 15 miles per hour. Chance of rain 50%. Tonight, partly cloudy in the evening, then becoming mostly cloudy. Lows in the lower 70s. South winds 5 to 10 miles per hour in the evening, becoming light and variable. Wednesday, mostly cloudy with a slight chance of showers and thunderstorms in the morning, then partly sunny with a chance of showers and thunderstorms in the afternoon. Highs in the upper 80s. South winds 5 to 10 miles per hour. Chance of rain 50%. Wednesday night, mostly cloudy. A slight chance of showers and thunderstorms in the evening. Lows in the lower 70s.

Southwest winds 5 to 10 miles per hour in the evening, becoming light and variable. Chance of rain 20%. Thursday, partly sunny. A chance of showers in the morning, then showers likely with a chance of thunderstorms in the afternoon. Highs in the upper 80s. Light and variable winds, becoming southwest around 5 miles per hour in the afternoon. Chance of rain 70%. Thursday night, mostly cloudy. Showers likely with a chance of thunderstorms in the evening, then a slight chance of showers after midnight. Lows in the lower 70s. Chance of rain 70%. Friday and Friday night, showers with a chance of thunderstorms. Highs in the upper 80s. Lows in the lower 70s. Chance of rain 80%. Saturday and Saturday night, showers with thunderstorms likely. Highs in the mid 80s. Lows in the lower 70s. Chance of rain 90%. Sunday and Sunday night, mostly cloudy with showers with thunderstorms likely. Highs in the mid 80s. Lows in the upper 60s. Chance of rain 80%. Monday, mostly cloudy with a chance of showers with a slight chance of thunderstorms in the morning, then partly sunny with showers likely with a chance of thunderstorms in the afternoon. Highs in the mid 80s. Chance of rain 60%. The current time is 9 a.m. Eastern Daylight Time. 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The latest weather and forecast information can also be accessed by calling our automated forecast line at 850-942-8851. Flood watch in effect through late tonight. What? Flooding caused by excessive rainfall is possible. Where? Portions of southeast Alabama, southwest Georgia, the Florida Panhandle, and the far western Florida Big Bend. When? Through late tonight. Impacts. Excessive runoff may result in flooding of rivers, creeks, streams, and other low-lying and flood-prone locations. Flooding may occur in poor drainage and urban areas. Additional details. Widespread rainfall totals of 2 to 3 inches are likely, but localized high-end totals of 6 to 8 inches are possible. Recent heavy rainfall over the last few days have saturated the soils, making the area more susceptible to flash flooding. http://www.weather.gov/safety/flood. You should monitor later forecasts and be alert for possible flood warnings. Those living in areas prone to flooding should be prepared to take action should flooding develop. High rip current risk remains in effect through late Thursday night. What? Dangerous rip currents. Where? Walton, Bay, Gulf, and Franklin County beaches. When? Through late Thursday night. Impacts. Rip currents can sweep even the best swimmers away from shore into deeper water. Swim near a lifeguard. If caught in a rip current, relax and float. Don't swim against the current. If able, swim in a direction following the shoreline. If unable to escape, face the shore and call or wave for help. These are the 8 a.m. Eastern Daylight Time conditions. At the Tallahassee Airport, it was partly sunny. The temperature was 74 degrees. The wind was east at 6 miles an hour. At Florida State University, the temperature was 73 degrees. The wind was southeast at 3 miles an hour. At Apalachicola, it was mostly sunny. The temperature was 79 degrees. The wind was southeast at 10 miles an hour. At Panama City Northwest, it was partly sunny. The temperature was 72 degrees. The wind was east at 7 miles an hour. At Dothan, it was cloudy. The temperature was 71 degrees. The wind was southeast at 7 miles an hour. At Albany, it was partly sunny. The temperature was 75 degrees. The wind was southeast at 8 miles an hour. At Valdosta, it was mostly sunny. Visibility 10 miles. Temperature was 73 degrees, dew point 72, and the pressure was 30.03 inches. The forecast for the local area. Today, partly sunny with a chance of showers and thunderstorms. Highs in the upper 80s. South winds 10 to 15 miles per hour. Chance of rain 50%. Tonight, partly cloudy in the evening, then becoming mostly cloudy. Lows in the lower 70s. South winds 5 to 10 miles per hour in the evening, becoming light and variable. Wednesday, mostly cloudy with a slight chance of showers and

storms in the morning, then partly sunny with a chance of showers and thunderstorms in the afternoon. Highs in the upper 80s. South winds 5 to 10 miles per hour. Chance of rain 50%. Wednesday night, mostly cloudy. A slight chance of showers and thunderstorms in the evening. Lows in the lower 70s. Southwest winds 5 to 10 miles per hour in the evening, becoming light and variable. Chance of rain 20%. Thursday, partly sunny. A chance of showers in the morning, then showers likely with a chance of thunderstorms in the afternoon. Highs in the upper 80s. Light and variable winds, becoming southwest around 5 miles per hour in the afternoon. Chance of rain 70%. Thursday night, mostly cloudy. Showers likely with a chance of thunderstorms in the evening, then a slight chance of showers after midnight. Lows in the lower 70s. Chance of rain 70%. Friday and Friday night, showers with a chance of thunderstorms. Highs in the upper 80s. Lows in the lower 70s. Chance of rain 80%. Saturday and Saturday night, showers with thunderstorms likely. Highs in the mid 80s. Lows in the lower 70s. Chance of rain 90%. Sunday and Sunday night, mostly cloudy with showers with thunderstorms likely. Highs in the mid 80s. Lows in the upper 60s. Chance of rain 80%. Monday, mostly cloudy with a chance of showers with a slight chance of thunderstorms in the morning, then partly sunny with showers likely with a chance of thunderstorms in the afternoon. Highs in the mid 80s. Chance of rain 60%. The current time is 9:05 a.m. Eastern Daylight Time. 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The latest weather and forecast information can also be accessed by calling our automated forecast line at 850-942-8851. Flood watch in effect through late tonight. What? Flooding caused by excessive rainfall is possible. Where? Portions of southeast Alabama, southwest Georgia, the Florida Panhandle, and the far western Florida Big Bend. When? Through late tonight. Impacts. Excessive runoff may result in flooding of rivers, creeks, streams, and other low-lying and flood-prone locations. Flooding may occur in poor drainage and urban areas. Additional details, widespread rainfall totals of 2 to 3 inches are likely, but localized high-end totals of 6 to 8 inches are possible. Recent heavy rainfall over the last few days have saturated the soils, making the area more susceptible to flash flooding. http://www.weather.gov/safety/flood. You should monitor later forecasts and be alert for possible flood warnings. Those living in areas prone to flooding should be prepared to take action should flooding develop. High rip current risk remains in effect through late Thursday night. What? Dangerous rip currents. Where? Walton, Bay, Gulf, and Franklin County beaches. When? Through late Thursday night. Impacts. Rip currents can sweep even the best swimmers away from shore into deeper water. Swim near a lifeguard. If caught in a rip current, relax and float. Don't swim against the current. If able, swim in a direction following the shoreline. If unable to escape, face the shore and call or wave for help. These are the 9 a.m. Eastern Daylight Time conditions. At the Tallahassee Airport, it was partly sunny. The temperature was 78 degrees. The wind was southeast at 7 miles an hour. The report from Florida State University was not available. At Apalachicola, it was mostly sunny. The temperature was 82 degrees. The wind was southeast at 15 miles an hour. At Panama City Northwest, it was partly sunny. The temperature was 75 degrees. The wind was east at 7 miles an hour. At Dothan, it was cloudy. The temperature was 73 degrees. The wind was southeast at 8 miles an hour. At Albany, it was partly sunny. The temperature was 78 degrees. The wind was south at 8 miles an hour. At Valdosta, it was mostly sunny. Visibility 10 miles. Temperature was 75 degrees, dew point 72. And the pressure was 30.04 inches and rising. The forecast for the local area. Today, partly sunny with a chance of showers and thunderstorms. Highs in the upper 80s. South winds 10 to 15 miles.

chance of rain 50%. Tonight, partly cloudy in the evening, then becoming mostly cloudy. Lows in the lower 70s. South winds 5 to 10 miles per hour in the evening, becoming light and variable. Wednesday, mostly cloudy with a slight chance of showers and thunderstorms in the morning, then partly sunny with a chance of showers and thunderstorms in the afternoon. Highs in the upper 80s. South winds 5 to 10 miles per hour. Chance of rain 50%. Wednesday night, mostly cloudy. A slight chance of showers and thunderstorms in the evening. Lows in the lower 70s. Southwest winds 5 to 10 miles per hour in the evening, becoming light and variable. Chance of rain 20%. Thursday, partly sunny. A chance of showers in the morning, then showers likely with a chance of thunderstorms in the afternoon. Highs in the upper 80s. Light and variable winds, becoming southwest around 5 miles per hour in the afternoon. Chance of rain 70%. Thursday night, mostly cloudy. Showers likely with a chance of thunderstorms in the evening, then a slight chance of showers after midnight. Lows in the lower 70s. Chance of rain 70%. Friday and Friday night, showers with a chance of thunderstorms. Highs in the upper 80s. Lows in the lower 70s. Chance of rain 80%. Saturday and Saturday night, showers with thunderstorms likely. Highs in the mid 80s. Lows in the lower 70s. Chance of rain 90%. Sunday and Sunday night, mostly cloudy with showers with thunderstorms likely. Highs in the mid 80s. Lows in the upper 60s. Chance of rain 80%. Monday, mostly cloudy with a chance of showers with a slight chance of thunderstorms in the morning, then partly sunny with showers likely with a chance of thunderstorms in the afternoon. Highs in the mid 80s. Chance of rain 60%. The current time is 9:10 a.m. Eastern Daylight Time. 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The latest weather and forecast information can also be accessed by calling our automated forecast line at 850-942-8851. Flood watch in effect through late tonight. What? Flooding caused by excessive rainfall is possible. Where? Portions of southeast Alabama, southwest Georgia, the Florida Panhandle, and the far western Florida Big Bend. When? Through late tonight. Impacts. Excessive runoff may result in flooding of rivers, creeks, streams, and other low-lying and flood-prone locations. Flooding may occur in poor drainage and urban areas. Additional details. Widespread rainfall totals of 2 to 3 inches are likely, but localized high-end totals of 6 to 8 inches are possible. Recent heavy rainfall over the last few days have saturated the soils, making the area more susceptible to flash flooding. http://www.weather.gov/safety/flood-you-should-monitor-later-forecasts and be alert for possible flood warnings. Those living in areas prone to flooding should be prepared to take action should flooding develop. High rip current risk remains in effect through late Thursday night. What? Dangerous rip currents. Where? Walton, Bay, Gulf, and Franklin County beaches. When? Through late Thursday night. Impacts. Rip currents can sweep even the best swimmers away from shore into deeper water. Swim near a lifeguard. If caught in a rip current, relax and float. Don't swim against the current. If able, swim in a direction following the shoreline. If unable to escape, trace the shore and call or wave for help. These are the 9 a.m. Eastern Daylight Time conditions. At the Tallahassee Airport, it was partly sunny. The temperature was 78 degrees. The wind was southeast at 7 miles an hour. At Florida State University, the temperature was 77 degrees. The wind was southeast at 7 miles an hour. At Apalachicola, it was mostly sunny. The temperature was 82 degrees. The wind was southeast at 15 miles an hour. At Panama City Northwest, it was partly sunny. The temperature was 75 degrees. The wind was east at 7 miles an hour. At Dothan, it was partly sunny. The temperature was 73 degrees. The wind was southeast at 8 miles an hour. At Albany, it was mostly sunny. The temperature was 78 degrees. The wind was south at 8 miles an hour. At Valdosta, it was

mostly sunny. Visibility 10 miles. Temperature was 75 degrees, dew point 72. And the pressure was 30.04 inches and rising. The forecast for the local area. Today, partly sunny with a chance of showers and thunderstorms. Highs in the upper 80s. South winds 10 to 15 miles per hour. Chance of rain 50%. Tonight, partly cloudy in the evening, then becoming mostly cloudy. Lows in the lower 70s. South winds 5 to 10 miles per hour in the evening, becoming light and variable. Wednesday, mostly cloudy with a slight chance of showers and thunderstorms in the morning, then partly sunny with a chance of showers and thunderstorms in the afternoon. Highs in the upper 80s. South winds 5 to 10 miles per hour. Chance of rain 50%. Wednesday night, mostly cloudy. A slight chance of showers and thunderstorms in the evening. Lows in the lower 70s. Southwest winds 5 to 10 miles per hour in the evening, becoming light and variable. Chance of rain 20%. Thursday, partly sunny. A chance of showers in the morning, then showers likely with a chance of thunderstorms in the afternoon. Highs in the upper 80s. Light and variable winds, becoming southwest around 5 miles per hour in the afternoon. Chance of rain 70%. Thursday night, mostly cloudy. Showers likely with a chance of thunderstorms in the evening, then a slight chance of showers after midnight. Lows in the lower 70s. Chance of rain 70%. Friday and Friday night, showers with a chance of thunderstorms. Highs in the upper 80s. Lows in the lower 70s. Chance of rain 80%. Saturday and Saturday night, showers with thunderstorms likely. Highs in the mid 80s. Lows in the lower 70s. Chance of rain 90%. Sunday and Sunday night, mostly cloudy with showers with thunderstorms likely. Highs in the mid 80s. Lows in the upper 60s. Chance of rain 80%. Monday, mostly cloudy with a chance of showers with a slight chance of thunderstorms in the morning, then partly sunny with showers likely with a chance of thunderstorms in the afternoon. Highs in the mid 80s. Chance of rain 60%. The current time is 9:16 a.m. Eastern Daylight Time. 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The latest weather and forecast information can also be accessed by calling our automated forecast line at 850-942-8851. Flood watch in effect through late tonight. What? Flooding caused by excessive rainfall is possible. Where? Portions of southeast Alabama, southwest Georgia, the Florida Panhandle, and the far western Florida Big Bend. When? Through late tonight. Impacts. Excessive runoff may result in flooding of rivers, creeks, streams, and other low-lying and flood-prone locations. Flooding may occur in poor drainage and urban areas. Additional details. 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Recent heavy rainfall over the last few days have saturated the soils, making the area more susceptible to flash flooding. http://www.weather.gov/safety/flood. You should monitor later forecasts and be alert for possible flood warnings. Those living in areas prone to flooding should be prepared to take action should flooding develop. High rip current risk remains in effect through late Thursday night. What? Dangerous rip currents. Where? Walton, Bay, Gulf, and Franklin County beaches. When? Through late Thursday night. Impacts. Rip currents can sweep even the best swimmers away from shore into deeper water. Swim near a lifeguard. If caught in a rip current, relax and float. Don't swim against the current. If able, swim in a direction following the shoreline. If unable to escape, face the shore and call or wave for help. These are the 9 a.m. Eastern Daylight Time conditions. At the Tallahassee Airport, it was partly sunny. The temperature was 78 degrees. The wind was southeast at 7 miles an hour. At Florida State University, the temperature was 77 degrees. The wind was southeast at 7 miles an hour. At Apalachicola, it was mostly sunny. The temperature was 82 degrees. The wind was southeast at 15 miles an hour. At Panama City Northwest, it was partly sunny. The temperature was 7.

25 degrees. The wind was east at 7 miles an hour. At Dothan, it was partly sunny. The temperature was 73 degrees. The wind was southeast at 8 miles an hour. At Albany, it was mostly sunny. The temperature was 78 degrees. The wind was south at 8 miles an hour. At Valdosta, it was mostly sunny. Visibility 10 miles. Temperature was 75 degrees, dew point 72. And the pressure was 30.04 inches and rising. The forecast for the local area. Today, partly sunny with a chance of showers and thunderstorms. Highs in the upper 80s. South winds 10 to 15 miles per hour. Chance of rain 50%. Tonight, partly cloudy in the evening, then becoming mostly cloudy. Lows in the lower 70s. South winds 5 to 10 miles per hour in the evening, becoming light and variable. Wednesday, mostly cloudy with a slight chance of showers and thunderstorms in the morning, then partly sunny with a chance of showers and thunderstorms in the afternoon. Highs in the upper 80s. South winds 5 to 10 miles per hour. Chance of rain 50%. Wednesday night, mostly cloudy. A slight chance of showers and thunderstorms in the evening. Lows in the lower 70s. Southwest winds 5 to 10 miles per hour in the evening, becoming light and variable. Chance of rain 20%. Thursday, partly sunny. A chance of showers in the morning, then showers likely with a chance of thunderstorms in the afternoon. Highs in the upper 80s. Light and variable winds, becoming southwest around 5 miles per hour in the afternoon. Chance of rain 70%. Thursday night, mostly cloudy. Showers likely with a chance of thunderstorms in the evening, then a slight chance of showers after midnight. Lows in the lower 70s. Chance of rain 70%. Friday and Friday night, showers with a chance of thunderstorms. Highs in the upper 80s. Lows in the lower 70s. Chance of rain 80%. Saturday and Saturday night, showers with thunderstorms likely. Highs in the mid 80s. Lows in the lower 70s. Chance of rain 90%. Sunday and Sunday night, mostly cloudy with showers with thunderstorms likely. Highs in the mid 80s. Lows in the upper 60s. Chance of rain 80%. Monday, mostly cloudy with a chance of showers with a slight chance of thunderstorms in the morning, then partly sunny with showers likely with a chance of thunderstorms in the afternoon. Highs in the mid 80s. Chance of rain 60%. The current time is 9:21 a.m. Eastern Daylight Time. 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The latest weather and forecast information can also be accessed by calling our automated forecast line at 850-942-8851. Flood watch in effect through late tonight. What? Flooding caused by excessive rainfall is possible. Where? Portions of southeast Alabama, southwest Georgia, the Florida Panhandle, and the far western Florida Big Bend. When? Through late tonight. Impacts. Excessive runoff may result in flooding of rivers, creeks, streams, and other low-lying and flood-prone locations. Flooding may occur in poor drainage and urban areas. Additional details. Widespread rainfall totals of 2 to 3 inches are likely, but localized high-end totals of 6 to 8 inches are possible. Recent heavy rainfall over the last few days have saturated the soils, making the area more susceptible to flash flooding. http://www.weather.gov/safety/. Flood you should monitor later forecast and be alert for possible flood warnings. Those living in areas prone to flooding should be prepared to take action should flooding develop. High rip current risk remains in effect through late Thursday night. What? Dangerous rip currents. Where? Walton, Bay, Gulf, and Franklin County beaches. When? Through late Thursday night. Impacts. Rip currents can sweep even the best swimmers away from shore into deeper water. Swim near a lifeguard. If caught in a rip current, relax and float. Don't swim against the current. If able, swim in a direction following the shoreline. If unable to escape, face the shore and call or wave for help. These are the 9 a.m. Eastern Daylight Time conditions. At the Tallahassee Airport, it was partly sunny. The temperature was 78 degrees. The wind was southeast.

at 7 miles an hour. At Florida State University, the temperature was 77 degrees. The wind was southeast at 7 miles an hour. At Apalachicola, it was mostly sunny. The temperature was 82 degrees. The wind was southeast at 15 miles an hour. At Panama City Northwest, it was partly sunny. The temperature was 75 degrees. The wind was east at 7 miles an hour. At Dothan, it was partly sunny. The temperature was 73 degrees. The wind was southeast at 8 miles an hour. At Albany, it was mostly sunny. The temperature was 78 degrees. The wind was south at 8 miles an hour. At Valdosta, it was mostly sunny. Visibility 10 miles. Temperature was 75 degrees, dew point 72. And the pressure was 30.04 inches and rising. The forecast for the local area. Today, partly sunny with a chance of showers and thunderstorms. Highs in the upper 80s. South winds 10 to 15 miles per hour. Chance of rain 50%. Tonight, partly cloudy in the evening, then becoming mostly cloudy. Lows in the lower 70s. South winds 5 to 10 miles per hour in the evening, becoming light and variable. Wednesday, mostly cloudy with a slight chance of showers and thunderstorms in the morning, then partly sunny with a chance of showers and thunderstorms in the afternoon. Highs in the upper 80s. South winds 5 to 10 miles per hour. Chance of rain 50%. Wednesday night, mostly cloudy. A slight chance of showers and thunderstorms in the evening. Lows in the lower 70s. Southwest winds 5 to 10 miles per hour in the evening, becoming light and variable. Chance of rain 20%. Thursday, partly sunny. A chance of showers in the morning, then showers likely with a chance of thunderstorms in the afternoon. Highs in the upper 80s. Light and variable winds, becoming southwest around 5 miles per hour in the afternoon. Chance of rain 70%. Thursday night, mostly cloudy. Showers likely with a chance of thunderstorms in the evening, then a slight chance of showers after midnight. Lows in the lower 70s. Chance of rain 70%. Friday and Friday night, showers with a chance of thunderstorms. Highs in the upper 80s. Lows in the lower 70s. Chance of rain 80%. Saturday and Saturday night, showers with thunderstorms likely. Highs in the mid 80s. Lows in the lower 70s. Chance of rain 90%. Sunday and Sunday night, mostly cloudy with showers with thunderstorms likely. Highs in the mid 80s. Lows in the upper 60s. Chance of rain 80%. Monday, mostly cloudy with a chance of showers with a slight chance of thunderstorms in the morning, then partly sunny with showers likely with a chance of thunderstorms in the afternoon. Highs in the mid 80s. Chance of rain 60%. The current time is 9:27 a.m. Eastern Daylight Time. 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The latest weather and forecast information can also be accessed by calling our automated forecast line at 850-942-8851. Flood watch in effect through late tonight. What? Flooding caused by excessive rainfall is possible. Where? Portions of southeast Alabama, southwest Georgia, the Florida Panhandle, and the far western Florida Big Bend. When? Through late tonight. Impacts. Excessive runoff may result in flooding of rivers, creeks, streams, and other low-lying and flood-prone locations. Flooding may occur in poor drainage and urban areas. Additional details, widespread rainfall totals of 2 to 3 inches are likely, but localized high-end totals of 6 to 8 inches are possible. Recent heavy rainfall over the last few days have saturated the soils, making the area more susceptible to flash flooding. http://www.weather.gov/safety/flood. You should monitor later forecasts and be alert for possible flood warnings. Those living in areas prone to flooding should be prepared to take action should flooding develop. High rip current risk remains in effect through late Thursday night. What? Dangerous rip currents. Where? Walton, Bay, Gulf, and Franklin County beaches. When? Through late Thursday night. Impacts. Rip currents can sweep even the best swimmers away from shore into deeper water. Swim near a lifeguard. If caught in a rip,

current, relax, and float. 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If unable to escape, face the shore and call or wave for help. These are the 9 a.m. Eastern Daylight Time conditions. At the Tallahassee Airport, it was partly sunny. The temperature was 78 degrees. The wind was southeast at 7 miles an hour. At Florida State University, the temperature was 77 degrees. The wind was southeast at 7 miles an hour. At Apalachicola, it was mostly sunny. The temperature was 82 degrees. The wind was southeast at 15 miles an hour. At Panama City Northwest, it was partly sunny. The temperature was 75 degrees. The wind was east at 7 miles an hour. At Dothan, it was partly sunny. The temperature was 73 degrees. The wind was southeast at 8 miles an hour. At Albany, it was mostly sunny. The temperature was 78 degrees. The wind was south at 8 miles an hour. At Valdosta, it was mostly sunny. Visibility 10 miles. Temperature was 75 degrees, dew point 72. And the pressure was 30.04 inches and rising. The forecast for the local area. Today, partly sunny with a chance of showers and thunderstorms. Highs in the upper 80s. South winds 10 to 15 miles per hour. Chance of rain 50%. Tonight, partly cloudy in the evening, then becoming mostly cloudy. Lows in the lower 70s. South winds 5 to 10 miles per hour in the evening, becoming light and variable. Wednesday, mostly cloudy with a slight chance of showers and thunderstorms in the morning, then partly sunny with a chance of showers and thunderstorms in the afternoon. Highs in the upper 80s. South winds 5 to 10 miles per hour. Chance of rain 50%. Wednesday night, mostly cloudy. A slight chance of showers and thunderstorms in the evening. Lows in the lower 70s. Southwest winds 5 to 10 miles per hour in the evening, becoming light and variable. Chance of rain 20%. Thursday, partly sunny. A chance of showers in the morning, then showers likely with a chance of thunderstorms in the afternoon. Highs in the upper 80s. Light and variable winds, becoming southwest around 5 miles per hour in the afternoon. Chance of rain 70%. Thursday night, mostly cloudy. Showers likely with a chance of thunderstorms in the evening, then a slight chance of showers after midnight. Lows in the lower 70s. Chance of rain 70%. Friday and Friday night, showers with a chance of thunderstorms. Highs in the upper 80s. Lows in the lower 70s. Chance of rain 80%. Saturday and Saturday night, showers with thunderstorms likely. Highs in the mid 80s. Lows in the lower 70s. Chance of rain 90%. Sunday and Sunday night, mostly cloudy with showers with thunderstorms likely. Highs in the mid 80s. Lows in the upper 60s. Chance of rain 80%. Monday, mostly cloudy with a chance of showers with a slight chance of thunderstorms in the morning, then partly sunny with showers likely with a chance of thunderstorms in the afternoon. Highs in the mid 80s. Chance of rain 60%. The current time is 9:32 a.m. Eastern Daylight Time. 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The latest weather and forecast information can also be accessed by calling our automated forecast line at 850-942-8851. Flood watch in effect through late tonight. What? Flooding caused by excessive rainfall is possible. Where? Portions of southeast Alabama, southwest Georgia, the Florida Panhandle, and the far western Florida Big Bend. When? Through late tonight. Impacts: excessive run Florida Panhandle and the far western Florida Big Bend. When? Through late tonight. Impacts: excessive runoff may result in flooding of rivers, creeks, streams, and other low-lying and flood-prone locations. Flooding may occur in poor drainage and urban areas. Additional details: widespread rainfall totals of 2 to 3 inches are likely, but localized high-end totals of 6 to 8 inches are possible. Recent heavy rainfall over the last few days have saturated the soils, making the area more susceptible to flash flooding. http://www.weather.gov/safety/flood. You should monitor later for

be alert for possible flood warnings. Those living in areas prone to flooding should be prepared to take action should flooding develop. High risk current RIP remains in effect through late Thursday night. What? Dangerous RIP current. Where? Walton, Bay, Gulf, and Franklin County beaches. When? Through late Thursday night. Impact. RIP currents can sweep even the best swimmers away from shore into deeper water. Swim near a lifeguard. If caught in a RIP current, relax and float. Don't swim against the current. If able, swim in a direction following the shoreline. If unable to escape, face the shore and call or wave for help. These are the 9 a.m. Eastern Daylight Time conditions. At the Tallahassee Airport, it was partly sunny. The temperature was 78 degrees. The wind was southeast at 7 miles an hour. At Florida State University, the temperature was 77 degrees. The wind was southeast at 7 miles an hour. At Apalachicola, it was mostly sunny. The temperature was 82 degrees. The wind was southeast at 15 miles an hour. At Panama City Northwest, it was partly sunny. The temperature was 75 degrees. The wind was east at 7 miles an hour. At Dothan, it was partly sunny. The temperature was 73 degrees. The wind was southeast at 8 miles an hour. At Albany, it was mostly sunny. The temperature was 78 degrees. The wind was south at 8 miles an hour. At Valdosta, it was mostly sunny. Visibility 10 miles. Temperature was 75 degrees, dew point 72. And the pressure was 30.04 inches and rising. The forecast for the local area. Today, partly sunny with a chance of showers and thunderstorms. Highs in the upper 80s. South winds 10 to 15 miles per hour. Chance of rain 50%. Tonight, partly cloudy in the evening, then becoming mostly cloudy. Lows in the lower 70s. South winds 5 to 10 miles per hour in the evening, becoming light and variable. Wednesday, mostly cloudy with a slight chance of showers and thunderstorms in the morning, then partly sunny with a chance of showers and thunderstorms in the afternoon. Highs in the upper 80s. South winds 5 to 10 miles per hour. Chance of rain 50%. Wednesday night, mostly cloudy. A slight chance of showers and thunderstorms in the evening. Lows in the lower 70s. Southwest winds 5 to 10 miles per hour in the evening, becoming light and variable. Chance of rain 20%. Thursday, partly sunny. A chance of showers in the morning, then showers likely with a chance of thunderstorms in the afternoon. Highs in the upper 80s. Light and variable winds, becoming southwest around 5 miles per hour in the afternoon. Chance of rain 70%. Thursday night, mostly cloudy. Showers likely with a chance of thunderstorms in the evening, then a slight chance of showers after midnight. Lows in the lower 70s. Chance of rain 70%. Friday and Friday night, showers with a chance of thunderstorms. Highs in the upper 80s. Lows in the lower 70s. Chance of rain 80%. Saturday and Saturday night, showers with thunderstorms likely. Highs in the mid 80s. Lows in the lower 70s. Chance of rain 90%. Sunday and Sunday night, mostly cloudy with showers with thunderstorms likely. Highs in the mid 80s. Lows in the upper 60s. Chance of rain 80%. Monday, mostly cloudy with a chance of showers with a slight chance of thunderstorms in the morning, then partly sunny with showers likely with a chance of thunderstorms in the afternoon. Highs in the mid 80s. Chance of rain 60%. The current time is 9:37 a.m. Eastern Daylight Time. 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The latest weather and forecast information can also be accessed by calling our automated forecast line at 850-942-8851. Flood watch in effect through late tonight. What? Flooding caused by excessive rainfall is possible. Where? Portions of southeast Alabama, southwest Georgia, the Florida Panhandle, and the far western Florida Big Bend. When? Through late tonight. Impacts. Excessive runoff may result in flooding of rivers, creeks, streams, and other low-lying and flood-prone locations. Flooding may occur in poor drainage and urban areas. Additional details.

Widespread rainfall totals of 2 to 3 inches are likely, but localized high-end totals of 6 to 8 inches are possible. Recent heavy rainfall over the last few days have saturated the soils, making the area more susceptible to flash flooding. http://www.weather.gov/safety/flood. You should monitor later forecasts and be alert for possible flood warnings. Those living in areas prone to flooding should be prepared to take action should flooding develop. High rip current risk remains in effect through late Thursday night. What? Dangerous rip currents. Where? Walton, Bay, Gulf, and Franklin County beaches. When? Through late Thursday night. Impacts. Rip currents can sweep even the best swimmers away from shore into deeper water. Swim near a lifeguard. If caught in a rip current, relax and float. Don't swim against the current. If able, swim in a direction following the shoreline. If unable to escape, trace the shore and call or wave for help. These are the 9 a.m. Eastern Daylight Time conditions. At the Tallahassee Airport, it was partly sunny. The temperature was 78 degrees. The wind was southeast at 7 miles an hour. At Florida State University, the temperature was 77 degrees. The wind was southeast at 7 miles an hour. At Apalachicola, it was mostly sunny. The temperature was 82 degrees. The wind was southeast at 15 miles an hour. At Panama City Northwest, it was partly sunny. The temperature was 75 degrees. The wind was east at 7 miles an hour. At Dothan, it was partly sunny. The temperature was 73 degrees. The wind was southeast at 8 miles an hour. At Albany, it was mostly sunny. The temperature was 78 degrees. The wind was south at 8 miles an hour. At Valdosta, it was mostly sunny. Visibility 10 miles. Temperature was 75 degrees, dew point 72. And the pressure was 30.04 inches and rising. The forecast for the local area. Today, partly sunny with a chance of showers and thunderstorms. Highs in the upper 80s. South wind 10 to 15 miles per hour. Chance of rain 50%. Tonight, partly cloudy in the evening, then becoming mostly cloudy. Lows in the lower 70s. South winds 5 to 10 miles per hour in the evening, becoming light and variable. Wednesday, mostly cloudy with a slight chance of showers and thunderstorms in the morning, then partly sunny with a chance of showers and thunderstorms in the afternoon. Highs in the upper 80s. South winds 5 to 10 miles per hour. Chance of rain 50%. Wednesday night, mostly cloudy. A slight chance of showers and thunderstorms in the evening. Lows in the lower 70s. Southwest winds 5 to 10 miles per hour in the evening, becoming light and variable. Chance of rain 20%. Thursday, partly sunny. A chance of showers in the morning, then showers likely with a chance of thunderstorms in the afternoon. Highs in the upper 80s. Light and variable winds, becoming southwest around 5 miles per hour in the afternoon. Chance of rain 70%. Thursday night, mostly cloudy. Showers likely with a chance of thunderstorms in the evening, then a slight chance of showers after midnight. Lows in the lower 70s. Chance of rain 70%. Friday and Friday night, showers with a chance of thunderstorms. Highs in the upper 80s. Lows in the lower 70s. Chance of rain 80%. Saturday and Saturday night, showers with thunderstorms likely. Highs in the mid 80s. Lows in the lower 70s. Chance of rain 90%. Sunday and Sunday night, mostly cloudy with showers with thunderstorms likely. Highs in the mid 80s. Lows in the upper 60s. Chance of rain 80%. Monday, mostly cloudy with a chance of showers with a slight chance of thunderstorms in the morning, then partly sunny with showers likely with a chance of thunderstorms in the afternoon. Highs in the mid 80s. Chance of rain 60%. The current time is 9:43 a.m. Eastern Daylight Time. 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The latest weather and forecast information can also be accessed by calling our automated forecast line at 850-942-8851. Flood watch in effect through late tonight. What? Flooding caused by excessive rainfall is possible.

monitor later forecasts and be alert for possible flood warnings. Those living in areas prone to flooding should be prepared to take action should flooding develop. High rip current risk remains in effect through late Thursday night. What? Dangerous rip currents. Where? Waltham, Bay, Gulf, and Franklin County beaches. When? Through late Thursday night. Impacts. Rip currents can sweep even the best swimmers away from shore into deeper water. Swim near a lifeguard. If caught in a rip current, relax and float. Don't swim against the current. If able, swim in a direction following the shoreline. If unable to escape, trace the shore and call or wave for help. These are the 9 a.m. Eastern Daylight Time conditions. At the Tallahassee Airport, it was partly sunny. The temperature was 78 degrees. The wind was southeast at 7 miles an hour. At Florida State University, the temperature was 77 degrees. The wind was southeast at 7 miles an hour. At Apalachicola, it was mostly sunny. The temperature was 82 degrees. The wind was southeast at 15 miles an hour. At Panama City Northwest, it was partly sunny. The temperature was 75 degrees. The wind was east at 7 miles an hour. At Dothan, it was partly sunny. The temperature was 73 degrees. The wind was southeast at 8 miles an hour. At Albany, it was mostly sunny. The temperature was 78 degrees. The wind was south at 8 miles an hour. At Valdosta, it was mostly sunny. Visibility 10 miles. Temperature was 75 degrees, dew point 72. And the pressure was 30.04 inches and rising. The forecast for the local area. Today, partly sunny with a chance of showers and thunderstorms. Highs in the upper 80s. South winds 10 to 15 miles per hour. Chance of rain 50%. Tonight, partly cloudy in the evening, then becoming mostly cloudy. Lows in the lower 70s. South winds 5 to 10 miles per hour in the evening, becoming light and variable. Wednesday, mostly cloudy with a slight chance of showers and thunderstorms in the morning, then partly sunny with a chance of showers and thunderstorms in the afternoon. Highs in the upper 80s. South winds 5 to 10 miles per hour. Chance of rain 50%. Wednesday night, mostly cloudy. A slight chance of showers and thunderstorms in the evening. Lows in the lower 70s. Southwest winds 5 to 10 miles per hour in the evening, becoming light and variable. Chance of rain 20%. Thursday, partly sunny. A chance of showers in the morning, then showers likely with a chance of thunderstorms in the afternoon. Highs in the upper 80s. Light and variable winds, becoming southwest around 5 miles per hour in the afternoon. Chance of rain 70%. Thursday night, mostly cloudy. Showers likely with a chance of thunderstorms in the evening, then a slight chance of showers after midnight. Lows in the lower 70s. Chance of rain 70%. Friday and Friday night, showers with a chance of thunderstorms. Highs in the upper 80s. Lows in the lower 70s. Chance of rain 80%. Saturday and Saturday night, showers with thunderstorms likely. Highs in the mid 80s. Lows in the lower 70s. Chance of rain 90%. Sunday and Sunday night, mostly cloudy with showers with thunderstorms likely. Lows in the upper 60s. Chance of rain 80%. Monday, mostly cloudy with a chance of showers with a slight chance of thunderstorms in the morning. Then partly sunny with showers likely with a chance of thunderstorms in the afternoon. Highs in the mid 80s. Chance of rain 60%. The current time is 9:48 a.m. Eastern Daylight Time. 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The latest weather and forecast information can also be accessed by calling our automated forecast line at 850-942-8851. Flood watch in effect through late tonight. What? Flooding caused by excessive rainfall is possible. Where? Portions of southeast Alabama, southwest Georgia, the Florida Panhandle, and the far western Florida Big Bend. When? Through late tonight. Impacts. Excessive runoff may result in flooding of rivers, creeks, streams, and other low-lying and flood-prone locations.

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You should monitor later forecasts and be alert for possible flood warnings. Those living in areas prone to flooding should be prepared to take action should flooding develop. High rip current risk remains in effect through late Thursday night. What? Dangerous rip currents. Where? Walton, Bay, Gulf, and Franklin County beaches. When? Through late Thursday night. Impact. Rip currents can sweep even the best swimmers away from shore into deeper water. Swim near a lifeguard. If caught in a rip current, relax and float. Don't swim against the current. If able, swim in a direction following the shoreline. If unable to escape, these are the 9 a.m. Eastern Daylight Time conditions. At the Tallahassee Airport, it was partly sunny. The temperature was 78 degrees. The wind was southeast at 7 miles an hour. At Florida State University, the temperature was 77 degrees. The wind was southeast at 7 miles an hour. At Apalachicola, it was mostly sunny. The temperature was 82 degrees. The wind was southeast at 15 miles an hour. At Panama City Northwest, it was partly sunny. The temperature was 75 degrees. The wind was east at 7 miles an hour. At Dothan, it was partly sunny. The temperature was 73 degrees. The wind was southeast at 8 miles an hour. At Albany, it was mostly sunny. The temperature was 78 degrees. The wind was south at 8 miles an hour. At Valdosta, it was mostly sunny. Visibility 10 miles. Temperature was 75 degrees, dew point 72, and the pressure was 30.04 inches and rising. The forecast for the local area. Today, partly sunny with a chance of showers and thunderstorms. Highs in the upper 80s. South winds 10 to 15 miles per hour. Chance of rain 50%. Tonight, partly cloudy in the evening, then becoming mostly cloudy. Lows in the lower 70s. South winds 5 to 10 miles per hour in the evening, becoming light and variable. Wednesday, mostly cloudy with a slight chance of showers and thunderstorms in the morning, then partly sunny with a chance of showers and thunderstorms in the afternoon. Highs in the upper 80s. South winds 5 to 10 miles per hour. Chance of rain 50%. Wednesday night, mostly cloudy. A slight chance of showers and thunderstorms in the evening. Lows in the lower 70s. Southwest winds 5 to 10 miles per hour in the evening, becoming light and variable. Chance of rain 20%. Thursday, partly sunny. A chance of showers in the morning, then showers likely with a chance of thunderstorms in the afternoon. Highs in the upper 80s. Light and variable winds, becoming southwest around 5 miles per hour in the afternoon. Chance of rain 70%. Thursday night, mostly cloudy. Showers likely with a chance of thunderstorms in the evening, then a slight chance of showers after midnight. Lows in the lower 70s. Chance of rain 70%. Friday and Friday night, showers with a chance of thunderstorms. Highs in the upper 80s. Lows in the lower 70s. Chance of rain 80%. Saturday and Saturday night, showers with thunderstorms likely. Highs in the mid 80s. Lows in the lower 70s. Chance of rain 90%. Sunday and Sunday night, mostly cloudy with showers with thunderstorms likely. Highs in the mid-80s. Lows in the upper 60s. Chance of rain 80%. Monday, mostly cloudy with a chance of showers with a slight chance of thunderstorms in the morning, then partly sunny with showers likely with a chance of thunderstorms in the afternoon. Highs in the mid-80s. Chance of rain 60%. The current time is 9:53 a.m. Eastern Daylight Time. 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The latest weather and forecast information can also be accessed by calling our automated forecast line at 850-942-8851. Flood watch in effect through late tonight. What? Flooding caused by

excessive rainfall is possible. Where? Portions of southeast Alabama, southwest Georgia, the Florida Panhandle, and the far western Florida Big Bend. When? Through late tonight. Impacts. Excessive runoff may result in flooding of rivers, creeks, streams, and other low-lying and flood-prone locations. Flooding may occur in poor drainage and urban areas. Additional details. Widespread rainfall totals of 2 to 3 inches are likely, but localized high-end totals of 6 to 8 inches are possible. Recent heavy rainfall over the last few days have saturated the soils, making the area more susceptible to flash flooding. http://www.weather.gov/safety/. Flood, you should monitor later forecasts and be alert for possible flood warnings. Those living in areas prone to flooding should be prepared to take action should flooding develop. High rip current risk remains in effect through late Thursday night. What? Dangerous rip currents. Where? Walton, Bay, Gulf, and Franklin County beaches. When? Through late Thursday night. Impacts. Rip currents can sweep even the best swimmers away from shore into deeper water. Swim near a lifeguard. If caught in a rip current, relax and float. Don't swim against the current. If able, swim in a direction following the shoreline. If unable to escape, face the shore and call or wave for help. These are the 9 a.m. Eastern Daylight Time conditions. At the Tallahassee Airport, it was partly sunny. The temperature was 78 degrees. The wind was southeast at 7 miles an hour. At Florida State University, the temperature was 77 degrees. The wind was southeast at 7 miles an hour. At Apalachicola, it was mostly sunny. The temperature was 82 degrees. The wind was southeast at 15 miles an hour. At Panama City Northwest, it was partly sunny. The temperature was 75 degrees. The wind was east at 7 miles an hour. At Dothan, it was partly sunny. The temperature was 73 degrees. The wind was southeast at 8 miles an hour. At Albany, it was mostly sunny. The temperature was 78 degrees. The wind was south at 8 miles an hour. At Valdosta, it was mostly sunny. Visibility 10 miles. Temperature was 75 degrees, dew point 72. And the pressure was 30.04 inches and rising. The forecast for the local area. Today, partly sunny with a chance of showers and thunderstorms. Highs in the upper 80s. South winds 10 to 15 miles per hour. Chance of rain 50%. Tonight, partly cloudy in the evening, then becoming mostly cloudy. Lows in the lower 70s. South winds 5 to 10 miles per hour in the evening, becoming light and variable. Wednesday, mostly cloudy with a slight chance of showers and thunderstorms in the morning, then partly sunny with a chance of showers and thunderstorms in the afternoon. Highs in the upper 80s. South winds 5 to 10 miles per hour. Chance of rain 50%. Wednesday night, mostly cloudy. A slight chance of showers and thunderstorms in the evening. Lows in the lower 70s. Southwest winds 5 to 10 miles per hour in the evening, becoming light and variable. Chance of rain 20%. Thursday, partly sunny. A chance of showers in the morning, then showers likely with a chance of thunderstorms in the afternoon. Highs in the upper 80s. Light and variable winds, becoming southwest around 5 miles per hour in the afternoon. Chance of rain 70%. Thursday night, mostly cloudy. Showers likely with a chance of thunderstorms in the evening, then a slight chance of showers after midnight. Lows in the lower 70s. Chance of rain 70%. Friday and Friday night, showers with a chance of thunderstorms. Highs in the upper 80s. Lows in the lower 70s. Chance of rain 80%. Saturday and Saturday night, showers with thunderstorms likely. Highs in the mid 80s. Lows in the lower 70s. Chance of rain 90%. Sunday and Sunday night, mostly cloudy with showers with thunderstorms likely. Highs in the mid 80s. Lows in the upper 60s. Chance of rain 80%. Monday, mostly cloudy with a chance of showers with a slight chance of thunderstorms in the morning, then partly sunny with showers likely with a chance of thunderstorms in the afternoon. Highs in the mid 80s. Chance of rain 60%. The current time is 9:59 a.m. Eastern Daylight Time. 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

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This broadcast originates from your National Weather Service office in Tallahassee, Florida. The latest weather and forecast information can also be accessed by calling our automated forecast line at 850-942-8851. Flood watch in effect through late tonight. What? Flooding caused by excessive rainfall is possible. Where? Portions of southeast Alabama, southwest Georgia, the Florida Panhandle, and the far western Florida Big Bend. When? Through late tonight. Impacts. Excessive runoff may result in flooding of rivers, creeks, streams, and other low-lying and flood-prone locations. Flooding may occur in poor drainage and urban areas. Additional details. Widespread rainfall totals of 2 to 3 inches are likely, but localized high end totals of 6 to 8 inches are possible. Recent heavy rainfall over the last few days have saturated the soils, making the area more susceptible to flash flooding. http://www.weather.gov/safety/flood. You should monitor later forecasts and be alert for possible flood warnings. Those living in areas prone to flooding should be prepared to take action should flooding develop. High rip current risk remains in effect through late Thursday night. What? Dangerous rip currents. Where? Walton, Bay, Gulf, and Franklin County beaches. When? Through late Thursday night. Impacts. Rip currents can sweep even the best swimmers away from shore into deeper water. Swim near a lifeguard. If caught in a rip current, relax and float. Don't swim against the current. If able, swim in a direction following the shoreline. If unable to escape, face the shore and call or wave for help. These are the 9 a.m. Eastern Daylight Time conditions. At the Tallahassee Airport, it was partly sunny. The temperature was 78 degrees. The wind was southeast at 7 miles an hour. At Florida State University, the temperature was 77 degrees. The wind was southeast at 7 miles an hour. At Apalachicola, it was mostly sunny. The temperature was 82 degrees. The wind was southeast at 15 miles an hour. At Panama City Northwest, it was partly sunny. The temperature was 75 degrees. The wind was east at 7 miles an hour. At Dothan, it was partly sunny. The temperature was 73 degrees. The wind was southeast at 8 miles an hour. At Albany, it was mostly sunny. The temperature was 78 degrees. The wind was south at 8 miles an hour. At Valdosta, it was mostly sunny. Visibility 10 miles. Temperature was 75 degrees, dew point 72. And the pressure was 30.04 inches and rising. The forecast for the local area. Today, partly sunny with a chance of showers and thunderstorms. Highs in the upper 80s. South winds 10 to 15 miles per hour. Chance of rain 50%. Tonight, partly cloudy in the evening, then becoming mostly cloudy. Lows in the lower 70s. South winds 5 to 10 miles per hour in the evening, becoming light and variable. Wednesday, mostly cloudy with a slight chance of showers and thunderstorms in the morning, then partly sunny with a chance of showers and thunderstorms in the afternoon. Highs in the upper 80s. South winds 5 to 10 miles per hour. Chance of rain 50%. Wednesday night, mostly cloudy. A slight chance of showers and thunderstorms in the evening. Lows in the lower 70s. Southwest winds 5 to 10 miles per hour in the evening, becoming light and variable. Chance of rain 20%. Thursday, partly sunny. A chance of showers in the morning, then showers likely with a chance of thunderstorms in the afternoon. Highs in the upper 80s. Light and variable winds, becoming southwest around 5 miles per hour in the afternoon. Chance of rain 70%. Thursday night, mostly cloudy. Showers likely with a chance of thunderstorms in the evening, then a slight chance of showers after midnight. Lows in the lower 70s. Chance of rain 70%. Friday and Friday night, showers with a chance of thunderstorms. Highs in the upper 80s. Lows in the lower 70s. Chance of rain 80%. Saturday and Saturday night, showers with thunderstorms likely. Highs in the mid 80s. Lows in the lower 70s. Chance of rain 90%. Sunday and Sunday night, mostly cloudy with showers with thunderstorms likely. Highs in the mid 80s. Lows in the upper 60s. Chance of rain 80%.
Monday, mostly cloudy with chance of showers with a slight chance of thunderstorms in the morning, then partly sunny with showers likely with a chance of thunderstorms in the afternoon. Highs in the mid-80s. Chance of rain 60%. The current time is 10:04 a.m. Eastern Daylight Time. 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The latest weather and forecast information can also be accessed by calling our automated forecast line at 850-942-8851. Flood watch in effect through late tonight. What? Flooding caused by excessive rainfall is possible. Where? Portions of southeast Alabama, southwest Georgia, the Florida Panhandle, and the far western Florida Big Bend. When? Through late tonight. Impacts. Excessive runoff may result in flooding of rivers, creeks, streams, and other low-lying and flood-prone locations. Flooding may occur in poor drainage and urban areas. Additional details. Widespread rainfall totals of 2 to 3 inches are likely, but localized high-end totals of 6 to 8 inches are possible. Recent heavy rainfall over the last few days have saturated the soils, making the area more susceptible to flash flooding. http://www.weather.gov/. 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Flood you should monitor later forecasts and be alert for possible flood warnings. Those living in areas prone to flooding should be prepared to take action should flooding develop. High rip current risk remains in effect through late Thursday night. What? Dangerous rip currents. Where? Walton, Bay, Gulf, and Franklin County beaches. When? Through late Thursday night. Impacts. Rip currents can sweep even the best swimmers away from shore into deeper water. Swim near a lifeguard. If caught in a rip current, relax and float. Don't swim against the current. If able, swim in a direction following the shoreline. If unable to escape, trace the shore and call or wave for help. These are the 10 a.m. Eastern Daylight Time conditions. At the Tallahassee Airport, it was partly sunny. The temperature was 80 degrees. The wind was southeast at 5 miles an hour. The report from Florida State University was not available. At Apalachicola, it was partly sunny. The temperature was 81 degrees. The wind was south at 14 miles an hour. At Panama City Northwest, it was partly sunny. The temperature was 80 degrees. The wind was southeast at 13 miles an hour. At Dothan, it was partly sunny. The temperature was 77 degrees. The wind was south at 12 miles an hour. At Albany, it was mostly sunny. The temperature was 82 degrees. The wind was south at 8 miles an hour. At Valdosta, it was sunny. Visibility 10 miles. Temperature was 79 degrees, dew point 72. And the pressure was 30.06 inches and rising. The forecast for the local area. Today, partly sunny with a chance of showers and thunderstorms. Highs in the upper 80s. South winds 10 to 15 miles per hour. Chance of rain 50%. Tonight, partly cloudy in the evening, then becoming mostly cloudy. Lows in the lower 70s. South winds 5 to 10 miles per hour in the evening, becoming light and variable. Wednesday, mostly cloudy with a slight chance of showers and thunderstorms in the morning, then partly sunny with a chance of showers and thunderstorms in the afternoon. Highs in the upper 80s. South winds 5 to 10 miles per hour. Chance of rain 50%. Wednesday night, mostly cloudy. A slight chance of showers and thunderstorms in the evening. Lows in the lower 70s. Southwest winds 5 to 10 miles per hour in the evening, becoming light and variable. Chance of rain 20%. Thursday, partly sunny. A chance of showers in the morning, then showers likely with a chance of thunderstorms in the afternoon. Highs in the upper 80s. Light and variable winds, becoming southwest around 5 miles per hour in the afternoon. Chance of rain 70%. Thursday night, mostly cloudy. Showers likely with a chance of thunderstorms in the evening, then a slight chance of showers after midnight. Lows in the lower 70s. Chance of rain 70%. Friday and Friday night, showers with a chance of thunderstorms. Highs in the upper 80s. Lows in the lower 70s. Chance of rain 80%. Saturday and Saturday night, showers with thunderstorms likely.
Highs in the mid-80s.

lows in the lower 70s. Chance of rain 90%. Sunday and Sunday night, mostly cloudy with showers with thunderstorms likely. Highs in the mid-80s. Lows in the upper 60s. Chance of rain 80%. Monday, mostly cloudy with a chance of showers with a slight chance of thunderstorms in the morning, then partly sunny with showers likely with a chance of thunderstorms in the afternoon. Highs in the mid-80s. Chance of rain 60%. The current time is 10:09 a.m. Eastern Daylight Time. 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The latest weather and forecast information can also be accessed by calling our automated forecast line at 850-942-8851. Flood watch in effect through late tonight. What? Flooding caused by excessive rainfall is possible. Where? Portions of southeast Alabama, southwest Georgia, the Florida Panhandle, and the far western Florida Big Bend. When? Through late tonight. Impact. Excessive runoff may result in flooding of rivers, creeks, streams, and other low-lying and flood-prone locations. Flooding may occur in poor drainage and urban areas. Additional details. Widespread rainfall totals of 2 to 3 inches are likely, but localized high-end totals of 6 to 8 inches are possible. Recent heavy rainfall over the last few days have saturated the soils, making the area more susceptible to flash flooding. http://www.weather.gov/safety/flood. You should monitor later forecasts and be alert for possible flood warnings. Those living in areas prone to flooding should be prepared to take action should flooding develop. High rip current risk remains in effect through late Thursday night. What? Dangerous rip currents. Where? Walton, Bay, Gulf, and Franklin County beaches. When? Through late Thursday night. Impacts. Rip currents can sweep even the best swimmers away from shore into deeper water. Swim near a lifeguard. If caught in a rip current, relax and float. Don't swim against the current. If able, swim in a direction following the shoreline. If unable to escape, trace the shore and call or wave for help. These are the 10 a.m. Eastern Daylight Time conditions. At the Tallahassee Airport, it was partly sunny. The temperature was 80 degrees. The wind was southeast at 5 miles an hour. The report from Florida State University was not available. At Apalachicola, it was partly sunny. The temperature was 81 degrees. The wind was south at 14 miles an hour. At Panama City Northwest, it was partly sunny. The temperature was 80 degrees. The wind was southeast at 13 miles an hour. At Dothan, it was partly sunny. The temperature was 77 degrees. The wind was south at 12 miles an hour. At Albany, it was mostly sunny. The temperature was 82 degrees. The wind was south at 8 miles an hour. At Valdosta, it was sunny. Visibility 10 miles. Temperature was 79 degrees, dew point 72. And the pressure was 30.06 inches and rising. These are the 10 a.m. Eastern Daylight Time conditions. At the Tallahassee Airport, it was partly sunny. The temperature was 80 degrees. The wind was southeast at 5 miles an hour. At Florida State University, the temperature was 79 degrees. The wind was south at 5 miles an hour. At Apalachicola, it was partly sunny. The temperature was 81 degrees. The wind was south at 14 miles an hour. At Panama City Northwest, it was mostly sunny. The temperature was 80 degrees. The wind was southeast at 13 miles an hour. At Dothan, it was partly sunny. The temperature was 77 degrees. The wind was south at 12 miles an hour. At Albany, it was partly sunny. The temperature was 82 degrees. The wind was south at 8 miles an hour. At Valdosta, it was sunny. Visibility 10 miles. Temperature was 79 degrees, dew point 72. And the pressure was 30.06 inches and rising. The forecast for the local area. Today, partly sunny with a chance of showers and thunderstorms. Highs in the upper 80s. South winds 10 to 15 miles per hour. Chance of rain 50%. Tonight, partly cloudy in the evening, then becoming mostly cloudy. Lows in the lower 70s. South winds

5 to 10 miles per hour in the evening, becoming light and variable. Wednesday, mostly cloudy with a slight chance of showers and thunderstorms in the morning, then partly sunny with a chance of showers and thunderstorms in the afternoon. Highs in the upper 80s. South winds 5 to 10 miles per hour. Chance of rain 50%. Wednesday night, mostly cloudy. A slight chance of showers and thunderstorms in the evening. Lows in the lower 70s. Southwest winds 5 to 10 miles per hour in the evening, becoming light and variable. Chance of rain 20%. Thursday, partly sunny. A chance of showers in the morning, then showers likely with a chance of thunderstorms in the afternoon. Highs in the upper 80s. Light and variable winds, becoming southwest around 5 miles per hour in the afternoon. Chance of rain 70%. Thursday night, mostly cloudy. Showers likely with a chance of thunderstorms in the evening, then a slight chance of showers after midnight. Lows in the lower 70s. Chance of rain 70%. Friday and Friday night, showers with a chance of thunderstorms. Highs in the upper 80s. Lows in the lower 70s. Chance of rain 80%. Saturday and Saturday night, showers with thunderstorms likely. Highs in the mid 80s. Lows in the lower 70s. Chance of rain 90%. Sunday and Sunday night, mostly cloudy with showers with thunderstorms likely. Highs in the mid 80s. Lows in the upper 60s. Chance of rain 80%. Monday, mostly cloudy with a chance of showers with a slight chance of thunderstorms in the morning, then partly sunny with showers likely with a chance of thunderstorms in the afternoon. Highs in the mid 80s. Chance of rain 60%. The current time is 10:16 a.m. Eastern Daylight Time. 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The latest weather and forecast information can also be accessed by calling our automated forecast line at 850-942-8851. Flood watch in effect through late tonight. What? Flooding caused by excessive rainfall is possible. Where? Portions of southeast Alabama, southwest Georgia, the Florida Panhandle, and the far western Florida Big Bend. When? Through late tonight. Impacts. Excessive runoff may result in flooding of rivers, creeks, streams, and other low-lying and flood-prone locations. Flooding may occur in poor drainage and urban areas. Additional details. Widespread rainfall totals of 2 to 3 inches are likely, but localized high-end totals of 6 to 8 inches are possible. Recent heavy rainfall over the last few days have saturated the soils, making the area more susceptible to flash flooding. http://www.weather.gov/safety/flood. You should monitor later forecasts and be alert for possible flood warnings. Those living in areas prone to flooding should be prepared to take action should flooding develop. High rip current risk remains in effect through late Thursday night. What? Dangerous rip currents. Where? Walton, Bay, Gulf, and Franklin County beaches. When? Through late Thursday night. Impacts. Rip currents can sweep even the best swimmers away from shore into deeper water. Swim near a lifeguard. If caught in a rip current, relax and float. Don't swim against the current. If able, swim in a direction following the shoreline. If unable to escape, trace the shore and call or wave for help. These are the 10 a.m. Eastern Daylight Time conditions. At the Tallahassee Airport, it was partly sunny. The temperature was 80 degrees. The wind was southeast at 5 miles an hour. At Florida State University, the temperature was 79 degrees. The wind was south at 5 miles an hour. At Apalachicola, it was cloudy. The temperature was 81 degrees. The wind was southeast at 9 miles an hour. At Panama City Northwest, it was mostly sunny. The temperature was 80 degrees. The wind was southeast at 13 miles an hour. At Dothan, it was partly sunny. The temperature was 77 degrees. The wind was south at 12 miles an hour. At Albany, it was partly sunny. The temperature was 82 degrees. The wind was south at 8 miles an hour. At Valdosta, it was sunny. Visibility 10 miles. Temperature was 79 degrees, dew point 72. And the pressure was 30.06 inches and rising. The forecast.

for the local area. Today, partly sunny with a chance of showers and thunderstorms. Highs in the upper 80s. South winds 10 to 15 miles per hour. Chance of rain 50%. Tonight, partly cloudy in the evening, then becoming mostly cloudy. Lows in the lower 70s. South winds 5 to 10 miles per hour in the evening, becoming light and variable. Wednesday, mostly cloudy with a slight chance of showers and thunderstorms in the morning, then partly sunny with a chance of showers and thunderstorms in the afternoon. Highs in the upper 80s. South winds 5 to 10 miles per hour. Chance of rain 50%. Wednesday night, mostly cloudy. A slight chance of showers and thunderstorms in the evening. Lows in the lower 70s. Southwest winds 5 to 10 miles per hour in the evening, becoming light and variable. Chance of rain 20%. Thursday, partly sunny. A chance of showers in the morning, then showers likely with a chance of thunderstorms in the afternoon. Highs in the upper 80s. Light and variable winds, becoming southwest around 5 miles per hour in the afternoon. Chance of rain 70%. Thursday night, mostly cloudy. Showers likely with a chance of thunderstorms in the evening, then a slight chance of showers after midnight. Lows in the lower 70s. Chance of rain 70%. Friday and Friday night, showers with a chance of thunderstorms. Highs in the upper 80s. Lows in the lower 70s. Chance of rain 80%. Saturday and Saturday night, showers with thunderstorms likely. Highs in the mid 80s. Lows in the lower 70s. Chance of rain 90%. Sunday and Sunday night, mostly cloudy with showers with thunderstorms likely. Highs in the mid 80s. Lows in the upper 60s. Chance of rain 80%. Monday, mostly cloudy with a chance of showers with a slight chance of thunderstorms in the morning, then partly sunny with showers likely with a chance of thunderstorms in the afternoon. Highs in the mid 80s. Chance of rain 60%. The current time is 10:21 a.m. Eastern Daylight Time. 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The latest weather and forecast information can also be accessed by calling our automated forecast line at 850-942-8851. Flood watch in effect through late tonight. What? Flooding caused by excessive rainfall is possible. Where? Portions of southeast Alabama, southwest Georgia, the Florida Panhandle, and the far western Florida Big Bend. When? Through late tonight. Impacts. Excessive runoff may result in flooding of rivers, creeks, streams, and other low-lying and flood-prone locations. Flooding may occur in poor drainage and urban areas. Additional details. Widespread rainfall totals of 2 to 3 inches are likely, but localized high-end totals of 6 to 8 inches are possible. Recent heavy rainfall over the last few days have saturated the soils, making the area more susceptible to flash flooding. http://www.weather.gov/safety/. Flood you should monitor later forecasts and be alert for possible flood warnings. Those living in areas prone to flooding should be prepared to take action should flooding develop. High rip current risk remains in effect through late Thursday night. What? Dangerous rip currents. Where? Walton, Bay, Gulf, and Franklin County beaches. When? Through late Thursday night. Impacts. Rip currents can sweep even the best swimmers away from shore into deeper water. Swim near a lifeguard. If caught in the rip current, relax and float. Don't swim against the current. If able, swim in a direction following the shoreline. If unable to escape, trace the shore and call or wave for help. These are the 10 a.m. Eastern Daylight Time conditions. At the Tallahassee Airport, it was partly sunny. The temperature was 80 degrees. The wind was southeast at 5 miles an hour. At Florida State University, the temperature was 79 degrees. The wind was south at 5 miles an hour. At Apalachicola, it was cloudy. The temperature was 81 degrees. The wind was southeast at 9 miles an hour. At Panama City Northwest, it was mostly sunny. The temperature was 80 degrees. The wind was southeast at 13 miles an hour. At Dothan, it was partly sunny. The temperature was 77 degrees. The wind was south at 12 miles an hour. At Albany, it was partly

sunny. The temperature was 82 degrees. The wind was south at 8 miles an hour. At Valdosta, it was sunny. Visibility 10 miles. Temperature was 79 degrees, 8.72. And the pressure was 30.06 inches in 5 minutes. The forecast for the local area. Today, partly sunny with a chance of showers and thunderstorms. Highs in the upper 80s. South winds 10 to 15 miles per hour. Chance of rain 50%. Tonight, partly cloudy in the evening, then becoming mostly cloudy. Lows in the lower 70s. South winds 5 to 10 miles per hour in the evening, becoming light and variable. Wednesday, mostly cloudy with a slight chance of showers and thunderstorms in the morning, then partly sunny with a chance of showers and thunderstorms in the afternoon. Highs in the upper 80s. South winds 5 to 10 miles per hour. Chance of rain 50%. Wednesday night, mostly cloudy. A slight chance of showers and thunderstorms in the evening. Lows in the lower 70s. Southwest winds 5 to 10 miles per hour in the evening, becoming light and variable. Chance of rain 20%. Thursday, partly sunny. A chance of showers in the morning, then showers likely with a chance of thunderstorms in the afternoon. Highs in the upper 80s. Light and variable winds, becoming southwest around 5 miles per hour in the afternoon. Chance of rain 70%. Thursday night, mostly cloudy. Showers likely with a chance of thunderstorms in the evening, then a slight chance of showers after midnight. Lows in the lower 70s. Chance of rain 70%. Friday and Friday night, showers with a chance of thunderstorms. Highs in the upper 80s. Lows in the lower 70s. Chance of rain 80%. Saturday and Saturday night, showers with thunderstorms likely. Highs in the mid 80s. Lows in the lower 70s. Chance of rain 90%. Sunday and Sunday night, mostly cloudy with showers with thunderstorms likely. Highs in the mid 80s. Lows in the upper 60s. Chance of rain 80%. Monday, mostly cloudy with a chance of showers with a slight chance of thunderstorms in the morning, then partly sunny with showers likely with a chance of thunderstorms in the afternoon. Highs in the mid-80s. Chance of rain 60%. The current time is 10:26 a.m. Eastern Daylight Time. 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The latest weather and forecast information can also be accessed by calling our automated forecast line at 850-942-8851. Flood watch in effect through late tonight. What? Flooding caused by excessive rainfall is possible. Where? Portions of southeast Alabama, southwest Georgia, the Florida Panhandle, and the far western Florida Big Bend. When? Through late tonight. Impacts. Excessive runoff may result in flooding of rivers, creeks, streams, and other low-lying and flood-prone locations. Flooding may occur in poor drainage and urban areas. Additional details. Widespread rainfall totals of 2 to 3 inches are likely, but localized high-end totals of 6 to 8 inches are possible. Recent heavy rainfall over the last few days have saturated the soils, making the area more susceptible to flash flooding. http://www.weather.gov/safety/flood. You should monitor later forecasts and be alert for possible flood warnings. Those living in areas prone to flooding should be prepared to take action should flooding develop. High rip current risk remains in effect through late Thursday night. What? Dangerous rip currents. Where? Walton, Bay, Gulf, and Franklin County beaches. When? Through late Thursday night. Impacts. Rip currents can sweep even the best swimmers away from shore into deeper water. Swim near a lifeguard. If caught in a rip current, relax and float. Don't swim against the current. If able, swim in a direction following the shoreline. If unable to escape, face the shore and call or wave for help. These are the 10 a.m. Eastern Daylight Time conditions. At the Tallahassee Airport, it was partly sunny. The temperature was 80 degrees. The wind was southeast at 5 miles an hour. At Florida State University, the temperature was 79 degrees. The wind was south at 5 miles an hour. At Apalachicola, it was cloudy. The temperature was 81 degrees.
The wind was southeast at 9 miles an hour. At Panama City Northwest, it was mostly sunny. The temperature was 80 degrees. The wind was southeast at 13 miles an hour. At Dothan, the temperature was 77 degrees. The wind was south at 12 miles an hour. At Albany, it was partly sunny. The temperature was 82 degrees. The wind was south at 8 miles an hour. At Valdosta, it was sunny. At 10 miles. It was 79 degrees, dew point 72. In the practice, the forecast for the local area. Sunny with a chance of showers and thunderstorms. Highs in the upper 80s. South winds 10 to 15 miles per hour. Chance of rain 50%. Tonight, partly cloudy in the evening, then becoming mostly cloudy. Lows in the lower 70s. South winds 5 to 10 miles per hour in the evening, becoming light and variable. Wednesday, mostly cloudy with a slight chance of showers and thunderstorms in the morning, then partly sunny with a chance of showers and thunderstorms in the afternoon. Highs in the upper 80s. South winds 5 to 10 miles per hour. Chance of rain 50%. Wednesday night, mostly cloudy. A slight chance of showers and thunderstorms in the evening. Lows in the lower 70s. Southwest winds 5 to 10 miles per hour in the evening, becoming light and variable. Chance of rain 20%. Thursday, partly sunny. A chance of showers in the morning, then showers likely with a chance of thunderstorms in the afternoon. Highs in the upper 80s. Light and variable winds, becoming southwest around 5 miles per hour in the afternoon. Chance of rain 70%. Thursday night, mostly cloudy. Showers likely with a chance of thunderstorms in the evening, then a slight chance of showers after midnight. Lows in the lower 70s. Chance of rain 70%. Friday and Friday night, showers with a chance of thunderstorms. Highs in the upper 80s. Lows in the lower 70s. Chance of rain 80%. Saturday and Saturday night, showers with thunderstorms likely. Highs in the mid 80s. Lows in the lower 70s. Chance of rain 90%. Sunday and Sunday night, mostly cloudy with showers with thunderstorms likely. Highs in the mid 80s. Lows in the upper 60s. Chance of rain 80%. Monday, mostly cloudy with a chance of showers with a slight chance of thunderstorms in the morning, then partly sunny with showers likely with a chance of thunderstorms in the afternoon. Highs in the mid-80s. Chance of rain 60%. The current time is 10:32 a.m. Eastern Daylight Time. 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The latest weather and forecast information. Forecast line at 855-242-8851. Flood watch in effect through late tonight. What? Flooding caused by excessive rainfall is possible. Where? Portions of southeast Alabama, southwest Georgia, the Florida Panhandle, and the far western Florida Big Bend. When? Through late tonight. Impacts. Excessive runoff may result in flooding of rivers, creeks, streams, southwest Georgia, the Florida Panhandle, and the far western Florida Big Bend. When? Through late tonight. Impacts. Excessive runoff may result in flooding of rivers, creeks, streams, and other low-lying and flood-prone locations. Flooding may occur in poor drainage and urban areas. Additional details, widespread rainfall totals of 2 to 3 inches are likely, but localized high-end totals of 6 to 8 inches are possible. Recent heavy rainfall over the last few days have saturated the soils, making the area more susceptible to flash flooding. http://www.weather.gov/safety/. Flood, you should monitor later forecasts and be alert for possible flood warnings. Those living in areas prone to flooding should be prepared to take action should flooding develop. High rip current risk remains in effect through late Thursday night. What? Dangerous rip current. Where? Walton, Bay, Gulf, and Franklin County beaches. When? Through late Thursday night. Impacts. Rip currents can sweep even the best swimmers away from shore into deeper water. Swim near a lifeguard. If caught in a rip current, relax and float. Don't swim against the current.
if able.

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If unable to escape, face the shore and call or wave for help. These are the 10 a.m. Eastern Daylight Time conditions. At the Tallahassee Airport, it was partly sunny. The temperature was 80 degrees. The wind was southeast at 5 miles an hour. At Florida State University, the temperature was 79 degrees. The wind was south at 5 miles an hour. At Apalachicola, it was cloudy. The temperature was 81 degrees. The wind was southeast at 9 miles an hour. At Panama City Northwest, it was mostly sunny. The temperature was 80 degrees. The wind was southeast at 13 miles an hour. At Dothan, it was partly sunny. The temperature was 77 degrees. The wind was south at 12 miles an hour. At Albany, it was partly sunny. The temperature was 82 degrees. The wind was south at 8 miles an hour. At Valdosta, it was sunny. Visibility 10 miles. Temperature was 79 degrees, dew point 72. And the pressure was 30.06 inches and rising. The forecast for the local area. Today, partly highs in the upper 80s. South wind 10 to 15 miles per hour. Chance of rain 50%. Tonight, partly cloudy in the evening, then becoming mostly cloudy. Lows in the lower 70s. South winds 5 to 10 miles per hour in the evening, becoming light and variable. Wednesday, mostly cloudy with a slight chance of showers and thunderstorms in the morning, then partly sunny with a chance of showers and thunderstorms in the afternoon. Highs in the upper 80s. South winds 5 to 10 miles per hour. Chance of rain 50%. Wednesday night, mostly cloudy. A slight chance of showers and thunderstorms in the evening. Lows in the lower 70s. South winds 5 to 10 miles per hour in the evening. Becoming light and variable. Chance of rain 20%. Thursday, partly sunny. A chance of showers in the morning, then showers likely with a chance of thunderstorms in the afternoon. Highs in the upper 80s. Light and variable winds, becoming southwest around 5 miles per hour in the afternoon. Chance of rain 70%. Thursday night, mostly cloudy. Showers likely with a chance of thunderstorms in the evening, then a slight chance of showers after midnight. Lows in the lower 70s. Chance of rain 70%. Friday and Friday night, showers with a chance of thunderstorms. Highs in the upper 80s. Lows in the lower 70s. Chance of rain 80%. Saturday and Saturday night, showers with thunderstorms likely. Highs in the mid-80s. Lows in the lower 70s. Chance of rain 90%. Sunday and Sunday night, mostly cloudy with showers with thunderstorms likely. Highs in the mid-80s. Lows in the upper 60s. Chance of rain 80%. Monday, mostly cloudy with a chance of showers with a slight chance of thunderstorms in the morning. Then partly sunny with showers likely with a chance of thunderstorms in the afternoon. Highs in the mid-80s. Chance of rain 60%. The current time is 10:37 a.m. Eastern Daylight Time. 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The latest weather and forecast information can also be accessed at 850-942-8851. What? Flooding caused by excessive rainfall is possible. Where? Portions of southeast Alabama, southwest Georgia, the Florida Panhandle, and far western Florida Big Bend. When? Through late tonight. Impacts. Excessive runoff may result in flooding of rivers, creeks, streams, and other low-lying and flood-prone locations. Flooding may occur in poor drainage and urban areas. Additional details. Widespread rainfall totals of 2 to 3 inches are likely, but localized high-end totals of 6 to 8 inches are possible. Recent heavy rainfall over the last few days have saturated the soils, making the area more susceptible to flash flooding. http://www.weather.gov/safety/flood-you-should-monitor-later-forecast and be alert for possible flood warnings. Those living in areas prone to flooding should be prepared to take action should flooding develop. High rip current risk remains in effect through late Thursday night. What? Dangerous rip currents.

Ware, Walton, Bay, Gulf, and Franklin County beaches. When, through late Thursday night, impacts, rip currents can sweep even the best swimmers away from shore into deeper water. Swim near a lifeguard. 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If able, swim in a direction following the shoreline. 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These are the 10 a.m. Eastern Daylight Time conditions. At the Tallahassee Airport, it was partly sunny. The temperature was 80 degrees. The wind was southeast at 5 miles an hour. At Florida State University, the temperature was 79 degrees. The wind was south at 5 miles an hour. At Apalachicola, it was cloudy. The temperature was 81 degrees. The wind was southeast at 9 miles an hour. At Panama City Northwest, it was mostly sunny. The temperature was 80 degrees. The wind was southeast at 13 miles an hour. At Dothan, it was partly sunny. The temperature was 77 degrees. The wind was south at 12 miles an hour. At Albany, it was partly sunny. The temperature was 82 degrees. The wind was south at 8 miles an hour. At Valdosta, it was sunny. Visibility 10 miles. Temperature was 79 degrees, 2.72, and the pressure was 30.06 inches and rising. The forecast for the local area. Today,

lows in the lower 70s. Friday and Friday night, showers with a chance of thunderstorms. High in the upper 80s, lows in the lower 70s. Saturday and Saturday night, showers with thunderstorms likely. Highs in the mid 80s, lows in the lower 70s. Chance of rain 90%. Sunday and Sunday night, mostly cloudy with showers with thunderstorms likely. Highs in the mid 80s, lows in the upper 60s. Chance of rain 80%. Monday, mostly cloudy with chance of thunderstorms in the morning, then partly sunny with showers likely with a chance of thunderstorms in the afternoon. Highs in the mid 80s. Chance of rain 60%. The current time is 10:43 a.m. Eastern Daylight Time. 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This broadcast originates from the National Weather Service Office in Tallahassee, Florida. The latest weather and forecast information can also be accessed by calling our automated forecast line at 850-942-8851. Flood watch in effect through late tonight. What flooding caused by excessive rainfall is possible? Where? Portions of southeast Alabama, southwest Georgia, the Florida Panhandle, and the far western Florida Big Bend. When? Through late tonight. Impacts. Excessive runoff may result in flooding of rivers, creeks, streams, and other low-lying and flood-prone locations. Flooding may occur in poor drainage and urban areas. Additional details. Widespread rainfall totals of 2 to 3 inches are likely, but localized high-end totals of 6 to 8 inches are possible. Recent heavy rainfall over the last few days have saturated the soils, making the area more susceptible to flash flooding. http://www.

At the Tallahassee airport, it was partly sunny. The temperature was 80 degrees. The wind was southeast at 5 miles an hour. At Florida State University, the temperature was 79 degrees. The wind was south at 5 miles an hour. At Apalachicola, it was cloudy. The temperature was 81 degrees. The wind was southeast at 9 miles an hour. At Panama City Northwest, it was mostly sunny. The temperature was 80 degrees. The wind was southeast at 13 miles an hour. At Dothan, it was partly sunny. The temperature was 77 degrees. The wind was south at 12 miles an hour. At Albany, it was partly sunny. The temperature was 82 degrees. The wind was south at 8 miles an hour. At Valdosta, it was sunny. Visibility 10 miles. Temperature was 79 degrees, dew point 72. And the pressure was 30.06 inches and rising. The forecast for the local area. Today, partly sunny with a chance of showers and thunderstorms. Highs in the upper 80s. South winds 10 to 15 miles per hour. Chance of rain 50%. Tonight, partly cloudy in the evening, then becoming mostly cloudy. Lows in the lower 70s. South winds 5 to 10 miles per hour in the evening, becoming light and variable. Wednesday, mostly cloudy with a slight chance of showers and thunderstorms in the morning, then partly sunny with a chance of showers and thunderstorms in the afternoon. Highs in the upper 80s. South winds 5 to 10 miles per hour. Chance of rain 50%. Wednesday night, mostly cloudy. A slight chance of showers and thunderstorms in the evening. Lows in the lower 70s. Southwest winds 5 to 10 miles per hour in the evening, becoming light and variable. Chance of rain 20%. Thursday, partly sunny. A chance of showers in the morning, then showers likely with a chance of thunderstorms in the afternoon. Highs in the upper 80s. Light and variable winds, becoming southwest around 5 miles per hour in the afternoon. Chance of rain 70%. Thursday night, mostly cloudy. Showers likely with a chance of thunderstorms in the evening, then a slight chance of showers after midnight. Lows in the lower 70s. Chance of rain 70%. Friday and Friday night, showers with a chance of thunderstorms. Highs in the upper 80s. Lows in the lower 70s. Chance of rain 80%. Saturday and Saturday night, showers with thunderstorms likely. Highs in the mid 80s. Lows in the lower 70s. Chance of rain 90%. Sunday and Sunday night, mostly cloudy with showers with thunderstorms likely. Highs in the mid 80s. Lows in the upper 60s. Chance of rain 80%. Monday, mostly cloudy with a chance of showers with a slight chance of thunderstorms in the morning, then partly sunny with showers likely with a chance of thunderstorms in the afternoon. Highs in the mid 80s. Chance of rain 60%. The current time is 10:48 a.m. Eastern Daylight Time. 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The latest weather and forecast information can also be accessed by calling our automated forecast line at 850-942-8851. Flood watch in effect through late tonight. What? Flooding caused by excessive rainfall is possible. Where? Portions of southeast Alabama, southwest Georgia, the Florida Panhandle, and the far western Florida Big Bend. When? Through late tonight. Impacts. Excessive runoff may result in flooding of rivers, creeks, streams, and other low-lying and flood-prone locations. Flooding may occur in poor drainage and urban areas. Additional details. Widespread rainfall totals of 2 to 3 inches are likely, but localized high-end totals of 6 to 8 inches are possible. Recent heavy rainfall over the last few days have saturated the soils, making the area more susceptible to flash flooding. http://www.weather.gov/safety/. Flood and monitor later forecasts and be alert for possible flood warnings. Those living in areas prone to flooding should flooding develop. High rip current risk remains in effect through late Thursday night. What? Dangerous rip current. Where? Walton, Bay, Gulf, and Franklin County beaches. When? Through late Thursday night. Impacts. Rip currents can sweep even the best.

cars away from shore into deeper water. 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If caught in a rip current, relax and float. 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If able, swim in a direction following the shoreline. If unable to escape, face the shore and call or wave for help. These are the 10 a.m. Eastern Daylight Time conditions. At the Tallahassee Airport, it was partly sunny. The temperature was 80 degrees. The wind was southeast at 5 miles an hour. At Florida State University, the temperature was 79 degrees. The wind was south at 5 miles an hour. At Apalachicola, it was cloudy. The temperature was 81 degrees. The wind was southeast at 9 miles an hour. At Panama City Northwest, it was mostly sunny. The temperature was 80 degrees. The wind was southeast at 13 miles an hour. At Dothan, it was partly sunny. The temperature was 77 degrees. The wind was south at 12 miles an hour. At Albany, it was partly sunny. The temperature was 82 degrees. The wind was south at 8 miles an hour. At Valdosta, it was sunny. Visibility 10 miles. Temperature was 79 degrees, dew point 72. And the pressure was 30.06 inches and rising. The forecast for the local area. Today, partly sunny with a chance of showers and thunderstorms. Highs in the upper 80s. South winds 10 to 15 miles per hour. Chance of rain 50%. Tonight, partly cloudy in the evening, then becoming mostly cloudy. Lows in the lower 70s. South winds 5 to 10 miles per hour in the evening, becoming light and variable. Wednesday, mostly cloudy with a slight chance of showers and thunderstorms in the morning, then partly sunny with a chance of showers and thunderstorms in the afternoon. Highs in the upper 80s. South winds 5 to 10 miles per hour. Chance of rain 50%. Wednesday night, mostly cloudy. A slight chance of showers and thunderstorms in the evening. Lows in the lower 70s. Southwest winds 5 to 10 miles per hour in the evening, becoming light and variable. Chance of rain 20%. Thursday, partly sunny. A chance of showers in the morning, then showers likely with a chance of thunderstorms in the afternoon. Highs in the upper 80s. Light and variable winds, becoming southwest around 5 miles per hour in the afternoon. Chance of rain 70%. Thursday night, mostly cloudy. Showers likely with a chance of thunderstorms in the evening, then a slight chance of showers after midnight. Lows in the lower 70s. Chance of rain 70%. Friday and Friday night, showers with a chance of thunderstorms. Highs in the upper 80s. Lows in the lower 70s. Chance of rain 80%. Saturday and Saturday night, showers with thunderstorms likely. Highs in the mid 80s. Lows in the lower 70s. Chance of rain 90%. Sunday and Sunday night, mostly cloudy with showers with thunderstorms likely. Highs in the mid 80s. Lows in the upper 60s. Chance of rain 80%. Monday, mostly cloudy with a chance of showers with a slight chance of thunderstorms in the morning, then partly sunny with showers likely with a chance of thunderstorms in the afternoon. Highs in the mid 80s. Chance of rain 60%. The current time is 10:53 a.m. Eastern Daylight Time. 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The latest weather and forecast information can also be accessed by calling our automated forecast line at 850-942-8851. Flood watch in effect through late tonight. What? Flooding caused by excessive rainfall is possible. Where? Portions of southeast Alabama, southwest Georgia, the Florida Panhandle, and the far western Florida Big Bend. When? Through late tonight. Impacts. Excessive runoff may result in flooding of rivers, creeks, streams, and other low-lying and flood-prone locations. Flooding may occur in poor drainage and urban areas. Additional details. 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You should monitor later forecasts and be alert for possible flood warnings. Those living in areas

to flooding should be prepared to take action should flooding develop. High rip current risk remains in effect through late Thursday night. What? Dangerous rip currents. Where? Walton, Bay, Gulf, and Franklin County beaches. When? Through late Thursday night. Impacts. Rip currents can sweep even the best swimmers away from shore into deeper water. Swim near a lifeguard. If caught in a rip current, relax and float. Don't swim against the current. If able, swim in a direction following the shoreline. If unable to escape, face the shore and call or wave for help. These are the 10 a.m. Eastern Daylight Time conditions. At the Tallahassee Airport, it was partly sunny. The temperature was 80 degrees. The wind was southeast at 5 miles an hour. At Florida State University, the temperature was 79 degrees. The wind was south at 5 miles an hour. At Apalachicola, it was cloudy. The temperature was 81 degrees. The wind was southeast at 9 miles an hour. At Panama City Northwest, it was mostly sunny. The temperature was 80 degrees. The wind was southeast at 13 miles an hour. At Dothan, it was partly sunny. The temperature was 77 degrees. The wind was south at 12 miles an hour. At Albany, it was partly sunny. The temperature was 82 degrees. The wind was south at 8 miles an hour. At Valdosta, it was sunny. Visibility 10 miles. Temperature was 79 degrees, dew point 72. And the pressure was 30.06 inches and rising. The forecast for the local area. Today, partly sunny with a chance of showers and thunderstorms. Highs in the upper 80s. South winds 10 to 15 miles per hour. Chance of rain 50%. Tonight, partly cloudy in the evening, then becoming mostly cloudy. Lows in the lower 70s. South winds 5 to 10 miles per hour in the evening, becoming light and variable. Wednesday, mostly cloudy with a slight chance of showers and thunderstorms in the morning, then partly sunny with a chance of showers and thunderstorms in the afternoon. Highs in the upper 80s. South winds 5 to 10 miles per hour. Chance of rain 50%. Wednesday night, mostly cloudy. A slight chance of showers and thunderstorms in the evening. Lows in the lower 70s. Southwest winds 5 to 10 miles per hour in the evening, becoming light and variable. Chance of rain 20%. Thursday, partly sunny. A chance of showers in the morning, then showers likely with a chance of thunderstorms in the afternoon. Highs in the upper 80s. Light and variable winds, becoming southwest around 5 miles per hour in the afternoon. Chance of rain 70%. Thursday night, mostly cloudy. Showers likely with a chance of thunderstorms in the evening, then a slight chance of showers after midnight. Lows in the lower 70s. Chance of rain 70%. Friday and Friday night, showers with a chance of thunderstorms. Highs in the upper 80s. Lows in the lower 70s. Chance of rain 80%. Saturday and Saturday night, showers with thunderstorms likely. Highs in the mid 80s. Lows in the lower 70s. Chance of rain 90%. Sunday and Sunday night, mostly cloudy with showers with thunderstorms likely. Highs in the mid 80s. Lows in the upper 60s. Chance of rain 80%. Monday, mostly cloudy with a chance of showers with a slight chance of thunderstorms in the morning, then partly sunny with showers likely with a chance of thunderstorms in the afternoon. Highs in the mid 80s. Chance of rain 60%. The current time is 10:59 a.m. Eastern Daylight Time. 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The latest weather and forecast information can also be accessed by calling our automated forecast line at 850-942-8851. Flood watch in effect through late tonight. What? Flooding caused by excessive rainfall is possible. Where? Portions of southeast Alabama, southwest Georgia, the Florida Panhandle, and the far western Florida Big Bend. When? Through late tonight. Impacts. Excessive runoff may result in flooding of rivers, creeks, streams, and other low-lying and flood-prone locations. Flooding may occur in poor drainage and urban areas. Additional details. Widespread rainfall totals of 2 to 3 inches are likely, but localized high-end totals of 6 to 8 inches are

possible. Recent heavy rainfall over the last few days have saturated the soils, making the area more susceptible to flash flooding. http://www.weather.gov/safety/flood. You should monitor later forecasts and be alert for possible flood warnings. Those living in areas prone to flooding should be prepared to take action should flooding develop. High rip current risk remains in effect through late Thursday night. What? Dangerous rip currents. Where? Walton, Bay, Gulf, and Franklin County beaches. When? Through late Thursday night. Impact. Rip currents can sweep even the best swimmers away from shore into deeper water. Swim near a lifeguard. If caught in the rip current, relax and float. Don't swim against the current. If able, swim in a direction following the current. If unable to escape, trace the shore and call or wave for help. These are the 10 a.m. Eastern Daylight Time conditions. At the Tallahassee Airport, it was partly sunny. The temperature was 80 degrees. The wind was southeast at 5 miles an hour. At Florida State University, the temperature was 79 degrees. The wind was south at 5 miles an hour. At Apalachicola, it was cloudy. The temperature was 81 degrees. The wind was southeast at 9 miles an hour. At Panama City Northwest, it was mostly sunny. The temperature was 80 degrees. The wind was southeast at 13 miles an hour. At Dothan, it was partly sunny. The temperature was 77 degrees. The wind was south at 12 miles an hour. At Albany, it was partly sunny. The temperature was 82 degrees. The wind was south at 8 miles an hour. At Valdosta, it was sunny. Visibility 10 miles. Temperature was 79 degrees, dew point 72. And the pressure was 30.06 inches and rising. The forecast for the local area. Today, partly sunny with a chance of showers and thunderstorms. Highs in the upper 80s. South winds 10 to 15 miles per hour. Chance of rain 50%. Tonight, partly cloudy in the evening, then becoming mostly cloudy. Lows in the lower 70s. South winds 5 to 10 miles per hour in the evening, becoming light and variable. Wednesday, mostly cloudy with a slight chance of showers and thunderstorms in the morning, then partly sunny with a chance of showers and thunderstorms in the afternoon. Highs in the upper 80s. South winds 5 to 10 miles per hour. Chance of rain 50%. Wednesday night, mostly cloudy. A slight chance of showers and thunderstorms in the evening. Lows in the lower 70s. Southwest winds 5 to 10 miles per hour in the evening, becoming light and variable. Chance of rain 20%. Thursday, partly sunny. A chance of showers in the morning, then showers likely with a chance of thunderstorms in the afternoon. Highs in the upper 80s. Light and variable winds, becoming southwest around 5 miles per hour in the afternoon. Chance of rain 70%. Thursday night, mostly cloudy. Showers likely with a chance of thunderstorms in the evening, then a slight chance of showers after midnight. Lows in the lower 70s. Chance of rain 70%. Friday and Friday night, showers with a chance of thunderstorms. Highs in the upper 80s. Lows in the lower 70s. Chance of rain 80%. Saturday and Saturday night, showers with thunderstorms likely. Highs in the mid 80s. Lows in the lower 70s. Chance of rain 90%. Sunday and Sunday night, mostly cloudy with showers with thunderstorms likely. Highs in the mid 80s. Lows in the upper 60s. Chance of rain 80%. Monday, mostly cloudy with a chance of showers with a slight chance of thunderstorms in the morning, then partly sunny with showers likely with a chance of thunderstorms in the afternoon. Highs in the mid 80s. Chance of rain 60%. The current time is 11:04 a.m. Eastern Daylight Time. 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The latest weather and forecast information can also be accessed by calling our automated forecast line at 850-942-8851. Flood watch in effect through late tonight. What? Flooding caused by excessive rainfall is possible. Where? Portions of southeast Alabama, southwest Georgia, the Florida Panhandle, and the far western Florida Big Bend. When?
through late tonight. Impacts. Excessive runoff may result in flooding of rivers, creeks, streams, and other low-lying and flood-prone locations. Flooding may occur in poor drainage and urban areas. Additional details, widespread rainfall totals of 2 to 3 inches are likely, but localized high-end totals of 6 to 8 inches are possible. Recent heavy rainfall over the last few days have saturated the soils, making the area more susceptible to flash flooding. http://www.weather.gov/safety/flood. You should monitor later forecasts and be alert for possible flood warnings. Those living in areas prone to flooding should be prepared to take action should flooding develop. High rip current risk remains in effect through late Thursday night. What? Dangerous rip currents. Where? Walton, Bay, Gulf, and Franklin County beaches. When? Through late Thursday night. Impacts. Rip currents can sweep even the best swimmers away from shore into deeper water. Swim near a lifeguard. If caught in a rip current, relax and float. Don't swim against the current. If able, swim in a direction following the shoreline. If unable to escape, trace the shore and call or wave for help. These are the 11 a.m. Eastern Daylight Time conditions. At the Tallahassee Airport, light rain was falling. The temperature was 83 degrees. The wind was southeast at 9 miles an hour. The report from Florida State University was not available. At Apalachicola, it was partly sunny. The temperature was 82 degrees. The wind was southeast at 15 miles an hour. At Panama City Northwest, it was mostly sunny. The temperature was 82 degrees. The wind was southeast at 13 miles an hour. At Dothan, it was partly sunny. The temperature was 81 degrees. The wind was south at 16 miles an hour. The temperature was 83 degrees. The wind was south at 14 miles an hour. The report from Valdosta was not available. The forecast for the local area. Today, partly sunny with a chance of showers and thunderstorms. Highs in the upper 80s. South winds 10 to 15 miles per hour. Chance of rain 50%. Tonight, partly cloudy in the evening, then becoming mostly cloudy. Lows in the lower 70s. South winds 5 to 10 miles per hour in the evening, becoming light and variable. Wednesday, mostly cloudy with a slight chance of showers and thunderstorms in the morning, then partly sunny with a chance of showers and thunderstorms in the afternoon. Highs in the upper 80s. South winds 5 to 10 miles per hour. Chance of rain 50%. Wednesday night, mostly cloudy. A slight chance of showers and thunderstorms in the evening. Lows in the lower 70s. Southwest winds 5 to 10 miles per hour in the evening, becoming light and variable. Chance of rain 20%. Thursday, partly sunny. A chance of showers in the morning, then showers likely with a chance of thunderstorms in the afternoon. Highs in the upper 80s. Light and variable winds, becoming southwest around 5 miles per hour in the afternoon. Chance of rain 70%. Thursday night, mostly cloudy. Showers likely with a chance of thunderstorms in the evening, then a slight chance of showers after midnight. Lows in the lower 70s. Chance of rain 70%. Friday and Friday night, showers with a chance of thunderstorms. Highs in the upper 80s. Lows in the lower 70s. Chance of rain 80%. Saturday and Saturday night, showers with thunderstorms likely. Highs in the mid 80s. Lows in the lower 70s. Chance of rain 90%. Sunday and Sunday night, mostly cloudy with showers with thunderstorms likely. Highs in the mid 80s. Lows in the upper 60s. Chance of rain 80%. Monday, mostly cloudy with a chance of showers with a slight chance of thunderstorms in the morning, then partly sunny with showers likely with a chance of thunderstorms in the afternoon. Highs in the mid 80s. The current time is 11:09 a.m. Eastern Daylight Time. 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The latest weather and forecast information can also be accessed by calling our automated forecast line at 850-942-8851. Flood watch in effect through late tonight. What? Flooding caused by excessive rainfall is possible.

Where? Portions of southeast Alabama, southwest Georgia, the Florida Panhandle, and the far western Florida Big Bend. When? Through late tonight. Impacts. Excessive runoff may result in flooding of rivers, creeks, streams, and other low-lying and flood-prone locations. Flooding may occur in poor drainage and urban areas. Additional details. Widespread rainfall totals of 2 to 3 inches are likely, but localized high-end totals of 6 to 8 inches are possible. Recent heavy rainfall over the last few days have saturated the soils, making the area more susceptible to flash flooding. http://www.weather.gov/safety/. Flood, you should monitor later forecasts and be alert for possible flood warnings. Those living in areas prone to flooding should be prepared to take action should flooding develop. High rip current risk remains in effect through late Thursday night. What? Dangerous rip currents. Where? Walton, Bay, Gulf, and Franklin County beaches. When? Through late Thursday night. Impacts. Rip currents can sweep even the best swimmers away from shore into deeper water. Swim near a lifeguard. If caught in a rip current, relax and float. Don't swim against the current. If able, swim in a direction following the shoreline. If unable to escape, face the shore and call or wave for help. These are the 11 a.m. Eastern Daylight Time conditions. At the Tallahassee Airport, light rain was falling. The temperature was 83 degrees. The wind was southeast at 9 miles an hour. The report from Florida State University was not available. At Apalachicola, it was partly sunny. The temperature was 82 degrees. The wind was southeast at 15 miles an hour. At Panama City Northwest, it was mostly sunny. The temperature was 82 degrees. The wind was southeast at 13 miles an hour. At Dothan, it was partly sunny. The temperature was 81 degrees. The wind was south at 16 miles an hour. At Albany, it was partly sunny. The temperature was 83 degrees. The wind was south at 14 miles an hour. That also was not available. These are the 11 a.m. Eastern Daylight Time conditions. At the Tallahassee Airport, light rain was falling. The temperature was 83 degrees. The wind was southeast at 9 miles an hour. At Florida State University, the temperature was 82 degrees. The wind was southeast at 10 miles an hour. At Apalachicola, it was partly sunny. The temperature was 82 degrees. The wind was southeast at 15 miles an hour. At Panama City Northwest, it was partly sunny. The temperature was 82 degrees. The wind was southeast at 13 miles an hour. At Dothan, it was partly sunny. The temperature was 81 degrees. The wind was south at 16 miles an hour. At Albany, it was mostly sunny. The temperature was 83 degrees. The wind was south at 14 miles an hour. At Valdosta, it was partly sunny. Visibility 10 miles. Temperature was 81 degrees, dew point 73. And the pressure was 30.07 inches and rising. The forecast for the local area. Today, partly sunny with a chance of showers and thunderstorms. Highs in the upper 80s. South winds 10 to 15 miles per hour. Chance of rain 50%. Tonight, partly cloudy in the evening, then becoming mostly cloudy. Lows in the lower 70s. South winds 5 to 10 miles per hour in the evening, becoming light and variable. Wednesday, mostly cloudy with a slight chance of showers and thunderstorms in the morning, then partly sunny with a chance of showers and thunderstorms in the afternoon. Highs in the upper 80s. South winds 5 to 10 miles per hour. Chance of rain 50%. Wednesday night, mostly cloudy. A slight chance of showers and thunderstorms in the evening. Lows in the lower 70s. Southwest winds 5 to 10 miles per hour in the evening, becoming light and variable. Chance of rain 20%. Thursday, partly sunny. A chance of showers in the morning, then showers likely with a chance of thunderstorms in the afternoon. Highs in the upper 80s. Light and variable winds, becoming southwest around 5 miles per hour in the afternoon. Chance of rain 70%. Thursday night, mostly cloudy. Showers likely with a chance of thunderstorms in the evening, then a slight chance of showers after midnight. Lows in the lower 70s. Chance of rain 70%. Showers with a chance of thunderstorms.

lower 70s. Chance of rain 80%. Saturday and Saturday night, showers with thunderstorms likely. Highs in the mid-80s. Lows in the lower 70s. Chance of rain 90%. Sunday and Sunday night, mostly cloudy with showers with thunderstorms likely. Highs in the mid-80s. Lows in the upper 60s. Chance of rain 80%. Monday, mostly cloudy with a chance of showers with a slight chance of thunderstorms in the morning, then partly sunny with showers likely with a chance of thunderstorms in the afternoon. Highs in the mid-80s. Chance of rain 60%. The current time is 11:15 a.m. Eastern Daylight Time. 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The latest weather and forecast information can also be accessed by calling our automated forecast line at 850-942-8851. Flood watch in effect through late tonight. What? Flooding caused by excessive rainfall is possible. Where? Portions of southeast Alabama, southwest Georgia, the Florida Panhandle, and the far western Florida Big Bend. When? Through late tonight. Impacts. Excessive runoff may result in flooding of rivers, creeks, streams, and other low-lying and flood-prone locations. Flooding may occur in poor drainage and urban areas. Additional details. Widespread rainfall totals of 2 to 3 inches are likely, but localized totals of 6 to 8 inches are possible. Recent heavy rainfall over the last few days have saturated the soils, making the area more susceptible to flooding. http://www.weather.gov/ Flood should monitor later forecasts and be alert for possible flood warnings. Those living in areas prone to flooding should be prepared to take action should flooding develop. High rip current risk remains in effect through late Thursday night. What? Dangerous rip currents. Where? Walton, Bay, Gulf, and Franklin County beaches. When? Through late Thursday night. Impacts. Rip currents can sweep even the best swimmers away from shore into deeper water. Swim near a lifeguard. If caught in a rip current, relax and float. Don't swim against the current. Swim in a direction following the shoreline. If unable to escape, face the shore and call or wave for help. These are the 11 a.m. Eastern Daylight Time conditions. At the Tallahassee Airport, light rain was falling. The temperature was 83 degrees. The wind was southeast at 9 miles an hour. At Florida State University, the temperature was 82 degrees. The wind was southeast at 10 miles an hour. At Apalachicola, it was partly sunny. The temperature was 82 degrees. The wind was southeast at 15 miles an hour. At Panama City Northwest, it was partly sunny. The temperature was 82 degrees. The wind was southeast at 13 miles an hour. At Dothan, it was partly sunny. The temperature was 81 degrees. The wind was 16 miles an hour. At Albany, it was mostly sunny. The temperature was 83 degrees. The wind was 16 miles an hour. At Valdosta, it was visibility 10 miles. Temperature was 81 degrees, dew point 73. And the pressure was 7 inches and rising. The forecast for the local area. Partly sunny with a chance of showers and thunderstorms. Highs in the upper 80s. South winds 10 to 15 miles per hour. Chance of rain 50%. Tonight, partly cloudy in the evening, then becoming mostly cloudy. Lows in the lower 70s. South winds 5 to 10 miles per hour in the evening, becoming light and variable. Wednesday, mostly cloudy with a slight chance of showers and thunderstorms in the morning, then partly sunny with a chance of showers and thunderstorms in the afternoon. Highs in the upper 80s. South winds 5 to 10 miles per hour. Chance of rain. Wednesday night, mostly cloudy. Showers and thunderstorms in the evening. Lows in the lower 70s. Southwest 5 miles per hour in the evening, becoming light and variable. Chance of rain 20%. Thursday, partly sunny. A chance of showers in the morning, then showers likely with a chance of thunderstorms in the afternoon. Highs in the upper 80s. Light and variable winds becoming southwest.

around 5 miles per hour in the afternoon. Chance of rain 70%. Thursday night, mostly cloudy. Shower likely with a chance of thunderstorms in the evening, then a slight chance of showers after midnight. Lows in the lower 70s. Chance of rain 70%. Friday and Friday night, showers with a chance of thunderstorms. Highs in the upper 80s. Lows in the lower 70s. Chance of rain 80%. Saturday and Saturday night, showers with thunderstorms likely. Highs in the mid 80s. Lows in the lower 70s. Chance of rain 90%. Sunday and Sunday night, mostly cloudy with showers with thunderstorms likely. Highs in the mid 80s. Lows in the upper 60s. Chance of rain 80%. Monday, mostly cloudy with a chance of showers with a slight chance of thunderstorms in the morning, then partly sunny with showers likely with a chance of thunderstorms in the afternoon. Highs in the mid 80s. The current time is 11:21 a.m. Eastern Daylight Time. 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The latest weather and forecast information can also be accessed by calling our automated forecast line at 850-9400. Flood watch in effect through late tonight. What? Flooding caused by excessive rainfall. Where? Portions of southeast Alabama, southwest Georgia, the Florida Panhandle, and the far western Florida Big Bend. When? Through late tonight. Impacts. Excessive runoff may result in flooding of rivers, creeks, streams, and other low-lying and flood-prone locations. Flooding may occur in poor drainage and urban areas. Additional details, widespread rainfall. 3 inches are likely, but local totals of 6 to 8 inches are possible. Recent heavy rainfall have saturated the soil, an area more susceptible to flash flooding. http://www.weather.com/safety/. You should monitor later forecasts and for possible flood warnings. Those living in areas prone to flooding should be prepared to take action should flooding remain in effect. Dangerous with currents. Where? Walton, Bay, Gulf, and Franklin County. When? Through late Thursday night. Impacts. Rip currents can sweep even water. Swim near a lifeguard. If caught in the rip current, relax and float. Don't swim against the current. If able, swim in a direction following the shoreline. If unable to escape, face the shore and call or wave for help. These are the 11 a.m. Eastern Daylight Time conditions. At the Tallahassee Airport, light rain was falling. The temperature was 83 degrees. The wind was southeast at 9 miles an hour. At Florida State University, the temperature was 82 degrees. The wind was southeast at 10 miles an hour. It was partly sunny. The temperature was 82 degrees. The wind was southeast at 15 miles an hour. At Panama City Northwest, it was partly sunny. The temperature was 82 degrees. The wind was southeast at 13 miles an hour. At Dothan, it was partly sunny. The temperature was 81 degrees. The wind was south at 16 miles an hour. At Albany, it was mostly sunny. The temperature was 83 degrees. The wind was south at 14 miles an hour. At Valdosta, it was partly sunny. Visibility 10 miles. Temperature was 81 degrees, dew point 73. And the pressure was 30.07 inches and rising. The forecast for the local area. Today, partly sunny with a chance of showers and thunderstorms. Highs in the upper 80s. South winds 10 to 15 miles per hour. Chance of rain 50%. Tonight, partly cloudy in the evening, then becoming mostly cloudy. Lows in the lower 70s. South winds 5 to 10 miles per hour in the evening, becoming light and variable. Wednesday, mostly cloudy with a slight then partly sunny with a chance of showers and thunderstorms in the afternoon. Highs in the upper 80s. South winds 5 to 10 miles per hour. Chance of rain 50%. Wednesday night, mostly cloudy. A slight chance of showers and thunderstorms in the evening,

lows in the lower 70s. Southwest winds 5 to 10 miles per hour in the evening, becoming light and variable. Partly sunny. A chance of showers in the morning, then showers likely with a chance of thunderstorms in the afternoon. Highs in the upper 80s. Light and variable winds, becoming southwest around 5 miles per hour in the afternoon. Chance of rain 70%. Thursday night, mostly cloudy. Showers likely with a chance of thunderstorms in the evening, then a slight chance of showers after midnight. Lows in the lower 70s. Chance of rain 70%. Friday and Friday night, showers with a chance of thunderstorms. Highs in the upper 80s. Lows in the lower 70s. Chance of rain 80%. Saturday and Saturday night, showers with thunderstorms likely. Highs in the mid 80s. Lows in the lower 70s. Chance of rain 90%. Sunday and Sunday night, mostly cloudy with showers with thunderstorms likely. Highs in the mid 80s. Lows in the upper 60s. Chance of rain 80%. Monday, mostly cloudy with a chance of showers with a slight chance of thunderstorms in the morning, then partly sunny with showers likely with a chance of thunderstorms in the afternoon. Highs in the mid 80s. Chance of rain 60%. The current time is 11:26 a.m. Eastern Daylight Time. 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The latest weather and forecast information can also be accessed by calling our automated forecast line at 850-942-8851. Flood watch in effect through late tonight. What? Flooding caused by excessive rainfall is possible. Where? Portions of southeast Alabama, southwest Georgia, the Florida Panhandle, and the far western Florida Big Bend. When? Through late tonight. Impacts. Excessive runoff may result in flooding of rivers, creeks, streams, and other low-lying and flood-prone locations. Flooding may occur in poor drainage and urban areas. Additional details. Widespread rainfall totals of 2 to 3 inches per week, but localized high-end totals of 6 to 8 inches are possible. Recent heavy rainfall over the last few days have saturated the soils, making the area more susceptible to flash flooding. http://www.weather.gov/safety/flood. You should monitor later forecasts and be alert for possible flood warnings. Those living in areas prone to flooding should be prepared to take action should flooding develop. High risk effect through late Thursday night. Dangerous with current. Ware, Walton, Bay, Gulf, and Franklin County beaches. When? Through late Thursday night. Rip currents can sweep even the best swimmers away from shore into deeper water. Swim near a lifeguard. If caught in a rip current, relax and float. Don't swim against the current. If able, swim in a direction following the shoreline. If unable to escape, trace the shore and call or wave for help. These are the 11 a.m. Eastern Daylight Time conditions. At the Tallahassee Airport, light rain was falling. The temperature was 83 degrees. The wind was southeast at 9 miles an hour. At Florida State University, the temperature was 82 degrees. The wind was southeast at 10 miles an hour. At Apalachicola, it was partly sunny. The temperature was 82 degrees. The wind was southeast at 15 miles an hour. At Panama City Northwest, it was partly sunny. The temperature was 82 degrees. The wind was southeast at 13 miles an hour. At Dothan, it was partly sunny. The temperature was 81 degrees. The wind was south at 13 miles an hour. At Albany, it was mostly sunny. The wind was south at 14 miles an hour. At Valdosta, it was partly sunny. Visibility 10 miles. Temperature was 81 degrees, dew point 73, and the pressure was 30.07 inches and rising. The forecast for the local area. Today, partly sunny with a chance of showers and thunderstorms. Highs in the upper 80s. South winds 10 to 15 miles per hour. Chance of rain 50%. Tonight, partly cloudy in the evening, then becoming mostly cloudy. Lows in the lower 70s. South winds 5 to 10 miles per hour in the evening, becoming light and variable.
Wednesday, mostly cloudy with a slight chance of showers and thunderstorms in the morning, then partly sunny with a chance of showers and thunderstorms in the afternoon. Highs in the upper 80s. South winds 5 to 10 miles per hour. Wednesday night, mostly cloudy. A slight chance of showers and thunderstorms in the evening. Lows in the lower 70s. Southwest winds 5 to 10 miles per hour in the evening, becoming light and variable. Chance of rain 20%. Thursday, partly sunny. Showers in the morning, then showers likely. Afternoon. Highs in the upper 80s. Light and variable winds, becoming southwest around 5 miles per hour in the afternoon. Chance of rain 70%. Thursday night, mostly cloudy. Showers likely with a chance of thunderstorms in the evening, then a slight chance of showers after midnight. Lows in the lower 70s. Chance of rain 70%. Friday and Friday night, showers with a chance of thunderstorms. Highs in the upper 80s. Lows in the lower 70s. Chance of rain 80%. Saturday and Saturday night, showers with thunderstorms likely. Highs in the mid-80s. Lows in the lower 70s. Chance of rain 90%. Sunday and Sunday night, mostly cloudy with showers with thunderstorms likely. Highs in the mid-80s. Lows in the upper 60s. Chance of rain 80%. Monday, mostly cloudy with a chance of showers with a slight chance of thunderstorms in the morning, then partly sunny with showers likely with a chance of thunderstorms in the afternoon. Highs in the mid-80s. Chance of rain 60%. The current time is 11:31 Eastern Daylight Time. 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The latest weather and forecast information can also be accessed by calling our automated forecast line at 850-942-8851. Flood watch in effect through late tonight. What? Flooding caused by excessive rainfall is possible. Where? Portions of southeast Alabama, southwest Georgia, the Florida Panhandle, and the far western Florida Big Bend. When? Through late tonight. Impacts. Excessive runoff may result in flooding of rivers, creeks, streams, and other low-lying and flood-prone locations. Flooding may occur in poor drainage and urban areas. Additional details, widespread rainfall totals of 2 to 3 inches are likely, but localized high-end totals of 6 to 8 inches are possible. Recent heavy rainfall over the last few days have saturated the soils, making the area more susceptible to flash flooding. http://www.weather.gov/safety/. Flood should monitor later forecasts and be alert for possible flood warnings. Those living in areas prone to flooding should be prepared to take action should flooding develop. High-risk current risk remains in effect through late Thursday night. What? Dangerous risk current. Where? Walton, Bay, Gulf, and Franklin County beaches. When? Through late Thursday night. Impacts. Rip currents can sweep even the best swimmers away from shore into deeper water. Swim near a lifeguard. If caught in a rip current, relax and float. Don't swim against the current. If able, swim in a direction following the shoreline. If unable to escape, trace the shore and call or wave for help. These are the 11 a.m. Eastern Daylight Time conditions. At the Tallahassee Airport, light rain was falling. The temperature was 83 degrees. The wind was southeast at 9 miles an hour. At Florida State University, the wind was southeast at 10 miles an hour. At Apalachicola, it was partly sunny. The temperature was 82 degrees. The wind was southeast at 15 miles an hour. At Panama City Northwest, it was partly sunny. The temperature was 82 degrees. The wind was southeast at 13 miles an hour. At Dothan, it was partly sunny. The temperature was 81 degrees. The wind was south at 16 miles an hour. At Albany, it was mostly sunny. The temperature was 83 degrees. The wind was south at 14 miles an hour. At Valdosta, it was partly sunny. Visibility 10 miles. Temperature was 81 degrees.

Dew point 73. And the pressure was 30.07 inches and rising. The forecast for the local area. Today, partly sunny with a chance of showers and thunderstorms. Highs in the upper 80s. South winds 10 to 15 miles per hour. Chance of rain 50%. Tonight, partly cloudy in the evening, then becoming mostly cloudy. Lows in the lower 70s. South winds 5 to 10 miles per hour in the evening, becoming light and variable. Wednesday, mostly cloudy with a slight chance of showers and thunderstorms in the morning, then partly sunny with a chance of showers and thunderstorms in the afternoon. Highs in the upper 80s. South winds 5 to 10 miles per hour. Chance of rain 50%. Wednesday night, mostly cloudy. A slight chance of showers and thunderstorms in the evening. Lows in the lower 70s. Southwest winds 5 to 10 miles per hour in the evening, becoming light and variable. Chance of rain 20%. Thursday, partly sunny. A chance of showers in the morning, then showers likely with a chance of thunderstorms in the afternoon. Highs in the upper 80s. Light and variable winds, becoming southwest around 5 miles per hour in the afternoon. Chance of rain 70%. Thursday night, mostly cloudy. Showers likely with a chance of thunderstorms in the evening, then a slight chance of showers after midnight. Lows in the lower 70s. Chance of rain 70%. Friday and Friday night, showers with a chance of thunderstorms. Highs in the upper 80s. Lows in the lower 70s. Chance of rain 80%. Saturday and Saturday night, showers with thunderstorms likely. Highs in the mid 80s. Lows in the lower 70s. Chance of rain 90%. Sunday and Sunday night, mostly cloudy with showers with thunderstorms likely. Highs in the mid 80s. Lows in the upper 60s. Chance of rain 80%. Monday, mostly cloudy with a chance of showers with a slight chance of thunderstorms in the morning, then partly sunny with showers likely with a chance of thunderstorms in the afternoon. Highs in the mid 80s. Chance of rain 60%. The current time is 11:37 a.m. Eastern Daylight Time. 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The latest weather and forecast information can also be accessed by calling our automated forecast line at 850-942-8851. Flood watch in effect through late tonight. What? Flooding caused by excessive rainfall is possible. Where? Portions of southeast Alabama, southwest Georgia, the Florida Panhandle, and the far western Florida Big Bend. When? Through late tonight. Impacts. Excessive runoff may result in flooding of rivers, creeks, streams, and other low-lying and flood-prone locations. Flooding may occur in poor drainage and urban areas. Additional details. Widespread rainfall totals of 2 to 3 inches are likely, but localized high-end totals of 6 to 8 inches are possible. Recent heavy rainfall over the last few days have saturated the soils, making the area more susceptible to flash flooding. www.weather.gov/. 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You should monitor later forecasts and be alert for possible flood warnings. Those living in areas prone to flooding should be prepared to take action should flooding develop. High rip current risk remains in effect through late Thursday night. What? Dangerous rip currents. Where? Walton, Bay, Gulf, and Franklin County beaches. When? Through late Thursday night. Impacts. Even the best swimmers away from shore into deeper water. Swim near a lifeguard. If caught in a rip current, relax and float. Don't swim against the current. If able, swim in a direction following the shoreline. If unable to escape, face the shore and call or wave for help. These are the 11 a.m. Eastern Daylight Time conditions. At the Tallahassee Airport, light rain was falling. The temperature was 83 degrees. The wind was southeast at 9 miles an hour. At Florida State University, the temperature was 82 degrees. The wind was southeast at 10 miles an hour. At Apalachicola, it was partly sunny. The temperature was 82 degrees. The wind was southeast at 15 miles an hour. At Panama City Northwest, it was partly sunny. The temperature was 82 degrees. The wind was southeast at 13 miles an hour. At Dothan,

hardly sunny. The temperature was 81 degrees. The wind was south at 16 miles an hour. At Albany, it was mostly sunny. The temperature was 83 degrees. The wind was south at 14 miles an hour. At Valdosta, it was partly sunny. Visibility 10 miles. Temperature was 81 degrees, dew point 73. And the pressure was 30.07 inches. The forecast for the local area. Today, partly sunny with highs in the upper 80s. South winds 10 to 15 miles per hour. Chance of rain 50%. Tonight, partly cloudy in the evening, then becoming mostly cloudy. Lows in the lower 70s. South winds 5 to 10 miles per hour in the evening, becoming light and variable. Wednesday, mostly cloudy with a slight chance of showers and thunderstorms in the morning, then partly sunny with a chance of showers and thunderstorms in the afternoon. Highs in the upper 80s. South winds 5 to 10 miles per hour. Chance of rain 50%. Wednesday night, mostly cloudy. A slight chance of showers and thunderstorms in the evening. Lows in the lower 70s. Southwest winds 5 to 10 miles per hour in the evening, becoming light and variable. Chance of rain 20%. Thursday, partly sunny. A chance of showers in the morning, then showers likely with a chance of thunderstorms in the afternoon. Highs in the upper 80s. Light and variable winds, becoming southwest around 5 miles per hour in the afternoon. Chance of rain 70%. Thursday night, mostly cloudy. Showers likely with a chance of thunderstorms in the evening, then a slight chance of showers after midnight. Lows in the lower 70s. A chance of thunderstorms. Lows in the lower 70s. Chance of rain 80%. Saturday and Saturday night, showers with thunderstorms likely. Highs in the mid 80s. Lows in the lower 70s. Chance of rain 90%. Sunday and Sunday night, mostly cloudy with showers with thunderstorms likely. Highs in the mid 80s. Lows in the upper 60s. Chance of rain 80%. Monday, cloudy with a chance of showers with a slight chance of thunderstorms in the morning, then partly sunny with showers likely with a chance of thunderstorms in the afternoon. Highs in the mid-80s. Chance of rain 60%. The current time is 11:42 a.m. Eastern Daylight Time. 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The latest weather and forecast information can also be accessed by calling our automated forecast line at 850-942-8851. Flood watch in effect through late tonight. What? Flooding caused by excessive rainfall is possible. Where? Portions of southeast Alabama, southwest Georgia, the Florida Panhandle, and the far western Florida Big Bend. When? Through late tonight. Impacts. Excessive runoff may result from flooding of rivers, creeks, streams, and other low-lying and flood-prone locations. Flooding may occur in poor drainage and urban areas. Additional details. Widespread rainfall totals of 2 to 3 feet are likely, but localized high-end totals of 6 to 8 feet are possible. Over the last few days have saturated the soils, making the area more susceptible to flash flooding. http://www.weather.gov/safety/flood. You should monitor later forecasts and be alert for possible flood warnings. Those living in areas prone to flooding should be prepared to take action should flooding develop. High recurrent risk remains in effect through late Thursday night. What? Where? Walton, Bay, Gulf, and Franklin County beaches. When? Through late Thursday night. Impacts. Rip currents can sweep even the best swimmers away from shore into deeper water. Swim near a lifeguard. If caught in a rip current, relax and float. Don't swim against the current. If able, swim in a direction following the shoreline. If unable to escape, trace the shore and call or wave for help. These are the 11 a.m. Eastern Daylight Time conditions. At the Tallahassee Airport, light rain was falling. The temperature was 83 degrees. The wind was southeast at 9 miles an hour. At Florida State University, the temperature was 82 degrees.

107 inches and rising. The forecast for the local area. Today, partly sunny with a chance of showers and thunderstorms. Highs in the upper 80s. South winds 10 to 15 miles per hour. Chance of rain 50%. Tonight, partly cloudy in the evening, then becoming mostly cloudy. Lows in the lower 50s. South winds 5 to 10 miles per hour in the evening, becoming light and variable. Wednesday, mostly cloudy with a slight chance of showers and thunderstorms in the morning, then partly sunny with a chance of showers and thunderstorms in the afternoon. Highs in the upper 80s. South winds 5 to 10 miles per hour. Chance of rain 50%. Wednesday night, mostly cloudy. A slight chance of showers and thunderstorms in the evening. Lows in the lower 70s. Southwest winds 5 to 10 miles per hour in the evening, becoming light and variable. Chance of rain 20%. Thursday, partly sunny. A chance of showers in the morning, then showers likely with a chance of thunderstorms in the afternoon. Highs in the upper 80s. Light and variable winds, becoming southwest around 5 miles per hour in the afternoon. Chance of rain 70%. Thursday night, mostly cloudy. Showers likely with a chance of thunderstorms in the evening, then a slight chance of showers after midnight. Lows in the lower 70s. Chance of rain 70%. Friday and Friday night, showers with a chance of thunderstorms. Highs in the upper 80s. Lows in the lower 70s. Chance of rain 80%. Saturday and Saturday night, showers with thunderstorms likely. Highs in the mid 80s. Lows in the lower 70s. Chance of rain 90%. Sunday and Sunday night, mostly cloudy with showers with thunderstorms likely. Highs in the mid 80s. Lows in the upper 60s. Chance of rain 80%. Monday, mostly cloudy with a chance of showers with a slight chance of thunderstorms in the morning, then partly sunny with showers likely with a chance of thunderstorms in the afternoon. Highs in the mid 80s. Chance of rain 60%. The current time is 11:47 a.m. Eastern Daylight Time. 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The latest weather and forecast information can also be accessed by calling our automated forecast line at 850-942-8851. Flood watch in effect through late tonight. What? Flooding caused by excessive rainfall is possible. Where? Portions of southeast Alabama, southwest Georgia, the Florida Panhandle, and the far western Florida Big Bend. When? Impact. Excessive runoff may result in flooding of rivers, creeks, streams, and other low-lying and flood-prone locations. Poor drainage and urban areas. Additional details. Totals of 2 to 3 inches are likely, but localized high end totals of 6 to 8 inches are possible. Recent heavy rainfall over the last few days has saturated the soils, making the area more susceptible to flash flooding. http://www.weather.gov/safety/flood. You should monitor later forecasts and be alert for possible flood warnings. Those living in areas prone to flooding should be prepared to take action should flooding develop. High rip current risk remains in effect through late Thursday night. What? Dangerous rip currents. Where? Walton, Bay, Gulf, and Franklin County beaches. When? Through late Thursday night. Impacts. Rip currents can sweep even the best swimmers away from shore into deeper water. Swim near a lifeguard. If caught in the rip current. The direction following the shoreline. These are the 11 a.m. Eastern Daylight Time conditions. The wind was southeast at 9 miles an hour. Florida State University, the temperature was 9 miles an hour. At Apalachicola, it was partly sunny. The temperature was 82 degrees. The wind was southeast at 15 miles an hour. At Panama City Northwest, it was partly sunny. The temperature was 82 degrees. The wind was southeast at 13 miles an hour. At Dothan, it was

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1: The wind was out at 14 miles an hour.
0: It's out on set.
1: It was partly sunny. Visibility 10 miles. Temperature was 81 degrees, dew point 73. And the pressure was 30.07 inches and rising. The forecast for the local area. Today, partly sunny with a chance of showers and thunderstorms. Highs in the upper 80s. South winds 10 to 15 miles per hour. Chance of rain 50%. Tonight, partly cloudy in the evening, then becoming mostly cloudy. Lows in the lower 70s. South winds 5 to 10 miles per hour in the evening, becoming light and variable. Wednesday, mostly cloudy with a slight chance of showers and thunderstorms in the morning, then partly sunny with a chance of showers and thunderstorms in the afternoon. Highs in the upper 80s. South winds 5 to 10 miles per hour. Chance of rain 50%. Wednesday night, mostly cloudy. A slight chance of showers and thunderstorms in the evening. Lows in the lower 70s. Southwest winds 5 to 10 miles per hour in the evening, becoming light and variable. Chance of rain 20%. Thursday, partly sunny. A chance of showers in the morning. With a chance of thunderstorms in the afternoon. Highs in the upper 80s. Light and variable winds, becoming southwest around 5 miles in the afternoon. Chance of rain 70%. Thursday night, mostly cloudy. Showers likely with a chance of thunderstorms in the evening, then a slight chance of showers after midnight. Lows in the lower 70s. Chance of rain 70%. Friday and Friday night, showers with a chance of thunderstorms. Highs in the upper 80s. Lows in the lower 70s. Chance of rain 80%. Saturday and Saturday night, showers with thunderstorms likely. Highs in the mid 80s. Lows in the lower 70s. Chance of rain 90%. Sunday and Sunday night, mostly cloudy with showers with thunderstorms likely. Highs in the mid 80s. Lows in the upper 60s. Chance of rain 80%. Monday, mostly cloudy with a chance of showers with a slight chance of thunderstorms in the morning, then partly sunny with showers likely with a chance of thunderstorms in the afternoon. Highs in the mid 80s. Chance of rain 60%. The current time is 11:53 a.m. Eastern Daylight Time. 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The latest weather and forecast information can also be accessed by calling our automated forecast line at 850-942-8851. Flood watch in effect. Flooding caused by excessive rainfall is possible. Where? Southeast Alabama, Southwest Georgia, the Florida Panhandle, and the far western Florida Big Bend. Impacts. Excessive runoff may result in flooding of rivers, creeks, streams, and other low-lying and flood-prone locations. Flooding may occur in poor drainage and urban areas. Additional details. Widespread rainfall totals of 2 to 3 inches are likely, but localized high-end totals of 6 to 8 inches are possible. Recent heavy rainfall over the last few days have saturated the soils, making the area more susceptible to flash flooding. http://www.weather.gov/safety/flood. You should monitor later forecasts and be alert for possible flood warnings. Those living in areas prone to flooding should be prepared to take action should flooding develop. High rip current risk remains in effect through late Thursday night. What? Dangerous rip currents. Where? Walton, Bay, Gulf, and Franklin County beaches. When? Through late Thursday night. Impacts. Rip currents can sweep even the best swimmers away from shore into deeper water. Swim your own. If caught in a rip current, relax and float. Don't swim. If able, swim in a direction following the shoreline. If unable to escape, face the shore. Seek for help. These are the 11 a.m. Eastern Daylight Time conditions. At the Tallahassee Airport, light rain was falling. The temperature was 83 degrees. The wind was southeast at 9 miles an hour. At Florida State University, the temperature was 82 degrees. The wind was southeast at 10 miles an hour.

Angola, it was partly sunny. The temperature was 82 degrees. The wind was southeast at 15 miles an hour. At Panama City Northwest, it was partly sunny. The temperature was 82 degrees. The wind was southeast at 13 miles an hour. At Dothan, it was partly sunny. The temperature was 81 degrees. The wind was south at 16 miles an hour. At Albany, it was mostly sunny. The temperature was 83 degrees. The wind was south at 14 miles an hour. At Valdosta, it was partly sunny. Visibility 10 miles. Temperature was 81 degrees, dew point 73. And the pressure was 30.07 inches and rising. The forecast for the local area. Today, partly sunny with a chance of showers and thunderstorms. Highs in the upper 80s. South winds 10 to 15 miles per hour. Chance of rain. Tonight, partly sunny. Then becoming mostly cloudy. South winds 5 to 10 miles per hour in the evening, becoming light and variable. Wednesday, mostly cloudy with a slight chance of showers and thunderstorms in the morning, then partly sunny with a chance of showers and thunderstorms in the afternoon. Highs in the upper 80s. South winds 5 to 10 miles per hour. Chance of rain 50%. Wednesday night, mostly cloudy. A slight chance of showers and thunderstorms in the evening. Lows in the lower 70s. Southwest winds 5 to 10 miles per hour in the evening, becoming light and variable. Chance of rain 20%. Thursday, partly sunny. A chance of showers in the morning, then showers likely with a chance of thunderstorms in the afternoon. Highs in the upper 80s. Light and variable winds, becoming southwest around 5 miles per hour in the afternoon. Chance of rain 70%. Thursday night, showers likely with a chance of thunderstorms in the evening, then a slight chance of showers at midnight. Lows in the lower 70s. Chance of rain 70%. Friday and Friday night, showers with a chance of thunderstorms. Highs in the upper 80s. Lows in the lower 70s. Saturday and Saturday night, showers. Lows in the lower 70s. Chance of rain 90%. Sunday and Sunday night, mostly cloudy with showers with thunderstorms likely. Highs in the mid-80s. Lows in the upper 60s. Chance of rain 80%. Monday, mostly cloudy with a chance of showers with thunderstorms in the morning. Then partly sunny with showers likely with a chance of thunderstorms. Highs in the mid-80s. Chance of rain 60%. The current time is 11:58 a.m. Eastern Daylight Time. 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This broadcast originates in Tallahassee, Florida. The latest weather and forecast can also be accessed by calling our automated forecast line at 850. Flood watch in effect through late tonight. What? Flooding caused by excessive rainfall is possible. Where? Portions of southeast Alabama, southwest Georgia, the Florida Panhandle, and the far western Florida Big Bend. When? Through late tonight. Impacts. Excessive runoff may result in flooding of rivers, creeks, streams, and other low-lying and flood-prone locations. Flooding may occur in areas. Additional details. Widespread rainfall totals of 2 to 3 inches are likely, but localized high-end totals of 6 to 8 inches are possible. Recent heavy rainfall over the last few years has saturated the soils, making the area more susceptible to flash flooding. http://www.weather.gov/safety/flood. You should monitor later forecasts and be alert for possible flood warnings. Those living in areas prone to flooding should be prepared to take action should flooding develop. High rip current risk remains in effect through late Thursday night. What? Dangerous rip currents. Where? Walton, Bay, Gulf, and Franklin County beaches. When? Through late Thursday night. Impacts. Rip currents can sweep even the best swimmers away from shore into deeper water. Swim near a lifeguard. If caught in a rip current, relax and float. Don't swim against the current. If able, swim in the direction following the current. If unable to escape, face

the airport, light rain was falling. The temperature was 83 degrees. The wind was southeast at 9 miles an hour. At Florida State University, the temperature was 82 degrees. The wind was southeast at 10 miles an hour. At Apalachicola, it was partly sunny. The temperature was 82 degrees. The wind was southeast at 15 miles an hour. At Panama City Northwest, it was partly sunny. The temperature was 82 degrees. The wind was southeast at 13 miles an hour. At Dothan, it was partly sunny. The temperature was 81 degrees. The wind was south at 16 miles an hour. At Albany, it was mostly sunny. The temperature was 83 degrees. The wind was south at 14 miles an hour. At Valdosta, it was partly sunny. Visibility 10 miles. And the pressure was 30.07 inches and rising. The forecast for the local area. Today, partly sunny with a chance of showers and thunderstorms. Highs in the upper 80s. South winds 10 to 15 miles per hour. Chance of rain 50%. Tonight, partly cloudy in the evening, then becoming mostly cloudy. Lows in the lower 70s. South winds 5 to 10 miles per hour in the evening, becoming light and variable. Wednesday, mostly cloudy with a slight chance of showers and thunderstorms in the morning, then partly sunny with a chance of showers and thunderstorms in the afternoon. South winds 5 to 10 miles per hour. Chance of rain 50%. Wednesday night, mostly cloudy. A slight chance of showers and thunderstorms in the evening. Lows in the lower 70s. Southwest winds 5 to 10 miles per hour in the evening, becoming light and variable. Chance of rain 20%. Thursday, partly sunny. A chance of showers in the morning, then showers likely with a chance of thunderstorms in the afternoon. Highs in the upper 80s. Light and variable winds, becoming southwest around 5 miles per hour in the afternoon. Chance of rain 70%. Thursday night, mostly cloudy. Thunderstorms in the evening, then a slight chance of showers after midnight. Lows in the lower 70s. Chance of rain 70%. Friday and Friday night, showers. Highs in the upper 80s. Lows in the lower 70s. Chance of rain 80%. Saturday and Saturday night, showers with thunderstorms likely. Highs in the mid 80s. Lows in the lower 70s. Chance of rain 90%. Sunday and Sunday night, mostly cloudy with showers with thunderstorms likely. Highs in the mid 80s. Lows in the upper 60s. Chance of rain 80%. Monday, mostly cloudy with a chance of showers with a slight chance of thunderstorms in the morning, then partly sunny with showers. Highs in the mid 80s. Chance of rain 60%. The current time is 12:04 p.m. Eastern Daylight Time. 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The latest weather and forecast information can also be found at 850-942-8851. Flood watch in effect through late tonight. What? Flooding caused by excessive rainfall is possible. Where? Portions of southeast Alabama, southwest Georgia, the Florida Panhandle, and the far western Florida Big Bend. When? Through late tonight. Impact. Excessive runoff may result in flooding of rivers, creeks, streams, and other low-lying and flood-prone locations. Flooding may occur in poor drainage and urban areas. Additional details. Widespread rainfall totals of 3 to 3 inches. With localized high-end totals of 6 to 8 inches are possible. Recent heavy rainfall over the last few days have saturated the soils, making the area more susceptible to flash flooding. http://www.weather.gov/flood. You should monitor later forecasts and be alert for possible flood warnings. Those living in areas prone to flooding should be prepared to take action should flooding develop. High rip current risk remains in effect through late Thursday night. What? Dangerous rip currents. Where? Walton, Bay, Gulf.

and Franklin County beaches. When, through late Thursday night, impact can sweep even the best swimmers away from shore into deeper water. Swim near a lifeguard. If caught in a rip current, relax and float. Don't swim against the current. If able, swim in a direction following the shoreline. If unable to escape, face the shore and calm. These are the noon Eastern Daylight Time conditions. At the Tallahassee Airport, it was partly sunny. The temperature was 86 degrees. 18 miles an hour. The report from Florida State University was not available. At Apalachicola, it was partly sunny. The temperature was 84 degrees. The wind was down at 17 miles an hour. At Panama City, the temperature was 83 degrees. The wind was southeast at 15 miles an hour. At Dothan, it was partly sunny. The temperature was 82 degrees. The wind was south at 10 miles an hour. At Albany, it was mostly sunny. The temperature was 86 degrees. The wind was south at 8 miles an hour. At Valdosta, it was partly sunny. Visibility 10 miles. Temperature was 82 degrees, dew point 72. And the pressure was 30.07 inches and steady. The forecast for the local area. Today, partly sunny with a chance of showers and thunderstorms. Highs in the upper 80s. South winds 10 to 15 miles per hour. Chance of rain 50%. Tonight, partly cloudy in the evening, then becoming mostly cloudy. Lows in the lower 70s. South winds 5 to 10 miles per hour in the evening, becoming light and variable. Wednesday, mostly cloudy with a slight chance of showers and thunderstorms in the morning, then partly sunny with a chance of showers and thunderstorms in the afternoon. Highs in the upper 80s. South winds 5 to 10 miles per hour. Chance of rain 50%. Wednesday night, mostly cloudy. A slight chance of showers and thunderstorms in the evening. Lows in the lower 70s. Southwest winds 5 to 10 miles per hour in the evening, becoming light and variable. Chance of rain 20%. Thursday, partly sunny. A chance of showers in the morning, then showers likely with a chance of thunderstorms in the afternoon. Highs in the upper 80s. Light and variable winds, becoming southwest around 5 miles per hour in the afternoon. Chance of rain 70%. Thursday night, mostly cloudy. Showers likely with a chance of thunderstorms in the evening, and a slight chance of showers after midnight. Lows in the lower 70s. Chance of rain 70%. Friday and Friday night, showers with a chance of thunderstorms. Highs in the upper 80s. Lows in the lower 70s. Chance of rain 80%. Saturday and Saturday night, showers with thunderstorms likely. Highs in the mid 80s. Lows in the lower 70s. Chance of rain 90%. Sunday and Sunday night, mostly cloudy with showers with thunderstorms likely. Highs in the mid 80s. Lows in the upper 60s. Chance of rain 80%. Monday, mostly cloudy with a chance of showers with a slight chance of thunderstorms in the morning, then partly sunny with showers likely with a chance of thunderstorms in the afternoon. Highs in the mid 80s. Chance of rain 60%. 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The latest weather and forecast information can also be accessed by calling our automated forecast line at 850-942-8851. Flood watch in effect through late tonight. What? Flooding caused by excessive rainfall is possible. Where? Portions of southeast Alabama, the Florida Panhandle, and the far western Florida. When? Through late tonight. Impacts. Excessive runoff may result in flooding of rivers, creeks, streams, and other low-lying and flood-prone locations. Flooding may occur in poor drainage and urban areas. Additional details. Widespread rainfall totals of 2 to 3 inches are likely, but totals of 6 to 8 inches are possible. Recent heavy rainfall over the last few days have saturated the soils, making the area more susceptible to flash flooding. http://www.weather.gov/safety/flood you should monitor later for

and be alert for possible flood warnings. Those living in areas prone to flooding, action should flooding develop. High rip current risk remains in effect through late Thursday night. What? Dangerous rip currents. Where? Walton, Bay, Gulf, and Franklin County beaches. When? Through late Thursday night. Impact. The current can push even the best swimmers away from shore into deeper water. Swim near a lifeguard. If caught in a rip current, relax and float. Don't swim against the current. If able, swim in a direction following the shoreline. If unable to escape, the shore and call or wave for help. These are the noon Eastern Daylight Time conditions. At the Tallahassee Airport, it was partly sunny. 6 degrees. The wind was south. The report from Florida State University was not available. At Apalachicola, it was partly sunny. The temperature was 83 degrees. At Tallahassee Northwest, it was partly sunny. The temperature was 83 degrees. The wind was southeast at 15 miles an hour. At Dothan, it was partly sunny. The temperature was 82 degrees. The wind was south at 10 miles an hour. At Albany, it was mostly sunny. The temperature was 86 degrees. At Valdosta, it was partly sunny. Visibility 10 miles. Temperature was 82 degrees, dew point 72. The pressure was 30.07 inches and steady. These are the noon Eastern Daylight Time conditions. At the Tallahassee Airport, it was partly sunny. The temperature was 86 degrees. The wind was south at 16 miles an hour. At Florida State University, the temperature was 84 degrees. The wind was southeast at 12 miles an hour. At Apalachicola, it was partly sunny. The temperature was 84 degrees. The wind was south at 17 miles an hour. At Panama City Northwest, it was partly sunny. The temperature was 83 degrees. The wind was southeast at 15 miles an hour. At Dothan, it was partly sunny. The temperature was 82 degrees. The wind was southeast at 8 miles an hour. At Albany, it was mostly sunny. The temperature was 86 degrees. The wind was south at 8 miles an hour. At Valdosta, it was partly sunny. Visibility 10 miles. Temperature was 82 degrees, dew point 72. And the pressure was 30.07 inches and steady. The forecast for the local area. Today, partly sunny with a chance of showers and thunderstorms. Highs in the upper 80s. South winds 10 to 15 miles per hour. Chance of rain 50%. Tonight, partly cloudy in the evening, then becoming mostly cloudy. Lows in the lower 70s. South winds 5 to 10 miles per hour in the evening, becoming light and variable. Wednesday, mostly cloudy with a slight chance of showers and thunderstorms in the morning, then partly sunny with a chance of showers and thunderstorms in the afternoon. Highs in the upper 80s. South winds 5 to 10 miles per hour. Chance of rain 50%. Wednesday night, mostly cloudy. A slight chance of showers and thunderstorms in the evening. Lows in the lower 70s. Southwest winds 5 to 10 miles per hour in the evening, becoming light and variable. Chance of rain 20%. Thursday, partly sunny. A chance of showers in the morning, then showers likely with a chance of thunderstorms in the afternoon. Light and variable winds. 5 miles per hour in the afternoon. Chance of rain 70%. Thursday night, mostly cloudy. Showers likely with a chance of thunderstorms in the evening, then a slight chance of showers after midnight. Lows in the lower 70s. Chance of rain 70%. Friday and Friday night, showers with a chance of thunderstorms. Highs in the upper 80s. Lows in the lower 70s. Chance of rain 80%. Saturday and Saturday night, showers with thunderstorms likely. Highs in the mid 80s. Lows in the lower 50s. Chance of rain 90%. Sunday and Sunday night, mostly cloudy with showers with thunderstorms likely. Highs in the mid 80s. Lows in the upper 60s. Mostly cloudy with the chance of showers.

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1: 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The latest weather and forecast information can also be accessed by calling our automated forecast line at 850-942-8851. Flood watch in effect through late tonight. What? Flooding caused by excessive rainfall is possible. Where? Portions of southwest Alabama, southwest Florida Panhandle, and the far western Florida Big Bend. When? Through late tonight. Impacts. Excessive runoff may result in flooding of rivers, creeks, streams, and other low-lying and flood-prone locations. Flooding may occur in poor drainage and urban areas. Additional details. Widespread rainfall totals of 2 to 3 inches are likely, but localized high-end totals of 6 to 8 inches are possible. Recent heavy rainfall over the last few days have saturated the soils, making the area more susceptible. http://www.weather.gov/safety/flood. You should monitor later forecasts and be alert for possible flood warnings. Those living in areas prone to flooding should be prepared to take action should flooding develop. High rip current risk remains in effect through late Thursday night. What? Dangerous rip currents. Where? Walton, Bay, Gulf, and Franklin County beaches. When? Through late Thursday night. Impacts. Rip currents can sweep even the best swimmers away from shore into deeper water. Swim near a lifeguard. If caught in a rip current, relax and float. Don't swim against the current. If able, swim in a direction following the shoreline. If unable to escape, face the shore and call or wave for help. These are the noon Eastern Daylight Time conditions. At the Tallahassee Airport, it was partly sunny. The temperature was 86 degrees. The wind was south at 16 miles an hour. At Florida State University, the temperature was 84 degrees. The wind was southeast at 12 miles an hour. At Apalachicola, it was partly sunny. The temperature was 84 degrees. The wind was south at 17 miles an hour. At Panama City Northwest, it was partly sunny. The temperature was 83 degrees. The wind was southeast at 15 miles an hour. At Dothan, it was partly sunny. The temperature was 83 degrees. The wind was southeast at 8 miles an hour. At Albany, it was mostly sunny. The temperature was 86 degrees. The wind was south at 8 miles an hour. At Valdosta, it was partly sunny. Visibility 10 miles. Temperature was 82 degrees, dew point 72. And the pressure was 30.07 inches and steady. The forecast for the local area. Today, partly sunny with a chance of showers and thunderstorms. Highs in the upper 80s. South winds 10 to 15 miles. Tonight, partly cloudy in the evening, then becoming mostly cloudy. Lows in the lower 70s. South winds 5 to 10 miles per hour in the evening, becoming light and variable. Wednesday, mostly cloudy with a slight chance of showers and thunderstorms in the morning, then partly sunny with a chance of showers and thunderstorms in the afternoon. Highs in the upper 80s. South winds 5 to 10 miles per hour. Chance of rain 50%. Wednesday night, mostly cloudy. A slight chance of showers and thunderstorms in the evening. Lows in the lower 70s. Southwest winds 5 to 10 miles per hour in the evening, becoming light and variable. Chance of rain 20%. Thursday, partly sunny. A chance of showers in the morning, then showers likely with a chance of thunderstorms in the afternoon. Highs in the upper 80s. Light and variable winds, becoming southwest around 5 miles per hour in the afternoon. Chance of rain 70%. Thursday night, mostly cloudy. Showers likely with a chance of thunderstorms in the evening, then a slight chance of showers after midnight. Lows in the lower 70s. Chance of rain 70%. Friday and Friday night, showers with a chance of thunderstorms. Highs in the upper 80s. Lows in the lower 70s. Chance of rain 80%. Saturday and Saturday night, showers with thunderstorms likely. Highs in the mid-80s. Lows in the lower 70s. Chance of rain 90%.

Sunday and Sunday night, mostly cloudy with showers with thunderstorms likely. Highs in the mid-80s. Lows in the upper 60s. Chance of rain 80%. Monday, mostly cloudy with the chance of showers with a slight chance of thunderstorms in the morning, then partly sunny with showers likely with a chance of thunderstorms in the afternoon. Highs in the mid-80s. Chance of rain 60%. The current time is 12:21 p.m. Eastern Daylight Time. 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The latest weather and forecast information can also be accessed by calling our automated forecast line at 850-942-8851. Flood watch in effect through late tonight. What? Flooding caused by excessive rainfall is possible. Where? Portions of southeast Alabama, southwest Georgia, the Florida Panhandle, and the far western Florida Big Bend. When? Through late tonight. Impacts. Excessive runoff may result in flooding of rivers, creeks, streams, and other low-lying and flood-prone locations. Flooding may occur in widespread rainfall totals of 2 to 3 inches are likely, but localized high-end totals of 6 to 8 inches are possible. Recent heavy rainfall over the last few days have saturated the soils, making the area more susceptible to flash flooding. http://www.weather.gov/safety/flood/you-should-monitor-later-forecasts and be alert for possible flood warnings. Those living in areas prone to flooding should be prepared to take action should flooding develop. High rip current risk remains in effect through late Thursday night. What? Dangerous rip currents. Where? Walton, Bay, Gulf, and Franklin County beaches. When? Through late Thursday night. Impacts. Rip currents can sweep even the best swimmers away from shore into deeper water. Swim near a lifeboat. If caught in a rip current, relax and float. Don't swim against the current. Swim in the direction following the shoreline. If unable to escape, trace the shore and call or wave for help. These are the noon Eastern Daylight Time conditions. At the Tallahassee Airport, it was partly sunny. The temperature was 86 degrees. The wind was south at 16 miles an hour. At Florida State University, the temperature was 84 degrees. The wind was 16 miles an hour. At Apalachicola, it was partly sunny. 4 degrees. The wind was south at 17 miles an hour. At Panama City Northwest, it was partly sunny. The temperature was 83 degrees. The wind was southeast at 15 miles an hour. At Dothan, it was partly sunny. The temperature was 83 degrees. The wind was southeast at 8 miles an hour. At Albany, it was mostly sunny. The temperature was 86 degrees. The wind was south at 8 miles an hour. At Valdosta, it was partly sunny. Visibility 10 miles. Temperature was 82 degrees, dew point 72. And the pressure was 30.07 inches. Steady. The forecast for the local area. Today, partly sunny with a chance of showers and thunderstorms. Highs in the upper 80s. South winds 10 to 15 miles per hour. Chance of rain. Cloudy in the evening. Lows in the lower 70s. South winds 10 miles per hour in the evening, becoming light and variable. Wednesday, mostly cloudy with a slight chance of showers and thunderstorms in the morning, then partly sunny with a chance of showers and thunderstorms in the afternoon. 80s. South winds 5 to 10 miles per hour. Chance of rain. Wednesday night, mostly cloudy. A slight chance of showers and thunderstorms in the evening. Lows in the lower 70s. Southwest winds 5 to 10 miles per hour in the evening, becoming light and variable. Chance of rain 20%. Thursday, partly sunny. A chance of showers in the morning, then showers likely with a chance of thunderstorms in the afternoon. Highs in the upper 80s. Light and variable winds, coming southwest around 5 miles per hour in the afternoon. Chance of rain 70%. Thursday night, mostly cloudy. Showers likely with a chance of thunderstorms in the evening, then a slight chance of showers after midnight. Lows in the lower 70s. Chance of rain.

70%. Friday and Friday night, showers with the chance of thunderstorms. Highs in the upper 80s. Lows in the lower 70s. Chance of rain 80%. Saturday and Saturday night, showers with thunderstorms likely. Highs in the mid 80s. Lows in the lower 70s. Chance of rain 90%. Sunday and Sunday night, mostly cloudy. Thunderstorms likely. Highs in the mid 80s. Lows in the upper 60s. Chance of rain 80%. Monday, mostly cloudy with a chance of showers with a slight chance of thunderstorms in the morning, then partly sunny with showers likely with a chance of thunderstorms in the afternoon. Highs in the mid 80s. Chance of rain 60%. The current time is 12:26 p.m. Eastern Daylight Time. 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The latest weather and forecast information can also be accessed by calling our automated forecast line at 850-942-8851. Flood watch in effect through late tonight. What? Flooding caused by excessive rainfall is possible. Where? Portions of southeast Alabama, southwest Georgia, the Florida Panhandle, and the far western Florida Big Bend. When? Through late tonight. Impacts. Excessive runoff may result in flooding of rivers, creeks, streams, and other low-lying and flood-prone locations. Flooding may occur in poor drainage and urban areas. Additional details. Widespread rainfall totals of 2 to 3 inches are likely, but localized high-end totals of 6 to 8 inches are possible. Over the last few days have saturated the soils, making the area more susceptible to flash flooding. http://www.weather.gov/safety/. Later forecasts and be alert for possible flood warnings. In areas prone to flooding should be prepared to take action should flooding develop. High rip current risk remains in effect through late Thursday night. What? Dangerous rip currents. Where? Waltham, Bay, Gulf, and Franklin County beaches. When? Through late Thursday night. Impacts. Rip currents can sweep even the best swimmers away from shore into deeper water. Swim near a lifeguard. If caught in a rip current, relax and float. Don't swim against the current. If able, swim in a direction following the shoreline. If unable to escape, call a wave for help. These are the news. At the Tallahassee Airport, it was perfect. The temperature was 86 degrees. The wind was south at 16 miles an hour. At Florida State University, the temperature was 84 degrees. The wind was southeast at 12 miles an hour. At Apalachicola, it was partly sunny. The temperature was 84 degrees. The wind was south at 17 miles an hour. At Panama City Northwest, it was partly sunny. The temperature was 83 degrees. The wind was southeast at 15 miles an hour. At Dothan, it was partly sunny. The temperature was 83 degrees. The wind was southeast at 8 miles an hour. At Albany, it was mostly sunny. The temperature was 86 degrees. The wind was south at 8 miles an hour. At Valdosta, it was partly sunny. Visibility 10 miles. Temperature was 82 degrees, dew point 72. And the pressure was 30.07 inches and steady. The forecast for the local area. Today, partly sunny with a chance of showers and thunderstorms. Highs in the upper 80s. South wind 10 to 15 miles per hour. Chance of rain 50%. Tonight, partly cloudy in the evening, then becoming mostly cloudy. Lows in the lower 70s. South winds 5 to 10 miles per hour in the evening, becoming light and variable. Wednesday, mostly cloudy with a slight chance of showers and thunderstorms in the morning, then partly sunny with a chance of showers and thunderstorms in the afternoon. Highs in the upper 80s. South winds 5 to 10 miles per hour. Chance of rain 50%. Wednesday night, mostly cloudy. Showers and thunderstorms in the evening. Lows in the lower 70s. Southwest winds 5 to 10 miles per hour in the evening, becoming light and variable. Chance of rain 20%. Thursday, partly sunny. A chance of showers in the morning, then showers likely with a chance of thunderstorms in the afternoon.

light and variable winds, coming southwest around 5 miles per hour in the afternoon. Chance of rain 70%. Thursday night, showers likely with a chance of thunderstorms in the evening. Then, showers after midnight. Lows in the lower 70s. Chance of rain 70%. Friday and Friday night, showers with a chance of thunderstorms. Highs in the upper 80s. Lows in the lower 70s. Chance of rain 80%. Saturday and Saturday night, showers with thunderstorms likely. Highs in the mid 80s. Lows in the lower 70s. Chance of rain 90%. Sunday and Sunday night, mostly cloudy with showers with thunderstorms likely. Highs in the mid 80s. Lows in the upper 60s. Chance of rain 80%. Monday, mostly cloudy with a chance of showers with a slight chance of thunderstorms in the morning, then partly sunny with showers likely with a chance of thunderstorms in the afternoon. In the mid-80s. Chance of rain 60%. The current time is 12:31 p.m. Eastern Daylight Time. 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The latest weather and forecast information can also be accessed by calling our automated forecast line at 850-942-8851. Flood watch in effect. Flooding caused by excessive rainfall is possible. Where? Portions of southeast Alabama, southwest Florida, far western Florida, Big Bend. When? Through late tonight. Impacts. Excessive runoff may result in flooding of rivers, creeks, streams, and other low-lying and flood-prone locations. Flooding may occur in poor drainage and urban areas. Additional details. Widespread rainfall totals of 2 to 3 inches are likely, but localized high-end totals of 6 to 8 inches are possible. Recent heavy rainfall over the last few days have saturated the soils, making the area more susceptible to flash flooding. Those living in areas prone to flooding should flooding develop. High rip current risk remains in effect through late Thursday. What? Dangerous rip current. Where? Walton, Bay, Gulf, and Franklin County beaches. When? Through late Thursday night. Impacts. Rip currents can sweep even the best swimmers away from shore into deeper water. Swim near a lifeguard. If caught in the rip current, relax and float. Don't swim against the current. If able, swim in a direction following the shoreline. If unable to escape, trace the shore and call or wave for help. These are the noon Eastern Daylight Time conditions. At the Tallahassee, it was partly sunny. The temperature was 86 degrees. The wind was south at 16 miles an hour. At Florida State University, the temperature was 84 degrees. The wind was southeast at 12 miles an hour. At Apalachicola, it was partly sunny. The temperature was 84 degrees. The wind was south at 17 miles an hour. At Panama City Northwest, it was partly sunny. The temperature was 83 degrees. The wind was southeast at 15 miles an hour. At Dothan, it was partly sunny. The temperature was 83 degrees. The wind was southeast at 8 miles an hour. At Albany, it was mostly sunny. The temperature was 86 degrees. The wind was south at 8 miles an hour. It was partly sunny. Visibility 10 miles. Temperature was 82 degrees, dew point 72. And the pressure was 30.07 inches and steady. The forecast for the local area. Today, partly sunny with a chance of showers and thunderstorms. Highs in the upper 80s. South winds 10 to 15 miles per hour. Chance of rain 50%. Tonight, partly cloudy in the evening, then becoming mostly cloudy. Lows in the lower 70s. South winds 5 to 10 miles per hour in the evening, becoming light and variable. Wednesday, mostly cloudy with a slight chance of showers and thunderstorms in the morning.

Partly sunny with a chance of showers and thunderstorms in the afternoon. Highs in the upper 80s. South winds 5 to 10 miles per hour. Chance of rain 50%. Wednesday night, mostly cloudy. A slight chance of showers and thunderstorms in the evening. Southwest winds 5 to 10 miles per hour in the evening. Light and variable. Chance of rain 20%. A chance of showers in the morning, then showers likely with a chance of thunderstorms in the afternoon. Highs in the upper 80s. Light and variable winds, becoming southwest around 5 miles per hour in the afternoon. Chance of rain 70%. Thursday night. Showers likely with a chance of thunderstorms in the evening, then a slight chance of showers after midnight. Lows in the lower 70s. Chance of rain 70%. Friday and Friday night, showers with a chance of thunderstorms. Highs in the upper 80s. Lows in the lower 70s. Chance of rain 80%. Saturday and Saturday night, showers with thunderstorms likely. Highs in the mid 80s. Lows in the lower 70s. Chance of rain 90%. Saturday night, cloudy with showers with thunderstorms likely. Highs in the mid 80s. Lows in the upper 80s. Chance of rain 80%. Monday, mostly sunny with showers with a slight chance of thunderstorms in the morning, then partly sunny with showers likely with a chance of thunderstorms. Highs in the mid 80s. Rain 60%. The current time is 12:37. 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The latest weather and forecast information can also be accessed by calling our automated forecast line at 850-942-8851. Flood watch in effect through late tonight. What? Flooding caused by excessive rainfall is possible. Where? In the far western Florida Big Bend. When? Through late tonight. Impacts. Excessive runoff may result in flooding of rivers, creeks, streams, and other low-lying and flood-prone locations. Flooding may occur in poor drainage and urban areas. Additional details, widespread rainfall totals of 2 to 3 inches are likely, but localized high-end totals of 6 to 8 inches are possible. Recent heavy rainfall over the last few days have saturated the soils, making the area more susceptible to flash flooding. http://www.weather.gov /flood. You should monitor later forecasts and be alert for possible flood warnings. Those living in flooding should be prepared for flooding develop. Current risk remains in effect through late Thursday night. What? Dangerous rip current. Where? Walton, Bay, Gulf, and Franklin County beaches. When? Through late Thursday night. Impacts. Rip currents can sweep even the best swimmers away from shore into deeper water. If caught in a rip current, relax and float. Don't swim against the current. If able, swim in a direction following the shoreline. If unable to escape, trace the shore and call or wave for help. These are the noon Eastern Daylight Time conditions. At the Tallahassee Airport, it was partly sunny. The temperature was 86 degrees. The wind was south at 16 miles an hour. At Florida State University, the temperature was 84 degrees. The wind was southeast at 12 miles an hour. At Apalachicola, it was partly sunny. The temperature was 84 degrees. The wind was south at 17 miles an hour. At Panama City Northwest, it was partly sunny. The temperature was 83 degrees. The wind was southeast at 15 miles an hour. At Dothan, it was partly sunny. The temperature was 83 degrees. The wind was southeast at 8 miles an hour. At Albany, it was mostly sunny. The temperature was 86 degrees. The wind was south at 8 miles an hour. At Valdosta, it was partly sunny. Visibility 10 miles. Temperature was 82 degrees, dew point 72. And the pressure was 30.07 inches and steady. The forecast for the local area. Today, partly sunny with a chance of showers and thunderstorms. Highs in the upper 80s.

south winds 10 to 15 miles per hour. Chance of rain 50%. Tonight, partly cloudy in the evening. Mostly cloudy. Lows in the lower 70s. South winds 5 to 10 miles per hour in the evening, becoming light and variable. Wednesday, mostly cloudy with a slight chance of showers and thunderstorms in the morning, then partly sunny with a chance of showers and thunderstorms in the afternoon. Highs in the upper 80s. South winds 5 to 10 miles per hour. Chance of rain 50%. Wednesday night, mostly cloudy. A slight chance of showers and thunderstorms in the evening. Lows in the lower 70s. Southwest winds 5 to 10 miles per hour in the evening, becoming light and variable. Chance of rain 20%. Thursday, partly sunny. A chance of showers in the morning, then showers likely with a chance of thunderstorms. Highs in the upper 80s. Light and variable winds, becoming southwest around 5 miles per hour in the afternoon. Chance of rain 70%. Thursday night, mostly cloudy. Showers likely with a chance of thunderstorms in the evening, then a slight chance of showers after midnight. Lows in the lower 70s. Chance of rain 70%. Friday and Friday night, showers with a chance of thunderstorms. Highs in the upper 80s. Lows in the lower 70s. Chance of rain 80%. Saturday and Saturday night, showers with thunderstorms likely. Highs in the mid 80s. Lows in the lower 70s. Chance of rain 90%. Sunday and Sunday night, mostly cloudy. Highs in the mid 80s. Lows in the upper 60s. Chance of rain 80%. Monday, mostly cloudy with a chance of showers with a slight chance of thunderstorms in the morning, then partly sunny with showers likely with a chance of thunderstorms in the afternoon. Highs in the mid 80s. Chance of rain 60%. The current time is 12:42 p.m. Eastern Daylight Time. 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The latest weather and forecast information can be accessed by calling our automated forecast line at 850-942-8851. Flood watch in effect through late tonight. What? Excessive rainfall is possible. Where? Portions of southeast Alabama, southwest Georgia, the Florida Panhandle, and the far western Florida Big Bend. When? Through late tonight. Impacts. Excessive runoff may result in flooding of rivers, creeks, streams, and other low-lying and flood-prone locations. Flooding may occur in poor drainage and urban areas. Additional details. Widespread rainfall totals of 2 to 3 inches or less. Totals of 6 to 8 inches are possible. Recent heavy rainfall over the last few days have saturated the soils, making the area more susceptible to flash flooding. http://www.weather.gov/safety/flood. You should monitor later forecasts and be alert for possible flood warnings. Those living in areas prone to flooding should be prepared to take action should flooding develop. High rip current risk remains in effect through late Thursday night. What? Dangerous rip currents. Where? Walton, Bay, Gulf, and Franklin County beaches. When? Through late Thursday night. Impacts. Rip currents can sweep even the best swimmers away from shore into deeper water. Swim near a lifeguard. If caught in a rip current, relax and float. Don't swim against the current. If able, swim in a direction following the shoreline. If unable to escape, face the shore and call or wave for help. These are the new at the Tallahassee Airport, it was partly sunny. The temperature was 85 degrees. At 16 miles an hour. At Florida State University, the temperature was 84 degrees. The wind was southeast at 12 miles an hour. At Apalachicola, it was partly sunny. The temperature was 84 degrees. The wind was south at 17 miles an hour. At Panama City Northwest, it was partly sunny. The temperature was 83 degrees. The wind was southeast at 15 miles an hour. At Dothan, it was partly sunny. The temperature was 83 degrees. The wind was southeast at 8 miles an hour. At Albany, it was mostly sunny. The temperature was 86 degrees. The wind was south at 8 miles an hour. At Valdosta,

hours and thunderstorms. Light and variable. Thursday. Morning, sun showers likely with a chance of thunderstorms in the afternoon. In the upper 80s. Light and variable winds becoming southwest around 5 miles per hour in the afternoon. Chance of rain 70%. Thursday night, mostly cloudy. Showers likely with a chance of thunderstorms in the evening. Then a slight chance of showers after midnight. Lows in the lower 70s. Chance of rain 70%. Friday and Friday night, showers with a chance of thunderstorms. Highs in the upper 80s. Lows in the lower 70s. Chance of rain 80%. Saturday and Saturday night, thunderstorms likely. Lows in the lower 70s. Chance of rain 90%. Sunday and Sunday night, mostly cloudy with showers with thunderstorms likely. Highs in the mid-80s. Lows in the upper 60s. Chance of rain 80%. Monday, mostly cloudy with a chance of showers with a slight chance of thunderstorms in the morning. Then partly sunny with showers likely with a chance of thunderstorms in the afternoon. Highs in the mid-80s. Chance of rain 60%. The current time is 12:47 daylight time. 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This broadcast originates from your National Weather Service office in Tallahassee, Florida. The latest weather and forecast is 850-942-8851. Flood watch in effect through late tonight. What? Flooding caused by excessive rainfall is possible. Where? Portions of southeast Alabama, southwest Georgia, the Florida Panhandle, and the far western Florida Big Bend. When? Through late tonight. Impacts. Excessive runoff may result in flooding of rivers, creeks, streams, and other low-lying and flood-prone locations. Flooding may occur in poor drainage and urban areas. Additional details. Widespread. 2 to 3 inches are likely, but localized. Over the last few days, the soils, making the area more susceptible to flash flooding. http://www.weather.gov/safety/. Flood, you should monitor later forecasts and be alert for possible flood warnings. Areas prone to flooding should be prepared to take action should flooding develop. High rip current risk remains in effect through late Thursday night. Dangerous rip currents. Where? Walton, Bay, Gulf, and Franklin County beaches. Late Thursday night. Impacts. Rip currents can sweep even the best swimmers away from shore into deeper water. Swim near a lifeguard. If caught in a rip current, relax and float. Don't swim against the current. If able, swim in a direction following the shoreline. If unable to escape, trace the shore and call or wave for help. These are the noon Eastern Daylight Time conditions. At the Tallahassee Airport, it was partly sunny. The temperature was 86 degrees. The wind was south at 16 miles an hour. At Florida State University, the temperature was 84 degrees. The wind was southeast at 12 miles an hour. At Apalachicola, it was partly sunny. The temperature was 84 degrees. The wind was south at 17 miles an hour. At Panama City Northwest, it was partly sunny. The temperature was 83 degrees. Southeast at 15 miles an hour. At Dothan, it was partly sunny. The temperature was 83 degrees. The wind was southeast at 8 miles an hour. At Albany, it was mostly sunny. The temperature was 86 degrees. The wind was south at 8 miles an hour. At Valdosta, it was partly sunny. It was 72. And the for the local area. Today, partly sunny with a chance of showers and thunderstorms. 2 miles per hour. Chance of rain 50%.

Tonight, partly cloudy in the evening, then becoming mostly cloudy. Lows in the lower 70s. South winds 5 to 10 miles per hour in the evening, becoming light and variable. Wednesday, mostly cloudy with a slight chance of showers and thunderstorms in the morning, then partly sunny with a chance of showers and thunderstorms in the afternoon. Highs in the upper 80s. South winds 5 to 10 miles per hour. Chance of rain 50%. Wednesday night, mostly cloudy. A slight chance of showers and thunderstorms in the evening. Lows in the lower 70s. Southwest winds 5 to 10 miles per hour in the evening, becoming light and variable. Chance of rain 20%. Thursday, partly sunny. A chance of showers in the morning, then showers likely with a chance of thunderstorms in the afternoon. Highs in the upper 80s. Light and variable winds, becoming southwest around 5 miles per hour in the afternoon. Chance of rain 70%. Thursday night, mostly cloudy. Showers likely with a chance of thunderstorms in the evening, then a slight chance of showers around midnight. Lows in the lower 70s. Chance of rain 70%. Friday and Friday night, showers with a chance of thunderstorms. Highs in the upper 80s. Lows in the lower 70s. Chance of rain 80%. Saturday and Saturday night, showers with thunderstorms likely. Highs in the mid 80s. Lows in the lower 70s. Chance of rain 90%. Sunday and Sunday night, mostly cloudy with showers with thunderstorms likely. Highs in the mid 80s. Lows in the upper 60s. Chance of rain 80%. Monday, mostly cloudy with a chance of showers with a slight chance of thunderstorms in the morning, then partly sunny with showers likely with a chance of thunderstorms in the afternoon. Highs in the mid 80s. Chance of rain 60%. The current time is 12:53 p.m. Eastern Daylight Time. 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The latest weather and forecast information can also be accessed by calling our automated forecast line at 850-942-8851. Flood watch in effect through late tonight. What? Flooding caused by excessive rainfall is possible. Where? Portions of southeast Alabama, southwest Georgia, the Florida Panhandle, and the far western Florida Big Bend. When? Through late tonight. Excessive runoff may result in flooding of rivers, creeks, streams, and other low-lying and flood-prone locations. Flooding may occur in poor drainage and urban areas. Additional details, widespread rainfall totals of 2 to 3 inches are likely, but localized high-end totals of 6 to 8 inches are possible. Recent heavy rainfall over the last few days have saturated, making the area more susceptible to flash flooding. http://www.weather.gov/safety/flood. You should monitor later forecasts and be alert for possible flood warnings. Areas prone to flooding should be prepared to take action should flooding develop. High rip current risk remains in effect through late Thursday night. What? Dangerous rip currents. Where? Walton, Bay, Gulf, and Franklin County beaches. When? Through late Thursday night. Impacts. Rip currents can sweep even the best swimmers away from shore into deeper water. Swim near a lifeguard. If caught in a rip current, relax and float. 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If able, swim in a direction following the shoreline. If unable to escape, trace the shore and call or wave for help. These are the noon Eastern Daylight Time conditions. At the Tallahassee Airport, it was partly sunny. The temperature was 86 degrees. The wind was south at 16 miles an hour. It was 84 degrees. The wind was southeast at 12 miles an hour. At Apalachicola, it was partly sunny. The temperature was 84 degrees. The wind was south at 17 miles an hour. At Panama City Northwest, it was partly sunny. The temperature was 83 degrees. The wind was southeast at 15 miles an hour. At Dothan, it was partly sunny. The temperature was 83 degrees. The wind was southeast at 8 miles an hour. At Albany, it was mostly sunny. The temperature was 86 degrees. The wind was south at 8 miles an hour. At Valdosta, it was partly sunny. Visibility 10 miles.

temperature was 82 degrees, dew point 72, and the pressure was 30.07 inches and steady. The forecast for the local area. Today, partly sunny with a chance of showers and thunderstorms. Highs in the upper 80s. South winds 10 to 15 miles per hour. Chance of rain 50%. Tonight, partly cloudy in the evening, then becoming mostly cloudy. Lows in the lower 70s. South winds 5 to 10 miles per hour in the evening, becoming light and variable. Wednesday, mostly cloudy with a slight chance of showers and thunderstorms in the morning, then partly sunny with a chance of showers and thunderstorms in the afternoon. Highs in the upper 80s. South winds 5 to 10 miles per hour. Chance of rain 50%. Wednesday night, mostly cloudy. A slight chance of showers and thunderstorms in the evening. Lows in the lower 70s. Southwest winds 5 to 10 miles per hour in the evening, becoming light and variable. Chance of rain 20%. Thursday, partly sunny. A chance of showers in the morning, then showers likely with a chance of thunderstorms in the afternoon. Highs in the upper 80s. Light and variable winds, becoming southwest around 5 miles per hour in the afternoon. Chance of rain 70%. Thursday night, mostly cloudy. Showers likely with a chance of thunderstorms in the evening, then a slight chance of showers after midnight. Lows in the lower 70s. Chance of rain 70%. Friday and Friday night, showers with a chance of thunderstorms. Highs in the upper 80s. Lows in the lower 70s. Chance of rain 80%. Saturday and Saturday night, showers with thunderstorms likely. Highs in the mid 80s. Lows in the lower 70s. Chance of rain 90%. Sunday and Sunday night, mostly cloudy with showers with thunderstorms likely. Highs in the mid 80s. Lows in the upper 60s. Chance of rain 80%. Monday, mostly cloudy with a slight chance of thunderstorms in the morning, then partly sunny. Thunderstorms in the afternoon. Highs in the mid 80s. Chance of rain 60%. The current time is 12:58 p.m. Eastern Daylight Time. 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The latest weather and forecast information can also be accessed by calling our automated forecast line at 850-942-8851. Flood watch in effect through late tonight. What? Flooding caused by excessive rainfall is possible. Where? Portions of southeast Alabama, southwest Georgia, the Florida Panhandle, and the far western Florida Big Bend. When? Through late tonight. Impacts. Excessive runoff may result in flooding of rivers, creeks, streams, and other low-lying and flood-prone locations. Flooding may occur in poor drainage and urban areas. Additional details. Widespread rainfall totals of 2 to 3 inches are likely, but localized high-end totals of 6 to 8 inches are possible. Recent heavy rainfall over the last few days have saturated the soils, making the area more susceptible to flash flooding. http://www.weather.gov/safety/flood. You should monitor later forecasts and be alert for possible flood warnings. Those living in areas prone to flooding should be prepared to take action should flooding develop. High rip current risk remains in effect through late Thursday night. What? Dangerous rip currents. Where? Walton, Bay, Gulf, and Franklin County beaches. When? Through late Thursday night. Impacts. Rip currents can sweep even the best swimmers away from shore into deeper water. Swim near a lifeguard. If caught in a rip current, relax and float. Don't swim against the current. If able, swim in a direction following the shoreline. If unable to escape, face the shore and call or wave for help. These are the new news. At the Tallahassee Airport, it was partly sunny. The temperature was 86 degrees. The wind was out at 16 miles an hour. At Florida State University, the temperature was 84 degrees. The wind was southeast at 12 miles an hour. At Apalachicola, it was partly sunny. The temperature was 84 degrees. The wind was south at 17 miles an hour. At Panama City Northwest, it was partly sunny. The temperature was 83 degrees. The wind was southeast at 15 miles an hour.

10th, it was partly sunny. The temperature was 83 degrees. The wind was southeast at 8 miles an hour. At Albany, it was mostly sunny. The temperature was 86 degrees. The wind was south at 8 miles an hour. At Valdosta, it was partly sunny. Visibility 10 miles. Temperature was 82 degrees, dew point 72. And the pressure was 30.07 inches and steady. The forecast for the local area. Today, partly sunny, showers and thunderstorms. Highs in the upper 80s. South winds 10 to 15 miles per hour. Chance of rain 50%. Tonight, partly cloudy in the evening. Becoming mostly cloudy. South winds 5 to 10 miles per hour in the evening, becoming light and variable. Wednesday, mostly cloudy with a chance of showers and thunderstorms in the morning, then partly sunny with a chance of showers and thunderstorms in the afternoon. Highs in the upper 80s. South winds 5 to 10 miles per hour. Chance of rain 50%. Wednesday, cloudy. A slight chance of showers and thunderstorms in the evening. Lows in the lower 70s. Southwest winds 5 to 10 miles per hour in the evening, becoming light and variable. Chance of rain 20%. Thursday, partly sunny. A chance of showers in the morning, then showers likely in the afternoon. In the upper 80s. Light and variable winds. Around 5 miles per hour in the afternoon. Chance of rain 70%. Thursday night, mostly cloudy. Showers likely with a slight chance of showers after midnight. Lows in the lower 70s. Chance of rain 70%. Friday and Friday night, showers with a chance of thunderstorms. Highs in the upper 80s. Lows in the lower 70s. Rain 80%. Saturday and Saturday night, showers with thunderstorms likely. Highs in the mid 80s. Lows in the lower 70s. Chance of rain 90%. Sunday and Sunday night, mostly cloudy with showers with thunderstorms likely. Highs in the mid 80s. Lows in the upper 60s. Chance of rain 80%. Monday, mostly cloudy with a chance of showers with a slight chance of thunderstorms in the morning, then partly sunny with showers likely with a chance of thunderstorms in the afternoon. Highs in the mid 80s. Chance of rain 60%. The current time is 1:04 p.m. Eastern Daylight Time. 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The latest weather and forecast information can also be accessed by calling our automated forecast line at 850-942-8851. Flood watch in effect through late tonight. What? Flooding caused by excessive rainfall is possible. Where? Portions of southeast Alabama, southwest Georgia, the Florida Panhandle, and the far western Florida Big Bend. When? Through late tonight. Impact. Excessive runoff may result in flooding of rivers. Other flood-prone locations. Flooding may occur. Additional details. Widespread rainfall. Total of 2 to 3 inches. Recent heavy rainfall over the last few days has saturated the soils, making the area more susceptible to flash flooding. http://www.weather.gov/safety/flood. You should monitor later forecasts and be alert for possible flood warnings. Those living in areas prone to flooding should be prepared to take action should flooding develop. High rip current risk remains in effect through late Thursday night. What? Dangerous rip currents. Where? Walton, Bay, Gulf, and Franklin County beaches. When? Through late Thursday night. Impacts. Rip currents can sweep even the best swimmers away from shore into deeper water. Swim near a lifeguard. If caught in a rip current, relax and float. Don't swim against the current. If able, swim in a direction following the shoreline. If unable to escape, call a wave for help. These are the 1 p.m. Eastern Daylight Time conditions. At the Tallahassee Airport, it was partly sunny. The temperature was 87 degrees. The wind was southeast at 15 miles an hour. The report from Florida State University was not available.

at Apalachicola, Cola, it was partly sunny. The temperature was 84 degrees. The wind was south at 16 miles an hour. At Panama City Northwest, the temperature was 85 degrees. The wind was southeast at 18 miles an hour. At Dothan, it was partly sunny. The temperature was 84 degrees. The wind was south at 10 miles an hour. At Albany, it was partly sunny. The temperature was 87 degrees. The wind was southeast at 13 miles an hour. At Valdosta, it was partly sunny. Temperature was 84 degrees. And the pressure was 30.07 inches and steady. The forecast was still a little bit. Today, partly sunny with a chance of showers and thunderstorms. Highs in the upper 80s. South winds 10 to 15 miles per hour. Chance of rain 50%. Cloudy. Lows in the lower 70s. 5 to 10 miles per hour in the evening, becoming light and variable. Slight chance of showers and thunderstorms in the morning, then partly sunny with a chance of showers and thunderstorms in the afternoon. Highs in the upper 80s. South winds 5 to 10 miles per hour. Chance of rain 50%. Wednesday night, a slight chance of showers and thunderstorms in the evening. Lows in the lower 70s. Southwest winds 5 to 10 miles per hour in the evening, becoming light and variable. Chance of rain 20%. Thursday, partly sunny. A chance of showers in the morning, then showers likely with a chance of thunderstorms in the afternoon. Highs in the upper 80s. Light and variable. Southwest around 5 miles per hour in the afternoon. Chance of Thursday night, mostly cloudy. Showers likely with a chance of thunderstorms in the evening, then a slight chance of showers after midnight. Lows in the lower 70s. Chance of rain 70%. Friday and Friday night, showers with a chance of thunderstorms. Highs in the upper 80s. Lows in the lower 70s. Chance of rain 80%. Saturday and Saturday night, showers with thunderstorms likely. Highs in the mid 80s. Lows in the lower 70s. Chance of rain 90%. Sunday and Sunday night, mostly cloudy with showers with thunderstorms likely. Highs in the mid 80s. Lows in the upper 60s. Chance of rain 80%. Monday, cloudy with the chance of showers with a slight chance of thunderstorms in the morning, then partly sunny with showers likely with a chance of thunderstorms in the afternoon. Highs in the mid 80s. Chance of rain 60%. The current time is 1:09 p.m. Eastern Daylight Time. 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This broadcast originates from your national in Tallahassee, Florida. The latest weather and forecast information can also be accessed by calling our automated forecast line at 850-942-8851. Through late tonight, what flooding caused by excessive rainfall is possible? Where portions of southeast Alabama, southwest Georgia, the Florida Panhandle, and far western Florida Big Bend? When, through late tonight, impacts. Excessive runoff may result in flooding of rivers, creeks, streams, and other low-lying and flood-prone locations. Flooding may occur in poor drainage and urban areas. Additional details. Widespread rainfall totals of 2 to 3 inches are likely, but localized high-end totals of 6 to 8 inches are possible. Recent heavy rainfall over the last few days have saturated the soils, making the area more susceptible to flash flooding. http://www.weather.gov/safety/flood-monitor. Those living in the area to take action should flood. High rip current risk remains in effect through late Thursday night. What? Dangerous rip currents. Where? Walton, Bay, Gulf, and Franklin County beaches. When? Through late Thursday night. Impacts. Rip currents can sweep even the best swimmers away from shore into deeper water. Swim your own life. If caught in a rip current, swim against the current. Swim in a direction following the current. If unable to escape, trace the shore and call or wave for help.

These are the 1 p.m. Eastern Daylight Time conditions. At the Tallahassee Airport, it was partly sunny. The temperature was 7 degrees. The wind was southeast at 15 miles an hour. Support from Florida State University was not available. At Apalachicola, it was partly sunny. The temperature was 84 degrees. The wind was south at 16 miles an hour. At Panama City Northwest, it was partly sunny. The temperature was 85 degrees. The wind was southeast at 18 miles an hour. At Dothan, it was partly sunny. The temperature was 84 degrees. The wind was south at 10 miles an hour. At Albany, it was partly sunny. The temperature was 87 degrees. The wind was southeast at 13 miles an hour. At Valdosta, it was partly sunny. Temperature was 2.73. Pressure was 30.07 inches. These are the 1 p.m. Eastern Daylight Time conditions. At the Tallahassee Airport, it was partly sunny. The temperature was 87 degrees. The wind was southeast at 15 miles an hour. At Florida State University, the temperature was 86 degrees. The wind was south at 12 miles an hour. At Appalachian, partly sunny. The temperature was 84 degrees. 15 miles an hour. At Panama City Northwest, it was partly sunny. The temperature was 85 degrees. The wind was southeast at 18 miles an hour. At Dothan, it was partly sunny. The temperature was 84 degrees. The wind was south at 10 miles an hour. At Albany, it was partly sunny. The temperature was 87 degrees. Southeast at 13 miles an hour. At Valdosta, it was partly sunny. Temperature was 84 degrees, dew point 73. And the pressure was 30.07 inches and steady. The forecast for the local area. Today, partly sunny with a chance of showers and thunderstorms. Highs in the upper 80s. South winds 10 to 15 miles per hour. Chance of rain 50%. Partly cloudy in the evening, then becoming mostly cloudy. Lows in the lower 70s. South winds 5 to 10 miles per hour in the evening, becoming light and variable. Wednesday, mostly cloudy with a slight chance of showers and thunderstorms in the morning, then partly sunny with a chance of showers and thunderstorms in the afternoon. Highs in the upper 80s. South winds 10 miles per hour. 50%. Wednesday night, mostly a slight chance of showers and thunderstorms in the evening. Lows in the lower 70s. Southwest winds 5 to 10 miles per hour in the evening, becoming light and variable. Chance of rain 20%. Thursday, partly sunny. A chance of showers in the morning, then showers likely with a chance of thunderstorms in the afternoon. Highs in the upper 80s. Becoming southwest around 5 miles per hour in the afternoon. 70%. Thursday night. Likely with a chance of thunderstorms in the evening, then a slight chance of showers after midnight. Lows in the lower 70s. Chance of rain 70%. Friday and Friday night, showers with a chance of thunderstorms. Highs in the upper 80s. Lows in the lower 70s. Chance of rain 80%. Saturday and Saturday night, showers with thunderstorms likely. Highs in the mid 80s. Lows in the lower 70s. Chance of rain 90%. Sunday and Sunday night, mostly cloudy with showers or thunderstorms. Highs in the mid-80s. Lows in the upper 60s. Chance of rain 80%. Monday, mostly cloudy with a chance of showers with a slight chance of thunderstorms in the morning. Then partly sunny with showers likely with a chance of thunderstorms in the afternoon. Highs in the mid-80s. Chance of rain 60%. The current time is 1:15 p.m. Eastern Daylight Time. 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The latest weather and forecast information can also be accessed by calling our automated forecast line at 850-942-8851. Flood watch in effect through late tonight. What? Flooding caused by excessive rainfall is possible. Where? Portions of southeast Alabama, southwest Georgia, the Florida Panhandle, and the far west.

in Florida, Big Bend. When, through late tonight, impacts, excessive runoff may result in flooding of rivers, creeks, streams, and other low-lying and flood-prone locations. Flooding may occur in poor drainage. Additional details, widespread rainfall totals of 2 to 3 inches. Otherwise, high-end totals of 6 to 8 inches are possible. Recent heavy rainfall over the last few days have saturated the soils, making the area more susceptible to flash flooding. http://www.weather.gov/ Flood, you should monitor weather forecasts and be alert for possible flood warnings. Those living in areas prone to flooding should be prepared to take action should flooding develop. High rip current risk remains in effect through late tonight. What? Dangerous risk. Where? Walton, Bay, Gulf, and Franklin County beaches. When? Through late Thursday night. Impacts. Rip currents can sweep even the best swimmer. Swim your own lifeguard. If caught in a rip current, relax and float. 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If able, swim in a direction following the shoreline. If unable to escape, call or wave for help. These are the 1 p.m. Eastern Daylight Time conditions. At the airport, it was partly sunny. The temperature was 87 degrees. The wind was southeast at 15 miles an hour. Florida State University, the temperature was 86 degrees. The wind was 15 miles an hour. At Apalachicola, it was partly sunny. The temperature was 84 degrees. The wind was south at 16 miles an hour. At Panama City Northwest, it was partly sunny. The temperature was 85 degrees. The wind was southeast at 18 miles an hour. At Dothan, it was partly sunny. The temperature was 84 degrees. The wind was south at 10 miles an hour. At Albany, it was partly sunny. The temperature was 87 degrees. The wind was southeast at 13 miles an hour. At Valdosta, it was partly sunny. Temperature was 84 degrees, dew point 73. And the pressure was 30.07 inches and steady. The forecast for the local area. Today, partly sunny with a chance of showers and thunderstorms. Highs in the upper 80s, 10 to 15 miles per hour, 50%. Tonight, partly cloudy in the evening, then becoming mostly cloudy. Lows in the lower 70s. South winds 5 to 10 miles per hour in the evening, becoming light and variable. Wednesday, mostly cloudy with a slight chance of showers and thunderstorms in the morning, then partly sunny with a chance of showers and thunderstorms in the afternoon. Highs in the upper 80s. South winds 5 to 10 miles per hour. Chance of rain 50%. Wednesday night, mostly cloudy. A slight chance of showers and thunderstorms in the evening. Lows in the lower 70s. Southwest winds 5 to 10 miles per hour in the evening, becoming light and variable. Chance of rain 20%. Thursday, partly sunny. A chance of showers, then showers likely with a chance of thunderstorms. Highs in the upper 80s. Light and variable winds, becoming southwest around 5 miles per hour in the afternoon. Chance of rain 70%. Thursday night, mostly cloudy. Showers likely with a chance of thunderstorms in the evening, then a slight chance of showers after midnight. Lows in the lower 70s. Chance of 70%. Friday and Friday night, showers with a chance of thunderstorms. Highs in the upper 80s. Lows in the lower 70s. Chance of rain 80%. Saturday and Saturday night, showers with thunderstorms likely. Highs in the mid 80s. Lows in the lower 70s. Chance of rain 90%. Sunday and Sunday night, mostly cloudy with showers with thunderstorms likely. Highs in the mid 80s. Lows in the upper 60s. Chance of rain 80%. Monday, mostly cloudy with a chance of showers with a slight chance of thunderstorms in the morning, then partly sunny with showers likely with a chance of thunderstorms in the afternoon. Highs in the mid 80s. Chance of rain 60%. The current time is 1:20 p.m. Eastern Daylight Time. 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

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Flood watch in effect through late tonight. What? The following broadcast is a special weather statement issued by the National Weather Service in Tallahassee, Florida. A strong thunderstorm will impact north-central Decatur, western Miller, northeastern Seminole, and southwestern Early counties through 2 p.m. Eastern Daylight Time. At 1:20 p.m. Eastern Daylight Time, a strong thunderstorm near Donaldsonville, moving north at 30 miles per hour. Hazard, wind gusts up to 40 miles per hour. Source, radar indicated. Impact, gusty winds could knock down tree limbs and blow around unsecured objects. Locations impacted include Donaldsonville, Centerville, Iron City, Brinson, Jackin, Howard's Mill, Davis Park, Little Hope, Leela, Mayhaw, Cuba, Killarney, Sharfagan, Donaldsonville Airport, Enterprise, Cedar Springs. If outdoors, consider seeking shelter inside a building. The storm may intensify, so be certain to monitor local radio stations and available television stations for additional information and possible warnings from the National. Flood watch in effect through late tonight. What? Flooding caused by excessive rainfall. Where? Portions of southeast Alabama, southwest Georgia, and the far western Florida Big Bend. When? Through late tonight. Impact. Excessive runoff may result in flooding of rivers, creeks, streams, and other low-lying and small areas. It may occur in poor drainage and urban areas. Additional details, widespread rainfall totals of 2 to 3 inches are likely, but localized high-end totals of 6 to 8 inches are possible. Recent heavy rainfall over the last few days have saturated the soils, making the area more susceptible to flash flooding. http://www.weather.gov/safety/. Flood, you should monitor later forecasts and be alert for possible flood warnings. Those living in areas prone to flooding should be prepared to take action should flooding develop. The following broadcast is a special weather statement issued by the National Weather Service in Tallahassee, Florida. A strong thunderstorm will impact north-central Decatur, western Miller, northeastern Seminole, and southwestern Early counties through 2 p.m. Eastern Daylight Time. At 1:20 p.m. Eastern Daylight Time, Doppler radar was tracking a strong thunderstorm near Donaldsonville, moving north at 30 miles per hour. Hazard, wind gusts up to 40 miles per hour. Source, radar indicated. Impact, gusty winds could knock down tree limbs and blow around. Locations impacted include Donaldsonville, Centerville, Iron City, Brinson, Davis Park, Little Hope, Leela, Mayhaw, Cuba, Killarney, Sharfagan, Donaldsonville Airport, Enterprise, Cedar Springs, Pentown, and Sayachie. If outdoors, consider seeking shelter inside a building. The storm may intensify. There are local radio stations and available television stations for additional from the National Weather Service. Remains in effect through late Thursday night. What? Dangerous rip current. Where? Bay, Gulf, and Franklin County beaches. When? Through late Thursday night. Impact. Rip current can sweep even the best swimmers away from shore into deeper water. Swim near a lifeguard. If caught in the rip current, relax and float. Don't swim against the current. If able, swim in a direction following the shoreline. If unable to escape, face the shore and call or wave for help. These are the 1 p.m. Eastern Daylight Time conditions. At the Tallahassee Airport, it was partly sunny. The temperature was 87 degrees. The wind was southeast at 15 miles an hour. At Florida State University, the temperature was 86 degrees. The wind was south at 12 miles an hour. At Apalachicola, it was partly sunny. The temperature was 84 degrees. The wind was south at 16 miles an hour. At Panama City Northwest, it was partly sunny. The temperature was 85 degrees. The wind was southeast at 18 miles an hour. At Dothan, it was partly sunny. The temperature was 84 degrees. The wind was south at 10 miles an hour. At Albany, the temperature was 87 degrees. The wind was southeast at 18 miles an hour. At Valdosta, it was partly sunny. Temperature was 84 degrees, dew point 73. And the pressure was 30.07 inches and steady. The forecast.

Singapore area. Today, partly sunny with a chance of showers and thunderstorms. Highs in the upper 80s. South winds 10 to 15 miles per hour. Rain 50%. Tonight, partly cloudy in the evening, then becoming mostly cloudy. Lows in the lower 70s. South winds 5 to 10 miles per hour in the evening, becoming light and variable. Wednesday, mostly cloudy with a slight chance of showers and thunderstorms in the morning, then partly sunny with a chance of showers and thunderstorms in the afternoon. Highs in the upper 80s. South winds 5 to 10 miles per hour. Chance of rain 50%. Wednesday night, mostly cloudy. Storms in the evening. Lows in the lower 70s. Southwest winds 5 to 10 miles per hour in the evening, becoming light and variable. Chance of rain 20%. Thursday, partly sunny. A chance of showers in the morning. With a chance of thunderstorms in the afternoon. Highs in the upper 80s. Light and variable winds, becoming southwest around 5 miles per hour in the afternoon. Chance of rain 70%. Thursday night, mostly cloudy. Chance of rain 70%. Friday and Friday night, showers with a chance of thunderstorms. Lows in the lower 70s. Saturday and Saturday night, showers with thunderstorms likely. Highs in the mid-80s. Lows in the lower 70s. Chance of rain 90%. Sunday and Sunday night, mostly cloudy with showers with thunderstorms likely. Highs in the mid-80s. Lows in the upper 60s. Chance of rain 80%. Monday, mostly cloudy with a chance of showers with a slight chance of thunderstorms in the morning, then partly sunny with showers likely with a chance of thunderstorms in the afternoon. Highs in the mid-80s. Chance of rain 60%. The current time is 1:28 p.m. Eastern Daylight Time. 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The latest weather and forecast information can also be accessed by calling our automated forecast line at 850-942-8851. Flood watch in effect through late tonight. What? Flooding caused by excessive rainfall is possible. Where? Portions of southeast Alabama, southwest Georgia, the Florida Panhandle, and the far western Florida. When? Through late tonight. Impacts. Excessive runoff may result in flooding of rivers, creeks, streams, and other low-lying and flood-prone locations. Flooding may occur in poor drainage and urban areas. Additional details, widespread rainfall totals of 2 to 3 inches are likely, but localized high-end totals of 6 to 8 inches are possible. Recent heavy rainfall over the last few days have saturated the soils, making the area more susceptible to flash flooding. http://www.weather.gov/safety/flood. You should monitor later forecasts and be alert for possible flood warnings. Those living in areas prone to flooding should be prepared to take action should flooding develop. The following broadcast is a special weather statement issued by the National Weather Service in Tallahassee, Florida. A strong thunderstorm will impact north-central Decatur, western Miller, northeastern Seminole, and southwestern Early counties through 2 p.m. Eastern Daylight Time. At 1:20 p.m. Eastern Daylight Time, Doppler radar was tracking a strong thunderstorm near Donaldsonville, moving north at 30 miles per hour. Hazard, wind gusts up to 40 miles per hour. Source, radar indicated. Impact, gusty winds could knock down tree limbs and blow around unsecured objects. Locations impacted include Donaldsonville, Centerville, Iron City, Brinson, Jackin, Howard's Mill, Davis Park, Little Hope, Leela, Mayhaw, Cuba, Killarney, Sharfagan, Donaldsonville Airport, Enterprise, Cedar Springs, Hentown, and Sahatchie. If outdoors, consider seeking shelter inside a building. The storm may intensify, so be certain to monitor local radio stations and available television stations for additional information and possible warnings from the National Weather Service. High rip current risk remains in effect through late Thursday night. What? Dangerous rip currents. Where? Walton, Bay, Gulf, and Franklin County beaches. When? Through late Thursday night. Impacts.

currents can sweep even the best swimmers away from shore into deeper water. 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If caught in a rip current, relax and float. 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If unable to escape, trace the shore and call or wave for help. These are the 1 p.m. Eastern Daylight Time conditions. At the Tallahassee Airport, it was partly sunny. The temperature was 87 degrees. The wind was southeast at 15 miles an hour. At Florida State University, the temperature was 86 degrees. The wind was south at 12 miles an hour. The temperature was 84 degrees. The wind was south at 16 miles an hour. At Panama City Northwest, it was partly sunny. The temperature was 85 degrees. The wind was southeast at 18 miles an hour. At Dothan, it was partly sunny. The temperature was 84 degrees. The wind was south at 10 miles an hour. At Albany, it was partly sunny. The temperature was 87 degrees. The wind was southeast at 13 miles an hour. At Valdosta, it was partly sunny. Temperature was 84 degrees, dew point 73. And the pressure was 30.07 inches and steady. The forecast for the local area. Today, partly sunny with a chance of showers and thunderstorms. Highs in the upper 80s. South winds 10 to 15 miles per hour. Chance of rain 50%. Tonight, partly cloudy in the evening, then becoming mostly cloudy. Lows in the lower 70s. South winds 5 to 10 miles per hour in the evening, becoming light and very. Tonight, partly cloudy in the evening, then becoming mostly cloudy. Lows in the lower 70s. South winds 5 to 10 miles per hour in the evening, becoming light and variable. Wednesday, mostly cloudy with a slight chance of showers and thunderstorms in the morning, then partly sunny with a chance of showers and thunderstorms in the afternoon. Highs in the upper 80s. South winds 5 to 10 miles per hour. Chance of rain 50%. Wednesday night, mostly cloudy. A slight chance of showers and thunderstorms in the evening. Lows in the lower 70s. Southwest winds 5 to 10 miles per hour in the evening, becoming light and variable. Chance of rain 20%. Thursday, partly sunny. A chance of showers in the morning, then showers likely with a chance of thunderstorms in the afternoon. Highs in the upper 80s. Light and variable winds, becoming southwest around 5 miles per hour in the afternoon. Chance of rain 70%. Thursday night, mostly cloudy. Showers likely with a chance of thunderstorms in the evening, then a slight chance of showers after midnight. Lows in the lower 70s. Chance of rain 70%. Friday and Friday night, showers with a chance of thunderstorms. Highs in the upper 80s. Lows in the lower 70s. Chance of rain 80%. Saturday and Saturday night, showers with thunderstorms likely. Highs in the mid-80s. Lows in the lower 70s. Chance of rain 90%. Sunday and Sunday night, mostly cloudy with showers with thunderstorms likely. Highs in the mid-80s. Lows in the upper 60s. Chance of rain 80%. Monday, mostly cloudy with a chance of showers with a slight chance of thunderstorms in the morning, then partly sunny with showers likely with a chance of thunderstorms in the afternoon. Highs in the mid-80s. Chance of rain 60%. The current time is 1:34 p.m. Eastern Daylight Time. 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The latest weather and forecast information can also be accessed by calling our automated forecast line at 850-942-8851. Flood watch in effect through late tonight. What? Flooding caused by excessive rainfall is possible. Where? Portions of southeast Alabama, southwest Georgia, the Florida Panhandle, and the far western Florida Big Bend. When? Through late tonight. Impacts. Excessive runoff may result in flooding of rivers, creeks, streams, and other low-lying and flood-prone locations. Flooding may occur in poor drainage and urban areas. Additional details, widespread rainfall totals of 2 to 3 inches are likely, but localized high-end totals of 6 to 8 inches are possible. Recent heavy rainfall over the last few months saturated the soils, making the area more susceptible to flash flooding.

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You should monitor later forecasts and be alert for possible flood warnings. Those living in areas prone to flooding should be prepared to take action should flooding develop. The following broadcast is a special weather statement issued by the National Weather Service in Tallahassee, Florida. A strong thunderstorm will impact north-central Decatur, western Miller, northeastern Seminole, and southwestern Early counties through 2 p.m. Eastern Daylight Time. At 1:20 p.m. Eastern Daylight Time, Doppler-Radar will detect a thunderstorm near Donaldsonville, moving north at 30 miles per hour. Hazard, wind gusts up to 40 miles per hour. Source, radar indicated. Impact, gusty winds could knock down tree limbs and blow around unsecured objects. Locations impacted include Donaldsonville, Centerville, Iron City, Brimson, Jacket, Howard's Mill, Davis Park, Little Hope, Leela, Mayhaw, Cuba, Killarney, Sheriffigan, Donaldsonville Airport, Enterprise, Cedar Springs, Hentown, and Sayachi. If outdoors, consider seeking shelter inside a building. The storm may intensify, so be certain to monitor local radio stations and available television stations for information and possible warnings from the National Weather Service. High rip current risk remains in effect through late Thursday night. What? Dangerous rip currents. Where? Walton, Bay, Gulf, and Franklin County beaches. When? Through late Thursday night. Impacts. Rip currents can sweep even the best swimmers away from shore into deeper water. Swim near a lifeguard. If caught in a rip current, relax and float. Don't swim against the current. If able, swim in a direction following the shoreline. If unable to escape, trace the shore and call or wave for help. Eastern Daylight Time conditions. At the Tallahassee Airport, the temperature was 87 degrees. The wind was southeast at 15 miles an hour. At Florida State University, the temperature was 86 degrees. The wind was south at 12 miles an hour. At Apalachicola, it was partly sunny. The temperature was 84 degrees. The wind was south at 16 miles an hour. At Panama City Northwest, it was partly sunny. The temperature was 85 degrees. The wind was southeast at 18 miles an hour. At Dothan, it was partly sunny. The temperature was 84 degrees. The wind was south at 10 miles an hour. At Albany, it was partly sunny. The temperature was 87 degrees. The wind was southeast at 13 miles an hour. At Valdosta, was 84 degrees, dew point 73, and the pressure was 30.07 inches and steady. The forecast for the local area. Today, partly sunny with a chance of showers and thunderstorms. Highs in the upper 80s. South winds 10 to 15 miles per hour. Chance of rain 50%. Tonight, partly cloudy in the evening, then becoming mostly cloudy. Lows in the lower 70s. South winds 5 to 10 miles per hour in the evening, becoming light and variable. Wednesday, mostly cloudy with a slight chance of showers and thunderstorms in the morning, then partly sunny with a chance of showers and thunderstorms in the afternoon. Highs in the upper 80s. South winds 5 to 10 miles per hour. Rain 50%. Wednesday night, mostly cloudy. A slight chance of showers and thunderstorms in the evening. Lows in the lower 70s. Southwest winds 5 to 10 miles per hour in the evening, becoming light and variable. Chance of rain 20%. Thursday, partly sunny. A chance of showers in the morning, then showers likely with a chance of thunderstorms in the afternoon. Highs in the upper 80s. Light and variable winds, becoming southwest around 5 miles per hour in the afternoon. Chance of rain 70%. Thursday night, mostly cloudy. Showers likely with a chance of thunderstorms in the evening, then a slight chance of showers after midnight. Lows in the lower 70s. Chance of rain 70%. Friday and Friday night, showers with a chance of thunderstorms. Highs in the upper 80s. Lows in the lower 70s. Chance of rain 80%. Saturday and Saturday night, showers with thunderstorms likely. Highs in the mid 80s. Lows in the lower 70s. Chance of rain 90%. Sunday and Sunday night, mostly cloudy with showers with thunderstorms likely. Highs in the mid-80s. Lows in the upper 60s. Chance of rain 80%. Monday, mostly cloudy.

with a chance of showers with a slight chance of thunderstorms in the morning, then partly sunny with showers likely with a chance of thunderstorms in the afternoon. Highs in the mid-80s. Chance of rain 60%. The current time is 1:41 p.m. Eastern Daylight Time. 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The latest weather and forecast information can also be accessed by calling our automated forecast line at 850-942-8851. Flood watch in effect through late tonight. What? Flooding caused by excessive rainfall is possible. Where? Portions of southeast Alabama, southwest Georgia, the Florida Panhandle, and the far western Florida Big Bend. When? Through late tonight. Impacts. Excessive runoff may result in flooding of rivers, creeks, streams, and other low-lying and flood-prone locations. Flooding may occur in poor drainage and urban areas. Additional details. Widespread rainfall totals of 2 to 3 inches are likely, but localized high-end totals of 6 to 8 inches are possible. Recent heavy rainfall over the last few days have saturated the soils, making the area more susceptible to flash flooding. http://www.weather.gov/safety/flood. You should monitor later forecasts and be alert for possible flood warnings. Those living in areas prone to flooding should be prepared to take action should flooding develop. The following broadcast is a special weather statement issued by the National Weather Service in Tallahassee, Florida. A strong thunderstorm will impact north-central Decatur, western Miller, northeastern Seminole, and southwestern Early counties through 2 p.m. Eastern Daylight Time. At 1:20 Eastern Daylight Time, Doppler radar was tracking a strong thunderstorm near Donaldsonville, moving north at 30 miles per hour. Hazard, wind gusts up to 40 miles per hour. Source, radar indicated. Impact, gusty winds could knock down tree limbs and blow around unsecured objects. Locations impacted include Donaldsonville, Centerville, Iron City, Brinson, Jackin, Howard's Mill, Davis Park, Little Hope, Leela, Mayhaw, Cuba, Killarney, Sharfagan, Donaldsonville Airport, Enterprise, Cedar Springs, Hentown, and Sahatchie. If outdoors, consider seeking shelter inside a building. The storm may intensify, so be certain to monitor local radio stations and available television stations for additional information and possible warnings from the National Weather Service. High rip current risk remains in effect through late Thursday night. What? Dangerous rip current. Where? Walton, Bay, Gulf, and Franklin County beaches. When? Through late Thursday night. Impacts. Rip currents can sweep even the best swimmers away from shore into deeper water. Swim near a lifeguard. If caught in a rip current, relax and float. Don't swim against the current. If able, swim in a direction following the shoreline. Face the shore and call or wave for help. These are the 1 p.m. Eastern Daylight Time conditions. At the Tallahassee Airport, it was partly sunny. The temperature was 87 degrees. The wind was southeast at 15 miles an hour. At Florida State University, the temperature was 86 degrees. The wind was south at 12 miles an hour. At Apalachicola, it was partly sunny. It was 84 degrees. The wind was south at 16 miles an hour. At Panama City Northwest, it was partly sunny. The temperature was 85 degrees. The wind was southeast at 18 miles an hour. At Dothan, it was partly sunny. The temperature was 84 degrees. The wind was south at 10 miles an hour. At Albany, it was partly sunny. The temperature was 87 degrees. The wind was southeast at 13 miles an hour. At Valdosta, it was partly sunny. Temperature was 84 degrees, dew point 73. And the pressure was 30.07 inches and steady. The forecast for the local area. Today, partly sunny with a chance of showers and thunderstorms. Highs in the upper 80s. South winds 10 to 15 miles per hour. Chance of rain 50%. Tonight, partly cloudy in the evening, then becoming mostly cloudy. Lows in the lower 70s. South winds 5 to 10 miles per hour in the evening, becoming light and variable. Wednesday, mostly cloudy with a slight chance of showers and thunderstorms in the morning, then partly sunny with a chance of showers and thunderstorms in the afternoon. Highs in the upper 80s.

lower 70s. Chance of rain 80%. Saturday and Saturday night, showers with thunderstorms likely. Highs in the mid-80s. Lows in the lower 70s. Chance of rain 90%. Sunday and Sunday night, mostly cloudy with showers with thunderstorms likely. Highs in the mid-80s. Lows in the upper 60s. Chance of rain 80%. Monday, mostly cloudy with a chance of showers with a slight chance of thunderstorms in the morning. And partly cloudy with showers likely with a chance of thunderstorms in the afternoon. Highs in the mid-80s. Chance of rain 60%. The current time is 1:47 p.m. Eastern Daylight Time. 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The latest weather and forecast information can also be accessed by calling our automated forecast line at 850-942-8851. Flood watch in effect through late tonight. What? Flooding caused by excessive rainfall is possible. Where? Portions of southeast Alabama, southwest Georgia, the Florida Panhandle, and the far western Florida Big Bend. Excessive runoff may result in flooding of rivers, creeks, streams, and other low-lying and flood-prone locations. Flooding may occur in poor drainage and urban areas. Additional details, widespread rainfall totals of 2 to 3 inches, but localized high-end totals of 6 to 8 inches are possible. Heavy rainfall over the last few days have saturated the soils, making the area more susceptible to flash flooding. http://www.weather.gov/safety/flood. You should monitor later forecasts and be alert for possible flood warnings. Those living in areas prone to flooding should be prepared to take action should flooding develop. The following broadcast is a special weather statement issued by the National Weather Service of Tallahassee, Florida. A strong thunderstorm will impact north-central Decatur, western Miller, northeastern Seminole, and southwestern Early counties through 2 p.m. Eastern Daylight Time. At 1:20 p.m. Eastern Daylight Time, Doppler radar was tracking the thunderstorm moving north at 30 miles per hour. Hazard, up to 40 miles per hour. Source, radar indicated. Impact, gusty winds could knock down tree limbs and objects. Locations impacted include Donaldsonville, Centerville, Iron City, Jackin, Howard's Mill, Davis Park, Little Hope, Leela, Mayhaw, Cuba, Killarney, Sharfagan, Donaldsonville Airport, Enterprise, Cedar Springs, Hentown, and Sahatchie. If outdoors, consider seeking shelter inside a building. The storm may intensify, so be certain to monitor local and available television for additional information and possible warnings from the National Weather Service. High rip current risk remains in effect through the what? Dangerous rip currents. Where? Walton, Bay, Gulf, and Franklin County beaches. When? Through late Thursday night. Impacts. Rip currents can sweep even the best swimmers away from shore into deeper water. Swim near a lifeguard. If caught in a rip current, relax and float. Don't swim against the current. If able, swim in a direction following the shoreline. If unable to escape, face the shore and call or wave for help. These are the 1 p.m. Eastern Daylight Time conditions. At the Tallahassee Airport, it was partly sunny. The temperature was 87 degrees. The wind was southeast at 15 miles an hour. At Florida State University, the temperature was 86 degrees. The wind was south at 12 miles an hour. At Apalachicola, it was partly sunny. The temperature was 84 degrees. The wind was south at 16 miles an hour. At Panama City Northwest, it was partly sunny. The temperature was 85 degrees. The wind was southeast at 18 miles an hour. At Dothan, it was partly sunny. The temperature was 84 degrees. The wind was south at 10 miles an hour. At Albany, it was partly sunny. The temperature was 87 degrees. The wind was southeast at 13 miles an hour. At Valdosta, it was partly sunny. The temperature was 84 degrees, 0.73. And the pressure was 30.07 inches and steady. The forecast for the local area. Today, partly sunny with a chance of showers and thunderstorms.

the upper 80s. South winds 10 to 15 miles per hour. Chance of rain 50%. Tonight, partly cloudy in the evening, then becoming mostly cloudy. Lows in the lower 70s. South winds 5 to 10 miles per hour in the evening, becoming light and variable. Wednesday, mostly cloudy with a slight chance of showers and thunderstorms in the morning, then partly sunny with a chance of showers and thunderstorms in the afternoon. Highs in the upper 80s. South winds 5 to 10 miles per hour. Chance of rain 50%. Wednesday night, mostly cloudy. A slight chance of showers and thunderstorms in the evening. Lows in the lower 70s. Southwest winds 5 to 10 miles per hour in the evening, becoming light and variable. Chance of rain 20%. Thursday, partly sunny. A chance of showers in the morning, then showers likely with a chance of thunderstorms in the afternoon. Highs in the upper 80s. Light and variable winds, becoming southwest around 5 to 10 in the afternoon. Chance of rain 70%. Mostly cloudy. Showers likely with a chance of thunderstorms in the evening, then a slight chance of showers after midnight. Lows in the lower 70s. Chance of rain 70%. Friday and Friday night, showers with a chance of thunderstorms. Highs in the upper 80s. Lows in the lower 70s. Chance of rain 80%. Saturday and Saturday night, showers with thunderstorms likely. Highs in the mid 80s. Lows in the lower 70s. Chance of rain 90%. Sunday and Sunday night, mostly cloudy with showers with thunderstorms likely. Highs in the mid 80s. Lows in the upper 60s. Chance of rain 80%. Monday, mostly cloudy. Then partly sunny with showers likely with a chance of thunderstorms in the afternoon. Highs in the mid 80s. Chance of rain 60%. The current time is 1:54 p.m. Eastern Daylight Time. 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The latest weather and forecast information can also be accessed by calling our automated forecast line at 850-942-8851. Flood watch in effect through late tonight. What? Flooding caused by excessive rainfall is possible. Where? Portions of southeast Alabama, southwest Georgia, the Florida Panhandle, and the far western Florida Big Bend. When? Tonight. Impact. Excessive runoff may result in flooding of rivers, creeks, streams, and other locations. It may occur in poor drainage and urban areas. Additional details. Widespread rainfall totals of 2 to 3 inches are likely, but localized high-end totals of 6 to 8 inches are possible. Recent heavy rainfall over the last few days have saturated the soils, making the area more susceptible to flash flooding. http://www.weather.gov/safety/flood. You should monitor later forecasts and be alert for possible flood warnings. Those living in areas prone to flooding should be prepared to take action should flooding develop. The following broadcast is a special weather statement issued by the National Weather Service in Tallahassee, Florida. A strong thunderstorm will impact north-central Decatur, western Miller, northeastern Seminole, and southwestern Early counties through 2 p.m. Eastern Daylight Time. At 1:20 p.m. Eastern Daylight Time, Doppler radar is tracking a strong thunderstorm near Donaldsonville, moving north at 30 miles per hour. Hazard, wind gusts up to 40 miles per hour. Source, radar indicated. Impact, gusty winds could knock down tree limbs and blow around unsecured objects. Locations impacted include Donaldsonville, Centerville, Iron City, Brinson, Jackin, Howard's Mill, Davis Park, Little Hope, Leela, Mayhaw, Cuba, Carolina, Donaldsonville Airport, Enterprise, Cedar Springs, Cantow, and Sayachi. Consider seeking shelter inside a building. The storm may intensify, so be certain to monitor local radio stations and available television stations for additional information and possible warnings from the National Weather Service. High rip current risk remains in effect through late Thursday night. What? Dangerous rip currents. Where? Walton, Bay, Gulf, and Franklin County beaches. When? Through late Thursday night. Impact. Rip currents can sweep even away from shore into deeper water,

caught in a rip current, relax and float. Don't swim against the current. If able, swim in a direction following the shoreline. If unable to escape, trace the shore and call or wave for help. These are the 1 p.m. At the Tallahassee Airport, it was partly sunny. The temperature was 87 degrees. The wind was southeast at 15 miles an hour. At Florida State University, the temperature was 86 degrees. The wind was south at 12 miles an hour. At Apalachicola, it was partly sunny. The temperature was 84 degrees. The wind was south at 16 miles an hour. At the temperature was 85 degrees. The wind was southeast at 18 miles an hour. At Dothan, it was partly sunny. The temperature was 84 degrees. The wind was south at 10 miles an hour. At Albany, it was partly sunny. The temperature was 87 degrees. The wind was southeast at 13 miles an hour. At Valdosta, it was partly sunny. The temperature was 84 degrees, dew point 73. And the pressure was 30.07 inches and steady. The forecast for the local area. Today, partly sunny with a chance of showers and thunderstorms. Highs in the upper 80s. South winds 10 to 15 miles per hour. Chance of rain 50%. Tonight, partly cloudy in the evening, then becoming mostly cloudy. Lows in the lower 70s. And variable. Wednesday, mostly thunderstorms in the morning, then partly cloudy with a chance of showers and thunderstorms in the afternoon. Highs in the upper 80s. South winds 5 to 10 miles per hour. 50%. Wednesday night, mostly a slight chance of showers and thunderstorms in the evening. Lows in the lower 80s. Southwest winds 5 to 10 miles per hour in the evening, becoming light and variable. Thursday, partly sunny. Highs in the upper 80s. Southwest around 5 miles per hour in the afternoon. Mostly cloudy. Showers likely with a chance of thunderstorms. Then a slight chance of showers after midnight. Lows in the lower 70s. Friday and Friday night, showers with a chance of thunderstorms. Lows in the lower 70s. Saturday and Saturday night, showers with thunderstorms. Lows in the lower 70s. Chance of rain 90%. Sunday and Sunday night, mostly cloudy with showers with thunderstorms likely. Highs in the mid 80s. Lows in the upper 60s. Chance of rain 80%. Monday, mostly cloudy with a chance of showers with a slight chance of thunderstorms in the morning, then partly sunny with showers likely with a chance of thunderstorms in the afternoon. Highs in the mid-80s. Chance of rain 60%. The current time is 2 p.m. Eastern Daylight Time. 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The latest weather and forecast information can also be accessed by calling our automated forecast line at 850-942-8851. Flood watch in effect through late tonight. What? Flooding caused by excessive rainfall is possible. Where? Portions of southeast Alabama, southwest Georgia, the Florida Panhandle, and the far western Florida Big Bend. When? Through late tonight. Additional details. Widespread rainfall totals of 2 to 3 inches are likely, but localized high-end totals of 6 to 8 inches are possible. Over the last few days have saturated the soils, making the area more susceptible to flash flooding. http://www.weather.gov/safety/flood you should monitor later for flood warnings. Those living in areas prone to flooding should be prepared to take action. High rip current risk remains.

0: in effect through late Thursday night.
1: What? Dangerous rip currents. Where?
0: Walton, Bay, Gulf, and Franklin County beaches. When? Through late Thursday night.
1: Impacts. 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
0: These are the 1 p.m. Eastern Daylight Time conditions. At the Tallahassee Airport, it was partly sunny. The temperature was 87 degrees. The wind was southeast at 15 miles an hour. At Florida State University, the temperature was 86 degrees. The wind was south at 12 miles an hour. At Apalachicola, it was partly sunny. The temperature was 84 degrees. The wind was south at 16 miles an hour. At Panama City Northwest, it was partly sunny. The temperature was 85 degrees. The wind was southeast at 18 miles an hour. At Dothan, it was partly sunny. The temperature was 84 degrees. The wind was south at 10 miles an hour. At Albany, it was partly sunny. The temperature was 87 degrees. The wind was southeast at 13 miles an hour. At Valdosta, it was partly sunny. Temperature was 24 degrees, dew point 73. And the pressure was 30.07 inches and steady. The forecast for the local area. Today, partly sunny with a chance of showers and thunderstorms. Highs in the upper 80s. South winds 10 to 15 miles per hour. Chance of rain 50%. Tonight, partly cloudy in the evening, then becoming mostly cloudy. Lows in the lower 70s. South winds 5 to 10 miles per hour in the evening, becoming light and variable. Wednesday, mostly cloudy with a slight chance of showers and thunderstorms in the morning, then partly sunny with a chance of showers and thunderstorms in the afternoon. Highs in the upper 80s. South winds 5 to 10 miles per hour. Chance of rain 50%. Wednesday night, mostly cloudy. A slight chance of showers and thunderstorms in the evening. Lows in the lower 70s. Southwest winds 5 to 10 miles per hour in the evening, becoming light and variable. Chance of rain 20%. Thursday, partly sunny. A chance of showers in the morning, then showers likely with a chance of thunderstorms in the afternoon. Highs in the upper 80s. Light and variable winds, becoming southwest around 5 miles per hour in the afternoon. Chance of rain 70%. Thursday night, mostly cloudy. Showers likely with a chance of thunderstorms in the evening, then a slight chance of showers after midnight. Lows in the lower 70s. Chance of rain 70%. Friday and Friday night, showers with a chance of thunderstorms. Highs in the upper 80s. Lows in the lower 70s. Chance of rain 80%. Saturday and Saturday night, showers with thunderstorms likely. Highs in the mid 80s. Lows in the lower 70s. Chance of rain 90%. Sunday and Sunday night, mostly cloudy with showers with thunderstorms likely. Highs in the mid 80s. Lows in the upper 60s. Chance of rain 80%. Monday, mostly cloudy with a chance of showers with a slight chance of thunderstorms in the morning, then partly sunny with showers likely with a chance of thunderstorms in the afternoon. Highs in the mid-80s. Chance of rain 60%. The current time is 2:05 p.m. Eastern Daylight Time. 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The latest weather and forecast information can also be accessed by calling our automated forecast line at 850-942-8851. Flood watch in effect through late tonight. What? Flooding caused by excessive rainfall is possible. Where? Portions of southeast Alabama, southwest Georgia, the Florida Panhandle, and the far western Florida Big Bend. When? Through late tonight. Impacts. Excessive runoff may result in flooding of rivers, creeks, streams, and other low-lying and flood-prone locations. Flooding may occur in poor drainage and urban areas. Additional details. Widespread rainfall totals of 2 to 3 inches are likely, but local rainfall of 6 to 8 inches are possible. Recent heavy rainfall has saturated the soils, making the area more susceptible to flooding.

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You should monitor later forecasts and be alert for possible flood warnings. Those living in areas prone to flooding should be prepared to take action should flooding develop. High rip current risk remains in effect through late Thursday night. What? Dangerous rip current. Where? Walton, Bay, Gulf, and Franklin County beaches. When? Through late Thursday night. Impacts. Rip currents can sweep even the best swimmers away from shore into deeper water. Swim near a lifeguard. If caught in a rip current, relax and float. Don't swim against the current. If able, swim in a direction following the shoreline. If unable to escape, trace the shore and call or wave for help. These are the 2 p.m. Eastern Daylight Time conditions. At the Tallahassee Airport, it was partly sunny. The temperature was 89 degrees. The wind was south at 15 miles an hour. The report from Florida State University was not available. At Apalachicola, it was partly sunny. The temperature was 83 degrees. The wind was south at 16 miles an hour. At Panama City Northwest, it was partly sunny. The temperature was 84 degrees. The wind was southeast at 22 miles an hour. At Dothan, heavy rain was falling. The temperature was 79 degrees. The wind was south at 15 miles an hour. At Albany, it was mostly sunny. The temperature was 85 degrees. The wind was south at 8 miles an hour. The report from Valdosta was not available. The forecast for the local area. Today, partly sunny with a chance of showers and thunderstorms. Highs in the upper 80s. South winds 10 to 15 miles per hour. Chance of rain 50%. Tonight, partly cloudy in the evening, then becoming mostly cloudy. Lows in the lower 70s. South winds 5 to 10 miles per hour in the evening, becoming light and variable. Wednesday, mostly cloudy with a slight chance of showers and thunderstorms in the morning, then partly sunny with a chance of showers and thunderstorms in the afternoon. Highs in the upper 80s. South winds 5 to 10 miles per hour. Chance of rain 50%. Wednesday night, mostly cloudy. A slight chance of showers and thunderstorms in the evening. Lows in the lower 70s. Southwest winds 5 to 10 miles per hour in the evening, becoming light and variable. Chance of rain 20%. Thursday, partly sunny. A chance of showers in the morning, then showers likely with a chance of thunderstorms in the afternoon. Highs in the upper 80s. Light and variable winds, becoming southwest around 5 miles per hour in the afternoon. Chance of rain 70%. Thursday night, mostly thunderstorms in the evening, then a slight chance of rain 70%. Friday and Friday night, showers with a chance of thunderstorms. Highs in the upper 80s. Lows in the lower 70s. Chance of rain 80%. Saturday and Saturday night, showers with thunderstorms likely. Highs in the mid-80s. Lows in the lower 70s. Chance of rain 90%. Sunday and Sunday night, mostly cloudy with showers with thunderstorms likely. Highs in the mid-80s. Lows in the upper 60s. Chance of rain 80%. Monday, mostly cloudy with a chance of showers with a slight chance of thunderstorms in the morning, then partly sunny with showers likely with a chance of thunderstorms in the afternoon. Highs in the mid-80s. Chance of rain 60%. The current time is 2:11 p.m. Eastern Daylight Time. 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The latest weather and forecast information can also be accessed by calling our automated forecast line at 858-8851. Flood watch in effect. Flooding caused by excessive rainfall is possible. Where? Portions of southeast Alabama, southwest Georgia, the Florida Panhandle, and the far western Florida Big Bend. When? Through late tonight. Impacts. Excessive runoff may result in flooding of rivers, creeks, streams, and other low-lying and flood-prone locations. Flooding may occur in poor drainage and urban areas. Widespread rainfall totals of 2 to 3 inches are likely. Totals of 6

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Those living in areas prone to flooding should be prepared to take action should flooding develop. High rip current risk remains in effect through late Thursday night. What? Dangerous rip currents. Where? Walton, Bay, Gulf, and Franklin County beaches. When? Through late Thursday night. Impacts. Rip currents can sweep even the best swimmers away from shore. Swim near a lifeguard. If caught in a rip current, relax and float. Don't swim against the current. If able, swim in a direction following the shoreline. Reach the shore and call or wave for help. These are the 2 p.m. Eastern Daylight Time conditions. At the Tallahassee Airport, it was mostly sunny. The temperature was 89 degrees. The wind was south at 15 miles an hour. At Florida State University, the temperature was 86 degrees. The wind was south at 9 miles an hour. At Apalachicola, it was partly sunny. It was 83 degrees. The wind was south at 16 miles an hour. At Panama City Northwest, it was partly sunny. The temperature was 84 degrees. The wind was southeast at 22 miles an hour. At Dothan, a thunderstorm was reported. The temperature was 75 degrees. The wind was southwest at 9 miles an hour. At Albany, it was mostly sunny. The temperature was 85 degrees. The wind was south at 8 miles an hour. The report from South Carolina is available. The forecast for the local area. Today, partly sunny with a chance of showers and thunderstorms. Highs in the upper 80s. South winds 10 to 15 miles per hour. Chance of rain 50%. Tonight, partly cloudy in the evening, then becoming mostly cloudy. Lows in the lower 70s. South winds 5 to 10 miles per hour. Light and variable. Wednesday, mostly cloudy with a slight chance of showers and thunderstorms in the morning, then partly sunny with a chance of showers and thunderstorms in the afternoon. Highs in the upper 80s. South winds 5 to 10 miles per hour. Chance of rain 50%. Wednesday night, mostly cloudy. A slight chance of showers and thunderstorms in the evening. Lows in the lower 70s. Southwest winds 5 to 10 miles per hour in the evening, becoming light and variable. Chance of rain 20%. Thursday, partly sunny. A chance of showers in the morning, then showers likely with a chance of thunderstorms in the afternoon. Highs in the upper 80s. Light and variable, becoming southwest around 5 miles per hour in the afternoon. Chance of rain 70%. Thursday night, mostly cloudy. Showers likely with a chance of thunderstorms in the evening, then a slight chance of showers after midnight. Lows in the lower 70s. Chance of rain 70%. Friday and Friday night, showers with a chance of thunderstorms. Highs in the upper 80s. Lows in the lower 70s. Chance of rain 80%. Saturday and Saturday night, showers with thunderstorms likely. Highs in the mid 80s. Lows in the lower 70s. Chance of rain 90%. Sunday and Sunday night, mostly cloudy with showers with thunderstorms likely. Highs in the mid 80s. Lows in the upper 60s. Chance of rain 80%. Monday, mostly cloudy with a chance of showers with a slight chance of thunderstorms in the morning, then partly sunny with showers likely with thunderstorms in the afternoon. Highs in the mid 80s. Chance of rain 60%. The current time is 16 p.m. Eastern Daylight Time. 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The latest weather and forecast information can also be accessed by calling our automated forecast line at 850-942-8851. Flood watch in effect through late tonight. What? By excessive rainfall is possible. Where? Portions of southeast Alabama, southwest Georgia, the Florida Panhandle, and the far western Florida Big Bend. When? Through late tonight. Impacts. Excessive runoff may result in flooding of rivers, creeks, streams, and other low-lying and flow.

storm locations. 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Recent heavy rainfall over the last few days have saturated the soils, making the area more susceptible to flash flooding. http://www.weather.gov/safety/flood. You should monitor later forecasts and be alert for possible flood warnings. Those living in areas prone to flooding should be prepared to take action should flooding develop. High-risk current risk remains in effect through late Thursday. What? Dangerous risk currents. Where? Walton, Bay, Gulf, and Franklin County beaches. When? Through late Thursday night. Impact. Rip currents can sweep even the best swimmers away into deeper water. Swim your own lifeguard. Don't swim. If able, swim in a direction following the shoreline. If unable to escape, trace the shore and call or wave for help. These are the 2 p.m. Eastern Daylight Time conditions. At the Tallahassee, it was mostly sunny. The temperature was 89 degrees. The wind was south at 15 miles an hour. At Florida State University, the temperature was 86 degrees. The wind was south at 9 miles an hour. At Apalachicola, it was partly sunny. The temperature was 83 degrees. The wind was south at 16 miles an hour. At Panama City Northwest, it was partly sunny. The temperature was 84 degrees. The wind was southeast at 22 miles an hour. At Dothan, a thunderstorm was reported. The temperature was 75 degrees. The wind was southwest at 9 miles an hour. At Albany, light rain was falling. The temperature was 79 degrees. The wind was west at 8 miles an hour. At Valdosta, it was mostly sunny. The temperature was 88 degrees. The wind was south at 14 miles an hour. The forecast for the local area. Today, partly sunny with a chance of showers and thunderstorms. Highs in the upper 80s. South winds 10 to 15 miles per hour. Chance of rain. Partly cloudy in the evening, then becoming mostly cloudy. Lows in the lower 70s. South winds 5 to 10 miles per hour in the evening, becoming light and variable. Wednesday, mostly cloudy with a slight chance of showers and thunderstorms in the morning, then partly sunny with a chance of showers and thunderstorms in the afternoon. Highs in the upper 80s. South winds 5 to 10 miles per hour. Rain 50%. Wednesday night, mostly cloudy. A slight chance of showers and thunderstorms in the evening. Lows in the lower 70s. Southwest winds 5 to 10 miles per hour in the evening, becoming light and variable. 50%. Thursday, partly sunny. A chance of showers in the morning, then showers likely with a chance of thunderstorms in the afternoon. Highs in the upper 80s. Light and variable winds, becoming southwest around 5 miles per hour. Chance of rain 70%. Thursday night, mostly cloudy. Showers likely with a chance of thunderstorms. Then a slight chance of showers after midnight. Lows in the lower 70s. Chance of rain 70%. Friday and Friday night, showers with a chance of thunderstorms. Highs in the upper 80s. Lows in the lower 70s. Chance of rain 80%. Saturday and Saturday night, showers with thunderstorms likely. Highs in the mid-80s. Lows in the lower 70s. Chance of rain 90%. Sunday and Sunday night, mostly cloudy with showers with thunderstorms likely. Highs in the mid-80s. Lows in the upper 70s. Chance of rain 80%. Monday, mostly cloudy with the sun. With showers likely with a chance of thunderstorms in the afternoon. Highs in the mid-80s. Chance of rain 60%. The current time is 2:21 p.m. Eastern Daylight Time. 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The latest weather and forecast information can also be accessed by calling our automated forecast line at 850-942-8851. Flood watch in effect through late tonight. What? Flooding caused by excessive rain.

rainfall is possible. Where? Portions of southeast Alabama, southwest Georgia, the Florida Panhandle, and the far western Florida Big Bend. When? Through late tonight. Impacts. Excessive runoff may result in flooding of rivers, creeks, streams, and other low-lying and flood-prone locations. Flooding may occur in poor drainage and urban areas. Additional details, widespread rainfall totals of 2 to 3 inches are likely, but localized high-end totals of 6 to 8 inches are possible. Recent heavy rainfall over the last few days have saturated the soils, making the area more susceptible to flash flooding. http://www.weather.gov/safety/. Flood, you should monitor later forecasts and be alert for possible flood warnings. Those living in areas prone to flooding should be prepared to take action should flooding develop. Remains in effect through late Thursday night. What? Where? Walton, Bay, Gulf, and Franklin County beaches. When? Through late Thursday night. Impacts. Rip currents can sweep even the best swimmers away from shore into deeper water. Swim near a lifeguard. If caught in a rip current, relax and float. Don't swim against the current. If able, swim in a direction following the shoreline. If unable to escape, trace the shore and call or wave for help. These are the 2 p.m. Eastern Daylight Time conditions. At the Tallahassee Airport, it was mostly sunny. The temperature was 89 degrees. The wind was south at 15 miles an hour. At Florida State University, the temperature was 86 degrees. The wind was south at 9 miles an hour. At Apalachicola, it was partly sunny. The temperature was 83 degrees. The wind was south at 16 miles an hour. At Panama City, Northwest, it was partly sunny. The temperature was 84 degrees. The wind was southeast at 22 miles an hour. At Dothan, a thunderstorm was reported. The temperature was 75 degrees. The wind was southwest at 9 miles an hour. At Albany, light rain was falling. The temperature was 79 degrees. The wind was west at 8 miles an hour. At Valdosta, it was mostly sunny. The temperature was 88 degrees. The wind was south at 14 miles an hour. The forecast for the local area. Today, partly sunny with a chance of showers and thunderstorms. Highs in the upper 80s. South winds 10 to 15 miles per hour. Chance of rain 50%. Tonight, partly cloudy in the evening, then becoming mostly cloudy. Lows in the lower 70s. South winds 5 to 10 miles per hour in the evening, becoming light and variable. Wednesday, mostly cloudy with a slight chance of showers and thunderstorms in the morning, then partly sunny with a chance of showers and thunderstorms in the afternoon. Highs in the upper 80s. South winds 5 to 10 miles per hour. Chance of rain 50%. Wednesday night, mostly cloudy. A slight chance of showers and thunderstorms in the evening. Lows in the lower 70s. Southwest winds 5 to 10 miles per hour in the evening, becoming light and variable. Chance of rain 20%. Thursday, partly sunny. A chance of showers in the morning, then showers likely with a chance of thunderstorms in the afternoon. Highs in the upper 80s. Light and variable winds, becoming southwest around 5 miles per hour in the afternoon. Chance of rain 70%. Thursday night, mostly cloudy. Showers likely with a chance of thunderstorms in the evening, then a slight chance of showers after midnight. Lows in the lower 70s. Chance of rain 70%. Friday and Friday night, showers with a chance of thunderstorms. Highs in the upper 80s. Lows in the lower 70s. Chance of rain 80%. Saturday and Saturday night, showers with thunderstorms likely. Highs in the mid-80s. Lows in the lower 70s. Chance of rain 90%. Sunday and Sunday night, mostly cloudy with showers with thunderstorms likely. Highs in the mid-80s. Lows in the upper 60s. Chance of rain 80%. Monday, mostly cloudy with a chance of showers with a slight chance of thunderstorms in the morning, then partly sunny with showers likely with a chance of thunderstorms in the afternoon. Highs in the mid-80s. Chance of rain 60%. The current time is 2:26 p.m. Eastern Daylight Time. 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

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The latest weather and forecast information can also be accessed by calling our automated forecast line at 850-942-8851. Flood watch in effect through late tonight. What? Flooding caused by excessive rainfall is possible. Where? Portions of southeast Alabama, southwest Georgia, the Florida Panhandle, and the far western Florida Big Bend. When? Through late tonight. Impacts. Excessive runoff may result in flooding of rivers, creeks, streams, and other low-lying and flood-prone locations. Flooding may occur in poor drainage and urban areas. Additional details. Widespread rainfall totals of 2 to 3 inches are likely, but localized high-end totals of 6 to 8 inches are possible. Recent heavy rainfall over the last few days have saturated the soils, making the area more susceptible to flash flooding. http://www.safety/. Those living in areas prone to flooding should be prepared to take action should flooding develop. High rip current risk remains in effect through late Thursday night. What? Dangerous rip current. Where? Walton, Bay, Gulf, and Franklin County beaches. When? Through late Thursday night. Impacts. Rip currents can sweep even the best swimmers away from shore into deeper water. If caught in a rip current, relax and float. Don't swim against the current. If able, swim in a direction following the shoreline. If unable to escape, trace the shore and call or wave for help. These are the 2 p.m. Eastern Daylight Time conditions. At the Tallahassee Airport, it was mostly sunny. The temperature was 89 degrees. The wind was south at 15 miles an hour. At Florida State University, the temperature was 86 degrees. The wind was south at 9 miles an hour. At Apalachicola, it was partly sunny. The temperature was 83 degrees. The wind was south at 16 miles an hour. At Panama City Northwest, it was partly sunny. The temperature was 84 degrees. The wind was southeast at 22 miles an hour. At Dothan, a thunderstorm was reported. The temperature was 75 degrees. The wind was southwest at 9 miles an hour. At Albany, light rain was falling. The temperature was 79 degrees. The wind was west at 8 miles an hour. At Valdosta, it was mostly sunny. The temperature was 88 degrees. The wind was south at 14 miles an hour. The forecast for the local area. Tonight, mostly cloudy. A chance of showers and thunderstorms this evening. Some thunderstorms may produce gusty winds and heavy rainfall this evening. Lows in the lower 70s. South winds 5 to 10 miles. Chance of rain 30%. Wednesday, mostly cloudy. A slight chance of showers and thunderstorms. Showers and thunderstorms in the afternoon. Some thunderstorms may produce gusty winds and heavy rainfall in the afternoon. Highs in the upper 80s. South winds. Wednesday night, mostly cloudy. A chance of showers and thunderstorms in the evening. Some thunderstorms may produce gusty winds and heavy rainfall in the evening. Lows in the lower 70s. South winds 5 to 10 miles per hour in the evening, becoming light and variable. Chance of rain 50%. Thursday, partly sunny. A chance of showers and thunderstorms in the morning. Thunderstorms in the afternoon. Highs in the upper 80s. Variable winds, becoming southwest around 5 miles per hour in the afternoon. Chance of rain 80%. Thursday night, mostly cloudy. Southwest winds around light and variable. Chance of rain 80%. Friday through Saturday night, showers with thunderstorms likely. Highs in the upper 80s. Lows in the lower 70s. Chance of rain 90%. Sunday and Sunday night, mostly cloudy. Showers with a chance of thunderstorms. Highs in the upper 80s. Lows around 70. Chance of rain 80%. Monday and Monday night, mostly cloudy. Showers likely with a chance of thunderstorms. Highs in the mid 80s. Lows in the upper 60s. Tuesday, partly sunny.

in the morning, then showers likely with a chance of thunderstorms in the afternoon. Highs in the lower 80s. Chance of rain 60%. The current time is 2:32 p.m. Eastern Daylight Time. 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This broadcast originates from your National Weather Service office in Tallahassee, Florida. The latest weather and forecast information can also be accessed by calling our automated forecast line at 850-942-8851. Flood watch in effect through late tonight. What? Flooding caused by excessive rainfall is possible. Where? Portions of southeast Alabama, southwest Georgia, the Florida Panhandle, and the far western Florida Big Bend. When? Through late tonight. Impacts. Excessive runoff may result in flooding of rivers, creeks, streams, and other low-lying and floodplains in the far western Florida Big Bend. When? Through late tonight. Impacts. Excessive runoff may result in flooding of rivers, creeks, streams, and other low-lying and flood-prone locations. Flooding may occur in poor drainage and urban areas. Additional details. Widespread rainfall totals of 2 to 3 inches are likely, but localized high-end totals of 6 to 8 inches are possible. Recent heavy rainfall over the last few days have saturated and more susceptible to flash flooding. http://www.weather.gov/ Flood, you should monitor later forecasts and be alert for possible flood warnings. Those living in areas prone to flooding should be prepared to take action should flooding develop. High risk current risk in effect through late Thursday night. What? Where? Walton, Bay, Gulf, and Franklin County beaches. When? Through late Thursday night. Impacts. Rip currents can sweep even the best swimmers away from shore into deeper water. Swim near a lifeguard. If caught in a rip current, relax and float. Don't swim against the current. If able, swim in a direction following the shoreline. If unable to escape, trace the shore and call or wave for help. These are the 2 p.m. Eastern Daylight Time conditions. At the Tallahassee Airport, it was mostly sunny. The temperature was 89 degrees. The wind was south at 15 miles an hour. At Florida State University, the temperature was 86 degrees. The wind was south at 9 miles an hour. At Apalachicola, it was partly sunny. The temperature was 83 degrees. The wind was south at 16 miles an hour. It was partly sunny. The temperature was 84 degrees. The wind was southeast at 22 miles an hour. At Dothan, a thunder. 25 degrees. Southwest at 9 miles an hour. At Albany, light rain was falling. The temperature was 79 degrees. The wind was west at 8 miles an hour. At Valdosta, it was mostly sunny. The temperature was 88 degrees. The wind was south at 14 miles an hour. The forecast for the local area. Tonight, mostly cloudy. A chance of showers and thunderstorms this evening. Some thunderstorms may produce gusty winds and heavy rainfall this evening. Lows in the morning. South winds 5 to 10 miles per hour this evening, becoming light and very cloudy. A slight chance of showers. Thunderstorms in the morning. Thunderstorms in the afternoon. Some thunderstorms may be in the afternoon. Highs in the upper 80s. South winds 5 to 10 miles per hour. Chance of rain 50%. Wednesday night, mostly cloudy. A chance of showers and thunderstorms in the evening. Some thunderstorms may produce gusty winds and heavy rainfall in the evening. Lows in the lower 70s. South winds 5 to 10 miles per hour in the evening, becoming light and variable. Chance of rain 50%. A chance of showers and thunderstorms in the morning, then showers and thunderstorms in the afternoon. In the upper 70s, light and variable winds, becoming southwest around 5 miles per hour in the afternoon. Chance of rain 80%. Thursday night, mostly cloudy. Showers and thunderstorms. Lows in the lower 70s. Southwest winds around 5 miles per hour in the evening, becoming light and

Variable. Chance of rain 80%. Friday through Saturday night, showers with thunderstorms likely. Highs in the upper 80s. Lows in the lower 70s. Chance of rain 90%. Sunday and Sunday night, mostly cloudy. Showers with a chance of thunderstorms. Highs in the upper 80s. Lows around 70. Chance of rain 80%. Monday and Monday night, mostly cloudy. Showers likely with a chance of thunderstorms. Highs in the mid 80s. Lows in the upper 80s. Chance of rain 70%. Tuesday, partly sunny. A chance of showers with a slight chance of thunderstorms in the morning, then showers likely with a chance of thunderstorms in the afternoon. Highs in the lower 80s. Chance of rain 60%. The current time is 2:37 p.m. Eastern Daylight Time. 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Weather and forecast information can also be accessed by calling our automated forecast line at 850-942-8751. Watch and effect through late tonight. What by excessive rainfall is possible? Where portions of southeast Alabama, southwest Georgia, the Florida Panhandle, and the far western Florida Big Bend? When through late tonight? Impacts. Excessive runoff may result in flooding of rivers, creeks, streams, and other low-lying and flood-prone locations. Flooding may occur in poor drainage and urban areas. Additional details. Widespread rainfall totals of 2 to 3 inches are likely, but localized high-end totals of 6 to 8 inches are possible. Recent heavy rainfall over the last few days have saturated the soils, making the area more susceptible to flash flooding. http://www.weather.gov/safety/flood. You should monitor later forecasts and be alert for possible flood warnings. Those living in areas prone to flooding should be prepared to take action should flooding develop. High rip current risk remains in effect through late Thursday night. What? Dangerous rip current. Where? Walton, Bay, Gulf, and Franklin County beaches. When? Through late Thursday night. Impacts. Rip currents can sweep even the best swimmers away from shore into deeper water. Swim near a lifeguard. If caught in a rip current, relax and float. Don't swim against the current. If able, swim in a direction following the shoreline. If unable to escape, trace the shore and call or wave for help. These are the 2 p.m. Eastern Daylight Time conditions. At the Tallahassee Airport, it was mostly sunny. The temperature was 89 degrees. The wind was south at 15 miles an hour. At Florida State University, the temperature was 86 degrees. The wind was south at 9 miles an hour. At Apalachicola, it was partly sunny. The temperature was 83 degrees. The wind was south at 16 miles an hour. At Panama City Northwest, it was partly sunny. The wind was southeast at 22 miles an hour. At Dothan, a thunderstorm was reported. The temperature was 75 degrees. The wind was southwest at 9 miles an hour. At Albany, light rain was falling. The temperature was 79 degrees. The wind was at 8 miles an hour. At Valdosta, it was mostly sunny. The temperature was 88 degrees. The wind was south at 14 miles an hour. The forecast for the local area. Tonight, mostly cloudy. A chance of showers and thunderstorms this evening. Some thunderstorms may produce gusty winds and heavy rainfall this evening. Lows in the lower 70s. South winds 5 to 10 miles per hour this evening, becoming light and variable. Chance of rain 30%. Wednesday, mostly cloudy. A slight chance of showers and thunderstorms in the morning, then a chance of showers and thunderstorms in the afternoon. Some thunderstorms may produce gusty winds and heavy rainfall in the afternoon. Highs in the upper 80s. South winds 5 to 10 miles per hour. Chance of rain 50%. Wednesday night, mostly cloudy. A chance of showers and thunderstorms in the evening. Some thunderstorms may produce gusty winds and heavy rainfall in the evening. Lows in the lower 70s. South winds 5 to 10 miles per hour in the evening, becoming light and variable. Chance of rain 50%. Thursday, partly sunny.

A chance of showers and thunderstorms in the morning, then showers and thunderstorms in the afternoon. Highs in the upper 80s. Light and variable winds, becoming southwest around 5 miles per hour in the afternoon. Chance of rain 80%. Thursday night, mostly cloudy. Showers and thunderstorms, mainly in the evening. Lows in the lower 70s. Southwest winds around 5 miles per hour in the evening, becoming light and variable. Chance of rain 80%. Friday through Saturday night, showers with thunderstorms likely. Highs in the upper 80s. Lows in the lower 70s. 90%. Sunday and Sunday, showers with a chance of thunderstorms. 80s. Lows around 70. Chance of rain 80%. Monday and Monday night, mostly cloudy. Showers likely with a chance of thunderstorms. In the mid 80s. Lows in the upper 60s. Chance of rain 70%. Tuesday, partly sunny. A chance of showers with a slight chance of thunderstorms in the morning, then showers likely with a chance of thunderstorms in the afternoon. Highs in the lower 80s. Chance of rain 60%. The current time is 2:43 p.m. Eastern Daylight Time. 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The latest weather and forecast information can also be accessed by calling our automated forecast line at 850-942-8851. Flood watch in effect through late tonight. What? Flooding caused by excessive rainfall is possible. Where? Portions of southeast Alabama, southwest Georgia, the Florida Panhandle, and the far western Florida Big Bend. When? Through late tonight. Impacts. Excessive runoff may result in flooding of rivers, creeks, streams, and other low-lying and flood-prone areas. Flooding may occur in poor drainage and urban areas. Additional details. Widespread rainfall totals of 2 to 3 inches are likely, but localized high-end totals of 6 to 8 inches are possible. Recent heavy rainfall over the last few days have saturated the soils, making the area more susceptible to flash flooding. http://www.weather.gov/safety/flood. You should monitor later forecasts and be alert for possible in areas prone to flooding. Take action should flooding in effect through late Thursday night. What? Dangerous rip currents. Where? Walton, Bay, Gulf, and Franklin County beaches. When? Through late Thursday night. Impacts. Rip currents can sweep swimmers away from shore into deeper water. Swim near a lifeguard. If caught in a rip current, relax. Don't swim against the current. Swim in a direction following the shoreline. If unable to escape, face the shore and call or wave for help. These are the 2 p.m. Eastern Daylight Time conditions. At the Tallahassee Airport, it was mostly sunny. The temperature was 89 degrees. At 15 miles an hour. At Florida State University, the temperature was 86 degrees. The wind was south at 9 miles an hour. At Apalachicola, it was partly sunny. The temperature was 83 degrees. The wind was south at 16 miles an hour. At Panama City Northwest, it was partly sunny. The temperature was 84 degrees. The wind was southeast at 22 miles an hour. At Dothan, a thunderstorm was reported. The temperature was 75 degrees. The wind was southwest at 9 miles an hour. At Albany, light rain was falling. The temperature was 79 degrees. The wind was west at 8 miles an hour. At Valdosta, it was mostly sunny. The temperature was 88 degrees. The wind was south at 14 miles an hour. The forecast for the local area. Tonight, mostly cloudy. A chance of showers and thunderstorms this evening. Some thunderstorms may produce gusty winds and heavy rainfall this evening. Lows in the lower 70s. South winds 5 to 10 miles per hour this evening, becoming light and variable. Chance of rain 30%. Wednesday, mostly cloudy. A slight chance of showers and thunderstorms in the morning, then a chance of showers and thunderstorms in the afternoon. Some thunderstorms may produce gusty winds and heavy rainfall in the afternoon.

southwest winds around 5 miles per hour in the evening, becoming light and variable. Chance of rain 80%. Friday through Saturday night, showers with thunderstorms likely. Highs in the upper 80s. Lows in the lower 70s. Chance of rain 90%. Sunday and Sunday night, mostly cloudy. Showers with a chance of thunderstorms. Highs in the upper 80s. Lows around 70. Chance of rain 80%. Monday and Monday night, mostly cloudy. Showers likely with a chance of thunderstorms. Highs in the mid-80s. Lows in the upper 60s. Chance of rain 70%. Tuesday, partly sunny. A chance of showers with a slight chance of thunderstorms in the morning, then showers likely with a chance of thunderstorms in the afternoon. Highs in the lower 80s. Chance of rain 60%. The current time is... 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The latest weather and forecast information can also be accessed by calling our automated forecast line at 850-942-8851. Too late tonight. What? Flooding caused by excessive rainfall is possible. Where? Portions of southeast Alabama, southwest Georgia, the Florida Panhandle, and the far western Florida Big Bend. When? Through late tonight. Impacts. Excessive runoff may result in flooding of rivers, creeks, streams, and other low-lying and flood-prone locations. Flooding may occur in poor drainage and urban areas. Additional details. 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Heavy rainfall over the last 2 days have saturated the soils, making flooding. http://www.weather.gov/safety/flood. You should monitor later forecasts and be alert for possible flood warnings. Those living in areas prone to flooding should be prepared to take action should flooding develop. Late Thursday night. Dangerous with currents. Where? Walton, Bay, Gulf, and Franklin County beaches. When? Through late Thursday night. Impacts. Rip currents can sweep even the swimmers away from shore into deeper water. Swim near a lifeguard. It's hard on the float. Don't swim against the current. If able, swim in a direction following the shoreline. If unable to escape, face the shore and call or wave for help. These are the 2 p.m. Eastern Daylight Time conditions. At the Tallahassee Airport, it was mostly sunny. The temperature was 89 degrees. The wind was south at 15 miles an hour. At Florida State University, the temperature was 86 degrees. At Tampa, it was partly sunny. The temperature was 83 degrees. The wind was south at 16 miles an hour. At Panama City Northwest, it was partly sunny. The temperature was 84 degrees. The wind was southeast at 22 miles an hour. At Dothan, a thunderstorm was reported. The temperature was 75 degrees. The wind was southwest at 9 miles an hour. At Albany, light rain was falling. The temperature was 70 degrees. The wind was west at 8 miles. At Valdosta, it was mostly sunny. The temperature was 88 degrees. The wind was south at 14 miles an hour. The forecast for the local area. Tonight, mostly cloudy. A chance of showers. Some thunderstorms may produce gusty winds and heavy in the lower 70s. South winds 5 to 10 miles per hour this evening, becoming light and variable. Chance of rain 30%. Wednesday, mostly cloudy. A slight chance of showers and thunderstorms in the morning, then a chance of showers and thunderstorms in the afternoon. Some thunderstorms may produce gusty winds and heavy rainfall in the afternoon. Highs in the upper 80s. South winds 5 to 10 miles per hour. Chance of rain 50%. Wednesday night, mostly cloudy. A chance of showers and thunderstorms in the evening. Some thunderstorms may produce gusty winds and heavy rainfall in the evening. Lows in the lower 70s. South winds 5 to 10 miles per hour in the evening, becoming light and variable.

chance of rain 50%. Thursday, partly sunny. A chance of showers and thunderstorms in the morning, then showers and thunderstorms in the afternoon. Highs in the upper 80s. Light and variable winds, becoming southwest around 5 miles per hour in the afternoon. Chance of rain 80%. Mostly cloudy. Showers and thunderstorms, mainly in the evening. Lows in the lower 70s. Winds around 5 miles per hour in the evening, becoming light and variable. Chance of rain 80%. Friday through Saturday night, showers with thunderstorms likely. Highs in the upper 80s. Lows in the lower 70s. Chance of rain 90%. Sunday and Sunday night, mostly cloudy. Showers with a chance of thunderstorms. Highs in the upper 80s. Lows around 70. Chance of rain 80%. Monday and Monday night, mostly cloudy. Showers likely with a chance of thunderstorms. Highs in the mid 80s. Lows in the upper 60s. Chance of rain 70%. Tuesday, partly sunny. A chance of showers with a slight chance of thunderstorms in the morning, then showers likely with a chance of thunderstorms in the afternoon. Highs in the lower 80s. Chance of rain 60%. The current time is 2:54 p.m. Eastern Daylight Time. 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The latest weather and forecast information can also be accessed by calling our automated forecast line at 850-942-8851. Flood watch in effect through late tonight. What? Flooding caused by excessive rainfall is possible. Where? Portions of southeast Alabama, southwest Georgia, the Florida Panhandle, and the far western Florida Big Bend. When? Through late tonight. Impacts. Excessive runoff may result in flooding of rivers, creeks, streams, and other low-lying and flood-prone locations. Flooding may occur in poor drainage and urban areas. Additional details. Widespread rainfall totals of 2 to 3 inches are likely, but localized high-end totals of 6 to 8 inches are possible. Recent heavy rainfall over the last few days have saturated the soils, making the area more susceptible to flash flooding. http://www.weather.gov/ Flood, you should monitor later forecasts and be alert for possible flood warnings. Those living in areas prone to flooding should be prepared to take action should flooding develop. High rip current risk remains in effect through late Thursday night. What? Dangerous rip currents. Where? Walton, Bay, Gulf, and Franklin County beaches. When? Through late Thursday night. Impacts. Rip currents can sweep even the best swimmers away from shore into deeper water. Swim near a lifeguard. If caught in the rip current, relax and float. Don't swim against the current. If able, swim in a direction following the shoreline. If unable to escape, trace the shore and call or wave for help. These are Eastern Daylight Time conditions. At the Tallahassee, it was mostly sunny. The temperature was 89 degrees. The wind was south at 15 miles an hour. At Florida State University, the temperature was 86 degrees. The wind was south at 9 miles an hour. At Apalachicola, it was partly sunny. The temperature was 83 degrees. The wind was south at 16 miles an hour. At Panama City Northwest, it was partly sunny. The temperature was 84 degrees. The wind was southeast at 22 miles an hour. At Dothan, a thunderstorm was reported. The temperature was 75 degrees. The wind was southwest at 9 miles an hour. At Albany, light rain was falling. The temperature was 79 degrees. The wind was west at 8 miles an hour. At Valdosta, it was mostly sunny. The temperature was 88 degrees. The wind was 14 miles an hour. For the local area, mostly cloudy. A chance of showers and thunderstorms this evening. Some thunderstorms may produce gusty winds and heavy rainfall this evening. Lows in the lower 70s. South winds 5 to 10 miles per hour this evening, becoming light and variable. Chance of rain 30%. Wednesday, mostly cloudy. A slight chance of showers and thunderstorms in the morning, then a chance of showers and thunderstorms in the afternoon. Some thunderstorms.

may produce gusty winds and heavy rainfall in the afternoon. Highs in the upper 80s. South winds 5 to 10 miles per hour. Chance of rain 50%. Wednesday night, mostly cloudy. A chance of showers and thunderstorms in the evening. Some thunderstorms may produce gusty winds and heavy rainfall in the evening. Lows in the lower 70s. South winds 5 to 10 miles per hour in the evening, becoming light and very warm. Thursday, partly sunny. In the morning, then showers and thunderstorms in the afternoon. Highs in the upper 80s. Light and variable winds, becoming southwest around 5 miles per hour in the afternoon. Chance of rain 80%. Thursday night, showers and thunderstorms, mainly in the evening. Lows in the lower 70s. Southwest winds around 5 miles per hour in the evening, becoming light and variable. Chance of rain 80%. Friday through Saturday night, showers likely. Highs in the upper 80s. Lows in the lower 70s. Chance of rain 90%. Sunday and Sunday night, mostly cloudy. Showers with a chance of thunderstorms. Highs in the upper 80s. Lows around 70. Chance of rain 80%. Monday and Monday night, mostly cloudy. Showers likely with a chance of thunderstorms. Lows in the upper 60s. Chance of rain 70%. Tuesday, partly sunny. A chance of showers with a slight chance of thunderstorms in the morning, then showers likely with a chance of thunderstorms in the afternoon. Highs in the lower 80s. Chance of rain 60%. The forecast for the local area. Tonight, mostly cloudy. Thunderstorms this evening. Some thunderstorms may produce gusty winds and heavy rainfall this evening. Lows in the lower 70s. South winds 5 to 10 miles per hour this evening, becoming light and variable. Chance of rain 30%. Wednesday, mostly cloudy. A slight chance of showers and thunderstorms in the morning, then a chance of showers and thunderstorms in the afternoon. Some thunderstorms may produce gusty winds and heavy rainfall in the afternoon. Highs in the upper 80s. South winds 5 to 10 miles per hour. Chance of rain 50%. Wednesday night, mostly cloudy. A chance of showers and thunderstorms in the evening. Some thunderstorms may produce gusty winds and heavy rainfall in the evening. Lows in the lower 70s. South winds 5 to 10 miles per hour in the evening, becoming light and variable. Chance of rain 50%. Thursday, partly sunny. A chance of showers and thunderstorms in the morning, then showers and thunderstorms. Highs in the upper 80s. Light and variable winds, becoming southwest around 5 miles per hour in the afternoon. Chance of rain 80%. Thursday night, mostly cloudy. Showers and thunderstorms, mainly. Around 5 miles per hour in the evening, becoming light and variable. Friday through Saturday night, showers. Highs in the upper 80s. Lows in the lower 70s. Chance of rain 90%. Sunday and Sunday night, cloudy. Showers with a chance of sun. Lows in the lower 70s. Chance of rain 80%. Monday and Monday night, mostly cloudy. Showers likely with a chance of thunderstorms. Highs in the mid 80s. Lows in the upper 60s. Chance of rain 70%. Tuesday, partly sunny. A chance of showers with a slight chance of thunderstorms in the morning, then showers likely with a chance of thunderstorms in the afternoon. Highs in the lower 80s. Chance of rain 60%. The current time is 3:02 p.m. Eastern Daylight Time. 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The latest weather and forecast information can also be accessed by calling our automated forecast line at 850-942-8851. Flood watch in effect through late tonight. What? Flooding caused by excessive rainfall is possible. Where? Portions of southeast Alabama, southwest Georgia, the Florida Panhandle, and the far western Florida Big Bend. When? Through late tonight.

impacts. Excessive runoff may result in flooding of rivers, creeks, streams, and other low-lying and flood-prone locations. Flooding may occur in Florida. 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High-end totals of 6 to 8 inches are possible. Recent heavy rainfall over the last few days have saturated the soils, making the area more susceptible to flash flooding. http://www.weather.gov/safety/. Flood, you should monitor later forecasts and be alert for possible flood warnings. Those living in areas prone to flooding should be prepared to take action should flooding develop. High rip current risk remains in effect through late Thursday night. What? Dangerous rip currents. Where? Walton, Bay, Gulf, and Franklin. When? Through late Thursday night. Impacts. Rip currents from shore into deeper water. And float. Don't swim against the current. If able, swim in the direction following the shoreline. If unable to escape, trace the shore and call or wave for help. These are the 2 p.m. Eastern Daylight Time conditions. It was mostly sunny. The temperature was 89 degrees. 15 miles an hour. At Florida State University. Degrees. The wind was south at 9 miles an hour. At Apalachicola, it was partly sunny. The temperature was 83 degrees. The wind was south at 16 miles an hour. At Panama City Northwest, it was partly sunny. The temperature was 84 degrees. The wind was southeast at 22 miles an hour. At Dothan, a thunderstorm was reported. The temperature was 75 degrees. The wind was southwest at 9 miles an hour. At Albany, light rain was falling. The temperature was 79 degrees. The wind was west at 8 miles an hour. At Valdosta, it was mostly sunny. The temperature was 88 degrees. The wind was south at 14 miles an hour. These are the 3 p.m. Eastern Daylight Time conditions. At the Tallahassee Airport, it was mostly sunny. The temperature was 88 degrees. The wind was south at 14 miles an hour. The report from Florida State University was not available. It was partly sunny. The temperature was 85 degrees, 15 miles an hour. At Panama City Northwest, it was partly sunny. The temperature was 86 degrees. The wind was southeast at 16 miles an hour. At Dothan, it was partly sunny. The temperature was 82 degrees. The wind was south at 7 miles an hour. At Albany, light rain was falling. The temperature was 76 degrees. The wind was variable at 3 miles an hour. At Valdosta, it was mostly sunny. The temperature was 90 degrees. The wind was south at 12 miles an hour. The forecast for the local area. Tonight, mostly cloudy. A chance of showers and thunderstorms this evening. Some thunderstorms may produce gusty winds and heavy rainfall this evening. Lows in the lower 70s. South winds 5 to 10 miles per hour this evening, becoming light and variable. Chance of rain 30%. Wednesday, mostly cloudy. A slight chance of showers and thunderstorms in the morning, then a chance of showers and thunderstorms in the afternoon. Some thunderstorms may produce gusty winds and heavy rainfall in the afternoon. Highs in the upper 80s. South winds 5 to 10 miles per hour. Chance of rain 50%. Wednesday night, mostly cloudy. A chance of showers and thunderstorms in the evening. Some thunderstorms may produce gusty winds and heavy rainfall in the evening. Lows in the lower 70s. South winds 5 to 10 miles per hour in the evening, becoming light and variable. Chance of rain 50%. Thursday, partly sunny. A chance of showers and thunderstorms in the morning, then showers and thunderstorms in the afternoon. Highs in the upper 80s. Light and variable winds, becoming southwest around 5 miles per hour in the afternoon. Chance of rain 80%. Thursday night, mostly cloudy. Showers and thunderstorms, mainly in the evening. Lows in the lower 70s. Southwest winds around 5 miles per hour in the evening, becoming light and variable. Chance of rain 80%. Friday through Saturday night, showers with thunderstorms likely. Highs in the upper 80s.
Lows in the lower 70s. Chance of rain 90%. Sunday and Sunday night, mostly cloudy. Showers with a chance of thunderstorms. Highs in the upper 80s. Lows around 70. Chance of rain 80%. Monday and Monday night, mostly cloudy. Showers likely with a chance of thunderstorms. Highs in the mid 80s. Lows in the upper 60s. Chance of rain 70%. Tuesday, partly sunny. A chance of showers with a slight chance of thunderstorms in the morning, then showers likely with a chance of thunderstorms in the afternoon. Highs in the lower 80s. Chance of rain 60%. The current time is 3:08 p.m. Eastern Daylight Time. 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The latest weather and forecast information can also be accessed by calling our automated forecast line at 850-942-8851. Flood watch in effect through late tonight. What? Flooding caused by excessive rainfall is possible. Where? Portions of southeast Alabama, southwest Georgia, the Florida Panhandle, and the far western Florida Big Bend. When? Through late tonight. Impacts. Excessive runoff may result in flooding of rivers, creeks, streams, and other low-lying and flood-prone locations. Flooding may occur in poor drainage and urban areas. Additional details. Widespread rainfall totals of 2 to 3 inches are likely, but localized rain totals of 6 to 8 inches are possible. Recent heavy rainfall over the last few days have saturated the soils, making the area more susceptible to flash flooding. http://www.weather.gov/safety/. Flood, you should monitor later forecasts and be alert for possible flood warnings. Those living in areas prone to flooding should be prepared to take action. High rip current risk remains in effect through late Thursday night. What? Dangerous rip currents. Where? Walton, Bay, Gulf, and Franklin County beaches. When? Through late Thursday night. Impacts. Rip currents can sweep even the best swimmers away from shore into deeper water. Swim near a lifeguard. If caught in a rip current, relax and float. Don't swim against the current. If able, swim in a direction following the shoreline. If unable to escape, trace the shore and call or wave for help. These are the 3 p.m. Eastern Daylight Time conditions. At the Tallahassee Airport, it was mostly sunny. The temperature was 88 degrees. The wind was south at 14 miles an hour. The report from Florida State University was not available. At Apalachicola, it was partly sunny. The temperature was 85 degrees. The wind was south at 15 miles an hour. At Panama City Northwest, it was partly sunny. The temperature was 86 degrees. The wind was southeast at 16 miles an hour. At Dothan, it was partly sunny. The temperature was 82 degrees. The wind was south at 7 miles an hour. At Albany, light rain was falling. The temperature was 76 degrees. The wind was variable at 3 miles an hour. At Valdosta, it was mostly sunny. The temperature was 90 degrees. The wind was south at 12 miles an hour. The forecast for the local area. Tonight, mostly cloudy. A chance of showers and thunderstorms this evening. Some thunderstorms may produce gusty winds and heavy rainfall this evening. Lows in the lower 70s. South winds 5 to 10 miles per hour this evening, becoming light and variable. Chance of rain 30%. Wednesday, mostly cloudy. A slight chance of showers and thunderstorms in the morning, then a chance of showers and thunderstorms in the afternoon. Some thunderstorms may produce gusty winds and heavy rainfall in the afternoon. Highs in the upper 80s. South winds 5 to 10 miles per hour. Chance of rain 50%. Wednesday night, mostly cloudy. A chance of showers and thunderstorms in the evening. Some thunderstorms may produce gusty winds and heavy rainfall in the evening. Lows in the lower 70s. South winds 5 to 10 miles per hour in the evening, becoming light and variable. Chance of rain 50%. Thursday, partly sunny. A chance of showers and thunderstorms in the morning, then showers and thunderstorms in the afternoon. Highs in the upper 80s. Light and variable winds, becoming southwest around 5 miles per hour in the afternoon.

chance of rain 80%. Thursday night, mostly cloudy. Showers and thunderstorms, mainly in the evening. Lows in the lower 70s. Southwest winds around 5 miles per hour in the evening, becoming light and variable. Chance of rain 80%. Friday through Saturday night, showers with thunderstorms likely. Highs in the upper 80s. Lows in the lower 70s. Chance of rain 90%. Sunday and Sunday night, mostly cloudy. Showers with a chance of thunderstorms. Highs in the upper 80s. Lows around 70. Chance of rain 80%. Monday and Monday night, mostly cloudy. Showers likely with a chance of thunderstorms. Highs in the mid-80s. Lows in the upper 60s. Chance of rain 70%. Tuesday, partly sunny. A chance of showers with a slight chance of thunderstorms in the morning, then showers likely with a chance of thunderstorms in the afternoon. Highs in the lower 80s. Chance of rain 60%. The current time is 3:13 p.m. Eastern Daylight Time. 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The latest weather and forecast information can also be accessed by calling our automated forecast line at 850-942-8851. Flood watch in effect through late tonight. What? Flooding caused by excessive rainfall is possible. Where? Portions of southeast Alabama, southwest Georgia, the Florida Panhandle, and the far western Florida Big Bend. When? Through late tonight. Impacts. Excessive runoff may result in flooding of rivers, creeks, streams, and other low-lying and flood-prone locations. Flooding may occur in poor drainage and urban areas. Additional details, widespread rainfall totals of 2 to 3 inches are likely, but localized time totals of 6 to 8 inches are possible. Recent heavy rainfall over the last few days have saturated the soils, making the area more susceptible to flooding. http://www.weather.gov/safety/. Flood, you should monitor later forecasts and be alert for possible flood warnings. Those living in areas prone to flooding should be prepared to take action should flooding develop. High rip current risk remains in effect through late Thursday night. What? Dangerous rip currents. Where? Walton, Bay, Gulf, and Franklin County beaches. When? Through late Thursday night. Impacts. Rip currents can sweep even the best swimmers away from shore into deeper water. Swim near a lifeguard. If caught in a rip current, relax and float. Don't swim against the current. If able, swim in a direction following the shoreline. If unable to escape, trace the shore and call or wave for help. These are the 3 p.m. Eastern Daylight Time conditions. At the Tallahassee Airport, it was mostly sunny. The temperature was 88 degrees. The wind was south at 14 miles an hour. At Florida State University, the temperature was 86 degrees. At 13 miles an hour. The temperature was 85 degrees. The wind was south at 15 miles an hour. At Panama City Northwest, it was partly sunny. The temperature was 86 degrees. The wind was southeast at 16 miles an hour. At Dothan, it was partly sunny. The temperature was 82 degrees. The wind was south at 7 miles an hour. At Albany, heavy rain and fog were reported. The temperature was 75 degrees. The wind was south at 15 miles an hour. At Valdosta, it was mostly sunny. The temperature was 90 degrees. The forecast for the local area. Mostly cloudy. A chance of showers and thunderstorms this evening. Some thunderstorms may produce gusty winds and heavy rainfall this evening. Lows in the lower 70s. South winds 5 to 10 miles per hour this evening, becoming light and variable. Chance of rain 30%. Wednesday, mostly cloudy. A slight chance of showers and thunderstorms in the morning, then a chance of showers and thunderstorms in the afternoon. Some thunderstorms may produce gusty winds and heavy rainfall in the afternoon. Highs in the upper 80s. South winds 5 to 10 miles per hour. Chance of rain 50%. Wednesday night, mostly cloudy. A chance of showers and thunderstorms in the evening.

thunderstorms may produce gusty winds and heavy rainfall in the evening. Lows in the lower 70s. South winds 5 to 10 miles per hour in the evening, becoming light and variable. Chance of rain 50%. Thursday, partly sunny. A chance of showers and thunderstorms in the morning, then showers and thunderstorms in the afternoon. Highs in the upper 80s. Light and variable winds, becoming southwest around 5 miles per hour in the afternoon. Chance of rain 80%. Thursday night, mostly cloudy. Showers and thunderstorms, mainly in the evening. Lows in the lower 70s. Southwest winds around 5 miles per hour in the evening, becoming light and variable. Chance of rain 80%. Friday through Saturday night, showers with thunderstorms likely. Highs in the upper 80s. Lows in the lower 70s. Chance of rain 90%. Sunday and Sunday night, mostly cloudy. Showers with a chance of thunderstorms. Highs in the upper 80s. Lows around 70. Chance of rain 80%. Monday and Monday night, mostly cloudy. Showers likely with a chance of thunderstorms. Highs in the mid 80s. Lows in the upper 60s. Chance of rain 70%. Tuesday, partly sunny. A chance of showers with a slight chance of thunderstorms in the morning, then showers likely with a chance of thunderstorms in the afternoon. Highs in the lower 80s. Chance of rain 60%. The current time is 3:19 p.m. Eastern Daylight Time. 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The latest weather and forecast information can also be accessed by calling our automated forecast line at 850-942-8851. Flood watch in effect through late tonight. What? Flooding caused by excessive rainfall is possible. Where? Southeast Alabama, Southwest Georgia, the Florida Panhandle, and the far western Florida Big Bend. When? Through late tonight. Impacts. Excessive runoff may result in flooding of rivers, creeks, streams, and other low-lying and flood-prone locations. Flooding may occur in poor drainage and urban areas. Additional details. Widespread rainfall totals of 2 to 3 inches are likely, but localized high-end totals of 6 to 8 inches are possible. Recent heavy rainfall over the last few days have saturated the soils, making the area more susceptible to flash flooding. http://www.weather.gov/safety/flood-you-should-monitor-later-forecast and be alert for possible flooding. Those living in areas prone to flooding should be prepared to take action should flooding develop. High rip current risk remains late Thursday night. What? Dangerous rip current. Where? Beaches. When? Through late Thursday night. Impacts. Rip currents can sweep even the best swimmers away from shore into deeper water. Swim near a lifeguard. If caught in a rip current, relax and float. Don't swim against the current. If able, swim in a direction following the shoreline. If unable to escape, face the shore and call or wave for help. These are the 3 p.m. Eastern Daylight Time conditions. At the Tallahassee Airport, it was mostly sunny. The temperature was 88 degrees. The wind was south at 14 miles an hour. At Florida State University, the temperature was 86 degrees. The wind was south at 13 miles an hour. At Apalachicola, it was partly sunny. The temperature was 85 degrees. The wind was south at 15 miles an hour. The temperature was 86 degrees. The wind was southeast. At Dothan, it was partly sunny. The temperature was 82 degrees. The wind was south at 7 miles an hour. At Albany, heavy rain and fog were reported. The temperature was 75 degrees. The wind was south at 13 miles an hour. At Valdosta, it was mostly sunny. The temperature was 90 degrees. The wind was south at 12 miles an hour. The forecast for the local area. Tonight, mostly cloudy. A chance of showers and thunderstorms this evening. Some thunderstorms may produce gusty winds and heavy rainfall this evening. Lows in the lower 70s. This evening, becoming light and variable. Chance of rain 30%.

percent. Wednesday, mostly cloudy. A slight chance of showers and thunderstorms in the morning, then a chance of showers and thunderstorms in the afternoon. Some thunderstorms may produce gusty winds and heavy rainfall in the afternoon. Highs in the upper 80s. South winds 5 to 10 miles per hour. Chance of rain 50%. Wednesday night, mostly cloudy. A chance of showers and thunderstorms in the evening. Some thunderstorms may produce gusty winds and heavy rainfall in the evening. Lows in the lower 70s. South winds 5 to 10 miles per hour in the evening, becoming light and variable. Chance of rain 50%. Thursday, partly sunny. A chance of showers and thunderstorms in the morning, then showers and thunderstorms in the afternoon. Highs in the upper 80s. Light and variable winds, becoming southwest or south. Chance of rain 80%. Winds around 5 miles per hour in the evening, becoming light and variable. Friday through Saturday night, showers with thunderstorms likely. Highs in the upper 80s. Lower 70s. Sunday and Sunday night, mostly cloudy. Showers with a chance of thunderstorms. Highs in the upper 80s. Lows around 70. Chance of rain 80%. Monday and Monday night, mostly cloudy. Showers likely with a chance of thunderstorms. Highs in the mid-80s. Lows in the upper 60s. Chance of rain 70%. Tuesday, partly sunny. A chance of showers with a slight chance of thunderstorms in the morning, then showers likely with a chance of thunderstorms in the afternoon. Highs in the lower 80s. Chance of rain 60%. 4 p.m. Eastern Daylight Time. 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This broadcast originates from your National Weather Service office in Tallahassee, Florida. The latest weather and forecast information can also be accessed by calling our automated forecast line at 850-942-8851. Flood watch in effect too late tonight. Excessive rainfall is possible. Where? Portions of southeast Alabama, southwest Georgia, far western Florida, Big Bend. Tonight, impacts. Excessive runoff may result in flooding of rivers, creeks, streams, and other low-lying and flood-prone locations. Flooding may occur in poor drainage and urban areas. Additional details, widespread rainfall totals of 2 to 3 inches are likely, but localized high-end totals of 6 to 8 inches are possible. Recent heavy rainfall over the last few days have saturated the soils, making the area more susceptible to flash flooding. http://www.weather.gov/safety/. Flood, you should monitor later forecasts and be alert for possible flood warnings. Those living in areas prone to flooding should be prepared to take action should flooding develop. High rip current risk remains in effect through late Thursday night. What? Dangerous rip currents. Where? Walton, Bay, Gulf, and Franklin County beaches. When? Through late Thursday night. Impacts. Rip currents can sweep even the best swimmers away from shore into deeper water. Swim near a lifeguard. If caught in a rip current, relax and float. Don't swim against the current. If able, swim in a direction following the shoreline. If unable to escape, trace the shore and call or wave for help. These are the 3 p.m. Eastern Daylight Time conditions. At the Tallahassee Airport, it was mostly sunny. The temperature was 88 degrees. The wind was south at 14 miles an hour. At Florida State University, the temperature was 86 degrees. The wind was south at 13 miles an hour. At Apalachicola, it was partly sunny. The temperature was 85 degrees. The wind was south at 15 miles an hour. At Panama City Northwest, it was partly sunny. The temperature was 86 degrees. The wind was southeast at 16 miles an hour. At Dothan, it was partly sunny. The temperature was 82 degrees. The wind was south at 7 miles an hour. At Albany, heavy rain and fog were reported. The temperature was 75 degrees. The wind was south at 13 miles an hour. At Valdosta,

It was mostly sunny. The temperature was 90 degrees. The wind was out at 12 miles an hour. The forecast for the local area. Tonight, mostly cloudy. A chance of showers and thunderstorms this evening. Some thunderstorms may produce gusty winds and heavy rainfall this evening. South winds 5 to 10 miles per hour this evening. Wednesday, mostly cloudy. A slight chance of showers and thunderstorms in the morning, then a chance of showers and thunderstorms in the afternoon. Some thunderstorms may produce gusty winds and heavy rainfall in the afternoon. Highs in the upper 80s. South winds 5 to 10 miles per hour. Chance of rain 50%. Wednesday night, mostly cloudy. A chance of showers and thunderstorms in the evening. Some thunderstorms may produce gusty winds and heavy rainfall in the evening. Lows in the lower 70s. South winds 5 to 10 miles per hour in the evening, becoming light and variable. Chance of rain 50%. Thursday, partly sunny. A chance of showers and thunderstorms in the morning, then showers and thunderstorms in the afternoon. Highs in the upper 80s. Light and variable winds, becoming southwest around 5 miles per hour in the afternoon. Chance of rain 80%. Thursday night, mostly cloudy. Showers and thunderstorms, mainly in the evening. Lows in the lower 70s. Southwest winds around 5 miles per hour in the evening, becoming light and variable. Chance of rain 80%. Friday through Saturday night, showers with thunderstorms likely. Highs in the upper 80s. Lows in the lower 70s. Chance of rain 90%. Sunday and Sunday night, mostly cloudy. Showers with a chance of thunderstorms. Highs in the upper 80s. Lows around 70. Chance of rain 80%. Monday and Monday night, mostly cloudy. Showers likely with a chance of thunderstorms. Highs in the mid-80s. Lows in the upper 60s. Chance of rain 70%. Tuesday, partly sunny. A chance of showers with a slight chance of thunderstorms in the morning, then showers likely with a chance of thunderstorms in the afternoon. Highs in the lower 80s. Chance of rain 60%. The current time is 3:30 p.m. Eastern Daylight Time. 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The latest weather and forecast information is accessed by calling our automated forecast line at 850-942-8851. Flood watch in effect through late tonight. What? Flooding caused by excessive rainfall is possible. Where? Portions of southeast Alabama, southwest Georgia, the Florida Panhandle, and the far western Florida Big Bend. Through late tonight. Impact. Excessive runoff may result in flooding of rivers, creeks, streams, and other low-lying and flood-prone locations. Flooding may occur in poor drainage and urban areas. Additional details. Widespread rainfall totals of 2 to 3 inches are likely, but localized high-end totals of 6 to 8 inches are possible. Recent heavy rainfall over the last few days have saturated the soils, making the area more susceptible to flash flooding. http://www.weather.gov/safety/flood. You should monitor later forecasts and be alert for possible flood warnings. Those living in areas prone to flooding should be prepared to take action should flooding develop. High rip current risk remains in effect through late Thursday. What? Dangerous rip currents. Where? Walton, Bay, Gulf, and Franklin County beaches. When? Through late Thursday night. Impacts. Rip currents can sweep even the best swimmers away from shore into deeper water. Swim near a lifeguard. If caught in a rip current, don't swim against the current. If able, swim in a direction following the shoreline. If unable to escape, face the shore and call or wave for help. These are the 3 p.m. Eastern Daylight Time conditions. At the airport, it was mostly sunny. The temperature was 88 degrees. The wind was south at 14 miles an hour. At Florida State University, the temperature was 86 degrees. The wind was south at 13 miles an hour. At Apalachicola, it was partly sunny. The temperature was 85 degrees.
The wind was south at 15 miles an hour. At Panama City Northwest, it was partly sunny. The temperature was 86 degrees. The wind was southeast at 16 miles an hour. At Tilton, it was partly sunny. The temperature was 82 degrees. The wind was south at 7 miles an hour. At Albany, heavy rain and fog were reported. The temperature was partly sunny. The temperature was 82 degrees. The wind was south at 7 miles an hour. At Albany, heavy rain and fog were reported. The temperature was 75 degrees. The wind was south at 13 miles an hour. At Valdosta, it was mostly sunny. The temperature was 90 degrees. South at 12 miles an hour. The forecast for the local area. Tonight, mostly cloudy. A chance of showers and thunderstorms this evening. Some thunderstorms may produce gusty winds and heavy rainfall this evening. Lows in the lower 70s. South winds 5 to 10 miles per hour this evening, becoming light and variable. Wednesday, mostly cloudy. A slight chance of showers and thunderstorms. Then a chance of showers and thunderstorms in the afternoon. Some thunderstorms may produce gusty winds and heavy rainfall in the afternoon. In the upper 80s. South winds 5 to 10 miles per hour. Chance of rain. A chance of showers and thunderstorms in the evening. Some thunderstorms may produce gusty winds and heavy rainfall in the evening. South winds 5 to 10 miles per hour in the evening, becoming light and variable. Chance of rain 50%. Thursday, partly showers and thunderstorms in the morning, then showers and thunderstorms in the afternoon. Highs in the upper 80s. Light and variable winds, becoming southwest around 5 miles per hour in the afternoon. Chance of rain 80%. Thursday night, mostly cloudy. Showers and thunderstorms, mainly in the evening. Lows in the lower 70s. Southwest winds around 5 miles per hour in the evening, becoming light and variable. Chance of rain 80%. Friday, showers with thunderstorms likely. Highs in the upper 80s. Lows in the lower 70s. Chance of rain 90%. Sunday and Sunday night, mostly cloudy. Showers with a chance of thunderstorms. Highs in the upper 80s. Lows around 70. Chance of rain 80%. Monday and Monday night, mostly cloudy. Showers likely with a chance of thunderstorms. Highs in the mid 80s. Lows in the upper 60s. Chance of rain 70%. Tuesday, a chance of showers with a slight chance of thunderstorms in the morning. Chance of thunderstorms in the afternoon. Highs in the lower 80s. Chance of rain 60%. 35 p.m. Eastern Daylight Time. 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The latest weather and forecast information can also be accessed by calling our automated forecast line at 850-942-8851. Flood watch in effect through late tonight. What flooding caused by excessive rainfall is possible? Where portions of southeast Alabama, southwest Georgia, Florida, and Florida Big Bend? When through late tonight? Impact. Excessive runoff may result in flooding of rivers, creeks, streams, and other low-lying and flood-prone locations. Flooding may occur in poor drainage and urban areas. Additional details, widespread rainfall totals of 2 to 3 inches and totals of 6 to 8 inches are possible. Recent heavy rainfall over the last few days have saturated the soils, making the area more susceptible to flash flooding. http://www.weather.gov/safety/ and be alert for possible flood warnings. Those living in areas prone to flooding should be prepared to should flooding develop. High recurrence. What dangerous recurrence? Where? In county beaches. When? Impact, recurrence can sweep even the best river. When you're a lifeguard,
caught in a

Earth current, relax and float. 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If able, swim in a direction following the shoreline. If unable to escape, face the shore and call or wave for help. These are the 3 p.m. Eastern Daylight Time conditions. At the Tallahassee Airport, it was mostly sunny. The temperature was 88 degrees. The wind was out at 14 miles an hour. At Florida State University, the temperature was 86 degrees. The wind was out at 13 miles an hour. At Apalachicola, it was partly sunny. The temperature was 85 degrees. The wind was out at 15 miles an hour. At Panama City Northwest, it was partly sunny. The temperature was 86 degrees. The wind was southeast at 15 miles an hour. At Dothan, it was partly sunny. The temperature was 82 degrees. The wind was out at 7 miles an hour. At Albany, heavy rain and fog were reported. The temperature was 75 degrees. The wind was out at 13 miles an hour. At Valdosta, it was mostly sunny. The temperature was 90 degrees. The wind was out at 12 miles an hour. The forecast for the local area. Tonight, mostly cloudy. A chance of showers and thunderstorms. Some thunderstorms may produce gusty winds and heavy rainfall this evening. Lows in the lower 70s. South winds 5 to 10 miles per hour this evening, becoming light and variable. Chance of rain 30%. Wednesday, mostly cloudy. A slight chance of showers and thunderstorms in the morning, then a chance of showers in the afternoon. Some thunderstorms may produce gusty winds and heavy rainfall in the afternoon. Highs in the upper 80s. South winds 5 to 10 miles per hour. Chance of rain 50%. Wednesday night, mostly cloudy. A chance of showers and thunderstorms in the evening. Some thunderstorms may produce gusty winds and heavy rainfall in the evening. Lows in the lower 70s. South winds 5 to 10 miles per hour in the evening, becoming light and variable. Chance of rain 50%. Thursday, partly sunny. A chance of showers and thunderstorms in the morning, then showers and thunderstorms in the afternoon. High in the upper 80s. Light and variable winds, becoming southwest around 5 miles per hour in the afternoon. Chance of rain 80%. Thursday night, mostly cloudy. Showers. Lows in the lower 70s. Southwest winds around 5 miles per hour in the afternoon. Chance of rain 80%. Friday through Saturday. Storms likely. Highs in the upper 80s. Lows in the lower 70s. Chance of rain 90%. Sunday and Sunday night, mostly cloudy. Showers with a chance of thunderstorms. Highs in the upper 80s. Lows around 70. Chance of rain 80%. Monday and Monday night, mostly cloudy. Showers likely with a chance of thunderstorms. Highs in the mid 80s. Lows in the upper 60s. Chance of rain 70%. Tuesday, partly sunny. A chance of showers with a slight chance of thunderstorms in the morning, then showers likely with a chance of thunderstorms in the afternoon. Highs in the lower 80s. Chance of rain 60%. The current time is 3:41 p.m. Eastern Daylight Time. 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The latest weather and forecast information. Line at 8509. Flood watch in effect. Excessive rainfall is possible. Where? Portions of southeast Alabama, southwest Georgia, the Florida Panhandle, and the far western Florida Big Bend. When? Through late tonight. Impacts. Excessive runoff may result in flooding of rivers, creeks, streams, and other low-lying and flood-prone areas. Flooding may occur in Florida. Additional details. Widespread rainfall totals of 2 to 3 inches are likely, but localized high-end totals of 7 to 8 inches are possible. Recent heavy rainfall over the last few days have saturated the soils, making the area more susceptible to flash flooding. http://www.weather.gov/safety/flood. You should monitor later forecasts and be alert for possible

flood warnings. Those living in areas prone to flooding should be prepared to take action should flooding develop. High rip current risk remains in effect through late Thursday night. What? Dangerous rip currents. Where? Walton, Bay, Gulf, and Franklin County beaches. When? Through late Thursday night. Impacts. Rip currents can sweep even the best swimmers away from shore into deeper water. Swim near a lifeguard. If caught in a rip current, relax and float. Don't swim against the current. If able, swim in a direction following the shoreline. If unable to escape, face the shore and call or wave for help. These are the 3 p.m. Eastern Daylight Time conditions. At the Tallahassee Airport, it was mostly sunny. The temperature was 82 degrees now at 14 miles an hour. At Florida State University, the temperature was the wind was now at 13 miles an hour. At Apalachicola, it was partly sunny. The temperature was 85 degrees. The wind was down at 15 miles an hour. At Panama City Northwest, it was partly sunny. The temperature was 86 degrees. The wind was southeast at 16 miles an hour. At Dothan, it was partly sunny. The temperature was 82 degrees. The wind was south at 7 miles an hour. At Albany, heavy rain and fog were reported. The temperature was 75 degrees. The wind was south at 13 miles an hour. At Valdosta, it was mostly sunny. The temperature was 90 degrees. The wind was out at 7 miles an hour. The forecast for the local area. Tonight, mostly cloudy. A chance of showers and thunderstorms. Some thunderstorms may produce gusty winds and heavy rainfall this evening. Lows in the lower 70s. South winds 5 to 10 miles per hour this evening, becoming light and variable. Chance of rain 30%. Wednesday, mostly cloudy. A slight chance of showers and thunderstorms in the morning, then a chance of showers and thunderstorms in the afternoon. Some thunderstorms may produce gusty winds and heavy rainfall in the afternoon. Highs in the upper 80s. South winds 5 to 10 miles per hour. Chance of rain 50%. Wednesday night, mostly cloudy. A chance of showers and thunderstorms in the evening. Some thunderstorms may produce gusty winds and heavy rainfall in the evening. Lows in the lower 70s. South winds 5 to 10 miles per hour in the evening, becoming light and variable. Chance of rain 50%. Thursday, partly sunny. A chance of showers and thunderstorms in the morning, then showers and thunderstorms in the afternoon. Highs in the upper 80s. Light and variable winds, becoming southwest around 5 miles per hour in the afternoon. Chance of rain 80%. Thursday night, mostly cloudy. Showers and thunderstorms, mainly in the evening. Lows in the lower 70s. Southwest winds around 5 miles per hour in the evening, becoming light and variable. Chance of rain 80%. Friday through Saturday night, showers with thunderstorms likely. Highs in the upper 80s. Lows in the lower 70s. Chance of rain 90%. Sunday and Sunday night, mostly cloudy. Showers with a chance of thunderstorms. Highs in the upper 80s. Lows around 70. Chance of rain 80%. Monday and Monday night, mostly cloudy. Showers likely with a chance of thunderstorms. Highs in the mid 80s. Lows in the upper 60s. Chance of rain 70%. Tuesday, partly sunny. A chance of showers with a slight chance of thunderstorms in the morning, then showers likely with a chance of thunderstorms in the afternoon. Highs in the lower 80s. Chance of rain 60%. The current time is 3:46 p.m. Eastern Daylight Time. 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The latest weather and forecast information can also be accessed by calling our automated forecast line at 850-942-8851. Flood watch in effect through late tonight. What? Flooding caused by excessive rainfall is possible. Portions of southeast Alabama, southwest Georgia, the Florida Panhandle, and the far western Florida Big Bend. When? Through late tonight. Creeks, streams, and other low-lying and flood-prone locations.

Rip currents can sweep even the best swimmers away from shore into deeper water. Swim near a lifeguard. If caught in a rip current, relax and float. Don't swim against the current. If able, swim in a direction following the shoreline. If unable to escape, trace the shore and call or wave for help. These are the 3 p.m. Eastern Daylight Time conditions. At the Tallahassee Airport, it was mostly sunny. The temperature was 88 degrees. The wind was south at 14 miles an hour. At Florida State University, the temperature was 86 degrees. The wind was south at 13 miles an hour. At Apalachicola, it was partly sunny. The temperature was 85 degrees. The wind was south at 15 miles an hour. At Panama City Northwest, it was partly sunny. The temperature was 86 degrees. The wind was southeast at 16 miles an hour. At Dothan, it was partly sunny. At Albany, heavy rain and fog were reported. The temperature was 75 degrees. The wind was south at 13 miles an hour. At Valdosta, it was mostly sunny. The temperature was 90 degrees. The wind was south at 12 miles an hour. The forecast. Tonight, mostly cloudy. A chance of shower. This evening, some thunderstorms may produce dust and rain and heavy rainfall this evening. Lows in the lower 70s. Becoming light and variable. Chance of rain 30%. Wednesday. A slight chance of showers and thunderstorms in the morning, then a chance of showers and thunderstorms in the afternoon. Some thunderstorms may produce gusty winds and heavy rainfall in the afternoon. Highs in the upper 80s. South winds 5 to 10 miles per hour. Chance of rain 60%. Wednesday night, mostly cloudy. A chance of showers and thunderstorms in the evening. Some thunderstorms may produce gusty winds and heavy rainfall in the evening. Lows in the lower 70s. South winds 5 to 10 miles per hour in the evening, becoming light and variable. Chance of rain 50%. Thursday, partly sunny. A chance of showers and thunderstorms in the morning, then showers and thunderstorms in the afternoon. Highs in the upper 80s. Light and variable winds, becoming southwest around 5 miles per hour in the afternoon. Chance of rain 80%. Thursday night, mostly cloudy. Showers and thunderstorms, mainly in the evening. Lows in the lower 70s. Southwest winds around 5 miles per hour in the evening, becoming light and variable. Chance of rain 80%. Friday through Saturday night, showers with thunderstorms likely. Highs in the upper 80s. Lows in the lower 70s. Chance of rain 90%. Sunday and Sunday night, mostly cloudy. Showers with a chance of thunderstorms. Highs in the upper 80s. Lows around 70. Chance of rain 80%. Monday and Monday night, mostly cloudy. Showers likely with a chance of thunderstorms. Highs in the mid 80s. Lows in the upper 60s. Chance of rain 70%. Tuesday, partly sunny. A chance of showers with a slight chance of thunderstorms in the morning, then showers likely with a chance of thunderstorms in the afternoon. Highs in the lower 80s. Chance of rain 60%. The current time is 3:52 p.m. Eastern Daylight Time. 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The latest weather and forecast information can also be accessed by calling our automated forecast line at 850-942-8851. Flood watch in effect through late tonight. What? Flooding caused by excessive rainfall is possible. Where? Portions of southeast Alabama, southwest Georgia, the Florida Panhandle, and the far western Florida Big Bend. When? Through late tonight. Impacts. Excessive runoff may result in flooding of rivers, creeks, streams, and other low-lying and flood-prone locations. Flooding may occur in drainage and urban areas. Additional details. Widespread rainfall totals of 2 to 3 inches are likely, but localized high-end totals of 6 to 8 inches are possible. Recent heavy rainfall over the last few days have saturated the soils, making the area more susceptible to flash flooding. http://www

slash, safety slash, and be alert for possible flood warnings. Those living in areas prone to flooding should be prepared to take action should flooding develop. High rip current risk remains in effect through late Thursday night. What? Dangerous rip current. Where? Walton, Bay, Gulf, and Franklin County beaches. When? Through late Thursday night. Impacts. Rip currents can sweep even the best swimmers away from shore into deeper water. Swim near a lifeguard. If caught in a rip current, relax and float. Don't swim against the current. If able, swim in a direction following the shoreline. If unable, trace the shore and call or wave for help. Eastern Daylight Time conditions. Mostly sunny. The temperature was 5 degrees. The wind was out at 14 miles an hour. At Florida State University, the temperature was 86 degrees. The wind was out at 13 miles an hour. At Apalachicola, it was partly sunny. The temperature was 85 degrees. The wind was out at 15 miles an hour. At Panama City Northwest, it was partly sunny. The temperature was 86 degrees. At 15 miles an hour. At Dothan, it was partly sunny. The temperature was 82 degrees. The wind was out at 7 miles an hour. At Albany, heavy rain and fog were reported. The wind was out at 13 miles an hour. At Valdosta, it was mostly sunny. The temperature was 90 degrees. The wind was out at 12 miles an hour. The forecast for the local area. Tonight, mostly cloudy. A chance of showers and thunderstorms this evening. Some thunderstorms all this evening. Lows in the lower 70s. South winds 5 to 10 miles per hour this evening, becoming light and variable. Chance of rain 30%. Wednesday, mostly cloudy. A slight chance of showers and thunderstorms in the morning, then a chance of showers and thunderstorms in the afternoon. Some thunderstorms, dusty winds, and heavy rain in the afternoon. Highs in the upper 80s. South winds 5 to 10 miles per hour. Chance of rain 50%. Wednesday night, mostly cloudy. A chance of showers and thunderstorms in the evening. Some thunderstorms may produce gusty winds and heavy rainfall in the evening. Lows in the lower 70s. South winds 5 to 10 miles per hour. Becoming light and variable. Chance of rain. Thursday, partly sunny. A chance of showers and thunderstorms in the morning, then showers and thunderstorms in the afternoon. Highs in the upper 80s. Light and variable winds, becoming southwest around 5 miles per hour in the afternoon. Chance of rain 80%. Thursday night, mostly cloudy. Showers and thunderstorms, mainly in the evening. Lows in the lower 70s. Southwest winds around 5 miles per hour in the evening, becoming light and variable. Chance of rain 80%. Friday through Saturday night, showers with thunderstorms likely. Upper 80s. Lows in the lower 70s. Chance of rain 80%. Sunday and Sunday night, mostly cloudy. Showers with a chance of thunderstorms. Highs in the upper 80s. Lows around 70. Chance of rain 80%. Monday and Monday night, mostly cloudy. Showers likely with a chance of thunderstorms. Highs in the mid-80s. Lows in the upper 60s. Chance of rain 70%. Tuesday, partly sunny. A chance of showers with a slight chance of thunderstorms in the morning, then showers likely with a chance of thunderstorms in the afternoon. Highs in the lower 80s. Chance of rain 60%. The current time is 3:57 p.m. Eastern Daylight Time. 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The latest weather and forecast information can also be accessed by calling our automated forecast line at 850-938-8851. In effect through late tonight. What? Flooding caused by excessive rainfall is possible. Where? Portions of southeast Alabama, southwest Georgia, the Florida Panhandle, and the far western Florida end. When? Through late tonight. Impacts.

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Flooding may occur in poor drainage and urban areas. 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Recent heavy rainfall over the last few days have saturated the soils, making the area more susceptible to flash flooding. http://www.weather.gov/safety/flood. You should monitor later forecasts and be alert for possible flood warnings. Those living in areas prone to flooding should be prepared to take action should flooding develop. Late Thursday night. Dangerous rip currents. Ware, Walton, Bay, Gulf, and Franklin County beaches. When, through late Thursday night. Impacts, rip currents can sweep even the best swimmers away from shore into deeper water. Swim near a lifeguard. Caught in a rip current, relax and float. Don't swim against the current. If able, swim in a direction following the shoreline. 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Eastern Daylight Time conditions. At the Tallahassee Airport, it was mostly sunny. The temperature was 18 degrees. The wind was south at 14 miles an hour. At Florida State University, the temperature was 86 degrees. The wind was south at 13 miles an hour. At Apalachicola, it was partly sunny. The temperature was 85 degrees. The wind was south at 15 miles an hour. At Panama City Northwest, it was partly sunny. The temperature was 86 degrees. The wind was southeast at 16 miles an hour. At Dothan, it was partly sunny. The temperature was 82 degrees. The wind was south at 7 miles an hour. At Albany, heavy rain. The temperature was 75 degrees. The wind was south at 13 miles an hour. At Valdosta, it was mostly sunny. The temperature was 90 degrees. The wind was south at 12 miles an hour. The forecast for the local area. Tonight, mostly cloudy. A chance of showers. Some thunderstorms may produce gusty winds and heavy rainfall. 70s. South winds 5 to 10 miles per hour this evening, becoming light and variable. Chance of rain 30%. Wednesday, mostly cloudy. A slight chance of showers and thunderstorms in the morning, then a chance of showers and thunderstorms in the afternoon. Some thunderstorms may produce gusty winds and heavy rainfall in the afternoon. Highs in the upper 80s. South winds 5 to 10 miles per hour. Chance of rain 50%. Wednesday night, mostly cloudy. A chance of showers and thunderstorms in the evening. Some thunderstorms may produce gusty winds and heavy rainfall in the evening. Lows in the lower 70s. South winds 5 to 10 miles per hour in the evening, becoming light and variable. Chance of rain 50%. Thursday, partly sunny. A chance of showers and thunderstorms in the morning, then showers and thunderstorms in the afternoon. Highs in the upper 80s. Light and variable winds, becoming southwest around 5 miles per hour in the afternoon. Chance of rain 80%. Tonight, mostly cloudy. Showers and thunderstorms, mainly in the evening. Lows in the lower 70s. Southwest winds around 5 miles per hour in the evening, becoming light and variable. Chance of rain 80%. Friday through Saturday night, showers with thunderstorms likely. Highs in the upper 80s. Lows in the lower 70s. Chance of rain 90%. Sunday and Sunday night, mostly cloudy. Showers with a chance of thunderstorms. Highs in the upper 80s. Lows around 70. Chance of rain 80%. Monday and Monday night, mostly cloudy. Showers likely with a chance of thunderstorms. Highs in the mid-80s. Lows in the upper 60s. Chance of rain 70%. Tuesday, partly sunny. A chance of showers with a slight chance of thunderstorms in the morning, then showers likely with a chance of thunderstorms in the afternoon. Highs in the lower 80s. Chance of rain 60%. The current time is 4:03 p.m. Eastern Daylight Time. 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

Tallahassee, Florida. The latest weather and forecast information can also be accessed by calling our automated forecast line at 850-942-8851. Flood watch in effect through late tonight. What? Flooding caused by excessive rainfall is possible. Where? Portions of southeast Alabama, southwest Georgia, the Florida Panhandle, and the far western Florida Big Bend. When? Through late tonight. Impact. Excessive runoff may result in creeks, streams, and other low-lying and flood-prone locations. 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Recent heavy rainfall over the last few days have saturated the soils, making them more susceptible to flash flooding. http://www.weather.gov/safety/flood. You should monitor later forecasts and be alert for possible flood warnings. Those living in areas prone to flooding should be prepared to take action should flooding develop. High rip current risk remains in effect through late Thursday night. What? Dangerous rip currents. Where? Walton, Bay, Gulf, and Franklin County beaches. When? Through late Thursday night. Impacts. Rip currents can sweep even the best swimmers away from shore into deeper water. Swim near a lifeguard. If caught in a rip current, relax and float. Don't swim against the current. If able, swim in a direction following the shoreline. If unable to escape, call or wave for help. Eastern Daylight Time conditions. At the Tallahassee Airport, it was mostly sunny. The temperature was 18 degrees. At 15 miles an hour. The report was not. Apalachicola, it was cloudy. The temperature was 84 degrees. The wind was south at 16 miles an hour. At Panama City Northwest, it was partly sunny. The temperature was 83 degrees. The wind was southeast at 20 miles an hour. At Dothan, it was partly sunny. The temperature was 76 degrees. The wind was east at 9 miles an hour. At Albany, it was partly sunny. The temperature was 82 degrees. The wind was south at 3 miles an hour. At Valdosta, it was mostly sunny. The temperature was 90 degrees. The wind was south at 10 miles an hour. The forecast for the local area. Tonight, mostly cloudy. A chance of showers and thunderstorms this evening. Some thunderstorms may produce gusty winds and heavy rainfall this evening. Lows in the lower 70s. South winds 5 to 10 miles per hour this evening, becoming light and variable. Chance of rain 30%. Wednesday, mostly cloudy. A slight chance of showers and thunderstorms in the morning, then a chance of showers and thunderstorms in the afternoon. Some thunderstorms may produce gusty winds and heavy rain. Highs in the upper 80s. South winds 5 to 10 miles per hour. Chance of rain 50%. Wednesday night, mostly cloudy. A chance of showers and thunderstorms in the evening. Some thunderstorms may produce gusty winds and heavy rainfall in the evening. South winds 5 to 10 miles per hour in the evening, becoming light and variable. Chance of rain 50%. Thursday, partly sunny. A chance of showers and thunderstorms in the morning, then showers and thunderstorms in the afternoon. Highs in the upper 80s. Light and variable winds, becoming southwest around 5 miles per hour in the afternoon. Chance of rain 80%. Thursday night, mostly cloudy. Showers and thunderstorms, mainly in the evening. Lows in the lower 70s. Southwest winds around 5 miles per hour in the evening, becoming light and variable. Chance of rain 80%. Friday through Saturday night, showers with thunderstorms likely. Highs in the upper 80s. Lows in the lower 70s. Chance of rain 90%. Sunday and Sunday night, mostly cloudy. Showers. Highs in the upper 80s. Lows around 70. Chance of rain 80%. Monday and Monday night, mostly cloudy. Showers likely with a chance of thunderstorms. Highs in the mid-80s. Lows in the upper 60s. Chance of rain 70%. Tuesday, partly sunny. Slight chance of thunderstorms in the morning, then showers likely with a chance of thunderstorms in the afternoon.

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Chance of rain 60%. The current time is 4:08 p.m. Eastern Daylight Time. 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The latest weather and forecast information can also be accessed by calling our automated forecast line at 850-942-8851. Flood watch in effect through late tonight. What? Flooding caused by excessive rainfall is possible. Where? Portions of southeast Alabama, southwest Georgia, the Florida Panhandle, and the far western Florida Big Bend. When? Through late tonight. Impact. Excessive runoff may result in flooding of rivers, creeks, streams, and other low-lying and flood-prone locations. Flooding may occur in poor drainage and urban areas. Additional details. Widespread rainfall totals of 2 to 3 inches are likely, but localized high-end totals of 6 to 8 inches are possible. Recent heavy rainfall over the last few days have saturated the soils, making the area more susceptible to flash flooding. http://www.weather.gov/safety/flood. You should monitor later forecasts and be alert for possible flood warnings. Those living in areas prone to flooding should be prepared to take action should flooding develop. High rip current risk remains in effect through late Thursday night. What? Dangerous rip currents. Where? Walton, Bay, Gulf, and Franklin County beaches. When? Through late Thursday night. Impacts. Rip currents can sweep swimmers away from shore into deeper water. Swim near a lifeguard. If caught in a rip current, relax and float. Don't swim against the current. If able, swim in a direction following the shoreline. If unable to escape, face the shore and call or wave for help. These are the 4 p.m. Eastern Daylight Time conditions. At the Tallahassee Airport, it was mostly sunny. The temperature was 15 degrees. The wind was south at 15 miles an hour. The report from Florida State University was not available. At Apalachicola, it was cloudy. The temperature was 84 degrees. The wind was south at 16 miles an hour. At Panama City Northwest, it was partly sunny. The temperature was 83 degrees. The wind was southeast at 20 miles an hour. At Dothan, it was partly sunny. The temperature was 76 degrees. The wind was east at 9 miles an hour. At Albany, it was partly sunny. The temperature was 82 degrees. The wind was south at 3 miles an hour. At Valdosta, it was mostly sunny. The temperature was 90 degrees. The wind was south at 10 miles an hour. The forecast for the local area. Tonight, mostly cloudy. A chance of showers and thunderstorms this evening. Some thunderstorms may produce gusty winds and heavy rainfall this evening. Lows in the lower 70s. South winds 5 to 10 miles per hour this evening, becoming light and variable. Chance of rain 30%. Wednesday, mostly cloudy. A slight chance of showers and thunderstorms in the morning, then a chance of showers and thunderstorms in the afternoon. Some thunderstorms may produce gusty winds and heavy rainfall in the afternoon. Highs in the upper 80s. South winds 5 to 10 miles per hour. Chance of rain 50%. Wednesday night, mostly cloudy. A chance of showers and thunderstorms in the evening. Some thunderstorms may produce gusty winds and heavy rainfall in the evening. Lows in the lower 70s. South winds 5 to 10 miles per hour in the evening, becoming light and variable. Chance of rain 50%. Thursday, partly sunny. A chance of showers and thunderstorms in the morning, then showers and thunderstorms in the afternoon. Highs in the upper 80s. Light and variable winds, becoming southwest around 5 miles per hour in the afternoon. Chance of rain 80%. Thursday night, mostly cloudy. Showers and thunderstorms, mainly in the evening. Lows in the lower 70s. Southwest winds around 5 miles per hour in the evening, becoming light and variable. Chance of rain 80%. Friday through Saturday night, showers with thunderstorms likely. Lows in the lower 70s. 80%. Sunday and Sunday night, mostly cloudy. Showers with a chance of thunderstorms. Highs in the upper 80s. Lows around 70%.

chance of rain 80%. Monday and Monday night, mostly cloudy. Likely with a chance of thunderstorms. Highs in the mid-80s. Chance of rain 70%. Tuesday, partly sunny. Storms in the morning, then showers likely with a chance of... Highs in the lower 80s. Chance of rain 60%. The current time is 4:13 p.m. Eastern Daylight Time. 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This broadcast originates from your in Tallahassee, Florida. The latest weather and forecast information can also be accessed by calling our automated forecast line at 850-942-8851. Flood watch in effect through late tonight. What? Flooding caused by excessive rainfall is possible. Where? Portions of southeast Alabama, southwest Georgia, the Florida Panhandle, and the far western Florida Big Bend. When? Through late tonight. Impacts. Excessive runoff may result in flooding of rivers, creeks, streams, and other low-lying and flood-prone locations. Flooding may occur in certain areas. Additional details. Widespread rainfall totals of 2 to 3 inches are likely, but localized high-end totals of 6 to 8 inches are possible. Recent heavy rainfall over the last few days have saturated the soils, making the area more susceptible to flash flooding. http://www.weather.gov/safety/. Flood, you should monitor later forecasts and be alert for possible flood warnings. Those living in areas prone to flooding should be prepared to take action should flooding develop. High rip current risk remains in effect through late Thursday night. What? Dangerous rip currents. Where? Walton, Bay, Gulf, and Franklin County beaches. When? Through late Thursday night. Impacts. Rip currents can sweep even the best swimmers away from shore into deeper water. Swim near a lifeguard. If caught in a rip current, relax and float. Don't swim against the current. If able, swim in a direction from the shoreline. If unable to escape, these are the 4 p.m. Eastern Daylight Time conditions. At the Tallahassee Airport, it was mostly 88 degrees. The wind was south at 15 miles an hour. At Florida State University, the temperature was 88 degrees. The wind was south at 12 miles an hour. At Apalachicola, it was cloudy. The temperature was 84 degrees. The wind was south at 16 miles an hour. At Panama City Northwest, it was partly sunny. The temperature was 83 degrees. The wind was at 20 miles an hour. At Dothan, light rain was falling. The temperature was 76 degrees. The wind was variable at 5 miles an hour. At Albany, it was partly sunny. The temperature was 82 degrees. The wind was south at 3 miles an hour. At Valdosta, it was mostly sunny. The temperature was 90 degrees. The wind was south at 10 miles an hour. These are the 4 p.m. Eastern Daylight Time conditions. At the Tallahassee Airport, it was mostly sunny. The temperature was 88 degrees. The wind was south at 15 miles an hour. At Florida State University, the temperature was 86 degrees. The wind was south at 12 miles an hour. At Apalachicola, it was cloudy. The temperature was 84 degrees. The wind was south at 16 miles an hour. At Panama City Northwest, it was partly sunny. The temperature was 83 degrees. The wind was southeast at 20 miles an hour. At Dothan, light rain was falling. The temperature was 76 degrees. The wind was variable at 5 miles an hour. At Albany, it was partly sunny. The temperature was 82 degrees. The wind was south at 3 miles an hour. At Valdosta, it was mostly sunny. The temperature was 90 degrees. The wind was south at 10 miles an hour. The forecast for the local area. Tonight, mostly cloudy. A chance of showers and thunderstorms this evening. Some thunderstorms, gusty winds and heavy rainfall this evening. Winds 5 to 10 miles per hour this evening, becoming light and variable. Chance of rain 30%. Wednesday, mostly cloudy. And thunderstorms.

in the morning, then a chance of showers and thunderstorms in the afternoon. Some thunderstorms may produce gusty winds and heavy rainfall in the afternoon. Highs in the upper 80s. South winds 5 to 10 miles per hour. Chance of rain 50%. Wednesday night, mostly cloudy. Chance of showers and thunderstorms in the evening. Some thunderstorms may produce gusty winds and heavy rainfall in the evening. Lows in the lower 70s. South winds 5 to 10 miles per hour in the evening, becoming light and variable. Chance of rain 50%. Thursday, partly sunny. A chance of showers and thunderstorms in the morning, then showers and thunderstorms in the afternoon. Highs in the upper 80s. Light and variable winds, becoming southwest in the afternoon. Chance of rain 80%. Thursday night, mostly cloudy. Mainly in the evening. Lows in the lower 70s. Southwest winds around 5 miles per hour in the evening, becoming light and variable. Chance of rain 80%. Friday through Saturday night, showers with thunderstorms likely. Highs in the upper 80s. Lows in the lower 70s. Chance of rain 90%. Sunday and Sunday night, mostly cloudy. Showers with a chance of thunderstorms. Highs in the upper 80s. Lows around 70. Chance of rain 80%. Monday and Monday night, mostly cloudy. Showers likely with a chance of thunderstorms. Highs in the mid-80s. Lows in the upper 60s. Chance of rain 70%. Tuesday, partly sunny. A chance of showers with a slight chance of thunderstorms in the morning, then showers likely with a chance of thunderstorms in the afternoon. Highs in the lower 80s. Chance of rain 60%. The current time is 4:20 p.m. Eastern Daylight Time. 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This broadcast originates from your National Weather Service office in Tallahassee, Florida. The latest weather and forecast information can also be accessed by calling our automated forecast line at 850-942-8851. Flood watch in effect through late tonight. What? Flooding caused by excessive rainfall is possible. Where? Portions of southeast Alabama, southwest Georgia, the Florida Panhandle, and the far western Florida Big Bend. When? Through late tonight. Impacts. Excessive runoff may result in flooding of rivers, creeks, streams, and other low-lying and flood-prone locations. Flooding may occur in poor drainage and urban areas. Additional details. Widespread rainfall totals of 2 to 3 inches are likely, but localized high-end totals of 6 to 8 inches are possible. Recent heavy rainfall over the last few days have saturated the soils, making the area more susceptible to flash flooding. http://www.weather.gov/safety/flood/monitor/later/forecasts and be alert for possible flood warnings. Those living in areas prone to flooding should be prepared to take action should flooding develop. High rip current risk remains in effect through late Thursday night. What? Dangerous rip currents. Where? Walton, Bay, Gulf, and Franklin County beaches. When? Through late Thursday night. Impacts. Rip currents can sweep even the best swimmers away from shore into deeper water. Swim near a lifeguard. If caught in a rip current, relax and float. Don't swim against the current. If able, swim in a direction following the shoreline. If unable to escape, trace the shore and call or wave for help. These are the 4 p.m. Eastern Daylight Time conditions. At the Tallahassee Airport, it was mostly sunny. The temperature was 88 degrees. The wind was out at 15 miles an hour. The wind was out at 12 miles an hour. At Apalachicola, it was cloudy. The temperature was 84 degrees. The wind was out at 16 miles an hour. At Panama City Northwest, it was partly sunny. The temperature was 83 degrees. The wind was southeast at 20 miles an hour. At Dothan, light rain was falling. The temperature was 76 degrees. The wind was variable at 5 miles an hour. At Albany, it was partly sunny. The temperature was 82 degrees. The wind was south at 3 miles an hour. At Valdosta, it was mostly sunny. The temperature was 90 degrees. The wind was south at 10 miles an hour.

The forecast for the local area. Tonight, mostly cloudy. A chance of showers and thunderstorms this evening. Some thunderstorms may produce gusty winds and heavy rainfall this evening. Lows in the lower 70s. South winds 5 to 10 miles per hour this evening, becoming light and variable. Chance of rain 30%. Wednesday, mostly cloudy. A slight chance of showers and then a chance of showers and thunderstorms in the afternoon. Some thunderstorms may produce gusty winds and heavy rainfall in the afternoon. Highs in the upper 80s. South winds 5 to 10 miles per hour. Chance of rain 50%. Some thunderstorms may produce gusty winds and heavy rainfall in the evening. Lows in the lower 70s. South winds 5 to 10 miles per hour in the evening, becoming light and variable. Chance of rain 50%. Thursday, partly sunny. A chance of showers and thunderstorms in the morning, then showers and thunderstorms in the afternoon. Highs in the upper 80s. Light and variable winds, becoming southwest around 5 miles per hour in the afternoon. Chance of rain 80%. Thursday night, mostly cloudy. Showers and thunderstorms, mainly in the evening. Lows in the lower 70s. Southwest winds around 5 miles per hour in the evening, becoming light and variable. Chance of rain 80%. Friday through Saturday night, showers with thunderstorms. Lows in the lower 70s. Chance of rain 90%. Sunday and Sunday night, mostly cloudy. Showers with a chance of thunderstorms. Highs in the upper 80s. Lows around 70. Chance of rain 80%. Monday and Monday night, mostly cloudy. Showers likely with a chance of thunderstorms. Highs in the mid 80s. Lows in the upper 60s. Chance of rain 70%. Tuesday, partly sunny. A chance of showers with a slight chance of thunderstorms in the morning, then showers likely with a chance of thunderstorms in the afternoon. Highs in the lower 80s. Chance of rain. Florida operating 24 hours a day on a frequency of 162.40 MHz. Tallahassee, Florida. The latest weather forecast information can also be accessed by calling our automated forecast line at 850-942-8851. Flood watch in effect through late tonight. What? Flooding caused by excessive rainfall is possible. Where? Portions of southeast Alabama, southwest Georgia, the Florida Panhandle, and the far western Florida Big Bend. When? Through late tonight. Impact. Excessive runoff may result in flooding of rivers, creeks, streams, and other low-lying and flood-prone locations. Flooding may occur in poor drainage and urban areas. Additional details, widespread rainfall totals of 2 to 3 inches. 6 to 8 inches are possible. Rainfall over the last few days have saturated the soils, making the area more susceptible. 8 flash. Safety flash. Later forecasts and be alert for possible flood warnings. Those living in areas prone to flooding should be prepared to take action should flooding occur. High rip current risk remains tonight. What? Dangerous rip currents. Where? Walton. When? Through late Thursday night. Impacts. Rip currents can sweep even the best swimmers away from shore into deeper water. Swim near a lifeguard. If caught in the rip current, relax and float. Don't swim against the current. If able, swim in a direction following the shoreline. If unable to escape, face the shore and call. For the 4 p.m. Eastern Daylight Time mission at the Tallahassee Airport, the temperature was 88 degrees. The wind was south at the 3 miles. At Florida State University, the temperature was 86 degrees. At Apalachicola, it was cloudy. The temperature was 84 degrees. The wind was south at 16 miles an hour. At Panama City Northwest, it was partly sunny. The temperature was 83 degrees.

The wind was southeast. At Dothan, light rain was falling. The wind was variable at 5 miles an hour. At Albany, it was partly sunny. The temperature was 82 degrees. The wind was south at 3 miles an hour. At Valdosta, it was mostly sunny. The temperature was 90 degrees. The wind was south at 10 miles an hour. For the local area. Tonight, mostly sunny. Showers and thunderstorms this evening. Some thunderstorms may produce gusty winds and heavy rainfall this evening. Lows in the lower 70s. South winds 5 to 10 miles per hour this evening, becoming light and variable. Chance of rain 30%. Wednesday, mostly cloudy. A slight chance of showers and thunderstorms in the morning, then a chance of showers and thunderstorms in the afternoon. Some gusty winds and heavy rainfall in the afternoon. Highs in the upper 80s. South winds 5 to 10 miles per hour. Chance of rain 50%. Wednesday night, mostly cloudy. In the evening, some thunderstorms may produce gusty winds and heavy rainfall in the evening. Lows in the lower 70s. South winds 5 to 10 miles per hour in the evening, becoming light and variable. Chance of rain 50%. Thursday, partly sunny. A chance of showers and thunderstorms in the morning, then showers and thunderstorms in the afternoon. Highs in the upper 80s. Light and variable winds, becoming southwest around 5 miles per hour in the afternoon. Chance of rain 80%. Thursday night, mostly cloudy. Showers and thunderstorms, mainly in the evening. Lows in the lower 70s. Southwest winds around 5 miles per hour in the evening, becoming light and variable. Chance of rain 80%. Thursday night, showers with thunderstorms likely. Lows in the lower 70s. Chance of rain 90%. Sunday and Sunday night, mostly cloudy. Showers with a chance of thunderstorms. Highs in the upper 80s. Lows around 70. Chance of rain 80%. Showers likely with a chance of thunderstorms. Highs in the mid 80s. Lows in the upper 60s. Chance of rain 70%. With a slight chance of thunderstorms in the morning, then showers, with a chance of thunderstorms in the afternoon. Highs in the lower 80s. Chance of rain 60%. The current time is 4:31 p.m. Eastern Daylight Time. 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Florida. The latest weather and forecast information can also be accessed by calling our automated forecast line at 850-942-8851. Flood watch in effect through late tonight. What? Flooding caused by excessive rainfall is possible. Where? Portions of southeast Alabama, southwest Georgia, Florida, and through late tonight. Impact. Excessive runoff may result in flooding of rivers, creeks, streams, and other low-lying and flood-prone locations. Areas. Additional details. Widespread rainfall totals of 2 to 3 inches are likely, but localized high and total. Recent heavy rainfall over the last few days have saturated the soils, making the area more susceptible to flooding. http://www.weather.com. Flood you should monitor later forecasts and be aware. Those living in areas prone to flooding should be prepared to take action should flooding develop. The current risk remains in effect through late Thursday night. What? Dangerous rip currents. Where? Walton, Bay, Gulf, and Franklin County beaches. When? Through late Thursday night. Impact. The currents can sweep even the best swimmers away from shore into deeper water. Swim near a lifeguard. If caught in the rip current, don't swim against the current. Through late Thursday night. Impact. The currents can sweep even the best swimmers away from shore into deeper water. Swim near a lifeguard. If caught in the rip current, don't swim against the current.

person following the shoreline. If unable to escape, please patrol the coast. These are the 4 p.m. At the Tallahassee Airport, it was mostly sunny. The temperature was 88 degrees. The wind was south at 15 miles an hour. At Florida State University, the temperature was 86 degrees. The wind was south at 12 miles an hour. At Apalachicola, it was cloudy. The temperature was 84 degrees. The wind was south at 16 miles an hour. At Panama City Northwest, it was partly sunny. The temperature was 83 degrees. The wind was southeast at 20 miles an hour. At Dothan, light rain was falling. The temperature was 76 degrees. The wind was variable at 5 miles an hour. At Albany, it was partly sunny. The temperature was 82 degrees. The wind was south at 3 miles an hour. At Valdosta, it was mostly sunny. The temperature was 90 degrees. The wind was south at 10 miles an hour. The forecast for the local area. Tonight, mostly cloudy. A chance of showers and thunderstorms this evening. Some thunderstorms may produce gusty winds and heavy rainfall this evening. Lows in the lower 70s. South winds 5 to 10 miles per hour this evening, becoming light and variable. Chance of rain 30%. Wednesday, mostly cloudy. A slight chance of showers and thunderstorms in the morning, then a chance of showers and thunderstorms in the afternoon. Some thunderstorms may produce gusty winds and heavy rainfall in the afternoon. Highs in the upper 80s. South winds 5 to 10 miles per hour. Chance of rain. Wednesday night, mostly cloudy. A chance of showers and thunderstorms in the evening. Some thunderstorms may produce gusty winds and heavy rainfall in the evening. Lows in the lower 70s. South winds 5 to 10 miles per hour in the evening, becoming light and variable. Chance of rain 50%. Thursday, partly sunny. A chance of showers and thunderstorms in the morning, then showers and thunderstorms in the afternoon. Highs in the upper 80s. Light and variable winds, becoming southwest around 5 miles per hour in the afternoon. Chance of rain 80%. Thursday night, mostly cloudy. Showers and thunderstorms, mainly in the evening. Lows in the lower 70s. Southwest winds around 5 miles per hour in the evening, becoming light and variable. Chance of rain 80%. Friday through Saturday night, showers with thunderstorms likely. Highs in the upper 80s. Lows in the lower 70s. Chance of rain 90%. Sunday and Sunday night, mostly cloudy. Showers with a chance of thunderstorms. Lows around 70. Chance of rain 80%. Monday and Monday night, mostly cloudy. Showers likely with a chance of thunderstorms. Highs in the mid-80s. Lows in the upper 60s. Chance of rain 70%. Tuesday, partly sunny. A chance of showers with thunderstorms in the morning, then showers likely with a chance of thunderstorms in the afternoon. Highs in the lower 80s. Chance of rain 60%. The current time is 4:36 p.m. Eastern Daylight Time. 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Flood watch in effect. What? Flooding caused by excessive rainfall is possible. Portions of southeast Alabama, southwest Georgia, Florida Panhandle, and the far Big Bend. When? Through late tonight. Excessive runoff may result in flooding of rivers, creeks, streams, and other low-lying and flood-prone locations. Flooding may occur in poor drainage and urban areas. Additional details, widespread rainfall totals of 2 to 3 inches are likely, but localized high-end totals of 6 to 8 inches are possible. Recent heavy rainfall over the last few days have saturated the soils, making the area more susceptible to flash flooding. http://www.weather.gov/safety/flood. You should monitor later forecasts and be alert for possible flood warnings. Those living in areas prone to flooding should be prepared to take action should flooding develop.
rip current risk remains in effect through late Thursday night. What? Dangerous rip currents. Where? Walton, Bay, Gulf, and Franklin County beaches. When? Through late Thursday night. Impacts. Rip currents can sweep even the best swimmers away from shore into deeper water. 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If caught in a rip current, relax and float. 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If able, swim in a direction following the shoreline. If unable to escape, trace the shore and call or wave for help. Eastern Daylight Time conditions. At the Tallahassee Airport, it was mostly sunny. The temperature was 88 degrees. The wind was south at 15 miles an hour. At Florida State University, the temperature was 86 degrees. The wind was south at 12 miles an hour. At Apalachicola, it was cloudy. The temperature was 84 degrees. The wind was south at 16 miles an hour. At Panama City Northwest, it was partly sunny. The temperature was 83 degrees. The wind was southeast at 20 miles an hour. At Dothan, light rain was falling. The temperature was 76 degrees. The wind was variable at 5 miles an hour. At Albany, it was partly sunny. The temperature was 82 degrees. The wind was south at 3 miles an hour. At Valdosta, it was mostly sunny. The temperature was 90 degrees. The wind was south at 10 miles an hour. The forecast for the local area. Tonight, mostly cloudy. A chance of showers and thunderstorms this evening. Some thunderstorms may produce gusty winds and heavy rainfall this evening. Lows in the lower 70s. South winds 5 to 10 miles per hour this evening, becoming light and variable. Wednesday, mostly cloudy. A slight chance of showers and thunderstorms in the morning, then a chance of showers and thunderstorms in the afternoon. Some thunderstorms may produce gusty winds and heavy rainfall in the afternoon. Highs in the upper 80s. South winds 5 to 10 miles per hour. Chance of rain 50%. Wednesday night, mostly cloudy. A chance of showers and thunderstorms in the evening. Some thunderstorms may produce gusty winds and heavy rainfall in the evening. Lows in the lower 70s. South winds 5 to 10 miles per hour in the evening, becoming light and variable. Chance of rain 50%. Thursday, partly sunny. A chance of showers and thunderstorms in the morning, then showers and thunderstorms in the afternoon. Highs in the upper 80s. Light and variable winds, becoming southwest around 5 miles per hour in the afternoon. Chance of rain 80%. Thursday night, mostly cloudy. Showers and thunderstorms, mainly in the evening. Lows in the lower 70s. Southwest winds around 5 miles per hour in the evening, becoming light and variable. Chance of rain 80%. Friday through Saturday night, showers with thunderstorms likely. Highs in the upper 80s. Lows in the lower 70s. Chance of rain 90%. Sunday and Sunday night, mostly cloudy. Thunderstorms. Highs in the upper 80s. Lows around 70. Chance of rain 80%. Monday and Monday night, mostly cloudy. Showers likely with a chance of thunderstorms. Highs in the mid-80s. Lows in the upper 60s. Chance of rain 70%. Tuesday, partly sunny. A chance of showers with a slight chance of thunderstorms in the morning, then showers likely with a chance of thunderstorms in the afternoon. Highs in the lower 80s. Chance of rain 60%. The current time is 4:42 p.m. Eastern Daylight Time. 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The latest weather and forecast information can also be accessed by calling our automated forecast line at 850-942-8851. Flood watch in effect through late tonight. What? Flooding caused by excessive rainfall is possible. Where? Portions of southeast Alabama, southwest Georgia, the Florida Panhandle. When? Through late tonight. Excessive runoff may result in flooding of rivers, creeks, streams, flood-prone locations. Flooding may occur in poor drainage and urban areas. Additional details, widespread rainfall totals of 2

are likely with localized high and total of 6 to 8 inches are possible. Recent heavy rainfall in the last few days have saturated the soils, making the area more susceptible to flash flooding. http://www.weather.gov/safety/flood. You should monitor later forecasts and be alert for possible flood warnings. Those living in areas prone to flooding should be prepared to take action should flooding develop. High rip current risk remains in effect through late Thursday night. What? Dangerous rip current. Where? Walton, Bay, Gulf, and Franklin County beaches. When? Through late Thursday night. Swimmers away from shore into deeper water. Swim near a lifeguard. If caught in a rip. If able, swim in a direction following the shoreline. If unable to escape, trace the shore and call or wave for help. These are the 4 p.m. Eastern Daylight Time conditions. At the Tallahassee Airport, it was mostly sunny. The temperature was 88 degrees. The wind was south at 15 miles an hour. At Florida State University, the temperature was 86 degrees. The wind was south at 12 miles an hour. It was cloudy. Now at 16 miles an hour. It was partly sunny. The temperature was 83 degrees. The wind was southeast at 20 miles an hour. Light rain was falling. The temperature was 76 degrees. Miles an hour. At Albany, it was partly sunny. It was 82 degrees. The wind was south. It was mostly sunny. The temperature was 90 degrees. The wind was south at 10 miles an hour. The forecast. Tonight, mostly cloudy. Storms this evening. Some thunderstorms may produce gusty winds and heavy rainfall this evening. Lows in the lower 70s. South winds 5 to 10 miles per hour this evening, becoming light and variable. Chance of rain 30%. Wednesday, mostly cloudy. A slight chance of showers and thunderstorms in the morning, then a chance of showers and thunderstorms in the afternoon. Some thunderstorms may produce gusty winds and heavy rainfall in the afternoon. South winds 5 to 10 miles per hour. Chance of rain 50%. Wednesday night, mostly cloudy. A chance of showers and thunderstorms in the evening. Some thunderstorms may produce gusty winds and heavy rainfall. Lows in the lower 70s. South winds 5 to 10 miles per hour in the evening, becoming light and variable. Chance of rain 50%. Thursday, partly sunny. A chance of showers and thunderstorms in the morning, then showers and thunderstorms in the afternoon. Highs in the upper 80s. Light and variable winds, becoming southwest around 5 miles per hour in the afternoon. Chance of rain 80%. Thursday night, mostly cloudy. Showers and thunderstorms, mainly in the evening. Lows in the lower 70s. Southwest winds around 5 miles per hour in the evening, becoming light and variable. Chance of rain 80%. Friday through Saturday night, showers with thunderstorms likely. Highs in the upper 80s. Lows in the lower 70s. Chance of rain 90%. Sunday and Sunday night, mostly cloudy. Showers with a chance of thunderstorms. Highs in the upper 80s. Lows around 70. Chance of rain 80%. Monday and Monday night, mostly cloudy. Showers likely with a chance of thunderstorms. Highs in the mid 80s. Partly sunny. A chance of thunderstorms in the morning, likely with a chance of thunderstorms in the afternoon. Highs in the lower 80s. Chance of rain 60%. The current time is 4:47 p.m. Eastern Daylight Time. 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The latest weather and forecast information can also be accessed by calling our automated forecast line at 850-942-8851. Flood watch in effect through late tonight. What?

high rip current risk remains in effect through late Thursday night. What? Dangerous rip currents. Where? Walton, Bay, Gulf, and Franklin County beaches. When? Through late Thursday night. Impacts. Rip currents can sweep even the best swimmers away from shore into deeper water. Swim near a lifeguard. If caught in a rip current, relax and float. Don't swim again. If you swim in a direction following the shoreline, if unable to escape, trace the shore and call or wave for help. These are the 4 p.m. Eastern Daylight Time conditions. At the Tallahassee Airport, it was mostly sunny. The temperature was 88 degrees. The wind was south at 15 miles an hour. At Florida State University, the temperature was 86 degrees. The wind was south at 12 miles an hour. At Apalachicola, it was cloudy. The temperature was 84 degrees. The wind was south at Panama City Northwest. It was partly sunny. The wind was southeast at 20 miles an hour. At Dothan, light rain was falling. The temperature was 72. The wind was variable at 5 miles an hour. At Albany, it was partly sunny. The temperature was 82 degrees. The wind was south at 3 miles an hour. At Valdosta, it was mostly sunny. The temperature was 90 degrees. South at 10 miles an hour. The forecast was mostly cloudy. A chance of showers and thunderstorms this evening. Some thunderstorms may produce gusty winds and heavy rainfall this evening. Lows in the lower 70s. South winds 5 to 10 miles per hour this evening, becoming light and variable. Chance of rain 30%. Wednesday, mostly cloudy. A slight chance of showers and thunderstorms in the morning, then a chance of showers and thunderstorms in the afternoon. Some thunderstorms may produce gusty winds and heavy rainfall in the afternoon. Highs in the upper 80s. South winds 5 to 10 miles per hour. Chance of rain 50%. Night, mostly cloudy. A chance of showers and thunderstorms in the evening. Some thunderstorms may produce gusty winds and heavy rainfall in the evening. Lows in the lower 70s. South winds 5 to 10 miles per hour in the evening, becoming light and variable. Chance of rain 50%. Thursday, partly sunny. A chance of showers and thunderstorms in the morning, then showers and thunderstorms in the afternoon. Highs in the upper 80s. Becoming southwest around 5 miles per hour in the afternoon. Chance of rain 80%. Thursday night, mostly cloudy. Showers and thunderstorms, mainly in the evening. Lows in the lower 70s. Southwest winds around 5 miles per hour in the evening, becoming light and variable. Chance of rain 80%. Friday through Saturday night, showers with thunderstorms likely. Winds in the lower 70s. Chance of rain 90%. Sunday and Sunday night, mostly cloudy. Showers with a chance of thunderstorms. Highs in the upper 80s. Lows around 70. Chance of rain 80%. Monday and Monday night, mostly cloudy. Showers likely with a chance of thunderstorms. Highs in the mid-80s. Lows in the upper 60s. Chance of rain 70%. Tuesday, partly sunny. A chance of showers with a slight chance of thunderstorms in the morning, then showers likely with a chance of thunderstorms in the afternoon. Highs in the lower 80s. Chance of rain 60%. The current time is 4:53 p.m. Eastern Daylight Time. 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The latest weather and forecast information can also be accessed by calling our automated forecast line at 850-942-8851. Flood watch in effect through late tonight. What? Flooding caused by excessive rainfall is possible. Where? Portions of southeast Alabama, southwest Georgia, the Florida Panhandle, and the far western Florida Big Bend. When? Through late tonight. Excessive runoff may result in flooding of rivers, creeks, streams, and other low-lying flood-prone locations. Flooding may occur in poor drainage and urban areas. Additional details, widespread rainfall totals of 2 to 3 inches.

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You should monitor later forecasts and be alert for possible flood warnings. Those living in areas prone to flooding should be prepared to take action should flooding develop. High rip current risk remains in effect through late Thursday night. What? Dangerous rip current. Where? Walton Bay and Franklin County beaches. Impacts. Rip currents can sweep even the best swimmers away from shore into deeper water. 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If caught in a rip current, relax and float. Don't swim against the current. Swim in a direction following the shore. To escape, face the shore and call or wave for help. Time conditions. At the Tallahassee Airport, it was mostly sunny. The temperature was 88 degrees. At Florida State University, the temperature was 86 degrees. The wind was south at 12 miles an hour. At Pensacola, it was cloudy. The temperature was 84 degrees. The wind was south at 16 miles an hour. At Panama City Northwest, it was partly sunny. The temperature was 83 degrees. The wind was southeast at 20 miles an hour. At Dothan, light rain was falling. The temperature was 76 degrees. The wind was variable at 5 miles an hour. At Albany, it was partly sunny. The temperature was 82 degrees. The wind was south at 3 miles an hour. At Valdosta, it was mostly sunny. The temperature was 90 degrees. The wind was south at 10 miles an hour. The forecast for the local area. Tonight, mostly cloudy. A chance of showers and thunderstorms this evening. Some thunderstorms may produce gusty winds and heavy rainfall this evening. Lows in the lower 70s. South winds 5 to 10 miles per hour this evening, becoming light and variable. Chance of rain 30%. Wednesday, mostly cloudy. A slight chance of showers and thunderstorms in the morning, then a chance of showers and thunderstorms in the afternoon. Some thunderstorms may have winds and heavy rainfall in the afternoon. Highs in the upper 80s. South winds 5 to 10 miles per hour. Chance of rain 50%. Wednesday night, mostly cloudy. A chance of showers and thunderstorms in the evening. Some thunderstorms may produce gusty winds and heavy rainfall in the evening. Lows in the lower 70s. South winds 5 to 10 miles per hour in the evening, becoming light and variable. Chance of rain 50%. Thursday, partly sunny. A chance of showers in the morning, then showers and thunderstorms in the afternoon. Upper 80s. Light and variable winds, becoming southwest around 5 miles per hour in the afternoon. Chance of rain 80%. Thursday night, mostly cloudy. Showers and thunderstorms, mainly in the evening. Lows in the lower 70s. Southwest winds around 5 miles per hour in the evening, becoming light and variable. Chance of rain 80%. Friday through Saturday night, showers with thunderstorms likely. Highs in the upper 80s. Lows in the lower 70s. Chance of rain 90%. Sunday and Sunday night, mostly cloudy. Showers with a chance of thunderstorms. Highs in the upper 80s. Lows around 70. Chance of rain 80%. Monday and Monday night, mostly cloudy. Showers likely with a chance of thunderstorms. Highs in the mid 80s. Lows in the upper 60s. Chance of rain 70%. Tuesday, partly sunny. A chance of showers with a slight chance of thunderstorms in the morning, then showers likely with a chance of thunderstorms in the afternoon. Highs in the lower 80s. Chance of rain 60%. The current time is 4:58 p.m. Eastern Daylight Time. 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The latest weather and forecast information can also be accessed by calling our automated forecast line at 850-942-8851. Flood watch in effect through late tonight. What? Flooding caused by excessive rain.

call is possible. Where? Portions of southeast Alabama, southwest Georgia, the Florida Panhandle, and the far western Florida Big Bend. When? Through late tonight. Impacts. Excessive runoff may result in flooding of rivers, creeks, streams, and other low-lying and flood-prone locations. Flooding may occur in poor drainage and urban areas. Additional details, widespread rainfall totals of 2 to 3 inches are likely, but localized high-end totals of 6 to 8 inches are possible. Recent heavy rainfall over the last few days have saturated the soils, making the area more susceptible to flash flooding. http://www.weather.gov/safety/. Flood you should monitor later forecasts and be alert for possible flood warnings. Those living in areas prone to flooding should be prepared to take action should flooding develop. High rip current risk remains in effect through late Thursday night. What? Dangerous rip current. Where? Walton, Bay, Gulf, and Franklin County beaches. When? Through late Thursday night. Impacts. Rip currents can sweep even the best swimmers away from shore into deeper water. Swim near a lifeguard. Caught in the rip current, relax and float. Don't swim against the current. If people swim in a direction following the shoreline. If unable to escape, trace the shore and call or wave for help. These are the 4 p.m. Eastern Daylight Time conditions. At the Tallahassee Airport, it was mostly sunny. 15 degrees. The wind was south at 15 miles an hour. At Florida State University, the temperature was 86 degrees. The wind was south at 12 miles an hour. At Apalachicola, it was cloudy. The temperature was 84 degrees. The wind was south at 15 miles an hour. At Panama City Northwest, it was partly sunny. The temperature was 83 degrees. The wind was southeast at 20 miles an hour. At Dothan, light rain was falling. 86 degrees. The wind was 0.5 miles an hour. At Albany, it was partly sunny. The temperature was 82 degrees. The wind was south at 3 miles an hour. At Valdosta, it was mostly sunny. The temperature was 90 degrees. The wind was south at 10 miles an hour. The forecast for the local area. Tonight, mostly cloudy. A chance of showers and thunderstorms this evening. Some thunderstorms may produce gusty winds and heavy rainfall this evening. Lows in the lower 70s. South winds 5 to 10 miles per hour this evening, becoming light and variable. Chance of rain 30%. Wednesday, mostly cloudy. A slight chance of showers and thunderstorms in the morning. Some thunderstorms may produce gusty winds and heavy rainfall in the afternoon. Highs in the upper 80s. South winds 5 to 10 miles per hour. Chance of rain 50%. Wednesday night, mostly cloudy. A chance of showers and thunderstorms in the evening. Some thunderstorms may produce gusty winds and heavy rainfall in the evening. Lows in the lower 70s. South winds 5 to 10 miles per hour in the evening, becoming light and variable. Chance of rain 50%. Thursday, partly sunny. A chance of showers and thunderstorms in the morning. Then highs in the upper 80s. Light and variable winds. Southwest around 5 miles per hour in the afternoon. Chance of rain 80%. Thursday night, mostly cloudy. Showers and thunderstorms, mainly in the evening. Lows in the lower 70s. Southwest winds around 5 miles per hour in the evening. Rain 80%. Friday through Saturday night, showers with thunderstorms likely. Highs in the upper 80s. Lows in the lower 70s. Chance of rain 90%. Sunday and Sunday night, mostly cloudy. Showers with a chance of thunderstorms. Highs in the upper 80s. Lows around 70. Chance of rain 80%. Monday and Monday night, mostly cloudy. Showers likely with a chance of thunderstorms. Highs in the mid 80s. Lows in the upper 60s. Chance of rain 70%. Tuesday, partly sunny. A chance of showers with a slight chance of thunderstorms in the morning. Then showers likely with a chance of thunderstorms in the afternoon. The current time is 5:03 p.m. Eastern.

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The latest weather and forecast information can also be accessed by calling our automated forecast line at 850-942-8851. Flood watch in effect through late tonight. What? Flooding caused by excessive rainfall is possible. Where? Portions of southeast Alabama, southwest Georgia, the Florida Panhandle, and the far western Florida Big Bend. When? Through late tonight. Impacts. Excessive runoff may result in flooding of rivers, creeks, streams, and other low-lying and flood-prone locations. Flooding may occur in poor drainage and urban areas. Additional details, widespread rainfall totals of 2 to 3 inches are likely, but localized high-end totals of 6 to 8 inches. Rainfall over the last few days have saturated the soils, making the area more susceptible to flash flooding. http://www.weather.gov/safety/. Flood, you should monitor weather. Those living in areas prone to flooding should be prepared to take action should flooding develop. High risk current risk remains in effect through late Thursday night. What? Dangerous risk current. Where? Walton, Bay, Gulf, and Franklin County beaches. When? Through late Thursday night. Impacts. Rip currents can sweep even the best swimmers away from shore into deeper water. Swim near a lifeguard. If caught in a rip current, relax and float. Don't swim against the current. If able, swim in a direction following the shoreline. If unable to escape, trace the shore and call or wave for help. These are the 5 p.m. Eastern Daylight Time conditions. At the Tallahassee Airport, it was mostly sunny. The temperature was 87 degrees. The wind was southeast at 15 miles an hour. The report from Florida State University was not available. At Apalachicola, it was cloudy. The temperature was 84 degrees. The wind was not at 17 miles an hour. The temperature was 84 degrees. The wind was southeast at 17 miles an hour. At Dothan, it was partly sunny. The temperature was 76 degrees. The wind was south at 5 miles an hour. At Albany, it was partly sunny. The temperature was 80 degrees. The wind was variable at 5 miles an hour. At Valdosta, it was partly sunny. The temperature was 88 degrees. The wind was south at 13 miles an hour. The forecast for the local area. Tonight, partly cloudy. A chance of shower. Some thunderstorm. All this evening. Lows in the lower. Wednesday, mostly cloudy. A slight chance of showers and thunderstorms in the morning. Thunderstorms in the afternoon. Some thunderstorms may produce gusty winds and heavy rainfall in the afternoon. Highs in the upper 80s. South winds 5 to 10 miles per hour. Mostly cloudy. A chance of showers and thunderstorms in the evening. Produce gusty winds and heavy rainfall in the evening. Lows in the lower 50s. South winds 5 to 10 miles per hour. Variable. Chance of rain. Thunderstorms in the afternoon. High winds. Variable winds becoming southwest around 5 miles per hour in the afternoon. Chance of rain 80%. Thursday night, mostly cloudy. Showers and thunderstorms, mainly in the evening. Lows in the lower 70s. Southwest winds around 5 miles per hour in the evening, becoming light and variable. Chance of rain 80%. Friday through Saturday night, showers with thunderstorms likely. Highs in the upper 80s. Lows in the lower 70s. Chance of rain 90%. Sunday and Sunday night, mostly cloudy. Showers with a chance of thunderstorms. Highs in the upper 80s. Lows around 70. Chance of rain 80%. Monday and Monday night, mostly cloudy. Showers likely with a chance of thunderstorms. Highs in the mid 80s. Lows

in the upper 60s. 70%. Tuesday, partly sunny. A chance of showers with a chance of thunderstorms in the morning, then showers likely with a chance of thunderstorms in the afternoon. Highs in the lower 80s. Chance of rain 60%. The current time is 5:09 p.m. Eastern Daylight Time. 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The latest weather and forecast information can also be called on this station. 5-1. Flood watch. What? Flooding caused by excessive rainfall is possible. Where? Portions of southeast Alabama, southwest Georgia, the Florida Panhandle, and the far western Florida Big Bend. Impact. Excessive runoff may result in flooding of rivers. And flood-prone locations. Flooding may occur in areas. Additional details. Widespread rainfall totals of 2 to 3 inches are likely, but localized high-end totals of 6 to 8 inches are possible. Recent heavy rainfall over the last few days has saturated the soils, making the area more susceptible to flash flooding. http://www.weather.gov/safety/flood. You should monitor later forecasts and be alert for possible flood warnings. Those living in areas prone to flooding should be prepared to take action should flooding develop. High rip current risk remains in effect. Dangerous rip currents. Ware, Walton, Bay, Gulf, and Franklin County beaches. When? Through late Thursday night. Impacts. Rip currents can sweep even the best swimmers away from shore into deeper water. Swim near a lifeguard. If caught in a rip current, relax and float. Don't swim against the current. If able, swim in a direction following the shoreline. If unable to escape, trace the shore and call or wave for help. These are the daylight time conditions. At the Tallahassee Airport, it was mostly sunny. The temperature was 87 degrees. The wind was southeast at 15 miles an hour. The report from Florida State University was not available. At 5, it was cloudy. The temperature was 84 degrees. The wind was south at 17 miles an hour. At Panama City Northwest, it was partly sunny. The temperature was 84 degrees. The wind was southeast at 17 miles an hour. At Dothan, it was partly sunny. The temperature was 76 degrees. Miles an hour. At Albany, it was partly sunny. The temperature was 82 degrees. The wind was variable at 5 miles an hour. At Valdosta, it was partly sunny. The temperature was 88 degrees. The wind was south at 13 miles an hour. These are the 5 p.m. Eastern Daylight Time conditions. At the Tallahassee Airport, it was mostly sunny. The temperature was 87 degrees. The wind was southeast at 15 miles an hour. At Florida State University, the temperature was 86 degrees. The wind was south at 9 miles an hour. At Apalachicola, it was cloudy. The temperature was 84 degrees. The wind was south at 17 miles an hour. At Panama City Northwest, it was partly sunny. The temperature was 84 degrees. The wind was southeast at 17 miles an hour. At Dothan, thunder was reported. The temperature was 76 degrees. The wind was south at 3 miles an hour. At Albany, it was mostly sunny. The temperature was 82 degrees. The wind was variable at 5 miles an hour. It was partly sunny. The temperature was 88 degrees. The wind was south at 13 miles an hour. The forecast for the local area. Tonight, mostly cloudy. A chance of showers and thunderstorms this evening. Some thunderstorms may produce gusty winds and heavy rainfall this evening. Lows in the lower 70s. South winds 5 to 10 miles per hour this evening, becoming light and variable. Chance of rain 30%. Wednesday, mostly cloudy. A slight chance of showers. In the morning, then a chance of showers and thunderstorms in the afternoon. Some thunderstorms may produce gusty winds and heavy rainfall in the afternoon. Highs in the upper 80s. South winds 5 to 10 miles.

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1: Chance of rain 50%.
2: To 10 miles per hour in the evening, becoming light and variable.
1: Chance of rain 50%.
2: Thursday, partly sunny.
1: A chance of showers and thunderstorms in the morning, then showers and thunderstorms in the afternoon.
2: Around 5 miles per hour in the afternoon. Mostly cloudy.
1: Showers, mainly in the evening.
2: Lows in the lower 70s. Southwest winds around 5 miles per hour in the evening, becoming light and variable.
1: Chance of rain 80%.
2: Friday through Saturday night, showers with thunderstorms likely.
1: Highs in the upper 80s.
2: Lows in the lower 70s.
1: Chance of rain 90%.
2: Sunday and Sunday night, no
1: showers with a chance of thunderstorms.
2: Lows around 70.
1: Chance of rain 80%.
2: Monday and Monday night, mostly cloudy.
1: Showers likely with a chance of thunderstorms.
2: Highs in the mid-80s.
1: Lows in the upper 60s.
2: Chance of rain 70%. Tuesday, partly sunny.
1: A chance of showers with a slight chance of thunderstorms in the morning, then showers likely with a chance of thunderstorms in the afternoon.
2: Highs in the lower 80s.
1: Chance of rain 60%.
2: The current time is 5:15 p.m. Eastern Daylight Time. 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We have 162.40 megahertz. 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The latest weather and forecast information can also be accessed by calling our automated forecast line at 850-942-8851. Flood watch in effect through late tonight.
1: What?
2: Flooding caused by excessive rainfall. Portions of southeast Alabama, southwest Georgia, the Florida Panhandle, and the far western Florida Big Bend. When? Through late tonight. 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Recent heavy rainfall over the last few days have saturated the soils, making the area more susceptible to flash flooding. http://www.weather.gov/ and be alert for possible flood warnings. Those living in areas prone to flooding should be prepared. High rip current risk remains in effect through late Thursday night.
1: What?
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1: These are the 5 p.m. Eastern Daylight Time conditions.
2: At the Tallahassee Airport, it was mostly sunny. The temperature was 87 degrees at 15 miles an hour.
1: In Florida,
2: 56 degrees. The wind was south at 9 miles an hour.
1: At Apalachicola, it was cloudy.
2: The temperature was 84 degrees. The wind was south at 17 miles an hour.
1: At Panama City Northwest, it was partly sunny.
2: The temperature was 83 degrees. The wind was southeast at 16 miles an hour.
1: At Dothan, thunder was reported.
2: The temperature was 76 degrees. The wind was south at 3 miles an hour.
1: At Albany, it was mostly sunny.
2: The temperature was 82 degrees. The wind was variable at 5 miles an hour.
1: At Valdosta, it was partly sunny.
2: The temperature was 88 degrees. The wind was south at 13 miles an hour.
1: The forecast for the local area.
2: Tonight, mostly cloudy.
1: A chance of showers and thunderstorms this evening.
2: Some thunderstorms may produce gusty winds and heavy rain.

this evening. Lows in the lower 70s. South winds 5. This evening, becoming light and variable. Chance of rain 30%. Wednesday, mostly cloudy. A slight chance of showers and thunderstorms in the morning, then a chance of showers and thunderstorms in the afternoon. Some thunderstorms may produce gusty winds and heavy rainfall in the afternoon. Highs in the upper 80s. South winds 5 to 10 miles per hour. Chance of rain 50%. Wednesday night, mostly cloudy. A chance of showers and thunderstorms in the evening. Some thunderstorms may produce gusty winds and heavy rainfall in the evening. Lows in the lower 70s. South winds 5 to 10 miles per hour in the evening, becoming light and variable. Chance of rain 50%. Thursday, partly sunny. A chance of showers and thunderstorms in the morning, then showers and thunderstorms in the afternoon. Highs in the upper 80s. Light and variable winds, becoming southwest around 5 miles per hour in the afternoon. Chance of rain 80%. Thursday night, mostly cloudy. Showers and thunderstorms, mainly in the evening. Lows in the lower 70s. Southwest winds around 5 miles per hour in the evening, becoming light and variable. Chance of rain 80%. Friday through Saturday night, showers with thunderstorms likely. Highs in the upper 80s. Lows in the lower 70s. Chance of rain 90%. Sunday and Sunday night, mostly cloudy. Showers with thunderstorms. Highs in the upper 80s. Lows around 70. Chance of rain 80%. Monday and Monday night, mostly cloudy. Showers likely with a chance of thunderstorms. Lows in the upper 60s. Chance of rain 70. Tuesday, partly sunny. A chance of showers with a slight chance of thunderstorms in the morning. Then showers likely with a chance of thunderstorms in the afternoon. Highs in the lower 80s. Chance of rain 60%. The current time is 21 p.m. Eastern Daylight Time. 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The latest weather and forecast information can also be accessed by calling our automated forecast line at 850-942-8851. Flood watch in effect through late tonight. What? Flooding caused by excessive rainfall is possible. Where? Portions of southeast Alabama, southwest Georgia, the Florida Panhandle, and the far western Florida Big Bend. When? Through late tonight. Impact. May result in flooding of rivers, creeks. Storm locations. Flooding may occur in poor drainage and urban areas. Additional details, widespread rainfall totals of 2 to 3 inches are likely, but localized high-end totals of 6 to 8 inches are possible. Recent heavy rainfall over the last few days have saturated the soils, making the area more susceptible to flash flooding. http://www.weather.gov/safety/. Flood, you should monitor later forecasts and be alert for possible flood warnings. Those living in areas prone to flooding should be prepared to take action should flooding develop. High rip current risk remains in effect through late Thursday night. What? Dangerous rip currents. Where? Walton, Bay, Gulf, and Franklin County beaches. When? Through late Thursday night. Deeper water. Swim near a lifeguard. If caught in a rip current, relax and float. Don't swim against the current. Swim in the direction following the shoreline. If unable to escape, face the shore and call or wave for help. These are the 5 p.m. Eastern Daylight Time conditions. At the Tallahassee Airport, it was mostly sunny. The wind was southeast at 15 miles an hour. It was 86 degrees. The wind was southeast. The temperature was 84 degrees. The wind was 17 miles an hour. At Panama City Northwest, it was partly sunny. The temperature was 83 degrees. The wind was southeast at 16 miles an hour. At Dothan, thunder was reported. The temperature was 76 degrees. The wind was south at 3 miles an hour.

Albany, it was mostly sunny. The temperature was 82 degrees. The wind was variable at 5 miles an hour. At Valdosta, it was partly sunny. The temperature was 88 degrees. The wind was south at 13 miles an hour. The forecast for the local area. Tonight, mostly cloudy. A chance of showers and thunderstorms this evening. Some thunderstorms may produce gusty winds and heavy rainfall this evening. Lows in the lower 70s. South winds 5 to 10 miles per hour this evening, becoming light and variable. Chance of rain 30%. Wednesday, mostly cloudy. A slight chance of showers and thunderstorms in the morning, then a chance of showers and thunderstorms in the afternoon. Some thunderstorms, gusty winds and heavy rainfall in the afternoon. Highs in the upper 80s. South winds 5 to 10 miles per hour. Chance of rain 50%. Wednesday night, mostly cloudy. A chance of showers and thunderstorms. Some thunderstorms may produce gusty winds and heavy rainfall in the evening. South winds 5 to 10 miles per hour in the evening. Chance of rain 50%. Thursday, partly sunny. A chance of showers and thunderstorms in the morning, then showers and thunderstorms in the afternoon. Highs in the upper 80s. Light and variable winds, becoming southwest around 5 miles per hour in the afternoon. Chance of rain 80%. Thursday night, mostly cloudy. Showers and thunderstorms, mainly in the evening. Lows in the lower 70s. Southwest winds around 5 miles per hour in the evening, becoming light and variable. Chance of rain 80%. Friday through Saturday night, showers with thunderstorms likely. Highs in the upper 80s. Lows in the lower 70s. Chance of rain 90%. Sunday and Sunday night, mostly cloudy. Showers with a chance of thunderstorms. Highs in the upper 80s. Lows around 70. Chance of rain 80%. Monday and Monday night, mostly cloudy. Showers likely with a chance of thunderstorms. Highs in the mid 80s. Lows in the upper 60s. Chance of rain 70%. Tuesday, partly sunny. A chance of showers with a slight chance of thunderstorms in the morning, then showers likely with a chance of thunderstorms in the afternoon. Highs in the lower 80s. The current time is 5:26 p.m. Eastern Daylight Time. 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The latest weather and forecast information can also be accessed by calling our automated forecast line at 850-942-8851. Flood watch in effect through late tonight. What? Flooding caused by excessive rainfall is possible. Where? Portions of southeast Alabama, southwest Georgia, the Florida Panhandle, and the far western Florida Big Bend. When? Through late tonight. Impacts. Excessive runoff may result in flooding of rivers, creeks, streams, and other low-lying and flood-prone locations. Flooding may occur in poor drainage and urban areas. Additional details, widespread rainfall totals of 2 to 3 inches are likely, but localized high-end totals of 6 to 8 inches are possible. Recent heavy rainfall over the last few days have saturated the soils, making the area more susceptible to flash flooding. http://www.weather.gov/safety/flood. You should monitor later forecasts and be alert for possible flood warnings. Those living in areas prone to flooding should be prepared to take action should flooding develop. High rip current risk remains in effect through late Thursday night. What? Dangerous rip currents. Where? Walton, Bay, Gulf, and Franklin County beaches. When? Through late Thursday night. Impacts. Rip currents can sweep even the best swimmers away from shore into deeper water. Swim near a lifeguard. If caught in a rip current, relax and float. Don't swim against the current. If able, swim in a direction following the shoreline. If unable to escape, trace the shore and call or wave for help. These are the 5 p.m. Eastern Daylight Time conditions. At the Tallahassee Airport, it was mostly sunny. The temperature was 87 degrees. The wind was southeast at 15 miles an hour. At Florida State University, the temperature was 86 degrees.

south at 9 miles an hour. At Apalachicola, it was cloudy. The temperature was 84 degrees. The wind was south at 17 miles an hour. At Panama City Northwest, it was partly sunny. The temperature was 83 degrees. The wind was southeast at 16 miles an hour. At Dothan, thunder was reported. The temperature was 76 degrees. The wind was south at 3 miles an hour. At Albany, it was mostly sunny. The temperature was 82 degrees. The wind was variable at 5 miles an hour. At Valdosta, it was partly sunny. The temperature was 88 degrees. The wind was south at 13 miles an hour. The forecast for the local area. Tonight, mostly cloudy. A chance of showers and thunderstorms this evening. Some thunderstorms may produce gusty winds and heavy rainfall this evening. Lows in the lower 70s. South winds 5 to 10 miles per hour this evening, becoming light and variable. Chance of rain 30%. Wednesday, mostly cloudy. A slight chance of showers and thunderstorms in the morning, then a chance of showers and thunderstorms in the afternoon. Some thunderstorms may produce gusty winds and heavy rainfall in the afternoon. Highs in the upper 80s. South winds 5 to 10 miles per hour. Chance of rain 50%. Wednesday night, mostly cloudy. A chance of showers and thunderstorms in the evening. Some thunderstorms may produce gusty winds and heavy rainfall in the evening. Lows in the lower 70s. South winds 5 to 10 miles per hour in the evening, becoming light and variable. Chance of rain 50%. Thursday, partly sunny. A chance of showers and thunderstorms in the morning, then showers and thunderstorms in the afternoon. Highs in the upper 80s. Light and variable winds, becoming southwest around 5 miles per hour in the afternoon. Chance of rain 80%. Thursday night, mostly cloudy. Showers and thunderstorms, mainly in the evening. Lows in the lower 70s. Southwest winds around 5 miles per hour in the evening, becoming light and variable. Chance of rain 80%. Friday through Saturday night, showers with thunderstorms likely. Highs in the upper 80s. Lows in the lower 70s. Chance of rain 90%. Sunday and Sunday night, mostly cloudy. Showers with a chance of thunderstorms. Highs in the upper 80s. Lows around 70. Chance of rain 80%. Monday and Monday night, mostly cloudy. Showers likely with a chance of thunderstorms. Highs in the mid-80s. Lows in the upper 60s. Chance of rain 70%. Tuesday, partly sunny. A chance of showers with a slight chance of thunderstorms in the morning, then showers likely with a chance of thunderstorms in the afternoon. Highs in the lower 80s. Chance of rain 60%. The current time is 5:32 p.m. Eastern Daylight Time. 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The latest weather and forecast information can also be accessed by calling our automated forecast line at 850-942-8851. Flood watch in effect through late tonight. What? Flooding caused by excessive rainfall is possible. Where? Portions of southeast Alabama, southwest Georgia, the Florida Panhandle, and the far western Florida Big Bend. When? Through late tonight. Impact. Excessive runoff may result in flooding of rivers, creeks, streams, and other low-lying and flood-prone locations western Florida Big Bend. When? Through late tonight. Impact. Excessive runoff may result in flooding of rivers, creeks, streams, and other low-lying and flood-prone locations. Flooding may occur in poor drainage and urban areas. Additional details, widespread rainfall totals of 2 to 3 inches are likely, but localized high-end totals of 6 to 8 inches are possible. Recent heavy rainfall over the last few days have saturated the soils, making the area more susceptible to flash flooding. http://www.weather.gov/safety/flood. You should monitor later forecasts and be alert for possible flood warnings. Those living in areas prone to flooding should be prepared to take action should flooding develop. High rip current risk remains in effect through late Thursday night. What? Dangerous rip currents. Where? Walton, Bay, Gulf, and Franklin County beaches. When?

Late Thursday night. Impacts, rip currents can sweep even the best swimmers away from shore into deeper water. Swim near a lifeguard. If caught in a rip current, relax and float. 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If able, swim in a direction following the shoreline. If unable to escape, trace the shore and call or wave for help. These are the 5 p.m. Eastern Daylight Time conditions. At the Tallahassee Airport, it was mostly sunny. The temperature was 87 degrees. The wind was southeast at 15 miles an hour. At Florida State University, the temperature was 86 degrees. The wind was south at 9 miles an hour. It was cloudy. The temperature was 84 degrees. The wind was south at 17 miles an hour. At Panama City Northwest, it was partly sunny. The temperature was 83 degrees. The wind was southeast at 16 miles an hour. At Dothan, thunder was reported. The temperature was 76 degrees. The wind was south at 3 miles an hour. At Albany, it was mostly sunny. The temperature was 82 degrees. The wind was very low at 5 miles an hour. At Valdosta, it was partly sunny. The temperature was 88 degrees. The wind was south at 13 miles an hour. The forecast for the local area. Tonight, mostly cloudy. A chance of showers and thunderstorms this evening. Some thunderstorms may produce gusty winds and heavy rainfall this evening. Lows in the lower 70s. South winds 5 to 10 miles per hour this evening, becoming light and variable. Chance of rain 30%. Wednesday, mostly cloudy. A slight chance of showers and thunderstorms in the morning, then a chance of showers and thunderstorms in the afternoon. Some thunderstorms may produce gusty winds and heavy rainfall in the afternoon. Highs in the upper 80s. South winds 5 to 10 miles per hour. Chance of rain 50%. Wednesday night, mostly cloudy. A chance of showers and thunderstorms in the evening. Some thunderstorms may produce gusty winds and heavy rainfall in the evening. Lows in the lower 70s. South winds 5 to 10 miles per hour in the evening, becoming light and variable. Chance of rain 50%. Thursday, partly sunny. A chance of showers and thunderstorms in the morning, then showers and thunderstorms in the afternoon. Highs in the upper 80s. Light and variable winds, becoming southwest around 5 miles per hour in the afternoon. Chance of rain 80%. Thursday night, mostly cloudy. Showers and thunderstorms, mainly in the evening. Lows in the lower 70s. Southwest winds around 5 miles per hour in the evening, becoming light and variable. Chance of rain 80%. Friday through Saturday night, showers with thunderstorms likely. Highs in the upper 80s. Lows in the lower 70s. Chance of rain 90%. Sunday and Sunday night, mostly cloudy. Showers with a chance of thunderstorms. Highs in the upper 80s. Lows around 70. Chance of rain 80%. Monday and Monday night, mostly cloudy. Showers likely with a chance of thunderstorms. Highs in the mid-80s. Lows in the upper 60s. Tuesday, partly sunny. A chance of showers with a slight chance of thunderstorms in the morning. Then showers likely with a chance of thunderstorms in the afternoon. Highs in the lower 80s. Chance of rain 60%. The current time is 5:37 p.m. Eastern Daylight Time. 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The latest weather and forecast information can also be accessed by calling our automated forecast line at 850-942-8851. Flood watch in effect through late tonight. What? Flooding caused by excessive rainfall is possible. Where? Portions of southeast Alabama, southwest Georgia, the Florida Panhandle, and the far western Florida Big Bend. When? Through late tonight. Impacts. Excessive runoff may result in flooding of rivers, creeks, streams, and other low-lying and flood-prone locations. Flooding may occur in poor drainage and urban areas. Additional details. Widespread rainfall totals of 2 to 3 inches are likely, but localized high-end totals of 6 to 8 inches are possible. Recent heavy rainfall over the last few days have saturated the soil. Lack of flooding.
http://www.weather.gov/ safety/ flood. You should monitor later forecasts and be alert for possible flood warnings. Those living in areas prone to flooding should be prepared to take action should flooding develop. High recurrent risk remains in effect through late Thursday night. What? Dangerous recurrent. Where? Walton, Bay, Gulf, and Franklin County beaches. When? Through late Thursday night. Impacts. Rip currents can sweep even the best swimmers away from shore into deeper water. Swim near a lifeguard. If caught in a rip current, relax and float. Don't swim against the current. If able, swim in a direction. Face the shore and call or wave for help. These are the five. At the Tallahassee Airport, it was mostly sunny. The temperature was 87 degrees. The wind was southeast at 15 miles an hour. At Florida State University, the temperature was 86 degrees. The wind was south at 9 miles an hour. At Apalachicola, it was cloudy. The temperature was 84 degrees. The wind was south at 17 miles an hour. At Panama City Northwest, it was partly sunny. The temperature was 83 degrees. The wind was southeast at 16 miles an hour. At Dothan, thunder was reported. The temperature was 76 degrees. The wind was south at 3 miles an hour. At Albany, it was mostly sunny. The temperature was 82 degrees. The wind was variable at 5 miles an hour. At Valdosta, it was partly sunny. The temperature was 88 degrees. The wind was south at 13 miles an hour. The forecast for the local area. Tonight, mostly cloudy. A chance of showers and thunderstorms this evening. Some thunderstorms may produce gusty winds and heavy rainfall this evening. Lows in the lower 70s. South winds 5 to 10 miles per hour this evening, becoming light and variable. Chance of rain 30%. Wednesday, mostly cloudy. A slight chance of showers and thunderstorms in the morning, then a chance of showers and thunderstorms in the afternoon. Some thunderstorms may produce gusty winds and heavy rain. In the upper 80s. South winds 5 to 10 miles per hour. Rain 50%. Some thunderstorms may produce gusty winds and heavy rainfall in the evening. Lows in the lower 70s. South winds 5 to 10 miles per hour in the evening, becoming light and variable. Chance of rain 50%. Thursday, partly sunny. Then showers and thunderstorms in the afternoon. Highs in the upper 80s. Light and variable winds, becoming southwest around 5 miles per hour in the afternoon. Chance of rain 80%. Thursday night, mostly cloudy. Showers and thunderstorms. Southwest winds around 5 miles per hour in the evening, becoming light and variable. Chance of rain 80%. Friday through Saturday night, showers with thunderstorms likely. Highs in the upper 80s. Lows in the lower 70s. Chance of rain 90%. Sunday and Sunday night, mostly cloudy. Showers with a chance of thunderstorms. High in the upper 80s. Lows around 70. Chance of rain 80%. Monday and Monday night, mostly cloudy. Showers likely with a chance of thunderstorms. Highs in the mid 80s. Lows in the upper 60s. Chance of rain 70%. Tuesday, partly sunny. A chance of showers with a slight chance of thunderstorms in the morning, then showers likely with a chance of thunderstorms in the afternoon. Highs in the lower 80s. Chance of rain 60%. The current time is 5:43 p.m. Eastern Daylight Time. 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The latest weather and forecast information can also be accessed by calling our automated forecast line at 850-942-8851. Flood watch in effect through late tonight. What? Flooding caused by excessive rainfall is possible. Where? Portions of southeast Alabama, southwest Georgia, the Florida Panhandle, and the far western Florida Big Bend.
when, through late

Impact. 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Recent heavy rainfall over the last few days have saturated the soils, making the area more susceptible to flash flooding. http://www.weather.gov/safety/flood. You should monitor later forecasts and be alert for possible flood warnings. Those living in areas prone to flooding should be prepared to take action should flooding develop. High rip current risk remains in effect through late Thursday night. What? Dangerous rip currents. Where? Walton, Bay, Gulf, and Franklin County beaches. When? Through late Thursday night. Impacts. Rip currents can sweep even the best swimmers away from shore into deeper water. Swim near a lifeguard. If caught in a rip current, relax and float. Don't swim against the current. If able, swim in a direction following the shoreline. If unable to escape, trace the shore and call or wave for help. These are the 5 p.m. Eastern Daylight Time conditions. At the Tallahassee Airport, it was mostly sunny. The temperature was 87 degrees. The wind was southeast at 15 miles an hour. At Florida State University, the temperature was 86 degrees. The wind was south at 9 miles an hour. At Apalachicola, it was cloudy. The temperature was 84 degrees. The wind was south at 17 miles an hour. At Panama City Northwest, it was partly sunny. The wind was southeast at 16 miles an hour. At Dothan, thunder was reported. The temperature was 76 degrees. The wind was south at 3 miles an hour. At Albany, it was mostly sunny. The temperature was 82 degrees. The wind was variable at 5 miles an hour. At Valdosta, it was partly sunny. The temperature was 88 degrees. The wind was south at 13 miles an hour. The forecast for the local area. Tonight, mostly cloudy. A chance of showers and thunderstorms this evening. Some thunderstorms may produce gusty winds and heavy rainfall this evening. Lows in the lower 70s. South winds 5 to 10 miles per hour this evening, becoming light and variable. Chance of rain 30%. Wednesday, mostly cloudy. A slight chance of showers and thunderstorms in the morning, then a chance of showers and thunderstorms in the afternoon. Some thunderstorms may produce gusty winds and heavy rainfall in the afternoon. Highs in the upper 80s. South winds 5 to 10 miles per hour. Chance of rain 50%. Wednesday night, mostly cloudy. A chance of showers and thunderstorms in the evening. Some thunderstorms may produce gusty winds and heavy rainfall in the evening. Lows in the upper 80s. South winds 5 to 10 miles per hour in the evening, becoming light and variable. Chance of rain 50%. Partly sunny. A chance of showers and thunderstorms in the morning, then showers and thunderstorms in the afternoon. Highs in the upper 80s. Light and variable winds, becoming southwest around 5 miles per hour in the afternoon. Chance of rain 80%. Thursday night, mostly cloudy. Showers and thunderstorms, mainly in the evening. Lows in the lower 70s. Southwest winds around 5 miles per hour in the evening, becoming light and variable. Chance of rain 80%. Friday through Saturday night, showers with thunderstorms likely. Highs in the upper 80s. Lows in the lower 70s. Chance of rain 90%. Sunday and Sunday night, mostly cloudy. Showers with a chance of thunderstorms. Highs in the upper 80s. Lows around 70. Chance of rain 80%. Monday and Monday night, mostly cloudy. Showers likely with a chance of thunderstorms. Highs in the mid 80s. Lows in the upper 60s. Chance of rain 70%. Tuesday, partly sunny. A chance of showers with a slight chance of thunderstorms in the morning. Then showers likely with a chance of thunderstorms in the afternoon. Highs in the lower 80s. Chance of rain 60%. The current time is 5:48 p.m. Eastern Daylight Time. 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This broadcast originates

Heavy rainfall over the last few days have saturated the soils, making the area more susceptible to flash flooding. http://www.weather.gov/safety/flood. You should monitor later forecasts and be alert for possible flood warnings. Those living in areas prone to flooding should be prepared to take action should flooding develop. High rip current risk remains in effect through late Thursday night. What? Dangerous rip currents. Where? Walton, Bay, Gulf, and Franklin County beaches. When? Through late Thursday night. Impacts. Rip currents can sweep even the best swimmers away from shore into deeper water. Swim near a lifeguard. If caught in the rip current, don't swim against the current. 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If unable to escape, trace the shore and call or wave for help. Notify 5 p.m. Eastern Daylight Time conditions. At the Tallahassee Airport, it was mostly sunny. The temperature was 87 degrees. The wind was southeast at 15 miles an hour. At Florida State University, the temperature was 86 degrees. The wind was south at 9 miles an hour. At Apalachicola, it was cloudy. The temperature was 84 degrees. The wind was south at 17 miles an hour. At Panama City Northwest, it was partly sunny. The temperature was 83 degrees. The wind was southeast at 16 miles an hour. At Dothan, thunder was reported. The temperature was 76 degrees. The wind was south at 3 miles an hour. At Albany, it was mostly sunny. The temperature was 82 degrees. The wind was variable at 5 miles an hour. At Valdosta, it was partly sunny. The temperature was 88 degrees. The wind was south at 13 miles an hour. The forecast for the local area. Tonight, mostly cloudy. A chance of showers and thunderstorms this evening. Some thunderstorms may produce gusty winds and heavy rainfall this evening. Lows in the lower 70s. South winds 5 to 10 miles per hour this evening, becoming light and variable. Chance of rain 30%. Wednesday, mostly cloudy. A slight chance of showers and thunderstorms in the morning, then a chance of showers and thunderstorms in the afternoon. Some thunderstorms may produce gusty winds and heavy rainfall in the afternoon. Highs in the upper 80s. South winds 5 to 10 miles per hour. Chance of rain 50%. Wednesday night, mostly cloudy. A chance of showers and thunderstorms in the evening. Some thunderstorms may produce gusty winds and heavy rainfall in the evening. Lows in the lower 70s. South winds 5 to 10 miles per hour in the evening, becoming light and variable. Chance of rain 50%. Thursday, partly sunny. A chance of showers and thunderstorms in the morning, then showers and thunderstorms in the afternoon. Highs in the upper 80s. Light and variable winds, becoming southwest around 5 miles per hour in the afternoon. Chance of rain 80%. Thursday night, mostly cloudy. Showers and thunderstorms, mainly in the evening. Lows in the lower 70s. Around 5 miles per hour in the evening, becoming light and variable. Friday through Saturday night, showers and thunderstorms likely. Highs in the upper 80s. Lows in the lower 70s. Chance of rain 90%. Sunday and Sunday night, mostly cloudy. Showers with a chance of thunderstorms. Highs in the upper 80s. Lows around 70. Rain 80%. Monday and Monday night, mostly cloudy. Showers likely with a chance of thunderstorms. Highs in the mid 80s. Lows in the upper 60s. Chance of rain 70%. Tuesday, partly sunny. A chance of showers with a slight chance of thunderstorms in the morning, then showers likely with a chance of thunderstorms in the afternoon. Highs in the lower 80s. Chance of rain 60%. The current time is 5:54 p.m. Eastern Daylight Time. 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The latest weather and forecast information can also be accessed by calling our automated forecast line at 850-942-8851. Flood watch in effect through late tonight. What? Flooding caused by excessive rainfall is possible. Where? Portions of southeast

Alabama, southwest Georgia, the Florida Panhandle, and the far western Florida Big Bend. When, through late tonight, impacts, excessive runoff may result in flooding of rivers, creeks, streams, and other low-lying and flood-prone locations. Flooding may occur in poor drainage and urban areas. Additional details, widespread rainfall totals of 2 to 3 inches are likely, but localized high-end totals of 6 to 8 inches are possible. Recent heavy rainfall over the last few days have saturated the soils, making the area more susceptible to flash flooding. http://www.weather.gov/safety/. Flood, you should monitor later forecasts and be alert for possible flood warnings. Those living in areas high rip current risk remains in effect through late Thursday night. What? Dangerous rip currents. Where? Walton, Bay, Gulf, and Franklin County beaches. When? Through late Thursday night. Impacts. Rip currents can sweep even the best swimmers away from the water. Swim near a lifeguard. If caught in a rip current, relax and float. Don't swim against the current. If able, swim in a direction following the shoreline. If unable to escape, trace the shore and call or wave for help. These are the 5 p.m. Eastern Daylight Time conditions. At the Tallahassee Airport, it was mostly sunny. The temperature was 87 degrees. The wind was southeast at 15 miles an hour. At Florida State University, the temperature was 86 degrees. The wind was south at 9 miles an hour. At Apalachicola, the temperature was 84 degrees. The wind was south at 17 miles an hour. At Panama City Northwest, it was partly sunny. The temperature was 83 degrees. The wind was southeast at 16 miles an hour. At Dothan, thunder was reported. The temperature was 76 degrees. The wind was south at 3 miles an hour. At Albany, it was mostly sunny. The temperature was 82 degrees. The wind was variable at 5 miles an hour. At Valdosta, it was partly sunny. The temperature was 18 degrees. The wind was south at 13 miles an hour. Tonight, mostly cloudy. A chance of showers and thunderstorms this evening. Some thunderstorms may produce gusty winds and heavy rainfall this evening. Lows in the lower 70s. South winds 5 to 10 miles per hour this evening, becoming light and variable. Chance of rain 30%. Wednesday, mostly cloudy. A slight chance of showers and thunderstorms in the morning, then a chance of showers and thunderstorms in the afternoon. Some thunderstorms may produce gusty winds and heavy rainfall in the afternoon. Highs in the upper 80s. South winds 5 to 10 miles per hour. Chance of rain 50%. Wednesday night, mostly cloudy. A chance of showers and thunderstorms in the evening. Some thunderstorms may produce gusty winds and heavy rainfall in the evening. Lows in the lower 70s. South winds 5 to 10 miles per hour in the evening, becoming light and variable. Chance of rain 50%. Thursday, partly sunny. A chance of showers and thunderstorms in the morning, then showers and thunderstorms in the afternoon. Highs in the upper 80s. Light and variable winds, becoming southwest around 5 miles per hour in the afternoon. Chance of rain 80%. Thursday night, mostly cloudy. Showers and thunderstorms, mainly in the evening. Lows in the lower 70s. Winds around 5 miles per hour in the evening, becoming light and variable. Friday through Saturday night, showers with thunderstorms likely. Highs in the upper 80s. Lows in the lower 70s. Chance of rain 90%. Sunday and Sunday night, mostly cloudy. Showers with a chance of thunderstorms. Highs in the upper 80s. Lows around 70. Chance of rain 80%. Monday and Monday night, mostly cloudy. Showers likely with a chance of thunderstorms. Highs in the mid 80s. Lows in the upper 60s. Chance of rain 70%. Tuesday, partly sunny. A chance of showers with a slight chance of thunderstorms in the morning, then showers likely with a chance of thunderstorms in the afternoon. Highs in the lower 80s. Chance of rain 60%. The current time is 5:59 p.m. Eastern Daylight Time. 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

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The latest weather and forecast information can also be accessed by calling our automated forecast line at 850-942-8851. Flood watch in effect through late tonight. Flooding caused by excessive rainfall is possible. Southeast Alabama, Southwest Georgia, the Florida Panhandle, and the far western Florida Big Bend. When? Through late tonight. Excessive runoff may result in flooding of rivers, creeks, streams, and other low-lying and flood-prone locations. Flooding may occur in poor drainage and urban areas. Additional details. 1 to 3 inches are likely, but localized high-end totals of 6 to 8 inches are possible. Recent heavy rainfall over the last few days have saturated the soils, making the area more susceptible to flash flooding. http://www.weather.gov/safety/. Flood, you should monitor later forecasts and be alert for possible flood warnings. Those living in areas prone to flooding should be prepared to take action should flooding develop. High rip current risk remains in effect through late Thursday night. What? Dangerous rip currents. Where? Walton, Bay, Gulf, and Franklin County beaches. When? Through late Thursday night. Impact. Rip currents can sweep even the best swimmers away from shore into deeper water. Swim near a lifeguard. If caught in a rip current, relax and float. If able, swim in a direction following the shoreline. If unable to escape, face the shore and call or wave for help. Eastern Daylight Time conditions. At the Tallahassee Airport, 37 degrees. The wind was southeast at 15 miles an hour. State University, the temperature was 86 degrees. The wind was southwest 2 miles per hour. At Panama City, North, it was partly sunny. The temperature was 83 degrees. The wind was south at 3 miles an hour. At Albany, it was mostly sunny. The temperature was 82 degrees. The wind was variable at 5 miles an hour. At Valdosta, it was partly sunny. The temperature was 88 degrees. The wind was south at 13 miles an hour. The forecast for the local area. Tonight, mostly cloudy. A chance of showers and thunderstorms this evening. Some thunderstorms may produce gusty winds and heavy rainfall this evening. Lows in the lower 70s. South winds 5 to 10 miles per hour this evening. Variable. Chance of rain 30%. Wednesday, mostly cloudy. A slight chance of showers and thunderstorms in the morning, then a chance of showers and thunderstorms in the afternoon. Some thunderstorms may produce gusty winds and heavy rainfall in the afternoon. Highs in the upper 80s. South winds 5 to 10 miles per hour. Chance of rain 50%. Wednesday night, mostly cloudy. A chance of showers and thunderstorms in the evening. Some thunderstorms may produce gusty winds and heavy rainfall in the evening. Lows in the lower 70s. South winds 5 to 10 miles per hour in the evening, becoming light and variable. Chance of rain 50%. Thursday, partly sunny. A chance of showers and thunderstorms in the morning, then showers and thunderstorms in the afternoon. Light and variable winds. Around 5 miles per hour in the afternoon. Wind 80%. Thursday night, mostly cloudy. Showers and thunderstorms, mainly in the evening. Lows in the lower 70s. Southwest winds around 5 miles per hour in the evening, becoming light and variable. Chance of rain 80%. Friday through Saturday night, showers with thunderstorms likely. Highs in the upper 80s. Lows in the lower 70s. Chance of rain 90%. Sunday and Sunday night, mostly cloudy. Showers with a chance of thunderstorms. Highs in the upper 80s. Lows around 70. Chance of rain 80%. Monday and Monday night, mostly cloudy. Showers likely with a chance of thunderstorms. Highs in the mid-80s.

lows in the upper 60s. Chance of rain 70%. Tuesday, partly sunny. Slight chance of thunderstorms in the morning, then showers likely with a chance of thunderstorms in the afternoon. Highs in the lower 80s. Chance of rain 60%. The current time is 6:05 p.m. Eastern Daylight Time. 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The latest weather and forecast information can also be accessed by calling our automated forecast line at 850-942-8851. Flood watch in effect through late tonight. What? Flooding caused by excessive rainfall is possible. Where? Portions of southeast Alabama, southwest Georgia, the Florida Panhandle, and the far western Florida Big Bend. When? Through late tonight. Impact. Excessive runoff may result in flooding of rivers, creeks. Storm locations. Flooding may occur in poor drainage and urban areas. Additional details. Widespread rainfall totals of 2 to 3 inches are likely, but localized high-end totals of 6 to 8 inches are likely. Recent heavy rainfall over the last few days have saturated the soils, making the area more susceptible to flash flooding. http://www.weather.gov. 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Flood, you should monitor later forecasts and be alert for possible flood warnings. Those in areas prone to flooding should be prepared to take action should flooding develop. High rip current risk remains in effect through late Thursday night. What? Dangerous rip currents. Where? Walton, Bay, Gulf, and Franklin County beaches. When? Through late Thursday night. Impacts. Rip currents can sweep even the best swimmers away from shore into deeper water. Swim near a lifeguard. If caught in a rip current, relax and float. Don't swim against the current. If able, swim in a direction following the shoreline. If unable to escape, trace the shore and call or wave for help. These are the 6 p.m. Eastern Daylight Time conditions. At the Tallahassee Airport, it was mostly sunny. The temperature was 86 degrees. The wind was south at 13 miles an hour. The report from Florida State University was not available. At Apalachicola, it was partly sunny. The temperature was 83 degrees. The wind was south at 13 miles an hour. At Panama City Northwest, it was partly sunny. The temperature was 82 degrees. The wind was southeast at 14 miles an hour. At Dothan, it was partly sunny. The temperature was 79 degrees. The wind was southeast at 7 miles an hour. At Albany, it was mostly sunny. The temperature was 87 degrees. The wind was southwest at 7 miles an hour. At Valdosta, it was partly sunny. The temperature was 88 degrees. The wind was south at 8 miles an hour. Tonight, mostly cloudy. This evening, some thunderstorms and heavy rainfall this evening. Lows in the lower 70s. South wind 5 to 10 miles per hour this evening. Wednesday, mostly cloudy. A slight chance of showers and thunderstorms in the morning, then a chance of showers and thunderstorms in the afternoon. Some thunderstorms may produce gusty winds and heavy rainfall in the afternoon. Highs in the upper 80s. South winds 5 to 10 miles per hour. Chance of rain 50%. Wednesday night, mostly cloudy. A chance of showers and thunderstorms in the evening. Some thunderstorms may produce gusty winds and heavy rainfall in the evening. Lows in the lower 70s. South winds 5 to 10 miles per hour in the evening, becoming light and variable. Chance of rain 50%. Thursday, partly sunny. A chance of showers and thunderstorms in the morning, then showers and thunderstorms in the afternoon. Highs in the upper 80s. Light and variable winds, becoming southwest around 5 miles per hour in the afternoon. Chance of rain 80%. Thursday night, mostly cloudy. Showers and thunderstorms, mainly in the evening. Lows in the lower 70s. Southwest winds around 5 miles per hour in the evening, becoming light and variable. Chance of rain 80%. Friday through Saturday night, showers with thunderstorms likely. Highs in the upper

rain 90%. Sunday and Sunday night, mostly cloudy. Showers with a chance of thunderstorms. Highs in the upper 80s. 70. Chance of rain 80%. Monday and Monday night, mostly cloudy. Showers likely with a chance of thunderstorms. Highs in the mid 80s. Lows in the upper 60s. Chance of rain 70%. Tuesday, partly sunny. A chance of showers with... Then showers likely with a chance of thunderstorms in the afternoon. Highs in the lower 80s. Chance of rain 60%. The current time is 6:10 p.m. Eastern Daylight Time. 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The latest weather and forecast information can also be accessed by calling our automated forecast line at 850-942-8851. Flood watch in effect through late tonight. What? Flooding caused by excessive rainfall is possible. Where? Portions of southeast Alabama, southwest Georgia, the Florida Panhandle, and the far western Florida Big Bend. When? Through late tonight. Impacts. Excessive runoff may result in flooding of rivers, creeks, streams, and other low-lying and flood-prone locations. Flooding may occur in poor drainage and urban areas. Additional details. Widespread rainfall totals of 2 to 3 inches are likely, but localized high-end totals of 6 to 8 inches are possible. Recent heavy rainfall over the last few days have saturated the soils, making the area more susceptible to flash flooding. http://www.weather.gov/safety/flood. You should monitor later forecasts and be alert for possible flood warnings. Those living in areas prone to flooding should be prepared to take action should flooding develop. High rip current risk remains in effect through late Thursday night. What? Dangerous rip currents. Where? Walton, Bay, Gulf, and Franklin County beaches. When? Through late Thursday night. Keeping the best swimmers away from shore into deeper water. When you're a lifeguard, if caught in a rip current, relax and float. Don't swim against the current. If able, swim in a direction following the shoreline. If unable to escape, face the shore and call or wave for help. These are the 6 p.m. Eastern Daylight Time conditions. At the Tallahassee Airport, it was mostly sunny. The temperature was 86 degrees. The wind was south at 13 miles an hour. At Florida State University, the temperature was 86 degrees. 8 miles an hour. At Apalachicola, it was partly sunny. The temperature was 83 degrees. The wind was south at 13 miles an hour. At Panama City Northwest, it was partly sunny. The temperature was 82 degrees. The wind was southeast at 14 miles an hour. At Dothan, it was partly sunny. The temperature was 79 degrees. The wind was southeast at 7 miles an hour. At Albany, it was mostly sunny. The temperature was 87 degrees. The wind was southwest at 7 miles an hour. At Valdosta, it was partly sunny. The temperature was 88 degrees. The wind was south at 8 miles an hour. The forecast for the local area. Tonight, mostly cloudy. A chance of showers and thunderstorms this evening. Some thunderstorms may produce gusty winds and heavy rainfall this evening. Lows in the lower 70s. South winds 5 to 10 miles per hour this evening, becoming light and variable. Chance of rain 30%. Wednesday, mostly cloudy. A slight chance of showers and thunderstorms in the morning, then a chance of showers and thunderstorms in the afternoon. Some thunderstorms may produce gusty winds and heavy rainfall in the afternoon. Highs in the upper 80s. South winds 5 to 10 miles per hour. Chance of rain 50%. Wednesday night, mostly cloudy. A chance of showers and thunderstorms in the evening. Some thunderstorms may produce gusty winds and heavy rainfall in the evening. Lows in the lower 70s. South winds 5 to 10 miles per hour in the evening, becoming light and variable. Chance of rain 50%. Thursday, partly sunny. A chance of showers and thunderstorms in the morning, then showers and thunderstorms in the afternoon. Highs in the upper 80s. Light

variable winds becoming southwest around 5 miles per hour in the afternoon. Chance of rain 80%. Thursday night, mostly cloudy. Showers and thunderstorms, mainly in the evening. Lows in the lower 70s. Southwest winds around 5 miles per hour in the evening, becoming light and variable. Chance of rain 80%. Friday through Saturday night, showers with thunderstorms likely. Highs in the upper 80s. Lows in the lower 70s. Chance of rain 90%. Sunday and Sunday night, mostly cloudy. Showers with a chance of thunderstorms. Highs in the upper 80s. Lows around 70. Chance of rain 80%. Monday and Monday night, mostly cloudy. Showers likely with a chance of thunderstorms. Highs in the mid-80s. Lows in the upper 60s. Chance of rain 70%. Tuesday, partly sunny. A chance of showers with a slight chance of thunderstorms in the morning, then showers likely with a chance of thunderstorms in the afternoon. Highs in the lower 80s. Chance of rain 60%. The current time is 6:15 p.m. Eastern Daylight Time. 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The latest weather and forecast information can also be accessed by calling our automated forecast line at 850-942-8851. Flood watch in effect through late tonight. What? Flooding caused by excessive rainfall is possible. Where? Portions of southeast Alabama, southwest Georgia, the Florida Panhandle. When? Through late tonight. Impact. Excessive runoff may result in flooding of rivers, creeks, streams, and other low-lying and flood-prone locations. Flooding may occur in poor drainage and urban areas. Additional details, widespread rainfall totals of 2 to 3 inches are likely, but localized high-end totals of 6 to 8 inches are possible. Recent heavy rainfall over the last few days have saturated the soils, making the area more susceptible to flash flooding. http://www.weather.gov/safety/flood. You should monitor later forecasts and be alert for possible flood warnings. Those living in areas prone to flooding should be prepared to take action should flooding develop. High rip current risk remains in effect through late Thursday night. What? Dangerous rip currents. Where? Walton, Bay, Gulf, and Franklin County beaches. When? Through late Thursday night. Impacts. Rip currents can sweep even the best swimmers away from shore into deeper water. Swim near a lifeguard. If caught in a rip current, relax and float. Don't swim against the current. If able, swim in a direction following the shoreline. If unable to escape, trace the shore and call or wave for help. These are the 6 p.m. Eastern Daylight Time conditions. At the Tallahassee Airport, it was mostly sunny. The temperature was 86 degrees. The wind was south at 13 miles an hour. At Florida State University, the temperature was 86 degrees. The wind was south at 8 miles an hour. At Apalachicola, it was partly sunny. The temperature was 83 degrees. The wind was south at 13 miles an hour. At Panama City Northwest, it was partly sunny. The temperature was 82 degrees. The wind was southeast at 14 miles an hour. At Joseph, it was partly sunny. The temperature was 79 degrees. The wind was southeast at 7 miles an hour. At Albany, it was mostly sunny. The temperature was 87 degrees. The wind was southwest at 7 miles an hour. At Valdosta, it was partly sunny. The temperature was 88 degrees. The wind was south at 8 miles an hour. The forecast for the local area. Tonight, mostly cloudy. A chance of showers and thunderstorms this evening. Some thunderstorms may produce gusty winds and heavy rainfall this evening. Lows in the lower 70s. South winds 5 to 10 miles per hour this evening, becoming light and variable. Chance of rain 30%. Wednesday, mostly cloudy. A slight chance of showers. Some thunderstorms may produce gusty winds. Highs in the upper 80s. South winds 5 to 10 miles per hour. Chance of rain 50%. Wednesday night, mostly cloudy.

a chance of showers and thunderstorms in the evening. Some thunderstorms may produce gusty winds and heavy rainfall in the evening. Lows in the lower 70s. South winds 5 to 10 miles per hour in the evening, becoming light and variable. Chance of rain 50%. Thursday, partly sunny. A chance of showers and thunderstorms in the morning, then showers and thunderstorms in the afternoon. Highs in the upper 80s. Light and variable winds, becoming southwest around 5 miles per hour in the afternoon. Chance of rain 80%. Thursday night, mostly cloudy. Showers and thunderstorms, mainly in the evening. Lows in the lower 70s. Southwest winds around 5 miles per hour in the evening, becoming light and variable. Chance of rain 80%. Friday through Saturday night, showers with thunderstorms likely. Highs in the upper 80s. Lows in the lower 70s. Chance of rain 90%. Sunday and Sunday night, mostly cloudy. Showers with a chance of thunderstorms. Highs in the upper 80s. Lows around 70. Chance of rain 80%. Monday and Monday night, mostly cloudy. Showers likely with a chance of thunderstorms. Highs in the mid 80s. Lows in the upper 60s. Chance of rain 70%. Tuesday, partly sunny. A chance of showers with a slight chance of thunderstorms in the morning, then showers likely with a chance of thunderstorms in the afternoon. Highs in the lower 80s. The current time is 6:21 p.m. You're listening to NOAA Weather Radio Station KIH24 in Tallahassee, Florida, operating 24 hours a day on a frequency of 162.40 MHz. 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Weather and forecast information can also be accessed by calling our automated forecast line at 850-942-8851. Flood watch in effect through late tonight. What? Flooding caused by massive rainfall is possible. Where? Portions of southeast Alabama, southwest Georgia, the Florida Panhandle, and the far western Florida. Impacts. Excessive runoff may result in flooding of rivers, creeks, streams, and other low-lying and flood-prone locations. Flooding may occur in poor drainage and urban areas. Totals of 2 to 3 inches are likely, but localized high-end totals of 6 to 8 inches are possible. Recent heavy rainfall over the last few days have saturated the soils, making the area more susceptible to flash flooding. http://www.weather.gov/safety/flood. You should monitor later forecasts and be alert for possible flood warnings. Those living in areas prone to flooding should be prepared to take action should flooding develop. High rip current risk remains in effect through late Thursday night. What? Dangerous rip currents. Where? Walton, Bay, Gulf, and Franklin County beaches. When? Through late Thursday night. Impacts. Rip currents can sweep even the best swimmers away from shore into deeper water. Swim near a lifeguard. If caught in a rip current, relax and float. Don't swim against the current. If able, swim in a direction following the shoreline. If unable to escape, trace the shore and call or wave for help. These are the 6 p.m. Eastern Daylight Time conditions. At the Tallahassee Airport, it was mostly sunny. The temperature was 86 degrees. The wind was out at 13 miles an hour. At Florida State University, the temperature was 86 degrees. The wind was out at 8 miles an hour. At Apalachicola, it was partly sunny. The temperature was 83 degrees. The wind was south at 13 miles an hour. At Panama City Northwest, it was partly sunny. The temperature was 82 degrees. The wind was southeast at 14 miles an hour. At Dothan, it was partly sunny. The temperature was 79 degrees. The wind was southeast at 7 miles an hour. At Albany, it was mostly sunny. The temperature was 87 degrees. The wind was southwest at 7 miles an hour. At Valdosta, it was partly sunny. The temperature was 88 degrees. The wind was south at 8 miles an hour. The forecast for the local area. Tonight, mostly cloudy. A chance of showers and thunderstorms this evening. Some thunderstorms may produce gusty winds and heavy rainfall this evening. Lows in the lower 70s. South winds 5 to 10 miles per hour.

evening, becoming lighter. Rain 30%. Wednesday, mostly cloudy. A slight chance of showers and thunderstorms in the morning, then a chance of showers and thunderstorms in the afternoon. Some thunderstorms may produce dust. Highs in the upper 80s. Chance of rain 50%. Wednesday night, mostly cloudy. A chance of showers and thunderstorms in the evening. Some thunderstorms may produce gusty winds and heavy rainfall in the evening. Lows in the lower 70s. South winds 5 to 10 miles per hour in the evening, becoming light and variable. Chance of rain 50%. Thursday, partly sunny. A chance of showers and thunderstorms in the morning, then showers and thunderstorms in the afternoon. Highs in the upper 80s. Light and variable winds. Southwest around 5 miles per hour. Thursday night, mostly cloudy. Showers and thunderstorms, mainly in the evening. Lows in the lower 70s. Southwest winds around 5 miles per hour in the evening, becoming light and variable. Chance of rain 80%. Friday through Saturday night, showers with thunderstorms likely. Highs in the upper 80s. Lows in the lower 70s. Chance of rain 90%. Sunday and Sunday night, mostly cloudy. Showers with a chance of thunderstorms. Highs in the upper 80s. Lows around 70. Chance of rain 80%. Monday and Monday night, mostly cloudy. Showers likely with a chance of thunderstorms. Highs in the mid-80s. Lows in the upper 60s. Chance of rain 70%. Tuesday, partly sunny. A chance of showers with a slight chance of thunderstorms in the morning, then showers likely with a chance of thunderstorms in the afternoon. Highs in the lower 80s. Chance of rain 60%. The current time is 6:26 p.m. Eastern Daylight Time. 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The latest weather and forecast information can also be accessed by calling our automated forecast line at 850-942-8851. Flood watch in effect through late tonight. What? Flooding caused by excessive rainfall is possible. Where? Portions of southeast Alabama, southwest Georgia, the Florida Panhandle, and the far western Florida Big Bend. When? Through late tonight. Impact may result in flooding of rivers, creeks, streams, and other low-lying and flood-prone locations. Flooding may occur in poor drainage and urban areas. Additional details, widespread rainfall totals of 2 to 3 inches are likely, but localized high-end totals of 6 to 8 inches are possible. Recent heavy rainfall over the last few days have saturated the soils, making the area more susceptible to flash flooding. https://www.weather.gov/safety/flood-you-should-monitor-later-forecasts and be alert for possible flood warnings. Those living in areas prone to flooding should be prepared to take action should flooding develop. High rip current risk remains in effect through late Thursday night. What? Dangerous rip currents. Where? Walton, Bay, Gulf, and Franklin County beaches. Impacts. Rip currents can sweep even the best swimmers away from the shore. If caught in the rip current, relax and float. Don't swim against the current. In the direction following the shoreline. If unable to escape, trace the shore and call or wave for help. These are the 6 p.m. Eastern Daylight Time conditions. At the Tallahassee Airport, it was mostly sunny. The temperature was 86 degrees. The wind was south at 13 miles an hour. At Florida State University, the temperature was 86 degrees. The wind was south at 8 miles an hour. At Apalachicola, it was partly sunny. The temperature was 83 degrees. The wind was south at 13 miles an hour. At Panama City Northwest, it was partly sunny. The temperature was 82 degrees. The wind was southeast at 14 miles an hour. At Dothan, it was partly sunny. The temperature was 79 degrees. The wind was southeast at 7 miles an hour. At Albany, it was mostly sunny. The temperature was 87 degrees.

southwest at 7 miles an hour. At about offset, it was partly sunny. The temperature was 88 degrees. The wind was south at 8 miles an hour. The forecast. A chance of showers and thunderstorms this evening. Lows in the lower 70s. South winds 5 to 10 miles per hour this evening, becoming light and variable. Chance of rain 30%. Wednesday, mostly cloudy. A slight chance of showers and thunderstorms in the morning, then a chance of showers and thunderstorms in the afternoon. Some thunderstorms may produce gusty winds and heavy rainfall in the afternoon. South winds 5 to 10 miles per hour. Chance of rain 50%. Wednesday night, mostly cloudy. A chance of showers and thunderstorms in the evening. Some thunderstorms may produce gusty winds and heavy rainfall in the evening. Lows in the lower 70s. South winds 5 to 10 miles per hour in the evening, becoming light and variable. Chance of rain 50%. Thursday, partly sunny. A chance of showers and thunderstorms in the morning, then showers and thunderstorms in the afternoon. Highs in the upper 80s. Light and variable winds, becoming southwest around 5 miles per hour in the afternoon. Chance of rain 80%. Thursday night, mostly cloudy. Showers and thunderstorms, mainly in the evening. Lows in the lower 70s. Southwest winds around 5 miles per hour in the evening, becoming light and variable. Chance of rain 80%. Friday through Saturday night, showers with thunderstorms likely. Highs in the upper 80s. Lows in the lower 70s. Chance of rain 90%. Sunday and Sunday night, mostly cloudy. Showers with a chance of thunderstorms. Highs in the upper 80s. Lows around 70. Chance of rain 80%. Monday and Monday night, mostly cloudy. Showers likely with a chance of thunderstorms. Highs in the mid 80s. Lows in the upper 60s. Chance of rain 70%. Tuesday, partly sunny. A chance of showers with a slight chance of thunderstorms in the morning, then showers likely with a chance of thunderstorms in the afternoon. Highs in the lower 80s. Chance of rain 60%. The current time is 6:32 p.m. Eastern Daylight Time. 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The latest weather and forecast information can also be accessed by calling our automated forecast line at 850-942-8851. Flood watch in effect through late tonight. What? Flooding caused by excessive rainfall if possible. Where? Portions of southeast Alabama, southwest Georgia, the Florida Panhandle, and the far western Florida Big Bend. When? Through late tonight. Impacts. Excessive runoff may result in flooding of rivers, creeks, of southeast Alabama, southwest Georgia, the Florida Panhandle, and the far western Florida Big Bend. When? Through late tonight. Impacts. Excessive runoff may result in flooding of rivers, creeks, streams, and other low-lying and flood-prone locations. Flooding may occur in poor drainage and urban areas. Additional details. Widespread rainfall totals of 2 to 3 inches are likely, but localized high-end totals of 6 to 8 inches are possible. Recent heavy rainfall over the last few days have saturated the soils, making the area more susceptible to flash flooding. http://www.weather.gov/safety/flood. You should monitor later forecasts and be alert for possible flood warnings. Those living in areas prone to flooding should be prepared to take action should flooding develop. High rip current risk remains in effect through late Thursday night. What? Dangerous rip currents. Where? Walton, Bay, Gulf, and Franklin County beaches. When? Through late Thursday night. Impacts. Rip currents can sweep even the best swimmers away from shore into deeper water. Swim near a lifeguard. If caught in a rip current, relax and float. Don't swim against the current. If able, swim in a direction following the shoreline. If unable to escape, face the shore and call or wave for help. These are the 6 p.m. Eastern Daylight Time conditions. At the Tallahassee Airport, it was mostly sunny. The temperature was 86 degrees. The wind

now at 13 miles an hour. At Florida State University, the temperature was 86 degrees. The wind was south at 8 miles an hour. At Apalachicola, it was partly sunny. The temperature was 83 degrees. The wind was south at 13 miles an hour. At Panama City Northwest, it was partly sunny. The temperature was 82 degrees. The wind was southeast at 14 miles an hour. At Dothan, it was partly sunny. The temperature was 79 degrees. The wind was southeast at 7 miles an hour. At Albany, it was mostly sunny. The temperature was 87 degrees. The wind was southwest at 7 miles an hour. At Valdosta, it was partly sunny. The temperature was 88 degrees. The wind was south at 8 miles an hour. The forecast for the local area. Tonight, mostly cloudy. A chance of showers and thunderstorms this evening. Some thunderstorms may produce gusty winds and heavy rainfall this evening. Lows in the lower 70s. South winds 5 to 10 miles per hour this evening, becoming light and variable. Chance of rain 30%. Wednesday, mostly cloudy. A slight chance of showers and thunderstorms in the morning, then a chance of showers and thunderstorms in the afternoon. Some thunderstorms may produce gusty winds and heavy rainfall in the afternoon. Highs in the upper 80s. South winds 5 to 10 miles per hour. Chance of rain 50%. Wednesday night, mostly cloudy. A chance of showers and thunderstorms in the evening. Some thunderstorms may produce gusty winds and heavy rainfall in the evening. South winds 5 to 10 miles per hour in the evening, becoming light and variable. Chance of rain 50%. Thursday, partly sunny. A chance of showers and thunderstorms in the morning, then showers and thunderstorms in the afternoon. Highs in the upper 80s. Light and variable winds, becoming southwest around 5 miles per hour in the afternoon. Chance of rain 80%. Thursday night, mostly cloudy. Showers and thunderstorms in the evening. Lows in the lower 70s. Southwest winds around 5 miles per hour. Light and variable. Chance of rain 80%. Friday through Saturday night, showers with thunderstorms likely. Highs in the upper 80s. Lows in the lower 70s. Chance of rain 90%. Sunday and Sunday night, mostly cloudy. Showers with a chance of thunderstorms. Highs in the upper 80s. Lows around 70. Chance of rain 80%. Monday and Monday night, mostly cloudy. Showers likely with a chance of thunderstorms. Highs in the mid 80s. Lows in the upper 60s. Chance of rain 70%. Tuesday, partly sunny. A chance of showers with a slight chance of thunderstorms in the morning, then showers likely with a chance of thunderstorms in the afternoon. Highs in the lower 80s. Chance of rain 60%. The current time is 6:37 p.m. Eastern Daylight Time. 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The latest weather and forecast information can also be accessed by calling our automated forecast line at 850-942-8851. Flood watch in effect through late tonight. What? Flooding caused by excessive rainfall is possible. Where? Portions of southeast Alabama, southwest Georgia, the Florida Panhandle, and the far west. Excessive runoff may result in flooding of rivers, creeks, streams, and other low-lying and flood-prone locations. Flooding may occur in poor drainage and urban areas. Additional details, widespread rainfall totals of 2 to 3 inches are likely, but localized high-end totals of 6 to 8 inches are possible. Recent heavy rainfall over the last few days have saturated the soils, making the area more susceptible to flash flooding. http://www.weather.gov/safety/. Monitor later forecasts and be alert for possible flood warnings. Those living in areas prone to flooding should be prepared to take action should flooding develop. High rip current risk remains in effect through late Thursday night. What? Dangerous rip currents. Where? Walton, Bay, Gulf, and Franklin County beaches. When? Through late Thursday night. Impacts,
Rip currents can sweep even the best swimmers away from shore into deeper water. Swim near a lifeguard. If caught in a rip current, relax and float. Don't swim against the current. If able, swim in a direction following the shoreline. If unable to escape, face the shore and call or wave for help. These are the 6 p.m. Eastern Daylight Time conditions. At the Tallahassee Airport, it was mostly sunny. The temperature was 86 degrees. The wind was south at 13 miles an hour. At Florida State University, the temperature was 86 degrees. The wind was south at 8 miles an hour. At Apalachicola, it was partly sunny. The wind was south at 13 miles an hour. Northwest, it was partly sunny. The temperature was 82 degrees. The wind was southeast at 14 miles an hour. At Dothan, it was partly sunny. The temperature was 79 degrees. The wind was southeast at 7 miles an hour. At Albany, it was southeast. The temperature was 87 degrees. The wind was southwest at 7 miles an hour. At Valdosta, it was partly sunny. The temperature was 88 degrees. The wind was south at 8 miles an hour. The forecast for the local area. Tonight, mostly cloudy. A chance of showers and thunderstorms this evening. Some thunderstorms may produce gusty winds and heavy rainfall this evening. Lows in the lower 70s. South winds 5 to 10 miles per hour this evening, becoming light and variable. Chance of rain 30%. Wednesday, mostly cloudy. A slight chance of showers and thunderstorms in the morning, then a chance of showers and thunderstorms in the afternoon. Some thunderstorms may produce gusty winds and heavy rainfall in the afternoon. High in the upper 80s. South winds 5 to 10 miles per hour. Chance of rain 50%. Wednesday night, mostly cloudy. A chance of showers and thunderstorms in the evening. Some thunderstorms may produce gusty winds and heavy rainfall in the evening. Lows in the lower 70s. South winds 5 to 10 miles per hour in the evening, becoming light and variable. Chance of rain 50%. Thursday, partly sunny. A chance of showers and thunderstorms in the morning, then showers and thunderstorms in the afternoon. Highs in the upper 80s. Light and variable winds, becoming southwest around 5 miles per hour in the afternoon. Chance of rain 80%. Thursday night, mostly cloudy. Showers and thunderstorms, mainly in the evening. Lows in the lower 70s. Southwest winds around 5 miles per hour in the evening, becoming light and variable. Chance of rain 80%. Friday through Saturday night, showers with thunderstorms likely. Highs in the upper 80s. Lows in the lower 70s. Chance of rain 90%. Sunday and Sunday night, mostly cloudy. Showers with a chance of thunderstorms. Highs in the upper 80s. Lows around 70. Chance of rain 80%. Monday and Monday night, mostly cloudy. Showers likely with a chance of thunderstorms. Highs in the mid-80s. Lows in the upper 60s. Chance of rain 70%. Tuesday, partly sunny. A chance of showers with a slight chance of thunderstorms in the morning, then showers likely with a chance of thunderstorms in the afternoon. Highs in the lower 80s. Chance of rain 60%. The current time is 6:43 p.m. Eastern Daylight Time. 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The latest weather and forecast information can also be accessed by calling our automated forecast line at 850-942-8851. Flood watch in effect through late tonight. What? Flooding caused by excessive rainfall is possible. Where? Portions of southeast Alabama, southwest Georgia, the Florida Panhandle, and the far western Florida Big Bend. When? Through late tonight. Impacts. Excessive runoff may result in flooding of rivers, creeks, streams, and other low-lying and flood-prone locations. Flooding may occur in poor drainage and urban areas. Additional details, widespread rainfall totals of 2 to 3 inches are likely, but localized high-end totals of 6 to 8 inches are possible. Recent heavy rainfall over the last few days have saturated the soils, making the area more susceptible to flash flooding.
http://www.weather.gov/

safety slash. Flood should monitor later forecasts and be alert for possible flood warnings. Those living in areas prone to flooding should be prepared to take action should flooding develop. High rip current risk remains in effect through late Thursday night. What? Dangerous rip currents. Where? Walton, Bay, Gulf, and Franklin County beaches. When? Through late Thursday night. Impacts. Rip currents can sweep even the best swimmers away from shore into deeper water. Swim near a lifeguard. If caught in a rip current, relax and float. Don't swim against the current. If able, swim in a direction following the shoreline. If unable to escape, trace the shore and call or wave for help. These are the 6 p.m. Eastern Daylight Time conditions. At the Tallahassee Airport, it was mostly sunny. The temperature was 86 degrees. The wind was out at 13 miles an hour. At Florida State University, the temperature was 86 degrees. The wind was out at 8 miles an hour. At Apalachicola, it was partly sunny. The temperature was 83 degrees. The wind was out at 13 miles an hour. At Panama City Northwest, it was partly sunny. The temperature was 82 degrees. The wind was southeast at 14 miles an hour. At Dothan, it was partly sunny. The temperature was 79 degrees. The wind was southeast at 7 miles an hour. At Albany, it was mostly sunny. The temperature was 87 degrees. The wind was southwest at 7 miles an hour. At Valdosta, it was partly sunny. The temperature was 88 degrees. The wind was south at 8 miles an hour. The forecast for the local area. Tonight, mostly cloudy. A chance of showers and thunderstorms this evening. Some thunderstorms may produce gusty winds and heavy rainfall this evening. Lows in the lower 70s. South winds 5 to 10 miles per hour this evening, becoming light and variable. Chance of rain 30%. Wednesday, mostly cloudy. A slight chance of showers and thunderstorms in the morning, then a chance of showers and thunderstorms in the afternoon. Some thunderstorms may produce gusty winds and heavy rainfall in the afternoon. Highs in the upper 80s. South winds 5 to 10 miles per hour. Chance of rain 50%. Wednesday night, mostly cloudy. A chance of showers and thunderstorms in the evening. Some thunderstorms may produce gusty winds and heavy rainfall in the evening. Lows in the lower 70s. South winds 5 to 10 miles per hour in the evening, becoming light and variable. Chance of rain 50%. Thursday, partly sunny. A chance of showers and thunderstorms in the morning, then showers and thunderstorms in the afternoon. Highs in the upper 80s. Light and variable winds, becoming southwest around 5 miles per hour in the afternoon. Chance of rain 80%. Thursday night, mostly cloudy. Showers and thunderstorms, mainly in the evening. Lows in the lower 70s. Southwest winds around 5 miles per hour in the evening, becoming light and variable. Chance of rain 80%. Friday through Saturday night, showers with thunderstorms likely. Highs in the upper 80s. Lows in the lower 70s. Chance of rain 90%. Sunday and Sunday night, mostly cloudy. Showers with a chance of thunderstorms. Highs in the upper 80s. Lows around 70. Chance of rain 80%. Monday and Monday night, mostly cloudy. Showers likely with a chance of thunderstorms. Highs in the mid 80s. Lows in the upper 60s. Chance of rain 70%. Tuesday, partly sunny. A chance of showers with a slight chance of thunderstorms in the morning, then showers likely with a chance of thunderstorms in the afternoon. Highs in the lower 80s. Chance of rain 60%. The current time is 6:48 p.m. Eastern Daylight Time. 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The latest weather and forecast information can also be accessed by calling our automated forecast line at 850-942-8851. Flood watch in effect through late tonight. What? Flooding caused by excessive rainfall is possible. Where? Portions of southeast Alabama, southwest Georgia, the Florida Panhandle, and the far western Florida Big Bend. When? Through late tonight. Impacts. Excessive runoff may result in flooding of rivers.

impacts. Rip currents can sweep even the best swimmers away from shore into deeper water. 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If caught in a rip current, relax and float. 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If able, swim in a direction following the shoreline. If unable to escape, face the shore and call or wave for help. These are the 6 p.m. Eastern Daylight Time conditions. At the Tallahassee Airport, it was mostly sunny. The temperature was 86 degrees. The wind was out at 13 miles an hour. At Florida State University, the temperature was 86 degrees. The wind was out at 8 miles an hour. At Apalachicola, it was partly sunny. The temperature was 83 degrees. The wind was out at 13 miles an hour. At Panama City Northwest, it was partly sunny. The temperature was 82 degrees. The wind was southeast at 14 miles an hour. At Dothan, it was partly sunny. The temperature was 79 degrees. The wind was southeast at 7 miles an hour. At Albany, it was mostly sunny. The temperature was 87 degrees. The wind was southwest at 7 miles an hour. At Valdosta, it was partly sunny. The temperature was 88 degrees. The wind was south at 8 miles an hour. The forecast for the local area. Tonight, mostly cloudy. A chance of showers and thunderstorms this evening. Some thunderstorms may produce gusty winds and heavy rainfall this evening. Lows in the lower 70s. South winds 5 to 10 miles per hour this evening, becoming light and variable. Chance of rain 30%. Wednesday, mostly cloudy. A slight chance of showers and thunderstorms in the morning, then a chance of showers and thunderstorms in the afternoon. Some thunderstorms may produce gusty winds and heavy rainfall in the afternoon. Highs in the upper 80s. South winds 5 to 10 miles per hour. Chance of rain 50%. Wednesday night, mostly cloudy. A chance of showers and thunderstorms in the evening. Some thunderstorms may produce gusty winds and heavy rainfall in the evening. Lows in the lower 70s. South winds 5 to 10 miles per hour in the evening, becoming light and variable. Chance of rain 50%. Thursday, partly sunny. A chance of showers and thunderstorms in the morning, then showers and thunderstorms in the afternoon. Highs in the upper 80s. Light and variable winds, becoming southwest around 5 miles per hour in the afternoon. Chance of rain 80%. Thursday night, mostly cloudy. Showers and thunderstorms, mainly in the evening. Lows in the lower 70s. Southwest winds around 5 miles per hour in the evening, becoming light and variable. Chance of rain 80%. Friday through Saturday night, showers with thunderstorms likely. Highs in the upper 80s. Lows in the lower 70s. Chance of rain 90%. Sunday and Sunday night, mostly cloudy. Showers with a chance of thunderstorms. Highs in the upper 80s. Lows around 70. Chance of rain 80%. Monday and Monday night, mostly cloudy. Showers likely with a chance of thunderstorms. Highs in the mid-80s. Lows in the upper 60s. Chance of rain 70%. Tuesday, partly sunny. A chance of showers with a slight chance of thunderstorms in the morning. Highs in the lower 80s. 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This broadcast originates from your National Weather Service office in Tallahassee, Florida. The latest weather and forecast information can also be accessed by calling our automated forecast line at 850-942-8851. Flood watch in effect through late tonight. What? Flooding caused by excessive rainfall is possible. Where? Portions of southeast Alabama, southwest Georgia, the Florida Panhandle, and the far western Florida Big Bend. When? Through late tonight. Impacts. Excessive runoff may result in flooding of rivers, creeks, streams, and other low-lying and flood-prone locations. Flooding may occur in poor drainage and urban areas. Additional details. Widespread rainfall totals of 2 to 3 inches are likely, but localized high-end totals of 6 to 8 inches are possible. Recent heavy rainfall over the last few days have saturated the soils, making the area more susceptible to flash flooding.

www.weather.gov/safety/flood. You should monitor later forecasts and be alert for possible flood warnings. Those living in areas prone to flooding should be prepared to take action should flooding develop. High rip current risk remains in effect through late Thursday night. What? Dangerous rip currents. Where? Walton, Bay, Gulf, and Franklin County beaches. When? Through late Thursday night. Impacts. Rip currents can sweep even the best swimmers away from shore into deeper water. Swim near a lifeguard. If caught in a rip current, relax and float. Don't swim against the current. 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If unable to escape, trace the shore and call or wave for help. These are the 6 p.m. Eastern Daylight Time conditions. At the Tallahassee Airport, it was mostly sunny. The temperature was 86 degrees. The wind was south at 13 miles an hour. At Florida State University, the temperature was 86 degrees. The wind was south at 8 miles an hour. At Apalachicola, it was partly sunny. The temperature was 83 degrees. The wind was south at 13 miles an hour. At Panama City Northwest, it was partly sunny. The temperature was 82 degrees. The wind was southeast at 14 miles an hour. At Dothan, it was partly sunny. The temperature was 79 degrees. The wind was southeast at 7 miles an hour. At Albany, it was mostly sunny. The temperature was 87 degrees. The wind was southwest at 7 miles an hour. At Valdosta, it was partly sunny. The temperature was 88 degrees. The wind was south at 8 miles an hour. The forecast for the local area. Tonight, mostly cloudy. A chance of showers and thunderstorms this evening. Some thunderstorms may produce gusty winds and heavy rainfall this evening. Lows in the lower 70s. South winds 5 to 10 miles per hour this evening, becoming light and variable. Chance of rain 30%. Wednesday, mostly cloudy. A slight chance of showers and thunderstorms in the morning, then a chance of showers and thunderstorms in the afternoon. Some thunderstorms may produce gusty winds and heavy rainfall in the afternoon. Highs in the upper 80s. South winds 5 to 10 miles per hour. Chance of rain 50%. Wednesday night, mostly cloudy. A chance of showers and thunderstorms in the evening. Some thunderstorms may produce gusty winds and heavy rainfall in the evening. Lows in the lower 70s. South winds 5 to 10 miles per hour in the evening, becoming light and variable. Chance of rain 50%. Thursday, partly sunny. A chance of showers and thunderstorms in the morning, then showers and thunderstorms in the afternoon. Highs in the upper 80s. Light and variable winds, becoming southwest around 5 miles per hour in the afternoon. Chance of rain 80%. Thursday night, mostly cloudy. Showers and thunderstorms, mainly in the evening. Lows in the lower 70s. Southwest winds around 5 miles per hour in the evening, becoming light and variable. Chance of rain 80%. Friday through Saturday night, showers with thunderstorms likely. Highs in the upper 80s. Lows in the lower 70s. Chance of rain 90%. Sunday and Sunday night, mostly cloudy. Showers with a chance of thunderstorms. Highs in the upper 80s. Lows around 70. Chance of rain 80%. Monday and Monday night, mostly cloudy. Showers likely with a chance of thunderstorms. Highs in the mid-80s. Lows in the upper 60s. Chance of rain 70%. Tuesday, partly sunny. A chance of showers with a slight chance of thunderstorms in the morning, then showers likely with a chance of thunderstorms in the afternoon. Highs in the lower 80s. Chance of rain 60%. The current time is 6:59 p.m. Eastern Daylight Time. 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The latest weather and forecast information can also be accessed by calling our automated forecast line at 850-942-8851. Flood watch in effect through late tonight. What? Flooding caused by excessive rainfall is possible. Where? Portions of southeast Alabama, southwest Georgia, the Florida Panhandle, and the far western Florida Big Bend. When? Through late tonight.

excessive runoff may result in flooding of rivers, creeks, streams, and other low-lying and flood-prone locations. Flooding may occur in poor drainage and urban areas. Additional details, widespread rainfall totals of 2 to 3 inches are likely, but localized high-end totals of rainfall over the last few days have saturated the soils, making the area more susceptible to flash flooding. http://www.weather.gov/safety/flood. You should monitor later forecasts and be alert for possible flood warnings. Those living in areas prone to flooding should be prepared to take action should flooding develop. High rip current risk remains in effect through late Thursday night. What? Dangerous rip currents. Where, Walton, Bay, Gulf, and Franklin County beaches. When, through late Thursday night. Impacts, rip currents can sweep even the best swimmers away from shore into deeper water. Swim your own lifeguard. If caught in a rip current, relax and float. 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If able, swim in a direction following the shoreline. If unable to escape, trace the shore and call or wave for help. 6 p.m. Eastern Daylight Time conditions. At the Tallahassee Airport, it was mostly sunny. The temperature was 86 degrees. The wind was out at 13 miles an hour. At Florida State University, the temperature was 86 degrees. The wind was out at 8 miles an hour. At Apalachicola, it was partly sunny. The temperature was 83 degrees. The wind was out at 13 miles an hour. At Panama City Northwest, it was partly sunny. The temperature was 82 degrees. The wind was southeast at 14 miles an hour. At Dothan, it was partly sunny. The temperature was 79 degrees. The wind was southeast at 7 miles an hour. At Albany, it was mostly sunny. The temperature was 87 degrees. The wind was southwest at 7 miles an hour. At Valdosta, it was partly sunny. The temperature was 88 degrees. The wind was out at 8 miles an hour. The forecast for the local area. Tonight, mostly cloudy. A chance of showers and thunderstorms this evening. Some thunderstorms may produce gusty winds and heavy rainfall this evening. Lows in the lower 70s. South winds 5 to 10 miles per hour this evening, becoming light and variable. Chance of rain 30%. Wednesday, mostly cloudy. A slight chance of showers and thunderstorms in the morning, then a chance of showers and thunderstorms in the afternoon. Some thunderstorms may produce gusty winds and heavy rainfall in the afternoon. Highs in the upper 80s. South winds 5 to 10 miles per hour. Chance of rain 50%. Wednesday night, mostly cloudy. A chance of showers and thunderstorms in the evening. Some thunderstorms may produce gusty winds and heavy rainfall in the evening. Lows in the lower 70s. South winds 5 to 10 miles per hour in the evening, becoming light and variable. Chance of rain 50%. Thursday, partly sunny. A chance of showers and thunderstorms in the morning, then showers and thunderstorms in the afternoon. Highs in the upper 80s. Light and variable winds, becoming southwest around 5 miles per hour in the afternoon. Chance of rain 80%. Thursday night, mostly cloudy. Showers and thunderstorms, mainly in the evening. Lows in the lower 70s. Southwest winds around 5 miles per hour in the evening, becoming light and variable. Chance of rain 80%. Friday through Saturday night, showers with thunderstorms likely. Highs in the upper 80s. Lows in the lower 70s. Chance of rain 90%. Sunday and Sunday night, mostly cloudy. Showers with a chance of thunderstorms. Highs in the upper 80s. Lows around 70. Chance of rain 80%. Monday and Monday night, mostly cloudy. Showers likely with a chance of thunderstorms. Highs in the mid 80s. Lows in the upper 60s. Chance of rain 70%. Tuesday, partly sunny. A chance of showers with a slight chance of thunderstorms in the morning, then showers likely with a chance of thunderstorms in the afternoon. Highs in the lower 80s. Chance of rain 60%. The current time is 7:05 p.m. Eastern Daylight Time. 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

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The latest weather and forecast information can also be accessed by calling our automated forecast line at 850-942-8851. Flood watch in effect through late tonight. What? Flooding caused by excessive rainfall is possible. Where? Portions of southeast Alabama, southwest Georgia, the Florida Panhandle, and the far western Florida Big Bend. When? Through late tonight. Impacts. Excessive runoff may result in flooding of rivers, creeks, streams, and other low-lying and flood-prone locations. Flooding may occur in poor drainage and urban areas. 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Recent heavy rainfall over the last few days have saturated the soils, making the area more susceptible to flash flooding. http://www.weather.gov/safety/flood. You should monitor later forecasts and be alert for possible flood warnings. Those living in areas prone to flooding should be prepared to take action should flooding develop. High rip current risk remains in effect through late Thursday night. What? Dangerous rip currents. Where? Walton, Bay, Gulf, and Franklin County beaches. When? Through late Thursday night. Impacts. Rip currents can sweep even the best swimmers away from shore into deeper water. Swim near a lifeguard. If caught in a rip current, relax and float. Don't swim against the current. If able, swim in a direction following the shoreline. If unable to escape, trace the shore and call or wave for help. These are the 7 p.m. Eastern Daylight Time conditions. At the Tallahassee Airport, it was mostly sunny. The temperature was 85 degrees. The wind was south at 8 miles an hour. The report from Florida State University was not available. At Apalachicola, it was partly sunny. The temperature was 82 degrees. The wind was south at 13 miles an hour. At Panama City Northwest, it was partly sunny. The temperature was 76 degrees. The wind was southeast at 7 miles an hour. At Dothan, thunder was reported. The temperature was 76 degrees. The wind was north at 13 miles an hour. At Albany, it was mostly sunny. The temperature was 86 degrees. The wind was southwest at 10 miles an hour. The report from Valdosta was not available. The forecast for the local area. Tonight, mostly cloudy. A chance of showers and thunderstorms this evening. Some thunderstorms may produce gusty winds and heavy rainfall this evening. Lows in the lower 70s. South winds 5 to 10 miles per hour this evening, becoming light and variable. Chance of rain 30%. Wednesday, mostly cloudy. A slight chance of showers and thunderstorms in the morning, then a chance of showers and thunderstorms in the afternoon. Some thunderstorms may produce gusty winds and heavy rainfall in the afternoon. Highs in the upper 80s. South winds 5 to 10 miles per hour. Chance of rain 50%. Wednesday night, mostly cloudy. A chance of showers and thunderstorms in the evening. Some thunderstorms may produce gusty winds and heavy rainfall in the evening. Lows in the lower 70s. South winds 5 to 10 miles per hour in the evening, becoming light and variable. Chance of rain 50%. Thursday, partly sunny. A chance of showers and thunderstorms in the morning, then showers and thunderstorms in the afternoon. Highs in the upper 80s. Light and variable winds, becoming southwest around 5 miles per hour in the afternoon. Chance of rain 80%. Thursday night, mostly cloudy. Showers and thunderstorms, mainly in the evening. Lows in the lower 70s. Southwest winds around 5 miles per hour in the evening, becoming light and variable. Chance of rain 80%. Friday through Saturday night, showers with thunderstorms likely. Highs in the upper 80s. Lows in the lower 70s. Chance of rain 90%. Sunday and Sunday night, mostly cloudy. Showers with a chance of thunderstorms. Highs in the upper 80s. Lows around 70. Chance of rain 80%. Monday and Monday night, mostly cloudy. Showers likely with a chance of thunderstorms. Highs in the mid-80s. Lows in the upper 60s. Chance of rain 70%. Tuesday, partly sunny. A chance of showers with a slight chance of thunderstorms in the morning, then showers likely with a chance of thunderstorms in the afternoon. Highs in the lower 80s. Chance of rain 60%.

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The latest weather and forecast information can also be accessed by calling our automated forecast line at 850-942-8851. Flood watch in effect through late tonight. What? Flooding caused by excessive rainfall is possible. Where? Portions of southeast Alabama, southwest Georgia, the Florida Panhandle, and the far western Florida Big Bend. When? Through late tonight. Impacts. Excessive runoff may result in flooding of rivers, creeks, streams, and other low-lying and flood-prone locations. Flooding may occur in poor drainage and urban areas. Additional details. Widespread rainfall totals of 2 to 3 inches are likely, but localized high-end totals of 6 to 8 inches are possible. Recent heavy rainfall over the last few days have saturated the soils, making the area more susceptible to flash flooding. http://www.weather.gov/safety/. Flood. You should monitor later forecasts and be alert for possible flood warnings. Those living in areas prone to flooding should be prepared to take action should flooding develop. High rip current risk remains in effect through late Thursday night. What? Dangerous rip currents. Where? Walton, Bay, Gulf, and Franklin County beaches. When? Through late Thursday night. Impacts. Rip currents can sweep even the best swimmers away from shore into deeper water. Swim near a lifeguard. If caught in a rip current, relax and float. Don't swim against the current. If able, swim in a direction following the shoreline. If unable to escape, trace the shore and call or wave for help. These are the 7 p.m. Eastern Daylight Time conditions. At the Tallahassee Airport, it was mostly sunny. The temperature was 85 degrees. The wind was south at 8 miles an hour. At Florida State University, the temperature was 84 degrees. The wind was south at 12 miles an hour. At Apalachicola, it was partly sunny. The temperature was 82 degrees. The wind was south at 13 miles an hour. At Panama City Northwest, it was cloudy. The temperature was 76 degrees. The wind was southeast at 7 miles an hour. At Dothan, thunder was reported. The temperature was 76 degrees. The wind was north at 13 miles an hour. At Albany, it was sunny. The temperature was 86 degrees. The wind was southwest at 10 miles an hour. The report from Valdosta was not available. The forecast for the local area. Tonight, mostly cloudy. A chance of showers and thunderstorms this evening. Some thunderstorms may produce gusty winds and heavy rainfall this evening. Lows in the lower 70s. South winds 5 to 10 miles per hour this evening, becoming light and variable. Chance of rain 30%. Wednesday, mostly cloudy. A slight chance of showers and thunderstorms in the morning, then a chance of showers and thunderstorms in the afternoon. Some thunderstorms may produce gusty winds and heavy rainfall in the afternoon. Highs in the upper 80s. South winds 5 to 10 miles per hour. Chance of rain 50%. Wednesday night, mostly cloudy. A chance of showers and thunderstorms in the evening. Some thunderstorms may produce gusty winds and heavy rainfall in the evening. Lows in the lower 70s. South winds 5 to 10 miles per hour in the evening, becoming light and variable. Chance of rain 50%. Thursday, partly sunny. A chance of showers and thunderstorms in the morning, then showers and thunderstorms in the afternoon. Highs in the upper 80s. Light and variable winds, becoming southwest around 5 miles per hour in the afternoon. Chance of rain 80%. Thursday night, mostly cloudy. Showers and thunderstorms, mainly in the evening. Lows in the lower 70s. Southwest winds around 5 miles per hour in the evening, becoming light and variable. Chance of rain 80%. Friday through Saturday night, showers with thunderstorms likely. Highs in the upper 80s. Lows in the lower 70s. Chance of rain 90%. Sunday and Sunday night, mostly cloudy. Showers with a chance of thunderstorms. Highs in the upper 80s. Lows around 70. Chance of rain 80%. Monday and Monday night, mostly cloudy.

showers, likely with a chance of thunderstorms. Highs in the mid-80s. Lows in the upper 60s. Chance of rain 70%. Tuesday, partly sunny. A chance of showers with a slight chance of thunderstorms in the morning. Then showers likely with a chance of thunderstorms in the afternoon. Highs in the lower 80s. Chance of rain 60%. The current time is 7:15 p.m. Eastern Daylight Time. 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The latest weather and forecast information can also be accessed by calling our automated forecast line at 850-942-8851. Flood watch in effect through late tonight. What? Flooding caused by excessive rainfall is possible. Where? Portions of southeast Alabama, southwest Georgia, the Florida Panhandle, and the far western Florida Big Bend. When? Through late tonight. Impact. Excessive runoff may result in flooding of rivers, creeks, streams, and other low-lying and flood-prone locations. Flooding may occur in poor drainage and urban areas. Additional details. Widespread rainfall totals of 2 to 3 inches are likely, but localized high-end totals of 6 to 8 inches are possible. Recent heavy rainfall over the last few days have saturated the soils, making the area more susceptible to flash flooding. http://www.weather.gov/safety/flood. You should monitor later forecasts and be alert for possible flood warnings. Those living in areas prone to flooding should be prepared to take action should flooding develop. High rip current risk remains in effect through late Thursday night. What? Dangerous rip currents. Where? Walton, Bay, Gulf, and Franklin County beaches. When? Through late Thursday night. Impacts. Rip currents can sweep even the best swimmers away from shore into deeper water. 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If caught in a rip current, relax and float. Don't swim against the current. If able, swim in a direction following the shoreline. If unable to escape, trace the shore and call or wave for help. These are the 7 p.m. Eastern Daylight Time conditions. At the Tallahassee Airport, it was mostly sunny. The temperature was 85 degrees. The wind was south at 8 miles an hour. At Florida State University, the temperature was 84 degrees. The wind was south at 12 miles an hour. At Apalachicola, it was partly sunny. The temperature was 82 degrees. The wind was south at 13 miles an hour. At Panama City Northwest, it was cloudy. The temperature was 76 degrees. The wind was southeast at 7 miles an hour. At Dothan, thunder was reported. The temperature was 75 degrees. The wind was north at 8 miles an hour. At Albany, it was sunny. The temperature was 86 degrees. The wind was southwest at 10 miles an hour. At Valdosta, it was partly sunny. The temperature was 84 degrees. The wind was variable at 7 miles an hour. The forecast for the local area. Tonight, mostly cloudy. A chance of showers and thunderstorms this evening. Some thunderstorms may produce gusty winds and heavy rainfall this evening. Lows in the lower 70s. South winds 5 to 10 miles per hour this evening, becoming light and variable. Chance of rain 30%. Wednesday, mostly cloudy. A slight chance of showers and thunderstorms in the morning, then a chance of showers and thunderstorms in the afternoon. Some thunderstorms may produce gusty winds and heavy rainfall in the afternoon. Highs in the upper 80s. South winds 5 to 10 miles per hour. Chance of rain 50%. Wednesday night, mostly cloudy. A chance of showers and thunderstorms in the evening. Some thunderstorms may produce gusty winds and heavy rainfall in the evening. Lows in the lower 70s. South winds 5 to 10 miles per hour in the evening, becoming light and variable. Chance of rain 50%. Thursday, partly sunny. A chance of showers and thunderstorms in the morning, then showers and thunderstorms in the afternoon. Highs in the upper 80s. Light and variable winds, becoming southwest around 5 miles per hour in the afternoon. Chance of rain 80%. Thursday night, mostly cloudy. Showers and thunderstorms, mainly in the evening. Lows in the lower 70s. Southwest winds around 5 miles per hour in the evening, becoming light and variable.

chance of rain 80%. Friday through Saturday night, showers with thunderstorms likely. Highs in the upper 80s. Lows in the lower 70s. Chance of rain 90%. Sunday and Sunday night, mostly cloudy. Showers with a chance of thunderstorms. Highs in the upper 80s. Lows around 70. Chance of rain 80%. Monday and Monday night, mostly cloudy. Showers likely with a chance of thunderstorms. Highs in the mid-80s. Lows in the upper 60s. Chance of rain 70%. Tuesday, partly sunny. A chance of showers with a slight chance of thunderstorms in the morning, then showers likely with a chance of thunderstorms in the afternoon. Highs in the lower 80s. Chance of rain 60%. The current time is 7:21 p.m. Eastern Daylight Time. 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The latest weather and forecast information can also be accessed by calling our automated forecast line at 850-942-8851. Flood watch in effect through late tonight. What? Flooding caused by excessive rainfall is possible. Where? Portions of southeast Alabama, southwest Georgia, the Florida Panhandle, and the far western Florida Big Bend. When? Through late tonight. Impact. Excessive runoff may result in flooding of rivers, creeks, streams, and other low-lying and flood-prone locations. Flooding may occur in poor drainage and urban areas. Additional details. Widespread rainfall totals of 2 to 3 inches are likely, but localized high-end totals of 6 to 8 inches are possible. Recent heavy rainfall over the last few days have saturated the soils, making the area more susceptible to flash flooding. http://www.weather.gov/safety/flood. You should monitor later forecasts and be alert for possible flood warnings. Those living in areas prone to flooding should be prepared to take action should flooding develop. High rip current risk remains in effect through late Thursday night. What? Dangerous rip currents. Where? Walton, Bay, Gulf, and Franklin County beaches. When? Through late Thursday night. Impacts. Rip currents can sweep even the best swimmers away from shore into deeper water. Swim near a lifeguard. If caught in a rip current, relax and float. Don't swim against the current. If able, swim in a direction following the shoreline. If unable to escape, trace the shore and call or wave for help. These are the 7 p.m. Eastern Daylight Time conditions. At the Tallahassee Airport, it was mostly sunny. The temperature was 85 degrees. The wind was south at 8 miles an hour. At Florida State University, the temperature was 84 degrees. The wind was south at 12 miles an hour. At Apalachicola, it was partly sunny. The temperature was 82 degrees. The wind was south at 13 miles an hour. At Panama City Northwest, it was cloudy. The temperature was 76 degrees. The wind was southeast at 7 miles an hour. At Dothan, thunder was reported. The temperature was 75 degrees. The wind was north at 8 miles an hour. At Albany, it was sunny. The temperature was 86 degrees. The wind was southwest at 10 miles an hour. At Valdosta, it was partly sunny. The temperature was 84 degrees. The wind was variable at 7 miles an hour. The forecast for the local area. Tonight, mostly cloudy. A chance of showers and thunderstorms this evening. Some thunderstorms may produce gusty winds and heavy rainfall this evening. Lows in the lower 70s. South winds 5 to 10 miles per hour this evening, becoming light and variable. Chance of rain 30%. Wednesday, mostly cloudy. A slight chance of showers and thunderstorms in the morning, then a chance of showers and thunderstorms in the afternoon. Some thunderstorms may produce gusty winds and heavy rainfall in the afternoon. Highs in the upper 80s. South winds 5 to 10 miles per hour. Chance of rain 50%. Wednesday night, mostly cloudy. A chance of showers and thunderstorms in the evening. Some thunderstorms may produce gusty winds and heavy rainfall in the evening. Lows in the lower 70s. South winds 5 to 10 miles per hour in the evening, becoming light and variable. Chance of rain 50%. Thursday, partly sunny.
a chance of showers and thunderstorms in the morning, then showers and thunderstorms in the afternoon. Highs in the upper 80s. Light and variable winds, becoming southwest around 5 miles per hour in the afternoon. Chance of rain 80%. Thursday night, mostly cloudy. Showers and thunderstorms, mainly in the evening. Lows in the lower 70s. Southwest winds around 5 miles per hour in the evening, becoming light and variable. Chance of rain 80%. Friday through Saturday night, showers with thunderstorms likely. Highs in the upper 80s. Lows in the lower 70s. Chance of rain 90%. Sunday and Sunday night, mostly cloudy. Showers with a chance of thunderstorms. Highs in the upper 80s. Lows around 70. Chance of rain 80%. Monday and Monday night, mostly cloudy. Showers likely with a chance of thunderstorms. Highs in the mid-80s. Lows in the upper 60s. Chance of rain 70%. Tuesday, partly sunny. A chance of showers with a slight chance of thunderstorms in the morning, then showers likely with a chance of thunderstorms in the afternoon. Highs in the lower 80s. Chance of rain 60%. The current time is 7:26 p.m. Eastern Daylight Time. 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The latest weather and forecast information can also be accessed by calling our automated forecast line at 850-942-8851. Flood watch in effect through late tonight. What? Flooding caused by excessive rainfall is possible. Where? Portions of southeast Alabama, southwest Georgia, the Florida Panhandle, and the far western Florida Big Bend. When? Through late tonight. Impacts. Excessive runoff may result in flooding of rivers, creeks, streams, and other low-lying and flood-prone locations. Flooding may occur in poor drainage and urban areas. Additional details. Widespread rainfall totals of 2 to 3 inches are likely, but localized high-end totals of 6 to 8 inches are possible. Recent heavy rainfall over the last few days have saturated the soils, making the area more susceptible to flash flooding. http://www.weather.gov/safety/flood. You should monitor later forecasts and be alert for possible flood warnings. Those living in areas prone to flooding should be prepared to take action should flooding develop. High rip current risk remains in effect through late Thursday night. What? Dangerous rip currents. Where? Walton, Bay, Gulf, and Franklin County beaches. When? Through late Thursday night. Impact. Rip currents can sweep even the best swimmers away from shore into deeper water. Swim near a lifeguard. If caught in a rip current, relax and float. Don't swim against the current. If able, swim in a direction following the shoreline. If unable to escape, trace the shore and call or wave for help. These are the 7 p.m. Eastern Daylight Time conditions. At the Tallahassee Airport, it was mostly sunny. The temperature was 85 degrees. The wind was south at 8 miles an hour. At Florida State University, the temperature was 84 degrees. The wind was south at 12 miles an hour. At Apalachicola, it was partly sunny. The temperature was 82 degrees. The wind was south at 13 miles an hour. At Panama City Northwest, it was cloudy. The temperature was 76 degrees. The wind was southeast at 7 miles an hour. At Dothan, thunder was reported. The temperature was 75 degrees. The wind was north at 8 miles an hour. At Albany, it was sunny. The temperature was 86 degrees. The wind was southwest at 10 miles an hour. At Valdosta, it was partly sunny. The temperature was 84 degrees. The wind was variable at 7 miles an hour. The forecast for the local area. Tonight, mostly cloudy. A chance of showers and thunderstorms this evening. Some thunderstorms may produce gusty winds and heavy rainfall this evening. Lows in the lower 70s. South winds 5 to 10 miles per hour this evening, becoming light and variable. Chance of rain 30%. Wednesday, mostly cloudy. A slight chance of showers and thunderstorms in the morning, then a chance of showers and thunderstorms in the afternoon. Some thunderstorms may produce gusty winds and heavy rainfall in the afternoon. Highs in the upper 80s.
winds 5 to 10 miles per hour. Chance of rain 50%. Wednesday night, mostly cloudy. A chance of showers and thunderstorms in the evening. Some thunderstorms may produce gusty winds and heavy rainfall in the evening. Lows in the lower 70s. South winds 5 to 10 miles per hour in the evening, becoming light and variable. Chance of rain 50%. Thursday, partly sunny. A chance of showers and thunderstorms in the morning, then showers and thunderstorms in the afternoon. Highs in the upper 80s. Light and variable winds, becoming southwest around 5 miles per hour in the afternoon. Chance of rain 80%. Thursday night, mostly cloudy. Showers and thunderstorms, mainly in the evening. Lows in the lower 70s. Southwest winds around 5 miles per hour in the evening, becoming light and variable. Chance of rain 80%. Friday through Saturday night, showers with thunderstorms likely. Highs in the upper 80s. Lows in the lower 70s. Chance of rain 90%. Sunday and Sunday night, mostly cloudy. Showers with a chance of thunderstorms. Highs in the upper 80s. Lows around 70. Chance of rain 80%. Monday and Monday night, mostly cloudy. Showers likely with a chance of thunderstorms. Highs in the mid-80s. Lows in the upper 60s. Chance of rain 70%. Tuesday, partly sunny. A chance of showers with a slight chance of thunderstorms in the morning, then showers likely with a chance of thunderstorms in the afternoon. Highs in the lower 80s. Chance of rain 60%. The current time is 7:32 p.m. Eastern Daylight Time. 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The latest weather and forecast information can also be accessed by calling our automated forecast line at 850-942-8851. Flood watch in effect through late tonight. What flooding caused by excessive rainfall is possible? Where portions of southeast Alabama, southwest Georgia, the Florida Panhandle, and the far western Florida Big Bend? When through late tonight? Impacts. Excessive runoff may result in flooding of rivers, creeks, streams, and other low-lying and flood-prone locations. Flooding may occur in poor drainage and urban areas. Additional impacts. Excessive runoff may result in flooding of rivers, creeks, streams, and other low-lying and flood-prone locations. Flooding may occur in poor drainage and urban areas. Additional details. Widespread rainfall totals of 2 to 3 inches are likely, but localized high-end totals of 6 to 8 inches are possible. Recent heavy rainfall over the last few days have saturated the soils, making the area more susceptible to flash flooding. http://www.weather.gov/safety/ Flood, you should monitor later forecasts and be alert for possible flood warnings. Those living in areas prone to flooding should be prepared to take action should flooding develop. High rip current risk remains in effect through late Thursday night. What? Dangerous rip currents. Where? Walton, Bay, Gulf, and Franklin County beaches. When? Through late Thursday night. Impacts. Rip currents can sweep even the best swimmers away from shore into deeper water. Swim near a lifeguard. If caught in a rip current, relax and float. Don't swim against the current. If able, swim in a direction following the shoreline. If unable to escape, trace the shore and call or wave for help. These are the 7 p.m. Eastern Daylight Time conditions. At the Tallahassee Airport, it was mostly sunny. The temperature was 85 degrees. The wind was south at 8 miles an hour. At Florida State University, the temperature was 84 degrees. The wind was south at 12 miles an hour. At Apalachicola, it was partly sunny. The temperature was 82 degrees. The wind was south at 13 miles an hour. At Panama City Northwest, it was cloudy. The temperature was 76 degrees. The wind was southeast at 7 miles an hour. At Dothan, thunder was reported. The temperature was 75 degrees. The wind was north at 8 miles an hour. At Albany, it was sunny. The temperature was 86 degrees. The wind was southwest at 10 miles an hour. At Valdosta, it was partly sunny. The temperature was 84 degrees. The wind was variable at 7 miles an hour.

forecast for the local area. Tonight, mostly cloudy. A chance of showers and thunderstorms this evening. Some thunderstorms may produce gusty winds and heavy rainfall this evening. Lows in the lower 70s. South winds 5 to 10 miles per hour this evening, becoming light and variable. Chance of rain 30%. Wednesday, mostly cloudy. A slight chance of showers and thunderstorms in the morning, then a chance of showers and thunderstorms in the afternoon. Some thunderstorms may produce gusty winds and heavy rainfall in the afternoon. Highs in the upper 80s. South winds 5 to 10 miles per hour. Chance of rain 50%. Wednesday night, mostly cloudy. A chance of showers and thunderstorms in the evening. Some thunderstorms may produce gusty winds and heavy rainfall in the evening. Lows in the lower 70s. South winds 5 to 10 miles per hour in the evening, becoming light and variable. Chance of rain 50%. Thursday, partly sunny. A chance of showers and thunderstorms in the morning, then showers and thunderstorms in the afternoon. Highs in the upper 80s. Light and variable winds, becoming southwest around 5 miles per hour in the afternoon. Chance of rain 80%. Thursday night, mostly cloudy. Showers and thunderstorms, mainly in the evening. Lows in the lower 70s. Southwest winds around 5 miles per hour in the evening, becoming light and variable. Chance of rain 80%. Friday through Saturday night, showers with thunderstorms likely. Highs in the upper 80s. Lows in the lower 70s. Chance of rain 90%. Sunday and Sunday night, mostly cloudy. Showers with a chance of thunderstorms. Highs in the upper 80s. Lows around 70. Chance of rain 80%. Monday and Monday night, mostly cloudy. Showers likely with a chance of thunderstorms. Highs in the mid-80s. Lows in the upper 60s. Chance of rain 70%. Tuesday, partly sunny. A chance of showers with a slight chance of thunderstorms in the morning, then showers likely with a chance of thunderstorms in the afternoon. Highs in the lower 80s. Chance of rain 60%. The current time is 7:37 p.m. Eastern Daylight Time. 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The latest weather and forecast information can also be accessed by calling our automated forecast line at 850-942-8851. Flood watch in effect through late tonight. What? Flooding caused by excessive rainfall is possible. Where? Portions of southeast Alabama, southwest Georgia, the Florida Panhandle, and the far western Florida Big Bend. When? Through late tonight. Impacts. Excessive runoff may result in flooding of rivers, creeks, streams, and other low-lying and flood-prone locations. Flooding may occur in poor drainage and urban areas. Additional details, widespread rainfall totals of 2 to 3 inches are likely, but localized high-end totals of 6 to 8 inches are possible. Recent heavy rainfall over the last few days have saturated the soils, making the area more susceptible to flash flooding. http://www.weather.gov/safety/flood. You should monitor later forecasts and be alert for possible flood warnings. Those living in areas prone to flooding should be prepared to take action should flooding develop. High rip current risk remains in effect through late Thursday night. What? Dangerous rip currents. Where? Walton, Bay, Gulf, and Franklin County beaches. When? Through late Thursday night. Impacts. Rip currents can sweep even the best swimmers away from shore into deeper water. 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If caught in a rip current, relax and float. 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If unable to escape, trace the shore and call or wave for help. These are the 7 p.m. Eastern Daylight Time conditions. At the Tallahassee Airport, it was mostly sunny. The temperature was 85 degrees. The wind was south at 8 miles an hour. At Florida State University, the temperature was 84 degrees. The wind was south at 12 miles an hour. At Apalachicola, it was partly sunny. The temperature was 82 degrees. The wind was south at 13 miles an hour. At Panama City Northwest, it was cloudy. The temperature was 76 degrees.
The wind was southeast at 7 miles an hour. At Dothan, thunder was reported. The temperature was 75 degrees. The wind was north at 8 miles an hour. At Albany, it was sunny. The temperature was 86 degrees. The wind was southwest at 10 miles an hour. At Valdosta, it was partly sunny. The temperature was 84 degrees. The wind was variable at 7 miles an hour. The forecast for the local area. Tonight, mostly cloudy. A chance of showers and thunderstorms this evening. Some thunderstorms may produce gusty winds and heavy rainfall this evening. Lows in the lower 70s. South winds 5 to 10 miles per hour this evening, becoming light and variable. Chance of rain 30%. Wednesday, mostly cloudy. A slight chance of showers and thunderstorms in the morning, then a chance of showers and thunderstorms in the afternoon. Some thunderstorms may produce gusty winds and heavy rainfall in the afternoon. Highs in the upper 80s. South winds 5 to 10 miles per hour. Chance of rain 50%. Wednesday night, mostly cloudy. A chance of showers and thunderstorms in the evening. Some thunderstorms may produce gusty winds and heavy rainfall in the evening. Lows in the lower 70s. South winds 5 to 10 miles per hour in the evening, becoming light and variable. Chance of rain 50%. Thursday, partly sunny. A chance of showers and thunderstorms in the morning, then showers and thunderstorms in the afternoon. Highs in the upper 80s. Light and variable winds, becoming southwest around 5 miles per hour in the afternoon. Chance of rain 80%. Thursday night, mostly cloudy. Showers and thunderstorms, mainly in the evening. Lows in the lower 70s. Southwest winds around 5 miles per hour in the evening, becoming light and variable. Chance of rain 80%. Friday through Saturday night, showers with thunderstorms likely. Highs in the upper 80s. Lows in the lower 70s. Chance of rain 90%. Sunday and Sunday night, mostly cloudy. Showers with a chance of thunderstorms. Highs in the upper 80s. Lows around 70. Chance of rain 80%. Monday and Monday night, mostly cloudy. Showers likely with a chance of thunderstorms. Highs in the mid 80s. Lows in the upper 60s. Chance of rain 70%. Tuesday, partly sunny. A chance of showers with a slight chance of thunderstorms in the morning, then showers likely with a chance of thunderstorms in the afternoon. Highs in the lower 80s. Chance of rain 60%. The current time is 7:43 p.m. Eastern Daylight Time. 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The latest weather and forecast information can also be accessed by calling our automated forecast line at 850-942-8851. Flood watch in effect through late tonight. What? Flooding caused by excessive rainfall is possible. Where? Portions of southeast Alabama, southwest Georgia, the Florida Panhandle, and the far western Florida Big Bend. When? Through late tonight. Impacts. Excessive runoff may result in flooding of rivers, creeks, streams, and other low-lying and flood-prone locations. Flooding may occur in poor drainage and urban areas. Additional details. Widespread rainfall totals of 2 to 3 inches are likely, but localized high-end totals of 6 to 8 inches are possible. Recent heavy rainfall over the last few days have saturated the soils, making the area more susceptible to flash flooding. https://www.weather.gov/safety/flood-you-should-monitor-later-forecasts and be alert for possible flood warnings. Those living in areas prone to flooding should be prepared to take action should flooding develop. High rip current risk remains in effect through late Thursday night. What? Dangerous rip currents. Where? Walton, Bay, Gulf, and Franklin County beaches. When? Through late Thursday night. Impacts. 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If caught in a rip current, relax and float. 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If unable to escape, trace the shore and call or wave for help. These are the 7 p.m. Eastern Daylight Time conditions. At the Tallahassee Airport,

It was mostly sunny. The temperature was 85 degrees. The wind was south at 8 miles an hour. At Florida State University, the temperature was 84 degrees. The wind was south at 12 miles an hour. At Apalachicola, it was partly sunny. The temperature was 82 degrees. The wind was south at 13 miles an hour. At Panama City Northwest, it was cloudy. The temperature was 76 degrees. The wind was southeast at 7 miles an hour. At Dothan, thunder was reported. The temperature was 75 degrees. The wind was north at 8 miles an hour. At Albany, it was sunny. The temperature was 86 degrees. The wind was southwest at 10 miles an hour. At Valdosta, it was partly sunny. The temperature was 84 degrees. The wind was variable at 7 miles an hour. The forecast for the local area. Tonight, mostly cloudy. A chance of showers and thunderstorms this evening. Some thunderstorms may produce gusty winds and heavy rainfall this evening. Lows in the lower 70s. South winds 5 to 10 miles per hour this evening, becoming light and variable. Chance of rain 30%. Wednesday, mostly cloudy. A slight chance of showers and thunderstorms in the morning, then a chance of showers and thunderstorms in the afternoon. Some thunderstorms may produce gusty winds and heavy rainfall in the afternoon. Highs in the upper 80s. South winds 5 to 10 miles per hour. Chance of rain 50%. Wednesday night, mostly cloudy. A chance of showers and thunderstorms in the evening. Some thunderstorms may produce gusty winds and heavy rainfall in the evening. Lows in the lower 70s. South winds 5 to 10 miles per hour in the evening, becoming light and variable. Chance of rain 50%. Thursday, partly sunny. A chance of showers and thunderstorms in the morning, then showers and thunderstorms in the afternoon. Highs in the upper 80s. Light and variable winds, becoming southwest around 5 miles per hour in the afternoon. Chance of rain 80%. Thursday night, mostly cloudy. Showers and thunderstorms, mainly in the evening. Lows in the lower 70s. Southwest winds around 5 miles per hour in the evening, becoming light and variable. Chance of rain 80%. Friday through Saturday night, showers with thunderstorms likely. Highs in the upper 80s. Lows in the lower 70s. Chance of rain 90%. Sunday and Sunday night, mostly cloudy. Showers with a chance of thunderstorms. Highs in the upper 80s. Lows around 70. Chance of rain 80%. Monday and Monday night, mostly cloudy. Showers likely with a chance of thunderstorms. Highs in the mid-80s. Lows in the upper 60s. Chance of rain 70%. Tuesday, partly sunny. A chance of showers with a slight chance of thunderstorms in the morning, then showers likely with a chance of thunderstorms in the afternoon. Highs in the lower 80s. Chance of rain 60%. The current time is 7:48 p.m. Eastern Daylight Time. 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The latest weather and forecast information can also be accessed by calling our automated forecast line at 850-942-8851. Flood watch in effect through late tonight. What? Flooding caused by excessive rainfall is possible. Where? Portions of southeast Alabama, southwest Georgia, the Florida Panhandle, and the far western Florida Big Bend. When? Through late tonight. Impacts. Excessive runoff may result in flooding of rivers, creeks, streams, and other low-lying and flood-prone locations. Flooding may occur in poor drainage and urban areas. Additional details. 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Recent heavy rainfall over the last few days have saturated the soils, making the area more susceptible to flash flooding. http://www.weather.gov/safety/flood. You should monitor later forecasts and be alert for possible flood warnings. Those living in areas prone to flooding should be prepared to take action should flooding develop. High rip current risk remains in effect through late Thursday night. What? Dangerous rip currents. Where? Walton, Bay, Gulf, and Franklin County beaches.

west, it was cloudy. The temperature was 76 degrees. The wind was southeast at 7 miles an hour. At Dothan, thunder was reported. The temperature was 75 degrees. The wind was north at 8 miles an hour. At Albany, it was sunny. The temperature was 86 degrees. The wind was southwest at 10 miles an hour. At Valdosta, it was partly sunny. The temperature was 84 degrees. The wind was variable at 7 miles an hour. The forecast for the local area. Tonight, mostly cloudy. A chance of showers and thunderstorms this evening. Some thunderstorms may produce gusty winds and heavy rainfall this evening. Lows in the lower 70s. South winds 5 to 10 miles per hour this evening, becoming light and variable. Chance of rain 30%. Wednesday, mostly cloudy. A slight chance of showers and thunderstorms in the morning, then a chance of showers and thunderstorms in the afternoon. Some thunderstorms may produce gusty winds and heavy rainfall in the afternoon. Highs in the upper 80s. South winds 5 to 10 miles per hour. Chance of rain 50%. Wednesday night, mostly cloudy. A chance of showers and thunderstorms in the evening. Some thunderstorms may produce gusty winds and heavy rainfall in the evening. Lows in the lower 70s. South winds 5 to 10 miles per hour in the evening, becoming light and variable. Chance of rain 50%. Thursday, partly sunny. A chance of showers and thunderstorms in the morning, then showers and thunderstorms in the afternoon. Highs in the upper 80s. Light and variable winds, becoming southwest around 5 miles per hour in the afternoon. Chance of rain 80%. Thursday night, mostly cloudy. Showers and thunderstorms, mainly in the evening. Lows in the lower 70s. Southwest winds around 5 miles per hour in the evening, becoming light and variable. Chance of rain 80%. Friday through Saturday night, showers with thunderstorms likely. Highs in the upper 80s. Lows in the lower 70s. Chance of rain 90%. Sunday and Sunday night, mostly cloudy. Showers with a chance of thunderstorms. Highs in the upper 80s. Lows around 70. Chance of rain 80%. Monday and Monday night, mostly cloudy. Showers likely with a chance of thunderstorms. Highs in the mid-80s. Lows in the upper 60s. Chance of rain 70%. Tuesday, partly sunny. A chance of showers with a slight chance of thunderstorms in the morning, then showers likely with a chance of thunderstorms in the afternoon. Highs in the lower 80s. Chance of rain 60%. The current time is 7:54 p.m. Eastern Daylight Time. 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The latest weather and forecast information can also be accessed by calling our automated forecast line at 850-942-8851. Flood watch in effect through late tonight. What? Flooding caused by excessive rainfall is possible. Where? Portions of southeast Alabama, southwest Georgia, the Florida Panhandle, and the far western Florida Big Bend. When? Through late tonight. Impacts. Excessive runoff may result in flooding of rivers, creeks, streams, and other low-lying and flood-prone locations. Flooding may occur in poor drainage and urban areas. Additional details. Widespread rainfall totals of 2 to 3 inches are likely, but localized high-end totals of 6 to 8 inches are possible. Recent heavy rainfall over the last few days have saturated the soils, making the area more susceptible to flash flooding. http://www.weather.gov/safety/. Flood should monitor later forecasts and be alert for possible flood warnings. Those living in areas prone to flooding should be prepared to take action should flooding develop. High rip current risk remains in effect through late Thursday night. What? Dangerous rip currents. Where? Walton, Bay, Gulf, and Franklin County beaches. When? Through late Thursday night. Impacts. Rip currents can sweep even the best swimmers away from shore into deeper water. Swim near a lifeguard. If caught in a rip current, relax and float. Don't swim against the current. If able, swim in a direction following the shoreline. If unable to escape, trace the shore and call or wave for help. These are the 7 p.m. Eastern

daylight time conditions. At the Tallahassee Airport, it was mostly sunny. The temperature was 85 degrees. The wind was south at 8 miles an hour. At Florida State University, the temperature was 84 degrees. The wind was south at 12 miles an hour. At Apalachicola, it was partly sunny. The temperature was 82 degrees. The wind was south at 13 miles an hour. At Panama City Northwest, it was cloudy. The temperature was 76 degrees. The wind was southeast at 7 miles an hour. At Dothan, thunder was reported. The temperature was 75 degrees. The wind was north at 8 miles an hour. At Albany, it was sunny. The temperature was 86 degrees. The wind was southwest at 10 miles an hour. At Valdosta, it was partly sunny. The temperature was 84 degrees. The wind was variable at 7 miles an hour. The forecast for the local area. Tonight, mostly cloudy. A chance of showers and thunderstorms this evening. Some thunderstorms may produce gusty winds and heavy rainfall this evening. Lows in the lower 70s. South winds 5 to 10 miles per hour this evening, becoming light and variable. Chance of rain 30%. Wednesday, mostly cloudy. A slight chance of showers and thunderstorms in the morning, then a chance of showers and thunderstorms in the afternoon. Some thunderstorms may produce gusty winds and heavy rainfall in the afternoon. Highs in the upper 80s. South winds 5 to 10 miles per hour. Chance of rain 50%. Wednesday night, mostly cloudy. A chance of showers and thunderstorms in the evening. Some thunderstorms may produce gusty winds and heavy rainfall in the evening. Lows in the lower 70s. South winds 5 to 10 miles per hour in the evening, becoming light and variable. Chance of rain 50%. Thursday, partly sunny. A chance of showers and thunderstorms in the morning, then showers and thunderstorms in the afternoon. Highs in the upper 80s. Light and variable winds, becoming southwest around 5 miles per hour in the afternoon. Chance of rain 80%. Thursday night, mostly cloudy. Showers and thunderstorms, mainly in the evening. Lows in the lower 70s. Southwest winds around 5 miles per hour in the evening, becoming light and variable. Chance of rain 80%. Friday through Saturday night, showers with thunderstorms likely. Highs in the upper 80s. Lows in the lower 70s. Chance of rain 90%. Sunday and Sunday night, mostly cloudy. Showers with a chance of thunderstorms. Highs in the upper 80s. Lows around 70. Chance of rain 80%. Monday and Monday night, mostly cloudy. Showers likely with a chance of thunderstorms. Highs in the mid-80s. Lows in the upper 60s. Chance of rain 70%. Tuesday, partly sunny. A chance of showers with a slight chance of thunderstorms in the morning, then showers likely with a chance of thunderstorms in the afternoon. Highs in the lower 80s. Chance of rain 60%. The current time is 7:59 p.m. Eastern Daylight Time. 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The latest weather and forecast information can also be accessed by calling our automated forecast line at 850-942-8851. Flood watch in effect through late tonight. What? Flooding caused by excessive rainfall is possible. Where? Portions of southeast Alabama, southwest Georgia, the Florida Panhandle, and the far western Florida Big Bend. When? Through late tonight. Impacts. Excessive runoff may result in flooding of rivers, creeks, streams, and other low-lying and flood-prone locations. Flooding may occur in poor drainage and urban areas. Additional details, widespread rainfall totals of 2 to 3 inches are likely, but localized high-end totals of 6 to 8 inches are possible. Recent heavy rainfall over the last few days have saturated the soils, making the area more susceptible to flash flooding. http://www.weather.gov/safety/flood. You should monitor later forecasts and be alert for possible flood warnings. Those living in areas prone to flooding should be prepared to take action should flooding develop. High rip current risk remains in effect through late Thursday night. What? Dangerous rip currents. Where? Walton.